1939. Today's low temperature was 79 degrees. The normal low is 58. The record low is 39 degrees, which was set in 1961. No precipitation fell today, which leaves the monthly total at 0.95 inches. The total precipitation for the year still stands at 30.32 inches. Today the maximum wind observed was 14 miles an hour from the north. The highest wind gust observed was 20 miles per hour from the south. Sunset tonight is at 7:31 p.m. Sunrise tomorrow is at 7:05 a.m. The Manhattan, Kansas climate summary for this evening, as of 4 p.m., September 15, 2026. Today's high temperature was 86 degrees. This high was 4 degrees above the normal high of 82. Today's low temperature was 65 degrees. This low was 9 degrees above the normal low of 56. 0.01 inches of precipitation fell today, which brings the monthly total to 1.55 inches. The total precipitation for the year now stands at 25.93 inches. Today the maximum wind observed was 20 miles an hour from the northeast. The highest wind gust observed was 29 miles per hour from the south. Sunset tonight is at 7:35 p.m. Sunrise tomorrow is at 7:09 a.m. This is NOAA Weather Radio Station WXK91, in Topeka. Flood watch in effect through Wednesday afternoon. Flooding caused by excessive rainfall continues to be possible. Where, portions of central and east central Kansas, including the following counties, in central Kansas, Dickinson. In east central Kansas, Anderson, Coffee, Douglas, Franklin, Geary, Lyon, Morris, Osage, Shawnee and Wabansee. When, through Wednesday afternoon. Impacts, excessive runoff may result in flooding of rivers, creeks, streams, and other low-lying and flood-prone locations. Additional details, several rounds of heavy rainfall are possible this evening through Wednesday morning. You should monitor later forecasts and be alert for possible flood warnings. Those living in areas prone to flooding should be prepared to take action should flooding develop. Repeating, a flood watch remains in effect until 1 p.m. Wednesday, and now includes the following counties, in Kansas, Douglas, Geary, Morris, Osage, Shawnee and Wabansee. Flood watch remains in effect through Wednesday afternoon. Flooding caused by excessive rainfall continues to be possible. Where, portions of north central and northeast Kansas, including the following counties, in north central Kansas, Clay and Washington. In northeast Kansas, Brown, Jackson, Jefferson, Marshall, Nemaha, Pottawatomie and Riley. When, through Wednesday afternoon. Impacts, excessive runoff may result in flooding of rivers, creeks, streams, and other low-lying and flood-prone locations. Additional details, several rounds of heavy rainfall are possible this evening through Wednesday morning. You should monitor later forecasts and be alert for possible flood warnings. Those living in areas prone to flooding should be prepared to take action should flooding develop. Repeating, a flood watch remains in effect until 1 p.m. Wednesday for the following counties, in Kansas, Jackson, Jefferson, Pottawatomie and Riley. Now here is your National Weather Service forecast. Flood watch in effect through Wednesday afternoon. Tonight, showers and thunderstorms. Lows in the upper 60s. Northeast winds 10 to 15 miles per hour. Chance of rain 90%. Wednesday, cloudy with a chance of showers with a slight chance of thunderstorms in the morning, then partly sunny in the afternoon. Humid with highs in the upper 80s. Southeast winds 5 to 10 miles per hour. Chance of rain 50%. Wednesday night, partly cloudy in the evening, then becoming mostly cloudy. Humid with lows in the lower 70s. East winds around 5 miles per hour, becoming south around 5 miles per hour after midnight. Thursday, sunny with highs around 90. South winds around 5 miles per hour. Thursday night, mostly clear.

humid with lows in the lower 70s. South winds 5 to 10 miles per hour. Friday, sunny. Highs in the lower 90s. Friday night and Saturday, partly cloudy. A chance of showers and thunderstorms. Lows in the lower 70s. Highs around 90. Chance of rain 40%. Saturday night, showers likely with a chance of thunderstorms. Lows in the upper 60s. Chance of rain 70%. Sunday, mostly cloudy in the morning, then becoming partly sunny. A slight chance of thunderstorms in the morning. A chance of showers. Not as warm with highs in the middle 70s. Chance of rain 50%. Sunday night, mostly cloudy. A slight chance of showers in the evening, then a chance of showers after midnight. Lows in the lower 60s. Chance of rain 30%. Monday, partly sunny. A slight chance of showers in the morning. Highs in the lower 70s. Monday night, partly cloudy in the evening, then mostly cloudy with a slight chance of showers after midnight. Lows in the upper 50s. Tuesday, partly sunny. A slight chance of showers in the morning. Highs in the lower 70s. The current time is 7:09 p.m. Central Daylight Time. This hazardous weather outlook is for portions of East Central, North Central, and Northeast Kansas. For this afternoon and tonight, thunderstorms will become more numerous through the evening and may be capable of damaging winds around 65 miles per hour and torrential rainfall. Areas along and southeast of a line from Abilene to Houlton could see strong or even severe storms. Multiple rounds of heavy rain may lead to flooding problems across northeast Kansas, and a flood watch remains in effect through Wednesday morning. For Wednesday through Monday, thunderstorms are expected to come to an end over northeast Kansas Wednesday morning. Be on the lookout for flooding and avoid roads covered in water. Spotters may be needed this afternoon or tonight, and are encouraged to report severe weather or flooding. The Topeka, Kansas climate summary for this evening, as of 4 p.m., September 15, 2026. Today's high temperature was 93 degrees. The normal high is 81. The record high is 100 degrees, which was set in 1939. Today's low temperature was 79 degrees. The normal low is 58. The record low is 39 degrees, which was set in 1961. No precipitation fell today, which leaves the monthly total at 0.95 inches. The total precipitation for the year still stands at 30.32 inches. Today the maximum wind observed was 14 miles an hour from the north. The highest wind gust observed was 20 miles per hour from the south. Sunset tonight is at 7:31 p.m. Sunrise tomorrow is at 7:05 a.m. The Manhattan, Kansas climate summary for this evening, as of 4 p.m., September 15, 2026. Today's high temperature was 86 degrees. This high was 4 degrees above the normal high of 82. Today's low temperature was 65 degrees. This low was 9 degrees above the normal low of 56. 0.01 inches of precipitation fell today, which brings the monthly total to 1.55 inches. The total precipitation for the year now stands at 25.93 inches. Today the maximum wind observed was 20 miles an hour from the northeast. The highest wind gust observed was 29 miles per hour from the south. Sunset tonight is at 7:35 p.m. Sunrise tomorrow is at 7:09 a.m. This is NOAA Weather Radio Station WXK91 in Topeka. Here are the 7 p.m. conditions for the local area. At Topeka, it was mostly cloudy. The temperature was 69 degrees, the dew point 67, and the relative humidity was 93%. The wind was north at 9 miles an hour. The pressure was 30.05 inches and rising. At Manhattan, it was cloudy. The temperature was 66 degrees, the dew point 64, and the relative humidity was 93%.

was northeast at 12 miles an hour. Around the region, at Wichita, a thunderstorm was reported with a temperature of 73. Rain was falling with a temperature of 72 at Lawrence and 82 at Kansas City. At Springfield, it was clear with a temperature of 93. It was mostly cloudy with a temperature of 77 at Emporia and 65 at Omaha. It was cloudy with a temperature of 61 at Concordia and 61 at Beatrice. Once again, at Manhattan, it was 66 degrees under cloudy skies. Once again, at Topeka, it was 69 degrees under mostly cloudy skies. Flood watch in effect through Wednesday afternoon. Flooding caused by excessive rainfall continues to be possible. Where, portions of central and east central Kansas, including the following counties, in central Kansas, Dickinson. In east central Kansas, Anderson, Coffee, Douglas, Franklin, Geary, Lyon, Morris, Osage, Shawnee and Wabansee. When, through Wednesday afternoon. Impacts, excessive runoff may result in flooding of rivers, creeks, streams, and other low-lying and flood-prone locations. Additional details, several rounds of heavy rainfall are possible this evening through Wednesday morning. You should monitor later forecasts and be alert for possible flood warnings. Those living in areas prone to flooding should be prepared to take action should flooding develop. Repeating, a flood watch remains in effect until 1 p.m. Wednesday, and now includes the following counties, in Kansas, Douglas, Geary, Morris, Osage, Shawnee and Wabansee. Flood watch remains in effect through Wednesday afternoon. Flooding caused by excessive rainfall continues to be possible. Where, portions of north-central and northeast Kansas, including the following counties, in north-central Kansas, Clay and Washington. In northeast Kansas, Brown, Jackson, Jefferson, Marshall, Nemaha, Pottawatomie and Riley. When, through Wednesday afternoon. Impacts, excessive runoff may result in flooding of rivers, creeks, streams, and other low-lying and flood-prone locations. Additional details, several rounds of heavy rainfall are possible this evening through Wednesday morning. You should monitor later forecasts and be alert for possible flood warnings. Those living in areas prone to flooding should be prepared to take action should flooding develop. Repeating, a flood watch remains in effect until 1 p.m. Wednesday for the following counties, in Kansas, Jackson, Jefferson, Pottawatomie and Riley. Now here is your National Weather Service forecast. Flood watch in effect through Wednesday afternoon. Tonight, showers and thunderstorms. Lows in the upper 60s. Northeast winds 10 to 15 miles per hour. Chance of rain 90%. Wednesday, cloudy with a chance of showers with a slight chance of thunderstorms in the morning, then partly sunny in the afternoon. Humid with highs in the upper 80s. Southeast winds 5 to 10 miles per hour. Chance of rain 50%. Wednesday night, partly cloudy in the evening, then becoming mostly cloudy. Humid with lows in the lower 70s. East winds around 5 miles per hour, becoming south around 5 miles per hour after midnight. Thursday, sunny with highs around 90. South winds around 5 miles per hour. Thursday night, mostly clear. Humid with lows in the lower 70s. South winds 5 to 10 miles per hour. Friday, sunny. Highs in the lower 90s. Friday night and Saturday, partly cloudy. A chance of showers and thunderstorms. Lows in the lower 70s. Highs around 90. Chance of rain 40%. Saturday night, showers likely with a chance of thunderstorms. Lows in the upper 60s. Chance of rain 70%. Sunday, mostly cloudy in the morning, then becoming partly sunny. A slight chance of thunderstorms in the morning. A chance of showers. Not as warm with highs in the middle 70s. Chance of rain 50%. Sunday night, mostly cloudy. A slight chance of showers in the evening.

than a chance of showers after midnight. Lows in the lower 60s. Chance of rain 30%. Monday, partly sunny. A slight chance of showers in the morning. Highs in the lower 70s. Monday night, partly cloudy in the evening, then mostly cloudy with a slight chance of showers after midnight. Lows in the upper 50s. Tuesday, partly sunny. A slight chance of showers in the morning. Highs in the lower 70s. This hazardous weather outlook is for portions of east central, north central, and northeast Kansas. For this afternoon and tonight, thunderstorms will become more numerous through the evening and may be capable of damaging winds around 65 miles per hour and torrential rainfall. Areas along and southeast of a line from Abilene to Houlton could see strong or even severe storms. Multiple rounds of heavy rain may lead to flooding problems across northeast Kansas, and a flood watch remains in effect through Wednesday morning. For Wednesday through Monday, thunderstorms are expected to come to an end over northeast Kansas Wednesday morning. Be on the lookout for flooding and avoid roads covered in water. Spotters may be needed this afternoon or tonight, and are encouraged to report severe weather or flooding. The Topeka, Kansas climate summary for this evening, as of 4 p.m., September 15, 2026. Today's high temperature was 93 degrees. The normal high is 81. The record high is 100 degrees, which was set in 1939. Today's low temperature was 79 degrees. The normal low is 58. The record low is 39 degrees, which was set in 1961. No precipitation fell today, which leaves the monthly total at 0.95 inches. The total precipitation for the year still stands at 30.32 inches. Today the maximum wind observed was 14 miles an hour from the north. The highest wind gust observed was 20 miles per hour from the south. Sunset tonight is at 7:31 p.m. Sunrise tomorrow is at 7:05 a.m. The Manhattan, Kansas climate summary for this evening, as of 4 p.m., September 15, 2026. Today's high temperature was 86 degrees. This high was 4 degrees above the normal high of 82. Today's low temperature was 65 degrees. This low was 9 degrees above the normal low of 56. 0.01 inches of precipitation fell today, which brings the monthly total to 1.55 inches. The total precipitation for the year now stands at 25.93 inches. Today the maximum wind observed was 20 miles an hour from the northeast. The highest wind gust observed was 29 miles per hour from the south. Sunset tonight is at 7:35 p.m. Sunrise tomorrow is at 7:09 a.m. This is NOAA Weather Radio Station WXK91 in Topeka. Here are the 7 p.m. conditions for the local area. At Topeka, it was mostly cloudy. The temperature was 69 degrees, the dew point 67, and the relative humidity was 93%. The wind was north at 9 miles an hour. The pressure was 30.05 inches and rising. At Manhattan, it was cloudy. The temperature was 66 degrees, the dew point 64, and the relative humidity was 93%. The wind was northeast at 12 miles an hour. Around the region, at Wichita, a thunderstorm was reported, with a temperature of 73. Rain was falling, with a temperature of 72 at Lawrence, and 82 at Kansas City. At Springfield, it was clear, with a temperature of 93. It was mostly cloudy, with a temperature of 77 at Emporia, and 65 at Omaha. It was cloudy, with a temperature of 61 at Concordia, and 61 at Beatrice. Once again, at Manhattan, it was 66 degrees under cloudy skies. Once again, at Topeka, it was 69 degrees under mostly cloudy skies. The current time is 7:23 p.m. Central Daylight Time. Flood watch in effect through Wednesday afternoon. Flooding caused by excessive rainfall continues to be possible. Where,
portions of central and east central Kansas, including the following counties: in central Kansas, Dickinson. In east central Kansas, Anderson, Coffee, Douglas, Franklin, Geary, Lyon, Morris, Osage, Shawnee, and Wabansee. When, through Wednesday afternoon. Impacts: excessive runoff may result in flooding of rivers, creeks, streams, and other low-lying and flood-prone locations. Additional details: several rounds of heavy rainfall are possible this evening through Wednesday morning. You should monitor later forecasts and be alert for possible flood warnings. Those living in areas prone to flooding should be prepared to take action should flooding develop. Repeating, a flood watch remains in effect until 1 p.m. Wednesday, and now includes the following counties: in Kansas, Douglas, Geary, Morris, Osage, Shawnee, and Wabansee. Flood watch remains in effect through Wednesday afternoon. Flooding caused by excessive rainfall continues to be possible. Where, portions of north central and northeast Kansas, including the following counties: in north central Kansas, Clay and Washington. In northeast Kansas, Brown, Jackson, Jefferson, Marshall, Nemaha, Potawatomi, and Riley. When, through Wednesday afternoon. Impacts: excessive runoff may result in flooding of rivers, creeks, streams, and other low-lying and flood-prone locations. Additional details: several rounds of heavy rainfall are possible this evening through Wednesday morning. You should monitor later forecasts and be alert for possible flood warnings. Those living in areas prone to flooding should be prepared to take action should flooding develop. Repeating, a flood watch remains in effect until 1 p.m. Wednesday for the following counties: in Kansas, Jackson, Jefferson, Potawatomi, and Riley. Now here is your National Weather Service forecast. Flood watch in effect through Wednesday afternoon. Tonight, showers and thunderstorms. Lows in the upper 60s. Northeast winds 10 to 15 miles per hour. Chance of rain 90%. Wednesday, cloudy with a chance of showers with a slight chance of thunderstorms in the morning, then partly sunny in the afternoon. Humid with highs in the upper 80s. Southeast winds 5 to 10 miles per hour. Chance of rain 50%. Wednesday night, partly cloudy in the evening, then becoming mostly cloudy. Humid with lows in the lower 70s. East winds around 5 miles per hour, becoming south around 5 miles per hour after midnight. Thursday, sunny with highs around 90. South winds around 5 miles per hour. Thursday night, mostly clear. Humid with lows in the lower 70s. South winds 5 to 10 miles per hour. Friday, sunny. Highs in the lower 90s. Friday night and Saturday, partly cloudy. A chance of showers and thunderstorms. Lows in the lower 70s. Highs around 90. Chance of rain 40%. Saturday night, showers likely with a chance of thunderstorms. Lows in the upper 60s. Chance of rain 70%. Sunday, mostly cloudy in the morning, then becoming partly sunny. A slight chance of thunderstorms in the morning. A chance of showers. Not as warm with highs in the middle 70s. Chance of rain 50%. Sunday night, mostly cloudy. A slight chance of showers in the evening, then a chance of showers after midnight. Lows in the lower 60s. Chance of rain 30%. Monday, partly sunny. A slight chance of showers in the morning. Highs in the lower 70s. Monday night, partly cloudy in the evening, then mostly cloudy with a slight chance of showers after midnight. Lows in the upper 50s. Tuesday, partly sunny. A slight chance of showers in the morning. Highs in the lower 70s. This hazardous weather outlook is for portions of east central, north central, and northeast Kansas. For this afternoon and tonight, thunderstorms will become more numerous through the evening and may be capable of damaging winds around 65 miles per hour and torrential rainfall.
Areas along and southeast of a line from Abilene to Houlton could see strong or even severe storms. Multiple rounds of heavy rain may lead to flooding problems across northeast Kansas, and a flood watch remains in effect through Wednesday morning. For Wednesday through Monday, thunderstorms are expected to come to an end over northeast Kansas Wednesday morning. Be on the lookout for flooding and avoid roads covered in water. Spotters may be needed this afternoon or tonight, and are encouraged to report severe weather or flooding. The Topeka, Kansas climate summary for this evening, as of 4 p.m., September 15, 2026. Today's high temperature was 93 degrees. The normal high is 81. The record high is 100 degrees, which was set in 1939. Today's low temperature was 79 degrees. The normal low is 58. The record low is 39 degrees, which was set in 1961. No precipitation fell today, which leaves the monthly total at 0.95 inches. The total precipitation for the year still stands at 30.32 inches. Today the maximum wind observed was 14 miles an hour from the north. The highest wind gust observed was 20 miles per hour from the south. Sunset tonight is at 7:31 p.m. Sunrise tomorrow is at 7:05 a.m. The Manhattan, Kansas climate summary for this evening, as of 4 p.m., September 15, 2026. Today's high temperature was 86 degrees. This high was 4 degrees above the normal high of 82. Today's low temperature was 65 degrees. This low was 9 degrees above the normal low of 56. 0.01 inches of precipitation fell today, which brings the monthly total to 1.55 inches. The total precipitation for the year now stands at 25.93 inches. Today the maximum wind observed was 20 miles an hour from the northeast. The highest wind gust observed was 29 miles per hour from the south. Sunset tonight is at 7:35 p.m. Sunrise tomorrow is at 7:09 a.m. This is NOAA Weather Radio Station WXK91 in Topeka. Here are the 7 p.m. conditions for the local area. At Topeka, it was mostly cloudy. The temperature was 69 degrees, the dew point 67, and the relative humidity was 93%. The wind was north at 9 miles an hour. The pressure was 30.05 inches and rising. At Manhattan, it was cloudy. The temperature was 66 degrees, the dew point 64, and the relative humidity was 93%. The wind was northeast at 12 miles an hour. Around the region, at Wichita, a thunderstorm was reported, with a temperature of 73. Rain was falling, with a temperature of 72 at Lawrence, and 82 at Kansas City. At Springfield, it was clear, with a temperature of 93. It was mostly cloudy, with a temperature of 77 at Emporia, and 65 at Omaha. It was cloudy, with a temperature of 61 at Concordia, and 61 at Beatrice. Once again, at Manhattan, it was 66 degrees under cloudy skies. Once again, at Topeka, it was 69 degrees under mostly cloudy skies. Flood watch in effect through Wednesday afternoon. Flooding caused by excessive rainfall continues to be possible. Where, portions of central and east central Kansas, including the following counties, in central Kansas, Dickinson. In east central Kansas, Anderson, Coffee, Douglas, Franklin, Geary, Lyon, Morris, Osage, Shawnee and Wabansee. When, through Wednesday afternoon. Impacts, excessive runoff may result in flooding of rivers, creeks, streams, and other low-lying and flood-prone locations. Additional details, several rounds of heavy rainfall are possible this evening through Wednesday morning. You should monitor later forecasts and be alert for possible flood warnings. Those living in areas prone to flooding should be prepared to take action should flooding develop. Repeating, a flood watch remains in effect until 1 p.m. Wednesday, and now includes the following counties, in Kansas, Douglas, Geary, Morris, Osage,
Shot remains in effect until 1 p.m. Wednesday, and now includes the following counties.

Kansas, Douglas, Geary, Morris, Osage, Shawnee, and Wabansee. Flood watch remains in effect through Wednesday afternoon. Flooding caused by excessive rainfall continues to be possible. Where, portions of north-central and northeast Kansas, including the following counties, in north-central Kansas, Clay and Washington. In northeast Kansas, Brown, Jackson, Jefferson, Marshall, Nemaha, Pottawatomie, and Riley. When, through Wednesday afternoon. Impacts, excessive runoff may result in flooding of rivers, creeks, streams, and other low-lying and flood-prone locations. Additional details, several rounds of heavy rainfall are possible this evening through Wednesday morning. You should monitor later forecasts and be alert for possible flood warnings. Those living in areas prone to flooding should be prepared to take action should flooding develop. Repeating, a flood watch remains in effect until 1 p.m. Wednesday for the following counties, in Kansas, Jackson, Jefferson, Pottawatomie, and Riley. Now here is your National Weather Service forecast. Flood watch in effect through Wednesday afternoon. Tonight, showers and thunderstorms. Lows in the upper 60s. Northeast winds 10 to 15 miles per hour. Chance of rain 90%. Wednesday, cloudy with a chance of showers with a slight chance of thunderstorms in the morning, then partly sunny in the afternoon. Humid with highs in the upper 80s. Southeast winds 5 to 10 miles per hour. Chance of rain 50%. Wednesday night, partly cloudy in the evening, then becoming mostly cloudy. Humid with lows in the lower 70s. East winds around 5 miles per hour, becoming south around 5 miles per hour after midnight. Thursday, sunny with highs around 90. South winds around 5 miles per hour. Thursday night, mostly clear. Humid with lows in the lower 70s. South winds 5 to 10 miles per hour. Friday, sunny. Highs in the lower 90s. Friday night and Saturday, partly cloudy. A chance of showers and thunderstorms. Lows in the lower 70s. Highs around 90. Chance of rain 40%. Saturday night, showers likely with a chance of thunderstorms. Lows in the upper 60s. Chance of rain 70%. Sunday, mostly cloudy in the morning, then becoming partly sunny. A slight chance of thunderstorms in the morning. A chance of showers. Not as warm with highs in the middle 70s. Chance of rain 50%. Sunday night, mostly cloudy. A slight chance of showers in the evening, then a chance of showers after midnight. Lows in the lower 60s. Chance of rain 30%. Monday, partly sunny. A slight chance of showers in the morning. Highs in the lower 70s. Monday night, partly cloudy in the evening, then mostly cloudy with a slight chance of showers after midnight. Lows in the upper 50s. Tuesday, partly sunny. A slight chance of showers in the morning. Highs in the lower 70s. This hazardous weather outlook is for portions of east central, north central, and northeast Kansas. For this afternoon and tonight, thunderstorms will become more numerous through the evening and may be capable of damaging winds around 65 miles per hour and torrential rainfall. Areas along and southeast of a line from Abilene to Houlton could see strong or even severe storms. Multiple rounds of heavy rain may lead to flooding problems across northeast Kansas, and a flood watch remains in effect through Wednesday morning. For Wednesday through Monday, thunderstorms are expected to come to an end over northeast Kansas Wednesday morning. Be on the lookout for flooding and avoid roads covered in water. Spotters may be needed this afternoon or tonight, and are encouraged to report severe weather or flooding. The Topeka, Kansas climate summary for this evening, as of 4 p.m., September 15, 2026. Today's high temperature was 93 degrees. The normal high is 81. The record high is 100 degrees, which was set in 1939. Today's low temperature was 79 degrees. The normal low is 58.

The record low is 39 degrees, which was set in 1961. No precipitation fell today, which leaves the monthly total at 0.95 inches. The total precipitation for the year still stands at 30.32 inches. Today the maximum wind observed was 14 miles an hour from the north. The highest wind gust observed was 20 miles per hour from the south. Sunset tonight is at 7:31 p.m. Sunrise tomorrow is at 7:05 a.m. This is NOAA Weather Radio WXK91 in Topeka. The current time is 7:38 p.m. Central Daylight Time. The Manhattan, Kansas climate summary for this evening, as of 4 p.m., September 15, 2026. Today's high temperature was 86 degrees. This high was 4 degrees above the normal high of 82. Today's low temperature was 65 degrees. This low was 9 degrees above the normal low of 56. 0.01 inches of precipitation fell today, which brings the monthly total to 1.55 inches. The total precipitation for the year now stands at 25.93 inches. Today the maximum wind observed was 20 miles an hour from the northeast. The highest wind gust observed was 29 miles per hour from the south. Sunset tonight is at 7:35 p.m. Sunrise tomorrow is at 7:09 a.m. This is NOAA Weather Radio Station WXK91 in Topeka. Here are the 7 p.m. conditions for the local area. At Topeka, it was mostly cloudy. The temperature was 69 degrees, the dew point 67, and the relative humidity was 93%. The wind was north at 9 miles an hour. The pressure was 30.05 inches and rising. At Manhattan, it was cloudy. The temperature was 66 degrees, the dew point 64, and the relative humidity was 93%. The wind was northeast at 12 miles an hour. Around the region, at Wichita, a thunderstorm was reported, with a temperature of 73. Rain was falling, with a temperature of 72 at Lawrence, and 82 at Kansas City. At Springfield, it was clear, with a temperature of 93. It was mostly cloudy, with a temperature of 77 at Emporia, and 65 at Omaha. It was cloudy, with a temperature of 61 at Concordia, and 61 at Beatrice. Once again, at Manhattan, it was 66 degrees under cloudy skies. Once again, at Topeka, it was 69 degrees under mostly cloudy skies. Flood watch in effect through Wednesday afternoon. Flooding caused by excessive rainfall continues to be possible. Where, portions of central and east central Kansas, including the following counties, in central Kansas, Dickinson. In east central Kansas, Anderson, Coffee, Douglas, Franklin, Geary, Lyon, Morris, Osage, Shawnee and Wabansee. When, through Wednesday afternoon. Impacts, excessive runoff may result in flooding of rivers, creeks, streams, and other low-lying and flood-prone locations. Additional details, several rounds of heavy rainfall are possible this evening through Wednesday morning. You should monitor later forecasts and be alert for possible flood warnings. Those living in areas prone to flooding should be prepared to take action should flooding develop. Repeating, a flood watch remains in effect until 1 p.m. Wednesday, and now includes the following counties, in Kansas, Douglas, Geary, Morris, Osage, Shawnee and Wabansee. Flood watch remains in effect through Wednesday afternoon. Flooding caused by excessive rainfall continues to be possible. Where, portions of north central and northeast Kansas, including the following counties, in north central Kansas, Clay and Washington. In northeast Kansas, Brown, Jackson, Jefferson, Marshall, Nemaha, Potawatomi and Riley. When, through Wednesday afternoon. Impacts, excessive runoff may result in flooding of rivers, creeks, streams, and other low-lying and flood-prone locations. Additional details, several rounds of heavy rainfall are possible this evening through Wednesday morning. You should monitor later for

forecasts and be alert for possible flood warnings. Those living in areas prone to flooding should be prepared to take action should flooding develop. Repeating, a flood watch remains in effect until 1 p.m. Wednesday for the following counties: in Kansas, Jackson, Jefferson, Pottawatomie, and Riley. Now here is your National Weather Service forecast. Flood watch in effect through Wednesday afternoon. Tonight, showers and thunderstorms. Lows in the upper 60s. Northeast winds 10 to 15 miles per hour. Chance of rain 90%. Wednesday, cloudy with a chance of showers with a slight chance of thunderstorms in the morning, then partly sunny in the afternoon. Humid with highs in the upper 80s. Southeast winds 5 to 10 miles per hour. Chance of rain 50%. Wednesday night, partly cloudy in the evening, then becoming mostly cloudy. Humid with lows in the lower 70s. East winds around 5 miles per hour, becoming south around 5 miles per hour after midnight. Thursday, sunny with highs around 90. South winds around 5 miles per hour. Thursday night, mostly clear. Humid with lows in the lower 70s. South winds 5 to 10 miles per hour. Friday, sunny. Highs in the lower 90s. Friday night and Saturday, partly cloudy. A chance of showers and thunderstorms. Lows in the lower 70s. Highs around 90. Chance of rain 40%. Saturday night, showers likely with a chance of thunderstorms. Lows in the upper 60s. Chance of rain 70%. Sunday, mostly cloudy in the morning, then becoming partly sunny. A slight chance of thunderstorms in the morning. A chance of showers. Not as warm with highs in the middle 70s. Chance of rain 50%. Sunday night, mostly cloudy. A slight chance of showers in the evening, then a chance of showers after midnight. Lows in the lower 60s. Chance of rain 30%. Monday, partly sunny. A slight chance of showers in the morning. Highs in the lower 70s. Monday night, partly cloudy in the evening, then mostly cloudy with a slight chance of showers after midnight. Lows in the upper 50s. Tuesday, partly sunny. A slight chance of showers in the morning. Highs in the lower 70s. This hazardous weather outlook is for portions of East Central, North Central, and Northeast Kansas. For this afternoon and tonight, thunderstorms will become more numerous through the evening and may be capable of damaging winds around 65 miles per hour and torrential rainfall. Areas along and southeast of a line from Abilene to Houlton could see strong or even severe storms. Multiple rounds of heavy rain may lead to flooding problems across northeast Kansas, and a flood watch remains in effect through Wednesday morning. For Wednesday through Monday, thunderstorms are expected to come to an end over northeast Kansas Wednesday morning. Be on the lookout for flooding and avoid roads covered in water. Spotters may be needed this afternoon or tonight, and are encouraged to report severe weather or flooding. The Topeka, Kansas climate summary for this evening, as of 4 p.m., September 15, 2026. Today's high temperature was 93 degrees. The normal high is 81. The record high is 100 degrees, which was set in 1939. Today's low temperature was 79 degrees. The normal low is 58. The record low is 39 degrees, which was set in 1961. No precipitation fell today, which leaves the monthly total at 0.95 inches. The total precipitation for the year still stands at 30.32 inches. Today the maximum wind observed was 14 miles an hour from the north. The highest wind gust observed was 20 miles per hour from the south. Sunset tonight is at 7:31 p.m. Sunrise tomorrow is at 7:05 a.m. The Manhattan, Kansas climate summary for this evening, as of 4 p.m., September 15, 2026. Today's high temperature was 86 degrees. This high was 4 degrees above the normal high of 82. Today's low temperature was

winds at 25.93 inches. Today the maximum wind observed was 20 miles an hour from the northeast. The highest wind gust observed was 29 miles per hour from the south. Sunset tonight is at 7:35 p.m. Sunrise tomorrow is at 7:09 a.m. This is NOAA Weather Radio Station WXK91 in Topeka. Here are the 7 p.m. conditions for the local area. At Topeka, it was mostly cloudy. The temperature was 69 degrees, the dew point 67, and the relative humidity was 93%. The wind was north at 9 miles an hour. The pressure was 30.05 inches and rising. At Manhattan, it was cloudy. The temperature was 66 degrees, the dew point 64, and the relative humidity was 93%. The wind was northeast at 12 miles an hour. Around the region, at Wichita, a thunderstorm was reported, with a temperature of 73. Rain was falling, with a temperature of 72 at Lawrence, and 82 at Kansas City. At Springfield, it was clear, with a temperature of 93. It was mostly cloudy, with a temperature of 77 at Emporia, and 65 at Omaha. It was cloudy, with a temperature of 61 at Concordia, and 61 at Beatrice. Once again, at Manhattan, it was 66 degrees under cloudy skies. Once again, at Topeka, it was 69 degrees under mostly cloudy skies. Flood watch in effect through Wednesday afternoon. Flooding caused by excessive rainfall continues to be possible. Where, portions of central and east central Kansas, including the following counties, in central Kansas, Dickinson. In east central Kansas, Anderson, Coffee, Douglas, Franklin, Geary, Lyon, Morris, Osage, Shawnee and Wabansee. When, through Wednesday afternoon. Impacts, excessive runoff may result in flooding of rivers, creeks, streams, and other low-lying and flood-prone locations. Additional details, several rounds of heavy rainfall are possible this evening through Wednesday morning. You should monitor later forecasts and be alert for possible flood warnings. Those living in areas prone to flooding should be prepared to take action should flooding develop. Repeating, a flood watch remains in effect until 1 p.m. Wednesday, and now includes the following counties, in Kansas, Douglas, Geary, Morris, Osage, Shawnee and Wabansee. Flood watch remains in effect through Wednesday afternoon. Flooding caused by excessive rainfall continues to be possible. Where, portions of north-central and northeast Kansas, including the following counties, in north-central Kansas, Clay and Washington. In northeast Kansas, Brown, Jackson, Jefferson, Marshall, Nemaha, Pottawatomie and Riley. When, through Wednesday afternoon. Impacts, excessive runoff may result in flooding of rivers, creeks, streams, and other low-lying and flood-prone locations. Additional details, several rounds of heavy rainfall are possible this evening through Wednesday morning. You should monitor later forecasts and be alert for possible flood warnings. Those living in areas prone to flooding should be prepared to take action should flooding develop. Repeating, a flood watch remains in effect until 1 p.m. Wednesday for the following counties, in Kansas, Jackson, Jefferson, Pottawatomie and Riley. Now here is your National Weather Service forecast. Flood watch in effect through Wednesday afternoon. Tonight, showers and thunderstorms. Lows in the upper 60s. Northeast winds 10 to 15 miles per hour. Chance of rain 90%. Wednesday, cloudy with a chance of showers with a slight chance of thunderstorms in the morning, then partly sunny in the afternoon. Humid with highs in the upper 80s. Southeast winds 5 to 10 miles per hour. Chance of rain 50%. Wednesday night, partly cloudy in the evening, then becoming mostly cloudy. Humid with lows in the lower 70s. East winds around 5 miles per hour, becoming south around 5 miles per hour after midnight. Thursday, sunny with highs around 90. South winds around 5 miles per hour.
Thursday night, mostly clear. Humid with lows in the lower 70s. South winds 5 to 10 miles per hour. Friday, sunny. Highs in the lower 90s. Friday night and Saturday, partly cloudy. A chance of showers and thunderstorms. Lows in the lower 70s. Highs around 90. Chance of rain 40%. Saturday night, showers likely with a chance of thunderstorms. Lows in the upper 60s. Chance of rain 70%. Sunday, mostly cloudy in the morning, then becoming partly sunny. A slight chance of thunderstorms in the morning. A chance of showers. Not as warm with highs in the middle 70s. Chance of rain 50%. Sunday night, mostly cloudy. A slight chance of showers in the evening, then of showers. Not as warm with highs in the middle 70s. Chance of rain 50%. Sunday night, mostly cloudy. A slight chance of showers in the evening, then a chance of showers after midnight. Lows in the lower 60s. Chance of rain 30%. Monday, partly sunny. A slight chance of showers in the morning. Highs in the lower 70s. Monday night, partly cloudy in the evening, then mostly cloudy with a slight chance of showers after midnight. Lows in the upper 50s. Tuesday, partly sunny. A slight chance of showers in the morning. Highs in the lower 70s. The current time is 7:55 p.m. Central Daylight Time. This hazardous weather outlook is for portions of East Central, North Central, and Northeast Kansas. For this afternoon and tonight, thunderstorms will become more numerous through the evening and may be capable of damaging winds around 65 miles per hour and torrential rainfall. Areas along and southeast of a line from Abilene to Holton could see strong or even severe storms. Multiple rounds of heavy rain may lead to flooding problems across northeast Kansas, and a flood watch remains in effect through Wednesday morning. For Wednesday through Monday, thunderstorms are expected to come to an end over northeast Kansas Wednesday morning. Be on the lookout for flooding and avoid roads covered in water. Spotters may be needed this afternoon or tonight, and are encouraged to report severe weather or flooding. The Topeka, Kansas climate summary for this evening, as of 4 p.m., September 15, 2026. Today's high temperature was 93 degrees. The normal high is 81. The record high is 100 degrees, which was set in 1939. Today's low temperature was 79 degrees. The normal low is 58. The record low is 39 degrees, which was set in 1961. No precipitation fell today, which leaves the monthly total at 0.95 inches. The total precipitation for the year still stands at 30.32 inches. Today the maximum wind observed was 14 miles an hour from the north. The highest wind gust observed was 20 miles per hour from the south. Sunset tonight is at 7:31 p.m. Sunrise tomorrow is at 7:05 a.m. The Manhattan, Kansas climate summary for this evening, as of 4 p.m., September 15, 2026. Today's high temperature was 86 degrees. This high was 4 degrees above the normal high of 82. Today's low temperature was 65 degrees. This low was 9 degrees above the normal low of 56. 0.01 inches of precipitation fell today, which brings the monthly total to 1.55 inches. The total precipitation for the year now stands at 25.93 inches. Today the maximum wind observed was 20 miles an hour from the northeast. The highest wind gust observed was 29 miles per hour from the south. Sunset tonight is at 7:35 p.m. Sunrise tomorrow is at 7:09 a.m. This is NOAA Weather Radio Station WXK91 in Topeka. Here are the 7 p.m. conditions for the local area. At Topeka, it was mostly cloudy. The temperature was 69 degrees, the dew point 67, and the relative humidity was 93%. The wind was north at 9 miles an hour.

The pressure was 30.05 inches and rising. At Manhattan, it was cloudy. The temperature was 66 degrees, the dew point 64, and the relative humidity was 93%. The wind was northeast at 12 miles an hour. Around the region, at Wichita, a thunderstorm was reported with a temperature of 73. Rain was falling with a temperature of 72 at Lawrence and 82 at Kansas City. At Springfield, it was clear with a temperature of 93. It was mostly cloudy with a temperature of 77 at Emporia and 65 at Omaha. It was cloudy with a temperature of 61 at Concordia and 61 at Beatrice. Once again, at Manhattan, it was 66 degrees under cloudy skies. Once again, at Topeka, it was 69 degrees under mostly cloudy skies. Flood watch in effect through Wednesday afternoon. Flooding caused by excessive rainfall continues to be possible. Where, portions of central and east central Kansas, including the following counties, in central Kansas, Dickinson. In east central Kansas, Anderson, Coffee, Douglas, Franklin, Geary, Lyon, Morris, Osage, Shawnee and Wabansee. When, through Wednesday afternoon. Impacts, excessive runoff may result in flooding of rivers, creeks, streams, and other low-lying and flood-prone locations. Additional details, several rounds of heavy rainfall are possible this evening through Wednesday morning. You should monitor later forecasts and be alert for possible flood warnings. Those living in areas prone to flooding should be prepared to take action should flooding develop. Repeating, a flood watch remains in effect until 1 p.m. Wednesday, and now includes the following counties, in Kansas, Douglas, Geary, Morris, Osage, Shawnee and Wabansee. Flood watch remains in effect through Wednesday afternoon. Flooding caused by excessive rainfall continues to be possible. Where, portions of north central and northeast Kansas, including the following counties, in north central Kansas, Clay and Washington. In northeast Kansas, Brown, Jackson, Jefferson, Marshall, Nemaha, Pottawatomie and Riley. When, through Wednesday afternoon. Impacts, excessive runoff may result in flooding of rivers, creeks, streams, and other low-lying and flood-prone locations. Additional details, several rounds of heavy rainfall are possible this evening through Wednesday morning. You should monitor later forecasts and be alert for possible flood warnings. Those living in areas prone to flooding should be prepared to take action should flooding develop. Repeating, a flood watch remains in effect until 1 p.m. Wednesday for the following counties, in Kansas, Jackson, Jefferson, Pottawatomie and Riley. Now here is your National Weather Service forecast. Flood watch in effect through Wednesday afternoon. Tonight, showers and thunderstorms. Lows in the upper 60s. Northeast winds 10 to 15 miles per hour. Chance of rain 90%. Wednesday, cloudy with a chance of showers with a slight chance of thunderstorms in the morning, then partly sunny in the afternoon. Humid with highs in the upper 80s. Southeast winds 5 to 10 miles per hour. Chance of rain 50%. Wednesday night, partly cloudy in the evening, then becoming mostly cloudy. Humid with lows in the lower 70s. East winds around 5 miles per hour, becoming south around 5 miles per hour after midnight. Thursday, sunny with highs around 90. South winds around 5 miles per hour. Thursday night, mostly clear. Humid with lows in the lower 70s. South winds 5 to 10 miles per hour. Friday, sunny. Highs in the lower 90s. Friday night and Saturday, partly cloudy. A chance of showers and thunderstorms. Lows in the lower 70s. Highs around 90. Chance of rain 40%. Saturday night, showers likely with a chance of thunderstorms. Lows in the upper 60s. Chance of rain 70%. Sunday, mostly cloudy in the morning, then becoming partly sunny. A slight chance of

Central, North Central, and Northeast Kansas. For this afternoon and tonight, thunderstorms will become more numerous through the evening and may be capable of damaging winds around 65 miles per hour and torrential rainfall. Areas along and southeast of a line from Abilene to Houlton could see strong or even severe storms. Multiple rounds of heavy rain may lead to flooding problems across northeast Kansas, and a flood watch remains in effect through Wednesday morning. For Wednesday through Monday, thunderstorms are expected to come to an end over northeast Kansas Wednesday morning. Be on the lookout for flooding and avoid roads covered in water. Spotters may be needed this afternoon or tonight, and are encouraged to report severe weather or flooding. This is NOAA Weather Radio Station WXK91 in Topeka. Flood watch in effect through Wednesday afternoon. Flooding caused by excessive rainfall continues to be possible. Where, portions of central and east central Kansas, including the following counties, in central Kansas, Dickinson. In east central Kansas, Anderson, Coffee, Douglas, Franklin, Geary, Lyon, Morris, Osage, Shawnee and Waubonsee. When, through Wednesday afternoon. Impacts, excessive runoff may result in flooding of rivers, creeks, streams, and other low-lying and flood-prone locations. Additional details, several rounds of heavy rainfall are possible this evening through Wednesday morning. You should monitor later forecasts and be alert for possible flood warnings. Those living in areas prone to flooding should be prepared to take action should flooding develop. Repeating, a flood watch remains in effect until 1 p.m. Wednesday, and now includes the following counties, in Kansas, Douglas, Geary, Morris, Osage, Shawnee and Waubonsee. Flood watch remains in effect through Wednesday afternoon. Flooding caused by excessive rainfall continues to be possible. Where, portions of north central and northeast Kansas, including the following counties, in north central Kansas, Clay and Washington. In northeast Kansas, Brown, Jackson, Jefferson, Marshall, Nemaha, Potawatomi and Riley. When, through Wednesday afternoon. Impacts, excessive runoff may result in flooding of rivers, creeks, streams, and other low-lying and flood-prone locations. Additional details, several rounds of heavy rainfall are possible this evening through Wednesday morning. You should monitor later forecasts and be alert for possible flood warnings. Those living in areas prone to flooding should be prepared to take action should flooding develop. Repeating, a flood watch remains in effect until 1 p.m. Wednesday for the following counties, in Kansas, Jackson, Jefferson, Potawatomi and Riley. Now here is your National Weather Service forecast. Flood watch in effect through Wednesday afternoon. Tonight, showers and thunderstorms. Lows in the upper 60s. Northeast winds 10 to 15 miles per hour. Chance of rain 90%. Wednesday, cloudy with a chance of showers with a slight chance of thunderstorms in the morning, then partly sunny in the afternoon. Humid with highs in the upper 80s. Southeast winds 5 to 10 miles per hour. Chance of rain 50%. Wednesday night, partly cloudy in the evening, then becoming mostly cloudy. Humid with lows in the lower 70s. East winds around 5 miles per hour, becoming south around 5 miles per hour after midnight. Thursday, sunny with highs around 90. South winds around 5 miles per hour. Thursday night, mostly clear. Humid with lows in the lower 70s. South winds 5 to 10 miles per hour. Friday, sunny. Day night and Saturday, partly cloudy. A chance of showers and thunderstorms. Lows in the lower 70s. Highs around 90. Chance of rain 40%. Saturday night, showers likely with a chance of thunderstorms. Lows in the upper 60s. Chance of rain 70%. Sunday, mostly cloudy in the morning, then becoming partly sunny. A slight chance of thunderstorms in the morning. A chance of showers. Not as warm with highs in the middle 70s. Chance of rain 50%.

Sunday night, mostly cloudy. A slight chance of showers in the evening, then a chance of showers after midnight. Lows in the lower 60s. Chance of rain 30%. Monday, partly sunny. A slight chance of showers in the morning. Highs in the lower 70s. Monday night, partly cloudy in the evening, then mostly cloudy with a slight chance of showers after midnight. Lows in the upper 50s. Tuesday, partly sunny. A slight chance of showers in the morning. Highs in the lower 70s. The current time is 8:09 p.m. Central Daylight Time. This hazardous weather outlook is for portions of East Central, North Central, and Northeast Kansas. For this afternoon and tonight, thunderstorms will become more numerous through the evening and may be capable of damaging winds around 65 miles per hour and torrential rainfall. Areas along and southeast of a line from Abilene to Houlton could see strong or even severe storms. Multiple rounds of heavy rain may lead to flooding problems across northeast Kansas, and a flood watch remains in effect through Wednesday morning. For Wednesday through Monday, thunderstorms are expected to come to an end over northeast Kansas Wednesday morning. Be on the lookout for flooding and avoid roads covered in water. Spotters may be needed this afternoon or tonight, and are encouraged to report severe weather or flooding. This is NOAA Weather Radio Station WXK91 in Topeka. Flood watch in effect through Wednesday afternoon. Flooding caused by excessive rainfall continues to be possible. Where, portions of central and east central Kansas, including the following counties, in central Kansas, Dickinson. In east central Kansas, Anderson, Coffee, Douglas, Franklin, Geary, Lyon, Morris, Osage, Shawnee and Wabansee. When, through Wednesday afternoon. Impacts, excessive runoff may result in flooding of rivers, creeks, streams, and other low-lying and flood-prone locations. Additional details, several rounds of heavy rainfall are possible this evening through Wednesday morning. You should monitor later forecasts and be alert for possible flood warnings. Those living in areas prone to flooding should be prepared to take action should flooding develop. Repeating, a flood watch remains in effect until 1 p.m. Wednesday, and now includes the following counties, in Kansas, Douglas, Geary, Morris, Osage, Shawnee and Wabansee. Flood watch remains in effect through Wednesday afternoon. Flooding caused by excessive rainfall continues to be possible. Where, portions of north central and northeast Kansas, including the following counties, in north central Kansas, Clay and Washington. In northeast Kansas, Brown, Jackson, Jefferson, Marshall, Nemaha, Pottawatomie and Riley. When, through Wednesday afternoon. Impacts, excessive runoff may result in flooding of rivers, creeks, streams, and other low-lying and flood-prone locations. Additional details, several rounds of heavy rainfall are possible this evening through Wednesday morning. You should monitor later forecasts and be alert for possible flood warnings. Those living in areas prone to flooding should be prepared to take action should flooding develop. Repeating, a flood watch remains in effect until 1 p.m. Wednesday for the following counties, in Kansas, Jackson, Jefferson, Pottawatomie and Riley. Now here is your National Weather Service forecast. Flood watch in effect through Wednesday afternoon. Tonight, showers and thunderstorms. Lows in the upper 60s. Northeast winds 10 to 15 miles per hour. Chance of rain 90%. Wednesday, cloudy with a chance of showers with a slight chance of thunderstorms in the morning, then partly sunny in the afternoon. Humid with highs in the upper 80s. Southeast winds 5 to 10 miles per hour. Chance of rain 50%. Wednesday night, partly cloudy in the evening, then becoming mostly cloudy. Humid with lows in the lower 70s. East winds around 5 miles per hour, becoming south around 5 miles per hour after midnight. Thursday, sunny with highs around 90. South winds around 5 miles per hour. Thursday night, mostly clear. Humid with

lows in the lower 70s. South winds 5 to 10 miles per hour. Friday, sunny. Highs in the lower 90s. Friday night and Saturday, partly cloudy. A chance of showers and thunderstorms. Lows in the lower 70s. Highs around 90. Chance of rain 40%. Saturday night, showers likely with a chance.

thunderstorms in the morning. A chance of showers. Not as warm with highs in the middle 70s. Chance of rain 50%. Sunday night, mostly cloudy. A slight chance of showers in the evening, then a chance of showers after midnight. Lows in the lower 60s. Chance of rain 30%. Monday, partly sunny. A slight chance of showers in the morning. Highs in the lower 70s. Monday night, partly cloudy in the evening, then mostly cloudy with a slight chance of showers after midnight. Lows in the upper 50s. Tuesday, partly sunny. A slight chance of showers in the morning. Highs in the lower 70s. This hazardous weather outlook is for portions of East Central, North Central, and Northeast Kansas. For this afternoon and tonight, thunderstorms will become more numerous through the evening and may be capable of damaging winds around 65 miles per hour and torrential rainfall. Areas along and southeast of a line from Abilene to Houlton could see strong or even severe storms. Multiple rounds of heavy rain may lead to flooding problems across northeast Kansas, and a flood watch remains in effect through Wednesday morning. For Wednesday through Monday, thunderstorms are expected to come to an end over northeast Kansas Wednesday morning. Be on the lookout for flooding and avoid roads covered in water. Spotters may be needed this afternoon or tonight, and are encouraged to report severe weather or flooding. This is NOAA Weather Radio Station WXK91 in Topeka. Here are the 8 p.m. conditions for the local area. At Topeka, it was mostly cloudy. The temperature was 69 degrees, the dew point 66, and the relative humidity was 90%. The wind was northeast at 10 miles an hour. The pressure was 30.04 inches and falling. At Manhattan, it was cloudy. The temperature was 66 degrees, the dew point 64, and the relative humidity was 93%. The wind was northeast at 7 miles an hour. Around the region, rain was falling, with a temperature of 74 at Emporia and 72 at Wichita. At Springfield, it was clear, with a temperature of 89. At Omaha, it was mostly cloudy, with a temperature of 64. It was cloudy, with a temperature of 71 at Lawrence, 74 at Kansas City, 60 at Concordia, and 59 at Beatrice. Once again, at Manhattan, it was 66 degrees under cloudy skies. Once again, at Topeka, it was 69 degrees under mostly cloudy skies. Flood watch in effect through Wednesday afternoon. Flooding caused by excessive rainfall continues to be possible. Where, portions of central and east central Kansas, including the following counties, in central Kansas, Dickinson. In east central Kansas, Anderson, Coffee, Douglas, Franklin, Geary, Lyon, Morris, Osage, Shawnee and Wabansee. When, through Wednesday afternoon. Impacts, excessive runoff may result in flooding of rivers, creeks, streams, and other low-lying and flood-prone locations. Additional details, several rounds of heavy rainfall are possible this evening through Wednesday morning. You should monitor later forecasts and be alert for possible flood warnings. Those living in areas prone to flooding should be prepared to take action should flooding develop. Repeating, a flood watch remains in effect until 1 p.m. Wednesday, and now includes the following counties, in Kansas, Douglas, Geary, Morris, Osage, Shawnee and Wabansee. Flood watch remains in effect through Wednesday afternoon. Flooding caused by excessive rainfall continues to be possible. Where, portions of north central and northeast Kansas, including the following counties, in north central Kansas, Clay and Washington. In northeast Kansas, Brown, Jackson, Jefferson, Marshall, Nemaha, Pottawatomie and Riley. When, through Wednesday afternoon. Impacts, excessive runoff may result in flooding of rivers, creeks, streams, and other low-lying and flood-prone locations. Additional details, several rounds of heavy rainfall are possible this evening through Wednesday morning. You should monitor later forecasts and be alert for possible flood warnings.
Those living in areas prone to flooding should be prepared to take action should flooding develop. Repeating, a flood watch remains in effect until 1 p.m. Wednesday for the following counties, in Kansas, Jackson, Jefferson, Pottawatomie, and Riley. Now here is your National Weather Service forecast. Flood watch in effect through Wednesday afternoon. Tonight, showers and thunderstorms. Lows in the upper 60s. Northeast winds 10 to 15 miles per hour. Chance of rain 90%. Wednesday, cloudy with a chance of showers with a slight chance of thunderstorms in the morning, then partly sunny in the afternoon. Humid with highs in the upper 80s. Southeast winds 5 to 10 miles per hour. Chance of rain 50%. Wednesday night, partly cloudy in the evening, then becoming mostly cloudy. Humid with lows in the lower 70s. East winds around 5 miles per hour, becoming south around 5 miles per hour after midnight. Thursday, sunny with highs around 90. South winds around 5 miles per hour. Thursday night, mostly clear. Humid with lows in the lower 70s. South winds 5 to 10 miles per hour. Friday, sunny. Highs in the lower 90s. Friday night and Saturday, partly cloudy. A chance of showers and thunderstorms. Lows in the lower 70s. Highs around 90. Chance of rain 40%. Saturday night, showers likely with a chance of thunderstorms. Lows in the upper 60s. Chance of rain 70%. Sunday, mostly cloudy in the morning, then becoming partly sunny. A slight chance of thunderstorms in the morning. A chance of showers. Not as warm with highs in the middle 70s. Chance of rain 50%. Sunday night, mostly cloudy. A slight chance of showers in the evening, then a chance of showers after midnight. Lows in the lower 60s. Chance of rain 30%. Monday, partly sunny. A slight chance of showers in the morning. Highs in the lower 70s. Monday night, partly cloudy in the evening, then mostly cloudy with a slight chance of showers after midnight. Lows in the upper 50s. Tuesday, partly sunny. A slight chance of showers in the morning. Highs in the lower 70s. This hazardous weather outlook is for portions of East Central, North Central, and Northeast Kansas. For this afternoon and tonight, thunderstorms will become more numerous through the evening and may be capable of damaging winds around 65 miles per hour and torrential rainfall. Areas along and southeast of a line from Abilene to Houlton could see strong or even severe storms. Multiple rounds of heavy rain may lead to flooding problems across northeast Kansas, and a flood watch remains in effect through Wednesday morning. For Wednesday through Monday, thunderstorms are expected to come to an end over northeast Kansas Wednesday morning. Be on the lookout for flooding and avoid roads covered in water. Spotters may be needed this afternoon or tonight, and are encouraged to report severe weather or flooding. The current time is 8:23 p.m. Central Daylight Time. 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Here are the 8 p.m. conditions for the local area. At Topeka, it was mostly cloudy. The temperature was 69 degrees, the dew point 66, and the relative humidity was 90%. The wind was northeast at 10 miles an hour. The pressure was 30.04 inches and falling. At Manhattan, it was cloudy. The temperature was 66 degrees, the dew point 64, and the relative humidity was 93%. The wind was northeast at 7 miles an hour. Around the region, rain was falling, with a temperature of 74 at Emporia and 72 at Wichita. At Springfield, it was clear, with a temperature of 89. At Omaha, it was mostly cloudy, with a temperature of 64. It was cloudy, with a temperature of 71 at Lawrence, 74 at Kansas City, 60 at Concordia, and 59 at Beatrice. Once again, at Manhattan, it was 66 degrees under cloudy skies.
Once again,

Topeka, it was 69 degrees under mostly cloudy skies. Flood watch in effect through Wednesday afternoon. Flooding caused by excessive rainfall continues to be possible. Where, portions of central and east central Kansas, including the following counties, in central Kansas, Dickinson. In east central Kansas, Anderson, Coffee, Douglas, Franklin, Geary, Lyon, Morris, Osage, Shawnee and Wabansee. When, through Wednesday afternoon. Impacts, excessive runoff may result in flooding of rivers, creeks, streams, and other low-lying and flood-prone locations. Additional details, several rounds of heavy rainfall are possible this evening through Wednesday morning. You should monitor later forecasts and be alert for possible flood warnings. Those living in areas prone to flooding should be prepared to take action should flooding develop. Repeating, a flood watch remains in effect until 1 p.m. Wednesday, and now includes the following counties, in Kansas, Douglas, Geary, Morris, Osage, Shawnee and Wabansee. Flood watch remains in effect through Wednesday afternoon. Flooding caused by excessive rainfall continues to be possible. Where, portions of north-central and northeast Kansas, including the following counties, in north-central Kansas, Clay and Washington. In northeast Kansas, Brown, Jackson, Jefferson, Marshall, Nemaha, Pottawatomie and Riley. When, through Wednesday afternoon. Impacts, excessive runoff may result in flooding of rivers, creeks, streams, and other low-lying and flood-prone locations. Additional details, several rounds of heavy rainfall are possible this evening through Wednesday morning. You should monitor later forecasts and be alert for possible flood warnings. Those living in areas prone to flooding should be prepared to take action should flooding develop. Repeating, a flood watch remains in effect until 1 p.m. Wednesday for the following counties, in Kansas, Jackson, Jefferson, Pottawatomie and Riley. Now here is your National Weather Service forecast. Flood watch in effect through Wednesday afternoon. Tonight, showers and thunderstorms. Lows in the upper 60s. Northeast winds 10 to 15 miles per hour. Chance of rain 90%. Wednesday, cloudy with a chance of showers with a slight chance of thunderstorms in the morning, then partly sunny in the afternoon. Humid with highs in the upper 80s. Southeast winds 5 to 10 miles per hour. Chance of rain 50%. Wednesday night, partly cloudy in the evening, then becoming mostly cloudy. Humid with lows in the lower 70s. East winds around 5 miles per hour, becoming south around 5 miles per hour after midnight. Thursday, sunny with highs around 90. South winds around 5 miles per hour. Thursday night, mostly clear. Humid with lows in the lower 70s. South winds 5 to 10 miles per hour. Friday, sunny. Highs in the lower 90s. Friday night and Saturday, partly cloudy. A chance of showers and thunderstorms. Lows in the lower 70s. Highs around 90. Chance of rain 40%. Saturday night, showers likely with a chance of thunderstorms. Lows in the upper 60s. Chance of rain 70%. Sunday, mostly cloudy in the morning, then becoming partly sunny. A slight chance of thunderstorms in the morning. A chance of showers. Not as warm with highs in the middle 70s. Chance of rain 50%. Sunday night, mostly cloudy. A slight chance of showers in the evening, then a chance of showers after midnight. Lows in the lower 60s. Chance of rain 30%. Monday, partly sunny. A slight chance of showers in the morning. Highs in the lower 70s. Monday night, partly cloudy in the evening, then mostly cloudy with a slight chance of showers after midnight. Lows in the upper 50s. Tuesday, partly sunny. A slight chance of showers in the morning. Highs in the lower 70s. This hazardous weather outlook is for portions of east central, north central, and northeast Kansas.

For this afternoon and tonight, thunderstorms will become more numerous through the evening and may be capable of damaging winds around 65 miles per hour and torrential rainfall. Areas along and southeast of a line from Abilene to Houlton could see strong or even severe storms. Multiple rounds of heavy rain may lead to flooding problems across northeast Kansas, and a flood watch remains in effect through Wednesday morning. For Wednesday through Monday, thunderstorms are expected to come to an end over northeast Kansas Wednesday morning. Be on the lookout for flooding and avoid roads covered in water. Spotters may be needed this afternoon or tonight, and are encouraged to report severe weather or flooding. This is NOAA Weather Radio Station WXK91 in Topeka. Here are the 8 p.m. conditions for the local area. At Topeka, it was mostly cloudy. The temperature was 69 degrees, the dew point 66, and the relative humidity was 90%. The wind was northeast at 10 miles an hour. The pressure was 30.04 inches and falling. At Manhattan, it was cloudy. The temperature was 66 degrees, the dew point 64, and the relative humidity was 93%. The wind was northeast at 7 miles an hour. Around the region, rain was falling, with a temperature of 74 at Emporia and 72 at Wichita. At Springfield, it was clear, with a temperature of 89. At Omaha, it was mostly cloudy, with a temperature of 64. It was cloudy, with a temperature of 71 at Lawrence, 74 at Kansas City, 60 at Concordia, and 59 at Beatrice. Once again, at Manhattan, it was 66 degrees under cloudy skies. Once again, at Topeka, it was 69 degrees under mostly cloudy skies. Flood watch in effect through Wednesday afternoon. Flooding caused by excessive rainfall continues to be possible. Where, portions of central and east central Kansas, including the following counties, in central Kansas, Dickinson. In east central Kansas, Anderson, Coffee, Douglas, Franklin, Geary, Lyon, Morris, Osage, Shawnee and Wabansee. When, through Wednesday afternoon. Impacts, excessive runoff may result in flooding of rivers, creeks, streams, and other low-lying and flood-prone locations. Additional details, several rounds of heavy rainfall are possible this evening through Wednesday morning. You should monitor later forecasts and be alert for possible flood warnings. Those living in areas prone to flooding should be prepared to take action should flooding develop. Repeating, a flood watch remains in effect until 1 p.m. Wednesday, and now includes the following counties, in Kansas, Douglas, Geary, Morris, Osage, Shawnee and Wabansee. Flood watch remains in effect through Wednesday afternoon. Flooding caused by excessive rainfall continues to be possible. Where, in effect through Wednesday afternoon. Flooding caused by excessive rainfall continues to be possible. Where, portions of north central and northeast Kansas, including the following counties, in north central Kansas, Clay and Washington. In northeast Kansas, Brown, Jackson, Jefferson, Marshall, Nemaha, Potawatomi and Riley. When, through Wednesday afternoon. Impacts, excessive runoff may result in flooding of rivers, creeks, streams, and other low-lying and flood-prone locations. Additional details, several rounds of heavy rainfall are possible this evening through Wednesday morning. You should monitor later forecasts and be alert for possible flood warnings. Those living in areas prone to flooding should be prepared to take action should flooding develop. Repeating, a flood watch remains in effect until 1 p.m. Wednesday for the following counties, in Kansas, Jackson, Jefferson, Potawatomi and Riley. Now here is your National Weather Service forecast. Flood watch in effect through Wednesday afternoon. Tonight, showers and thunderstorms. Lows in the upper 60s. Northeast winds 10 to 15 miles per hour. Chance of rain 90%. Wednesday, cloudy with a chance of showers with a slight chance of thunderstorms in the morning, then partly sunny in the afternoon. Humid with highs in the upper 80s. Southeast winds

5 to 10 miles per hour. Chance of rain 50%. Wednesday night, partly cloudy in the evening, then becoming mostly cloudy. Humid with lows in the lower 70s. East winds around 5 miles per hour, becoming south around 5 miles per hour after midnight. Thursday, sunny with highs around 90. South winds around 5 miles per hour. Thursday night, mostly clear. Humid with lows in the lower 70s. South winds 5 to 10 miles per hour. Friday, sunny. Highs in the lower 90s. Friday night and Saturday, partly cloudy. A chance of showers and thunderstorms. Lows in the lower 70s. Highs around 90. Chance of rain 40%. Saturday night, showers likely with a chance of thunderstorms. Lows in the upper 60s. Chance of rain 70%. Sunday, mostly cloudy in the morning, then becoming partly sunny. A slight chance of thunderstorms in the morning. A chance of showers. Not as warm with highs in the middle 70s. Chance of rain 50%. Sunday night, mostly cloudy. A slight chance of showers in the evening, then a chance of showers after midnight. Lows in the lower 60s. Chance of rain 30%. Monday, partly sunny. A slight chance of lower 70s. Monday night, partly cloudy in the evening, then mostly cloudy with a slight chance of showers after midnight. Lows in the upper 50s. Tuesday, partly sunny. A slight chance of showers in the morning. Highs in the lower 70s. This hazardous weather outlook is for portions of East Central, North Central, and Northeast Kansas. For this afternoon and tonight, thunderstorms will become more numerous through the evening and may be capable of damaging winds around 65 miles per hour and torrential rainfall. Areas along and southeast of a line from Abilene to Holton could see strong or even severe storms. Multiple rounds of heavy rain may lead to flooding problems across northeast Kansas, and a flood watch remains in effect through Wednesday morning. For Wednesday through Monday, thunderstorms are expected to come to an end over northeast Kansas Wednesday morning. Be on the lookout for flooding and avoid roads covered in water. Spotters may be needed this afternoon or tonight, and are encouraged to report severe weather or flooding. This is NOAA Weather Radio Station WXK91 in Topeka. Here are the 8 p.m. conditions for the local area. At Topeka, it was mostly cloudy. The temperature was 69 degrees, the dew point 66, and the relative humidity was 90%. The wind was northeast at 10 miles an hour. The pressure was 30.04 inches and falling. At Manhattan, it was cloudy. The temperature was 66 degrees, the dew point 64, and the relative humidity was 93%. The wind was northeast at 7 miles an hour. Around the region, rain was falling, with a temperature of 74 at Emporia, and 72 at Wichita. At Springfield, it was clear, with a temperature of 89. At Omaha, it was mostly cloudy, with a temperature of 64. It was cloudy, with a temperature of 71 at Lawrence, 74 at Kansas City, 60 at Concordia, and 59 at Beatrice. Once again, at Manhattan, it was 66 degrees under cloudy skies. Once again, at Topeka, it was 69 degrees under mostly cloudy skies. This is NOAA Weather Radio WXK91 in Topeka. The current time is 8:39 p.m. Central Daylight Time. Flood watch in effect through Wednesday afternoon. Flooding caused by excessive rainfall continues to be possible. Where, portions of central and east central Kansas, including the following counties, in central Kansas, Dickinson. In east central Kansas, Anderson, Coffee, Douglas, Franklin, Geary, Lyon, Morris, Osage, Shawnee and Waubonsee. When, through Wednesday afternoon. Impacts, excessive runoff may result in flooding of rivers, creeks, streams, and other low-lying and flood-prone locations. Additional details, several

Rounds of heavy rainfall are possible this evening through Wednesday morning. You should monitor later forecasts and be alert for possible flood warnings. Those living in areas prone to flooding should be prepared to take action should flooding develop. Repeating, a flood watch remains in effect until 1 p.m. Wednesday, and now includes the following counties: in Kansas, Douglas, Geary, Morris, Osage, Shawnee, and Waubonsee. Flood watch remains in effect through Wednesday afternoon. Flooding caused by excessive rainfall continues to be possible. Where, portions of north-central and northeast Kansas, including the following counties: in north-central Kansas, Clay and Washington. In northeast Kansas, Brown, Jackson, Jefferson, Marshall, Nemaha, Potawatomi, and Riley. When, through Wednesday afternoon. Impacts: excessive runoff may result in flooding of rivers, creeks, streams, and other low-lying and flood-prone locations. Additional details: several rounds of heavy rainfall are possible this evening through Wednesday morning. You should monitor later forecasts and be alert for possible flood warnings. Those living in areas prone to flooding should be prepared to take action should flooding develop. Repeating, a flood watch remains in effect until 1 p.m. Wednesday for the following counties: in Kansas, Jackson, Jefferson, Potawatomi, and Riley. Now here is your National Weather Service forecast. Flood watch in effect through Wednesday afternoon. Tonight, showers and thunderstorms. Lows in the upper 60s. Northeast winds 10 to 15 miles per hour. Chance of rain 90%. Wednesday, cloudy with a chance of showers with a slight chance of thunderstorms in the morning, then partly sunny.

Thursday, sunny with highs around 90. South winds around 5 miles per hour. Thursday night, mostly clear. Humid with lows in the lower 70s. South winds 5 to 10 miles per hour. Friday, sunny. Highs in the lower 90s. Friday night and Saturday, partly cloudy. A chance of showers and thunderstorms. Lows in the lower 70s. Highs around 90. Chance of rain 40%. Saturday night, showers likely with a chance of thunderstorms. Lows in the upper 60s. Chance of rain 70%. Sunday, mostly cloudy in the morning, then becoming partly sunny. A slight chance of thunderstorms in the morning. A chance of showers. Not as warm with highs in the middle 70s. Chance of rain 50%. Sunday night, mostly cloudy. A slight chance of showers in the evening, then a chance of showers after midnight. Lows in the lower 60s. Chance of rain 30%. Monday, partly sunny. A slight chance of showers in the morning. Highs in the lower 70s. Monday night, partly cloudy in the evening, then mostly cloudy with a slight chance of showers after midnight. Lows in the upper 50s. Tuesday, partly sunny. A slight chance of showers in the morning. Highs in the lower 70s. This hazardous weather outlook is for portions of East Central, North Central, and Northeast Kansas. For this afternoon and tonight, thunderstorms will become more numerous through the evening and may be capable of damaging winds around 65 miles per hour and torrential rainfall. Areas along and southeast of a line from Abilene to Houlton could see strong or even severe storms. Multiple rounds of heavy rain may lead to flooding problems across northeast Kansas, and a flood watch remains in effect through Wednesday morning. For Wednesday through Monday, thunderstorms are expected to come to an end over northeast Kansas Wednesday morning. Be on the lookout for flooding and avoid roads covered in water. Spotters may be needed this afternoon or tonight, and are encouraged to report severe weather or flooding. This is NOAA Weather Radio.

Radio Station WXK91 in Topeka. Here are the 8 p.m. conditions for the local area. At Topeka, it was mostly cloudy. The temperature was 69 degrees, the dew point 66, and the relative humidity was 90%. The wind was northeast at 10 miles an hour. The pressure was 30.04 inches and falling. At Manhattan, it was cloudy. The temperature was 66 degrees, the dew point 64, and the relative humidity was 93%. The wind was northeast at 7 miles an hour. Around the region, rain was falling, with a temperature of 74 at Emporia and 72 at Wichita. At Springfield, it was clear, with a temperature of 89. At Omaha, it was mostly cloudy, with a temperature of 64. It was cloudy, with a temperature of 71 at Lawrence, 74 at Kansas City, 60 at Concordia, and 59 at Beatrice. Once again, at Manhattan, it was 66 degrees under cloudy skies. Once again, at Topeka, it was 69 degrees under mostly cloudy skies. Flood watch in effect through Wednesday afternoon. Flooding caused by excessive rainfall continues to be possible. Where, portions of central and east central Kansas, including the following counties, in central Kansas, Dickinson. In east central Kansas, Anderson, Coffee, Douglas, Franklin, Geary, Lyon, Morris, Osage, Shawnee and Wabansee. When, through Wednesday afternoon. Impacts, excessive runoff may result in flooding of rivers, creeks, streams, and other low-lying and flood-prone locations. Additional details, several rounds of heavy rainfall are possible this evening through Wednesday morning. You should monitor later forecasts and be alert for possible flood warnings. Those living in areas prone to flooding should be prepared to take action should flooding develop. Repeating, a flood watch remains in effect until 1 p.m. Wednesday, and now includes the following counties, in Kansas, Douglas, Geary, Morris, Osage, Shawnee and Wabansee. Flood watch remains in effect through Wednesday afternoon. Flooding caused by excessive rainfall continues to be possible. Where, portions of north central and northeast Kansas, including the following counties, in north central Kansas, Clay and Washington. In northeast Kansas, Brown, Jackson, Jefferson, Marshall, Nemaha, Pottawatomie and Riley. When, through Wednesday afternoon. Impacts, excessive runoff may result in flooding of rivers, creeks, streams, and other low-lying and flood-prone locations. Additional details, several rounds of heavy rainfall are possible this evening through Wednesday morning. You should monitor later forecasts and be alert for possible flood warnings. Those living in areas prone to flooding should be prepared to take action should flooding develop. Repeating, a flood watch remains in effect until 1 p.m. Wednesday for the following counties, in Kansas, Jackson, Jefferson, Pottawatomie and Riley. Now here is your National Weather Service forecast. Flood watch in effect through Wednesday afternoon. Tonight, showers and thunderstorms. Lows in the upper 60s. Northeast winds 10 to 15 miles per hour. Chance of rain 90%. Wednesday, cloudy with a chance of showers with a slight chance of thunderstorms in the morning, then partly sunny in the afternoon. Humid with highs in the upper 80s. Southeast winds 5 to 10 miles per hour. Chance of rain 50%. Wednesday night, partly cloudy in the evening, then becoming mostly cloudy. Humid with lows in the lower 70s. East winds around 5 miles per hour, becoming south around 5 miles per hour after midnight. Thursday, sunny with highs around 90. South winds around 5 miles per hour. Thursday night, mostly clear. Humid with lows in the lower 70s. South winds 5 to 10 miles per hour. Friday, sunny. Highs in the lower 90s. Friday night and Saturday, partly cloudy. A chance of showers and thunderstorms. Lows in the lower 70s. Chance of rain 40%.
Saturday night, showers likely with a chance of thunderstorms. Lows in the upper 60s. Chance of rain 70%. Sunday, mostly cloudy in the morning, then becoming partly sunny. A slight chance of thunderstorms in the morning. A chance of showers. Not as warm with highs in the middle 70s. Chance of rain 50%. Sunday night, mostly cloudy. A slight chance of showers in the evening, then a chance of showers after midnight. Lows in the lower 60s. Chance of rain 30%. Monday, partly sunny. A slight chance of showers in the morning. Highs in the lower 70s. Monday night, partly cloudy in the evening, then mostly cloudy with a slight chance of showers after midnight. Lows in the upper 50s. Tuesday, partly sunny. A slight chance of showers in the morning. Highs in the lower 70s. This hazardous weather outlook is for portions of East Central, North Central, and Northeast Kansas. For this afternoon and tonight, thunderstorms will become more numerous through the evening and may be capable of damaging winds around 65 miles per hour and torrential rainfall. Areas along and southeast of a line from Abilene to Houlton could see strong or even severe storms. Multiple rounds of heavy rain may lead to flooding problems across northeast Kansas, and a flood watch remains in effect through Wednesday morning. For Wednesday through Monday, thunderstorms are expected to come to an end over northeast Kansas Wednesday morning. Be on the lookout for flooding and avoid roads covered in water. Spotters may be needed this afternoon or tonight, and are encouraged to report severe weather or flooding. Flood advisory in effect until 11:45 p.m. this evening. Urban area and small stream flooding caused by excessive rainfall is expected. Ware, western Lyon County, southeastern Morris County, south central Wabansee County, when, until 11:45 p.m. Impacts, minor flooding in low-lying and poor drainage areas. Additional details, at 8:47 p.m., Doppler radar and automated rain gauges indicated heavy rain due to thunderstorms. This will cause urban and small stream flooding. Between 2 and 2.5 inches of rain have fallen. Additional rainfall amounts of 0.5 to 1.5 inches are expected over the area. This additional rain will result in minor flooding. Some locations that will experience flooding include Emporia, Eskridge, Americus, Allen, Admire, Bushong, and Dunlap. Turn around, don't drown when encountering flooded roads. Most flood deaths occur in vehicles. 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The current time is 8:53 p.m. Central Daylight Time. Here are the 8 p.m. conditions for the local area. At Topeka, it was mostly cloudy. The temperature was 69 degrees, the dew point 66, and the relative humidity was 90%. The wind was northeast at 10 miles an hour. The pressure was 30.04 inches and falling. At Manhattan, it was cloudy. The temperature was 66 degrees, the dew point 64, and the relative humidity was 93%. The wind was northeast at 7 miles an hour. Around the region, rain was falling, with a temperature of 74 at Emporia and 72 at Wichita. At Springfield, it was clear, with a temperature of 89. At Omaha, it was mostly cloudy, with a temperature of 64. It was cloudy, with a temperature of 71 at Lawrence, 74 at Kansas City, 60 at Concordia, and 59 at Beatrice. Once again, at Manhattan, it was 66 degrees under cloudy skies. Once again, at Topeka, it was 69 degrees under mostly cloudy skies. Flood watch in effect through Wednesday afternoon. Flooding caused by excessive rainfall continues to be possible. Ware, portions of central and east central Kansas, including the following counties, in central Kansas, Dickinson. In east central Kansas, Anderson, Coffey, Douglas, Franklin, Geary, Lyon, Morris, Osage, Shawnee, and Wabansee. When, through Wednesday afternoon.
impacts, excessive runoff may result in flooding of rivers, creeks, streams, and other low-lying and flood-prone locations. Additional details, several rounds of heavy rainfall are possible this evening through Wednesday morning. You should monitor later forecasts and be alert for possible flood warnings. Those living in areas prone to flooding should be prepared to take action should flooding develop. Repeating, a flood watch remains in effect until 1 p.m. Wednesday, and now includes the following counties, in Kansas, Douglas, Geary, Morris, Osage, Shawnee and Waubonsee. Flood watch remains in effect through Wednesday afternoon. Flooding caused by excessive rainfall continues to be possible. Where, portions of north-central and northeast Kansas, including the following counties, in north-central Kansas, Clay and Washington. In northeast Kansas, Brown, Jackson, Jefferson, Marshall, Nemaha, Pottawatomie and Riley. When, through Wednesday afternoon. Impacts, excessive runoff may result in flooding of rivers, creeks, streams, and other low-lying and flood-prone locations. Additional details, several rounds of heavy rainfall are possible this evening through Wednesday morning. You should monitor later forecasts and be alert for possible flood warnings. Those living in areas prone to flooding should be prepared to take action should flooding develop. Repeating, a flood watch remains in effect until 1 p.m. Wednesday for the following counties, in Kansas, Jackson, Jefferson, Pottawatomie and Riley. Now here is your National Weather Service forecast. Flood watch in effect through Wednesday afternoon. Tonight, showers and thunderstorms. Lows in the upper 60s. Northeast winds 10 to 15 miles per hour. Chance of rain 90%. Wednesday, cloudy with a chance of showers with a slight chance of thunderstorms in the morning, then partly sunny in the afternoon. Humid with highs in the upper 80s. Southeast winds 5 to 10 miles per hour. Chance of rain 50%. Wednesday night, partly cloudy in the evening, then becoming mostly cloudy. Humid with lows in the lower 70s. East winds around 5 miles per hour, becoming south around 5 miles per hour after midnight. Thursday, sunny with highs around 90. South winds around 5 miles per hour. Thursday night, mostly clear. Humid with lows in the lower 70s. South winds 5 to 10 miles per hour. Friday, sunny. Highs in the lower 90s. Friday night and Saturday, partly cloudy. A chance of showers and thunderstorms. Lows in the lower 70s. Highs around 90. Chance of rain 40%. Saturday night, showers likely with a chance of thunderstorms. Lows in the upper 60s. Chance of rain 70%. Sunday, mostly cloudy in the morning, then becoming partly sunny. A slight chance of thunderstorms in the morning. A chance of showers. Not as warm with highs in the middle 70s. Chance of rain 50%. Sunday night, mostly cloudy. A slight chance of showers in the evening, then a chance of showers after midnight. Lows in the lower 60s. Chance of rain 30%. Monday, partly sunny. A slight chance of showers in the morning. Highs in the lower 70s. Monday night, partly cloudy in the evening, then mostly cloudy with a slight chance of showers after midnight. Lows in the upper 50s. Tuesday, partly sunny. A slight chance of showers in the morning. Highs in the lower 70s. This hazardous weather outlook is for portions of East Central, North Central, and Northeast Kansas. For this afternoon and tonight, thunderstorms will become more numerous through the evening and may be capable of damaging winds around 65 miles per hour and torrential rainfall. Areas along and southeast of a line from Abilene to Houlton could see strong or even severe storms. Multiple rounds of heavy rain may lead to flooding problems across northeast Kansas and a flood watch remains in effect through Wednesday morning. For Wednesday through Monday, thunderstorms are expected to come to an end. Be on the lookout for flooding and avoid roads covered in water.
spotters may be needed this afternoon or tonight, and are encouraged to report severe weather or flooding. Flood advisory in effect until 11:45 p.m. this evening. Urban area and small stream flooding caused by excessive rainfall is expected. Ware, western Lyon County, southeastern Morris County, south central Wabansee County, when, until 11:45 p.m. Impacts, minor flooding in low-lying and poor drainage areas. Additional details, at 8:47 p.m., Doppler radar and automated rain gauges indicated heavy rain due to thunderstorms. This will cause urban and small stream flooding. Between 2 and 2.5 inches of rain have fallen. Additional rainfall amounts of 0.5 to 1.5 inches are expected over the area. This additional rain will result in minor flooding. Some locations that will experience flooding include Emporia, Eskridge, Americus, Allen, Admire, Bushong, and Dunlap. Turn around, don't drown when encountering flooded roads. Most flood deaths occur in vehicles. This is NOAA Weather Radio Station WXK91 in Topeka. Here are the 8 p.m. conditions for the local area. At Topeka, it was mostly cloudy. The temperature was 69 degrees, the dew point 66, and the relative humidity was 90%. The wind was northeast at 10 miles an hour. The pressure was 30.04 inches and falling. At Manhattan, it was cloudy. The temperature was 66 degrees, the dew point 64, and the relative humidity was 93%. The wind was northeast at 7 miles an hour. Around the region, rain was falling, with a temperature of 74 at Emporia, and 72 at Wichita. At Springfield, it was clear, with a temperature of 89. At Omaha, it was mostly cloudy, with a temperature of 64. It was cloudy, with a temperature of 71 at Lawrence, 74 at Kansas City, 60 at Concordia, and 59 at Beatrice. Once again, at Manhattan, it was 66 degrees under cloudy skies. Once again, at Topeka, it was 69 degrees under mostly cloudy skies. Flood watch in effect through Wednesday afternoon. Flooding caused by excessive rainfall continues to be possible. Ware, portions of central and east central Kansas, including the following counties, in central Kansas, Dickinson. In east central Kansas, Anderson, Coffee, Douglas, Franklin, Geary, Lyon, Morris, Osage, Shawnee and Wabansee. When, through Wednesday afternoon. Impacts, excessive runoff may result in flooding of rivers, creeks, streams, and other low-lying and flood-prone locations. Additional details, several rounds of heavy rainfall are possible this evening through Wednesday morning. You should monitor later forecasts and be alert for possible flood warnings. Those living in areas prone to flooding should be prepared to take action should flooding develop. Repeating, a flood watch remains in effect until 1 p.m. Wednesday, and now includes the following counties, in Kansas, Douglas, Geary, Morris, Osage, Shawnee and Wabansee. Flood watch remains in effect through Wednesday afternoon. Flooding caused by excessive rainfall continues to be

northeast winds 10 to 15 miles per hour. Chance of rain 90%. Wednesday, cloudy with a chance of showers with a slight chance of thunderstorms in the morning, then partly sunny in the afternoon. Humid with highs in the upper 80s. Southeast winds, chance of rain 50%. Wednesday night, partly cloudy in the evening, then becoming mostly cloudy. Humid with lows in the lower 70s. East winds around 5 miles per hour, becoming south around 5 miles per hour after midnight. Thursday, sunny with highs around 90. South winds around 5 miles per hour. Thursday night, mostly clear. Humid with lows in the lower 70s. South winds 5 to 10 miles per hour. Friday, sunny. Highs in the lower 90s. Friday night and Saturday, partly cloudy. A chance of showers and thunderstorms. Lows in the lower 70s. Highs around 90. Chance of rain 40%. Saturday night, showers likely with a chance of thunderstorms. Lows in the upper 60s. Chance of rain 70%. Sunday, mostly cloudy in the morning, then becoming partly sunny. A slight chance of thunderstorms in the morning. A chance of showers. Not as warm with highs in the middle 70s. Chance of rain 50%. Sunday night, mostly cloudy. A slight chance of showers in the evening, then a chance of showers after midnight. Lows in the lower 60s. Chance of rain 30%. Monday, partly sunny. A slight chance of showers in the morning. Highs in the lower 70s. Monday night, partly cloudy in the evening, then mostly cloudy with a slight chance of showers after midnight. Lows in the upper 50s. Tuesday, partly sunny. A slight chance of showers in the morning. Highs in the lower 70s. This hazardous weather outlook is for portions of East Central, North Central, and Northeast Kansas. For this afternoon and tonight, thunderstorms will become more numerous through the evening and may be capable of damaging winds around 65 miles per hour and torrential rainfall. Areas along and southeast of a line from Abilene to Houlton could see strong or even severe storms. Multiple rounds of heavy rain may lead to flooding problems across northeast Kansas, and a flood watch remains in effect through Wednesday morning. For Wednesday through Monday, thunderstorms are expected to come to an end over northeast Kansas Wednesday morning. Be on the lookout for flooding and avoid roads covered in water. Spotters may be needed this afternoon or tonight, and are encouraged to report severe weather or flooding. The current time is 9:08 p.m. Central Daylight Time. Flood advisory in effect until 11:45 p.m. this evening. Urban area and small stream flooding caused by excessive rainfall is expected. Where, western Lyon County, southeastern Morris County, south central Wabansee County, when, until 11:45 p.m. Impacts, minor flooding in low-lying and poor drainage areas. Additional details, at 8:47 p.m., Doppler radar and automated rain gauges indicated heavy rain due to thunderstorms. This will cause urban and small stream flooding. Between 2 and 2.5 inches of rain have fallen. Additional rainfall amounts of 0.5 to 1.5 inches are expected over the area. This additional rain will result in minor flooding. Some locations that will experience flooding include Emporia, Eskridge, Americus, Allen, Admire, Bushong, and Dunlap. Turn around, don't drown when encountering flooded roads. Most flood deaths occur in vehicles. This is NOAA Weather Radio Station WXK91 in Topeka. Flood watch in effect through Wednesday afternoon. Flooding caused by excessive rainfall continues to be possible. Where, portions of central and east central Kansas, including the following counties, in central Kansas, Dickinson. In east central Kansas, Anderson, Coffee, Douglas, Franklin, Geary, Lyon, Morris, Osage, Shawnee and Wabansee. When, through Wednesday afternoon. Impacts, excessive runoff may result in flood.

flooding of rivers, creeks, streams, and other low-lying and flood-prone locations. Additional details, several rounds of heavy rainfall are possible this evening through Wednesday morning. You should monitor later forecasts and be alert for possible flood warnings. Those living in areas prone to flooding should be prepared to take action should flooding develop. Repeating, a flood watch remains in effect until 1 p.m. Wednesday, and now includes the following counties, in Kansas, Douglas, Geary, Morris, Osage, Shawnee and Waubonsee. Flood watch remains in effect through Wednesday afternoon. Flooding caused by excessive rainfall continues to be possible. Where, portions of north-central and northeast Kansas, including the following counties, in north-central Kansas, Clay and Washington. In northeast Kansas, Brown, Jackson, Jefferson, Marshall, Nemaha, Potawatomi and Riley. When, through Wednesday afternoon. Impacts, excessive runoff may result in flooding of rivers, creeks, streams, and other low-lying and flood-prone locations. Additional details, several rounds of heavy rainfall are possible this evening through Wednesday morning. You should monitor later forecasts and be alert for possible flood warnings. Those living in areas prone to flooding should be prepared to take action should flooding develop. Repeating, a flood watch remains in effect until 1 p.m. Wednesday for the following counties, in Kansas, Jackson, Jefferson, Potawatomi and Riley. Now here is your National Weather Service forecast. Flood watch in effect through Wednesday afternoon. Tonight, showers and thunderstorms. Lows in the upper 60s. Northeast winds 10 to 15 miles per hour. Chance of rain 90%. Wednesday, cloudy with a chance of showers with a slight chance of thunderstorms in the morning, then partly sunny in the afternoon. Humid with highs in the upper 80s. Southeast winds 5 to 10 miles per hour. Chance of rain 50%. Wednesday night, partly cloudy in the evening, then becoming mostly cloudy. Humid with lows in the lower 70s. East winds around 5 miles per hour, becoming south around 5 miles per hour after midnight. Thursday, sunny with highs around 90. South winds around 5 miles per hour. Thursday night, mostly clear. Humid with lows in the lower 70s. South winds 5 to 10 miles per hour. Friday, sunny. Highs in the lower 90s. Friday night and Saturday, partly cloudy. A chance of showers and thunderstorms. Lows in the lower 70s. Highs around 90. Chance of rain 40%. Saturday night, showers likely with a chance of thunderstorms. Lows in the upper 60s. Chance of rain 70%. Sunday, mostly cloudy in the morning, then becoming partly sunny. A slight chance of thunderstorms in the morning. A chance of showers. Not as warm with highs in the middle 70s. Chance of rain 50%. Sunday night, mostly cloudy. A slight chance of showers in the evening, then a chance of showers after midnight. Lows in the lower 60s. Chance of rain 30%. Monday, partly sunny. A slight chance of showers in the morning. Highs in the lower 70s. Monday night, partly cloudy in the evening, then mostly cloudy with a slight chance of showers after midnight. Lows in the upper 50s. Tuesday, partly sunny. A slight chance of showers in the morning. Highs in the lower 70s. This hazardous weather outlook is for portions of East Central, North Central, and Northeast Kansas. For this afternoon and tonight, thunderstorms will become more numerous through the evening and may be capable of damaging winds around 65 miles per hour and torrential rainfall. Areas along and southeast of a line from Abilene to Houlton could see strong or even severe storms. Multiple rounds of heavy rain may lead to flooding problems across northeast Kansas and a flood watch remains in effect through Wednesday morning. For Wednesday through Monday, thunderstorms are expected to come to an end over northeast Kansas Wednesday morning. Be on the lookout for flooding and avoid roads covered in water,

workers may be needed this afternoon or tonight, and are encouraged to report severe weather or flooding. Flood advisory in effect until 11:45 p.m. this evening. Urban area and small stream flooding caused by excessive rainfall is expected. Ware, Western Lyon County, Southeastern Morris County, South Central Wabanse County, when, until 11:45 p.m. Impacts, minor flooding in low-lying and poor drainage areas. Additional details, at 8:47 p.m., Doppler radar and automated rain gauges indicated heavy rain due to thunderstorms. This will cause urban and small stream flooding. Between 2 and 2.5 inches of rain have fallen. Additional rainfall amounts of 0.5 to 1.5 inches are expected over the area. This additional rain will result in minor flooding. Some locations that will experience flooding include Emporia, Eskridge, Americus, Allen, Admire, Bushong, and Dunlap. Turn around, don't drown when encountering flooded roads. Most flood deaths occur in vehicles. This is NOAA Weather Radio Station WXK91 in Topeka. Here are the 9 p.m. conditions for the local area. At Topeka, a thunderstorm was reported. The temperature was 69 degrees, the dew point 68, and the relative humidity was 96%. The wind was northeast at 9 miles an hour. The pressure was 30.08 inches and rising. At Manhattan, a thunderstorm was reported. The temperature was 66 degrees, the dew point 65, and the relative humidity was 96%. The wind was northeast at 7 miles an hour. Around the region, a thunderstorm was reported, with a temperature of 75 at Kansas City, 70 at Emporia, and 76 at Wichita. At Springfield, it was clear, with a temperature of 87. At Omaha, it was mostly cloudy, with a temperature of 63. It was cloudy, with a temperature of 71 at Lawrence, 60 at Concordia, and 60 at Beatrice. Once again, at Manhattan, it was 66 degrees with the thunderstorm. Once again, at Topeka, it was 69 degrees with the thunderstorm. Flood watch in effect through Wednesday afternoon. Flooding caused by excessive rainfall continues to be possible. Ware, portions of central and east central Kansas, including the following counties, in central Kansas, Dickinson. In east central Kansas, Anderson, Coffey, Douglas, Franklin, Geary, Lyon, Morris, Osage, Shawnee and Wabanse. When, through Wednesday afternoon. Impacts, excessive runoff may result in flooding of rivers, creeks, streams, and other low-lying and flood-prone locations. Additional details, several rounds of heavy rainfall are possible this evening through Wednesday morning. You should monitor later forecasts and be alert for possible flood warnings. Those living in areas prone to flooding should be prepared to take action should flooding develop. Repeating, a flood watch remains in effect until 1 p.m. Wednesday, and now includes the following counties, in Kansas, Douglas, Geary, Morris, Osage, Shawnee and Wabanse. Flood watch remains in effect through Wednesday afternoon. Flooding caused by excessive rainfall continues to be possible. Ware, portions of north-central and northeast Kansas, including the following counties, in north-central Kansas, Clay and Washington. In northeast Kansas, Brown, Jackson, Jefferson, Marshall, Nemaha, Potawatomi and Riley. When, through Wednesday afternoon. Impacts, excessive runoff may result in flooding of rivers, creeks, streams, and other low-lying and flood-prone locations. Additional details, several rounds of heavy rainfall are possible this evening through Wednesday morning. You should monitor later forecasts and be alert for possible flood warnings. Those living in areas prone to flooding should be prepared to take action should flooding develop. Repeating, a flood watch remains in effect until 1 p.m. Wednesday for the following counties, in Kansas, Jackson, Jefferson, Potawatomi and Riley. Now here is your National Weather Service forecast. Flood watch in effect through Wednesday afternoon. Tonight, showers.

and thunderstorms. Lows in the upper 60s. Northeast winds 10 to 15 miles per hour. Chance of rain 90%. Wednesday, cloudy with a chance of showers with a slight chance of thunderstorms in the morning, then partly sunny in the afternoon. Humid with highs in the upper 80s. Southeast winds 5 to 10 miles per hour. Chance of rain 50%. Wednesday night, partly cloudy in the evening, then becoming mostly cloudy. Humid with lows in the lower 70s. East winds around 5 miles per hour, becoming south around 5 miles per hour after midnight. Thursday, sunny with highs around 90. South winds around 5 miles per hour. Thursday night, mostly clear. Humid with lows in the lower 70s. South winds 5 to 10 miles per hour. Friday, sunny. Highs in the lower 90s. Friday night and Saturday, partly cloudy. A chance of showers and thunderstorms. Lows in the lower 70s. Highs around 90. Chance of rain 40%. Saturday night, showers likely with a chance of thunderstorms. Lows in the upper 60s. Chance of rain 70%. Sunday, mostly cloudy in the morning, then becoming partly sunny. A slight chance of thunderstorms in the morning. A chance of showers. Not as warm with highs in the middle 70s. Chance of rain 50%. Sunday night, mostly cloudy. A slight chance of showers in the evening, then a chance of showers after midnight. Lows in the lower 60s. Chance of rain 30%. Monday, partly sunny. A slight chance of showers in the morning. Highs in the lower 70s. Monday night, partly cloudy in the evening, then mostly cloudy with a slight chance of showers after midnight. Lows in the upper 50s. Tuesday, partly sunny. A slight chance of showers in the morning. Highs in the lower 70s. This hazardous weather outlook is for portions of East Central, North Central, and Northeast Kansas. For this afternoon and tonight, thunderstorms will become more numerous through the evening and may be capable of damaging winds around 65 miles per hour and torrential rainfall. Areas along and southeast of a line from Abilene to Houlton could see strong or even severe storms. Multiple rounds of heavy rain may lead to flooding problems across northeast Kansas, and a flood watch remains in effect through Wednesday morning. For Wednesday through Monday, thunderstorms are expected to come to an end over northeast Kansas Wednesday morning. Be on the lookout for flooding and avoid roads covered in water. Spotters may be needed this afternoon or tonight, and are encouraged to report severe weather or flooding. The current time is 9:23 p.m. Central Daylight Time. Flood advisory in effect until 11:45 p.m. this evening. Urban area and small stream flooding caused by excessive rainfall is expected. Where, western Lyon County, southeastern Morris County, south central Wabansee County, when, until 11:45 p.m. Impacts, minor flooding in low-lying and poor drainage areas. Additional details, at 8:47 p.m., Doppler radar and automated rain gauges indicated heavy rain due to thunderstorms. This will cause urban and small stream flooding. Between 2 and 2.5 inches of rain have fallen. Additional rainfall amounts of 0.5 to 1.5 inches are expected over the area. This additional rain will result in minor flooding. Some locations that will experience flooding include Emporia, Eskridge, Americus, Allen, Admire, Bushong, and Dunlap. Turn around, don't drown when encountering flooded roads. Most flood deaths occur in vehicles. This is NOAA Weather Radio Station WXK91 in Topeka. Here are the 9 p.m. conditions for the local area. At Topeka, a thunderstorm was reported. The temperature was 69 degrees, the dew point 68, and the relative humidity was 96%. The wind was northeast at 9 miles an hour. The pressure was 30.08 inches and rising. At Manhattan, a thunderstorm was reported.

The temperature was 66 degrees, the dew point 65, and the relative humidity was 96%. The wind was northeast at 7 miles an hour. Around the region, a thunderstorm was reported, with a temperature of 75 at Kansas City, 70 at Emporia, and 76 at Wichita. At Springfield, it was clear, with a temperature of 87. At Omaha, it was mostly cloudy, with a temperature of 63. It was cloudy, with a temperature of 71 at Lawrence, 60 at Concordia, and 60 at Beatrice. Once again, at Manhattan, it was 66 degrees with a thunderstorm. Once again, at Topeka, it was 69 degrees with a thunderstorm. Flood watch in effect through Wednesday afternoon. Flooding caused by excessive rainfall continues to be possible. Where, portions of central and east central Kansas, including the following counties, in central Kansas, Dickinson. In east central Kansas, Anderson, Coffee, Douglas, Franklin, Geary, Lyon, Morris, Osage, Shawnee and Waubonsee. When, through Wednesday afternoon. Impacts, excessive runoff may result in flooding of rivers, creeks, streams, and other low-lying and flood-prone locations. Additional details, several rounds of heavy rainfall are possible this evening through Wednesday morning. You should monitor later forecasts and be alert for possible flood warnings. Those living in areas prone to flooding should be prepared to take action should flooding develop. Repeating, a flood watch remains in effect until 1 p.m. Wednesday, and now includes the following counties, in Kansas, Douglas, Geary, Morris, Osage, Shawnee and Waubonsee. Flood watch remains in effect through Wednesday afternoon. Flooding caused by excessive rainfall continues to be possible. Where, portions of north-central and northeast Kansas, including the following counties, in north-central Kansas, Clay and Washington. In northeast Kansas, Brown, Jackson, Jefferson, Marshall, Nemaha, Pottawatomie and Riley. When, through Wednesday afternoon. Impacts, excessive runoff may result in flooding of rivers, creeks, streams, and other low-lying and flood-prone locations. Additional details, several rounds of heavy rainfall are possible this evening through Wednesday morning. You should monitor later forecasts and be alert for possible flood warnings. Those living in areas prone to flooding should be prepared to take action should flooding develop. Repeating, a flood watch remains in effect until 1 p.m. Wednesday for the following counties, in Kansas, Jackson, Jefferson, Pottawatomie and Riley. Now here is your National Weather Service forecast. Flood watch in effect through Wednesday afternoon. West of tonight, showers. Thunderstorms likely early this evening, then a chance of thunderstorms. Some thunderstorms may produce heavy rainfall early this evening. Lows in the upper 60s. East winds 5 to 10 miles per hour. Chance of rain 90%. Wednesday, cloudy with a chance of showers with a slight chance of thunderstorms in the morning, then partly sunny in the afternoon. Some thunderstorms may produce heavy rainfall in the morning. Humid with highs in the upper 80s. Southeast winds 5 to 10 miles per hour. Chance of rain 50%. Wednesday night, partly cloudy in the evening, then becoming mostly cloudy. Humid with lows in the lower 70s. East winds around 5 miles per hour, becoming south around 5 miles per hour after midnight. Thursday, sunny with highs around 90. South winds around 5 miles per hour. Thursday night, mostly clear. Humid with lows in the lower 70s. South winds 5 to 10 miles per hour. Friday, sunny. Highs in the lower 90s. Friday night and Saturday, partly cloudy. A chance of showers and thunderstorms. Lows in the lower 70s. Highs around 90. Chance of rain 40%. Saturday night, showers likely with a chance of thunderstorms. Lows in the upper 60s. Chance of rain 70%.
Sunday, mostly cloudy in the morning, then becoming partly sunny. A slight chance of thunderstorms in the morning. A chance of showers. Not as warm with highs in the middle 70s. Chance of rain 50%. Sunday night, mostly cloudy. A slight chance of showers in the evening, then a chance of showers after midnight. Lows in the lower 60s. Chance of rain 30%. Monday, partly sunny. A slight chance of showers in the morning. Highs in the lower 70s. Monday night, partly cloudy in the evening, then midnight. Lows in the upper 50s. Tuesday, partly sunny. A slight chance of showers in the morning. Highs in the lower 70s. This hazardous weather outlook is for portions of east central, north central, and northeast Kansas. For this afternoon and tonight, thunderstorms will become more numerous through the evening and may be capable of damaging winds around 65 miles per hour and torrential rainfall. Areas along and southeast of a line from Abilene to Houlton could see strong or even severe storms. Multiple rounds of heavy rain may lead to flooding problems across northeast Kansas, and a flood watch remains in effect through Wednesday morning. For Wednesday through Monday, thunderstorms are expected to come to an end over northeast Kansas Wednesday morning. Be on the lookout for flooding and avoid roads covered in water. Spotters may be needed this afternoon or tonight, and are encouraged to report severe weather or flooding. Flood advisory in effect until 11:45 p.m. this evening. Urban area and small stream flooding caused by excessive rainfall is expected. Where, western Lyon County, southeastern Morris County, south central Wabansee County, when, until 11:45 p.m. Impacts, minor flooding in low-lying and poor drainage areas. Additional details, at 8:47 p.m., Doppler radar and automated rain gauges indicated heavy rain due to thunderstorms. This will cause urban and small stream flooding. Between 2 and 2.5 inches of rain have fallen. Additional rainfall amounts of 0.5 to 1.5 inches are expected over the area. This additional rain will result in minor flooding. Some locations that will experience flooding include Emporia, Eskridge, Americus, Allen, Admire, Bushholm, and Dunlap. Turn around, don't drown when encountering flooded roads. Most flood deaths occur in vehicles. This is NOAA Weather Radio Station WXK91 in Topeka. Here are the 9 p.m. conditions for the local area. At Topeka, a thunderstorm was reported. The temperature was 69 degrees, the dew point 68, and the relative humidity was 96%. The wind was northeast at 9 miles an hour. The pressure was 30.08 inches and rising. At Manhattan, a thunderstorm 68, and the relative humidity was 96%. The wind was northeast at 9 miles an hour. The pressure was 30.08 inches and rising. At Manhattan, a thunderstorm was reported. The temperature was 66 degrees, the dew point 65, and the relative humidity was 96%. The wind was northeast at 7 miles an hour. Around the region, a thunderstorm was reported, with a temperature of 75 at Kansas City, 70 at Emporia, and 76 at Wichita. At Springfield, it was clear, with a temperature of 87. At Omaha, it was mostly cloudy, with a temperature of 63. It was cloudy, with a temperature of 71 at Lawrence, 60 at Concordia, and 60 at Beatrice. Once again, at Manhattan, it was 66 degrees with a thunderstorm. Once again, at Topeka, it was 69 degrees with a thunderstorm. Flood watch in effect through Wednesday afternoon. Flooding caused by excessive rainfall continues to be possible. Where, portions of central and east central Kansas, including the following counties, in central Kansas, Dickinson. In east central Kansas, Anderson, Coffee, Douglas, Franklin, Geary, Lyon, Morris, Osage, Shawnee, and Wabansee. When, through Wednesday afternoon. Impacts, excessive runoff may result in flooding of rivers, creeks,
streams,

and other low-lying and flood-prone locations. Additional details, several rounds of heavy rainfall are possible this evening through Wednesday morning. You should monitor later forecasts and be alert for possible flood warnings. Those living in areas prone to flooding should be prepared to take action should flooding develop. Repeating, a flood watch remains in effect until 1 p.m. Wednesday, and now includes the following counties, in Kansas, Douglas, Geary, Morris, Osage, Shawnee and Wabansee. Flood watch remains in effect through Wednesday afternoon. Flooding caused by excessive rainfall continues to be possible. Where, portions of north-central and northeast Kansas, including the following counties, in north-central Kansas, Clay and Washington. In northeast Kansas, Brown, Jackson, Jefferson, Marshall, Nemaha, Pottawatomie and Riley. When, through Wednesday afternoon. Impacts, excessive runoff may result in flooding of rivers, creeks, streams, and other low-lying and flood-prone locations. Additional details, several rounds of heavy rainfall are possible this evening through Wednesday morning. You should monitor later forecasts and be alert for possible flood warnings. Those living in areas prone to flooding should be prepared to take action should flooding develop. Repeating, a flood watch remains in effect until 1 p.m. Wednesday for the following counties, in Kansas, Jackson, Jefferson, Pottawatomie and Riley. Now here is your National Weather Service forecast. Flood watch in effect through Wednesday afternoon. West of tonight, showers. Thunderstorms likely early this evening, then a chance of thunderstorms. Some thunderstorms may produce heavy rainfall early this evening. Lows in the upper 60s. East winds 5 to 10 miles per hour. Chance of rain 90%. Wednesday, cloudy with a chance of showers with a slight chance of thunderstorms in the morning, then partly sunny in the afternoon. Some thunderstorms may produce heavy rainfall in the morning. Humid with highs in the upper 80s. Southeast winds 5 to 10 miles per hour. Chance of rain 50%. Wednesday night, partly cloudy in the evening, then becoming mostly cloudy. Humid with lows in the lower 70s. East winds around 5 miles per hour, becoming south around 5 miles per hour after midnight. Thursday, sunny with highs around 90. South winds around 5 miles per hour. Thursday night, mostly clear. Humid with lows in the lower 70s. South winds 5 to 10 miles per hour. Friday, sunny. Highs in the lower 90s. Friday night and Saturday, partly cloudy. A chance of showers and thunderstorms. Lows in the lower 70s. Highs around 90. Chance of rain 40%. Saturday night, showers likely with a chance of thunderstorms. Lows in the upper 60s. Chance of rain 70%. Sunday, mostly cloudy in the morning, then becoming partly sunny. A slight chance of thunderstorms in the morning. A chance of showers. Not as warm with highs in the middle 70s. Chance of rain 50%. Sunday night, mostly cloudy. A slight chance of showers in the evening, then a chance of showers after midnight. Lows in the lower 60s. Monday, partly sunny. A slight chance of showers in the morning. Highs in the lower 70s. Monday night, partly cloudy in the evening, then mostly cloudy with a slight chance of showers after midnight. Lows in the upper 50s. Tuesday, partly sunny. A slight chance of showers in the morning. Highs in the lower 70s. 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The current time is 9:39 p.m. Central Daylight Time. This hazardous weather outlook is for portions of East Central, North Central, and Northeast Kansas. For this afternoon and tonight, thunderstorms will become more numerous through the evening and may be capable of damaging winds around 65 miles per hour and torrential rainfall. Areas along and southeast of a line from Abilene to Holton could see strong

even severe storms. Multiple rounds of heavy rain may lead to flooding problems across northeast Kansas, and the flood watch remains in effect through Wednesday morning. For Wednesday through Monday, thunderstorms are expected to come to an end over northeast Kansas Wednesday morning. Be on the lookout for flooding and avoid roads covered in water. Spotters may be needed this afternoon or tonight, and are encouraged to report severe weather or flooding. Flood advisory in effect until 11:45 p.m. this evening. Urban area and small stream flooding caused by excessive rainfall is expected. Where? Western Lyon County, southeastern Morris County, south central Wabanse County. When? Until 11:45 p.m. Impacts: minor flooding in low-lying and poor drainage areas. Additional details: at 8:47 p.m., Doppler radar and automated rain gauges indicated heavy rain due to thunderstorms. This will cause urban and small stream flooding. Between 2 and 2.5 inches of rain have fallen. Additional rainfall amounts of 0.5 to 1.5 inches are expected over the area. This additional rain will result in minor flooding. Some locations that will experience flooding include Emporia, Eskridge, Americus, Allen, Admire, Bushorn, and Dunlap. Turn around, don't drown when encountering flooded roads. Most flood deaths occur in vehicles. This is NOAA Weather Radio Station WXK91 in Topeka. Here are the 9 p.m. conditions for the local area. At Topeka, a thunderstorm was reported. The temperature was 69 degrees, the dew point 68, and the relative humidity was 96%. The pressure was 30.08 inches and rising. At Manhattan, a thunderstorm was reported. The temperature was 66 degrees, the dew point 65, and the relative humidity was 96%. The wind was northeast at 7 miles an hour. Around the region, a thunderstorm was reported, with a temperature of 75 at Kansas City, 70 at Emporia, and 76 at Wichita. At Springfield, it was clear, with a temperature of 87. At Omaha, it was mostly cloudy, with a temperature of 63. It was cloudy, with a temperature of 71 at Lawrence, 60 at Concordia, and 60 at Beatrice. Once again, at Manhattan, it was 66 degrees with the thunderstorm. Once again, at Topeka, it was 69 degrees with the thunderstorm. Strong thunderstorms will impact southeastern Jefferson and central Douglas counties through 10 p.m. At 9:35 p.m., Doppler radar was tracking strong thunderstorms along a line extending from near Clinton Lake to 5 miles southeast of Eudora. Movement was north at 30 miles per hour. Expected hazards include strong wind gusts of 50 to 55 miles per hour. This is a radar-indicated threat. The following impacts are expected: gusty winds could knock down tree limbs and blow around unsecured objects. Locations impacted include Lawrence, Eudora, Perry, Lecompton, Clinton, Pleasant Grove, Clinton Lake, Vinland, Williamstown, and Perry Lake. This includes Kansas Turnpike between mile markers 191 and 206. If outdoors, consider seeking shelter inside a building. Flood watch in effect through Wednesday afternoon. Flooding caused by excessive rainfall continues to be possible. Where? Portions of central and east central Kansas, including the following counties: in central Kansas, Dickinson. In east central Kansas, Anderson, Coffee, Douglas, Franklin, Geary, Lyon, Morris, Osage, Shawnee, and Wabanse. When? Through Wednesday afternoon. Impacts: excessive runoff may result in flooding of rivers, creeks, streams, and other low-lying and flood-prone locations. Additional details: several rounds of heavy rainfall are possible this evening through Wednesday morning. You should monitor later forecasts and be alert for possible flood warnings. Those living in areas prone to flooding should be prepared to take action should flooding develop. Repeating, a flood watch remains in effect until 1 p.m. Wednesday, and now includes the following counties: in Kansas, Douglas, Geary, Morris, Osage.

Shawnee and Wabon Sea. Flood watch remains in effect through Wednesday. Excessive rainfall continues to be possible. Where, portions of north-central and northeast Kansas, including the following counties, in north-central Kansas, Clay and Washington. In northeast Kansas, Brown, Jackson, Jefferson, Marshall, Nemaha, Pottawatomie and Riley. When, through Wednesday afternoon. Impacts, excessive runoff may result in flooding of rivers, creeks, streams, and other low-lying and flood-prone locations. Additional details, several rounds of heavy rainfall are possible this evening through Wednesday morning. You should monitor later forecasts and be alert for possible flood warnings. Those living in areas prone to flooding should be prepared to take action should flooding develop. Repeating, a flood watch remains in effect until 1 p.m. Wednesday for the following counties, in Kansas, Jackson, Jefferson, Pottawatomie, and Riley. Now here is your National Weather Service forecast. Flood watch in effect through Wednesday afternoon. Rest of tonight, showers. Thunderstorms likely early this evening, then a chance of thunderstorms. Some thunderstorms may produce heavy rainfall early this evening. Some thunderstorms may produce heavy rainfall. Lows in the upper 60s. East winds 5 to 10 miles per hour. Chance of rain 90%. Wednesday, cloudy with a chance of showers with a slight chance of thunderstorms in the morning, then partly sunny in the afternoon. Some thunderstorms may produce heavy rainfall in the morning. Humid with highs in the upper 80s. Southeast winds 5 to 10 miles per hour. Chance of rain 50%. Wednesday night, partly cloudy in the evening, then becoming mostly cloudy. Humid with lows in the lower 70s. East winds around 5 miles per hour, becoming south around 5 miles per hour after midnight. Thursday, sunny with highs around 90. South winds around 5 miles per hour. Thursday night, mostly clear. Humid with lows in the lower 70s. South winds 5 to 10 miles per hour. Friday, sunny. Highs in the lower 90s. Friday night and Saturday, partly cloudy. A chance of showers and thunderstorms. Lows in the lower 70s. Highs around 90. Chance of rain 40%. Saturday night, showers likely with a chance of thunderstorms. Lows in the upper 60s. Chance of rain 70%. Sunday, mostly cloudy in the morning, then becoming partly sunny. A slight chance of thunderstorms in the morning. A chance of showers. Not as warm with highs in the middle 70s. Chance of rain 50%. Sunday night, mostly cloudy. A slight chance of showers in the evening, then a chance of showers after midnight. Lows in the lower 60s. Chance of rain 30%. Monday, partly sunny. A slight chance of showers in the morning. Highs in the lower 70s. Monday night, partly cloudy in the evening, then mostly cloudy with a slight chance of showers after midnight. Lows in the upper 50s. Tuesday, partly sunny. A slight chance of showers in the morning. Highs in the lower 70s. This hazardous weather outlook is for portions of east central, north central, and northeast Kansas. For this afternoon and tonight, thunderstorms will become more numerous through the evening and may be capable of damaging winds around 65 miles per hour and torrential rainfall. Areas along and southeast of a line from Abilene to Holton could see strong or even severe storms. Multiple rounds of heavy rain may lead to flooding problems across northeast Kansas, and a flood watch remains in effect through Wednesday morning. For Wednesday through Monday, thunderstorms are expected to come to an end over northeast Kansas Wednesday morning. Be on the lookout for flooding and avoid roads covered in water. Spotters may be needed this afternoon or tonight, and are encouraged to report severe weather or flooding. Flood advisory in effect until 11:45 p.m. this evening. Urban area and small stream flooding caused by excessive rainfall is expected. Where, Western Lyon County,
southeastern Morris County, south central Waubonsee County, when, until 11:45 p.m. Impacts, minor flooding in low-lying and poor drainage areas. Additional details, at 8:47 p.m., Doppler radar and automated rain gauges indicated heavy rain due to thunderstorms. This will cause urban and small stream flooding. Between 2 and 2.5 inches of rain have fallen. Additional rainfall amounts of 0.5 to 1.5 inches are expected over the area. This additional rain will result in minor flooding. Some locations that will experience flooding include Emporia, Eskridge, Americus, Allen, Admire, Bushong, and Dunlap. Turn around, don't drown when encountering flooded roads. Most flood deaths occur in vehicles. This is NOAA Weather Radio Station WXK91 in Topeka. Here are the 9 p.m. conditions for the local area. At Topeka, a thunderstorm was reported. The temperature was 69 degrees, the dew point 68, and the relative humidity was 96%. The wind was northeast at 9 miles an hour. The pressure was 30.08 inches and rising. At Manhattan, a thunderstorm was reported. The temperature was 66 degrees, the dew point 65, and the relative humidity was 96%. The wind was northeast at 7 miles an hour. Around the region, a thunderstorm was reported, with a temperature of 75 at Kansas City, 70 at Emporia, and 76 at Wichita. At Springfield, it was clear, with a temperature of 87. At Omaha, it was mostly cloudy, with a temperature of 63. It was cloudy, with a temperature of 71 at Lawrence, 60 at Concordia, and 60 at Beatrice. Once again, at Manhattan, it was 66 degrees with a thunderstorm. Once again, at Topeka, it was 69 degrees with a thunderstorm. A strong thunderstorm will impact northwestern Franklin and southern Douglas counties through 10:15 p.m. At 9:45 p.m., Doppler radar was tracking a strong thunderstorm near Pomona, moving northeast at 40 miles per hour. Expected hazards include strong wind gusts of 50 to 55 miles per hour. This is a radar-indicated threat. The following impacts are expected. Gusty winds could knock down tree limbs and blow around unsecured objects. Locations impacted include Ottawa, Baldwin City, Centropolis, Pomona, Lone Star, and Globe. If outdoors, consider seeking shelter inside a building. Flood watch in effect through Wednesday afternoon. Flooding caused by excessive rainfall continues to be possible. Where, portions of central and east central Kansas, including the following counties, in central Kansas, Dickinson. In east central Kansas, Anderson, Coffee, Douglas, Franklin, Geary, Lyon, Morris, Osage, Shawnee and Waubonsee. When, through Wednesday afternoon. Impacts, excessive runoff may result in flooding of rivers, creeks, streams, and other low-lying and flood-prone locations. Additional details, several rounds of heavy rainfall are possible this evening through Wednesday morning. You should monitor later forecasts and be alert for possible flood warnings. Those living in areas prone to flooding should be prepared to take action should flooding develop. Repeating, a flood watch remains in effect until 1 p.m. Wednesday, and now includes the following counties, in Kansas, Douglas, Geary, Morris, Osage, Shawnee and Waubonsee. The current time is 9:54 p.m. Central Daylight Time. Flood watch remains in effect through Wednesday afternoon. Flooding caused by excessive rainfall continues to be possible. Where, portions of north-central and northeast Kansas, including the following counties, in north-central Kansas, Clay and Washington. In northeast Kansas, Brown, Jackson, Jefferson, Marshall, Nemaha, Pottawatomie and Riley. When, through Wednesday afternoon, may result in flooding of rivers, creeks, streams, and other low-lying and flood-prone locations. Additional details, several rounds of heavy rainfall are possible this evening through Wednesday morning.
You should monitor later forecasts and be alert for possible flood warnings. Those living in areas prone to flooding should be prepared to take action should flooding develop. Repeating, a flood watch remains in effect until 1 p.m. Wednesday for the following counties, in Kansas, Jackson, Jefferson, Pottawatomie, and Riley. Now here is your National Weather Service forecast. Flood watch in effect through Wednesday afternoon. West of tonight, showers. Thunderstorms likely early this evening, then a chance of thunderstorms. Some thunderstorms may produce heavy rainfall early this evening. Lows in the upper 60s. East winds 5 to 10 miles per hour. Chance of rain 90%. Wednesday, cloudy with a chance of showers with a slight chance of thunderstorms in the morning, then partly sunny in the afternoon. Some thunderstorms may produce heavy rainfall in the morning. Humid with highs in the upper 80s. Southeast winds 5 to 10 miles per hour. Chance of rain 50%. Wednesday night, partly cloudy in the evening, then becoming mostly cloudy. Humid with lows in the lower 70s. East winds around 5 miles per hour, becoming south around 5 miles per hour after midnight. Thursday, sunny with highs around 90. South winds around 5 miles per hour. Thursday night, mostly clear. Humid with lows in the lower 70s. South winds 5 to 10 miles per hour. Friday, sunny. Highs in the lower 90s. Friday night and Saturday, partly cloudy. A chance of showers and thunderstorms. Lows in the lower 70s. Highs around 90. Chance of rain 40%. Saturday night, showers likely with a chance of thunderstorms. Lows in the upper 60s. Chance of rain 70%. Sunday, mostly cloudy in the morning, then becoming partly sunny. A slight chance of thunderstorms in the morning. A chance of showers. Not as warm with highs in the middle 70s. Chance of rain 50%. Sunday night, mostly cloudy. A slight chance of showers in the evening, then a chance of showers after midnight. Lows in the lower 60s. Chance of rain 30%. Monday, partly sunny. A slight chance of showers in the morning. Highs in the lower 70s. Monday night, partly cloudy in the evening, then mostly cloudy with a slight chance of showers after midnight. Lows in the upper 50s. Tuesday, partly sunny. A slight chance of showers in the morning. Highs in the lower 70s. This hazardous weather outlook is for portions of East Central, North Central, and Northeast Kansas. For this afternoon and tonight, thunderstorms will become more numerous through the evening and may be capable of damaging winds around 65 miles per hour and torrential rainfall. Areas along and southeast of a line from Abilene to Houlton could see strong or even severe storms. Multiple rounds of heavy rain may lead to flooding problems across northeast Kansas, and a flood watch remains in effect through Wednesday morning. For Wednesday through Monday, thunderstorms are expected to come to an end over northeast Kansas Wednesday morning. Be on the lookout for flooding and avoid roads covered in water. Spotters may be needed this afternoon or tonight, and are encouraged to report severe weather or flooding. Flood advisory in effect until 11:45 p.m. this evening. Urban area and small stream flooding caused by excessive rainfall is expected. Ware, western Lyon County, southeastern Morris County, south central Wabansee County, when, until 11:45 p.m. Impacts, minor flooding in low-lying and poor drainage areas. Additional details, at 8:47 p.m., Doppler radar and automated rain gauges indicated heavy rain due to thunderstorms. This will cause urban and small stream flooding. Between 2 and 2.5 inches of rain have fallen. Additional rainfall amounts of 0.5 to 1.5 inches are expected over the area. This additional rain will result in minor flooding. Some locations that will experience flooding include Emporia, Eskridge, Americus,
Allen, Admire, Bushong, and Dunlap. Turn around, don't drown when encountering flooded roads. Most flood deaths occur in vehicles. This is NOAA Weather Radio Station WXK91 in Topeka. Here are the 9 p.m. conditions for the local area. At Topeka, a thunderstorm was reported. The temperature was 69 degrees, the dew point 68, and the relative humidity was 96%. The wind was northeast at 9 miles an hour. The pressure was 30.08 inches and rising. At Manhattan, a thunderstorm was reported. The temperature was 66 degrees, the dew point 65, and the relative humidity was 96%. The wind was northeast at 7 miles an hour. Around the region, a thunderstorm was reported, with a temperature of 75 at Kansas City, 70 at Emporia, and 76 at Wichita. At Springfield, it was clear, with a temperature of 87. At Omaha, it was mostly cloudy, with a temperature of 63. It was cloudy, with a temperature of 71 at Lawrence, 60 at Concordia, and 60 at Beatrice. Once again, at Manhattan, it was 66 degrees with a thunderstorm. Once again, at Topeka, it was 69 degrees with a thunderstorm. A strong thunderstorm will impact northwestern Franklin and southern Douglas counties through 10:15 p.m. At 9:45 p.m., Doppler radar was tracking a strong thunderstorm near Pomona, moving northeast at 40 miles per hour. Expected hazards include strong wind gusts of 50 to 55 miles per hour. This is a radar-indicated threat. The following impacts are expected. Gusty winds could knock down tree limbs and blow around unsecured objects. Locations impacted include Ottawa, Baldwin City, Centropolis, Pomona, Lone Star, and Globe. If outdoors, consider seeking shelter inside a building. Flood watch in effect through Wednesday afternoon. Flooding caused by excessive rainfall continues to be possible. Where, portions of central and east central Kansas, including the following counties, in central Kansas, Dickinson. In east central Kansas, Anderson, Coffee, Douglas, Franklin, Geary, Lyon, Morris, Osage, Shawnee and Wabansee. When, through Wednesday afternoon. Impacts, excessive runoff may result in flooding of rivers, creeks, streams, and other low-lying and flood-prone locations. Additional details, several rounds of heavy rainfall are possible this evening through Wednesday morning. You should monitor later forecasts and be alert for possible flood warnings. Those living in areas prone to flooding should be prepared to take action should flooding develop. Repeating, a flood watch remains in effect until 1 p.m. Wednesday, and now includes the following counties, in Kansas, Douglas, Geary, Morris, Osage, Shawnee and Wabansee. Flood watch remains in effect through Wednesday afternoon. Flooding caused by excessive rainfall continues to be possible. Where, portions of north-central and northeast Kansas, including the following counties, in north-central Kansas, Clay and Washington. In northeast Kansas, Brown, Jackson, Jefferson, Marshall, Nemaha, Potawatomi and Riley. When, through Wednesday afternoon. Impacts, excessive runoff may result in flooding of rivers, creeks, streams, and other low-lying and flood-prone locations. Additional details, several rounds of heavy rainfall are possible this evening through Wednesday morning. You should monitor later forecasts and be alert for possible flood warnings. Those living in areas prone to flooding should be prepared to take action should flooding develop. Repeating, a flood watch remains in effect until 1 p.m. Wednesday for the following counties, in Kansas, Jackson, Jefferson, Potawatomi and Riley. Now here is your National Weather Service forecast. Flood watch in effect through Wednesday afternoon. West of tonight, showers. Thunderstorms likely early this evening, then a chance of thunderstorms. Some thunderstorms may produce heavy rainfall early this evening. Lows in the upper 60s.
southeast winds 5 to 10 miles per hour.

south winds around 5 miles per hour. Thursday night, mostly clear. Humid with lows in the lower 70s. South winds 5 to 10 miles per hour. Friday, sunny. Highs in the lower 90s. Friday night and Saturday, partly cloudy. A chance of showers and thunderstorms. Lows in the lower 70s. Highs around 90. Chance of rain 40%. Saturday night, showers likely with a chance of thunderstorms. Lows in the upper 60s. Chance of rain 70%. Sunday, mostly cloudy in the morning, then becoming partly sunny. A slight chance of thunderstorms in the morning. A chance of showers. Not as warm with highs in the middle 70s. Chance of rain 50%. Sunday night, mostly cloudy. A slight chance of showers in the evening, then a chance of showers after midnight. Lows in the lower 60s. Chance of rain 30%. Monday, partly sunny. A slight chance of showers in the morning. Highs in the lower 70s. Monday night, partly cloudy in the evening, then mostly cloudy with a slight chance of showers after midnight. Lows in the upper 50s. Tuesday, partly sunny. A slight chance of showers in the morning. Highs in the lower 70s. This hazardous weather outlook is for portions of East Central, North Central, and Northeast Kansas. For this afternoon and tonight, thunderstorms will become more numerous through the evening and may be capable of damaging winds around 65 miles per hour and torrential rainfall. Areas along and southeast of a line from Abilene to Houlton could see strong or even severe storms. Multiple rounds of heavy rain may lead to flooding problems across northeast Kansas, and a flood watch remains in effect through Wednesday morning. For Wednesday through Monday, thunderstorms are expected to come to an end over northeast Kansas Wednesday morning. Be on the lookout for flooding and avoid roads covered in water. Spotters may be needed this afternoon or tonight, and are encouraged to report severe weather or flooding. The current time is 10:08 p.m. Central Daylight Time. Flood advisory in effect until 11:45 p.m. this evening. Urban area and small stream flooding caused by excessive rainfall is expected. Where, western Lyon County, southeastern Morris County, south central Wabansee County, when, until 11:45 p.m. Impacts, minor flooding in low-lying and poor drainage areas. Additional details, at 8:47 p.m., Doppler radar and automated rain gauges indicated heavy rain due to thunderstorms. This will cause urban and small stream flooding. Between 2 and 2.5 inches of rain have fallen. Additional rainfall amounts of 0.5 to 1.5 inches are expected over the area. This additional rain will result in minor flooding. Some locations that will experience flooding include Emporia, Eskridge, Americus, Allen, Admire, Bushorn, and Dunlap. Turn around, don't drown when encountering flooded roads. Most flood deaths occur in vehicles. This is NOAA Weather Radio Station WXK91 in Topeka. A strong thunderstorm will impact northwestern Franklin and southern Douglas counties through 10:15 p.m. At 9:45 p.m., Doppler radar was tracking a strong thunderstorm near Pomona, moving northeast at 40 miles per hour. Expected hazards include strong wind gusts of 50 to 55 miles per hour. This is a radar-indicated threat. The following impacts are expected. Gusty winds could knock down tree limbs and blow around unsecured objects. Locations impacted include Ottawa, Baldwin City, Centropolis, Pomona, Lone Star, and Globe. If outdoors, consider seeking shelter. Flood watch in effect through Wednesday afternoon. Flooding caused by excessive rainfall continues to be possible. Where, portions of central and east central Kansas, including the following counties, in central Kansas, Dickinson. In east central Kansas, Anderson, Coffey, Douglas, Franklin, Geary, Lyon, Morris, Osage, Shawnee, and Wabansee. When, through Wednesday afternoon. Impact.

excessive runoff may result in flooding of rivers, creeks, streams, and other low-lying and flood-prone locations. Additional details, several rounds of heavy rainfall are possible this evening through Wednesday morning. You should monitor later forecasts and be alert for possible flood warnings. Those living in areas prone to flooding should be prepared to take action should flooding develop. Repeating, a flood watch remains in effect until 1 p.m. Wednesday, and now includes the following counties, in Kansas, Douglas, Geary, Morris, Osage, Shawnee and Waubonsee. Flood watch remains in effect through Wednesday afternoon. Flooding caused by excessive rainfall continues to be possible. Where, portions of north-central and northeast Kansas, including the following counties, in north-central Kansas, Clay and Washington. In northeast Kansas, Brown, Jackson, Jefferson, Marshall, Nemaha, Pottawatomie and Riley. When, through Wednesday afternoon. Impacts, excessive runoff may result in flooding of rivers, creeks, streams, and other low-lying and flood-prone locations. Additional details, several rounds of heavy rainfall are possible this evening through Wednesday morning. You should monitor later forecasts and be alert for possible flood warnings. Those living in areas prone to flooding should be prepared to take action should flooding develop. Repeating, a flood watch remains in effect until 1 p.m. Wednesday for the following counties, in Kansas, Jackson, Jefferson, Pottawatomie and Riley. Now here is your National Weather Service forecast. Flood watch in effect through Wednesday afternoon. West of tonight, showers. Thunderstorms likely early this evening, then a chance of thunderstorms. Some thunderstorms may produce heavy rainfall early this evening. Some thunderstorms may produce heavy rainfall. Lows in the upper 60s. East winds 5 to 10 miles per hour. Chance of rain 90%. Wednesday, cloudy with a chance of showers with a slight chance of thunderstorms in the morning, then partly sunny in the afternoon. Some thunderstorms may produce heavy rainfall in the morning. Humid with highs in the upper 80s. Southeast winds 5 to 10 miles per hour. Chance of rain 50%. Wednesday night, partly cloudy in the evening, then becoming mostly cloudy. Humid with lows in the lower 70s. East winds around 5 miles per hour, becoming south around 5 miles per hour after midnight. Thursday, sunny with highs around 90. South winds around 5 miles per hour. Thursday night, mostly clear. Humid with lows in the lower 70s. South winds 5 to 10 miles per hour. Friday, sunny. Highs in the lower 90s. Friday night and Saturday, partly cloudy. A chance of showers and thunderstorms. Lows in the lower 70s. Highs around 90. Chance of rain 40%. Saturday night, showers likely with a chance of thunderstorms. Lows in the upper 60s. Chance of rain 70%. Sunday, mostly cloudy in the morning, then becoming partly sunny. A slight chance of thunderstorms in the morning. A chance of showers. Not as warm with highs in the middle 70s. Chance of rain 50%. Sunday night, mostly cloudy. A slight chance of showers in the evening, then a chance of showers after midnight. Lows in the lower 60s. Chance of rain 30%. Monday, partly sunny. A slight chance of showers in the morning. Highs in the lower 70s. Monday night, partly cloudy in the evening, then mostly cloudy with a slight chance of showers after midnight. Lows in the upper 50s. Tuesday, partly sunny. A slight chance of showers in the morning. Highs in the lower 70s. This hazardous weather outlook is for portions of east central, north central, and northeast Kansas. For this afternoon and tonight, thunderstorms will become more numerous through the evening and may be capable of damaging winds around 65 miles per hour and torrential rainfall. Areas along and southeast of a line from Abilene to Houlton could see strong or even severe storms.

possible rounds of heavy rain may lead to flooding problems across northeast Kansas, and a flood watch remains in effect through Wednesday morning. For Wednesday through Monday, thunderstorms are expected to come to an end over northeast Kansas Wednesday morning. Be on the lookout for flooding and avoid roads covered in water. Spotters may be needed this afternoon or tonight, and are encouraged to report severe weather or flooding. Flood advisory in effect until 11:45 p.m. this evening. Urban area and small stream flooding caused by excessive rainfall is expected. Where? Western Lyon County, southeastern Morris County, south central Wabanse County. When? Until 11:45 p.m. Impacts: minor flooding in low-lying and poor drainage areas. Additional details: at 8:47 p.m., Doppler radar and automated rain gauges indicated heavy rain due to thunderstorms. This will cause urban and small stream flooding. Between 2 and 2.5 inches of rain have fallen. Additional rainfall amounts of 0.5 to 1.5 inches are expected over the area. This additional rain will result in minor flooding. Some locations that will experience flooding include Emporia, Eskridge, Americus, Allen, Admire, Bushong, and Dunlap. Turn around, don't drown when encountering flooded roads. Most flood deaths occur in vehicles. This is NOAA Weather Radio Station WXK91 in Topeka. Here are the 10 p.m. conditions for the local area. At Topeka, a thunderstorm was reported. The temperature was 69 degrees, the dew point 69, and the relative humidity was 100%. The wind was northeast at 10 miles an hour. The pressure was 30.13 inches and falling. At Manhattan, it was cloudy. The temperature was 67 degrees, the dew point 66, and the relative humidity was 97%. The wind was northeast at 7 miles an hour. Around the region, a thunderstorm was reported, with a temperature of 70 at Lawrence, and 74 at Wichita. At Emporia, rain was falling, with a temperature of 70. At Springfield, it was clear, with a temperature of 84. At Omaha, it was mostly cloudy, with a temperature of 62. It was cloudy, with a temperature of 72 at Kansas City, 60 at Concordia, and 60 at Beatrice. Once again, at Manhattan, it was 67 degrees under cloudy skies. Once again, at Topeka, it was 69 degrees with a thunderstorm. Flood watch in effect through Wednesday afternoon. Flooding caused by excessive rainfall continues to be possible. Where? Portions of central and east central Kansas, including the following counties: in central Kansas, Dickinson. In east central Kansas, Anderson, Coffee, Douglas, Franklin, Geary, Lyon, Morris, Osage, Shawnee, and Wabanse. When? Through Wednesday afternoon. Impacts: excessive runoff may result in flooding of rivers, creeks, streams, and other low-lying and flood-prone locations. Additional details: several rounds of heavy rainfall are possible this evening through Wednesday morning. You should monitor later forecasts and be alert for possible flood warnings. Those living in areas prone to flooding should be prepared to take action should flooding develop. Repeating, a flood watch remains in effect until 1 p.m. Wednesday, and now includes the following counties: in Kansas, Douglas, Geary, Morris, Osage, Shawnee, and Wabanse. Flood watch remains in effect through Wednesday afternoon. Flooding caused by excessive rainfall continues to be possible. Where? Portions of north central and northeast Kansas, including the following counties: in north central Kansas, Clay and Washington. In northeast Kansas, Brown, Jackson, Jefferson, Marshall, Nemaha, Pottawatomie, and Riley. When? Through Wednesday afternoon. Impacts: excessive runoff may result in flooding of rivers, creeks, streams, and other low-lying and flood-prone locations. Additional details: several rounds of heavy rainfall are possible this evening through Wednesday morning. You should monitor later forecasts and be alert for possible flood warnings. Those living in areas prone to flooding should be prepared to take

action should flooding develop. Repeating, a flood watch remains in effect until 1 p.m. Wednesday for the following counties in Kansas, Jackson, Jefferson, Potawatomi, and Riley. Now here is your National Weather Service forecast. Flood watch in effect through Wednesday afternoon. West of tonight, showers. Thunderstorms likely early this evening, then a chance of thunderstorms. Some thunderstorms may produce heavy rainfall early this evening. Lows in the upper 60s. East winds 5 to 10 miles per hour. Chance of rain 90%. Wednesday, cloudy with a chance of showers with a slight chance of thunderstorms in the morning, then partly sunny in the afternoon. Some thunderstorms may produce heavy rainfall in the morning. Humid with highs in the upper 80s. Southeast winds 5 to 10 miles per hour. Chance of rain 50%. Wednesday night, partly cloudy in the evening, then becoming mostly cloudy. Humid with lows in the lower 70s. East winds around 5 miles per hour, becoming south around 5 miles per hour after midnight. Thursday, sunny with highs around 90. South winds around 5 miles per hour. Thursday night, mostly clear. Humid with lows in the lower 70s. South winds 5 to 10 miles per hour. Friday, sunny. Highs in the lower 90s. Friday night and Saturday, partly cloudy. A chance of showers and thunderstorms. Lows in the lower 70s. Highs around 90. Chance of rain 40%. Saturday night, showers likely with a chance of thunderstorms. Lows in the upper 60s. Chance of rain 70%. Sunday, mostly cloudy in the morning, then becoming partly sunny. A slight chance of thunderstorms in the morning. A chance of showers. Not as warm with highs in the middle 70s. Chance of rain 50%. Sunday night, mostly cloudy. A slight chance of showers in the evening, then a chance of showers after midnight. Lows in the lower 60s. Chance of rain 30%. Monday, partly sunny. A slight chance of showers in the morning. Highs in the lower 70s. Monday night, partly cloudy in the evening, then mostly cloudy with a slight chance of showers after midnight. Lows in the upper 50s. Tuesday, partly sunny. A slight chance of showers in the morning. Highs in the lower 70s. The current time is 10:23 p.m. Central Daylight Time. This hazardous weather outlook is for portions of East Central, North Central, and Northeast Kansas. For this afternoon and tonight, thunderstorms will become more numerous through the evening and may be capable of damaging winds around 65 miles per hour and torrential rainfall. Areas along and southeast of a line from Abilene to Houlton could see strong or even severe storms. Multiple rounds of heavy rain may lead to flooding problems across northeast Kansas, and a flood watch remains in effect through Wednesday morning. For Wednesday through Monday, thunderstorms are expected to come to an end over northeast Kansas Wednesday morning. Be on the lookout for flooding and avoid roads covered in water. Spotters may be needed this afternoon or tonight, and are encouraged to report severe weather or flooding. Flood advisory in effect until 11:45 p.m. this evening. Urban area and small stream flooding caused by excessive rainfall is expected. Where? Western Lyon County, southeastern Morris County, south central Wabansee County, when, until 11:45 p.m. Impacts, minor flooding in low-lying and poor drainage areas. Additional details, at 8:47 p.m., Doppler radar and automated rain gauges indicated heavy rain due to thunderstorms. This will cause urban and small stream flooding. Between 2 and 2.5 inches of rain have fallen. Additional rainfall amounts of 0.5 to 1.5 inches are expected over the area. This additional rain will result in minor flooding. Some locations that will experience flooding include Emporia, Eskridge, Americus, Allen, Admire, Bushong, and Dunlap.

turn around, don't drown when encountering flooded roads. Most flood deaths occur in vehicles. This is NOAA Weather Radio Station WXK91 in Topeka. Here are the 10 p.m. conditions for the local area. At Topeka, a thunderstorm was reported. The temperature was 69 degrees, the dew point 69, and the relative humidity was 100%. The wind was northeast at 10 miles an hour. The pressure was 30.13 inches and falling. At Manhattan, it was cloudy. The temperature was 67 degrees, the dew point 66, and the relative humidity was 97%. The wind was northeast at 7 miles an hour. Around the region, a thunderstorm was reported, with a temperature of 70 at Lawrence, and 74 at Wichita. At Emporia, rain was falling, with a temperature of 70. At Springfield, it was clear, with a temperature of 84. At Omaha, it was mostly cloudy, with a temperature of 62. It was cloudy, with a temperature of 72 at Kansas City, 60 at Concordia, and 60 at Beatrice. Once again, at Manhattan, it was 67 degrees under cloudy skies. Once again, at Topeka, it was 69 degrees with a thunderstorm. Flood watch in effect through Wednesday afternoon. Flooding caused by excessive rainfall continues to be possible. Where, portions of central and east central Kansas, including the following counties, in central Kansas, Dickinson. In east central Kansas, Franklin, Geary, Lyon, Morris, Osage, Shawnee and Waubonsee. When, through Wednesday afternoon. Impacts, excessive runoff may result in flooding of rivers, creeks, streams, and other low-lying and flood-prone locations. Additional details, several rounds of heavy rainfall are possible this evening through Wednesday morning. You should monitor later forecasts and be alert for possible flood warnings. Those living in areas prone to flooding should be prepared to take action should flooding develop. Repeating, a flood watch remains in effect until 1 p.m. Wednesday, and now includes the following counties, in Kansas, Douglas, Geary, Morris, Osage, Shawnee and Waubonsee. Flood watch remains in effect through Wednesday afternoon. Flooding caused by excessive rainfall continues to be possible. Where, portions of north-central and northeast Kansas, including the following counties, in north-central Kansas, Clay and Washington. In northeast Kansas, Brown, Jackson, Jefferson, Marshall, Nemaha, Pottawatomie and Riley. When, through Wednesday afternoon. Impacts, excessive runoff may result in flooding of rivers, creeks, streams, and other low-lying and flood-prone locations. Additional details, several rounds of heavy rainfall are possible this evening through Wednesday morning. You should monitor later forecasts and be alert for possible flood warnings. Those living in areas prone to flooding should be prepared to take action should flooding develop. Repeating, a flood watch remains in effect until 1 p.m. Wednesday for the following counties, in Kansas, Jackson, Jefferson, Pottawatomie and Riley. Now here is your National Weather Service forecast. Flood watch in effect through Wednesday afternoon. Rest of tonight, showers. Thunderstorms likely early this evening, then a chance of thunderstorms. Some thunderstorms may produce heavy rainfall early this evening. Some thunderstorms may produce heavy rainfall. Lows in the upper 60s. East winds 5 to 10 miles per hour. Chance of rain 90%. Wednesday, cloudy with a chance of showers with a slight chance of thunderstorms in the morning, then partly sunny in the afternoon. Some thunderstorms may produce heavy rainfall in the morning. Humid with highs in the upper 80s. Southeast winds 5 to 10 miles per hour. Chance of rain 50%. Wednesday night, partly cloudy in the evening, then becoming mostly cloudy. Humid with lows in the lower 70s. East winds around 5 miles per hour, becoming south around 5 miles per hour after midnight. Thursday, sunny with highs around 90. South winds around 5 miles per hour.
Thursday night, mostly clear. Humid with lows in the lower 70s. South winds 5 to 10 miles per hour. Friday, sunny. Highs in the lower 90s. Friday night and Saturday, partly cloudy. A chance of showers and thunderstorms. Lows in the lower 70s. Highs around 90. Chance of rain 40%. Saturday night, showers likely with a chance of thunderstorms. Lows in the upper 60s. Chance of rain 70%. Sunday, mostly cloudy in the morning, then becoming partly sunny. A slight chance of thunderstorms in the morning. A chance of showers. Not as warm with highs in the middle 70s. Chance of rain 50%. Sunday night, mostly cloudy. A slight chance of showers in the evening, then a chance of showers after midnight. Lows in the lower 60s. Chance of rain 30%. Monday, partly sunny. A slight chance of showers in the morning. Highs in the lower 70s. Monday night, partly cloudy in the evening, then mostly cloudy with a slight chance of showers after midnight. Lows in the upper 50s. Tuesday, partly sunny. A slight chance of showers in the morning. Highs in the lower 70s. This hazardous weather outlook is for portions of East Central, North Central, and Northeast Kansas. For this afternoon and tonight, thunderstorms will become more numerous through the evening and may be capable of damaging winds around 65 miles per hour and torrential rainfall. Areas along and southeast of a line from Abilene to Houlton could see strong or even severe storms. Multiple rounds of heavy rain may lead to flooding problems across northeast Kansas, and a flood watch remains in effect through Wednesday morning. For Wednesday through Monday, thunderstorms are expected to come to an end over northeast Kansas Wednesday morning. Be on the lookout for flooding and avoid roads covered in water. Spotters may be needed this afternoon or tonight, and are encouraged to report severe weather or flooding. Flood advisory in effect until 11:45 p.m. this evening. Urban area and small spotters may be needed this afternoon or tonight, and are encouraged to report severe weather or flooding. Flood advisory in effect until 11:45 p.m. this evening. Urban area and small stream flooding caused by excessive rainfall is expected. Where, western Lyon County, southeastern Morris County, south central Wabansee County, when, until 11:45 p.m. Impacts, minor flooding in low-lying and poor drainage areas. Additional details, at 8:47 p.m., Doppler radar and automated rain gauges indicated heavy rain due to thunderstorms. This will cause urban and small stream flooding. Between 2 and 2.5 inches of rain have fallen. Additional rainfall amounts of 0.5 to 1.5 inches are expected over the area. This additional rain will result in minor flooding. Some locations that will experience flooding include Emporia, Eskridge, Americus, Allen, Admire, Bushong, and Dunlap. Turn around, don't drown when encountering flooded roads. Most flood deaths occur in vehicles. This is NOAA Weather Radio Station WXK91 in Topeka. Here are the 10 p.m. conditions for the local area. At Topeka, a thunderstorm was reported. The temperature was 69 degrees, the dew point 69, and the relative humidity was 100%. The wind was northeast at 10 miles an hour. The pressure was 30.13 inches and falling. At Manhattan, it was cloudy. The temperature was 67 degrees, the dew point 66, and the relative humidity was 97%. The wind was northeast at 7 miles an hour. Around the region, a thunderstorm was reported, with a temperature of 70 at Lawrence, and 74 at Wichita. At Emporia, rain was falling, with a temperature of 70. At Springfield, it was clear, with a temperature of 84. At Omaha, it was mostly cloudy, with a temperature of 62. It was cloudy, with a temperature of 72 at Kansas City, 60 at Concordia, and 60 at Beatrice. Once again, at Manhattan.

It was 67 degrees under cloudy skies. Once again, at Topeka, it was 69 degrees with a thunderstorm. Flood watch in effect through Wednesday afternoon. Flooding caused by excessive rainfall continues to be possible. Where, portions of central and east central Kansas, including the following counties, in central Kansas, Dickinson. In east central Kansas, Anderson, Coffee, Douglas, Franklin, Geary, Lyon, Morris, Osage, Shawnee and Wabansee. When, through Wednesday afternoon. Impacts, excessive runoff may result in flooding of rivers, creeks, streams, and other low-lying and flood-prone locations. Additional details, several rounds of heavy rainfall are possible this evening through Wednesday morning. You should monitor later forecasts and be alert for possible flood warnings. Those living in areas prone to flooding should be prepared to take action should flooding develop. Repeating, a flood watch remains in effect until 1 p.m. Wednesday, and now includes the following counties, in Kansas, Douglas, Geary, Morris, Osage, Shawnee and Wabansee. Flood watch remains in effect through Wednesday afternoon. Flooding caused by excessive rainfall continues to be possible. Where, portions of north central and northeast Kansas, including the following counties, in north central Kansas, Clay and Washington. In northeast Kansas, Brown, Jackson, Jefferson, Marshall, Nemaha, Pottawatomie and Riley. When, through Wednesday afternoon. Impacts, excessive runoff may result in flooding of rivers, creeks, streams, and other low-lying and flood-prone locations. Additional details, several rounds of heavy rainfall are possible this evening through Wednesday morning. You should monitor later forecasts and be alert for possible flood warnings. Those living in areas prone to flooding should be prepared to take action should flooding develop. Repeating, a flood watch remains in effect until 1 p.m. Wednesday for the following counties, in Kansas, Jackson, Jefferson, Pottawatomie and Riley. Now here is your National Weather Service forecast. Flood watch in effect through Wednesday afternoon. Rest of tonight, showers. Thunderstorms likely early this evening, then a chance of thunderstorms. Some thunderstorms may produce heavy rainfall early this evening. Lows in the upper 60s. East winds 5 to 10 miles per hour. Chance of rain 90%. Wednesday, cloudy with a chance of showers with a slight chance of thunderstorms in the morning, then partly sunny in the afternoon. Some thunderstorms may produce heavy rainfall in the morning. Humid with highs in the upper 80s. Southeast winds 5 to 10 miles per hour. Chance of rain 50%. Wednesday night, partly cloudy in the evening, then becoming mostly cloudy. Humid with lows in the lower 70s. East winds around 5 miles per hour, becoming south around 5 miles per hour after midnight. Thursday, sunny with highs around 90. South winds around 5 miles per hour. Thursday night, mostly clear. Humid with lows in the lower 70s. South winds 5 to 10 miles per hour. Friday, sunny. Highs in the lower 90s. Friday night and Saturday, partly cloudy. A chance of showers and thunderstorms. Lows in the lower 70s. Highs around 90. Chance of rain 40%. Saturday night, showers likely with a chance of thunderstorms. Lows in the upper 60s. Chance of rain 70%. Sunday, mostly cloudy in the morning, then becoming partly sunny. A slight chance of thunderstorms in the morning. A chance of showers. Not as warm with highs in the middle 70s. Chance of rain 50%. Sunday night, mostly cloudy. A slight chance of showers in the evening, then a chance of showers after midnight. Lows in the lower 60s. Chance of rain 30%. Monday, partly sunny. A slight chance of showers in the morning. Highs in the lower 70s.
Monday night, partly cloudy in the evening, then mostly cloudy with a slight chance of showers after midnight. Lows in the upper 50s. Tuesday, partly sunny. A slight chance of showers in the morning. Highs in the lower 70s. 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The current time is 10:40 p.m. Central Daylight Time. This hazardous weather outlook is for portions of East Central, North Central, and Northeast Kansas. For this afternoon and tonight, thunderstorms will become more numerous through the evening and may be capable of damaging winds around 65 miles per hour and torrential rainfall. Areas along and southeast of a line from Abilene to Houlton could see strong or even severe storms. Multiple rounds of heavy rain may lead to flooding problems across northeast Kansas, and a flood watch remains in effect through Wednesday morning. For Wednesday through Monday, thunderstorms are expected to come to an end over northeast Kansas Wednesday morning. Be on the lookout for flooding and avoid roads covered in water. Spotters may be needed this afternoon or tonight, and are encouraged to report severe weather or flooding. Flood advisory in effect until 11:45 p.m. this evening. Urban area and small stream flooding caused by excessive rainfall is expected. Where, western Lyon County, southeastern Morris County, south central Wabansee County, when, until 11:45 p.m. Impacts, minor flooding in low-lying and poor drainage areas. Additional details, at 8:47 p.m., Doppler radar and automated rain gauges indicated heavy rain due to thunderstorms. This will cause urban and small stream flooding. Between 2 and 2.5 inches of rain have fallen. Additional rainfall amounts of 0.5 to 1.5 inches are expected over the area. This additional rain will result in minor flooding. Some locations that will experience flooding include Emporia, Eskridge, Americus, Allen, Admire, Bushong, and Dunlap. Turn around, don't drown when encountering flooded roads. Most flood deaths occur in vehicles. This is NOAA Weather Radio Station WXK91 in Topeka. Here are the 10 p.m. conditions for the local area. At Topeka, a thunderstorm was reported. The temperature was 69 degrees, the dew point 69, and the relative humidity was 100%. The wind was northeast at 10 miles an hour. The pressure was 30.13 inches and falling. At Manhattan, it was cloudy. The temperature was 67 degrees, the dew point 66, and the relative humidity was 97%. The wind was northeast at 7 miles an hour. Around the region, a thunderstorm was reported, with a temperature of 70 at Lawrence, and 74 at Wichita. At Emporia, rain was falling, with a temperature of 70. At Springfield, it was clear, with a temperature of 84. At Omaha, it was mostly cloudy, with a temperature of 62. It was cloudy, with a temperature of 72 at Kansas City, 60 at Concordia, and 60 at Beatrice. Once again, at Manhattan, it was 67 degrees under cloudy skies. Once again, at Topeka, it was 69 degrees with a thunderstorm. Flood watch in effect through Wednesday afternoon. Flooding caused by excessive rainfall continues to be possible. Where, portions of central and east central Kansas, including the following counties, in central Kansas, Dickinson. In east central Kansas, Anderson, Coffee, Douglas, Franklin, Geary, Lyon, Morris, Osage, Shawnee, and Wabansee. When, through Wednesday afternoon. Impacts, excessive runoff may result in flooding of rivers, creeks, streams, and other low-lying and flood-prone locations. Additional details, several rounds of heavy rainfall are possible this evening through Wednesday morning. You should monitor later forecasts and be alert for possible flood warnings. Those living in areas prone to flooding should be prepared to take action should flooding develop. Repeating, a flood watch remains in effect until 1 p.m. Wednesday, and now includes the following counties, in Kansas, Douglas, Geary, Morris, Osage, Shawnee, and Wabansee.
flood watch remains in effect through Wednesday afternoon. Flooding caused by excessive rainfall continues to be possible. Where, portions of north-central and northeast Kansas, including the following counties, in north-central Kansas, Clay and Washington. In northeast Kansas, Brown, Jackson, Jefferson, Marshall, Nemaha, Potawatomi and Riley. When, through Wednesday afternoon. Impacts, excessive runoff may result in flooding of rivers, creeks, streams, and other low-lying and flood-prone locations. Additional details, several rounds of heavy rainfall are possible this evening through Wednesday morning. You should monitor later forecasts and be alert for possible flood warnings. Those living in areas prone to flooding should be prepared to take action should flooding develop. Repeating, a flood watch remains in effect until 1 p.m. Wednesday for the following counties, in Kansas, Jackson, Jefferson, Potawatomi and Riley. Now here is your National Weather Service forecast. Flood watch in effect through Wednesday afternoon. Rest of tonight, showers. Thunderstorms likely early this evening, then a chance of thunderstorms. Some thunderstorms may produce heavy rainfall early this evening. Lows in the upper 60s. East winds 5 to 10 miles per hour. Chance of rain 90%. Wednesday, cloudy with a chance of showers with a slight chance of thunderstorms in the morning, then partly sunny in the afternoon. Some thunderstorms may produce heavy rainfall in the morning. Humid with highs in the upper 80s. Southeast winds 5 to 10 miles per hour. Chance of rain 50%. Wednesday night, partly cloudy in the evening, then becoming mostly cloudy. Humid with lows in the lower 70s. East winds around 5 miles per hour, becoming south around 5 miles per hour after midnight. Thursday, sunny with highs around 90. South winds around 5 miles per hour. Thursday night, mostly clear. Humid with lows in the lower 70s. South winds 5 to 10 miles per hour. Friday, sunny. Highs in the lower 90s. Friday night and Saturday, partly cloudy. A chance of showers and thunderstorms. Lows in the lower 70s. Highs around 90. Chance of rain 40%. Saturday night, showers likely with a chance of thunderstorms. Lows in the upper 60s. Chance of rain 70%. Sunday, mostly cloudy in the morning, then becoming partly sunny. A slight chance of thunderstorms in the morning. A chance of showers. Not as warm with highs in the middle 70s. Chance of rain 50%. Sunday night, mostly cloudy. A slight chance of showers in the evening, then a chance of showers after midnight. Lows in the lower 60s. Chance of rain 30%. Monday, partly sunny. A slight chance of showers in the morning. Highs in the lower 70s. Monday night, partly cloudy in the evening, then mostly cloudy with a slight chance of showers after midnight. Lows in the upper 50s. Tuesday, partly sunny. A slight chance of showers in the morning. Highs in the lower 70s. This hazardous weather outlook is for portions of east central, north central, and northeast Kansas. For this afternoon and tonight, thunderstorms will become more numerous through the evening and may be capable of damaging winds around 65 miles per hour and torrential rainfall. Areas along and southeast of a line from Abilene to Houlton could see strong or even severe storms. Multiple rounds of heavy rain may lead to flooding problems across northeast Kansas, and a flood watch remains in effect through Wednesday morning. For Wednesday through Monday, thunderstorms are expected to come to an end over northeast Kansas Wednesday morning. Be on the lookout for flooding and avoid roads covered in water. Spotters may be needed this afternoon or tonight, and are encouraged to report severe weather or flooding. Flood advisory in effect until 11:45 p.m. this evening. Urban area and small stream flooding caused by excessive rainfall is expected. Where, Western Lyon County,
southeastern Morris County, south central Wabash.

C County, when, until 11:45 p.m. Impacts, minor flooding in low-lying and poor drainage areas. Additional details, at 8:47 p.m., Doppler radar and automated rain gauges indicated heavy rain due to thunderstorms. This will cause urban and small stream flooding. Between 2 and 2.5 inches of rain have fallen. Additional rainfall amounts of 0.5 to 1.5 inches are expected over the area. This additional rain will result in minor flooding. Some locations that will experience flooding include Emporia, Eskridge, Americus, Allen, Admire, Bushong, and Dunlap. Turn around, don't drown when encountering flooded roads. Most flood deaths occur in vehicles. This is NOAA Weather Radio Station WXK91 in Topeka. Here are the 10 p.m. conditions for the local area. At Topeka, a thunderstorm was reported. The temperature was 69 degrees, the dew point 69, and the relative humidity was 100%. The wind was northeast at 10 miles an hour. The pressure was 30.13 inches and falling. At Manhattan, it was cloudy. The temperature was 67 degrees, the dew point 66, and the relative humidity was 97%. The wind was northeast at 7 miles an hour. Around the region, a thunderstorm was reported, with a temperature of 70 at Lawrence, and 74 at Wichita. At Emporia, rain was falling, with a temperature of 70. At Springfield, it was clear, with a temperature of 84. At Omaha, it was mostly cloudy, with a temperature of 62. It was cloudy, with a temperature of 72 at Kansas City, 60 at Concordia, and 60 at Beatrice. Once again, at Manhattan, it was 67 degrees under cloudy skies. Once again, at Topeka, it was 69 degrees with a thunderstorm. Flood watch in effect through Wednesday afternoon. Flooding caused by excessive rainfall continues to be possible. Where, portions of central and east central Kansas, including the following counties, in central Kansas, Dickinson. In east central Kansas, Anderson, Coffee, Douglas, Franklin, Geary, Lyon, Morris, Osage, Shawnee and Waubonsee. When, through Wednesday afternoon. Impacts, excessive runoff may result in flooding of rivers, creeks, streams, and other low-lying and flood-prone locations. Additional details, several rounds of heavy rainfall are possible this evening through Wednesday morning. You should monitor later forecasts and be alert for possible flood warnings. Those living in areas prone to flooding should be prepared to take action should flooding develop. Repeating, a flood watch remains in effect until 1 p.m. Wednesday, and now includes the following counties, in Kansas, Douglas, Geary, Morris, Osage, Shawnee and Waubonsee. The current time is 10:53 p.m. Central Daylight Time. Flood watch remains in effect through Wednesday afternoon. Flooding caused by excessive rainfall continues to be possible. Where, portions of north central and northeast Kansas, including the following counties, in north central Kansas, Clay and Washington. In northeast Kansas, Brown, Jackson, Jefferson, Marshall, Nemaha, Pottawatomie and Riley. When, through Wednesday afternoon. Impacts, excessive runoff may result in flooding of rivers, creeks, streams, and other low-lying and flood-prone locations. Additional details, several rounds of heavy rainfall are possible this evening through Wednesday morning. You should monitor later forecasts and be alert for possible flood warnings. Those living in areas prone to flooding should be prepared to take action should flooding develop. Repeating, a flood watch remains in effect until 1 p.m. Wednesday for the following counties, in Kansas, Jackson, Jefferson, Pottawatomie and Riley. Now here is your National Weather Service forecast. Flood watch in effect through Wednesday afternoon. West of tonight, showers. Thunderstorms likely early this evening, then a chance of thunderstorms. Some thunderstorms may produce heavy rainfall early this evening.
some thunderstorms may produce heavy rainfall.

off. Lows in the upper 60s. East winds 5 to 10 miles per hour. Chance of rain 90%. Wednesday, cloudy with a chance of showers with a slight chance of thunderstorms in the morning, then partly sunny in the afternoon. Some thunderstorms may produce heavy rainfall in the morning. Humid with highs in the upper 80s. Southeast winds 5 to 10 miles per hour. Chance of rain 50%. Wednesday night, partly cloudy in the evening, then becoming mostly cloudy. Humid with lows in the lower 70s. East winds around 5 miles per hour, becoming south around 5 miles per hour after midnight. Thursday, sunny with highs around 90. South winds around 5 miles per hour. Thursday night, mostly clear. Humid with lows in the lower 70s. South winds 5 to 10 miles per hour. Friday, sunny. Highs in the lower 90s. Friday night and Saturday, partly cloudy. A chance of showers and thunderstorms. Lows in the lower 70s. Highs around 90. Chance of rain 40%. Saturday night, showers likely with a chance of thunderstorms. Lows in the upper 60s. Chance of rain 70%. Sunday, mostly cloudy in the morning, then becoming partly sunny. A slight chance of thunderstorms in the morning. A chance of showers. Not as warm with highs in the middle 70s. Chance of rain 50%. Sunday night, mostly cloudy. A slight chance of showers in the evening, then a chance of showers after midnight. Lows in the lower 60s. Chance of rain 30%. Monday, partly sunny. A slight chance of showers in the morning. Highs in the lower 70s. Monday night, partly cloudy in the evening, then mostly cloudy with a slight chance of showers after midnight. Lows in the upper 50s. Tuesday, partly sunny. A slight chance of showers in the morning. Highs in the lower 70s. This hazardous weather outlook is for portions of East Central, North Central, and Northeast Kansas. For this afternoon and tonight, thunderstorms will become more numerous through the evening and may be capable of damaging winds around 65 miles per hour and torrential rainfall. Areas along and southeast of a line from Abilene to Holton could see strong or even severe storms. Multiple rounds of heavy rain may lead to flooding problems across northeast Kansas, and a flood watch remains in effect through Wednesday morning. For Wednesday through Monday, thunderstorms are expected to come to an end over northeast Kansas Wednesday morning. Be on the lookout for flooding and avoid roads covered in water. Spotters may be needed this afternoon or tonight, and are encouraged to report severe weather or flooding. Flood advisory in effect until 11:45 p.m. this evening. Urban area and small stream flooding caused by excessive rainfall is expected. Where, western Lyon County, southeastern Morris County, south central Wabansee County, when, until 11:45 p.m. Impacts, minor flooding in low-lying and poor drainage areas. Additional details, at 8:47 p.m., Doppler radar and automated rain gauges indicated heavy rain due to thunderstorms. This will cause urban and small stream flooding. Between 2 and 2.5 inches of rain have fallen. Additional rainfall amounts of 0.5 to 1.5 inches are expected over the area. This additional rain will result in minor flooding. Some locations that will experience flooding include Emporia, Eskridge, Americus, Allen, Admire, Bushong, and Dunlap. Turn around, don't drown when encountering flooded roads. Most flood deaths occur in vehicles. This is NOAA Weather Radio Station WXK91 in Topeka. Here are the 10 p.m. conditions for the local area. At Topeka, a thunderstorm was reported. The temperature was 69 degrees, the dew point 69, and the relative humidity was 100%. The wind was northeast at 10 miles an hour. The pressure was 30.13 inches and falling. At Manhattan, it was cloudy. The temperature was 67 degrees,
the dew point 66, and the relative humidity was 97%. The wind was northeast at 7 miles an hour. Around the region, a thunderstorm was reported, with a temperature of 70 at Lawrence, and 74 at Wichita. At Emporia, rain was falling, with a temperature of 70. At Springfield, it was clear, with a temperature of 84. At Omaha, it was mostly cloudy, with a temperature of 62. It was cloudy, with a temperature of 72 at Kansas City, 60 at Concordia, and 60 at Beatrice. Once again, at Manhattan, it was 67 degrees under cloudy skies. Once again, at Topeka, it was 69 degrees with a thunderstorm. Flood watch in effect through Wednesday afternoon. Flooding caused by excessive rainfall continues to be possible. Where, portions of central and east central Kansas, including the following counties, in central Kansas, Dickinson. In east central Kansas, Anderson, Coffee, Douglas, Franklin, Geary, Lyon, Morris, Osage, Shawnee and Wabansee. When, through Wednesday afternoon. Impacts, excessive runoff may result in flooding of rivers, creeks, streams, and other low-lying and flood-prone locations. Additional details, several rounds of heavy rainfall are possible this evening through Wednesday morning. You should monitor later forecasts and be alert for possible flood warnings. Those living in areas prone to flooding should be prepared to take action should flooding develop. Repeating, a flood watch remains in effect until 1 p.m. Wednesday, and now includes the following counties, in Kansas, Douglas, Geary, Morris, Osage, Shawnee and Wabansee. Flood watch remains in effect through Wednesday afternoon. Flooding caused by excessive rainfall continues to be possible. Where, portions of north-central and northeast Kansas, including the following counties, in north-central Kansas, Clay and Washington. In northeast Kansas, Brown, Jackson, Jefferson, Marshall, Nemaha, Pottawatomie and Riley. When, through Wednesday afternoon. Impacts, excessive runoff may result in flooding of rivers, creeks, streams, and other low-lying and flood-prone locations. Additional details, several rounds of heavy rainfall are possible this evening through Wednesday morning. You should monitor later forecasts and be alert for possible flood warnings. Those living in areas prone to flooding should be prepared to take action should flooding develop. Repeating, a flood watch remains in effect until 1 p.m. Wednesday for the following counties, in Kansas, Jackson, Jefferson, Pottawatomie and Riley. Now here is your National Weather Service forecast. Flood watch in effect through Wednesday afternoon. West of tonight, showers. Thunderstorms likely early this evening, then a chance of thunderstorms. Some thunderstorms may produce heavy rainfall early this evening. Lows in the upper 60s. East winds 5 to 10 miles per hour. Chance of rain 90%. Wednesday, cloudy with a chance of showers with a slight chance of thunderstorms in the morning, then partly sunny in the afternoon. Some thunderstorms may produce heavy rainfall in the morning. Humid with highs in the upper 80s. Southeast winds 5 to 10 miles per hour. Chance of rain 50%. Wednesday night, partly cloudy in the evening, then becoming mostly cloudy. Humid with lows in the lower 70s. East winds around 5 miles per hour, becoming south around 5 miles per hour after midnight. Thursday, sunny with highs around 90. South winds around 5 miles per hour. Thursday night, mostly clear. Humid with lows in the lower 70s. South winds 5 to 10 miles per hour. Friday, sunny. Highs in the lower 90s. Friday night and Saturday, partly cloudy. A chance of showers and thunderstorms. Lows in the lower 70s. Highs around 90. Chance of rain 40%. Saturday night, showers likely with a chance of thunderstorms. Lows in the upper 60s. Chance of rain 70%.
Sunday.

This hazardous weather outlook is for portions of East Central, North Central, and Northeast Kansas. For this afternoon and tonight, thunderstorms will become more numerous through the evening and may be capable of damaging winds around 65 miles per hour and torrential rainfall. Areas along and southeast of a line from Abilene to Houlton could see strong or even severe storms. Multiple rounds of heavy rain may lead to flooding problems across northeast Kansas, and a flood watch remains in effect through Wednesday morning. For Wednesday through Monday, thunderstorms are expected to come to an end over northeast Kansas Wednesday morning. Be on the lookout for flooding and avoid roads covered in water. Spotters may be needed this afternoon or tonight, and are encouraged to report severe weather or flooding. Flood advisory in effect until 11:45 p.m. this evening. Urban area and small stream flooding caused by excessive rainfall is expected. Ware, western Lyon County, southeastern Morris County, south central Waubonsee County, when, until 11:45 p.m. Impacts, minor flooding in low-lying and poor drainage areas. Additional details, at 8:47 p.m., Doppler radar and automated rain gauges indicated heavy rain due to thunderstorms. This will cause urban and small stream flooding. Between 2 and 2.5 inches of rain have fallen. Additional rainfall amounts of 0.5 to 1.5 inches are expected over the area. This additional rain will result in minor flooding. Some locations that will experience flooding include Emporia, Eskridge, Americus, Allen, Admire, Bushong, and Dunlap. Turn around, don't drown when encountering flooded roads. Most flood deaths occur in vehicles. The current time is 11:08 p.m. Central Daylight Time. This is NOAA Weather Radio Station WXK91 in Topeka. Flood watch in effect through Wednesday afternoon. Flooding caused by excessive rainfall continues to be possible. Ware, portions of central and east central Kansas, including the following counties, in central Kansas, Dickinson. In east central Kansas, Anderson, Coffee, Douglas, Franklin, Geary, Lyon, Morris, Osage, Shawnee, and Waubonsee. When, through Wednesday afternoon. Impacts, excessive runoff may result in flooding of rivers, creeks, streams, and other low-lying and flood-prone locations. Additional details, several rounds of heavy rainfall are possible this evening through Wednesday morning. You should monitor later forecasts and be alert for possible flood warnings. Those living in areas prone to flooding should be prepared to take action should flooding develop. Repeating, a flood watch remains in effect until 1 p.m. Wednesday, and now includes the following counties, in Kansas, Douglas, Geary, Morris, Osage, Shawnee, and Waubonsee. Flood watch remains in effect through Wednesday afternoon. Flooding caused by excessive rainfall continues to be possible. Ware, portions of north central and northeast Kansas, including the following counties, in north central Kansas, Clay and Washington. In northeast Kansas, Brown, Jackson, Jefferson, Marshall, Nemaha, Pottawatomie, and Riley. When, through Wednesday afternoon. Impacts, excessive runoff may result in flooding of rivers, creeks, streams, and other low-lying and flood-prone locations. Additional details, several rounds of heavy rainfall are possible this evening through Wednesday morning. You should monitor later forecasts and be alert for possible flood warnings. Those living in areas prone to flooding should be prepared to take action should flooding develop. Repeating, a flood watch remains in effect until 1 p.m. Wednesday for the following counties, in Kansas, Jackson, Jefferson, Pottawatomie, and Riley. Now here is your National Weather Service forecast. Flood watch in effect through Wednesday afternoon. West of tonight, showers. Thunderstorms likely early this evening, then a chance of thunderstorms. Some thunderstorms may produce heavy rainfall early this evening. Lows in the upper 60s. East winds 5 to 10 miles per hour. Chance of rain 90%. Wednesday,

cloudy with a chance of showers with a slight chance of thunderstorms in the morning, then partly sunny in the afternoon. Some thunderstorms may produce heavy rainfall in the morning. Humid with highs in the upper 80s. Southeast winds 5 to 10 miles per hour. Chance of rain 50%. Wednesday night, partly cloudy in the evening, then becoming mostly cloudy. Humid with lows in the lower 70s. East winds around 5 miles per hour, becoming south around 5 miles per hour after midnight. Thursday, sunny with highs around 90. South winds around 5 miles per hour. Thursday night, mostly clear. Humid with lows in the lower 70s. South winds 5 to 10 miles per hour. Friday, sunny. Highs in the lower 90s. Friday night and Saturday, partly cloudy. A chance of showers and thunderstorms. Lows in the lower 70s. Highs around 90. Chance of rain 40%. Saturday night, showers likely with a chance of thunderstorms. Lows in the upper 60s. Chance of rain 70%. Sunday, mostly cloudy in the morning, then becoming partly sunny. A slight chance of thunderstorms in the morning. A chance of showers. Not as warm with highs in the middle 70s. Chance of rain 50%. Sunday night, mostly cloudy. A slight chance of showers in the evening, then a chance of showers after midnight. Lows in the lower 60s. Chance of rain 30%. Monday, partly sunny. A slight chance of showers in the morning. Highs in the lower 70s. Monday night, partly cloudy in the evening, then mostly cloudy with a slight chance of showers after midnight. Lows in the upper 50s. Tuesday, partly sunny. A slight chance of showers in the morning. Highs in the lower 70s. This hazardous weather outlook is for portions of East Central, North Central, and Northeast Kansas. For this afternoon and tonight, thunderstorms will become more numerous through the evening and may be capable of damaging winds around 65 miles per hour and torrential rainfall. Areas along and southeast of a line from Abilene to Houlton could see strong or even severe storms. Multiple rounds of heavy rain may lead to flooding problems across northeast Kansas, and a flood watch remains in effect through Wednesday morning. For Wednesday through Monday, thunderstorms are expected to come to an end over northeast Kansas Wednesday morning. Be on the lookout for flooding and avoid roads covered in water. Spotters may be needed this afternoon or tonight, and are encouraged to report severe weather or flooding. Flood advisory in effect until 11:45 p.m. this evening. Urban area and small stream flooding caused by excessive rainfall is expected. Ware, western Lyon County, southeastern Morris County, south central Wabansee County, when, until 11:45 p.m. Impacts, minor flooding in low-lying and poor drainage areas. Additional details, at 8:47 p.m., Doppler radar and automated rain gauges indicated heavy rain due to thunderstorms. This will cause urban and small stream flooding. Between 2 and 2.5 inches of rain have fallen. Additional rainfall amounts of 0.5 to 1.5 inches are expected over the area. This additional rain will result in minor flooding. Some locations that will experience flooding include Emporia, Eskridge, Americas, Allen, Admire, Bushong, and Dunlap. Turn around, don't drown when encountering flooded roads. Most flood deaths occur in vehicles. This is NOAA Weather Radio Station WXK91 in Topeka. Here are the 11 p.m. conditions for the local area. At Topeka, heavy rain was falling. The temperature was 69 degrees, the dew point 69, and the relative humidity was 100%. The wind was northeast at 6 miles an hour. The pressure was 30.13 inches and falling. At Manhattan, it was cloudy. The temperature was 66 degrees, the dew point 65, and the relative humidity was 96%. The wind was northeast at 8 miles an hour.
Around the region, a thunderstorm was reported with a temperature of 70 at Lawrence and 73 at Wichita. Rain was falling with a temperature of 72 at Kansas City, 70 at Emporia, and 62 at Omaha. At Springfield, it was clear with a temperature of 84. It was cloudy with a temperature of 60 at Concordia and 61 at Beatrice. Once again, at Manhattan, it was 66 degrees under cloudy skies. Once again, at Topeka, it was 69 degrees with heavy rain. Flood watch in effect through Wednesday afternoon. Flooding caused by excessive rainfall continues to be possible. Where, portions of central and east central Kansas, including the following counties, in central Kansas, Dickinson. In east central Kansas, Anderson, Coffee, Douglas, Franklin, Geary, Lyon, Morris, Osage, Shawnee and Wabansee. When, through Wednesday afternoon. Impacts, excessive runoff may result in flooding of rivers, creeks, streams, and other low-lying and flood-prone locations. Additional details, several rounds of heavy rainfall are possible this evening through Wednesday morning. You should monitor later forecasts and be alert for possible flood warnings. Those living in areas prone to flooding should be prepared to take action should flooding develop. Repeating, a flood watch remains in effect until 1 p.m. Wednesday, and now includes the following counties, in Kansas, Douglas, Geary, Morris, Osage, Shawnee and Wabansee. Flood watch remains in effect through Wednesday afternoon. Flooding caused by excessive rainfall continues to be possible. Where, portions of north-central and northeast Kansas, including the following counties, in north-central Kansas, Clay and Washington. In northeast Kansas, Brown, Jackson, Jefferson, Marshall, Nemaha, Pottawatomie and Riley. When, through Wednesday afternoon. Impacts, excessive runoff may result in flooding of rivers, creeks, streams, and other low-lying and flood-prone locations. Additional details, several rounds of heavy rainfall are possible this evening through Wednesday morning. You should monitor later forecasts and be alert for possible flood warnings. Those living in areas prone to flooding should be prepared to take action should flooding develop. Repeating, a flood watch remains in effect until 1 p.m. Wednesday for the following counties, in Kansas, Jackson, Jefferson, Pottawatomie and Riley. Now here is your National Weather Service forecast. Flood watch in effect through Wednesday afternoon. Rest of tonight, showers. Thunderstorms likely early this evening, then a chance of thunderstorms. Some thunderstorms may produce heavy rainfall early this evening. Some thunderstorms may produce heavy rainfall. Lows in the upper 60s. East winds 5 to 10 miles per hour. Chance of rain 90%. Wednesday, cloudy with a chance of showers with a slight chance of thunderstorms in the morning, then partly sunny in the afternoon. Some thunderstorms may produce heavy rainfall in the morning. Humid with highs in the upper 80s. Southeast winds 5 to 10 miles per hour. Chance of rain 50%. Wednesday night, partly cloudy in the evening, then becoming mostly cloudy. Humid with lows in the lower 70s. East winds around 5 miles per hour, becoming south around 5 miles per hour after midnight. Thursday, sunny with highs around 90. South winds around 5 miles per hour. Thursday night, mostly clear. Humid with lows in the lower 70s. South winds 5 to 10 miles per hour. Friday, sunny. Highs in the lower 90s. Friday night and Saturday, partly cloudy. A chance of showers and thunderstorms. Lows in the lower 70s. Highs around 90. Chance of rain 40%. Saturday night, showers likely with a chance of thunderstorms. Lows in the upper 60s. Chance of rain 70%. Sunday, mostly cloudy in the morning, then becoming partly sunny. A slight chance of thunderstorms in the morning. A chance of showers.
not as warm with highs in the middle 70s. Chance of rain 50%.

10%. Sunday night, mostly cloudy. A slight chance of showers in the evening, then a chance of showers after midnight. Lows in the lower 60s. Chance of rain 30%. Monday, partly sunny. A slight chance of showers in the morning. Highs in the lower 70s. Monday night, partly cloudy in the evening, then mostly cloudy with a slight chance of showers after midnight. Lows in the upper 50s. Tuesday, partly sunny. A slight chance of showers in the morning. Highs in the lower 70s. This hazardous weather outlook is for portions of East Central, North Central, and Northeast Kansas. For this afternoon and tonight, thunderstorms will become more numerous through the evening and may be capable of damaging winds around 65 miles per hour and torrential rainfall. Areas along and southeast of a line from Abilene to Houlton could see strong or even severe storms. Multiple rounds of heavy rain may lead to flooding problems across northeast Kansas, and a flood watch remains in effect through Wednesday morning. For Wednesday through Monday, thunderstorms are expected to come to an end over northeast Kansas Wednesday morning. Be on the lookout for flooding and avoid roads covered in water. Spotters may be needed this afternoon or tonight, and are encouraged to report severe weather or flooding. Flood advisory in effect until 11:45 p.m. this evening. Urban area and small stream flooding caused by excessive rainfall is expected. Where? Western Lyon County, southeastern Morris County, south central Wabanse County, when, until 11:45 p.m. Impacts, minor flooding in low-lying and poor drainage areas. Additional details, at 8:47 p.m., Doppler radar and automated rain gauges indicated heavy rain due to thunderstorms. This will cause urban and small stream flooding. Between 2 and 2.5 inches of rain have fallen. Additional rainfall amounts of 0.5 to 1.5 inches are expected over the area. This additional rain will result in minor flooding. Some locations that will experience flooding include Emporia, Eskridge, Americus, Allen, Admire, Bushorn, and Dunlap. Turn around, don't drown when encountering flooded roads. Most flood deaths occur in vehicles. The current time is 11:24 p.m. Central Daylight Time. This is NOAA Weather Radio Station WXK91 in Topeka. Here are the 11 p.m. conditions for the local area. At Topeka, heavy rain was falling. The temperature was 69 degrees, the dew point 69, and the relative humidity was 100%. The wind was northeast at 6 miles an hour. The pressure was 30.13 inches and falling. At Manhattan, it was cloudy. The temperature was 66 degrees, the dew point 65, and the relative humidity was 96%. The wind was northeast at 8 miles an hour. Around the region, a thunderstorm was reported, with a temperature of 70 at Lawrence, and 73 at Wichita. Rain was falling, with a temperature of 72 at Kansas City, 70 at Emporia, and 62 at Omaha. At Springfield, it was clear, with a temperature of 84. It was cloudy, with a temperature of 60 at Concordia, and 61 at Beatrice. Once again, at Manhattan, it was 66 degrees under cloudy skies. Once again, at Topeka, it was 69 degrees with heavy rain. Flood watch in effect through Wednesday afternoon. Flooding caused by excessive rainfall continues to be possible. Where, portions of central and east central Kansas, including the following counties, in central Kansas, Dickinson. In east central Kansas, Anderson, Coffee, Douglas, Franklin, Geary, Lyon, Morris, Osage, Shawnee and Wabanse. When, through Wednesday afternoon. Impacts, excessive runoff may result in flooding of rivers, creeks, streams, and other low-lying and flood-prone locations. Additional details, several rounds of heavy rainfall are possible this evening through Wednesday morning. You should monitor later forecasts and be alert for possible flood warnings. Those living in areas prone to flooding should be prepared to take action should flooding

develop. Repeating, a flood watch remains in effect until 1 p.m. Wednesday, and now includes the following counties, in Kansas, Douglas, Geary, Morris, Osage, Shawnee and Waubonsee. Flood watch remains in effect through Wednesday afternoon. Flooding caused by excessive rainfall continues to be possible. Where, portions of north-central and northeast Kansas, including the following counties, in north-central Kansas, Clay and Washington. In northeast Kansas, Brown, Jackson, Jefferson, Marshall, Nemaha, Pottawatomie and Riley. When, through Wednesday afternoon. Impacts, excessive runoff may result in flooding of rivers, creeks, streams, and other low-lying and flood-prone locations. Additional details, several rounds of heavy rainfall are possible this evening through Wednesday morning. You should monitor later forecasts and be alert for possible flood warnings. Those living in areas prone to flooding should be prepared to take action should flooding develop. Repeating, a flood watch remains in effect until 1 p.m. Wednesday for the following counties, in Kansas, Jackson, Jefferson, Pottawatomie and Riley. Now here is your National Weather Service forecast. Flood watch in effect through Wednesday afternoon. West of tonight, showers. Thunderstorms likely early this evening, then a chance of thunderstorms. Some thunderstorms may produce heavy rainfall early this evening. Lows in the upper 60s. East winds 5 to 10 miles per hour. Chance of rain 90%. Wednesday, cloudy with a chance of showers with a slight chance of thunderstorms in the morning, then partly sunny in the afternoon. Some thunderstorms may produce heavy rainfall in the morning. Humid with highs in the upper 80s. Southeast winds 5 to 10 miles per hour. Chance of rain 50%. Wednesday night, partly cloudy in the evening, then becoming mostly cloudy. Humid with lows in the lower 70s. East winds around 5 miles per hour, becoming south around 5 miles per hour after midnight. Thursday, sunny with highs around 90. South winds around 5 miles per hour. Thursday night, mostly clear. Humid with lows in the lower 70s. South winds 5 to 10 miles per hour. Friday, sunny. Highs in the lower 90s. Friday night and Saturday, partly cloudy. A chance of showers and thunderstorms. Lows in the lower 70s. Highs around 90. Chance of rain 40%. Saturday night, showers likely with a chance of thunderstorms. Lows in the upper 60s. Chance of rain 70%. Sunday, mostly cloudy in the morning, then becoming partly sunny. A slight chance of thunderstorms in the morning. A chance of showers. Not as warm with highs in the middle 70s. Chance of rain 50%. Sunday night, mostly cloudy. A slight chance of showers in the evening, then a chance of showers after midnight. Lows in the lower 60s. Chance of rain 30%. Monday, partly sunny. A slight chance of showers in the morning. Highs in the lower 70s. Monday night, partly cloudy in the evening, then mostly cloudy with a slight chance of showers after midnight. Lows in the upper 50s. Tuesday, partly sunny. A slight chance of showers in the morning. Highs in the lower 70s. This hazardous weather outlook is for portions of east central, north central, and northeast Kansas. For this afternoon and tonight, thunderstorms will become more numerous through the evening and may be capable of damaging winds around 65 miles per hour and torrential rainfall. Areas along and southeast of a line from Abilene to Holton could see strong or even severe storms. Multiple rounds of heavy rain may lead to flooding problems across northeast Kansas, and a flood watch remains in effect through Wednesday morning. For Wednesday through Monday, thunderstorms are expected to come to an end over northeast Kansas Wednesday morning. Be on the lookout for flooding and avoid roads covered in water.
spotters may be needed this afternoon or tonight, and are encouraged to report severe weather or flooding. Flood advisory in effect until 11:45 p.m. this evening. Urban area and small stream flooding caused by excessive rainfall is expected. Ware, western Lyon County, southeastern Morris County, south central Wabansee County, when, until 11:45 p.m. Impacts, minor flooding in low-lying and poor drainage areas. Additional details, at 8:47 p.m., Doppler radar and automated rain gauges indicated heavy rain due to thunderstorms. This will cause urban and small stream flooding. Between 2 and 2.5 inches of rain have fallen. Additional rainfall amounts of 0.5 to 1.5 inches are expected over the area. This additional rain will result in minor flooding. Some locations that will experience flooding include Emporia, Eskridge, Americus, Allen, Admire, Bushong, and Dunlap. Turn around, don't drown when encountering flooded roads. Most flood deaths occur in vehicles. This is NOAA Weather Radio Station WXK91 in Topeka. Here are the 11 p.m. conditions for the local area. At Topeka, heavy rain was falling. The temperature was 69 degrees, the dew point 69, and the relative humidity was 100%. The wind was northeast at 6 miles an hour. The pressure was 30.13 inches and falling. At Manhattan, it was cloudy. The temperature was 66 degrees, the dew point 65, and the relative humidity was 96%. The wind was northeast at 8 miles degrees, the dew point 65, and the relative humidity was 96%. The wind was northeast at 8 miles an hour. Around the region, a thunderstorm was reported, with a temperature of 70 at Lawrence, and 73 at Wichita. Rain was falling, with a temperature of 72 at Kansas City, 70 at Emporia, and 62 at Omaha. At Springfield, it was clear, with a temperature of 84. It was cloudy, with a temperature of 60 at Concordia, and 61 at Beatrice. Once again, at Manhattan, it was 66 degrees under cloudy skies. Once again, at Topeka, it was 69 degrees with heavy rain. Flood watch in effect through Wednesday afternoon. Flooding caused by excessive rainfall continues to be possible. Ware, portions of central and east central Kansas, including the following counties, in central Kansas, Dickinson. In east central Kansas, Anderson, Coffee, Douglas, Franklin, Geary, Lyon, Morris, Osage, Shawnee and Wabansee. When, through Wednesday afternoon. Impacts, excessive runoff may result in flooding of rivers, creeks, streams, and other low-lying and flood-prone locations. Additional details, several rounds of heavy rainfall are possible this evening through Wednesday morning. You should monitor later forecasts and be alert for possible flood warnings. Those living in areas prone to flooding should be prepared to take action should flooding develop. Repeating, a flood watch remains in effect until 1 p.m. Wednesday, and now includes the following counties, in Kansas, Douglas, Geary, Morris, Osage, Shawnee and Wabansee. Flood watch remains in effect through Wednesday afternoon. Flooding caused by excessive rainfall continues to be possible. Ware, portions of north-central and northeast Kansas, including the following counties, in north-central Kansas, Clay and Washington. In northeast Kansas, Brown, Jackson, Jefferson, Marshall, Nemaha, Pottawatomie and Riley. When, through Wednesday afternoon. Impacts, excessive runoff may result in flooding of rivers, creeks, streams, and other low-lying and flood-prone locations. Additional details, several rounds of heavy rainfall are possible this evening through Wednesday morning. You should monitor later forecasts and be alert for possible flood warnings. Those living in areas prone to flooding should be prepared to take action should flooding develop. Repeating, a flood watch remains in effect until 1 p.m. Wednesday for the following counties, in Kansas, Jackson, Jefferson, Pottawatomie and Riley.
Now here is your National Weather Service forecast. Flood watch in effect through Wednesday afternoon.

West of tonight, scattered thunderstorms. Showers. Some thunderstorms may produce heavy rainfall. Near steady temperature in the upper 60s. Northeast winds 5 to 10 miles per hour. Chance of rain near 100%. Wednesday, mostly cloudy with scattered showers with isolated thunderstorms in the morning, then sunny in the afternoon. Some thunderstorms may produce heavy rainfall in the morning. Humid with highs in the middle 80s. Southeast winds around 5 miles per hour. Chance of rain 50%. Wednesday night, mostly clear in the evening, then becoming partly cloudy. Humid with lows in the upper 60s. Southeast winds around 5 miles per hour, becoming south after midnight. Thursday, mostly sunny. Humid with highs around 90. South winds around 5 miles per hour. Thursday night, mostly clear. Humid with lows around 70. Southeast winds around 5 miles per hour. Friday, sunny. Highs in the lower 90s. Friday night and Saturday, partly cloudy. A chance of showers and thunderstorms. Lows in the lower 70s. Highs in the upper 80s. Chance of rain 40%. Saturday night, a chance of thunderstorms. Showers. Lows in the middle 60s. Chance of rain 80%. Sunday, mostly cloudy with a chance of thunderstorms. Showers likely, mainly in the morning. Not as warm with highs in the upper 70s. Chance of rain 70%. Sunday night, mostly cloudy with a chance of showers with a slight chance of thunderstorms. Lows in the lower 60s. Chance of rain 50%. Monday, partly sunny. A chance of showers in the morning. Highs in the lower 70s. Chance of rain 30%. Monday night, partly cloudy in the evening, then mostly cloudy with a slight chance of showers and thunderstorms after midnight. Lows in the upper 50s. Tuesday, mostly sunny. A slight chance of showers in the morning. Highs in the middle 70s. 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The current time is 11:39 p.m. Central Daylight Time. This hazardous weather outlook is for portions of East Central, North Central, and Northeast Kansas. For this afternoon and tonight, thunderstorms will become more numerous through the evening and may be capable of damaging winds around 65 miles per hour and torrential rainfall. Areas along and southeast of a line from Abilene to Houlton could see strong or even severe storms. Multiple rounds of heavy rain may lead to flooding problems across northeast Kansas, and a flood watch remains in effect through Wednesday morning. For Wednesday through Monday, thunderstorms are expected to come to an end over northeast Kansas Wednesday morning. Be on the lookout for flooding and avoid roads covered in water. Spotters may be needed this afternoon or tonight, and are encouraged to report severe weather or flooding. Flood advisory in effect until 11:45 p.m. this evening. Urban area and small stream flooding caused by excessive rainfall is expected. Where, western Lyon County, southeastern Morris County, south central Wabansee County, when, until 11:45 p.m. Impacts, minor flooding in low-lying and poor drainage areas. Additional details, at 8:47 p.m., Doppler radar and automated rain gauges indicated heavy rain due to thunderstorms. This will cause urban and small stream flooding. Between 2 and 2.5 inches of rain have fallen. Additional rainfall amounts of 0.5 to 1.5 inches are expected over the area. This additional rain will result in minor flooding. Some locations that will experience flooding include Emporia, Eskridge, Americus, Allen, Admire, Bushong, and Dunlap. Turn around, don't drown when encountering flooded roads. Most flood deaths occur in vehicles. This is NOAA Weather Radio Station WXK91 in Topeka. Here are the 11 p.m. conditions for the local area. At Topeka, heavy rain was falling.
The temperature was 69 degrees, the dew point 69, and the relative humidity was 100%. The wind was northeast at 6 miles an hour. The pressure was 30.13 inches and falling. At Manhattan, it was cloudy. The temperature was 66 degrees, the dew point 65, and the relative humidity was 96%. The wind was northeast at 8 miles an hour. Around the region, a thunderstorm was reported, with a temperature of 70 at Lawrence, and 73 at Wichita. Rain was falling, with a temperature of 72 at Kansas City, 70 at Emporia, and 62 at Omaha. At Springfield, it was clear, with a temperature of 84. It was cloudy, with a temperature of 60 at Concordia, and 61 at Beatrice. Once again, at Manhattan, it was 66 degrees under cloudy skies. Once again, at Topeka, it was 69 degrees with heavy rain. Flood watch in effect through Wednesday afternoon. Flooding caused by excessive rainfall continues to be possible. Where, portions of central and east central Kansas, including the following counties, in central Kansas, Dickinson. In east central Kansas, Anderson, Coffee, Douglas, Franklin, Geary, Lyon, Morris, Osage, Shawnee and Wabansee. When, through Wednesday afternoon. Impacts, excessive runoff may result in flooding of rivers, creeks, streams, and other low-lying and flood-prone locations. Additional details, several rounds of heavy rainfall are possible this evening through Wednesday morning. You should monitor later forecasts and be alert for possible flood warnings. Those living in areas prone to flooding should be prepared to take action should flooding develop. Repeating, a flood watch remains in effect until 1 p.m. Wednesday, and now includes the following counties, in Kansas, Douglas, Geary, Morris, Osage, Shawnee and Wabansee. Flood watch remains in effect through Wednesday afternoon. Flooding caused by excessive rainfall continues to be possible. Where, portions of north-central and northeast Kansas, including the following counties, in north-central Kansas, Clay and Washington. In northeast Kansas, Brown, Jackson, Jefferson, Marshall, Nemaha, Pottawatomie and Riley. When, through Wednesday afternoon. Impacts, excessive runoff may result in flooding of rivers, creeks, streams, and other low-lying and flood-prone locations. Additional details, several rounds of heavy rainfall are possible this evening through Wednesday morning. You should monitor later forecasts and be alert for possible flood warnings. Those living in areas prone to flooding should be prepared to take action should flooding develop. Repeating, a flood watch remains in effect until 1 p.m. Wednesday for the following counties, in Kansas, Jackson, Jefferson, Pottawatomie and Riley. Now here is your National Weather Service forecast. Flood watch in effect through Wednesday afternoon. West of tonight, scattered thunderstorms. Showers. Some thunderstorms may produce heavy rainfall. Near steady temperature in the upper 60s. Northeast winds 5 to 10 miles per hour. Chance of rain near 100%. Wednesday, mostly cloudy with scattered showers with isolated thunderstorms in the morning, then sunny in the afternoon. Some thunderstorms may produce heavy rainfall in the morning. Humid with highs in the middle 80s. Southeast winds around 5 miles per hour. Chance of rain 50%. Wednesday night, mostly clear in the evening, then becoming partly cloudy. Humid with lows in the upper 60s. Southeast winds around 5 miles per hour, becoming south after midnight. Thursday, mostly sunny. Humid with highs around 90. South winds around 5 miles per hour. Thursday night, mostly clear. Humid with lows around 70. Southeast winds around 5 miles per hour. Friday, sunny. Highs in the lower 90s. Friday night and Saturday, partly cloudy. A chance of showers and thunderstorms. Lows in the lower 70s. Highs in the upper 80s.
chance of rain 40%. Saturday.

night, a chance of thunderstorms, showers, lows in the middle 60s, chance of rain 80%. Sunday, mostly cloudy with a chance of thunderstorms, showers likely, mainly in the morning, not as warm with highs in the upper 70s, chance of rain 70%. Sunday night, mostly cloudy with a chance of showers with a slight chance of thunderstorms. Lows in the lower 60s. Chance of rain 50%. Monday, partly sunny. A chance of showers in the morning. Highs in the lower 70s. Chance of rain 30%. Monday night, partly cloudy in the evening, then mostly cloudy with a slight chance of showers and thunderstorms after midnight. Lows in the upper 50s. Tuesday, mostly sunny. A slight chance of showers in the morning. Highs in the middle 70s. This hazardous weather outlook is for portions of East Central, North Central, and Northeast Kansas. For this afternoon and tonight, thunderstorms will become more numerous through the evening and may be capable of damaging winds around 65 miles per hour and torrential rainfall. Areas along and southeast of a line from Abilene to Houlton could see strong or even severe storms. Multiple rounds of heavy rain may lead to flooding problems across northeast Kansas, and a flood watch remains in effect through Wednesday morning. For Wednesday through Monday, thunderstorms are expected to come to an end over northeast Kansas Wednesday morning. Be on the lookout for flooding and avoid roads covered in water. Spotters may be needed this afternoon or tonight, and are encouraged to report severe weather or flooding. Flood advisory in effect until 2:45 a.m. Wednesday. Urban area and small stream flooding caused by excessive rainfall is expected. Ware, western Lyon County, southeastern Morris County, south central Wabansee County, when, until 2:45 a.m. Impacts, minor flooding in low-lying and poor drainage areas. Additional details, at 11:44 p.m., Doppler radar indicated heavy rain due to thunderstorms. This will cause urban and small stream flooding. Between 2 and 3.5 inches of rain have fallen. Additional rainfall amounts of 0.5 to 1.5 inches are expected over the area. This additional rain will result in minor flooding. Some locations that will experience flooding include Emporia, Eskridge, Americus, Allen, Admire, Bushong, and Dunlap. Turn around, don't drown when encountering flooded roads. Most flood deaths occur in vehicles. Be especially cautious at night when it is harder to recognize the dangers of flooding. This is NOAA Weather Radio Station WXK91 in Topeka. Here are the 11 p.m. conditions for the local area. At Topeka, heavy rain was falling. The temperature was 69 degrees, the dew point 69, and the relative humidity was 100%. The wind was northeast at 6 miles an hour. The pressure was 30.13 inches and falling. At Manhattan, it was cloudy. The temperature was 66 degrees, the dew point 65, and the relative humidity was 96%. The wind was northeast at 8 miles an hour. Around the region, a thunderstorm was reported, with a temperature of 70 at Lawrence, and 73 at Wichita. Rain was falling, with a temperature of 72 at Kansas City, 70 at Emporia, and 62 at Omaha. At Springfield, it was clear, with a temperature of 84. It was cloudy, with a temperature of 60 at Concordia, and 61 at Beatrice. Once again, at Manhattan, it was 66 degrees under cloudy skies. Once again, at Topeka, it was 69 degrees with heavy rain. Flood watch in effect through Wednesday afternoon. Flooding caused by excessive rainfall continues to be possible. Ware, portions of central and east central Kansas, including the following counties, in central Kansas, Dickinson. In east central Kansas, Anderson, Coffee, Douglas, Franklin, Geary, Lyon, Morris, Osage, Shawnee, and Wabansee. When, through Wednesday afternoon.
impacts, excessive runoff may result in flooding of rivers, creeks, streams, and other low-lying and flood-prone locations. Additional details, several rounds of heavy rainfall are possible this evening through Wednesday morning. You should monitor later forecasts and be alert for possible flood warnings. Those living in areas prone to flooding should be prepared to take action should flooding develop. Repeating, a flood watch remains in effect until 1 p.m. Wednesday, and now includes the following counties, in Kansas, Douglas, Geary, Morris, Osage, Shawnee and Wabansee. Flood watch remains in effect through Wednesday afternoon. Flooding caused by excessive rainfall continues to be possible. Where, portions of north-central and northeast Kansas, including the following counties, in north-central Kansas, Clay and Washington. In northeast Kansas, Brown, Jackson, Jefferson, Marshall, Nemaha, Pottawatomie and Riley. When, through Wednesday afternoon. Impacts, excessive runoff may result in flooding of rivers, creeks, streams, and other low-lying and flood-prone locations. Additional details, several rounds of heavy rainfall are possible this evening through Wednesday morning. You should monitor later forecasts and be alert for possible flood warnings. Those living in areas prone to flooding should be prepared to take action should flooding develop. Repeating, a flood watch remains in effect until 1 p.m. Wednesday for the following counties, in Kansas, Jackson, Jefferson, Pottawatomie and Riley. The current time is 11:53 p.m. Central Daylight Time. Now here is your National Weather Service forecast. Flood watch in effect through Wednesday afternoon. West of tonight, scattered thunderstorms. Showers. Some thunderstorms may produce heavy rainfall. Near steady temperature in the upper 60s. Northeast winds 5 to 10 miles per hour. Chance of rain near 100%. Wednesday, mostly cloudy with scattered showers with isolated thunderstorms in the morning, then sunny in the afternoon. Some thunderstorms may produce heavy rainfall in the morning. Humid with highs in the middle 80s. Southeast winds around 5 miles per hour. Chance of rain 50%. Wednesday night, mostly clear in the evening, then becoming partly cloudy. Humid with lows in the upper 60s. Southeast winds around 5 miles per hour, becoming south after midnight. Thursday, mostly sunny. Humid with highs around 90. South winds around 5 miles per hour. Thursday night, mostly clear. Humid with lows around 70. Southeast winds around 5 miles per hour. Friday, sunny. Highs in the lower 90s. Friday night and Saturday, partly cloudy. A chance of showers and thunderstorms. Lows in the lower 70s. Highs in the upper 80s. Chance of rain 40%. Saturday night, a chance of thunderstorms. Showers. Lows in the middle 60s. Chance of rain 80%. Sunday, mostly cloudy with a chance of thunderstorms. Showers likely, mainly in the morning. Not as warm with highs in the upper 70s. Chance of rain 70%. Sunday night, mostly cloudy with a chance of showers with a slight chance of thunderstorms. Lows in the lower 60s. Chance of rain 50%. Monday, partly sunny. A chance of showers in the morning. Highs in the lower 70s. Chance of rain 30%. Monday night, partly cloudy in the evening, then mostly cloudy with a slight chance of showers and thunderstorms after midnight. Lows in the upper 50s. Tuesday, mostly sunny. A slight chance of showers in the morning. Highs in the middle 70s. This hazardous weather outlook is for portions of east central, north central, and northeast Kansas. For this afternoon and tonight, thunderstorms will become more numerous through the evening and may be capable of damaging winds around 65 miles per hour and torrential rainfall. Areas along and southeast of a line from Abilene to Holton could see strong or even severe storms.
Multiple rounds of heavy rain may lead to flooding problems across northeast Kansas, and a flood watch remains in effect through Wednesday morning. For Wednesday through Monday, thunderstorms are expected to come to an end over northeast Kansas Wednesday morning. Be on the lookout for flooding and avoid roads covered in water. Spotters may be needed this afternoon or tonight, and are encouraged to report severe weather or flooding. Flood advisory in effect until 2:45 a.m. Wednesday. Urban area and small stream flooding caused by excessive rainfall is expected. Where? Western Lyon County, southeastern Morris County, south central Wabansee County, when? Until 2:45 a.m. Impacts, minor flooding in low-lying and poor drainage areas. Additional details, at 11:44 p.m., Doppler radar indicated heavy rain due to thunderstorms. This will cause urban and small stream flooding. Between 2 and 3.5 inches of rain have fallen. Additional rainfall amounts of 0.5 to 1.5 inches are expected over the area. This additional rain will result in minor flooding. Some locations that will experience flooding include Emporia, Eskridge, Americus, Allen, Admire, Bushholm, and Dunlap. Turn around, don't drown when encountering flooded roads. Most flood deaths occur in vehicles. Be especially cautious at night when it is harder to recognize the dangers of flooding. This is NOAA Weather Radio Station WXK91 in Topeka. Here are the 11 p.m. conditions for the local area. At Topeka, heavy rain was falling. The temperature was 69 degrees, the dew point 69, and the relative humidity was 100%. The wind was northeast at 6 miles an hour. The pressure was 30.13 inches and falling. At Manhattan, it was cloudy. The temperature was 66 degrees, the dew point 65, and the relative humidity was 96%. The wind was northeast at 8 miles an hour. Around the region, a thunderstorm was reported, with a temperature of 70 at Lawrence, and 73 at Wichita. Rain was falling, with a temperature of 72 at Kansas City, 70 at Emporia, and 62 at Omaha. At Springfield, it was clear, with a temperature of 84. It was cloudy, with a temperature of 60 at Concordia, and 61 at Beatrice. Once again, at Manhattan, it was 66 degrees under cloudy skies. Once again, at Topeka, it was 69 degrees with heavy rain. Flood watch in effect through Wednesday afternoon. Flooding caused by excessive rainfall continues to be possible. Where? Portions of central and east central Kansas, including the following counties, in central Kansas, Dickinson. In east central Kansas, Anderson, Coffey, Douglas, Franklin, Geary, Lyon, Morris, Osage, Shawnee, and Wabansee. When? Through Wednesday afternoon. Impacts, excessive runoff may result in flooding of rivers, creeks, streams, and other low-lying and flood-prone locations. Additional details, several rounds of heavy rainfall are possible this evening through Wednesday morning. You should monitor later forecasts and be alert for possible flood warnings. Those living in areas prone to flooding should be prepared to take action should flooding develop. Repeating, a flood watch remains in effect until 1 p.m. Wednesday, and now includes the following counties, in Kansas, Douglas, Geary, Morris, Osage, Shawnee, and Wabansee. Flood watch remains in effect through Wednesday afternoon. Flooding caused by excessive rainfall continues to be possible. Where? Portions of north-central and northeast Kansas, including the following counties, in north-central Kansas, Clay and Washington. In northeast Kansas, Brown, Jackson, Jefferson, Marshall, Nemaha, Pottawatomie, and Riley. When? Through Wednesday afternoon. Impacts, excessive runoff may result in flooding of rivers, creeks, streams, and other low-lying and flood-prone locations. Additional details, several rounds of heavy rainfall are possible this evening through Wednesday morning. You should monitor later forecasts and be alert for possible flood warnings.
Those living in areas prone to flooding should be prepared to take action should flooding develop. Repeating, a flood watch remains in effect until 1 p.m. Wednesday for the following counties in Kansas, Jackson, Jefferson, Pottawatomie, and Riley. Now here is your National Weather Service forecast. Flood watch in effect through Wednesday afternoon. West of tonight, scattered thunderstorms. Showers. Some thunderstorms may produce heavy rainfall. Near steady temperature in the upper 60s. Northeast winds 5 to 10 miles per hour. Chance of rain near 100%. Wednesday, mostly cloudy with scattered showers with isolated thunderstorms in the morning, then sunny in the afternoon. Some thunderstorms may produce heavy rainfall in the morning. Humid with highs in the middle 80s. Southeast winds around 5 miles per hour. Chance of rain 50%. Wednesday night, mostly clear in the evening, then becoming partly cloudy. Humid with lows in the upper 60s. Southeast winds around 5 miles per hour, becoming south after midnight. Thursday, mostly sunny. Humid with highs around 90. South winds around 5 miles per hour. Thursday night, mostly clear. Humid with lows around 70. Southeast winds around 5 miles per hour. Friday, sunny. Highs in the lower 90s. Friday night and Saturday, partly cloudy. A chance of showers and thunderstorms. Lows in the lower 70s. Highs in the upper 80s. Chance of rain 40%. Saturday night, a chance of thunderstorms. Showers. Lows in the middle 60s. Chance of rain 80%. Sunday, mostly cloudy with a chance of thunderstorms. Showers likely, mainly in the morning. Not as warm with highs in the upper 70s. Chance of rain 70%. Sunday night, mostly cloudy with a chance of showers with a slight chance of thunderstorms. Lows in the lower 60s. Chance of rain 50%. Monday, partly sunny. A chance of showers in the morning. Highs in the lower 70s. Chance of rain 30%. Monday night, partly cloudy in the evening, then mostly cloudy with a slight chance of showers and thunderstorms after midnight. Lows in the upper 50s. Tuesday, mostly sunny. A slight chance of showers in the morning. Highs in the middle 70s. This hazardous weather outlook is for portions of East Central, North Central, and Northeast Kansas. For this afternoon and tonight, thunderstorms will become more numerous through the evening and may be capable of damaging winds around 65 miles per hour and torrential rainfall. Areas along and southeast of a line from Abilene to Holton could see strong or even severe storms. Multiple rounds of heavy rain may lead to flooding problems across northeast Kansas, and a flood watch remains in effect through Wednesday morning. For Wednesday through Monday, thunderstorms are expected to come to an end over northeast Kansas Wednesday morning. Be on the lookout for flooding and avoid roads covered in water. Spotters may be needed this afternoon or tonight, and are encouraged to report severe weather or flooding. Flood advisory in effect until 2:45 a.m. Wednesday. Urban area and small stream flooding caused by excessive rainfall is expected. Ware, western Lyon County, southeastern Morris County, south central Waubonsee County, when, until 2:45 a.m. Impacts, minor flooding in low-lying and poor drainage areas. Additional details, at 11:44 p.m., Doppler radar indicated heavy rain due to thunderstorms. This will cause urban and small stream flooding. Between 2 and 3.5 inches of rain have fallen. Additional rainfall amounts of 0.5 to 1.5 inches are expected over the area. This additional rain will result in minor flooding. Some locations that will experience flooding include Emporia, Eskridge, Americus, Allen, Admire, Bushong, and Dunlap. Turn around, don't drown when encountering flooded roads. Most flood deaths occur in vehicles.
Be especially cautious at night when it is harder to recognize the dangers of flooding. 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

prepared to take action should flooding develop. Repeating, a flood watch remains in effect until 1 p.m. Wednesday, and now includes the following counties, in Kansas, Douglas, Geary, Morris, Osage, Shawnee and Waubonsee. Flood watch remains in effect through Wednesday afternoon. Flooding caused by excessive rainfall continues to be possible. Where, portions of north-central and northeast Kansas, including the following counties, in north-central Kansas, Clay and Washington. In northeast Kansas, Brown, Jackson, Jefferson, Marshall, Nemaha, Pottawatomie and Riley. When, through Wednesday afternoon. Impacts, excessive runoff may result in flooding of rivers, creeks, streams, and other low-lying and flood-prone locations. Additional details, several rounds of heavy rainfall are possible this evening through Wednesday morning. You should monitor later forecasts and be alert for possible flood warnings. Those living in areas prone to flooding should be prepared to take action should flooding develop. Repeating, a flood watch remains in effect until 1 p.m. Wednesday for the following counties, in Kansas, Jackson, Jefferson, Pottawatomie and Riley. The current time is 12:08 a.m. Central Daylight Time. Now here is your National Weather Service forecast. Flood watch in effect through Wednesday afternoon. West of tonight, scattered thunderstorms. Showers. Some thunderstorms may produce heavy rainfall. Near steady temperature in the upper 60s. Northeast winds 5 to 10 miles per hour. Chance of rain near 100%. Wednesday, mostly cloudy with scattered showers with isolated thunderstorms in the morning, then sunny in the afternoon. Some thunderstorms may produce heavy rainfall in the morning. Humid with highs in the middle 80s. Southeast winds around 5 miles per hour. Chance of rain 50%. Wednesday night, mostly clear in the evening, then becoming partly cloudy. Humid with lows in the upper 60s. Southeast winds around 5 miles per hour, becoming south after midnight. Thursday, mostly sunny. Humid with highs around 90. South winds around 5 miles per hour. Thursday night, mostly clear. Humid with lows around 70. Southeast winds around 5 miles per hour. Friday, sunny. Highs in the lower 90s. Friday night and Saturday, partly cloudy. A chance of showers and thunderstorms. Lows in the lower 70s. Highs in the upper 80s. Chance of rain 40%. Saturday night, a chance of thunderstorms. Showers. Lows in the middle 60s. Chance of rain 80%. Sunday, mostly cloudy with a chance of thunderstorms. Showers likely, mainly in the morning. Not as warm with highs in the upper 70s. Chance of rain 70%. Sunday night, mostly cloudy with a chance of showers with a slight chance of thunderstorms. Lows in the lower 60s. Chance of rain 50%. Monday, partly sunny. A chance of showers in the morning. Highs in the lower 70s. Chance of rain 30%. Monday night, partly cloudy in the evening, then mostly cloudy with a slight chance of showers and thunderstorms after midnight. Lows in the upper 50s. Tuesday, mostly sunny. A slight chance of showers in the morning. Highs in the middle 70s. This hazardous weather outlook is for portions of east central, north central, and northeast Kansas. For this afternoon and tonight, thunderstorms will become more numerous through the evening and may be capable of damaging winds around 65 miles per hour and torrential rainfall. Areas along and southeast of a line from Abilene to Holton could see strong or even severe storms. Multiple rounds of heavy rain may lead to flooding problems across northeast Kansas and a flood watch remains in effect through Wednesday morning. For Wednesday through Monday, thunderstorms are expected to come to an end over northeast Kansas Wednesday morning. Be on the lookout for flooding and avoid roads covered in water. Spotters may be needed this afternoon or tonight, and are encouraged to report severe weather

flooding. Flood advisory in effect until 2:45 a.m. Wednesday. Urban area and small stream flooding caused by excessive rainfall is expected. Ware, western Lyon County, southeastern Morris County, south central Waubonsee County, when, until 2:45 a.m. Impacts, minor flooding in low-lying and poor drainage areas. Additional details, at 11:44 p.m., Doppler radar indicated heavy rain due to thunderstorms. This will cause urban and small stream flooding. Between 2 and 3.5 inches of rain have fallen. Additional rainfall amounts of 0.5 to 1.5 inches are expected over the area. This additional rain will result in minor flooding. Some locations that will experience flooding include Emporia, Eskridge, Americus, Allen, Admire, Bushong, and Dunlap. Turn around, don't drown when encountering flooded roads. Most flood deaths occur in vehicles. Be especially cautious at night when it is harder to recognize the dangers of flooding. This is NOAA Weather Radio Station WXK91 in Topeka. Here are the midnight conditions for the local area. At Topeka, rain was falling. The temperature was 70 degrees, the dew point 69, and the relative humidity was 97%. The wind was north at 5 miles an hour. The pressure was 30.11 inches and falling. At Manhattan, it was cloudy. The temperature was 66 degrees, the dew point 65, and the relative humidity was 96%. The wind was northeast at 7 miles an hour. Around the region, a thunderstorm was reported, with a temperature of 73 at Kansas City, and 61 at Omaha. Rain was falling, with a temperature of 71 at Lawrence, and 71 at Emporia. At Springfield, it was clear, with a temperature of 83. At Wichita, it was mostly cloudy, with a temperature of 72. It was cloudy, with a temperature of 60 at Concordia, and 62 at Beatrice. Once again, at Manhattan, it was 66 degrees under cloudy skies. Once again, at Topeka, it was 70 degrees with rain. Flood watch in effect through Wednesday afternoon. Flooding caused by excessive rainfall continues to be possible. Ware, portions of central and east central Kansas, including the following counties, in central Kansas, Dickinson. In east central Kansas, Anderson, Coffee, Douglas, Franklin, Geary, Lyon, Morris, Osage, Shawnee and Waubonsee. When, through Wednesday afternoon. Impacts, excessive runoff may result in flooding of rivers, creeks, streams, and other low-lying and flood-prone locations. Additional details, several rounds of heavy rainfall are possible this evening through Wednesday morning. You should monitor later forecasts and be alert for possible flood warnings. Those living in areas prone to flooding should be prepared to take action should flooding develop. Repeating, a flood watch remains in effect until 1 p.m. Wednesday, and now includes the following counties, in Kansas, Douglas, Geary, Morris, Osage, Shawnee and Waubonsee. Flood watch remains in effect through Wednesday afternoon. Flooding caused by excessive rainfall continues to be possible. Ware, portions of north-central and northeast Kansas, including the following counties, in north-central Kansas, Clay and Washington. In northeast Kansas, Brown, Jackson, Jefferson, Marshall, Nemaha, Pottawatomie and Riley. When, through Wednesday afternoon. Impacts, excessive runoff may result in flooding of rivers, creeks, streams, and other low-lying and flood-prone locations. Additional details, several rounds of heavy rainfall are possible this evening through Wednesday morning. You should monitor later forecasts and be alert for possible flood warnings. Those living in areas prone to flooding should be prepared to take action should flooding develop. Repeating, a flood watch remains in effect until 1 p.m. Wednesday for the following counties, in Kansas, Jackson, Jefferson, Pottawatomie and Riley. Now here is your National Weather Service forecast. Flood watch in effect through Wednesday afternoon.
Rest of tonight, scattered thunderstorms. Showers. Some thunderstorms may produce heavy rainfall. Near steady temperature in the upper 60s. Northeast winds 5 to 10 miles per hour. Chance of rain near 100%. Wednesday, mostly cloudy with scattered showers with isolated thunderstorms in the morning, then sunny in the afternoon. Some thunderstorms may produce heavy rainfall in the morning. Humid with highs in the middle 80s. Southeast winds around 5 miles per hour. Chance of rain 50%. Wednesday night, mostly clear in the evening, then becoming partly cloudy. Humid with lows in the upper 60s. Southeast winds around 5 miles per hour, becoming south after midnight. Thursday, mostly sunny. Humid with highs around 90. South winds around 5 miles per hour. Thursday night, mostly clear. Humid with lows around 70. Southeast winds around 5 miles per hour. Friday, sunny. Highs in the lower 90s. Friday night and Saturday, partly cloudy. A chance of showers and thunderstorms. Lows in the lower 70s. Highs in the upper 80s. Chance of rain 40%. Saturday night, a chance of thunderstorms. Showers. Lows in the middle 60s. Chance of rain 80%. Sunday, mostly cloudy with a chance of thunderstorms. Showers likely, mainly in the morning. Not as warm with highs in the upper 70s. Chance of rain 70%. Sunday night, mostly cloudy with a chance of showers with a slight chance of thunderstorms. Lows in the lower 60s. Chance of rain 50%. Monday, partly sunny. A chance of showers in the morning. Highs in the lower 70s. Chance of rain 30%. Monday night, partly cloudy in the evening, then mostly cloudy with a slight chance of showers and thunderstorms after midnight. Lows in the upper 50s. Tuesday, mostly sunny. A slight chance of showers in the morning. Highs in the middle 70s. This hazardous weather outlook is for portions of East Central, North Central, and Northeast Kansas. For this afternoon and tonight, thunderstorms will become more numerous through the evening and may be capable of damaging winds around 65 miles per hour and torrential rainfall. Areas along and southeast of a line from Abilene to Houlton could see strong or even severe storms. Multiple rounds of heavy rain may lead to flooding problems across northeast Kansas, and a flood watch remains in effect through Wednesday morning. For Wednesday through Monday, thunderstorms are expected to come to an end over northeast Kansas Wednesday morning. Be on the lookout for flooding and avoid roads covered in water. Spotters may be needed this afternoon or tonight, and are encouraged to report severe weather or flooding. Flood advisory in effect until 2:45 a.m. Wednesday. Urban area and small stream flooding caused by excessive rainfall is expected. Where? Western Lyon County, southeastern Morris County, south central Wabanse.

and northeast Kansas. For this afternoon and tonight, thunderstorms will become more numerous through the evening and may be capable of damaging winds around 65 miles per hour and torrential rainfall. Areas

long and southeast of a line from Abilene to Houlton could see strong or even severe storms. Multiple rounds of heavy rain may lead to flooding problems across northeast Kansas, and the flood watch remains in effect through Wednesday morning. For Wednesday through Monday, thunderstorms are expected to come to an end over northeast Kansas Wednesday morning. Be on the lookout for flooding and avoid roads covered in water. Spotters may be needed this afternoon or tonight, and are encouraged to report severe weather or flooding. Flood advisory in effect until 2:45 a.m. Wednesday. Urban area and small stream flooding caused by excessive rainfall is expected. Where? Western Lyon County, southeastern Morris County, south central Wabansee County. When? Until 2:45 a.m. Impacts: minor flooding in low-lying and poor drainage areas. Additional details: at 11:44 p.m., Doppler radar indicated heavy rain due to thunderstorms. This will cause urban and small stream flooding. Between 2 and 3.5 inches of rain have fallen. Additional rainfall amounts of 0.5 to 1.5 inches are expected over the area. This additional rain will result in minor flooding. Some locations that will experience flooding include Emporia, Eskridge, Americus, Allen, Admire, Bushong, and Dunlap. Turn around, don't drown when encountering flooded roads. Most flood deaths occur in vehicles. Be especially cautious at night when it is harder to recognize the dangers of flooding. 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The current time is 12:38 a.m. Central Daylight Time. 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Here are the midnight conditions for the local area. At Topeka, rain was falling. The temperature was 70 degrees, the dew point 69, and the relative humidity was 97%. The wind was north at 5 miles an hour. The pressure was 30.11 inches and falling. At Manhattan, it was cloudy. The temperature was 66 degrees, the dew point 65, and the relative humidity was 96%. The wind was northeast at 7 miles an hour. Around the region, a thunderstorm was reported, with a temperature of 73 at Kansas City, and 61 at Omaha. Rain was falling, with a temperature of 71 at Lawrence, and 71 at Emporia. At Springfield, it was clear, with a temperature of 83. At Wichita, it was mostly cloudy, with a temperature of 72. It was cloudy, with a temperature of 60 at Concordia, and 62 at Beatrice. Once again, at Manhattan, it was 66 degrees under cloudy skies. Once again, at Topeka, it was 70 degrees with rain. Flood watch in effect through Wednesday afternoon. Flooding caused by excessive rainfall continues to be possible. Where? Portions of central and east central Kansas, including the following counties, in central Kansas: Dickinson. In east central Kansas: Anderson, Coffee, Douglas, Franklin, Geary, Lyon, Morris, Osage, Shawnee, and Wabansee. When? Through Wednesday afternoon. Impacts: excessive runoff may result in flooding of rivers, creeks, streams, and other low-lying and flood-prone locations. Additional details: several rounds of heavy rainfall are possible this evening through Wednesday morning. You should monitor later forecasts and be alert for possible flood warnings. Those living in areas prone to flooding should be prepared to take action should flooding develop. Repeating, a flood watch remains in effect until 1 p.m. Wednesday, and now includes the following counties, in Kansas: Douglas, Geary, Morris, Osage, Shawnee, and Wabansee. Flood watch remains in effect through Wednesday afternoon. Flooding caused by excessive rainfall continues to be possible. Where? Portions of north central and northeast Kansas, including the following counties, in north central Kansas: Clay and Washington. In northeast Kansas: Brown, Jackson, Jefferson, Marshall, Nemaha, Pottawatomie, and Riley. When? Through Wednesday afternoon. Impacts: excessive runoff may result in flooding of rivers, creeks,

streams, and other low-lying and flood-prone locations. Additional details, several rounds of heavy rainfall are possible this evening through Wednesday morning. You should monitor later forecasts and be alert for possible flood warnings. Those living in areas prone to flooding should be prepared to take action should flooding develop. Repeating, a flood watch remains in effect until 1 p.m. Wednesday for the following counties, in Kansas, Jackson, Jefferson, Pottawatomie, and Riley. Now here is your National Weather Service forecast. Flood watch in effect through this afternoon. West of tonight, scattered thunderstorms. Showers. Some thunderstorms may produce heavy rainfall. Near steady temperature in the upper 60s. North winds around 10 miles per hour, becoming east. Chance of rain near 100%. Wednesday, mostly cloudy with scattered showers with isolated thunderstorms in the morning, then sunny in the afternoon. Some thunderstorms may produce heavy rainfall in the morning. Humid with highs in the middle 80s. Southeast winds around 5 miles per hour. Chance of rain 50%. Wednesday night, mostly clear in the evening, then becoming partly cloudy. Humid with lows in the upper 60s. Southeast winds around 5 miles per hour, becoming south after midnight. Thursday, mostly sunny. Humid with highs around 90. South winds around 5 miles per hour. Thursday night, mostly clear. Humid with lows around 70. Southeast winds around 5 miles per hour. Friday, sunny. Highs in the lower 90s. Friday night and Saturday, partly cloudy. A chance of showers and thunderstorms. Lows in the lower 70s. Highs in the upper 80s. Chance of rain 40%. Saturday night, a chance of thunderstorms. Showers. Lows in the middle 60s. Chance of rain 80%. Sunday, mostly cloudy with a chance of thunderstorms. Showers likely, mainly in the morning. Not as warm with highs in the upper 70s. Chance of rain 70%. Sunday night, mostly cloudy with a chance of showers with a slight chance of thunderstorms. Lows in the lower 60s. Chance of rain 50%. Monday, partly sunny. A chance of showers in the morning. Highs in the lower 70s. Chance of rain 30%. Monday night, partly cloudy in the evening, then mostly cloudy with a slight chance of showers and thunderstorms after midnight. Lows in the upper 50s. Tuesday, mostly sunny. A slight chance of showers in the morning. Highs in the middle 70s. This hazardous weather outlook is for portions of east central, north central, and northeast Kansas. For this afternoon and tonight, thunderstorms will become more numerous through the evening and may be capable of damaging winds around 65 miles per hour and torrential rainfall. Areas along and southeast of a line from Abilene to Houlton could see strong or even severe storms. Multiple rounds of heavy rain may lead to flooding problems across northeast Kansas, and a flood watch remains in effect through Wednesday morning. For Wednesday through Monday, thunderstorms are expected to come to an end over northeast Kansas Wednesday morning. Be on the lookout for flooding and avoid roads covered in water. Spotters may be needed this afternoon or tonight, and are encouraged to report severe weather or flooding. Flood advisory in effect until 2:45 a.m. Wednesday. Urban area and small stream flooding caused by excessive rainfall is expected. Where, western Lyon County, southeastern Morris County, south central Wabansee County, when, until 2:45 a.m. Impacts, minor flooding in low-lying and poor drainage areas. Additional details, at 11:44 p.m., Doppler radar indicated heavy rain due to thunderstorms. This will cause urban and small stream flooding. Between 2 and 3.5 inches of rain have fallen. Additional rainfall amounts of 0.5 to 1.5 inches are expected over the area. This additional rain will result in minor flooding. Some locations that will experience flooding include

Emporia, Eskridge, Americus, Allen, Admire, Bushholm, and Dunlap. Turn around, don't drown when encountering flooded roads. Most flood deaths occur in vehicles. Be especially cautious at night when it is harder to recognize the dangers of flooding. This is NOAA Weather Radio Station WXK91 in Topeka. Here are the midnight conditions for the local area. At Topeka, rain was falling. The temperature was 70 degrees, the dew point 69, and the relative humidity was 97%. The wind was north at 5 miles an hour. The pressure was 30.11 inches and falling. At Manhattan, it was cloudy. The temperature was 66 degrees, the dew point 65, and the relative humidity was 96%. The wind was northeast at 7 miles an hour. Around the region, a thunderstorm was reported, with a temperature of 73 at Kansas City, and 61 at Omaha. Rain was falling, with a temperature of 71 at Lawrence, and 71 at Emporia. At Springfield, it was clear, with a temperature of 83. At Wichita, it was mostly cloudy, with a temperature of 72. It was cloudy, with a temperature of 60 at Concordia, and 62 at Beatrice. Once again, at Manhattan, it was 66 degrees under cloudy skies. Once again, at Topeka, it was 70 degrees with rain. Flood watch in effect through Wednesday afternoon. Flooding caused by excessive rainfall continues to be possible. Where, portions of central and east central Kansas, including the following counties, in central Kansas, Dickinson. In east central Kansas, Anderson, Coffee, Douglas, Franklin, Geary, Lyon, Morris, Osage, Shawnee and Wabansee. When, through Wednesday afternoon. Impacts, excessive runoff may result in flooding of rivers, creeks, streams, and other low-lying and flood-prone locations. Additional details, several rounds of heavy rainfall are possible this evening through Wednesday morning. You should monitor later forecasts and be alert for possible flood warnings. Those living in areas prone to flooding should be prepared to take action should flooding develop. Repeating, a flood watch remains in effect until 1 p.m. Wednesday, and now includes the following counties, in Kansas, Douglas, Geary, Morris, Osage, Shawnee and Wabansee. Flood watch remains in effect through Wednesday afternoon. Flooding caused by excessive rainfall continues to be possible. Where, portions of north central and northeast Kansas, including the following counties, in north central Kansas, Clay and Washington. In northeast Kansas, Brown, Jackson, Jefferson, Marshall, Nemaha, Pottawatomie and Riley. When, through Wednesday afternoon. Impacts, excessive runoff may result in flooding of rivers, creeks, streams, and other low-lying and flood-prone locations. Additional details, several rounds of heavy rainfall are possible this evening through Wednesday morning. You should monitor later forecasts and be alert for possible flood warnings. Those living in areas prone to flooding should be prepared to take action should flooding develop. Repeating, a flood watch remains in effect until 1 p.m. Wednesday for the following counties, in Kansas, Jackson, Jefferson, Pottawatomie and Riley. Now here is your National Weather Service forecast. Flood watch in effect through this afternoon. West of tonight, scattered thunderstorms. Showers. Some thunderstorms may produce heavy rainfall. Near steady temperature in the upper 60s. North winds around 10 miles per hour, becoming east. Chance of rain near 100%. Wednesday, mostly cloudy with scattered showers with isolated thunderstorms in the morning, then sunny in the afternoon. Some thunderstorms may produce heavy rainfall in the morning. Humid with highs in the middle 80s. Southeast winds around 5 miles per hour. Chance of rain 50%. Wednesday night, mostly clear in the evening, then becoming partly cloudy. Humid with lows in the upper 60s. Southeast winds around 5 miles per hour, becoming south after midnight. Thursday.

mostly sunny. Humid with highs around 90. South winds around 5 miles per hour. Thursday night, mostly clear. Humid with lows around 70. Southeast winds around 5 miles per hour. Friday, sunny. Highs in the lower 90s. Friday night and Saturday, partly cloudy. A chance of showers and thunderstorms. Lows in the lower 70s. Highs in the upper 80s. Chance of rain 40%. Saturday night, a chance of thunderstorms. Showers. Lows in the middle 60s. Chance of rain 80%. Sunday, mostly cloudy with a chance of thunderstorms. Showers likely, mainly in the morning. Not as warm with highs in the upper 70s. Chance of rain 70%. Sunday night, mostly cloudy with a chance of showers with a slight chance of thunderstorms. Lows in the lower 60s. Chance of rain 50%. Monday, partly sunny. A chance of showers in the morning. Highs in the lower 70s. Chance of rain 30%. Monday night, partly cloudy in the evening, then mostly cloudy with a slight chance of showers and thunderstorms after midnight. Lows in the upper 50s. Tuesday, mostly sunny. A slight chance of showers in the morning. Highs in the middle 70s. The current time is 12:53 a.m. Central Daylight Time. This hazardous weather outlook is for portions of East Central, North Central, and Northeast Kansas. For this afternoon and tonight, thunderstorms will become more numerous through the evening and may be capable of damaging winds around 65 miles per hour and torrential rainfall. Areas along and southeast of a line from Abilene to Houlton could see strong or even severe storms. Multiple rounds of heavy rain may lead to flooding problems across northeast Kansas, and a flood watch remains in effect through Wednesday morning. For Wednesday through Monday, thunderstorms are expected to come to an end over northeast Kansas Wednesday morning. Be on the lookout for flooding and avoid roads covered in water. Spotters may be needed this afternoon or tonight, and are encouraged to report severe weather or flooding. Flood advisory in effect until 2:45 a.m. Wednesday. Urban area and small stream flooding caused by excessive rainfall is expected. Where, western Lyon County, southeastern Morris County, south central Wabansee County, when, until 2:45 a.m. Impacts, minor flooding in low-lying and poor drainage areas. Additional details, at 11:44 p.m., Doppler radar indicated heavy rain due to thunderstorms. This will cause urban and small stream flooding. Between 2 and 3.5 inches of rain have fallen. Additional rainfall amounts of 0.5 to 1.5 inches are expected over the area. This additional rain will result in minor flooding. Some locations that will experience flooding include Emporia, Eskridge, Americus, Allen, Admire, Bushong, and Dunlap. Turn around, don't drown when encountering flooded roads. Most flood deaths occur in vehicles. Be especially cautious at night when it is harder to recognize the dangers of flooding. Flood advisory in effect until 3:45 a.m. early this morning. Urban area and small stream flooding caused by excessive rainfall is expected. Where, northeastern Lyon County, western Osage County, southeastern Wabansee County, when, until 3:45 a.m. Impacts, minor flooding in low-lying and poor drainage areas. Additional details, at 12:47 a.m., Doppler radar indicated heavy rain due to thunderstorms. This will cause urban and small stream flooding. Between 1.5 and 2 inches of rain have fallen. Additional rainfall amounts of 0.5 to 1 inch are expected over the area. This additional rain will result in minor flooding. Some locations that will experience flooding include Harveyville, Redding, and Admire. Turn around, don't drown when encountering flooded roads. Most flood deaths occur in vehicles. Be especially cautious at night when it is harder to recognize the dangers of flooding. This is NOAA Weather Radio Station W.

SK91 in Topeka. Here are the midnight conditions for the local area. At Topeka, rain was falling. The temperature was 70 degrees, the dew point 69, and the relative humidity was 97%. The wind was north at 5 miles an hour. The pressure was 30.11 inches and falling. At Manhattan, it was cloudy. The temperature was 66 degrees, the dew point 65, and the relative humidity was 96%. The wind was northeast at 7 miles an hour. Around the region, a thunderstorm was reported, with a temperature of 73 at Kansas City, and 61 at Omaha. Rain was falling, with a temperature of 71 at Lawrence, and 71 at Emporia. At Springfield, it was clear, with a temperature of 83. At Wichita, it was mostly cloudy, with a temperature of 72. It was cloudy, with a temperature of 60 at Concordia, and 62 at Beatrice. Once again, at Manhattan, it was 66 degrees under cloudy skies. Once again, at Topeka, it was 70 degrees with rain. Flood watch in effect through Wednesday afternoon. Flooding caused by excessive rainfall continues to be possible. Where, portions of central and east central Kansas, including the following counties, in central Kansas, Dickinson. In east central Kansas, Anderson, Coffee, Douglas, Franklin, Geary, Lyon, Morris, Osage, Shawnee and Wabansee. When, through Wednesday afternoon. Impacts, excessive runoff may result in flooding of rivers, creeks, streams, and other low-lying and flood-prone locations. Additional details, several rounds of heavy rainfall are possible this evening through Wednesday morning. You should monitor later forecasts and be alert for possible flood warnings. Those living in areas prone to flooding should be prepared to take action should flooding develop. Repeating, a flood watch remains in effect until 1 p.m. Wednesday, and now includes the following counties, in Kansas, Douglas, Geary, Morris, Osage, Shawnee and Wabansee. Flood watch remains in effect through Wednesday afternoon. Flooding caused by excessive rainfall continues to be possible. Where, portions of north central and northeast Kansas, including the following counties, in north central Kansas, Clay and Washington. In northeast Kansas, Brown, Jackson, Jefferson, Marshall, Nemaha, Pottawatomie and Riley. When, through Wednesday afternoon. Impacts, excessive runoff may result in flooding of rivers, creeks, streams, and other low-lying and flood-prone locations. Additional details, several rounds of heavy rainfall are possible this evening through Wednesday morning. You should monitor later forecasts and be alert for possible flood warnings. Those living in areas prone to flooding should be prepared to take action should flooding develop. Repeating, a flood watch remains in effect until 1 p.m. Wednesday for the following counties, in Kansas, Jackson, Jefferson, Pottawatomie and Riley. Now here is your National Weather Service forecast. Flood watch in effect through this afternoon. West of tonight, scattered thunderstorms. Showers. Some thunderstorms may produce heavy rainfall. Near steady temperature in the upper 60s. North winds around 10 miles per hour, becoming east. Chance of rain near 100%. Wednesday, mostly cloudy with scattered showers with isolated thunderstorms in the morning, then sunny in the afternoon. Some thunderstorms may produce heavy rainfall in the morning. Humid with highs in the middle 80s. Southeast winds around 5 miles per hour. Chance of rain 50%. Wednesday night, mostly clear in the evening, then becoming partly cloudy. Humid with lows in the upper 60s. Southeast winds around 5 miles per hour, becoming south after midnight. Thursday, mostly sunny. Humid with highs around 90. South winds around 5 miles per hour. Thursday night, mostly clear. Humid with lows around 70. Southeast winds around 5 miles per hour. Friday, sunny. Highs in the lower 90s.

Friday night and Saturday, partly cloudy. A chance of showers and thunderstorms. Lows in the lower 70s. Highs in the upper 80s. Chance of rain 40%. Saturday night, a chance of thunderstorms. Showers. Lows in the middle 60s. Chance of rain 80%. Sunday, mostly cloudy with a chance of thunderstorms. Showers likely, mainly in the morning. Not as warm with highs in the upper 70s. Chance of rain 70%. Sunday night, mostly cloudy with a chance of showers with a slight chance of thunderstorms. Lows in the lower 60s. Chance of rain 50%. Monday, partly sunny. A chance of showers in the morning. Highs in the lower 70s. Chance of rain 30%. Monday night, partly cloudy in the evening, then mostly cloudy with a slight chance of showers and thunderstorms after midnight. Lows in the upper 50s. Tuesday, mostly sunny. A slight chance of showers in the morning. Highs in the middle 70s. This hazardous weather outlook is for portions of East Central, North Central, and Northeast Kansas. For this afternoon and tonight, thunderstorms will become more numerous through the evening and may be capable of damaging winds around 65 miles per hour and torrential rainfall. Areas along and southeast of a line from Abilene to Houlton could see strong or even severe storms. Multiple rounds of heavy rain may lead to flooding problems across northeast Kansas, and a flood watch remains in effect through Wednesday morning. For Wednesday through Monday, thunderstorms are expected to come to an end over northeast Kansas Wednesday morning. Be on the lookout for flooding and avoid roads covered in water. Spotters may be needed this afternoon or tonight, and are encouraged to report severe weather or flooding. Flood advisory in effect until 2:45 a.m. Wednesday. Urban area and small stream flooding caused by excessive rainfall is expected. Where, western Lyon County, southeastern Morris County, south central Wabansee County, when, until 2:45 a.m. Impacts, minor flooding in low-lying and poor drainage areas. Additional details, at 11:44 p.m., Doppler radar indicated heavy rain due to thunderstorms. This will cause urban and small stream flooding. Between 2 and 3.5 inches of rain have fallen. Additional rainfall amounts of 0.5 to 1.5 inches are expected over the area. This additional rain will result in minor flooding. Some locations that will experience flooding include Emporia, Eskridge, Americas, Allen, Admire, Bushong, and Dunlap. Turn around, don't drown when encountering flooded roads. Most flood deaths occur in vehicles. Be especially cautious at night when it is harder to recognize the dangers of flooding. Flood advisory in effect until 3:45 a.m. early this morning. Urban area and small stream flooding caused by excessive rainfall is expected. Where, northeastern Lyon County, western Osage County, southeastern Wabansee County, when, until 3:45 a.m. Impacts, minor flooding in low-lying and poor drainage areas. Additional details, at 12:47 a.m., Doppler radar indicated heavy rain due to thunderstorms. This will cause urban and small stream flooding. Between 1.5 and 2 inches of rain have fallen. Additional rainfall amounts of 0.5 to 1 inch are expected over the area. This additional rain will result in minor flooding. Some locations that will experience flooding include Harveyville, Redding, and Admire. Turn around, don't drown when encountering flooded roads. Most flood deaths occur in vehicles. Be especially cautious at night when it is harder to recognize the dangers of flooding. This is NOAA Weather Radio Station WXK91, in Topeka. Flood watch in effect through Wednesday afternoon. Flooding caused by excessive rainfall continues to be possible. Where, portions of central and east central Kansas, including the following counties, in central Kansas, Dickinson. In east central Kansas, Anderson, Coffee, Douglas, Franklin, Geary, Lyon, Morris,
Osage.

In North Central Kansas, Clay and Washington. In Northeast Kansas, Brown, Jackson, Jefferson, Marshall, Nemaha, Potawatomi, and Riley. When, through Wednesday afternoon. Impacts, excessive runoff may result in flooding of rivers, creeks, streams, and other low-lying and flood-prone locations. Additional details, several rounds of heavy rainfall are possible this evening through Wednesday morning. You should monitor later forecasts and be alert for possible flood warnings. Those living in areas prone to flooding should be prepared to take action should flooding develop. Repeating, a flood watch remains in effect until 1 p.m. Wednesday for the following counties, in Kansas, Jackson, Jefferson, Potawatomi, and Riley. The current time is 1:08 a.m. Central Daylight Time. Now here is your National Weather Service forecast. Flood watch in effect through this afternoon. West of tonight, scattered thunderstorms. Showers. Some thunderstorms may produce heavy rainfall. Near steady temperature in the upper 60s. North winds around 10 miles per hour, becoming east. Chance of rain near 100%. Wednesday, mostly cloudy with scattered showers with isolated thunderstorms in the morning, then sunny in the afternoon. Some thunderstorms may produce heavy rainfall in the morning. Humid with highs in the middle 80s. Southeast winds around 5 miles per hour. Chance of rain 50%. Wednesday night, mostly clear in the evening, then becoming partly cloudy. Humid with lows in the upper 60s. Southeast winds around 5 miles per hour, becoming south after midnight. Thursday, mostly sunny. Humid with highs around 90. South winds around 5 miles per hour. Thursday night, mostly clear. Humid with lows around 70. Southeast winds around 5 miles per hour. Friday, sunny. Highs in the lower 90s. Friday night and Saturday, partly cloudy. A chance of showers and thunderstorms. Lows in the lower 70s. Highs in the upper 80s. Chance of rain 40%. Saturday night, a chance of thunderstorms. Showers. Lows in the middle 60s. Chance of rain 80%. Sunday, mostly cloudy with a chance of thunderstorms. Showers likely, mainly in the morning. Not as warm with highs in the upper 70s. Chance of rain 70%. Sunday night, mostly cloudy with a chance of showers with a slight chance of thunderstorms. Lows in the lower 60s. Chance of rain 50%. Monday, partly sunny. A chance of showers in the morning. Highs in the lower 70s. Chance of rain 30%. Monday night, partly cloudy in the evening, then mostly cloudy with a slight chance of showers and thunderstorms after midnight. Lows in the upper 50s. Tuesday, mostly sunny. A slight chance of showers in the morning. Highs in the middle 70s. This hazardous weather outlook is for portions of East Central, North Central, and Northeast Kansas. For this afternoon and tonight, thunderstorms will become more numerous through the evening and may be capable of damaging winds around 65 miles per hour and torrential rainfall. Areas along and southeast of a line from Abilene to Houlton could see strong or even severe storms. Multiple rounds of heavy rain may lead to flooding problems across northeast Kansas, and a flood watch remains in effect through Wednesday morning. For Wednesday through Monday, thunderstorms are expected to come to an end over northeast Kansas Wednesday morning. Be on the lookout for flooding and avoid roads covered in water. Spotters may be needed this afternoon or tonight, and are encouraged to report severe weather or flooding. Flood advisory in effect until 2:45 a.m. Wednesday. Urban area and small stream flooding caused by excessive rainfall is expected. Where, western Lyon County, southeastern Morris County, south central Waubonsee County, when, until 2:45 a.m. Impacts, minor flooding in low-lying and poor drainage areas. Additional details, at 11:44 p.m.

Doppler radar indicated heavy rain due to thunderstorms. This will cause urban and small stream flooding. Between 2 and 3.5 inches of rain have fallen. Additional rainfall amounts of 0.5 to 1.5 inches are expected over the area. This additional rain will result in minor flooding. Some locations that will experience flooding include Emporia, Eskridge, Americus, Allen, Admire, Bushong, and Dunlap. Turn around, don't drown when encountering flooded roads. Most flood deaths occur in vehicles. Be especially cautious at night when it is harder to recognize the dangers of flooding. Flood advisory in effect until 3:45 a.m. early this morning. Urban area and small stream flooding caused by excessive rainfall is expected. Where? Northeastern Lyon County, Western Osage County, Southeastern Waubonsie County. When? Until 3:45 a.m. Impacts, minor flooding in low-lying and poor drainage areas. Additional details, at 12:47 a.m., Doppler radar indicated heavy rain due to thunderstorms. This will cause urban and small stream flooding. Between 1.5 and 2 inches of rain have fallen. Additional rainfall amounts of 0.5 to 1 inch are expected over the area. This additional rain will result in minor flooding. Some locations that will experience flooding include Harveyville, Redding, and Admire. Turn around, don't drown when encountering flooded roads. Most flood deaths occur in vehicles. Be especially cautious at night when it is harder to recognize the dangers of flooding. This is NOAA Weather Radio Station WXK91 in Topeka. Here are the 1 a.m. conditions for the local area. At Topeka, heavy rain was falling. The temperature was 70 degrees, the dew point 69, and the relative humidity was 97%. The wind was west at 7 miles an hour. The pressure was 30.16 inches and rising. At Manhattan, heavy rain was falling. The temperature was 66 degrees, the dew point 65, and the relative humidity was 96%. The wind was northeast at 7 miles an hour. Around the region, rain was falling, with a temperature of 71 at Lawrence, 72 at Kansas City, 70 at Emporia, and 61 at Omaha. At Springfield, it was clear, with a temperature of 82. It was cloudy, with a temperature of 60 at Concordia, 62 at Beatrice, and 70 at Wichita. Once again, at Manhattan, it was 66 degrees with heavy rain. Once again, at Topeka, it was 70 degrees with heavy rain. Flood watch in effect through Wednesday afternoon. Flooding caused by excessive rainfall continues to be possible. Where? Portions of central and east central Kansas, including the following counties, in central Kansas, Dickinson. In east central Kansas, Anderson, Coffee, Douglas, Franklin, Geary, Lyon, Morris, Osage, Shawnee, and Waubonsie. When? Through Wednesday afternoon. Impacts, excessive runoff may result in flooding of rivers, creeks, streams, and other low-lying and flood-prone locations. Additional details, several rounds of heavy rainfall are possible this evening through Wednesday morning. You should monitor later forecasts and be alert for possible flood warnings. Those living in areas prone to flooding should be prepared to take action should flooding develop. Repeating, a flood watch remains in effect until 1 p.m. Wednesday, and now includes the following counties, in Kansas, Douglas, Geary, Morris, Osage, Shawnee, and Waubonsie. Flood watch remains in effect through Wednesday afternoon. Flooding caused by excessive rainfall continues to be possible. Where? Portions of north-central and northeast Kansas, including the following counties, in north-central Kansas, Clay and Washington. In northeast Kansas, Brown, Jackson, Jefferson, Marshall, Nemaha, Pottawatomie, and Riley. When? Through Wednesday afternoon. Impacts, excessive runoff may result in flooding of rivers, creeks, streams, and other low-lying and flood-prone locations. Additional details, several rounds of heavy rainfall are possible this evening through Wednesday.

Tuesday morning. You should monitor later forecasts and be alert for possible flood warnings. Those living in areas prone to flooding should be prepared to take action should flooding develop. Repeating, a flood watch remains in effect until 1 p.m. Wednesday for the following counties, in Kansas, Jackson, Jefferson, Pottawatomie, and Riley. Now here is your National Weather Service forecast. Flood watch in effect through this afternoon. West of tonight, scattered thunderstorms. Showers. Some thunderstorms may produce heavy rainfall. Near steady temperature in the upper 60s. North winds around 10 miles per hour, becoming east. Chance of rain near 100%. Wednesday, mostly cloudy with scattered showers with isolated thunderstorms in the morning, then sunny in the afternoon. Some thunderstorms may produce heavy rainfall in the morning. Humid with highs in the middle 80s. Southeast winds around 5 miles per hour. Chance of rain 50%. Wednesday night, mostly clear in the evening, then becoming partly cloudy. Humid with lows in the upper 60s. Southeast winds around 5 miles per hour, becoming south after midnight. Thursday, mostly sunny. Humid with highs around 90. South winds around 5 miles per hour. Thursday night, mostly clear. Humid with lows around 70. Southeast winds around 5 miles per hour. Friday, sunny. Highs in the lower 90s. Friday night and Saturday, partly cloudy. A chance of showers and thunderstorms. Lows in the lower 70s. Highs in the upper 80s. Chance of rain 40%. Saturday night, a chance of thunderstorms. Showers. Lows in the middle 60s. Chance of rain 80%. Sunday, mostly cloudy with a chance of thunderstorms. Showers likely, mainly in the morning. Not as warm with highs in the upper 70s. Chance of rain 70%. Sunday night, mostly cloudy with a chance of showers with a slight chance of thunderstorms. Lows in the lower 60s. Chance of rain 50%. Monday, partly sunny. A chance of showers in the morning. Highs in the lower 70s. Chance of rain 30%. Monday night, partly cloudy in the evening, then mostly cloudy with a slight chance of showers and thunderstorms after midnight. Lows in the upper 50s. Tuesday, mostly sunny. A slight chance of showers in the morning. Highs in the middle 70s. This hazardous weather outlook is for portions of East Central, North Central, and Northeast Kansas. For this afternoon and tonight, thunderstorms will become more numerous through the evening and may be capable of damaging winds around 65 miles per hour and torrential rainfall. Areas along and southeast of a line from Abilene to Holton could see strong or even severe storms. Multiple rounds of heavy rain may lead to flooding problems across northeast Kansas, and a flood watch remains in effect through Wednesday morning. For Wednesday through Monday, thunderstorms are expected to come to an end over northeast Kansas Wednesday morning. Be on the lookout for flooding and avoid roads covered in water. Spotters may be needed this afternoon or tonight, and are encouraged to report severe weather or flooding. Flood advisory in effect until 2:45 a.m. Wednesday. Urban area and small stream flooding caused by excessive rainfall is expected. Where, western Lyon County, southeastern Morris County, south central Wabansee County, when, until 2:45 a.m. Impacts, minor flooding in low-lying and poor drainage areas. Additional details, at 11:44 p.m., Doppler radar indicated heavy rain due to thunderstorms. This will cause urban and small stream flooding. Between 2 and 3.5 inches of rain have fallen. Additional rainfall amounts of 0.5 to 1.5 inches are expected over the area. This additional rain will result in minor flooding. Some locations that will experience flooding include Emporia, Eskridge, Americus, Allen, Admire, Bushong, and Dunlap. Turn around, don't drown when encountering flooded roads.

Most flood deaths occur in vehicles. Be especially cautious at night when it is harder to recognize the dangers of flooding. The current time is 1:23 a.m. Central Daylight Time. Flood advisory in effect until 3:45 a.m. early this morning. Urban area and small stream flooding caused by excessive rainfall is expected. Where? Northeastern Lyon County, Western Osage County, Southeastern Wabansee County. When? Until 3:45 a.m. Impacts: minor flooding in low-lying and poor drainage areas. Additional details: at 12:47 a.m., Doppler radar indicated heavy rain due to thunderstorms. This will cause urban and small stream flooding. Between 1.5 and 2 inches of rain have fallen. Additional rainfall amounts of 0.5 to 1 inch are expected over the area. This additional rain will result in minor flooding. Some locations that will experience flooding include Harveyville, Redding, and Admire. Turn around, don't drown when encountering flooded roads. Most flood deaths occur in vehicles. Be especially cautious at night when it is harder to recognize the dangers of flooding. This is NOAA Weather Radio Station WXK91 in Topeka. Here are the 1 a.m. conditions for the local area. At Topeka, heavy rain was falling. The temperature was 70 degrees, the dew point 69, and the relative humidity was 97%. The wind was west at 7 miles an hour. The pressure was 30.16 inches and rising. At Manhattan, heavy rain was falling. The temperature was 66 degrees, the dew point 65, and the relative humidity was 96%. The wind was northeast at 7 miles an hour. Around the region, rain was falling, with a temperature of 71 at Lawrence, 72 at Kansas City, 70 at Emporia, and 61 at Omaha. At Springfield, it was clear, with a temperature of 82. It was cloudy, with a temperature of 60 at Concordia, 62 at Beatrice, and 70 at Wichita. Once again, at Manhattan, it was 66 degrees with heavy rain. Once again, at Topeka, it was 70 degrees with heavy rain. Flood watch in effect through Wednesday afternoon. Flooding caused by excessive rainfall continues to be possible. Where? Portions of central and east central Kansas, including the following counties, in central Kansas: Dickinson. In east central Kansas: Anderson, Coffee, Douglas, Franklin, Geary, Lyon, Morris, Osage, Shawnee, and Wabansee. When? Through Wednesday afternoon. Impacts: excessive runoff may result in flooding of rivers, creeks, streams, and other low-lying and flood-prone locations. Additional details: several rounds of heavy rainfall are possible this evening through Wednesday morning. You should monitor later forecasts and be alert for possible flood warnings. Those living in areas prone to flooding should be prepared to take action should flooding develop. Repeating, a flood watch remains in effect until 1 p.m. Wednesday, and now includes the following counties: in Kansas, Douglas, Geary, Morris, Osage, Shawnee, and Wabansee. Flood watch remains in effect through Wednesday afternoon. Flooding caused by excessive rainfall continues to be possible. Where? Portions of north central and northeast Kansas, including the following counties: in north central Kansas, Clay and Washington. In northeast Kansas, Brown, Jackson, Jefferson, Marshall, Nemaha, Pottawatomie, and Riley. When? Through Wednesday afternoon. Impacts: excessive runoff may result in flooding of rivers, creeks, streams, and other low-lying and flood-prone locations. Additional details: several rounds of heavy rainfall are possible this evening through Wednesday morning. You should monitor later forecasts and be alert for possible flood warnings. Those living in areas prone to flooding should be prepared to take action should flooding develop. Repeating, a flood watch remains in effect until 1 p.m. Wednesday for the following counties: in Kansas, Jackson, Jefferson, Pottawatomie, and Riley. Now here is your National Weather Service forecast. Flood watch in effect

through this afternoon. West of tonight, scattered thunderstorms. Showers. Some thunderstorms may produce heavy rainfall. Near steady temperature in the upper 60s. North winds around 10 miles per hour, becoming east. Chance of rain near 100%. Wednesday, mostly cloudy with scattered showers with isolated thunderstorms in the morning, then sunny in the afternoon. Some thunderstorms may produce heavy rainfall in the morning. Humid with highs in the middle 80s. Southeast winds around 5 miles per hour. Chance of rain 50%. Wednesday night, mostly clear in the evening, then becoming partly cloudy. Humid with lows in the upper 60s. Southeast winds around 5 miles per hour, becoming south after midnight. Thursday, mostly sunny. Humid with highs around 90. South winds around 5 miles per hour. Thursday night, mostly clear. Humid with lows around 70. Southeast winds around 5 miles per hour. Friday, sunny. Highs in the lower 90s. Friday night and Saturday, partly cloudy. A chance of showers and thunderstorms. Lows in the lower 70s. Highs in the upper 80s. Chance of rain 40%. Saturday night, a chance of thunderstorms. Showers. Lows in the middle 60s. Chance of rain 80%. Sunday, mostly cloudy with a chance of thunderstorms. Showers likely, mainly in the morning. Not as warm with highs in the upper 70s. Chance of rain 70%. Sunday night, mostly cloudy with a chance of showers with a slight chance of thunderstorms. Lows in the lower 60s. Chance of rain 50%. Monday, partly sunny. A chance of showers in the morning. Highs in the lower 70s. Chance of rain 30%. Monday night, partly cloudy in the evening, then mostly cloudy with a slight chance of showers and thunderstorms after midnight. Lows in the upper 50s. Tuesday, mostly sunny. A slight chance of showers in the morning. Highs in the middle 70s. Now here is your National Weather Service forecast. Flood watch in effect until 1 p.m. this afternoon. West of tonight, numerous showers and scattered thunderstorms. Some thunderstorms may produce heavy rainfall. Near steady temperature in the upper 60s. East winds 5 to 10 miles per hour. Chance of rain 70%. Wednesday, mostly cloudy with scattered showers with isolated thunderstorms in the morning, then sunny in the afternoon. Some thunderstorms may produce heavy rainfall in the morning. Humid with highs in the middle 80s. Southeast winds around 5 miles per hour. Chance of rain 50%. Wednesday night, mostly clear in the evening, then becoming partly cloudy. Humid with lows in the upper 60s. Southeast winds around 5 miles per hour, becoming south after midnight. Thursday, mostly sunny. Humid with highs around 90. South winds around 5 miles per hour. Thursday night, mostly clear. Humid with lows around 70. Southeast winds around 5 miles per hour. Friday, sunny. Highs in the lower 90s. Friday night and Saturday, partly cloudy. A chance of showers and thunderstorms. Lows in the lower 70s. Highs in the upper 80s. Chance of rain 40%. Saturday night, a chance of thunderstorms. Showers. Lows in the middle 60s. Chance of rain 80%. Sunday, mostly cloudy with a chance of thunderstorms. Showers likely, mainly in the morning. Not as warm with highs in the upper 70s. Chance of rain 70%. Sunday night, mostly cloudy with a chance of showers with a slight chance of thunderstorms. Lows in the lower 60s. Chance of rain 50%. Monday, partly sunny. A chance of showers in the morning. Highs in the lower 70s. Chance of rain 30%.
Monday night, partly cloudy. A slight chance of showers and thunderstorms after midnight. Lows in the upper 50s. Tuesday, partly sunny. A slight chance of showers in the morning. Highs in the middle, lows in the upper 50s. Tuesday, partly sunny. A slight chance of showers in the morning. Highs in the middle 70s. This hazardous weather outlook is for portions of east central, north central, and northeast Kansas. For this afternoon and tonight, thunderstorms will become more numerous through the evening and may be capable of damaging winds around 65 miles per hour and torrential rainfall. Areas along and southeast of a line from Abilene to Houlton could see strong or even severe storms. Multiple rounds of heavy rain may lead to flooding problems across northeast Kansas, and a flood watch remains in effect through Wednesday morning. For Wednesday through Monday, thunderstorms are expected to come to an end over northeast Kansas Wednesday morning. Be on the lookout for flooding and avoid roads covered in water. Spotters may be needed this afternoon or tonight, and are encouraged to report severe weather or flooding. Flood advisory in effect until 2:45 a.m. Wednesday. Urban area and small stream flooding caused by excessive rainfall is expected. Ware, western Lyon County, southeastern Morris County, south central Waubonsee County, when, until 2:45 a.m. Impacts, minor flooding in low-lying and poor drainage areas. Additional details, at 11:44 p.m., Doppler radar indicated heavy rain due to thunderstorms. This will cause urban and small stream flooding. Between 2 and 3.5 inches of rain have fallen. Additional rainfall amounts of 0.5 to 1.5 inches are expected over the area. This additional rain will result in minor flooding. Some locations that will experience flooding include Emporia, Eskridge, Americus, Allen, Admire, Bushong, and Dunlap. Turn around, don't drown when encountering flooded roads. Most flood deaths occur in vehicles. Be especially cautious at night when it is harder to recognize the dangers of flooding. Flood advisory in effect until 3:45 a.m. early this morning. Urban area and small stream flooding caused by excessive rainfall is expected. Ware, northeastern Lyon County, western Osage County, southeastern Waubonsee County, when, until 3:45 a.m. Impacts, minor flooding in low-lying and poor drainage areas. Additional details, at 12:47 a.m., Doppler radar indicated heavy rain due to thunderstorms. This will cause urban and small stream flooding. Between 1.5 and 2 inches of rain have fallen. Additional rainfall amounts of 0.5 to 1 inch are expected over the area. This additional rain will result in minor flooding. Some locations that will experience flooding include Harveyville, Redding, and Admire. Turn around, don't drown when encountering flooded roads. Most flood deaths occur in vehicles. Be especially cautious at night when it is harder to recognize the dangers of flooding. The Topeka, Kansas climate summary for yesterday, September 15, 2026. Yesterday's high temperature was 93 degrees. The normal high is 81. The record high is 100 degrees, which was set in 1939. Yesterday's low temperature was 69 degrees. The normal low is 58. The record low is 39 degrees, which was set in 1961. 1.59 inches of precipitation fell yesterday, which brings the monthly total to 2.54 inches. This is 0.69 inches above the normal amount of 1.85 inches for September. The total precipitation for the year now stands at 31.91 inches, which is 3.17 inches above normal. Yesterday the maximum wind observed was 20 miles an hour from the north. The highest wind gust observed was 26 miles per hour from the north. The normal high temperature for today is 81 degrees, and the normal low is 57. The record high for today is 101, which occurred in 1978, and the record low is 40, which occurred in 1889. Sunrise today is at 7:05 a.m.

and sunset is at 7:29 p.m. The Manhattan, Kansas climate summary for yesterday, September 15, 2026. Yesterday's high temperature was 86 degrees. The normal high is 82. Yesterday's low temperature was 65 degrees. The normal low is 56. 0.72 inches of precipitation fell yesterday, which brings the monthly total to 2.26 inches. This is 0.78 inches above the normal amount of 1.48 inches for September. The total precipitation for the year now stands at 26.64 inches, which is 0.46 inches above normal. Yesterday the maximum wind observed was 20 miles an hour from the northeast. The highest wind gust observed was 29 miles per hour from the south. The normal high temperature for today is 82 degrees, and the normal low is 56. Sunrise today is at 7:09 a.m. and sunset is at 7:33 p.m. This is NOAA Weather Radio WXK91 in Topeka. The current time is 1:39 a.m. Central Daylight Time. 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Here are the 1 a.m. conditions for the local area. At Topeka, heavy rain was falling. The temperature was 70 degrees, the dew point 69, and the relative humidity was 97%. The wind was west at 7 miles an hour. The pressure was 30.16 inches and rising. At Manhattan, heavy rain was falling. The temperature was 66 degrees, the dew point 65, and the relative humidity was 96%. The wind was northeast at 7 miles an hour. Around the region, rain was falling, with a temperature of 71 at Lawrence, 72 at Kansas City, 70 at Emporia, and 61 at Omaha. At Springfield, it was clear, with a temperature of 82. It was cloudy, with a temperature of 60 at Concordia, 62 at Beatrice, and 70 at Wichita. Once again, at Manhattan, it was 66 degrees with heavy rain. Once again, at Topeka, it was 70 degrees with heavy rain. Flood watch in effect through Wednesday afternoon. Flooding caused by excessive rainfall continues to be possible. Where, portions of central and east central Kansas, including the following counties, in central Kansas, Dickinson. In east central Kansas, Anderson, Coffee, Douglas, Franklin, Geary, Lyon, Morris, Osage, Shawnee and Waubonsee. When, through Wednesday afternoon. Impacts, excessive runoff may result in flooding of rivers, creeks, streams, and other low-lying and flood-prone locations. Additional details, several rounds of heavy rainfall are possible this evening through Wednesday morning. You should monitor later forecasts and be alert for possible flood warnings. Those living in areas prone to flooding should be prepared to take action should flooding develop. Repeating, a flood watch remains in effect until 1 p.m. Wednesday, and now includes the following counties, in Kansas, Douglas, Geary, Morris, Osage, Shawnee and Waubonsee. Flood watch remains in effect through Wednesday afternoon. Flooding caused by excessive rainfall continues to be possible. Where, portions of north-central and northeast Kansas, including the following counties, in north-central Kansas, Clay and Washington. In northeast Kansas, Brown, Jackson, Jefferson, Marshall, Nemaha, Pottawatomie and Riley. When, through Wednesday afternoon. Impacts, excessive runoff may result in flooding of rivers, creeks, streams, and other low-lying and flood-prone locations. Additional details, several rounds of heavy rainfall are possible this evening through Wednesday morning. You should monitor later forecasts and be alert for possible flood warnings. Those living in areas prone to flooding should be prepared to take action should flooding develop. Repeating, a flood watch remains in effect until 1 p.m. Wednesday for the following counties, in Kansas, Jackson, Jefferson, Pottawatomie and Riley. Now here is your National Weather Service forecast. Flood watch in effect until 1 p.m. this afternoon. West of tonight,
numerous showers and scattered thunderstorms. Some thunderstorms may produce heavy rainfall. Near steady temperature in the upper 60s. East winds 5 to 10 miles per hour. Chance of rain 70%. Wednesday, mostly cloudy with scattered showers with isolated thunderstorms in the morning, then sunny in the afternoon. Some thunderstorms may produce heavy rainfall in the morning. Humid with highs in the middle 80s. Southeast winds around 5 miles per hour. Chance of rain 50%. Wednesday night, mostly clear in the evening, then becoming partly cloudy. Humid with lows in the upper 60s. Southeast winds around 5 miles per hour, becoming south after midnight. Thursday, mostly sunny. Humid with highs around 90. South winds around 5 miles per hour. Thursday night, mostly clear. Humid with lows around 70. Southeast winds around 5 miles per hour. Friday, sunny. Highs in the lower 90s. Friday night and Saturday, partly cloudy. A chance of showers and thunderstorms. Lows in the lower 70s. Highs in the upper 80s. Chance of rain 40%. Saturday night, a chance of thunderstorms. Showers. Lows in the middle 60s. Chance of rain 80%. Sunday, mostly cloudy with a chance of thunderstorms. Showers likely, mainly in the morning. Not as warm with highs in the upper 70s. Chance of rain 70%. Sunday night, mostly cloudy with a chance of showers with a slight chance of thunderstorms. Lows in the lower 60s. Chance of rain 50%. Monday, partly sunny. A chance of showers in the morning. Highs in the lower 70s. Chance of rain 30%. Monday night, partly cloudy. A slight chance of showers and thunderstorms after midnight. Lows in the upper 50s. Tuesday, partly sunny. A slight chance of showers in the morning. Highs in the middle 70s. This hazardous weather outlook is for portions of East Central, North Central, and Northeast Kansas. For this afternoon and tonight, thunderstorms will become more numerous through the evening and may be capable of damaging winds around 65 miles per hour and torrential rainfall. Areas along and southeast of a line from Abilene to Houlton could see strong or even severe storms. Multiple rounds of heavy rain may lead to flooding problems across northeast Kansas, and a flood watch remains in effect through Wednesday morning. For Wednesday through Monday, thunderstorms are expected to come to an end over northeast Kansas Wednesday morning. Be on the lookout for flooding and avoid roads covered in water. Spotters may be needed this afternoon or tonight, and are encouraged to report severe weather or flooding. Flood advisory in effect until 2:45 a.m. Wednesday. Urban area and small stream flooding caused by excessive rainfall is expected. Where, western Lyon County, southeastern Morris County, south central Waubonsee County, when, until 2:45 a.m. Impacts, minor flooding in low-lying and poor drainage areas. Additional details, at 11:44 p.m., Doppler radar indicated heavy rain due to thunderstorms. This will cause urban and small stream flooding. Between 2 and 3.5 inches of rain have fallen. Additional rainfall amounts of 0.5 to 1.5 inches are expected over the area. This additional rain will result in minor flooding. Some locations that will experience flooding include Emporia, Eskridge, Americus, Allen, Admire, Bushong, and Dunlap. Turn around, don't drown when encountering flooded roads. Most flood deaths occur in vehicles. Be especially cautious at night when it is harder to recognize the dangers of flooding. Flood advisory in effect until 3:45 a.m. early this morning. Urban area and small stream flooding caused by excessive rainfall is expected. Where, northeastern Lyon County, western Osage County, southeastern Waubonsee County, when, until 3:45 a.m. Impacts, minor flooding in low-lying and poor drainage areas.
additional

details. At 12:47 a.m., Doppler radar indicated heavy rain due to thunderstorms. This will cause urban and small stream flooding. Between 1.5 and 2 inches of rain have fallen. Additional rainfall amounts of 0.5 to 1 inch are expected over the area. This additional rain will result in minor flooding. Some locations that will experience flooding include Harveyville, Reading, and Admire. Turn around, don't drown when encountering flooded roads. Most flood deaths occur in vehicles. Be especially cautious at night when it is harder to recognize the dangers of flooding. The Topeka, Kansas climate summary for yesterday, September 15, 2026. Yesterday's high temperature was 93 degrees. The normal high is 81. The record high is 100 degrees, which was set in 1939. Yesterday's low temperature was 69 degrees. The normal low is 58. The record low is 39 degrees, which was set in 1961. 1.59 inches of precipitation fell yesterday, which brings the monthly total to 2.54 inches. This is 0.69 inches above the normal amount of 1.85 inches for September. The total precipitation for the year now stands at 31.91 inches, which is 3.17 inches above normal. Yesterday the maximum wind observed was 20 miles an hour from the north. The highest wind gust observed was 26 miles per hour from the north. The normal high temperature for today is 81 degrees, and the normal low is 57. The record high for today is 101, which occurred in 1978, and the record low is 40, which occurred in 1889. Sunrise today is at 7:05 a.m. and sunset is at 7:29 p.m. The Manhattan, Kansas climate summary for yesterday, September 15, 2026. Yesterday's high temperature was 86 degrees. The normal high is 82. Yesterday's low temperature was 65 degrees. The normal low is 56. 0.72 inches of precipitation fell yesterday, which brings the monthly total to 2.26 inches. This is 0.78 inches above the normal amount of 1.48 inches for September. The total precipitation for the year now stands at 26.64 inches, which is 0.46 inches above normal. Yesterday the maximum wind observed was 20 miles an hour from the northeast. The highest wind gust observed was 29 miles per hour from the south. The normal high temperature for today is 82 degrees, and the normal low is 56. Sunrise today is at 7:09 a.m. and sunset is at 7:33 p.m. This is NOAA Weather Radio Station WXK91 in Topeka. Here are the 1 a.m. conditions for the local area. At Topeka, heavy rain was falling. The temperature was 70 degrees. The dew point 69, and the relative humidity was 97%. The wind was west at 7 miles an hour. The pressure was 30.16 inches and rising. At Manhattan, heavy rain was falling. The temperature was 66 degrees, the dew point 65, and the relative humidity was 96%. The wind was northeast at 7 miles an hour. Around the region, rain was falling, with a temperature of 71 at Lawrence, 72 at Kansas City, 70 at Emporia, and 61 at Omaha. At Springfield, it was clear, with a temperature of 82. It was cloudy, with a temperature of 60 at Concordia, 62 at Beatrice, and 70 at Wichita. Once again, at Manhattan, it was 66 degrees with heavy rain. Once again, at Topeka, it was 70 degrees with heavy rain. Flood watch in effect through Wednesday afternoon. Flooding caused by excessive rainfall continues to be possible. Where, portions of central and east central Kansas, including the following counties, in central Kansas, Dickinson. In east central Kansas, Anderson, Coffee, Douglas, Franklin, Geary, Lyon, Morris, Osage, Shawnee, and Waubonsee. When, through Wednesday afternoon.
impacts, excessive runoff may result in flooding of rivers, creeks, streams, and other low-lying and flood-prone locations. Additional details, several rounds of heavy rainfall are possible this evening through Wednesday morning. You should monitor later forecasts and be alert for possible flood warnings. Those living in areas prone to flooding should be prepared to take action should flooding develop. Repeating, a flood watch remains in effect until 1 p.m. Wednesday, and now includes the following counties, in Kansas, Douglas, Geary, Morris, Osage, Shawnee and Wabansee. The current time is 1:53 a.m. Central Daylight Time. Flood watch remains in effect through Wednesday afternoon. Flooding caused by excessive rainfall continues to be possible. Where, portions of north-central and northeast Kansas, including the following counties, in north-central Kansas, Clay and Washington. In northeast Kansas, Brown, Jackson, Jefferson, Marshall, Nemaha, Potawatomi and Riley. When, through Wednesday afternoon. Impacts, excessive runoff may result in flooding of rivers, creeks, streams, and other low-lying and flood-prone locations. Additional details, several rounds of heavy rainfall are possible this evening through Wednesday morning. You should monitor later forecasts and be alert for possible flood warnings. Those living in areas prone to flooding should be prepared to take action should flooding develop. Repeating, a flood watch remains in effect until 1 p.m. Wednesday for the following counties, in Kansas, Jackson, Jefferson, Potawatomi and Riley. Now here is your National Weather Service forecast. Flood watch in effect until 1 p.m. this afternoon. West of tonight, numerous showers and scattered thunderstorms. Some thunderstorms may produce heavy rainfall. Near steady temperature in the upper 60s. East winds 5 to 10 miles per hour. Chance of rain 70%. Wednesday, mostly cloudy with scattered showers with isolated thunderstorms in the morning, then sunny in the afternoon. Some thunderstorms may produce heavy rainfall in the morning. Humid with highs in the middle 80s. Southeast winds around 5 miles per hour. Chance of rain 50%. Wednesday night, mostly clear in the evening, then becoming partly cloudy. Humid with lows in the upper 60s. Southeast winds around 5 miles per hour, becoming south after midnight. Thursday, mostly sunny. Humid with highs around 90. South winds around 5 miles per hour. Thursday night, mostly clear. Humid with lows around 70. Southeast winds around 5 miles per hour. Friday, sunny. Highs in the lower 90s. Friday night and Saturday, partly cloudy. A chance of showers and thunderstorms. Lows in the lower 70s. Highs in the upper 80s. Chance of rain 40%. Saturday night, a chance of thunderstorms. Showers. Lows in the middle 60s. Chance of rain 80%. Sunday, mostly cloudy with a chance of thunderstorms. Showers likely, mainly in the morning. Not as warm with highs in the upper 70s. Chance of rain 70%. Sunday night, mostly cloudy with a chance of showers with a slight chance of thunderstorms. Lows in the lower 60s. Chance of rain 50%. Monday, partly sunny. A chance of showers in the morning. Highs in the lower 70s. Chance of rain 30%. Monday night, partly cloudy. A slight chance of showers and thunderstorms after midnight. Lows in the upper 50s. Tuesday, partly sunny. A slight chance of showers in the morning. Highs in the middle 70s. This hazardous weather outlook is for portions of east central, north central, and northeast Kansas. For this afternoon and tonight, thunderstorms will become more numerous through the evening and may be capable of damaging winds around 65 miles per hour and torrential rainfall. Areas along and southeast of a line from Abilene to Houlton could see strong or even severe storms.
Multiple rounds of heavy rain may lead to flooding problems across northeast Kansas, and a flood watch remains in effect through Wednesday morning. For Wednesday through Monday, thunderstorms are expected to come to an end over northeast Kansas Wednesday morning. Be on the lookout for flooding and avoid roads covered in water. Spotters may be needed this afternoon or tonight, and are encouraged to report severe weather or flooding. Flood advisory in effect until 2:45 a.m. Wednesday. Urban area and small stream flooding caused by excessive rainfall is expected. Where? Western Lyon County, southeastern Morris County, south central Wabanse County. When? Until 2:45 a.m. Impacts: minor flooding in low-lying and poor drainage areas. Additional details: at 11:44 p.m., Doppler radar indicated heavy rain due to thunderstorms. This will cause urban and small stream flooding. Between 2 and 3.5 inches of rain have fallen. Additional rainfall amounts of 0.5 to 1.5 inches are expected over the area. This additional rain will result in minor flooding. Some locations that will experience flooding include Emporia, Eskridge, Americus, Allen, Admire, Bushelm, and Dunlap. Turn around, don't drown when encountering flooded roads. Most flood deaths occur in vehicles. Be especially cautious at night when it is harder to recognize the dangers of flooding. Flood advisory in effect until 3:45 a.m. early this morning. Urban area and small stream flooding caused by excessive rainfall is expected. Where? Northeastern Lyon County, western Osage County, southeastern Wabanse County. When? Until 3:45 a.m. Impacts: minor flooding in low-lying and poor drainage areas. Additional details: at 12:47 a.m., Doppler radar indicated heavy rain due to thunderstorms. This will cause urban and small stream flooding. Between 1.5 and 2 inches of rain have fallen. Additional rainfall amounts of 0.5 to 1 inch are expected over the area. This additional rain will result in minor flooding. Some locations that will experience flooding include Harveyville, Redding, and Admire. Turn around, don't drown when encountering flooded roads. Most flood deaths occur in vehicles. Be especially cautious at night when it is harder to recognize the dangers of flooding. The Topeka, Kansas climate summary for yesterday, September 15, 2026. Yesterday's high temperature was 93 degrees. The normal high is 81. The record high is 100 degrees, which was set in 1939. Yesterday's low temperature was 69 degrees. The normal low is 58. The record low is 39 degrees, which was set in 1961. 1.59 inches of precipitation fell yesterday, which brings the monthly total to 2.54 inches. This is 0.69 inches above the normal amount of 1.85 inches for September. The total precipitation for the year now stands at 31.91 inches, which is 3.17 inches above normal. Yesterday the maximum wind observed was 20 miles an hour from the north. The highest wind gust observed was 26 miles per hour from the north. The normal high temperature for today is 81 degrees, and the normal low is 57. The record high for today is 101, which occurred in 1978, and the record low is 40, which occurred in 1889. Sunrise today is at 7:05 a.m. and sunset is at 7:29 p.m. The Manhattan, Kansas climate summary for yesterday, September 15, 2026. Yesterday's high temperature was 86 degrees. The normal high is 82. Yesterday's low temperature was 65 degrees. The normal low is 56. 0.72 inches of precipitation fell yesterday, which brings the monthly total to 2.26 inches. This is 0.78 inches above the normal amount of 1.48 inches for September. The total precipitation for the year now stands at 26.64 inches, which is 0.46 inches above normal. Yesterday the maximum wind observed was 20 miles an hour from the northeast.
the highest wind gust observed was 29 miles per hour from the south. The normal high temperature for today is 82 degrees, and the normal low is 56. Sunrise today is at 7:09 a.m. and sunset is at 7:33 p.m. This is NOAA Weather Radio Station WXK91 in Topeka. Here are the 1 a.m. conditions for the local area. At Topeka, heavy rain was falling. The temperature was 70 degrees, the dew point 69, and the relative humidity was 97%. The wind was west at 7 miles an hour. The pressure was 30.16 inches and rising. At Manhattan, heavy rain was falling. The temperature was 66 degrees, the dew point 65, and the relative humidity was 96%. The wind was northeast at 7 miles an hour. Around the region, rain was falling, with a temperature of 71 at Lawrence, 72 at Kansas City, 70 at Emporia, and 61 at Omaha. At Springfield, it was clear, with a temperature of 82. It was cloudy, with a temperature of 60 at Concordia, 62 at Beatrice, and 70 at Wichita. Once again, at Manhattan, it was 66 degrees with heavy rain. Once again, at Topeka, it was 70 degrees with heavy rain. Flood watch in effect through Wednesday afternoon. Flooding caused by excessive rainfall continues to be possible. Where, portions of central and east central Kansas, including the following counties, in central Kansas, Dickinson. In east central Kansas, Anderson, Coffee, Douglas, Franklin, Geary, Lyon, Morris, Osage, Shawnee and Wabansee. When, through Wednesday afternoon. Impacts, excessive runoff may result in flooding of rivers, creeks, streams, and other low-lying and flood-prone locations. Additional details, several rounds of heavy rainfall are possible this evening through Wednesday morning. You should monitor later forecasts and be alert for possible flood warnings. Those living in areas prone to flooding should be prepared to take action should flooding develop. Repeating, a flood watch remains in effect until 1 p.m. Wednesday, and now includes the following counties, in Kansas, Douglas, Geary, Morris, Osage, Shawnee and Wabansee. Flood watch remains in effect through Wednesday afternoon. Flooding caused by excessive rainfall continues to be possible. Where, portions of north central and northeast Kansas, including the following counties, in north central Kansas, Clay and Washington. In northeast Kansas, Brown, Jackson, Jefferson, Marshall, Nemaha, Potawatomi and Riley. When, through Wednesday afternoon. Impacts, excessive runoff may result in flooding of rivers, creeks, streams, and other low-lying and flood-prone locations. Additional details, several rounds of heavy rainfall are possible this evening through Wednesday morning. You should monitor later forecasts and be alert for possible flood warnings. Those living in areas prone to flooding should be prepared to take action should flooding develop. Repeating, a flood watch remains in effect until 1 p.m. Wednesday for the following counties, in Kansas, Jackson, Jefferson, Potawatomi and Riley. Now here is your National Weather Service forecast. Flood watch in effect until 1 p.m. this afternoon. West of tonight, numerous showers and scattered thunderstorms. Some thunderstorms may produce heavy rainfall. Near steady temperature in the upper 60s. East winds 5 to 10 miles per hour. Chance of rain 70%. Wednesday, mostly cloudy with scattered showers with isolated thunderstorms in the morning, then sunny in the afternoon. Some thunderstorms may produce heavy rainfall in the morning. Humid with highs in the middle 80s. Southeast winds around 5 miles per hour. Chance of rain 50%. Wednesday night, mostly clear in the evening, then becoming partly cloudy. Humid with lows in the upper 60s. Southeast winds around 5 miles per hour, becoming south after midnight. Thursday, mostly sunny. Humid with highs around 90. South winds around 5 miles per hour. Thursday night,
mostly clear. Humid with lows around 70. Southeast winds around 5 miles per hour.

a chance of showers in the morning. Highs in the lower 70s. Chance of rain 30%. Monday night, partly cloudy. A slight chance of showers and thunderstorms after midnight. Lows in the upper 50s. Tuesday, partly sunny. A slight chance of showers in the morning. Highs in the middle 70s. The current time is 2:09 a.m. Central Daylight Time. This hazardous weather outlook is for portions of East Central, North Central, and Northeast Kansas. For this afternoon and tonight, thunderstorms will become more numerous through the evening and may be capable of damaging winds around 65 miles per hour and torrential rainfall. Areas along and southeast of a line from Abilene to Houlton could see strong or even severe storms. Multiple rounds of heavy rain may lead to flooding problems across northeast Kansas, and a flood watch remains in effect through Wednesday morning. For Wednesday through Monday, thunderstorms are expected to come to an end over northeast Kansas Wednesday morning. Be on the lookout for flooding and avoid roads covered in water. Spotters may be needed this afternoon or tonight, and are encouraged to report severe weather or flooding. Flood advisory in effect until 2:45 a.m. Wednesday. Urban area and small stream flooding caused by excessive rainfall is expected. Where, western Lyon County, southeastern Morris County, south central Wabansee County, when, until 2:45 a.m. Impacts, minor flooding in low-lying and poor drainage areas. Additional details, at 11:44 p.m., Doppler radar indicated heavy rain due to thunderstorms. This will cause urban and small stream flooding. Between 2 and 3.5 inches of rain have fallen. Additional rainfall amounts of 0.5 to 1.5 inches are expected over the area. This additional rain will result in minor flooding. Some locations that will experience flooding include Emporia, Eskridge, Americus, Allen, Admire, Bushong, and Dunlap. Turn around, don't drown when encountering flooded roads. Most flood deaths occur in vehicles. Be especially cautious at night when it is harder to recognize the dangers of flooding. Flood advisory in effect until 3:45 a.m. early this morning. Urban area and small stream flooding caused by excessive rainfall is expected. Where, northeastern Lyon County, western Osage County, southeastern Wabansee County, when, until 3:45 a.m. Impacts, minor flooding in low-lying and poor drainage areas. Additional details, at 12:47 a.m., Doppler radar indicated heavy rain due to thunderstorms. This will cause urban and small stream flooding. Between 1.5 and 2 inches of rain have fallen. Additional rainfall amounts of 0.5 to 1 inch are expected over the area. This additional rain will result in minor flooding. Some locations that will experience flooding include Harveyville, Redding, and Admire. Turn around, don't drown when encountering flooded roads. Most flood deaths occur in vehicles. Be especially cautious at night when it is harder to recognize the dangers of flooding. The Topeka, Kansas climate summary for yesterday, September 15, 2026. Yesterday's high temperature was 93 degrees. The normal high is 81. The record high is 100 degrees, which was set in 1939. Yesterday's low temperature was 69 degrees. The normal low is 58. The record low is 39 degrees, which was set in 1961. 1.59 inches of precipitation fell yesterday, which brings the monthly total to 2.54 inches. This is 0.69 inches above the normal amount of 1.85 inches for September. The total precipitation for the year now stands at 31.91 inches, which is 3.17 inches above normal. Yesterday, the maximum wind observed was 20 miles an hour from the north. The highest wind gust observed was 26 miles per hour from the north. The normal high temperature for today is 81 degrees, and the normal low is 57. The record high for today is 101, which occurred in 1978, and the record low is 40, which occurred

occurred in 1889. Sunrise today is at 7.05 a.m. and sunset is at 7.29 p.m. The Manhattan, Kansas climate summary for yesterday, September 15, 2026. Yesterday's high temperature was 86 degrees. The normal high is 82. Yesterday's low temperature was 65 degrees. The normal low is 56. 0.72 inches of precipitation fell yesterday, which brings the monthly total to 2.26 inches. This is 0.78 inches above the normal amount of 1.48 inches for September. The total precipitation for the year now stands at 26.64 inches, which is 0.46 inches above normal. Yesterday the maximum wind observed was 20 miles an hour from the northeast. The highest wind gust observed was 29 miles per hour from the south. The normal high temperature for today is 82 degrees, and the normal low is 56. Sunrise today is at 7.09 a.m. and sunset is at 7.33 p.m. This is NOAA Weather Radio Station WXK91 in Topeka. Here are the 2 a.m. conditions for the local area. At Topeka, rain was falling. The temperature was 67 degrees, the dew point 67, and the relative humidity was 100%. The wind was northeast at 7 miles an hour. The pressure was 30.14 inches and falling. At Manhattan, light rain was falling. The temperature was 65 degrees, the dew point 64, and the relative humidity was 97%. The wind was northeast at 10 miles an hour. Around the region, rain was falling, with a temperature of 70 at Lawrence, 71 at Kansas City, and 60 at Omaha. At Springfield, it was clear, with a temperature of 80. It was mostly cloudy, with a temperature of 70 at Emporia, and 70 at Wichita. It was cloudy, with a temperature of 60 at Concordia, and 62 at Beatrice. Once again, at Manhattan, it was 65 degrees with light rain. Once again, at Topeka, it was 67 degrees with rain. Flood watch in effect through Wednesday afternoon. Flooding caused by excessive rainfall continues to be possible. Where, portions of central and east central Kansas, including the following counties, in central Kansas, Dickinson. In east central Kansas, Anderson, Coffee, Douglas, Franklin, Geary, Lyon, Morris, Osage, Shawnee and Wabansee. When, through Wednesday afternoon. Impacts, excessive runoff may result in flooding of rivers, creeks, streams, and other low-lying and flood-prone locations. Additional details, several rounds of heavy rainfall are possible this evening through Wednesday morning. You should monitor later forecasts and be alert for possible flood warnings. Those living in areas prone to flooding should be prepared to take action should flooding develop. Repeating, a flood watch remains in effect until 1 p.m. Wednesday, and now includes the following counties, in Kansas, Douglas, Geary, Morris, Osage, Shawnee and Wabansee. Flood watch remains in effect through Wednesday afternoon. Flooding caused by excessive rainfall continues to be possible. Where, portions of north-central and northeast Kansas, including the following counties, in north-central Kansas, Clay and Washington. In northeast Kansas, Brown, Jackson, Jefferson, Marshall, Nemaha, Pottawatomie and Riley. When, through Wednesday afternoon. Impacts, excessive runoff may result in flooding of rivers, creeks, streams, and other low-lying and flood-prone locations. Additional details, several rounds of heavy rainfall are possible this evening through Wednesday morning. You should monitor later forecasts and be alert for possible flood warnings. Those living in areas prone to flooding should be prepared to take action should flooding develop. Repeating, a flood watch remains in effect until 1 p.m. Wednesday for the following counties, in Kansas, Jackson, Jefferson, Pottawatomie and Riley. Now here is your National Weather Service forecast. Flood watch in effect until 1 p.m. this afternoon. Today, mostly cloudy with scattered showers with isolated thunderstorms this morning,
then sunny this afternoon. Some thunderstorms may produce heavy rainfall this morning. Highs in the middle 80s. Southeast winds around 5 miles per hour. Chance of rain 40%. Tonight, mostly clear in the evening, then becoming partly cloudy. Humid with lows in the upper 60s. Southeast winds around 5 miles per hour, becoming south after midnight. Thursday, mostly sunny. Humid with highs around 90. South winds around 5 miles per hour. Thursday night, mostly clear. Humid with lows around 70. Southeast winds around 5 miles per hour. Friday, sunny with highs in the lower 90s. South winds 10 to 15 miles per hour. Friday night and Saturday, partly cloudy. A chance of showers and thunderstorms. Lows in the lower 70s. Highs in the upper 80s. Chance of rain 40%. Saturday night, a chance of thunderstorms. Showers. Lows in the middle 60s. Chance of rain 80%. Sunday, mostly cloudy with a chance of thunderstorms. Showers likely, mainly in the morning. Not as warm with highs in the upper 70s. Chance of rain 70%. Sunday night, mostly cloudy with a chance of showers with a slight chance of thunderstorms. Lows in the lower 60s. Chance of rain 50%. Monday, partly sunny. A chance of showers in the morning. Highs in the lower 70s. Chance of rain 30%. Monday night, partly cloudy. A slight chance of showers and thunderstorms after midnight. Lows in the upper 50s. Tuesday, partly sunny. A slight chance of showers in the morning. Highs in the middle 70s. This hazardous weather outlook is for portions of East Central, North Central, and Northeast Kansas. For this afternoon and tonight, thunderstorms will become more numerous through the evening and may be capable of damaging winds around 65 miles per hour and torrential rainfall. Areas along and southeast of a line from Abilene to Holton could see strong or even severe storms. Multiple rounds of heavy rain may lead to flooding problems across northeast Kansas, and a flood watch remains in effect through Wednesday morning. For Wednesday through Monday, thunderstorms are expected to come to an end over northeast Kansas Wednesday morning. Be on the lookout for flooding and avoid roads covered in water. Spotters may be needed this afternoon or tonight, and are encouraged to report severe weather or flooding. Flood advisory in effect until 2:45 a.m. Wednesday. Urban area and small stream flooding caused by excessive rainfall is expected. Where, western Lyon County, southeastern Morris County, south central Wabansee County, when, until 2:45 a.m. Impacts, minor flooding in low-lying and poor drainage areas. Additional details, at 11:44 p.m., Doppler radar indicated heavy rain due to thunderstorms. This will cause urban and small stream flooding. Between 2 and 3.5 inches of rain have fallen. Additional rainfall amounts of 0.5 to 1.5 inches are expected over the area. This additional rain will result in minor flooding. Some locations that will experience flooding include Emporia, Eskridge, Americus, Allen, Admire, Bushong, and Dunlap. Turn around, don't drown when encountering flooded roads. Most flood deaths occur in vehicles. Be especially cautious at night when it is harder to recognize the dangers of flooding. Flood advisory in effect until 3:45 a.m. early this morning. Urban area and small stream flooding caused by excessive rainfall is expected. Where, northeastern Lyon County, western Osage County, southeastern Wabansee County, when, until 3:45 a.m. Impacts, minor flooding in low-lying and poor drainage areas. Additional details, at 12:47 a.m., Doppler radar indicated heavy rain due to thunderstorms. This will cause urban and small stream flooding. Between 1.5 and 2 inches of rain have fallen. Additional rainfall amounts of 0.5 to 1 inch are expected over the area.

This additional rain will result in minor flooding. Some locations that will experience flooding include Harveyville, Redding, and Admire. Turn around. Don't drown when encountering flooded roads. Most flood deaths occur in vehicles. Be especially cautious at night when it is harder to recognize the dangers of flooding. The current time is 2:24 a.m. Central Daylight Time. The Topeka, Kansas climate summary for yesterday, September 15, 2026. Yesterday's high temperature was 93 degrees. The normal high is 81. The record high is 100 degrees, which was set in 1939. Yesterday's low temperature was 69 degrees. The normal low is 58. The record low is 39 degrees, which was set in 1961. 1.59 inches of precipitation fell yesterday, which brings the monthly total to 2.54 inches. This is 0.69 inches above the normal amount of 1.85 inches for September. The total precipitation for the year now stands at 31.91 inches, which is 3.17 inches above normal. Yesterday the maximum wind observed was 20 miles an hour from the north. The highest wind gust observed was 26 miles per hour from the north. The normal high temperature for today is 81 degrees, and the normal low is 57. The record high for today is 101, which occurred in 1978, and the record low is 40, which occurred in 1889. Sunrise today is at 7:05 a.m. and sunset is at 7:29 p.m. The Manhattan, Kansas climate summary for yesterday, September 15, 2026. Yesterday's high temperature was 86 degrees. The normal high is 82. Yesterday's low temperature was 65 degrees. The normal low is 56. 0.72 inches of precipitation fell yesterday, which brings the monthly total to 2.26 inches. This is 0.78 inches above the normal amount of 1.48 inches for September. The total precipitation for the year now stands at 26.64 inches, which is 0.46 inches above normal. Yesterday the maximum wind observed was 20 miles an hour from the northeast. The highest wind gust observed was 29 miles per hour from the south. The normal high temperature for today is 82 degrees, and the normal low is 56. Sunrise today is at 7:09 a.m. and sunset is at 7:33 p.m. This is NOAA Weather Radio Station WXK91 in Topeka. Here are the 2 a.m. conditions for the local area. At Topeka, rain was falling. The temperature was 67 degrees, the dew point 67, and the relative humidity was 100%. The wind was northeast at 7 miles an hour. The pressure was 30.14 inches and falling. At Manhattan, light rain was falling. The temperature was 65 degrees, the dew point 64, and the relative humidity was 97%. The wind was northeast at 10 miles an hour. Around the region, rain was falling, with a temperature of 70 at Lawrence, 71 at Kansas City, and 60 at Omaha. At Springfield, it was clear, with a temperature of 80. It was mostly cloudy, with a temperature of 70 at Emporia, and 70 at Wichita. It was cloudy, with a temperature of 60 at Concordia, and 62 at Beatrice. Once again, at Manhattan, it was 65 degrees with light rain. Once again, at Topeka, it was 67 degrees with rain. Flood watch in effect through Wednesday afternoon. Flooding caused by excessive rainfall continues to be possible. Where, portions of central and east central Kansas, including the following counties, in central Kansas, Dickinson. In east central Kansas, Anderson, Coffee, Douglas, Franklin, Geary, Lyon, Morris, Osage, Shawnee and Wabansee. When, through Wednesday afternoon. Impacts, excessive runoff may result in flooding of rivers, creeks, streams, and other low-lying and flood-prone locations. Additional details, several rounds of heavy rainfall are possible this evening through Wednesday morning.
you should monitor later forecasts and be alert for possible flood warnings. Those living in areas prone to flooding should be prepared to take action should flooding develop. Repeating, a flood watch remains in effect until 1 p.m. Wednesday, and now includes the following counties, in Kansas, Douglas, Geary, Morris, Osage, Shawnee and Wabansee. Flood watch remains in effect through Wednesday afternoon. Flooding caused by excessive rainfall continues to be possible. Where, portions of north-central and northeast Kansas, including the following counties, in north-central Kansas, Clay and Washington. In northeast Kansas, Brown, Jackson, Jefferson, Marshall, Nemaha, Pottawatomie and Riley. When, through Wednesday afternoon. Impacts, excessive runoff may result in flooding of rivers, creeks, streams, and other low-lying and flood-prone locations. Additional details, several rounds of heavy rainfall are possible this evening through Wednesday morning. You should monitor later forecasts and be alert for possible flood warnings. Those living in areas prone to flooding should be prepared to take action should flooding develop. Repeating, a flood watch remains in effect until 1 p.m. Wednesday for the following counties, in Kansas, Jackson, Jefferson, Pottawatomie and Riley. Now here is your National Weather Service forecast. Flood watch in effect until 1 p.m. this afternoon. Today, mostly cloudy with scattered showers with isolated thunderstorms this morning, then sunny this afternoon. Some thunderstorms may produce heavy rainfall this morning. Highs in the middle 80s. Southeast winds around 5 miles per hour. Chance of rain 40%. Tonight, mostly clear in the evening, then becoming partly cloudy. Humid with lows in the upper 60s. Southeast winds around 5 miles per hour, becoming south after midnight. Thursday, mostly sunny. Humid with highs around 90. South winds around 5 miles per hour. Thursday night, mostly clear. Humid with lows around 70. Southeast winds around 5 miles per hour. Friday, sunny with highs in the lower 90s. South winds 10 to 15 miles per hour. Friday night and Saturday, partly cloudy. A chance of showers and thunderstorms. Lows in the lower 70s. Highs in the upper 80s. Chance of rain 40%. Saturday night, a chance of thunderstorms. Showers. Lows in the middle 60s. Chance of rain 80%. Sunday, mostly cloudy with a chance of thunderstorms. Showers likely, mainly in the morning. Not as warm with highs in the upper 70s. Chance of rain 70%. Sunday night, mostly cloudy with a chance of showers with a slight chance of thunderstorms. Lows in the lower 60s. Chance of rain 50%. Monday, partly sunny. A chance of showers in the morning. Highs in the lower 70s. Chance of rain 30%. Monday night, partly cloudy. A slight chance of showers and thunderstorms after midnight. Lows in the upper 50s. Tuesday, partly sunny. A slight chance of showers in the morning. Highs in the middle 70s. This hazardous weather outlook is for portions of east central, north central, and northeast Kansas. For this afternoon and tonight, thunderstorms will become more numerous through the evening and may be capable of damaging winds around 65 miles per hour and torrential rainfall. Areas along and southeast of a line from Abilene to Houlton could see strong or even severe storms. Multiple rounds of heavy rain may lead to flooding problems across northeast Kansas and a flood watch remains in effect through Wednesday morning. For Wednesday through Monday, thunderstorms are expected to come to Kansas and a flood watch remains in effect through Wednesday morning. For Wednesday through Monday, thunderstorms are expected to come to an end over northeast Kansas Wednesday morning. Be on the lookout for flooding and avoid roads covered in water. Spotters may be needed this afternoon or tonight, and are encouraged to report severe weather or flooding. Flood advisory in effect until 2:45 a.m. Wednesday. Urban area.

and small stream flooding caused by excessive rainfall is expected. Where? Western Lyon County, southeastern Morris County, south central Wabansee County. When? Until 2:45 a.m. Impacts: minor flooding in low-lying and poor drainage areas. Additional details: at 11:44 p.m., Doppler radar indicated heavy rain due to thunderstorms. This will cause urban and small stream flooding. Between 2 and 3.5 inches of rain have fallen. Additional rainfall amounts of 0.5 to 1.5 inches are expected over the area. This additional rain will result in minor flooding. Some locations that will experience flooding include Emporia, Eskridge, Americus, Allen, Admire, Bushong, and Dunlap. Turn around, don't drown when encountering flooded roads. Most flood deaths occur in vehicles. Be especially cautious at night when it is harder to recognize the dangers of flooding. Flood advisory in effect until 3:45 a.m. early this morning. Urban area and small stream flooding caused by excessive rainfall is expected. Where? Northeastern Lyon County, western Osage County, southeastern Wabansee County. When? Until 3:45 a.m. Impacts: minor flooding in low-lying and poor drainage areas. Additional details: at 12:47 a.m., Doppler radar indicated heavy rain due to thunderstorms. This will cause urban and small stream flooding. Between 1.5 and 2 inches of rain have fallen. Additional rainfall amounts of 0.5 to 1 inch are expected over the area. This additional rain will result in minor flooding. Some locations that will experience flooding include Harveyville, Redding, and Admire. Turn around, don't drown when encountering flooded roads. Most flood deaths occur in vehicles. Be especially cautious at night when it is harder to recognize the dangers of flooding. The Topeka, Kansas climate summary for yesterday, September 15, 2026. Yesterday's high temperature was 93 degrees. The normal high is 81. The record high is 100 degrees, which was set in 1939. Yesterday's low temperature was 69 degrees. The normal low is 58. The record low is 39 degrees, which was set in 1961. 1.59 inches of precipitation fell yesterday, which brings the monthly total to 2.54 inches. This is 0.69 inches above the normal amount of 1.85 inches for September. The total precipitation for the year now stands at 31.91 inches, which is 3.17 inches above normal. Yesterday the maximum wind observed was 20 miles an hour from the north. The highest wind gust observed was 26 miles per hour from the north. The normal high temperature for today is 81 degrees, and the normal low is 57. The record high for today is 101, which occurred in 1978, and the record low is 40, which occurred in 1889. Sunrise today is at 7:05 a.m. and sunset is at 7:29 p.m. The Manhattan, Kansas climate summary for yesterday, September 15, 2026. Yesterday's high temperature was 86 degrees. The normal high is 82. Yesterday's low temperature was 65 degrees. The normal low is 56. 0.72 inches of precipitation fell yesterday, which brings the monthly total to 2.26 inches. This is 0.78 inches above the normal amount of 1.48 inches for September. The total precipitation for the year now stands at 26.64 inches, which is 0.46 inches above normal. Yesterday the maximum wind observed was 20 miles an hour from the northeast. The highest wind gust observed was 29 miles per hour from the south. The normal high temperature for today is 82 degrees, and the normal low is 56. Sunrise today is at 7:09 a.m. and sunset is at 7:33 p.m. This is NOAA Weather Radio WXK91 in Topeka. 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
here are the two AM conditions for the local area. At Topeka, rain was falling. The temperature was 67 degrees, the dew point 67, and the relative humidity was 100%. The wind was northeast at 7 miles an hour. The pressure was 30.14 inches and falling. At Manhattan, light rain was falling. The temperature was 65 degrees, the dew point 64, and the relative humidity was 97%. The wind was northeast at 10 miles an hour. Around the region, rain was falling, with a temperature of 70 at Lawrence, 71 at Kansas City, and 60 at Omaha. At Springfield, it was clear, with a temperature of 80. It was mostly cloudy, with a temperature of 70 at Emporia, and 70 at Wichita. It was cloudy, with a temperature of 60 at Concordia, and 62 at Beatrice. Once again, at Manhattan, it was 65 degrees with light rain. Once again, at Topeka, it was 67 degrees with rain. Flood watch in effect through Wednesday afternoon. Flooding caused by excessive rainfall continues to be possible. Where, portions of central and east central Kansas, including the following counties, in central Kansas, Dickinson. In east central Kansas, Anderson, Coffee, Douglas, Franklin, Geary, Lyon, Morris, Osage, Shawnee and Wabansee. When, through Wednesday afternoon. Impacts, excessive runoff may result in flooding of rivers, creeks, streams, and other low-lying and flood-prone locations. Additional details, several rounds of heavy rainfall are possible this evening through Wednesday morning. You should monitor later forecasts and be alert for possible flood warnings. Those living in areas prone to flooding should be prepared to take action should flooding develop. Repeating, a flood watch remains in effect until 1 p.m. Wednesday, and now includes the following counties, in Kansas, Douglas, Geary, Morris, Osage, Shawnee and Wabansee. Flood watch remains in effect through Wednesday afternoon. Flooding caused by excessive rainfall continues to be possible. Where, portions of north-central and northeast Kansas, including the following counties, in north-central Kansas, Clay and Washington. In northeast Kansas, Brown, Jackson, Jefferson, Marshall, Nemaha, Pottawatomie and Riley. When, through Wednesday afternoon. Impacts, excessive runoff may result in flooding of rivers, creeks, streams, and other low-lying and flood-prone locations. Additional details, several rounds of heavy rainfall are possible this evening through Wednesday morning. You should monitor later forecasts and be alert for possible flood warnings. Those living in areas prone to flooding should be prepared to take action should flooding develop. Repeating, a flood watch remains in effect until 1 p.m. Wednesday for the following counties, in Kansas, Jackson, Jefferson, Pottawatomie and Riley. Now here is your National Weather Service forecast. Flood watch in effect until 1 p.m. this afternoon. Today, mostly cloudy with scattered showers with isolated thunderstorms this morning, then sunny this afternoon. Some thunderstorms may produce heavy rainfall this morning. Highs in the middle 80s. Southeast winds around 5 miles per hour. Chance of rain 40%. Tonight, mostly clear in the evening, then becoming partly cloudy. Humid with lows in the upper 60s. Southeast winds around 5 miles per hour, becoming south after midnight. Thursday, mostly sunny. Humid with highs around 90. South winds around 5 miles per hour. Thursday night, mostly clear. Humid with lows around 70. Southeast winds around 5 miles per hour. Friday, sunny with highs in the lower 90s. South winds 10 to 15 miles per hour. Friday night and Saturday, partly cloudy. A chance of showers and thunderstorms. Lows in the lower 70s. Highs in the upper 80s. Chance of rain 40%. Saturday night, a chance of thunderstorms. Showers. Lows in the middle 60s. Chance of rain 80%.
Sunday, mostly cloudy with a chance of thunderstorms. Showers likely, mainly in the morning. Not as warm with highs in the upper 70s. Chance of rain 70%. Sunday night, mostly cloudy with a chance of showers with a slight chance of thunderstorms. Lows in the lower 60s. Chance of rain 50%. Monday, partly sunny. A chance of showers in the morning. Highs in the lower 70s. Chance of rain 30%. Monday night, partly cloudy. A slight chance of showers and thunderstorms after midnight. Lows in the upper 50s. Tuesday, partly sunny. A slight chance of showers in the morning. Highs in the middle 70s. Now here is your National Weather Service forecast. Flood watch in effect until 1 p.m. this afternoon. Today, mostly cloudy with scattered showers with isolated thunderstorms this morning, then sunny this afternoon. Some thunderstorms may produce heavy rainfall this morning. Highs in the middle 80s. Southeast winds around 5 miles per hour. Chance of rain 40%. Tonight, mostly clear in the evening, then becoming partly cloudy. Humid with lows in the upper 60s. Southeast winds around 5 miles per hour, becoming south after midnight. Thursday, mostly sunny. Humid with highs around 90. South winds around 5 miles per hour. Thursday night, mostly clear. Humid with lows around 70. Southeast winds around 5 miles per hour. Friday, sunny with highs in the lower 90s. South winds 10 to 15 miles per hour. Friday night and Saturday, partly cloudy. A chance of showers and thunderstorms. Lows in the lower 70s. Highs in the upper 80s. Chance of rain 40%. Saturday night, a chance of thunderstorms. Showers. Lows in the middle 60s. Chance of rain 80%. Sunday, mostly cloudy with a chance of thunderstorms. Showers likely, mainly in the morning. Not as warm with highs in the upper 70s. Chance of rain 70%. Sunday night, mostly cloudy with a chance of showers with a slight chance of thunderstorms. Lows in the lower 60s. Chance of rain 50%. Monday, partly sunny. A chance of showers in the morning. Highs in the lower 70s. Chance of rain 30%. Monday night, partly cloudy. A slight chance of showers and thunderstorms after midnight. Lows in the upper 50s. Tuesday, partly sunny. A slight chance of showers in the morning. Highs in the middle 70s. This hazardous weather outlook is for portions of East Central, North Central, and Northeast Kansas. For this afternoon and tonight, thunderstorms will become more numerous through the evening and may be capable of damaging winds around 65 miles per hour and torrential rainfall. Areas along and southeast of a line from Abilene to Holton could see strong or even severe storms. Multiple rounds of heavy rain may lead to flooding problems across northeast Kansas, and a flood watch remains in effect through Wednesday morning. For Wednesday through Monday, thunderstorms are expected to come to an end over northeast Kansas Wednesday morning. Be on the lookout for flooding and avoid roads covered in water. Spotters may be needed this afternoon or tonight, and are encouraged to report severe weather or flooding. Flood advisory in effect until 3:45 a.m. early this morning. Urban area and small stream flooding caused by excessive rainfall is expected. Where, northeastern Lyon County, western Osage County, southeastern Wabansee County, when, until 3:45 a.m. Impacts, minor flooding in low-lying and poor drainage areas. Additional details, at 12:47 a.m., Doppler radar indicated heavy rain due to thunderstorms. This will cause urban and small stream flooding. Between 1.5 and 2 inches of rain have fallen. Additional rainfall amounts of 0.5 to 1 inch are expected over the area. This additional rain will result in minor flooding.
Some locations that will experience flooding include Harveyville,

Reading and admire. Turn around. Don't drown when encountering flooded roads. Most flood deaths occur in vehicles. Be especially cautious at night when it is harder to recognize the dangers of flooding. The Topeka, Kansas climate summary for yesterday, September 15, 2026. Yesterday's high temperature was 93 degrees. The normal high is 81. The record high is 100 degrees, which was set in 1939. Yesterday's low temperature was 69 degrees. The normal low is 58. The record low is 39 degrees, which was set in 1961. 1.59 inches of precipitation fell yesterday, which brings the monthly total to 2.54 inches. This is 0.69 inches above the normal amount of 1.85 inches for September. The total precipitation for the year now stands at 31.91 inches, which is 3.17 inches above normal. Yesterday the maximum wind observed was 20 miles an hour from the north. The highest wind gust observed was 26 miles per hour from the north. The normal high temperature for today is 81 degrees, and the normal low is 57. The record high for today is 101, which occurred in 1978, and the record low is 40, which occurred in 1889. Sunrise today is at 7:05 a.m. and sunset is at 7:29 p.m. The Manhattan, Kansas climate summary for yesterday, September 15, 2026. Yesterday's high temperature was 86 degrees. The normal high is 82. Yesterday's low temperature was 65 degrees. The normal low is 56. 0.72 inches of precipitation fell yesterday, which brings the monthly total to 2.26 inches. This is 0.78 inches above the normal amount of 1.48 inches for September. The total precipitation for the year now stands at 26.64 inches, which is 0.46 inches above normal. Yesterday the maximum wind observed was 20 miles an hour from the northeast. The highest wind gust observed was 29 miles per hour from the south. The normal high temperature for today is 82 degrees, and the normal low is 56. Sunrise today is at 7:09 a.m. and sunset is at 7:33 p.m. The Rangeland Fire Danger Index will be in a low category this afternoon. Low fire danger means controlled burns can be executed with reasonable safety. Check with local authorities to ensure burning is allowed before starting a planned burn. 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Here are the 2 a.m. conditions for the local area. At Topeka, rain was falling. The temperature was 67 degrees, the dew point 67, and the relative humidity was 100%. The wind was northeast at 7 miles an hour. The pressure was 30.14 inches and falling. At Manhattan, light rain was falling. The temperature was 65 degrees, the dew point 64, and the relative humidity was 97%. The wind was northeast at 10 miles an hour. Around the region, rain was falling, with a temperature of 70 at Lawrence, 71 at Kansas City, and 60 at Omaha. At Springfield, it was clear, with a temperature of 80. It was mostly cloudy, with a temperature of 70 at Emporia, and 70 at Wichita. It was cloudy, with a temperature of 60 at Concordia, and 62 at Beatrice. Once again, at Manhattan, it was 65 degrees with light rain. Once again, at Topeka, it was 67 degrees with rain. Flood watch in effect through Wednesday afternoon. Flooding caused by excessive rainfall continues to be possible. Where, portions of central and east central Kansas, including the following counties, in central Kansas, Dickinson. In east central Kansas, Anderson, Coffee, Douglas, Franklin, Geary, Lyon, Morris, Osage, Shawnee and Waubonsee. When, through Wednesday afternoon. Impacts, excessive runoff may result in flooding of rivers, creeks, streams, and other low-lying and flood-prone locations.
Additional details, several rounds of heavy rainfall are possible this evening through Wednesday morning. You should monitor later forecasts and be alert for possible flood warnings. Those living in areas prone to flooding should be prepared to take action should flooding develop. Repeating, a flood watch remains in effect until 1 p.m. Wednesday, and now includes the following counties, in Kansas, Douglas, Geary, Morris, Osage, Shawnee and Wabansee. The current time is 2:54 a.m. Central Daylight Time. Flood watch remains in effect until 1 p.m. this afternoon. Flooding caused by excessive rainfall continues to be possible. Where, portions of north-central and northeast Kansas, including the following counties, in north-central Kansas, Clay and Washington. In northeast Kansas, Brown, Jackson, Jefferson, Marshall, Nemaha, Pottawatomie and Riley. When, until 1 p.m. this afternoon. Impacts, excessive runoff may result in flooding of rivers, creeks, streams, and other low-lying and flood-prone locations. Additional details, dash 2 to 3 inches of rain has fallen across much of east central and northeast Kansas through the night. Any additional rainfall may cause localized flooding. Runoff from earlier heavy rainfall may cause some rivers and creeks to approach flood stage. You should monitor later forecasts and be alert for possible flood warnings. Those living in areas prone to flooding should be prepared to take action should flooding develop. Repeating, a flood watch remains in effect until 1 p.m. for the following counties, in Kansas, Jackson, Jefferson, Pottawatomie and Riley. The Rangeland Fire Danger Index will be in a low category this afternoon. Low fire danger means controlled burns can be executed with reasonable safety. Check with local authorities to ensure burning is allowed before starting a planned burn. Flood watch remains in effect until 1 p.m. this afternoon. Flooding caused by excessive rainfall continues to be possible. Where, portions of central and east central Kansas, including the following counties, in central Kansas, Dickinson. In east central Kansas, Anderson, Coffee, Douglas, Franklin, Geary, Lyon, Morris, Osage, Shawnee and Wabansee. When, until 1 p.m. this afternoon. Impacts, excessive runoff may result in flooding of rivers, creeks, streams, and other low-lying and flood-prone locations. Additional details, dash 2 to 3 inches of rain has fallen across much of east central and northeast Kansas through the night. Any additional rainfall may cause localized flooding. Runoff from earlier heavy rainfall may cause some rivers and creeks to approach flood stage. You should monitor later forecasts and be alert for possible flood warnings. Those living in areas prone to flooding should be prepared to take action should flooding develop. Repeating, a flood watch remains in effect until 1 p.m. for the following counties, in Kansas, Douglas, Geary, Morris, Osage, Shawnee and Wabansee. Now here is your National Weather Service forecast. Flood watch in effect until 1 p.m. this afternoon. Today, mostly cloudy with scattered showers with isolated thunderstorms this morning, then sunny this afternoon. Some thunderstorms may produce heavy rainfall this morning. Highs in the middle 80s. Southeast winds around 5 miles per hour. Chance of rain 40%. Tonight, mostly clear in the evening, then becoming partly cloudy. Humid with lows in the upper 60s. Southeast winds around 5 miles per hour, becoming south after midnight. Thursday, mostly sunny. Humid with highs around 90. South winds around 5 miles per hour. Thursday night, mostly clear. Humid with lows around 70. Southeast winds around 5 miles per hour. Friday, sunny with highs in the lower 90s. South winds 10 to 15 miles per hour. Friday night and Saturday, partly cloudy. A chance of showers and thunderstorms. Lows in the lower 70s. Highs in the upper 80s. Chance of rain 40%. Saturday night, a chance of thunderstorms. Showers. Lows in the middle 60s.
chance of rain 80%. Sunday, mostly cloudy with a chance of thunderstorms. Showers likely, mainly in the morning. Not as warm with highs in the upper 70s. Chance of rain 70%. Sunday night, mostly cloudy with a chance of showers with a slight chance of thunderstorms. Lows in the lower 60s. Chance of rain 50%. Monday, partly sunny. A chance of showers in the morning. Highs in the lower 70s. Chance of rain 30%. Monday night, partly cloudy. A slight chance of showers and thunderstorms after midnight. Lows in the upper 50s. Tuesday, partly sunny. A slight chance of showers in the morning. Highs in the middle 70s. This hazardous weather outlook is for portions of East Central, North Central, and Northeast Kansas. For this afternoon and tonight, thunderstorms will become more numerous through the evening and may be capable of damaging winds around 65 miles per hour and torrential rainfall. Areas along and southeast of a line from Abilene to Houlton could see strong or even severe storms. Multiple rounds of heavy rain may lead to flooding problems across northeast Kansas, and a flood watch remains in effect through Wednesday morning. For Wednesday through Monday, thunderstorms are expected to come to an end over northeast Kansas Wednesday morning. Be on the lookout for flooding and avoid roads covered in water. Spotters may be needed this afternoon or tonight, and are encouraged to report severe weather or flooding. Flood advisory in effect until 3:45 a.m. early this morning. Urban area and small stream flooding caused by excessive rainfall is expected. Ware, northeastern Lyon County, western Osage County, southeastern Waubonsee County, when, until 3:45 a.m. Impacts, minor flooding in low-lying and poor drainage areas. Additional details, at 12:47 a.m., Doppler radar indicated heavy rain due to thunderstorms. This will cause urban and small stream flooding. Between 1.5 and 2 inches of rain have fallen. Additional rainfall amounts of 0.5 to 1 inch are expected over the area. This additional rain will result in minor flooding. Some locations that will experience flooding include Harveyville, Redding, and Admire. Turn around, don't drown when encountering flooded roads. Most flood deaths occur in vehicles. Be especially cautious at night when it is harder to recognize the dangers of flooding. The Topeka, Kansas climate summary for yesterday, September 15, 2026. Yesterday's high temperature was 93 degrees. The normal high is 81. The record high is 100 degrees, which was set in 1939. Yesterday's low temperature was 69 degrees. The normal low is 58. The record low is 39 degrees, which was set in 1961. 1.59 inches of precipitation fell yesterday, which brings the monthly total to 2.54 inches. This is 0.69 inches above the normal amount of 1.85 inches for September. The total precipitation for the year now stands at 31.91 inches, which is 3.17 inches above normal. Yesterday, the maximum wind observed was 20 miles an hour from the north. The highest wind gust observed was 26 miles per hour from the north. The normal high temperature for today is 81 degrees. And the normal low is 57. The record high for today is 101, which occurred in 1978, and the record low is 40, which occurred in 1889. Sunrise today is at 7:05 a.m. and sunset is at 7:29 p.m. The Manhattan, Kansas climate summary for yesterday, September 15, 2026. Yesterday's high temperature was 86 degrees. The normal high is 82. Yesterday's low temperature was 65 degrees. The normal low is 56. 0.72 inches of precipitation fell yesterday, which brings the monthly total to 2.26 inches. This is 0.78 inches above the normal amount of 1.48 inches for September.
The total precipitation for the year now stands at 26.64 inches, which is 0.46 inches above normal. Yesterday, the maximum wind observed was 20 miles an hour from the northeast. The highest wind gust observed was 29 miles per hour from the south. The normal high temperature for today is 82 degrees, and the normal low is 56. Sunrise today is at 7.09 a.m. and sunset is at 7.33 p.m. This is NOAA Weather Radio Station WXK91 in Topeka. The Rangeland Fire Danger Index will be in the low category this afternoon. Low fire danger means controlled burns can be executed with reasonable safety. Check with local authorities to ensure burning is allowed before starting a planned burn. Here are the 2 a.m. conditions for the local area. At Topeka, rain was falling. The temperature was 67 degrees, the dew point 67, and the relative humidity was 100%. The wind was northeast at 7 miles an hour. The pressure was 30.14 inches and falling. At Manhattan, light rain was falling. The temperature was 65 degrees, the dew point 64, and the relative humidity was 97%. The wind was northeast at 10 miles an hour. Around the region, rain was falling, with a temperature of 70 at Lawrence, 71 at Kansas City, and 60 at Omaha. At Springfield, it was clear, with a temperature of 80. It was mostly cloudy, with a temperature of 70 at Emporia, and 70 at Wichita. It was cloudy, with a temperature of 60 at Concordia, and 62 at Beatrice. Once again, at Manhattan, it was 65 degrees with light rain. Once again, at Topeka, it was 67 degrees with rain. Flood watch remains in effect until 1 p.m. this afternoon. Flooding caused by excessive rainfall continues to be possible. Where, portions of north-central and northeast Kansas, including the following counties, in north-central Kansas, Clay and Washington. In northeast Kansas, Brown, Jackson, Jefferson, Marshall, Nemaha, Pottawatomie, and Riley. When, until 1 p.m. this afternoon. Impacts, excessive runoff may result in flooding of rivers, creeks, streams, and other low-lying and flood-prone locations. Additional details, dash 2 to 3 inches of rain has fallen across much of east central and northeast Kansas through the night. Any additional rainfall may cause localized flooding. Runoff from earlier heavy rainfall may cause some rivers and creeks to approach flood stage. You should monitor later forecasts and be alert for possible flood warnings. Those living in areas prone to flooding should be prepared to take action should flooding develop. Repeating, a flood watch remains in effect until 1 p.m. for the following counties, in Kansas, Jackson, Jefferson, Pottawatomie, and Riley. 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Flood watch remains in effect until 1 p.m. this afternoon. Flooding caused by excessive rainfall continues to be possible. Where, portions of north-central and northeast Kansas, including the following counties, in north-central Kansas, Clay and Washington. In northeast Kansas, Brown, Jackson, Jefferson, Marshall, Nemaha, Pottawatomie, and Riley. When, until 1 p.m. this afternoon. Impacts, excessive runoff may result in flooding of rivers, creeks, streams, and other low-lying and flood-prone locations. Additional details, dash 2 to 3 inches of rain has fallen across much of east central and northeast Kansas through the night. Any additional rainfall may cause localized flooding. Runoff from earlier heavy rainfall may cause some rivers and creeks to approach flood stage. You should monitor later forecasts and be alert for possible flood warnings. Those living in areas prone to flooding should be prepared to take action should flooding develop. Repeating, a flood watch remains in effect until 1 p.m. for the following counties, in Kansas, Jackson, Jefferson, Pottawatomie, and Riley. Flood watch remains in effect until 1 p.m. this afternoon. Flooding caused by excessive rainfall continues to be possible. Where,
portions of central and east central Kansas, including the following counties. In central Kansas, Dickinson. In east central Kansas, Anderson, Coffee, Douglas, Franklin, Geary, Lyon.

The current time is 3:09 a.m. Central Daylight Time. Now here is your National Weather Service forecast. Flood watch in effect until 1 p.m. this afternoon. Today, mostly cloudy with scattered showers with isolated thunderstorms this morning, then sunny this afternoon. Some thunderstorms may produce heavy rainfall this morning. Highs in the middle 80s. Southeast winds around 5 miles per hour. Chance of rain 40%. Tonight, mostly clear in the evening, then becoming partly cloudy. Humid with lows in the upper 60s. Southeast winds around 5 miles per hour, becoming south after midnight. Thursday, mostly sunny. Humid with highs around 90. South winds around 5 miles per hour. Thursday night, mostly clear. Humid with lows around 70. Southeast winds around 5 miles per hour. Friday, sunny with highs in the lower 90s. South winds 10 to 15 miles per hour. Friday night and Saturday, partly cloudy. A chance of showers and thunderstorms. Lows in the lower 70s. Highs in the upper 80s. Chance of rain 40%. Saturday night, a chance of thunderstorms. Showers. Lows in the middle 60s. Chance of rain 80%. Sunday, mostly cloudy with a chance of thunderstorms. Showers likely, mainly in the morning. Not as warm with highs in the upper 70s. Chance of rain 70%. Sunday night, mostly cloudy with a chance of showers with a slight chance of thunderstorms. Lows in the lower 60s. Chance of rain 50%. Monday, partly sunny. A chance of showers in the morning. Highs in the lower 70s. Chance of rain 30%. Monday night, partly cloudy. A slight chance of showers and thunderstorms after midnight. Lows in the upper 50s. Tuesday, partly sunny. A slight chance of showers in the morning. Highs in the middle 70s. This hazardous weather outlook is for portions of central Kansas, east central Kansas, north central Kansas, and northeast Kansas. For today and tonight, thunderstorms are expected to come to an end across northeast Kansas by this afternoon. A few storms this morning may produce heavy rainfall that could cause localized flooding. Be on the lookout for flooding and avoid roads covered in water. For Thursday through Tuesday, the probability for widespread hazardous weather is low. Spotters may be needed this morning and are encouraged to report any flooding. Flood advisory in effect until 3:45 a.m. early this morning. Urban area and small stream flooding caused by excessive rainfall is expected. Where, northeastern Lyon County, western Osage County, southeastern Wabansee County, when, until 3:45 a.m. Impacts, minor flooding in low-lying and poor drainage areas. Additional details, at 12:47 a.m., Doppler radar indicated heavy rain due to thunderstorms. This will cause urban and small stream flooding. Between 1.5 and 2 inches of rain have fallen. Additional rainfall amounts of 0.5 to 1 inch are expected over the area. This additional rain will result in minor flooding. Some locations that will experience flooding include Harborville, Redding, and Admire. Turn around, don't drown when encountering flooded roads. Most flood deaths occur in vehicles. Be especially cautious at night when it is harder to recognize the dangers of flooding. The Topeka, Kansas climate summary for yesterday, September 15, 2026. Yesterday's high temperature was 93 degrees. The normal high is 81. The record high is 100 degrees, which was set in 1939. Yesterday's low temperature was 69 degrees. The normal low is 58. The record low is 39 degrees, which was set in 1961. 1.59 inches of precipitation fell yesterday, which brings the monthly total to 2.54 inches. This is 0.69 inches above the normal amount of 1.85 inches for September.

The total precipitation for the year now stands at 31.91 inches, which is 3.17 inches above normal. Yesterday, the maximum wind observed was 20 miles an hour from the north. The highest wind gust observed was 26 miles per hour from the north. The normal high temperature for today is 81 degrees, and the normal low is 57. The record high for today is 101, which occurred in 1978, and the record low is 40, which occurred in 1889. Sunrise today is at 7:05 a.m. and sunset is at 7:29 p.m. The Rangeland Fire Danger Index will be in the low category this afternoon. Low fire danger means controlled burns can be executed with reasonable safety. Check with local authorities to ensure burning is allowed before starting a planned burn. 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Here are the 3 a.m. conditions for the local area. At Topeka, rain was falling. The temperature was 69 degrees, the dew point 69, and the relative humidity was 100%. The wind was east at 12 miles an hour. The pressure was 30.13 inches and falling. At Manhattan, light rain was falling. The temperature was 66 degrees, the dew point 65, and the relative humidity was 96%. The wind was northeast at 9 miles an hour. Around the region, at Kansas City, rain was falling, with a temperature of 71. At Springfield, it was partly cloudy, with a temperature of 80. At Wichita, it was mostly cloudy, with a temperature of 72. It was cloudy, with a temperature of 69 at Lawrence, 70 at Emporia, 61 at Concordia, and 61 at Beatrice. At Omaha, rain and fog were reported, with a temperature of 60. Once again, at Manhattan, it was 66 degrees with light rain. Once again, at Topeka, it was 69 degrees with rain. Flood watch remains in effect until 1 p.m. this afternoon. Flooding caused by excessive rainfall continues to be possible. Where, portions of north-central and northeast Kansas, including the following counties, in north-central Kansas, Clay and Washington. In northeast Kansas, Brown, Jackson, Jefferson, Marshall, Nemaha, Pottawatomie, and Riley. When, until 1 p.m. this afternoon. Impacts, excessive runoff may result in flooding of rivers, creeks, streams, and other low-lying and flood-prone locations. Additional details, dash 2 to 3 inches of rain has fallen across much of east central and northeast Kansas through the night. Any additional rainfall may cause localized flooding. Runoff from earlier heavy rainfall may cause some rivers and creeks to approach flood stage. You should monitor later forecasts and be alert for possible flood warnings. Those living in areas prone to flooding should be prepared to take action should flooding develop. Repeating, a flood watch remains in effect until 1 p.m. for the following counties, in Kansas, Jackson, Jefferson, Pottawatomie, and Riley. Flood watch remains in effect until 1 p.m. this afternoon. Flooding caused by excessive rainfall continues to be possible. Where, portions of central and east central Kansas, including the following counties, in central Kansas, Dickinson. In east central Kansas, Anderson, Coffee, Douglas, Franklin, Geary, Lyon, Morris, Osage, Shawnee, and Wabalti. When, until 1 p.m. this afternoon. Impacts, excessive runoff may result in flooding of rivers, creeks, streams, and other low-lying and flood-prone locations. Additional details, dash 2 to 3 inches of rain has fallen across much of east central and northeast Kansas through the night. Any additional rainfall may cause localized flooding. Runoff from earlier heavy rainfall may cause some rivers and creeks to approach flood stage. You should monitor later forecasts and be alert for possible flood warnings. Those living in areas prone to flooding should be prepared to take action should flooding develop. Repeating, a flood watch remains in effect until 1 p.m. for the following counties, in Kansas, Douglas, Geary, Morris, Osage, Shawnee, and Wabalti. Now here is your National Weather

service forecast. Flood watch in effect until 1 p.m. this afternoon. Today, mostly cloudy with scattered showers with isolated thunderstorms this morning, then sunny this afternoon. Some thunderstorms may produce heavy rainfall this morning. Highs in the middle 80s. Southeast winds around 5 miles per hour. Chance of rain 40%. Tonight, mostly clear in the evening, then becoming partly cloudy. Humid with lows in the upper 60s. Southeast winds around 5 miles per hour, becoming south after midnight. Thursday, mostly sunny. Humid with highs around 90. South winds around 5 miles per hour. Thursday night, mostly clear. Humid with lows around 70. Southeast winds around 5 miles per hour. Friday, sunny with highs in the lower 90s. South winds 10 to 15 miles per hour. Friday night and Saturday, partly cloudy. A chance of showers and thunderstorms. Lows in the lower 70s. Highs in the upper 80s. Chance of rain 40%. Saturday night, a chance of thunderstorms. Showers. Lows in the middle 60s. Chance of rain 80%. Sunday, mostly cloudy with a chance of thunderstorms. Showers likely, mainly in the morning. Not as warm with highs in the upper 70s. Chance of rain 70%. Sunday night, mostly cloudy with a chance of showers with a slight chance of thunderstorms. Lows in the lower 60s. Chance of rain 50%. Monday, partly sunny. A chance of showers in the morning. Highs in the lower 70s. Chance of rain 30%. Monday night, partly cloudy. A slight chance of showers and thunderstorms after midnight. Lows in the upper 50s. Tuesday, partly sunny. A slight chance of showers in the morning. Highs in the middle 70s. This hazardous weather outlook is for portions of central Kansas, east central Kansas, north central Kansas, and northeast Kansas. For today and tonight, thunderstorms are expected to come to an end across northeast Kansas by this afternoon. A few storms this morning may produce heavy rainfall that could cause localized flooding. Be on the lookout for flooding and avoid roads covered in water. For Thursday through Tuesday, the probability for widespread hazardous weather is low. Spotters may be needed this morning and are encouraged to report any flooding. Flood advisory in effect until 3:45 a.m. early this morning. Urban area and small stream flooding caused by excessive rainfall is expected. Ware, northeastern Lyon County, western Osage County, southeastern Waubonsee County, when, until 3:45 a.m. Impacts, minor flooding in low-lying and poor drainage areas. Additional details. At 12:47 a.m., Doppler radar indicated heavy rain due to thunderstorms. This will cause urban and small stream flooding. Between 1.5 and 2 inches of rain have fallen. Additional rainfall amounts of 0.5 to 1 inch are expected over the area. This additional rain will result in minor flooding. Some locations that will experience flooding include Harveyville, Redding, and Admire. Turn around. Don't drown when encountering flooded roads. Most flood deaths occur in vehicles. Be especially cautious at night when it is harder to recognize the dangers of flooding. The current time is 3:23 a.m. Central Daylight Time. The Topeka, Kansas climate summary for yesterday, September 15, 2026. Yesterday's high temperature was 93 degrees. The normal high is 81. The record high is 100 degrees, which was set in 1939. Yesterday's low temperature was 69 degrees. The normal low is 58. The record low is 39 degrees, which was set in 1961. 1.59 inches of precipitation fell yesterday, which brings the monthly total to 2.54 inches. This is 0.69 inches above the normal amount of 1.85 inches for September. The total precipitation for the year now stands

ends at 31.91 inches, which is 3.17 inches above normal. Yesterday the maximum wind observed was 20 miles an hour from the north. The highest wind gust observed was 26 miles per hour from the north. The normal high temperature for today is 81 degrees, and the normal low is 57. The record high for today is 101, which occurred in 1978, and the record low is 40, which occurred in 1889. Sunrise today is at 7:05 a.m. and sunset is at 7:29 p.m. The Rangeland Fire Danger Index will be in a low category this afternoon. Low fire danger means controlled burns can be executed with reasonable safety. Check with local authorities to ensure burning is allowed before starting a planned burn. The Manhattan, Kansas climate summary for yesterday, September 15, 2026. Yesterday's high temperature was 86 degrees. The normal high is 82. Yesterday's low temperature was 65 degrees. The normal low is 56. 0.72 inches of precipitation fell yesterday, which brings the monthly total to 2.26 inches. This is 0.78 inches above the normal amount of 1.48 inches for September. The total precipitation for the year now stands at 26.64 inches, which is 0.46 inches above normal. Yesterday the maximum wind observed was 20 miles an hour from the northeast. The highest wind gust observed was 29 miles per hour from the south. The normal high temperature for today is 82 degrees, and the normal low is 56. Sunrise today is at 7:09 a.m. and sunset is at 7:33 p.m. This is NOAA Weather Radio Station WXK91 in Topeka. Here are the 3 a.m. conditions for the local area. At Topeka, rain was falling. The temperature was 69 degrees, the dew point 69, and the relative humidity was 100%. The wind was east at 12 miles an hour. The pressure was 30.13 inches and falling. At Manhattan, light rain was falling. The temperature was 66 degrees, the dew point 65, and the relative humidity was 96%. The wind was northeast at 9 miles an hour. Around the region, at Kansas City, rain was falling, with a temperature of 71. At Springfield, it was partly cloudy, with a temperature of 80. At Wichita, it was mostly cloudy, with a temperature of 72. It was cloudy, with a temperature of 69 at Lawrence, 70 at Emporia, 61 at Concordia, and 61 at Beatrice. At Omaha, rain and fog were reported, with a temperature of 60. Once again, at Manhattan, it was 66 degrees with light rain. Once again, at Topeka, it was 69 degrees with rain. Flood watch remains in effect until 1 p.m. this afternoon. Flooding caused by excessive rainfall continues to be possible. Where, portions of north-central and northeast Kansas, including the following counties, in north-central Kansas, Clay and Washington. In northeast Kansas, Brown, Jackson, Jefferson, Marshall, Nemaha, Pottawatomie and Riley. When, until 1 p.m. this afternoon. Impacts, excessive runoff may result in flooding of rivers, creeks, streams, and other low-lying and flood-prone locations. Additional details, -2 to 3 inches of rain has fallen across much of east central and northeast Kansas through the night. Any additional rainfall may cause localized flooding. Runoff from earlier heavy rainfall may cause some rivers and creeks to approach flood stage. You should monitor later forecasts and be alert for possible flood warnings. Those living in areas prone to flooding should be prepared to take action should flooding develop. Repeating, a flood watch remains in effect until 1 p.m. for the following counties, in Kansas, Jackson, Jefferson, Pottawatomie and Riley. Flood watch remains in effect until 1 p.m. this afternoon. Flooding caused by excessive rainfall continues to be possible. Where, portions of central and east central Kansas, including the following counties, in central Kansas, Dickinson. In east central Kansas, Anderson,

Murphy, Douglas, Franklin, Geary, Lyon, Morris, Osage, Shawnee, and Wadmalti. When? Until 1 p.m. this afternoon. Impacts. Excessive runoff may result in flooding of rivers, creeks, streams, and other low-lying and flood-prone locations. Additional details, dash 2 to 3 inches of rain has fallen across much of east central and northeast Kansas through the night. Any additional rainfall may cause localized flooding. Runoff from earlier heavy rainfall may cause some rivers and creeks to approach flood stage. You should monitor later forecasts and be alert for possible flood warnings. Those living in areas prone to flooding should be prepared to take action should flooding develop. Repeating, a flood watch remains in effect until 1 p.m. for the following counties, in Kansas, Douglas, Geary, Morris, Osage, Shawnee, and Wadmalti. Now here is your National Weather Service forecast. Flood watch in effect until 1 p.m. this afternoon. Today, mostly cloudy with scattered showers with isolated thunderstorms this morning, then sunny this afternoon. Some thunderstorms may produce heavy rainfall this morning. Highs in the middle 80s. Southeast winds around 5 miles per hour. Chance of rain 40%. Tonight, mostly clear in the evening, then becoming partly cloudy. Humid with lows in the upper 60s. Southeast winds around 5 miles per hour, becoming south after midnight. Thursday, mostly sunny. Humid with highs around 90. South winds around 5 miles per hour. Thursday night, mostly clear. Humid with lows around 70. Southeast winds around 5 miles per hour. Friday, sunny with highs in the lower 90s. South winds 10 to 15 miles per hour. Friday night and Saturday, partly cloudy. A chance of showers and thunderstorms. Lows in the lower 70s. Highs in the upper 80s. Chance of rain 40%. Saturday night, a chance of thunderstorms. Showers. Lows in the middle 60s. Chance of rain 80%. Sunday, mostly cloudy with a chance of thunderstorms. Showers likely, mainly in the morning. Not as warm with highs in the upper 70s. Chance of rain 70%. Sunday night, mostly cloudy with a chance of showers with a slight chance of thunderstorms. Lows in the lower 60s. Chance of rain 50%. Monday, partly sunny. A chance of showers in the morning. Highs in the lower 70s. Chance of rain 30%. Monday night, partly cloudy. A slight chance of showers and thunderstorms after midnight. Lows in the upper 50s. Tuesday, partly sunny. A slight chance of showers in the morning. Highs in the middle 70s. This hazardous weather outlook is for portions of central Kansas, east central Kansas, north central Kansas, and northeast Kansas. For today and tonight, thunderstorms are expected to come to an end across northeast Kansas by this afternoon. A few storms this morning may produce heavy rainfall that could cause localized flooding. A few storms this morning may produce heavy rainfall that could cause localized flooding. Be on the lookout for flooding and avoid roads covered in water. For Thursday through Tuesday, the probability for widespread hazardous weather is low. Spotters may be needed this morning and are encouraged to report any flooding. Flood advisory is canceled. The flood advisory is canceled for a portion of east central Kansas, including the following areas, Lyon, Osage, and Wabonsi. The heavy rain has ended. Urban area and small stream flooding is no longer expected to pose a threat. Please continue to heed remaining road closures. A flood watch remains in effect until 1 p.m. Wednesday for portions of central and east central Kansas. The Rangeland Fire Danger Index will be in a low category this afternoon. Low fire danger means controlled burns can be executed with reasonable safety. Check with local authorities to ensure burning is allowed before starting a planned burn.
The Topeka, Kansas climate summary for yesterday, September 15, 2026. Yesterday's high temperature was 93 degrees. The normal high is 81. The record high is 100 degrees, which was set in 1939. Yesterday's low temperature was 69 degrees. The normal low is 58. The record low is 39 degrees, which was set in 1961. 1.59 inches of precipitation fell yesterday, which brings the monthly total to 2.54 inches. This is 0.69 inches above the normal amount of 1.85 inches for September. The total precipitation for the year now stands at 31.91 inches, which is 3.17 inches above normal. Yesterday the maximum wind observed was 20 miles an hour from the north. The highest wind gust observed was 26 miles per hour from the north. The normal high temperature for today is 81 degrees, and the normal low is 57. The record high for today is 101, which occurred in 1978, and the record low is 40, which occurred in 1889. Sunrise today is at 7:05 a.m. and sunset is at 7:29 p.m. The Manhattan, Kansas climate summary for yesterday, September 15, 2026. Yesterday's high temperature was 86 degrees. The normal high is 82. Yesterday's low temperature was 65 degrees. The normal low is 56. 0.72 inches of precipitation fell yesterday, which brings the monthly total to 2.26 inches. This is 0.78 inches above the normal amount of 1.48 inches for September. The total precipitation for the year now stands at 26.64 inches, which is 0.46 inches above normal. Yesterday the maximum wind observed was 20 miles an hour from the northeast. The highest wind gust observed was 29 miles per hour from the south. The normal high temperature for today is 82 degrees, and the normal low is 56. Sunrise today is at 7:09 a.m. and sunset is at 7:33 p.m. This is NOAA Weather Radio Station WXK91 in Topeka. Here are the 3 a.m. conditions for the local area. At Topeka, rain was falling. The temperature was 69 degrees, the dew point 69, and the relative humidity was 100%. The wind was east at 12 miles an hour. The pressure was 30.13 inches and falling. At Manhattan, light rain was falling. The temperature was 66 degrees, the dew point 65, and the relative humidity was 96%. The wind was northeast at 9 miles an hour. Around the region, at Kansas City, rain was falling, with a temperature of 71. At Springfield, it was partly cloudy, with a temperature of 80. At Wichita, it was mostly cloudy, with a temperature of 72. It was cloudy, with a temperature of 69 at Lawrence, 70 at Emporia, 61 at Concordia, and 61 at Beatrice. At Omaha, rain and fog were reported, with a temperature of 60. Once again, at Manhattan, it was 66 degrees with light rain. Once again, at Topeka, it was 69 degrees with rain. This is NOAA Weather Radio WXK91 in Topeka. The current time is 3:38 a.m. Central Daylight Time. Flood watch remains in effect until 1 p.m. this afternoon. Flooding caused by excessive rainfall continues to be possible. Where, portions of north-central and northeast Kansas, including the following counties, in north-central Kansas, Clay and Washington. In northeast Kansas, Brown, Jackson, Jefferson, Marshall, Nemaha, Pottawatomie and Riley. When, until 1 p.m. this afternoon. Impacts, excessive runoff may result in flooding of rivers, creeks, streams, and other low-lying and flood-prone locations. Additional details, -2 to 3 inches of rain has fallen across much of east central and northeast Kansas through the night. Any additional rainfall may cause localized flooding. Runoff from earlier heavy rainfall may cause some rivers and creeks to approach flood stage.
you should monitor later forecasts and be alert for possible flood warnings. Those living in areas prone to flooding should be prepared to take action should flooding develop. Repeating, a flood watch remains in effect until 1 p.m. for the following counties, in Kansas, Jackson, Jefferson, Pottawatomie, and Riley. Flood watch remains in effect until 1 p.m. this afternoon. Flooding caused by excessive rainfall continues to be possible. Where, portions of central and east central Kansas, including the following counties, in central Kansas, Dickinson. In east central Kansas, Anderson, Coffee, Douglas, Franklin, Geary, Lyon, Morris, Osage, Shawnee, and Wabalty. When, until 1 p.m. this afternoon. Impacts, excessive runoff may result in flooding of rivers, creeks, streams, and other low-lying and flood-prone locations. Additional details, -2 to 3 inches of rain has fallen across much of east central and northeast Kansas through the night. Any additional rainfall may cause localized flooding. Runoff from earlier heavy rainfall may cause some rivers and creeks to approach flood stage. You should monitor later forecasts and be alert for possible flooding.

in Kansas, Douglas, Gary, Morris, Osage, Shawnee, and Wabalti. Now here is your National Weather Service forecast. Flood watch in effect until 1 p.m. this afternoon. Today, mostly cloudy with scattered showers with isolated thunderstorms this morning, then sunny this afternoon. Some thunderstorms may produce heavy rainfall this morning. Highs in the middle 80s. Southeast winds around 5 miles per hour. Chance of rain 40%. Tonight, mostly clear in the evening, then becoming partly cloudy. Humid with lows in the upper 60s. Southeast winds around 5 miles per hour, becoming south after midnight. Thursday, mostly sunny. Humid with highs around 90. South winds around 5 miles per hour. Thursday night, mostly clear. Humid with lows around 70. Southeast winds around 5 miles per hour. Friday, sunny with highs in the lower 90s. South winds 10 to 15 miles per hour. Friday night and Saturday, partly cloudy. A chance of showers and thunderstorms. Lows in the lower 70s. Highs in the upper 80s. Chance of rain 40%. Saturday night, a chance of thunderstorms. Showers. Lows in the middle 60s. Chance of rain 80%. Sunday, mostly cloudy with a chance of thunderstorms. Showers likely, mainly in the morning. Not as warm with highs in the upper 70s. Chance of rain 70%. Sunday night, mostly cloudy with a chance of showers with a slight chance of thunderstorms. Lows in the lower 60s. Chance of rain 50%. Monday, partly sunny. A chance of showers in the morning. Highs in the lower 70s. Chance of rain 30%. Monday night, partly cloudy. A slight chance of showers and thunderstorms after midnight. Lows in the upper 50s. Tuesday, partly sunny. A slight chance of showers in the morning. Highs in the middle 70s. This hazardous weather outlook is for portions of central Kansas, east central Kansas, north central Kansas, and northeast Kansas. For today and tonight, thunderstorms are expected to come to an end across northeast Kansas by this afternoon. A few storms this morning may produce heavy rainfall that could cause localized flooding. Be on the lookout for flooding and avoid roads covered in water. For Thursday through Tuesday, the probability for widespread hazardous weather is low. Spotters may be needed this morning and are encouraged to report any flooding. The Rangeland Fire Danger Index will be in a low category this afternoon. Low fire danger means controlled burns can be executed with reasonable safety. Check with local authorities to ensure burning is allowed before starting a planned burn. The Topeka, Kansas Climate Summary for yesterday, September 15, 2026. Yesterday's high temperature was 93 degrees. The normal high is 81. The record high is 100 degrees, which was set in 1939. Yesterday's low temperature was 69 degrees. The normal low is 58. The record low is 39 degrees, which was set in 1961. 1.59 inches of precipitation fell yesterday, which brings the monthly total to 2.54 inches. This is 0.69 inches above the normal amount of 1.85 inches for September. The total precipitation for the year now stands at 31.91 inches, which is 3.17 inches above normal. Yesterday, the maximum wind observed was 20 miles an hour from the north. The highest wind gust observed was 26 miles per hour from the north. The normal high temperature for today is 81 degrees, and the normal low is 57. The record high for today is 101, which occurred in 1978, and the record low is 40, which occurred in 1889. Sunrise today is at 7:05 a.m. and sunset is at 7:29 p.m. The Manhattan, Kansas Climate Summary for yesterday, September 15, 2026. Yesterday's high temperature was 86 degrees. The normal high

is 82. Yesterday's low temperature was 65 degrees. The normal low is 56. 0.72 inches of precipitation fell yesterday, which brings the monthly total to 2.26 inches. This is 0.78 inches above the normal amount of 1.48 inches for September. The total precipitation for the year now stands at 26.64 inches, which is 0.46 inches above normal. Yesterday the maximum wind observed was 20 miles an hour from the northeast. The highest wind gust observed was 29 miles per hour from the south. The normal high temperature for today is 82 degrees, and the normal low is 56. Sunrise today is at 7:09 a.m. and sunset is at 7:33 p.m. This is NOAA Weather Radio Station WXK91 in Topeka. Here are the 3 a.m. conditions for the local area. At Topeka, rain was falling. The temperature was 69 degrees, the dew point 69, and the relative humidity was 100%. The wind was east at 12 miles an hour. The pressure was 30.13 inches and falling. At Manhattan, light rain was falling. The temperature was 66 degrees, the dew point 65, and the relative humidity was 96%. The wind was northeast at 9 miles an hour. Around the region, at Kansas City, rain was falling, with a temperature of 71. At Springfield, it was partly cloudy, with a temperature of 80. At Wichita, it was mostly cloudy, with a temperature of 72. It was cloudy, with a temperature of 69 at Lawrence, 70 at Emporia, 61 at Concordia, and 61 at Beatrice. At Omaha, rain and fog were reported, with a temperature of 60. Once again, at Manhattan, it was 66 degrees with light rain. Once again, at Topeka, it was 69 degrees with rain. Flood watch remains in effect until 1 p.m. this afternoon. Flooding caused by excessive rainfall continues to be possible. Where, portions of north central and northeast Kansas, including the following counties, in north central Kansas, Clay and Washington. In northeast Kansas, Brown, Jackson, Jefferson, Marshall, Nemaha, Potawatomi and Riley. When, until 1 p.m. this afternoon. Impacts, excessive runoff may result in flooding of rivers, creeks, streams, and other low-lying and flood-prone locations. Additional details, dash 2 to 3 inches of rain has fallen across much of east central and northeast Kansas through the night. Any additional rainfall may cause localized flooding. Runoff from earlier heavy rainfall may cause some rivers and creeks to approach flood stage. You should monitor later forecasts and be alert for possible flood warnings. Those living in areas prone to flooding should be prepared to take action should flooding develop. Repeating, a flood watch remains in effect until 1 p.m. for the following counties, in Kansas, Jackson, Jefferson, Potawatomi and Riley. Flood watch remains in effect until 1 p.m. this afternoon. Flooding caused by excessive rainfall continues to be possible. Where, portions of central and east central Kansas, including the following counties, in central Kansas, Dickinson. In east central Kansas, Anderson, Coffee, Douglas, Franklin, Geary, Lyon, Morris, Osage, Shawnee and Wabalty. When, until 1 p.m. this afternoon. Impacts, excessive runoff may result in flooding of rivers, creeks, streams, and other low-lying and flood-prone locations. Additional details, dash 2 to 3 inches of rain has fallen across much of east central and northeast Kansas through the night. Any additional rainfall may cause localized flooding. Runoff from earlier heavy rainfall may cause some rivers and creeks to approach flood stage. You should monitor later forecasts and be alert for possible flood warnings. Those living in areas prone to flooding should be prepared to take action should flooding develop. Repeating, a flood watch remains in effect until 1 p.m. for the following counties, in Kansas, Douglas, Geary, Morris, Osage, Shawnee and Wabalty. Now here is your National Weather Service forecast.
flood watch in effect until 1 p.m. this afternoon. Today, mostly cloudy with scattered showers with isolated thunderstorms this morning, then sunny this afternoon. Some thunderstorms may produce heavy rainfall this morning. Highs in the middle 80s. Southeast winds around 5 miles per hour. Chance of rain 40%. Tonight, mostly clear in the evening, then becoming partly cloudy. Humid with lows in the upper 60s. Southeast winds around 5 miles per hour, becoming south after midnight. Thursday, mostly sunny. Humid with highs around 90. South winds around 5 miles per hour. Thursday night, mostly clear. Humid with lows around 70. Southeast winds around 5 miles per hour. Friday, sunny with highs in the lower 90s. South winds 10 to 15 miles per hour. Friday night and Saturday, partly cloudy. A chance of showers and thunderstorms. Lows in the lower 70s. Highs in the upper 80s. Chance of rain 40%. Saturday night, a chance of thunderstorms. Showers. Lows in the middle 60s. Chance of rain 80%. Sunday, mostly cloudy with a chance of thunderstorms. Showers likely, mainly in the morning. Not as warm with highs in the upper 70s. Chance of rain 70%. Sunday night, mostly cloudy with a chance of showers with a slight chance of thunderstorms. Lows in the lower 60s. Chance of rain 50%. Monday, partly sunny. A chance of showers in the morning. Highs in the lower 70s. Chance of rain 30%. Monday night, partly cloudy. A slight chance of showers and thunderstorms after midnight. Lows in the upper 50s. Tuesday, partly sunny. A slight chance of showers in the morning. Highs in the middle 70s. The current time is 3:53 a.m. Central Daylight Time. This hazardous weather outlook is for portions of central Kansas, east central Kansas, north central Kansas, and northeast Kansas. For today and tonight, thunderstorms are expected to come to an end across northeast Kansas by this afternoon. A few storms this morning may produce heavy rainfall that could cause localized flooding. Be on the lookout for flooding and avoid roads covered in water. For Thursday through Tuesday, the probability for widespread hazardous weather is low. Spotters may be needed this morning and are encouraged to report any flooding. The Topeka, Kansas climate summary for yesterday, September 15, 2026. Yesterday's high temperature was 93 degrees. The normal high is 81. The record high is 100 degrees, which was set in 1939. Yesterday's low temperature was 69 degrees. The normal low is 58. The record low is 39 degrees, which was set in 1961. 1.59 inches of precipitation fell yesterday, which brings the monthly total to 2.54 inches. This is 0.69 inches above the normal amount of 1.85 inches for September. The total precipitation for the year now stands at 31.91 inches, which is 3.17 inches above normal. Yesterday, the maximum wind observed was 20 miles an hour from the north. The highest wind gust observed was 26 miles per hour from the north. The normal high temperature for today is 81 degrees, and the normal low is 57. The record high for today is 101, which occurred in 1978, and the record low is 40, which occurred in 1889. Sunrise today is at 7:05 a.m. and sunset is at 7:29 p.m. The Rangeland Fire Danger Index will be in a low category this afternoon. Low fire danger means controlled burns can be executed with reasonable safety. Check with local authorities to ensure burning is allowed before starting a planned burn. The Manhattan, Kansas climate summary for yesterday, September 15, 2026. Yesterday's high temperature was 86 degrees. The normal high is 82.
Yesterday's low temperature was 65 degrees. The normal low

Oh, is 56. 0.72 inches of precipitation fell yesterday, which brings the monthly total to 2.26 inches. This is 0.78 inches above the normal amount of 1.48 inches for September. The total precipitation for the year now stands at 26.64 inches, which is 0.46 inches above normal. Yesterday the maximum wind observed was 20 miles an hour from the northeast. The highest wind gust observed was 29 miles per hour from the south. The normal high temperature for today is 82 degrees, and the normal low is 56. Sunrise today is at 7.09 a.m. and sunset is at 7.33 p.m. This is NOAA Weather Radio Station WXK91 in Topeka. Here are the 3 a.m. conditions for the local area. At Topeka, rain was falling. The temperature was 69 degrees, the dew point 69, and the relative humidity was 100%. The wind was east at 12 miles an hour. The pressure was 30.13 inches and falling. At Manhattan, light rain was falling. The temperature was 66 degrees, the dew point 65, and the relative humidity was 96%. The wind was northeast at 9 miles an hour. Around the region, at Kansas City, rain was falling, with a temperature of 71. At Springfield, it was partly cloudy, with a temperature of 80. At Wichita, it was mostly cloudy, with a temperature of 72. It was cloudy, with a temperature of 69 at Lawrence, 70 at Emporia, 61 at Concordia, and 61 at Beatrice. At Omaha, rain and fog were reported, with a temperature of 60. Once again, at Manhattan, it was 66 degrees with light rain. Once again, at Topeka, it was 69 degrees with rain. Flood watch remains in effect until 1 p.m. this afternoon. Flooding caused by excessive rainfall continues to be possible. Where, portions of north-central and northeast Kansas, including the following counties, in north-central Kansas, Clay and Washington. In northeast Kansas, Brown, Jackson, Jefferson, Marshall, Nemaha, Pottawatomie, and Riley. When, until 1 p.m. this afternoon. Impacts, excessive runoff may result in flooding of rivers, creeks, streams, and other low-lying and flood-prone locations. Additional details, dash 2 to 3 inches of rain has fallen across much of east central and northeast Kansas through the night. Any additional rainfall may cause localized flooding. Runoff from earlier heavy rainfall may cause some rivers and creeks to approach flood stage. You should monitor later forecasts and be alert for possible flood warnings. Those living in areas prone to flooding should be prepared to take action should flooding develop. Repeating, a flood watch remains in effect until 1 p.m. for the following counties, in Kansas, Jackson, Jefferson, Pottawatomie, and Riley. Flood watch remains in effect until 1 p.m. this afternoon. Flooding caused by excessive rainfall continues to be possible. Where, portions of central and east central Kansas, including the following counties, in central Kansas, Dickinson. In east central Kansas, Anderson, Coffee, Douglas, Franklin, Geary, Lyon, Morris, Osage, Shawnee, and Wabalti. When, until 1 p.m. this afternoon. Impacts, excessive runoff may result in flooding of rivers, creeks, streams, and other low-lying and flood-prone locations. Additional details, dash 2 to 3 inches of rain has fallen across much of east central and northeast Kansas through the night. Any additional rainfall may cause localized flooding. Runoff from earlier heavy rainfall may cause some rivers and creeks to approach flood stage. You should monitor later forecasts and be alert for possible flood warnings. Those living in areas prone to flooding should be prepared to take action should flooding develop. Repeating, a flood watch remains in effect until 1 p.m. for the following counties, in Kansas, Douglas, Geary, Morris, Osage, Shawnee, and Wabalti. Now here is your National Weather Service forecast. Flood watch in effect until 1 p.m. this afternoon. Today,
mostly cloudy with scattered showers with isolated thunder.

Thunderstorms this morning, then sunny this afternoon. Some thunderstorms may produce heavy rainfall this morning. Highs in the middle 80s. Southeast winds around 5 miles per hour. Chance of rain 40%. Tonight, mostly clear in the evening, then becoming partly cloudy. Humid with lows in the upper 60s. Southeast winds around 5 miles per hour, becoming south after midnight. Thursday, mostly sunny. Humid with highs around 90. South winds around 5 miles per hour. Thursday night, mostly clear. Humid with lows around 70. Southeast winds around 5 miles per hour. Friday, sunny with highs in the lower 90s. South winds 10 to 15 miles per hour. Friday night and Saturday, partly cloudy. A chance of showers and thunderstorms. Lows in the lower 70s. Highs in the upper 80s. Chance of rain 40%. Saturday night, a chance of thunderstorms. Showers. Lows in the middle 60s. Chance of rain 80%. Sunday, mostly cloudy with a chance of thunderstorms. Showers likely, mainly in the morning. Not as warm with highs in the upper 70s. Chance of rain 70%. Sunday night, mostly cloudy with a chance of showers with a slight chance of thunderstorms. Lows in the lower 60s. Chance of rain 50%. Monday, partly sunny. A chance of showers in the morning. Highs in the lower 70s. Chance of rain 30%. Monday night, partly cloudy. A slight chance of showers and thunderstorms after midnight. Lows in the upper 50s. Tuesday, partly sunny. A slight chance of showers in the morning. Highs in the middle 70s. This hazardous weather outlook is for portions of central Kansas, east central Kansas, north central Kansas, and northeast Kansas. For today and tonight, thunderstorms are expected to come to an end across northeast Kansas by this afternoon. A few storms this morning may produce heavy rainfall that could cause localized flooding. Be on the lookout for flooding and avoid roads covered in water. For Thursday through Tuesday, the probability for widespread hazardous weather is low. Spotters may be needed this morning and are encouraged to report any flooding. The Topeka, Kansas climate summary for yesterday, September 15, 2026. Yesterday's high temperature was 93 degrees. The normal high is 81. The record high is 100 degrees, which was set in 1939. Yesterday's low temperature was 69 degrees. The normal low is 58. The record low is 39 degrees, which was set in 1961. 1.59 inches of precipitation fell yesterday, which brings the monthly total to 2.54 inches. This is 0.69 inches above the normal amount of 1.85 inches for September. The total precipitation for the year now stands at 31.91 inches, which is 3.17 inches above normal. Yesterday, the maximum wind observed was 20 miles an hour from the north. The highest wind gust observed was 26 miles per hour from the north. The normal high temperature for today is 81 degrees, and the normal low is 57. The record high for today is 101, which occurred in 1978, and the record low is 40, which occurred in 1889. Sunrise today is at 7:05 a.m. and sunset is at 7:29 p.m. The Rangeland Fire Danger Index will be in a low category this afternoon. Low fire danger means controlled burns can be executed with reasonable safety. Check with local authorities to ensure burning is allowed before starting a planned burn. The Manhattan, Kansas climate summary for yesterday, September 15, 2026. Yesterday's high temperature was 86 degrees. The normal high is 82. Yesterday's low temperature was 65 degrees. The normal low is 56. 0.72 inches of precipitation fell yesterday, which brings the monthly total to 2.26 inches.
This is 0.78 inches above the normal amount of 1.48 inches for September. The total precipitation for the year now stands at 26.64 inches, which is 0.46 inches above normal. Yesterday the maximum wind observed was 20 miles an hour from the northeast. The highest wind gust observed was 29 miles per hour from the south. The normal high temperature for today is 82 degrees, and the normal low is 56. Sunrise today is at 7.09 a.m. and sunset is at 7.33 p.m. This is NOAA Weather Radio Station WXK91, in Topeka. Flood watch remains in effect until 1 p.m. this afternoon. Flooding caused by excessive rainfall continues to be possible. Where, portions of north-central and northeast Kansas, including the following counties, in north-central Kansas, Clay and Washington. In northeast Kansas, Brown, Jackson, Jefferson, Marshall, Nemaha, Pottawatomie, and Riley. When, until 1 p.m. this afternoon. Impacts, excessive runoff may result in flooding of rivers, creeks, streams, and other low-lying and flood-prone locations. Additional details, -2 to 3 inches of rain has fallen across much of east central and northeast Kansas through the night. Any additional rainfall may cause localized flooding. Runoff from earlier heavy rainfall may cause some rivers and creeks to approach flood stage. You should monitor later forecasts and be alert for possible flood warnings. Those living in areas prone to flooding should be prepared to take action should flooding develop. Repeating, a flood watch remains in effect until 1 p.m. for the following counties, in Kansas, Jackson, Jefferson, Pottawatomie, and Riley. Flood watch remains in effect until 1 p.m. this afternoon. Flooding caused by excessive rainfall continues to be possible. Where, portions of central and east central Kansas, including the following counties, in central Kansas, Dickinson. In east central Kansas, Anderson, Coffee, Douglas, Franklin, Geary, Lyon, Morris, Osage, Shawnee, and Wabalsee. When, until 1 p.m. this afternoon. Impacts, excessive runoff may result in flooding of rivers, creeks, streams, and other low-lying and flood-prone locations. Additional details, -2 to 3 inches of rain has fallen across much of east central and northeast Kansas through the night. Any additional rainfall may cause localized flooding. Runoff from earlier heavy rainfall may cause some rivers and creeks to approach flood stage. You should monitor later forecasts and be alert for possible flood warnings. Those living in areas prone to flooding should be prepared to take action should flooding develop. Repeating, a flood watch remains in effect until 1 p.m. for the following counties, in Kansas, Douglas, Geary, Morris, Osage, Shawnee, and Wabalsee. The current time is 4.09 a.m. Central Daylight Time. Now here is your National Weather Service forecast. Flood watch in effect until 1 p.m. this afternoon. Today, mostly cloudy with scattered showers with isolated thunderstorms this morning, then sunny this afternoon. Some thunderstorms may produce heavy rainfall this morning. Highs in the middle 80s. Southeast winds around 5 miles per hour. Chance of rain

southeast winds around 5 miles per hour. Friday, sunny with highs in the lower 90s. South winds 10 to 15 miles per hour. Friday night and Saturday, partly cloudy. A chance of showers and thunderstorms. Lows in the lower 70s. Highs in the upper 80s. Chance of rain 40%. Saturday night, a chance of thunderstorms. Showers. Lows in the middle 60s. Chance of rain 80%. Sunday, mostly cloudy with a chance of thunderstorms. Showers likely, mainly in the morning. Not as warm with highs in the upper 70s. Chance of rain 70%. Sunday night, mostly cloudy with a chance of showers with a slight chance of thunderstorms. Lows in the lower 60s. Chance of rain 50%. Monday, partly sunny. A chance of showers in the morning. Highs in the lower 70s. Chance of rain 30%. Monday night, partly cloudy. A slight chance of showers and thunderstorms after midnight. Lows in the upper 50s. Tuesday, partly sunny. A slight chance of showers in the morning. Highs in the middle 70s. This hazardous weather outlook is for portions of central Kansas, east central Kansas, north central Kansas, and northeast Kansas. For today and tonight, thunderstorms are expected to come to an end across northeast Kansas by this afternoon. A few storms this morning may produce heavy rainfall that could cause localized flooding. Be on the lookout for flooding and avoid roads covered in water. For Thursday through Tuesday, the probability for widespread hazardous weather is low. Spotters may be needed this morning and are encouraged to report any flooding. The Topeka, Kansas climate summary for yesterday, September 15, 2026. Yesterday's high temperature was 93 degrees. The normal high is 81. The record high is 100 degrees, which was set in 1939. Yesterday's low temperature was 69 degrees. The normal low is 58. The record low is 39 degrees, which was set in 1961. 1.59 inches of precipitation fell yesterday, which brings the monthly total to 2.54 inches. This is 0.69 inches above the normal amount of 1.85 inches for September. The total precipitation for the year now stands at 31.91 inches, which is 3.17 inches above normal. Yesterday, the maximum wind observed was 20 miles an hour from the north. The highest wind gust observed was 26 miles per hour from the north. The normal high temperature for today is 81 degrees, and the normal low is 57. The record high for today is 101, which occurred in 1978, and the record low is 40, which occurred in 1889. Sunrise today is at 7:05 a.m. and sunset is at 7:29 p.m. The Manhattan, Kansas climate summary for yesterday, September 15, 2026. Yesterday's high temperature was 86 degrees. The normal high is 82. Yesterday's low temperature was 65 degrees. The normal low is 56. 0.72 inches of precipitation fell yesterday, which brings the monthly total to 2.26 inches. This is 0.78 inches above the normal amount of 1.48 inches for September. The total precipitation for the year now stands at 26.64 inches, which is 0.46 inches above normal. Yesterday, the maximum wind observed was 20 miles an hour from the northeast. The highest wind gust observed was 29 miles per hour from the south. The normal high temperature for today is 82 degrees, and the normal low is 56. Sunrise today is at 7:09 a.m. and sunset is at 7:33 p.m. The Rangeland Fire Danger Index will be in a low category this afternoon. Low fire danger means controlled burns can be executed with reasonable safety. Check with local authorities to ensure burning is allowed before starting a planned burn. 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

in Topeka. Here are the 4 a.m. conditions for the local area. At Topeka, it was mostly cloudy. The temperature was 69 degrees, the dew point 69, and the relative humidity was 100%. The wind was east at 8 miles an hour. The pressure was 30.12 inches and falling. At Manhattan, it was cloudy. The temperature was 66 degrees, the dew point 65, and the relative humidity was 96%. The wind was northeast at 3 miles an hour. Around the region, at Concordia, a thunderstorm was reported, with a temperature of 61. Rain was falling, with a temperature of 69 at Lawrence, and 60 at Omaha. At Springfield, it was partly cloudy, with a temperature of 79. It was mostly cloudy, with a temperature of 71 at Emporia, and 72 at Wichita. It was cloudy, with a temperature of 71 at Kansas City, and 60 at Beatrice. Once again, at Manhattan, it was 66 degrees under cloudy skies. Once again, at Topeka, it was 69 degrees under mostly cloudy skies. Flood watch remains in effect until 1 p.m. this afternoon. Flooding caused by excessive rainfall continues to be possible. Where, portions of north-central and northeast Kansas, including the following counties, in north-central Kansas, Clay and Washington. In northeast Kansas, Brown, Jackson, Jefferson, Marshall, Nemaha, Pottawatomie, and Riley. When, until 1 p.m. this afternoon. Impacts, excessive runoff may result in flooding of rivers, creeks, streams, and other low-lying and flood-prone locations. Additional details, dash 2 to 3 inches of rain has fallen across much of east central and northeast Kansas through the night. Any additional rainfall may cause localized flooding. Runoff from earlier heavy rainfall may cause some rivers and creeks to approach flood stage. You should monitor later forecasts and be alert for possible flood warnings. Those living in areas prone to flooding should be prepared to take action should flooding develop. Repeating, a flood watch remains in effect until 1 p.m. for the following counties, in Kansas, Jackson, Jefferson, Pottawatomie, and Riley. Flood watch remains in effect until 1 p.m. this afternoon. Flooding caused by excessive rainfall continues to be possible. Where, portions of central and east central Kansas, including the following counties, in central Kansas, Dickinson. In east central Kansas, Anderson, Coffee, Douglas, Franklin, Geary, Lyon, Morris, Osage, Shawnee, and Wabalsee. When, until 1 p.m. this afternoon. Impacts, excessive runoff may result in flooding of rivers, creeks, streams, and other low-lying and flood-prone locations. Additional details, dash 2 to 3 inches of rain has fallen across much of east central and northeast Kansas through the night. Any additional rainfall may cause localized flooding. Runoff from earlier heavy rainfall may cause some rivers and creeks to approach flood stage. You should monitor later forecasts and be alert for possible flood warnings. Those living in areas prone to flooding should be prepared to take action should flooding develop. Repeating, a flood watch remains in effect until 1 p.m. for the following counties, in Kansas, Douglas, Geary, Morris, Osage, Shawnee, and Wabalsee. Now here is your National Weather Service forecast. Flood watch in effect until 1 p.m. this afternoon. Today, mostly cloudy with scattered showers with isolated thunderstorms this morning, then sunny this afternoon. Some thunderstorms may produce heavy rainfall this morning. Highs in the middle 80s. Southeast winds around 5 miles per hour. Chance of rain 40%. Tonight, mostly clear in the evening, then becoming partly cloudy. Humid with lows in the upper 60s. Southeast winds around 5 miles per hour, becoming south after midnight. Thursday, mostly sunny. Humid with highs around 90. South winds around 5 miles per hour. Thursday night, mostly clear. Humid with lows around 70. Southeast winds around 5 miles per hour. Friday,
sunny with highs in the lower 90s. South winds 10 to 15 miles per hour. Friday night and Saturday, partly cloudy. A chance of showers and thunderstorms. Lows in the lower 70s. Highs in the upper 80s. Chance of rain 40%. Saturday night, a chance of thunderstorms. Showers. Lows in the middle 60s. Chance of rain 80%. Sunday, mostly cloudy with a chance of thunderstorms. Showers likely, mainly in the morning. Not as warm with highs in the upper 70s. Chance of rain 70%. Sunday night, mostly cloudy with a chance of showers with a slight chance of thunderstorms. Lows in the lower 60s. Chance of rain 50%. Monday, partly sunny. A chance of showers in the morning. Highs in the lower 70s. Chance of rain 30%. Monday night, partly cloudy. A slight chance of showers and thunderstorms after midnight. Lows in the upper 50s. Tuesday, partly sunny. A slight chance of showers in the morning. Highs in the middle 70s. This hazardous weather outlook is for portions of central Kansas, east central Kansas, north central Kansas, and northeast Kansas. For today and tonight, thunderstorms are expected to come to an end across northeast Kansas by this afternoon. A few storms this morning may produce heavy rainfall that could cause localized flooding. Be on the lookout for flooding and avoid roads covered in water. For Thursday through Tuesday, the probability for widespread hazardous weather is low. Spotters may be needed this morning and are encouraged to report any flooding. The Topeka, Kansas climate summary for yesterday, September 15, 2026. Yesterday's high temperature was 93 degrees. The normal high is 81. The record high is 100 degrees, which was set in 1939. Yesterday's low temperature was 69 degrees. The normal low is 58. The record low is 39 degrees, which was set in 1961. 1.59 inches of precipitation fell yesterday, which brings the monthly total to 2.54 inches. This is 0.69 inches above the normal amount of 1.85 inches for September. The total precipitation for the year now stands at 31.91 inches, which is 3.17 inches above normal. Yesterday, the maximum wind observed was 20 miles an hour from the north. The highest wind gust observed was 26 miles per hour from the north. The normal high temperature for today is 81 degrees, and the normal low is 57. The record high for today is 101, which occurred in 1978, and the record low is 40, which occurred in 1889. Sunrise today is at 7:05 a.m. and sunset is at 7:29 p.m. The current time is 4:23 a.m. Central Daylight Time. The Manhattan, Kansas climate summary for yesterday, September 15, 2026. Yesterday's high temperature was 86 degrees. The normal high is 82. Yesterday's low temperature was 65 degrees. The normal low is 56. 0.72 inches of precipitation fell yesterday, which brings the monthly total to 2.26 inches. This is 0.78 inches above the normal amount of 1.48 inches for September. The total precipitation for the year now stands at 26.64 inches, which is 0.46 inches above normal. Yesterday, the maximum wind observed was 20 miles an hour from the northeast. The highest wind gust observed was 29 miles per hour from the south. The normal high temperature for today is 82 degrees, and the normal low is 56. Sunrise today is at 7:09 a.m. and sunset is at 7:33 p.m. The Rangeland Fire Danger Index will be in a low category this afternoon. Low fire danger means controlled burns can be executed with reasonable safety. Check with local authorities to ensure burning is allowed before starting a planned burn. 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
Here are the 4 a.m. conditions for the local area.

at Topeka, it was mostly cloudy. The temperature was 69 degrees, the dew point 69, and the relative humidity was 100%. The wind was east at 8 miles an hour. The pressure was 30.12 inches and falling. At Manhattan, it was cloudy. The temperature was 66 degrees, the dew point 65, and the relative humidity was 96%. The wind was northeast at 3 miles an hour. Around the region, at Concordia, a thunderstorm was reported, with a temperature of 61. Rain was falling, with a temperature of 69 at Lawrence, and 60 at Omaha. At Springfield, it was partly cloudy, with a temperature of 79. It was mostly cloudy, with a temperature of 71 at Emporia, and 72 at Wichita. It was cloudy, with a temperature of 71 at Kansas City, and 60 at Beatrice. Once again, at Manhattan, it was 66 degrees under cloudy skies. Once again, at Topeka, it was 69 degrees under mostly cloudy skies. Flood watch remains in effect until 1 p.m. this afternoon. Flooding caused by excessive rainfall continues to be possible. Where, portions of north-central and northeast Kansas, including the following counties, in north-central Kansas, Clay and Washington. In northeast Kansas, Brown, Jackson, Jefferson, Marshall, Nemaha, Pottawatomie and Riley. When, until 1 p.m. this afternoon. Impacts, excessive runoff may result in flooding of rivers, creeks, streams, and other low-lying and flood-prone locations. Additional details, -2 to 3 inches of rain has fallen across much of east central and northeast Kansas through the night. Any additional rainfall may cause localized flooding. Runoff from earlier heavy rainfall may cause some rivers and creeks to approach flood stage. You should monitor later forecasts and be alert for possible flood warnings. Those living in areas prone to flooding should be prepared to take action should flooding develop. Repeating, a flood watch remains in effect until 1 p.m. for the following counties, in Kansas, Jackson, Jefferson, Pottawatomie and Riley. Flood watch remains in effect until 1 p.m. this afternoon. Flooding caused by excessive rainfall continues to be possible. Where, portions of central and east central Kansas, including the following counties, in central Kansas, Dickinson. In east central Kansas, Anderson, Coffee, Douglas, Franklin, Geary, Lyon, Morris, Osage, Shawnee and Wabalty. When, until 1 p.m. this afternoon. Impacts, excessive runoff may result in flooding of rivers, creeks, streams, and other low-lying and flood-prone locations. Additional details, -2 to 3 inches of rain has fallen across much of east central and northeast Kansas through the night. Any additional rainfall may cause localized flooding. Runoff from earlier heavy rainfall may cause some rivers and creeks to approach flood stage. You should monitor later forecasts and be alert for possible flood warnings. Those living in areas prone to flooding should be prepared to take action should flooding develop. Repeating, a flood watch remains in effect until 1 p.m. for the following counties, in Kansas, Douglas, Geary, Morris, Osage, Shawnee and Wabalty. Now here is your National Weather Service forecast. Flood watch in effect until 1 p.m. this afternoon. Today, mostly cloudy with scattered showers with isolated thunderstorms this morning, then sunny this afternoon. Some thunderstorms may produce heavy rainfall this morning. Highs in the middle 80s. Southeast winds around 5 miles per hour. Chance of rain 40%. Tonight, mostly clear in the evening, then becoming partly cloudy. Humid with lows in the upper 60s. Southeast winds around 5 miles per hour, becoming south after midnight. Thursday, mostly sunny. Humid with highs around 90. South winds around 5 miles per hour. Thursday night, mostly clear. Humid with lows around 70. Southeast winds around 5 miles per hour. Friday, sunny with highs in the lower 90s. South winds 10 to 15 miles per hour.

Friday night and Saturday, partly cloudy. A chance of showers and thunderstorms. Lows in the lower 70s. Highs in the upper 80s. Chance of rain 40%. Saturday night, a chance of thunderstorms. Showers. Lows in the middle 60s. Chance of rain 80%. Sunday, mostly cloudy with a chance of thunderstorms. Showers likely, mainly in the morning. Not as warm with highs in the upper 70s. Chance of rain 70%. Sunday night, mostly cloudy with a chance of showers with a slight chance of thunderstorms. Lows in the lower 60s. Chance of rain 50%. Monday, partly sunny. A chance of showers in the morning. Highs in the lower 70s. Chance of rain 30%. Monday night, partly cloudy. A slight chance of showers and thunderstorms after midnight. Lows in the upper 50s. Tuesday, partly sunny. A slight chance of showers in the morning. Highs in the middle 70s. This is NOAA Weather Radio Station WXK91 in Topeka. Here are the 4 a.m. conditions for the local area. At Topeka, it was mostly cloudy. The temperature was 69 degrees, the dew point 69, and the relative humidity was 100%. The wind was east at 8 miles an hour. The pressure was 30.12 inches and falling. At Manhattan, it was cloudy. The temperature was 66 degrees, the dew point 65, and the relative humidity was 96%. The wind was northeast at 3 miles an hour. Around the region, at Concordia, a thunderstorm was reported, with a temperature of 61. Rain was falling, with a temperature of 69 at Lawrence, and 60 at Omaha. At Springfield, it was partly cloudy, with a temperature of 79. It was mostly cloudy, with a temperature of 71 at Emporia, and 72 at Wichita. It was cloudy, with a temperature of 71 at Kansas City, and 60 at Beatrice. Once again, at Manhattan, it was 66 degrees under cloudy skies. Once again, at Topeka, it was 69 degrees under mostly cloudy skies. Flood watch remains in effect until 1 p.m. this afternoon. Flooding caused by excessive rainfall continues to be possible. Where, portions of north-central and northeast Kansas, including the following counties, in north-central Kansas, Clay and Washington. In northeast Kansas, Brazos, including the following counties, in north-central Kansas, Clay and Washington. In northeast Kansas, Brown, Jackson, Jefferson, Marshall, Nemaha, Pottawatomie, and Riley. When, until 1 p.m. this afternoon. Impacts, excessive runoff may result in flooding of rivers, creeks, streams, and other low-lying and flood-prone locations. Additional details, dash 2 to 3 inches of rain has fallen across much of east central and northeast Kansas through the night. Any additional rainfall may cause localized flooding. Runoff from earlier heavy rainfall may cause some rivers and creeks to approach flood stage. You should monitor later forecasts and be alert for possible flood warnings. Those living in areas prone to flooding should be prepared to take action should flooding develop. Repeating, a flood watch remains in effect until 1 p.m. for the following counties, in Kansas, Jackson, Jefferson, Pottawatomie, and Riley. Flood watch remains in effect until 1 p.m. this afternoon. Flooding caused by excessive rainfall continues to be possible. Where, portions of central and east central Kansas, including the following counties, in central Kansas, Dickinson. In east central Kansas, Anderson, Coffee, Douglas, Franklin, Geary, Lyon, Morris, Osage, Shawnee, and Wabalse. When, until 1 p.m. this afternoon. Impacts, excessive runoff may result in flooding of rivers, creeks, streams, and other low-lying and flood-prone locations. Additional details, dash 2 to 3 inches of rain has fallen across much of east central and northeast Kansas through the night. Any additional rainfall may cause localized flooding. Runoff from early

heavy rainfall may cause some rivers and creeks to approach flood stage. You should monitor later forecasts and be alert for possible flood warnings. Those living in areas prone to flooding should be prepared to take action should flooding develop. Repeating, a flood watch remains in effect until 1 p.m. for the following counties: in Kansas, Douglas, Geary, Morris, Osage, Shawnee, and Wabalsee. The Rangeland Fire Danger Index will be in a low category this afternoon. Low fire danger means controlled burns can be executed with reasonable safety. Check with local authorities to ensure burning is allowed before starting a planned burn. Now here is your National Weather Service forecast. Flood watch in effect until 1 p.m. this afternoon. Today, mostly cloudy with scattered showers with isolated thunderstorms this morning, then sunny this afternoon. Some thunderstorms may produce heavy rainfall this morning. Highs in the middle 80s. Southeast winds around 5 miles per hour. Chance of rain 40%. Tonight, mostly clear in the evening, then becoming partly cloudy. Humid with lows in the upper 60s. Southeast winds around 5 miles per hour, becoming south after midnight. Thursday, mostly sunny. Humid with highs around 90. South winds around 5 miles per hour. Thursday night, mostly clear. Humid with lows around 70. Southeast winds around 5 miles per hour. Friday, sunny with highs in the lower 90s. South winds 10 to 15 miles per hour. Friday night and Saturday, partly cloudy. A chance of showers and thunderstorms. Lows in the lower 70s. Highs in the upper 80s. Chance of rain 40%. Saturday night, a chance of thunderstorms. Showers. Lows in the middle 60s. Chance of rain 80%. Sunday, mostly cloudy with a chance of thunderstorms. Showers likely, mainly in the morning. Not as warm with highs in the upper 70s. Chance of rain 70%. Sunday night, mostly cloudy with a chance of showers with a slight chance of thunderstorms. Lows in the lower 60s. Chance of rain 50%. Monday, partly sunny. A chance of showers in the morning. Highs in the lower 70s. Chance of rain 30%. Monday night, partly cloudy. A slight chance of showers and thunderstorms after midnight. Lows in the upper 50s. Tuesday, partly sunny. A slight chance of showers in the morning. Highs in the middle 70s. This hazardous weather outlook is for portions of central Kansas, east central Kansas, north central Kansas, and northeast Kansas. For today and tonight, thunderstorms are expected to come to an end across northeast Kansas by this afternoon. A few storms this morning may produce heavy rainfall that could cause localized flooding. Be on the lookout for flooding and avoid roads covered in water. For Thursday through Tuesday, the probability for widespread hazardous weather is low. Spotters may be needed this morning and are encouraged to report any flooding. The Topeka, Kansas climate summary for yesterday, September 15, 2026. Yesterday's high temperature was 93 degrees. The normal high is 81. The record high is 100 degrees, which was set in 1939. Yesterday's low temperature was 69 degrees. The normal low is 58. The record low is 39 degrees, which was set in 1961. 1.59 inches of precipitation fell yesterday, which brings the monthly total to 2.54 inches. This is 0.69 inches above the normal amount of 1.85 inches for September. The total precipitation for the year now stands at 31.91 inches, which is 3.17 inches above normal. Yesterday the maximum wind observed was 20 miles an hour from the north. The highest wind gust observed was 26 miles per hour from the north. The normal high temperature for today is 81 degrees, and the normal low is 57.
The record high for today is 101, which occurred in 1978, and the record low is 40, which occurred in 1889. Sunrise today is at 7:05 a.m. and sunset is at 7:29 p.m. This is NOAA Weather Radio WXK91 in Topeka. The current time is 4:40 a.m. Central Daylight Time. The Manhattan, Kansas climate summary for yesterday, September 15, 2026. Yesterday's high temperature was 86 degrees. The normal high is 82. Yesterday's low temperature was 65 degrees. The normal low is 56. 0.72 inches of precipitation fell yesterday, which brings the monthly total to 2.26 inches. This is 0.78 inches above the normal amount of 1.48 inches for September. The total precipitation for the year now stands at 26.64 inches, which is 0.46 inches above normal. Yesterday the maximum wind observed was 20 miles an hour from the northeast. The highest wind gust observed was 29 miles per hour from the south. The normal high temperature for today is 82 degrees, and the normal low is 56. Sunrise today is at 7:09 a.m. and sunset is at 7:33 p.m. This is NOAA Weather Radio Station WXK91, in Topeka. Here are the 4 a.m. conditions for the local area. At Topeka, it was mostly cloudy. The temperature was 69 degrees, the dew point 69, and the relative humidity was 100%. The wind was east at 8 miles an hour. The pressure was 30.12 inches and falling. At Manhattan, it was cloudy. The temperature was 66 degrees, the dew point 65, and the relative humidity was 96%. The wind was northeast at 3 miles an hour. Around the region, at Concordia, a thunderstorm was reported, with a temperature of 61. Rain was falling, with a temperature of 69 at Lawrence, and 60 at Omaha. At Springfield, it was partly cloudy, with a temperature of 79. It was mostly cloudy, with a temperature of 71 at Emporia, and 72 at Wichita. It was cloudy, with a temperature of 71 at Kansas City, and 60 at Beatrice. Once again, at Manhattan, it was 66 degrees under cloudy skies. Once again, at Topeka, it was 69 degrees under mostly cloudy skies. Flood watch remains in effect until 1 p.m. this afternoon. Flooding caused by excessive rainfall continues to be possible. Where, portions of north-central and northeast Kansas, including the following counties, in north-central Kansas, Clay and Washington. In northeast Kansas, Brown, Jackson, Jefferson, Marshall, Nemaha, Pottawatomie, and Riley. When, until 1 p.m. this afternoon. Impacts, excessive runoff may result in flooding of rivers, creeks, streams, and other low-lying and flood-prone locations. Additional details, -2 to 3 inches of rain has fallen across much of east central and northeast Kansas through the night. Any additional rainfall may cause localized flooding. Runoff from earlier heavy rainfall may cause some rivers and creeks to approach flood stage. You should monitor later forecasts and be alert for possible flood warnings. Those living in areas prone to flooding should be prepared to take action should flooding develop. Repeating, a flood watch remains in effect until 1 p.m. for the following counties, in Kansas, Jackson, Jefferson, Pottawatomie, and Riley. The Rangeland Fire Danger Index will be in a low category this afternoon. Low fire danger means controlled burns can be executed with reasonable safety. Check with local authorities to ensure burning is allowed before starting a planned burn. Flood watch remains in effect until 1 p.m. this afternoon. Flooding caused by excessive rainfall continues to be possible. Where, portions of central and east central Kansas, including the following counties, in central Kansas, Dickinson. In east central Kansas, Anderson, Coffee, Douglas, Franklin, Geary, Lyon, Morris, Osage, Shawnee, and Wabalsee. When, until 1 p.m. this afternoon.
impacts, excessive runoff may result in flooding of rivers, creeks, streams,

and other low-lying and flood-prone locations. Additional details, - 2 to 3 inches of rain has fallen across much of east central and northeast Kansas through the night. Any additional rainfall may cause localized flooding. Runoff from earlier heavy rainfall may cause some rivers and creeks to approach flood stage. You should monitor later forecasts and be alert for possible flood warnings. Those living in areas prone to flooding should be prepared to take action should flooding develop. Repeating, a flood watch remains in effect until 1 p.m. for the following counties, in Kansas, Douglas, Geary, Morris, Osage, Shawnee, and Wabalfe. Now here is your National Weather Service forecast. Flood watch in effect until 1 p.m. this afternoon. Today, mostly cloudy with scattered showers with isolated thunderstorms this morning, then sunny this afternoon. Some thunderstorms may produce heavy rainfall this morning. Highs in the middle 80s. Southeast winds around 5 miles per hour. Chance of rain 40%. Tonight, mostly clear in the evening, then becoming partly cloudy. Humid with lows in the upper 60s. Southeast winds around 5 miles per hour, becoming south after midnight. Thursday, mostly sunny. Humid with highs around 90. South winds around 5 miles per hour. Thursday night, mostly clear. Humid with lows around 70. Southeast winds around 5 miles per hour. Friday, sunny with highs in the lower 90s. South winds 10 to 15 miles per hour. Friday night and Saturday, partly cloudy. A chance of showers and thunderstorms. Lows in the lower 70s. Highs in the upper 80s. Chance of rain 40%. Saturday night, a chance of thunderstorms. Showers. Lows in the middle 60s. Chance of rain 80%. Sunday, mostly cloudy with a chance of thunderstorms. Showers likely, mainly in the morning. Not as warm with highs in the upper 70s. Chance of rain 70%. Sunday night, mostly cloudy with a chance of showers with a slight chance of thunderstorms. Lows in the lower 60s. Chance of rain 50%. Monday, partly sunny. A chance of showers in the morning. Highs in the lower 70s. Chance of rain 30%. Monday night, partly cloudy. A slight chance of showers and thunderstorms after midnight. Lows in the upper 50s. Tuesday, partly sunny. A slight chance of showers in the morning. Highs in the middle 70s. This hazardous weather outlook is for portions of central Kansas, east central Kansas, north central Kansas, and northeast Kansas. For today and tonight, thunderstorms are expected to come to an end across northeast Kansas by this afternoon. A few storms this morning may produce heavy rainfall that could cause localized flooding. Be on the lookout for flooding and avoid roads covered in water. For Thursday through Tuesday, the probability for widespread hazardous weather is low. Spotters may be needed this morning and are encouraged to report any flooding. The Topeka, Kansas climate summary for yesterday, September 15, 2026. Yesterday's high temperature was 93 degrees. The normal high is 81. The record high is 100 degrees, which was set in 1939. Yesterday's low temperature was 69 degrees. The normal low is 58. The record low is 39 degrees, which was set in 1961. 1.59 inches of precipitation fell yesterday, which brings the monthly total to 2.54 inches. This is 0.69 inches above the normal amount of 1.85 inches for September. The total precipitation for the year now stands at 31.91 inches, which is 3.17 inches above normal. Yesterday the maximum wind observed was 20 miles an hour from the north. The highest wind gust observed was 26 miles per hour from the north. The normal high temperature for today is 81 degrees, and the normal low is 57. The record high for today is 101, which occurred in 1978,
and the record low is 40.

which occurred in 1889. Sunrise today is at 7.05 a.m. and sunset is at 7.29 p.m. The Manhattan, Kansas climate summary for yesterday, September 15, 2026. Yesterday's high temperature was 86 degrees. The normal high is 82. Yesterday's low temperature was 65 degrees. The normal low is 56. 0.72 inches of precipitation fell yesterday, which brings the monthly total to 2.26 inches. This is 0.78 inches above the normal amount of 1.48 inches for September. The total precipitation for the year now stands at 26.64 inches, which is 0.46 inches above normal. Yesterday the maximum wind observed was 20 miles an hour from the northeast. The highest wind gust observed was 29 miles per hour from the south. The normal high temperature for today is 82 degrees, and the normal low is 56. Sunrise today is at 7.09 a.m. and sunset is at 7.33 p.m. This is NOAA Weather Radio Station WXK91 in Topeka. Here are the 4 a.m. conditions for the local area. At Topeka, it was mostly cloudy. The temperature was 69 degrees, the dew point 69, and the relative humidity was 100%. The wind was east at 8 miles an hour. The pressure was 30.12 inches and falling. At Manhattan, it was cloudy. The temperature was 66 degrees, the dew point 65, and the relative humidity was 96%. The wind was northeast at 3 miles an hour. Around the region, at Concordia, a thunderstorm was reported, with a temperature of 61. Rain was falling, with a temperature of 69 at Lawrence, and 60 at Omaha. At Springfield, it was partly cloudy, with a temperature of 79. It was mostly cloudy, with a temperature of 71 at Emporia, and 72 at Wichita. It was cloudy, with a temperature of 71 at Kansas City, and 60 at Beatrice. Once again, at Manhattan, it was 66 degrees under cloudy skies. Once again, at Topeka, it was 69 degrees under mostly cloudy skies. Flood watch remains in effect until 1 p.m. this afternoon. Flooding caused by excessive rainfall continues to be possible. Where, portions of north-central and northeast Kansas, including the following counties, in north-central Kansas, Clay and Washington. In northeast Kansas, Brown, Jackson, Jefferson, Marshall, Nemaha, Pottawatomie, and Riley. When, until 1 p.m. this afternoon. Impacts, excessive runoff may result in flooding of rivers, creeks, streams, and other low-lying and flood-prone locations. Additional details, -2 to 3 inches of rain has fallen across much of east central and northeast Kansas through the night. Any additional rainfall may cause localized flooding. Runoff from earlier heavy rainfall may cause some rivers and creeks to approach flood stage. You should monitor later forecasts and be alert for possible flood warnings. Those living in areas prone to flooding should be prepared to take action should flooding develop. Repeating, a flood watch remains in effect until 1 p.m. for the following counties, in Kansas, Jackson, Jefferson, Pottawatomie, and Riley. The current time is 4:54 a.m. Central Daylight Time. The Rangeland Fire Danger Index will be in a low category this afternoon. Low fire danger means controlled burns can be executed with reasonable safety. Check with local authorities to ensure burning is allowed before starting a planned burn. Flood watch remains in effect until 1 p.m. this afternoon. Flooding caused by excessive rainfall continues to be possible. Where, portions of central and east central Kansas, including the following counties, in central Kansas, Dickinson. In east central Kansas, Anderson, Coffee, Douglas, Franklin, Geary, Lyon, Morris, Osage, Shawnee, and Wabalti. When, until 1 p.m. this afternoon. Impacts, excessive runoff may result in flooding of rivers, creeks, streams, and other low-lying and flood-prone locations. Additional details,

2 to 3 inches of rain has fallen across much of east, central, and northeast Kansas through the night. Any additional rainfall may cause localized flooding. Runoff from earlier heavy rainfall may cause some rivers and creeks to approach flood stage. You should monitor later forecasts and be alert for possible flood warnings. Those living in areas prone to flooding should be prepared to take action should flooding develop. Repeating, a flood watch remains in effect until 1 p.m. for the following counties: in Kansas, Douglas, Geary, Morris, Osage, Shawnee, and Wabalti. Now here is your National Weather Service forecast. Flood watch in effect until 1 p.m. this afternoon. Today, mostly cloudy with scattered showers with isolated thunderstorms this morning, then sunny this afternoon. Some thunderstorms may produce heavy rainfall this morning. Highs in the middle 80s. Southeast winds around 5 miles per hour. Chance of rain 40%. Tonight, mostly clear in the evening, then becoming partly cloudy. Humid with lows in the upper 60s. Southeast winds around 5 miles per hour, becoming south after midnight. Thursday, mostly sunny. Humid with highs around 90. South winds around 5 miles per hour. Thursday night, mostly clear. Humid with lows around 70. Southeast winds around 5 miles per hour. Friday, sunny with highs in the lower 90s. South winds 10 to 15 miles per hour. Friday night and Saturday, partly cloudy. A chance of showers and thunderstorms. Lows in the lower 70s. Highs in the upper 80s. Chance of rain 40%. Saturday night, a chance of thunderstorms. Showers. Lows in the middle 60s. Chance of rain 80%. Sunday, mostly cloudy with a chance of thunderstorms. Showers likely, mainly in the morning. Not as warm with highs in the upper 70s. Chance of rain 70%. Sunday night, mostly cloudy with a chance of showers with a slight chance of thunderstorms. Lows in the lower 60s. Chance of rain 50%. Monday, partly sunny. A chance of showers in the morning. Highs in the lower 70s. Chance of rain 30%. Monday night, partly cloudy. A slight chance of showers and thunderstorms after midnight. Lows in the upper 50s. Tuesday, partly sunny. A slight chance of showers in the morning. Highs in the middle 70s. This hazardous weather outlook is for portions of central Kansas, east central Kansas, north central Kansas, and northeast Kansas. For today and tonight, thunderstorms are expected to come to an end across northeast Kansas by this afternoon. A few storms this morning may produce heavy rainfall that could cause localized flooding. Be on the lookout for flooding and avoid roads covered in water. For Thursday through Tuesday, the probability for widespread hazardous weather is low. Spotters may be needed this morning and are encouraged to report any flooding. The Topeka, Kansas climate summary for yesterday, September 15, 2026. Yesterday's high temperature was 93 degrees. The normal high is 81. The record high is 100 degrees, which was set in 1939. Yesterday's low temperature was 69 degrees. The normal low is 58. The record low is 39 degrees, which was set in 1961. 1.59 inches of precipitation fell yesterday, which brings the monthly total to 2.54 inches. This is 0.69 inches above the normal amount of 1.85 inches for September. The total precipitation for the year now stands at 31.91 inches, which is 3.17 inches above normal. Yesterday the maximum wind observed was 20 miles an hour from the north. The highest wind gust observed was 26 miles per hour from the north. The normal high temperature for today is 81 degrees, and the normal low is 57. The record high for today is 101, which occurred in 1978, and the record low is 40, which occurred in 1889. Sunrise today is at 7.

5 a.m. and sunset is at 7:29 p.m. The Manhattan, Kansas climate summary for yesterday, September 15, 2026. Yesterday's high temperature was 86 degrees. The normal high is 82. Yesterday's low temperature was 65 degrees. The normal low is 56. 0.72 inches of precipitation fell yesterday, which brings the monthly total to 2.26 inches. This is 0.78 inches above the normal amount of 1.48 inches for September. The total precipitation for the year now stands at 26.64 inches, which is 0.46 inches above normal. Yesterday the maximum wind observed was 20 miles an hour from the northeast. The highest wind gust observed was 29 miles per hour from the south. The normal high temperature for today is 82 degrees, and the normal low is 56. Sunrise today is at 7:09 a.m. and sunset is at 7:33 p.m. This is NOAA Weather Radio Station WXK91 in Topeka. Here are the 4 a.m. conditions for the local area. At Topeka, it was mostly cloudy. The temperature was 69 degrees, the dew point 69, and the relative humidity was 100%. The wind was east at 8 miles an hour. The pressure was 30.12 inches and falling. At Manhattan, it was cloudy. The temperature was 66 degrees, the dew point 65, and the relative humidity was 96%. The wind was northeast at 3 miles an hour. Around the region, at Concordia, a thunderstorm was reported, with a temperature of 61. Rain was falling, with a temperature of 69 at Lawrence, and 60 at Omaha. At Springfield, it was partly cloudy, with a temperature of 79. It was mostly cloudy, with a temperature of 71 at Emporia, and 72 at Wichita. It was cloudy, with a temperature of 71 at Kansas City, and 60 at Beatrice. Once again, at Manhattan, it was 66 degrees under cloudy skies. Once again, at Topeka, it was 69 degrees under mostly cloudy skies. Flood watch remains in effect until 1 p.m. this afternoon. Flooding caused by excessive rainfall continues to be possible. Where, portions of north-central and northeast Kansas, including the following counties, in north-central Kansas, Clay and Washington. In northeast Kansas, Brown, Jackson, Jefferson, Marshall, Nemaha, Pottawatomie, and Riley. When, until 1 p.m. this afternoon. Impacts, excessive runoff may result in flooding of rivers, creeks, streams, and other low-lying and flood-prone locations. Additional details, - 2 to 3 inches of rain has fallen across much of east central and northeast Kansas through the night. Any additional rainfall may cause localized flooding. Runoff from earlier heavy rainfall may cause some rivers and creeks to approach flood stage. You should monitor later forecasts and be alert for possible flood warnings. Those living in areas prone to flooding should be prepared to take action should flooding develop. Repeating, a flood watch remains in effect until 1 p.m. for the following counties, in Kansas, Jackson, Jefferson, Pottawatomie, and Riley. The Rangeland Fire Danger Index will be in a low category this afternoon. Low fire danger means controlled burns can be executed with reasonable safety. Check with local authorities to ensure burning is allowed before starting a planned burn. Flood watch remains in effect until 1 p.m. this afternoon. Flooding caused by excessive rainfall continues to be possible. Where, portions of central and east central Kansas, including the following counties, in central Kansas, Dickinson. In east central Kansas, Anderson, Coffee, Douglas, Franklin, Geary, Lyon, Morris, Osage, Shawnee, and Wabalsee. When, until 1 p.m. this afternoon. Impacts, excessive runoff may result in flooding of rivers, creeks, streams, and other low-lying and flood-prone locations. Additional details, -2 to 3 inches of rain has fallen across much of east central and northeast Kansas through the night. Any additional rainfall may cause localized flooding.

Runoff from earlier heavy rainfall may cause some rivers and creeks to approach flood stage. You should monitor later forecasts and be alert for possible flood warnings. Those living in areas prone to flooding should be prepared to take action should flooding develop. Repeating, a flood watch remains in effect until 1 p.m. for the following counties: in Kansas, Douglas, Geary, Morris, Osage, Shawnee, and Wabalti. Now here is your National Weather Service forecast. Flood watch in effect until 1 p.m. this afternoon. Today, mostly cloudy with scattered showers with isolated thunderstorms this morning, then sunny this afternoon. Some thunderstorms may produce heavy rainfall this morning. Highs in the middle 80s. Southeast winds around 5 miles per hour. Chance of rain 40%. Tonight, mostly clear in the evening, then becoming partly cloudy. Humid with lows in the upper 60s. Southeast winds around 5 miles per hour, becoming south after midnight. Thursday, mostly sunny. Humid with highs around 90. South winds around 5 miles per hour. Thursday night, mostly clear. Humid with lows around 70. Southeast winds around 5 miles per hour. Friday, sunny with highs in the lower 90s. South winds 10 to 15 miles per hour. Friday night and Saturday, partly cloudy. A chance of showers and thunderstorms. Lows in the lower 70s. Highs in the upper 80s. Chance of rain 40%. Saturday night, a chance of thunderstorms. Showers. Lows in the middle 60s. Chance of rain 80%. Sunday, mostly cloudy with a chance of thunderstorms. Showers likely, mainly in the morning. Not as warm with highs in the upper 70s. Chance of rain 70%. Sunday night, mostly cloudy with a chance of showers with a slight chance of thunderstorms. Lows in the lower 60s. Chance of rain 50%. Monday, partly sunny. A chance of showers in the morning. Highs in the lower 70s. Chance of rain 30%. Monday night, partly cloudy. A slight chance of showers and thunderstorms after midnight. Lows in the upper 50s. Tuesday, partly sunny. A slight chance of showers in the morning. Highs in the middle 70s. The current time is 5:08 a.m. Central Daylight Time. This hazardous weather outlook is for portions of central Kansas, east central Kansas, north central Kansas, and northeast Kansas. For today and tonight, thunderstorms are expected to come to an end across northeast Kansas by this afternoon. A few storms this morning may produce heavy rainfall that could cause localized flooding. Be on the lookout for flooding and avoid roads covered in water. For Thursday through Tuesday, the probability for widespread hazardous weather is low. Spotters may be needed this morning and are encouraged to report any flooding. The Topeka, Kansas climate summary for yesterday, September 15, 2026. Yesterday's high temperature was 93 degrees. The normal high is 81. The record high is 100 degrees, which was set in 1939. Yesterday's low temperature was 69 degrees. The normal low is 58. The record low is 39 degrees, which was set in 1961. 1.59 inches of precipitation fell yesterday, which brings the monthly total to 2.54 inches. This is 0.69 inches above the normal amount of 1.85 inches for September. The total precipitation for the year now stands at 31.91 inches, which is 3.17 inches above normal. Yesterday, the maximum wind observed was 20 miles an hour from the north. The highest wind gust observed was 26 miles per hour from the north. The normal high temperature for today is 81 degrees, and the normal low is 57. The record high for today is 101, which occurred in 1978, and the record low is 40, which occurred in 1889. Sunrise today is at 7:05 a.m. and sunset is at 7:29 p.m.

Today is 82 degrees, and the normal low is 56. Sunrise today is at 7:09 a.m. and sunset is at 7:33 p.m. This is NOAA Weather Radio Station WXK91 in Topeka. Here are the 5 a.m. conditions for the local area. At Topeka, light rain was falling. The temperature was 69 degrees, the dew point 69, and the relative humidity was 100%. The wind was northeast at 6 miles an hour. The pressure was 30.15 inches and falling. At Manhattan, thunder was reported. The temperature was 67 degrees, the dew point 66, and the relative humidity was 97%. The wind was northeast at 8 miles an hour. Around the region, rain was falling, with a temperature of 70 at Lawrence, and 60 at Omaha. At Springfield, it was partly cloudy, with a temperature of 79. At Wichita, it was mostly cloudy, with a temperature of 71. It was cloudy, with a temperature of 71 at Kansas City, 72 at Emporia, 61 at Concordia, and 60 at Beatrice. Once again, at Manhattan, it was 67 degrees with thunder. Once again, at Topeka, it was 69 degrees with light rain. Flood watch remains in effect until 1 p.m. this afternoon. Flooding caused by excessive rainfall continues to be possible. Where, portions of north-central and northeast Kansas, including the following counties, in north-central Kansas, Clay and Washington. In northeast Kansas, Brown, Jackson, Jefferson, Marshall, Nemaha, Pottawatomie, and Riley. When, until 1 p.m. this afternoon. Impacts, excessive runoff may result in flooding of rivers, creeks, streams, and other low-lying and flood-prone locations. Additional details, -2 to 3 inches of rain has fallen across much of east central and northeast Kansas through the night. Any additional rainfall may cause localized flooding. Runoff from earlier heavy rainfall may cause some rivers and creeks to approach flood stage. You should monitor later forecasts and be alert for possible flood warnings. Those living in areas prone to flooding should be prepared to take action should flooding develop. Repeating, a flood watch remains in effect until 1 p.m. for the following counties, in Kansas, Jackson, Jefferson, Pottawatomie, and Riley. Flood watch remains in effect until 1 p.m. this afternoon. Flooding caused by excessive rainfall continues to be possible. Where, portions of central and east central Kansas, including the following counties, in central Kansas, Dickinson. In east central Kansas, Anderson, Coffee, Douglas, Franklin, Geary, Lyon, Morris, Osage, Shawnee, and Wabalty. When, until 1 p.m. this afternoon. Impacts, excessive runoff may result in flooding of rivers, creeks, streams, and other low-lying and flood-prone locations. Additional details, -2 to 3 inches of rain has fallen across much of east central and northeast Kansas through the night. Any additional rainfall may cause localized flooding. Runoff from earlier heavy rainfall may cause some rivers and creeks to approach flood stage. You should monitor later forecasts and be alert for possible flood warnings. Those living in areas prone to flooding should be prepared to take action should flooding develop. Repeating, a flood watch remains in effect until 1 p.m. for the following counties, in Kansas, Douglas, Geary, Morris, Osage, Shawnee, and Wabalty. The Rangeland Fire Danger Index will be in a low category this afternoon. Low fire danger means controlled burns can be executed with reasonable safety. Check with local authorities to ensure burning is allowed before starting a planned burn. 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Here are the 5 a.m. conditions for the local area. At Topeka, light rain was falling. The temperature was 69 degrees, the dew point 69, and the relative humidity was 100%. The wind was northeast at 6 miles an hour. The pressure was 30.15 inches and falling. At Manhattan, thunder was reported. The temperature was 67 degrees,
the dew point 66.

and the relative humidity was 97%. The wind was northeast at 8 miles an hour. Around the region, rain was falling, with a temperature of 70 at Lawrence and 60 at Omaha. At Springfield, it was partly cloudy, with a temperature of 79. At Wichita, it was mostly cloudy, with a temperature of 71. It was cloudy, with a temperature of 71 at Kansas City, 72 at Emporia, 61 at Concordia, and 60 at Beatrice. Once again, at Manhattan, it was 67 degrees with thunder. Once again, at Topeka, it was 69 degrees with light rain. Flood watch remains in effect until 1 p.m. this afternoon. Flooding caused by excessive rainfall continues to be possible. Where, portions of north-central and northeast Kansas, including the following counties, in north-central Kansas, Clay and Washington. In northeast Kansas, Brown, Jackson, Jefferson, Marshall, Nemaha, Pottawatomie and Riley. When, until 1 p.m. this afternoon. Impacts, excessive runoff may result in flooding of rivers, creeks, streams, and other low-lying and flood-prone locations. Additional details, - 2 to 3 inches of rain has fallen across much of east central and northeast Kansas through the night. Any additional rainfall may cause localized flooding. Runoff from earlier heavy rainfall may cause some rivers and creeks to approach flood stage. You should monitor later forecasts and be alert for possible flood warnings. Those living in areas prone to flooding should be prepared to take action should flooding develop. Repeating, a flood watch remains in effect until 1 p.m. for the following counties, in Kansas, Jackson, Jefferson, Pottawatomie and Riley. Flood watch remains in effect until 1 p.m. this afternoon. Flooding caused by excessive rainfall continues to be possible. Where, portions of central and east central Kansas, including the following counties, in central Kansas, Dickinson. In east central Kansas, Anderson, Coffee, Douglas, Franklin, Geary, Lyon, Morris, Osage, Shawnee and Wabalsee. When, until 1 p.m. this afternoon. Impacts, excessive runoff may result in flooding of rivers, creeks, streams, and other low-lying and flood-prone locations. Additional details, - 2 to 3 inches of rain has fallen across much of east central and northeast Kansas through the night. Any additional rainfall may cause localized flooding. Runoff from earlier heavy rainfall may cause some rivers and creeks to approach flood stage. You should monitor later forecasts and be alert for possible flood warnings. Those living in areas prone to flooding should be prepared to take action should flooding develop. Repeating, a flood watch remains in effect until 1 p.m. for the following counties, in Kansas, Douglas, Geary, Morris, Osage, Shawnee and Wabalsee. Now here is your National Weather Service forecast. Flood watch in effect until 1 p.m. this afternoon. Today, mostly cloudy with scattered showers with isolated thunderstorms this morning, then sunny this afternoon. Some thunderstorms may produce heavy rainfall this morning. Highs in the middle 80s. Southeast winds around 5 miles per hour. Chance of rain 40%. Tonight, mostly clear in the evening, then becoming partly cloudy. Humid with lows in the upper 60s. Southeast winds around 5 miles per hour, becoming south after midnight. Thursday, mostly sunny. Humid with highs around 90. South winds around 5 miles per hour. Thursday night, mostly clear. Humid with lows around 70. Southeast winds around 5 miles per hour. Friday, sunny with highs in the lower 90s. South winds 10 to 15 miles per hour. Friday night and Saturday, partly cloudy. A chance of showers and thunderstorms. Lows in the lower 70s. Highs in the upper 80s. Chance of rain 40%. Saturday night, a chance of thunderstorms. Showers. Lows in the middle 60s. Chance of rain 80%. Sunday, mostly cloudy with a chance of thunderstorms. Showers likely, mainly in the morning.

not as warm with highs in the upper 70s. Chance of rain 70%. Sunday night, mostly cloudy with a chance of showers with a slight chance of thunderstorms. Lows in the lower 60s. Chance of rain 50%. Monday, partly sunny. A chance of showers in the morning. Highs in the lower 70s. Chance of rain 30%. Monday night, partly cloudy. A slight chance of showers and thunderstorms after midnight. Lows in the upper 50s. Tuesday, partly sunny. A slight chance of showers in the morning. Highs in the middle 70s. This hazardous weather outlook is for portions of central Kansas, east central Kansas, north central Kansas, and northeast Kansas. For today and tonight, thunderstorms are expected to come to an end across northeast Kansas by this afternoon. A few storms this morning may produce heavy rainfall that could cause localized flooding. Be on the lookout for flooding and avoid roads covered in water. For Thursday through Tuesday, the probability for widespread hazardous weather is low. Spotters may be needed this morning and are encouraged to report any flooding. The Topeka, Kansas climate summary for yesterday, September 15, 2026. Yesterday's high temperature was 93 degrees. The normal high is 81. The record high is 100 degrees, which was set in 1939. Yesterday's low temperature was 69 degrees. The normal low is 58. The record low is 39 degrees, which was set in 1961. 1.59 inches of precipitation fell yesterday, which brings the monthly total to 2.54 inches. This is 0.69 inches above the normal amount of 1.85 inches for September. The total precipitation for the year now stands at 31.91 inches, which is 3.17 inches above normal. Yesterday, the maximum wind observed was 20 miles an hour from the north. The highest wind gust observed was 26 miles per hour from the north. The normal high temperature for today is 81 degrees, and the normal low is 57. The record high for today is 101, which occurred in 1978, and the record low is 40, which occurred in 1889. Sunrise today is at 7:05 a.m. and sunset is at 7:29 p.m. The current time is 5:23 a.m. Central Daylight Time. The Manhattan, Kansas climate summary for yesterday, September 15, 2026. Yesterday's high temperature was 86 degrees. The normal high is 82. Yesterday's low temperature was 65 degrees. The normal low is 56. 0.72 inches of precipitation fell yesterday, which brings the monthly total to 2.26 inches. This is 0.78 inches above the normal amount of 1.48 inches for September. The total precipitation for the year now stands at 26.64 inches, which is 0.46 inches above normal. Yesterday, the maximum wind observed was 20 miles an hour from the northeast. The highest wind gust observed was 29 miles per hour from the south. The normal high temperature for today is 82 degrees, and the normal low is 56. Sunrise today is at 7:09 a.m. and sunset is at 7:33 p.m. The Rangeland Fire Danger Index will be in a low category this afternoon. Low fire danger means controlled burns can be executed with reasonable safety. Check with local authorities to ensure burning is allowed before starting a planned burn. 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Here are the 5 a.m. conditions for the local area. At Topeka, light rain was falling. The temperature was 69 degrees, the dew point 69, and the relative humidity was 100%. The wind was northeast at 6 miles an hour. The pressure was 30.15 inches and falling. At Manhattan, thunder was reported. The temperature was 67 degrees, the dew point 66, and the relative humidity was 97%. The wind was northeast at 8 miles an hour. Around the region, rain was falling, with a

temperature of 70 at Lawrence and 60 at Omaha. At Springfield, it was partly cloudy with a temperature of 79. At Wichita, it was mostly cloudy with a temperature of 71. It was cloudy with a temperature of 71 at Kansas City, 72 at Emporia, 61 at Concordia, and 60 at Beatrice. Once again, at Manhattan, it was 67 degrees with thunder. Once again, at Topeka, it was 69 degrees with light rain. Flood watch remains in effect until 1 p.m. this afternoon. Flooding caused by excessive rainfall continues to be possible. Where, portions of north-central and northeast Kansas, including the following counties, in north-central Kansas, Clay and Washington. In northeast Kansas, Brown, Jackson, Jefferson, Marshall, Nemaha, Pottawatomie, and Riley. When, until 1 p.m. this afternoon. Impacts, excessive runoff may result in flooding of rivers, creeks, streams, and other low-lying and flood-prone locations. Additional details, - 2 to 3 inches of rain has fallen across much of east central and northeast Kansas through the night. Any additional rainfall may cause localized flooding. Runoff from earlier heavy rainfall may cause some rivers and creeks to approach flood stage. You should monitor later forecasts and be alert for possible flood warnings. Those living in areas prone to flooding should be prepared to take action should flooding develop. Repeating, a flood watch remains in effect until 1 p.m. for the following counties, in Kansas, Jackson, Jefferson, Pottawatomie, and Riley. Flood watch remains in effect until 1 p.m. this afternoon. Flooding caused by excessive rainfall continues to be possible. Where, portions of central and east central Kansas, including the following counties, in central Kansas, Dickinson. In east central Kansas, Anderson, Coffee, Douglas, Franklin, Geary, Lyon, Morris, Osage, Shawnee, and Wabalsee. When, until 1 p.m. this afternoon. Impacts, excessive runoff may result in flooding of rivers, creeks, streams, and other low-lying and flood-prone locations. Additional details, - 2 to 3 inches of rain has fallen across much of east central and northeast Kansas through the night. Any additional rainfall may cause localized flooding. Runoff from earlier heavy rainfall may cause some rivers and creeks to approach flood stage. You should monitor later forecasts and be alert for possible flood warnings. Those living in areas prone to flooding should be prepared to take action should flooding develop. Repeating, a flood watch remains in effect until 1 p.m. for the following counties, in Kansas, Douglas, Geary, Morris, Osage, Shawnee, and Wabalsee. Now here is your National Weather Service forecast. Flood watch in effect until 1 p.m. this afternoon. Today, mostly cloudy with scattered showers with isolated thunderstorms this morning, then sunny this afternoon. Some thunderstorms may produce heavy rainfall this morning. Highs in the middle 80s. Southeast winds around 5 miles per hour. Chance of rain 40%. Tonight, mostly clear in the evening, then becoming partly cloudy. Humid with lows in the upper 60s. Southeast winds around 5 miles per hour, becoming south after midnight. Thursday, mostly sunny. Humid with highs around 90. South winds around 5 miles per hour. Thursday night, mostly clear. Humid with lows around 70. Southeast winds around 5 miles per hour. Friday, sunny with highs in the lower 90s. South winds 10-15 miles per hour. Friday night and Saturday, partly cloudy. A chance of showers and thunderstorms. Lows in the lower 70s. Highs in the upper 80s. Chance of rain 40%. Saturday night, a chance of thunderstorms. Showers. Lows in the middle 60s. Chance of rain 80%. Sunday, mostly cloudy with a chance of thunderstorms. Showers likely, mainly in the morning. Not as warm with highs in the upper 70s. Chance of rain 70%.
Sunday night, mostly cloudy with a chance of showers with a slight chance of thunderstorms. Lows in the lower 60s. Chance of rain 50%. Monday, partly sunny. A chance of showers in the morning. Highs in the lower 70s. Chance of rain 30%. Monday night, partly cloudy. A slight chance of showers and thunderstorms after midnight. Lows in the upper 50s. Tuesday, partly sunny. A slight chance of showers in the morning. Highs in the middle 70s. 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Here are the 5 a.m. conditions for the local area. At Topeka, light rain was falling. The temperature was 69 degrees, the dew point 69, and the relative humidity was 100%. The wind was northeast at 6 miles an hour. The pressure was 30.15 inches and falling. At Manhattan, thunder was reported. The temperature was 67 degrees, the dew point 66, and the relative humidity was 97%. The wind was northeast at 8 miles an hour. Around the region, rain was falling, with a temperature of 70 at Lawrence and 60 at Omaha. At Springfield, it was partly cloudy, with a temperature of 79. At Wichita, it was mostly cloudy, with a temperature of 71. It was cloudy, with a temperature of 71 at Kansas City, 72 at Emporia, 61 at Concordia, and 60 at Beatrice. Once again, at Manhattan, it was 67 degrees with thunder. Once again, at Topeka, it was 69 degrees with light rain. Flood watch remains in effect until 1 p.m. this afternoon. Flooding caused by excessive rainfall continues to be possible. Where, portions of north-central and northeast Kansas, including the following counties, in north-central Kansas, Clay and Washington. In northeast Kansas, Brown. North-central and northeast Kansas, including the following counties, in north-central Kansas, Clay and Washington. In northeast Kansas, Brown, Jackson, Jefferson, Marshall, Nemaha, Potawatomi and Riley. When, until 1 p.m. this afternoon. Impacts, excessive runoff may result in flooding of rivers, creeks, streams, and other low-lying and flood-prone locations. Additional details, - 2 to 3 inches of rain has fallen across much of east-central and northeast Kansas through the night. Any additional rainfall may cause localized flooding. Runoff from earlier heavy rainfall may cause some rivers and creeks to approach flood stage. You should monitor later forecasts and be alert for possible flood warnings. Those living in areas prone to flooding should be prepared to take action should flooding develop. Repeating, a flood watch remains in effect until 1 p.m. for the following counties, in Kansas, Jackson, Jefferson, Potawatomi and Riley. Flood watch remains in effect until 1 p.m. this afternoon. Flooding caused by excessive rainfall continues to be possible. Where, portions of central and east-central Kansas, including the following counties, in central Kansas, Dickinson. In east-central Kansas, Anderson, Coffee, Douglas, Franklin, Geary, Lyon, Morris, Osage, Shawnee and Wabalse. When, until 1 p.m. this afternoon. Impacts, excessive runoff may result in flooding of rivers, creeks, streams, and other low-lying and flood-prone locations. Additional details, -2 to 3 inches of rain has fallen across much of east-central and northeast Kansas through the night. Any additional rainfall may cause localized flooding. Runoff from earlier heavy rainfall may cause some rivers and creeks to approach flood stage. You should monitor later forecasts and be alert for possible flood warnings. Those living in areas prone to flooding should be prepared to take action should flooding develop. Repeating, a flood watch remains in effect until 1 p.m. for the following counties, in Kansas, Douglas, Geary, Morris, Osage, Shawnee and Wabalse. The Rangeland Fire Danger Index will be in a low category this afternoon. Low fire danger means controlled burns can be executed with reasonable safety.
check with local authorities to ensure burning is allowed before starting a planned burn.

Now here is your National Weather Service forecast. Flood watch in effect until 1 p.m. this afternoon. Today, mostly cloudy with scattered showers with isolated thunderstorms this morning, then sunny this afternoon. Some thunderstorms may produce heavy rainfall this morning. Highs in the middle 80s. Southeast winds around 5 miles per hour. Chance of rain 40%. Tonight, mostly clear in the evening, then becoming partly cloudy. Humid with lows in the upper 60s. Southeast winds around 5 miles per hour, becoming south after midnight. Thursday, mostly sunny. Humid with highs around 90. South winds around 5 miles per hour. Thursday night, mostly clear. Humid with lows around 70. Southeast winds around 5 miles per hour. Friday, sunny with highs in the lower 90s. South winds 10 to 15 miles per hour. Friday night and Saturday, partly cloudy. A chance of showers and thunderstorms. Lows in the lower 70s. Highs in the upper 80s. Chance of rain 40%. Saturday night, a chance of thunderstorms. Showers. Lows in the middle 60s. Chance of rain 80%. Sunday, mostly cloudy with a chance of thunderstorms. Showers likely, mainly in the morning. Not as warm with highs in the upper 70s. Chance of rain 70%. Sunday night, mostly cloudy with a chance of showers with a slight chance of thunderstorms. Lows in the lower 60s. Chance of rain 50%. Monday, partly sunny. A chance of showers in the morning. Highs in the lower 70s. Chance of rain 30%. Monday night, partly cloudy. A slight chance of showers and thunderstorms after midnight. Lows in the upper 50s. Tuesday, partly sunny. A slight chance of showers in the morning. Highs in the middle 70s. This hazardous weather outlook is for portions of central Kansas, east central Kansas, north central Kansas, and northeast Kansas. For today and tonight, thunderstorms are expected to come to an end across northeast Kansas by this afternoon. A few storms this morning may produce heavy rainfall that could cause localized flooding. Be on the lookout for flooding and avoid roads covered in water. For Thursday through Tuesday, the probability for widespread hazardous weather is low. Spotters may be needed this morning and are encouraged to report any flooding. The Topeka, Kansas climate summary for yesterday, September 15, 2026. Yesterday's high temperature was 93 degrees. The normal high is 81. The record high is 100 degrees, which was set in 1939. Yesterday's low temperature was 69 degrees. The normal low is 58. The record low is 39 degrees, which was set in 1961. 1.59 inches of precipitation fell yesterday, which brings the monthly total to 2.54 inches. This is 0.69 inches above the normal amount of 1.85 inches for September. The total precipitation for the year now stands at 31.91 inches, which is 3.17 inches above normal. Yesterday the maximum wind observed was 20 miles an hour from the north. The highest wind gust observed was 26 miles per hour from the north. The normal high temperature for today is 81 degrees, and the normal low is 57. The record high for today is 101, which occurred in 1978, and the record low is 40, which occurred in 1889. Sunrise today is at 7:05 a.m. and sunset is at 7:29 p.m. This is NOAA Weather Radio WXK91 in Topeka. The current time is 5:40 a.m. Central Daylight Time. The Manhattan, Kansas climate summary for yesterday, September 15, 2026. Yesterday's high temperature was 86 degrees. The normal high is 82. Yesterday's low temperature was 65 degrees. The normal low is 56.
0.72 inches of precipitation fell yesterday, which brings the monthly total to 2.26 inches. This is 0.78 inches above the normal amount of 1.48 inches for September. The total precipitation for the year now stands at 26.64 inches, which is 0.46 inches above normal. Yesterday the maximum wind observed was 20 miles an hour from the northeast. The highest wind gust observed was 29 miles per hour from the south. The normal high temperature for today is 82 degrees, and the normal low is 56. Sunrise today is at 7.09 a.m. and sunset is at 7.33 p.m. This is NOAA Weather Radio Station WXK91 in Topeka. Here are the 5 a.m. conditions for the local area. At Topeka, light rain was falling. The temperature was 69 degrees, the dew point 69, and the relative humidity was 100%. The wind was northeast at 6 miles an hour. The pressure was 30.15 inches and falling. At Manhattan, thunder was reported. The temperature was 67 degrees, the dew point 66, and the relative humidity was 97%. The wind was northeast at 8 miles an hour. Around the region, rain was falling, with a temperature of 70 at Lawrence, and 60 at Omaha. At Springfield, it was partly cloudy, with a temperature of 79. At Wichita, it was mostly cloudy, with a temperature of 71. It was cloudy, with a temperature of 71 at Kansas City, 72 at Emporia, 61 at Concordia, and 60 at Beatrice. Once again, at Manhattan, it was 67 degrees with thunder. Once again, at Topeka, it was 69 degrees with light rain. Flood watch remains in effect until 1 p.m. this afternoon. Flooding caused by excessive rainfall continues to be possible. Where, portions of north central and northeast Kansas, including the following counties, in north central Kansas, Clay and Washington. In northeast Kansas, Brown, Jackson, Jefferson, Marshall, Nemaha, Potawatomi, and Riley. When, until 1 p.m. this afternoon. Impacts, excessive runoff may result in flooding of rivers, creeks, streams, and other low-lying and flood-prone locations. Additional details, - 2 to 3 inches of rain has fallen across much of east central and northeast Kansas through the night. Any additional rainfall may cause localized flooding. Runoff from earlier heavy rainfall may cause some rivers and creeks to approach flood stage. You should monitor later forecasts and be alert for possible flood warnings. Those living in areas prone to flooding should be prepared to take action should flooding develop. Repeating, a flood watch remains in effect until 1 p.m. for the following counties, in Kansas, Jackson, Jefferson, Potawatomi, and Riley. The Rangeland Fire Danger Index will be in a low category this afternoon. Low fire danger means controlled burns can be executed with reasonable safety. Check with local authorities to ensure burning is allowed before starting a planned burn. Flood watch remains in effect until 1 p.m. this afternoon. Flooding caused by excessive rainfall continues to be possible. Where, portions of central and east central Kansas, including the following counties, in central Kansas, Dickinson. In east central Kansas, Anderson, Coffee, Douglas, Franklin, Geary, Lyon, Morris, Osage, Shawnee, and Wabalti. When, until 1 p.m. this afternoon. Impacts, excessive runoff may result in flooding of rivers, creeks, streams, and other low-lying and flood-prone locations. Additional details, -2 to 3 inches of rain has fallen across much of east central and northeast Kansas through the night. Any additional rainfall may cause localized flooding. Runoff from earlier heavy rainfall may cause some rivers and creeks to approach flood stage. You should monitor later forecasts and be alert for possible flood warnings. Those living in areas prone to flooding should be prepared to take action should flooding develop. Repeating, a flood watch remains in effect until 1 p.m. for the following counties, in Kansas, Douglas, Geary, Morris, Osage, Shawnee, and Wabalti.
Now here is your National Weather Service forecast. Flood watch in effect until 1 p.m. this afternoon. Today, mostly cloudy with scattered showers with isolated thunderstorms this morning, then sunny this afternoon. Some thunderstorms may produce heavy rainfall this morning. Highs in the middle 80s. Southeast winds around 5 miles per hour. Chance of rain 40%. Tonight, mostly clear in the evening, then becoming partly cloudy. Humid with lows in the upper 60s. Southeast winds around 5 miles per hour, becoming south after midnight. Thursday, mostly sunny. Humid with highs around 90. South winds around 5 miles per hour. Thursday night, mostly clear. Humid with lows around 70. Southeast winds around 5 miles per hour. Friday, sunny with highs in the lower 90s. South winds 10 to 15 miles per hour. Friday night and Saturday, partly cloudy. A chance of showers and thunderstorms. Lows in the lower 70s. Highs in the upper 80s. Chance of rain 40%. Saturday night, a chance of thunderstorms. Showers. Lows in the middle 60s. Chance of rain 80%. Sunday, mostly cloudy with a chance of thunderstorms. Showers likely, mainly in the morning. Not as warm with highs in the upper 70s. Chance of rain 70%. Sunday night, mostly cloudy with a chance of showers with a slight chance of thunderstorms. Lows in the lower 60s. Chance of rain 50%. Monday, partly sunny. A chance of showers in the morning. Highs in the lower 70s. Chance of rain 30%. Monday night, partly cloudy. A slight chance of showers and thunderstorms after midnight. Lows in the upper 50s. Tuesday, partly sunny. A slight chance of showers in the morning. Highs in the middle 70s. This hazardous weather outlook is for portions of central Kansas, east central Kansas, north central Kansas, and northeast Kansas. For today and tonight, thunderstorms are expected to come to an end across northeast Kansas by this afternoon. A few storms this morning may produce heavy rainfall that could cause localized flooding. Be on the lookout for flooding and avoid roads covered in water. For Thursday through Tuesday, the probability for widespread hazardous weather is low. Spotters may be needed this morning and are encouraged to report any flooding. The Topeka, Kansas climate summary for yesterday, September 15, 2026. Yesterday's high temperature was 93 degrees. The normal high is 81. The record high is 100 degrees, which was set in 1939. Yesterday's low temperature was 69 degrees. The normal low is 58. The record low is 39 degrees, which was set in 1961. 1.59 inches of precipitation fell yesterday, which brings the monthly total to 2.54 inches. This is 0.69 inches above the normal amount of 1.85 inches for September. The total precipitation for the year now stands at 31.91 inches, which is 3.17 inches above normal. Yesterday, the maximum wind observed was 20 miles an hour from the north. The highest wind gust observed was 26 miles per hour from the north. The normal high temperature for today is 81 degrees, and the normal low is 57. The record high for today is 101, which occurred in 1978, and the record low is 40, which occurred in 1889. Sunrise today is at 7:05 a.m. and sunset is at 7:29 p.m. The Manhattan, Kansas climate summary for yesterday, September 15, 2026. Yesterday's high temperature was 86 degrees. The normal high is 82. Yesterday's low temperature was 65 degrees. The normal low is 56. 0.72 inches of precipitation fell yesterday, which brings the monthly total to 2.26 inches. This is 0.78 inches above the normal amount of 1.48 inches for September.
The total precipitation for the year now stands at 26.64 inches, which is 0.46 inches above normal. Yesterday the maximum wind observed was 20 miles an hour from the northeast. The highest wind gust observed was 29 miles per hour from the south. The normal high temperature for today is 82 degrees, and the normal low is 56. Sunrise today is at 7.09 a.m. and sunset is at 7.33 p.m. This is NOAA Weather Radio Station WXK91 in Topeka. Here are the 5 a.m. conditions for the local area. At Topeka, light rain was falling. The temperature was 69 degrees, the dew point 69, and the relative humidity was 100%. The wind was northeast at 6 miles an hour. The pressure was 30.15 inches and falling. At Manhattan, thunder was reported. The temperature was 67 degrees, the dew point 66, and the relative humidity was 97%. The wind was northeast at 8 miles an hour. Around the region, rain was falling, with a temperature of 70 at Lawrence, and 60 at Omaha. At Springfield, it was partly cloudy, with a temperature of 79. At Wichita, it was mostly cloudy, with a temperature of 71. It was cloudy, with a temperature of 71 at Kansas City, 72 at Emporia, 61 at Concordia, and 60 at Beatrice. Once again, at Manhattan, it was 67 degrees with thunder. Once again, at Topeka, it was 69 degrees with light rain. Flood watch remains in effect until 1 p.m. this afternoon. Flooding caused by excessive rainfall continues to be possible. Where, portions of north-central and northeast Kansas, including the following counties, in north-central Kansas, Clay and Washington. In northeast Kansas, Brown, Jackson, Jefferson, Marshall, Nemaha, Pottawatomie, and Riley. When, until 1 p.m. this afternoon. Impacts, excessive runoff may result in flooding of rivers, creeks, streams, and other low-lying and flood-prone locations. Additional details, -2 to 3 inches of rain has fallen across much of east central and northeast Kansas through the night. Any additional rainfall may cause localized flooding. Runoff from earlier heavy rainfall may cause some rivers and creeks to approach flood stage. You should monitor later forecasts and be alert for possible flood warnings. Those living in areas prone to flooding should be prepared to take action should flooding develop. Repeating, a flood watch remains in effect until 1 p.m. for the following counties, in Kansas, Jackson, Jefferson, Pottawatomie, and Riley. The current time is 5:53 a.m. Central Daylight Time. The Rangeland Fire Danger Index will be in a low category this afternoon. Low fire danger means controlled burns can be executed with reasonable safety. Check with local authorities to ensure burning is allowed before starting a planned burn. Flood watch remains in effect until 1 p.m. this afternoon. Flooding caused by excessive rainfall continues to be possible. Where, portions of central and east central Kansas, including the following counties, in central Kansas, Dickinson. In east central Kansas, Anderson, Coffee, Douglas, Franklin, Geary, Lyon, Morris, Osage, Shawnee, and Wabalse. When, until 1 p.m. this afternoon. Impacts, excessive runoff may result in flooding of rivers, creeks, streams, and other low-lying and flood-prone locations. Additional details, -2 to 3 inches of rain has fallen across much of east central and northeast Kansas through the night. Any additional rainfall may cause localized flooding. Runoff from earlier heavy rainfall may cause some rivers and creeks to approach flood stage. You should monitor later forecasts and be alert for possible flood warnings. Those living in areas prone to flooding should be prepared to take action should flooding develop. Repeating, a flood watch remains in effect until 1 p.m. for the following counties, in Kansas, Douglas, Geary, Morris, Osage, Shawnee, and Wabalse. Now here is your National Weather Service forecast. Flood watch in effect until 1 p.m. this afternoon. Today,
Mostly cloudy with scattered showers with isolated thunderstorms this morning, then sunny this afternoon. Some thunderstorms may produce heavy rainfall this morning. Highs in the middle 80s. Southeast winds around 5 miles per hour. Chance of rain 40%. Tonight, mostly clear in the evening, then becoming partly cloudy. Humid with lows in the upper 60s. Southeast winds around 5 miles per hour, becoming south after midnight. Thursday, mostly sunny. Humid with highs around 90. South winds around 5 miles per hour. Thursday night, mostly clear. Humid with lows around 70. Southeast winds around 5 miles per hour. Friday, sunny with highs in the lower 90s. South winds 10 to 15 miles per hour. Friday night and Saturday, partly cloudy. A chance of showers and thunderstorms. Lows in the lower 70s. Highs in the upper 80s. Chance of rain 40%. Saturday night, a chance of thunderstorms. Showers. Lows in the middle 60s. Chance of rain 80%. Sunday, mostly cloudy with a chance of thunderstorms. Showers likely, mainly in the morning. Not as warm with highs in the upper 70s. Chance of rain 70%. Sunday night, mostly cloudy with a chance of showers with a slight chance of thunderstorms. Lows in the lower 60s. Chance of rain 50%. Monday, partly sunny. A chance of showers in the morning. Highs in the lower 70s. Chance of rain 30%. Monday night, partly cloudy. A slight chance of showers and thunderstorms after midnight. Lows in the upper 50s. Tuesday, partly sunny. A slight chance of showers in the morning. Highs in the middle 70s. This hazardous weather outlook is for portions of central Kansas, east central Kansas, north central Kansas, and northeast Kansas. For today and tonight, thunderstorms are expected to come to an end across northeast Kansas by this afternoon. A few storms this morning may produce heavy rainfall that could cause localized flooding. Be on the lookout for flooding and avoid roads covered in water. For Thursday through Tuesday, the probability for widespread hazardous weather is low. Spotters may be needed this morning and are encouraged to report any flooding. The Topeka, Kansas climate summary for yesterday, September 15, 2026. Yesterday's high temperature was 93 degrees. The normal high is 81. The record high is 100 degrees, which was set in 1939. Yesterday's low temperature was 69 degrees. The normal low is 58. The record low is 39 degrees, which was set in 1961. 1.59 inches of precipitation fell yesterday, which brings the monthly total to 2.54 inches. This is 0.69 inches above the normal amount of 1.85 inches for September. The total precipitation for the year now stands at 31.91 inches, which is 3.17 inches above normal. Yesterday, the maximum wind observed was 20 miles an hour from the north. The highest wind gust observed was 26 miles per hour from the north. The normal high temperature for today is 81 degrees, and the normal low is 57. The record high for today is 101, which occurred in 1978. And the record low is 40, which occurred in 1889. Sunrise today is at 7.05 a.m. and sunset is at 7.29 p.m. The Manhattan, Kansas climate summary for yesterday, September 15, 2026. Yesterday's high temperature was 86 degrees. The normal high is 82. Yesterday's low temperature was 65 degrees. The normal low is 56. 0.72 inches of precipitation fell yesterday, which brings the monthly total to 2.26 inches. This is 0.78 inches above the normal amount of 1.48 inches for September. The total precipitation for the year now stands at 26.64 inches, which is 0.46 inches above normal.
Yesterday the maximum wind observed was 20 miles an hour from the northeast.

highest wind gust observed was 29 miles per hour from the south. The normal high temperature for today is 82 degrees, and the normal low is 56. Sunrise today is at 7:09 a.m. and sunset is at 7:33 p.m. This is NOAA Weather Radio Station WXK91 in Topeka. Here are the 5 a.m. conditions for the local area. At Topeka, light rain was falling. The temperature was 69 degrees, the dew point 69, and the relative humidity was 100%. The wind was northeast at 6 miles an hour. The pressure was 30.15 inches and falling. At Manhattan, thunder was reported. The temperature was 67 degrees, the dew point 66, and the relative humidity was 97%. The wind was northeast at 8 miles an hour. Around the region, rain was falling, with a temperature of 70 at Lawrence, and 60 at Omaha. At Springfield, it was partly cloudy, with a temperature of 79. At Wichita, it was mostly cloudy, with a temperature of 71. It was cloudy, with a temperature of 71 at Kansas City, 72 at Emporia, 61 at Concordia, and 60 at Beatrice. Once again, at Manhattan, it was 67 degrees with thunder. Once again, at Topeka, it was 69 degrees with light rain. Flood watch remains in effect until 1 p.m. this afternoon. Flooding caused by excessive rainfall continues to be possible. Where, portions of north-central and northeast Kansas, including the following counties, in north-central Kansas, Clay and Washington. In northeast Kansas, Brown, Jackson, Jefferson, Marshall, Nemaha, Pottawatomie, and Riley. When, until 1 p.m. this afternoon. Impacts, excessive runoff may result in flooding of rivers, creeks, streams, and other low-lying and flood-prone locations. Additional details, -2 to 3 inches of rain has fallen across much of east central and northeast Kansas through the night. Any additional rainfall may cause localized flooding. Runoff from earlier heavy rainfall may cause some rivers and creeks to approach flood stage. You should monitor later forecasts and be alert for possible flood warnings. Those living in areas prone to flooding should be prepared to take action should flooding develop. Repeating, a flood watch remains in effect until 1 p.m. for the following counties, in Kansas, Jackson, Jefferson, Pottawatomie, and Riley. Flood watch remains in effect until 1 p.m. this afternoon. Flooding caused by excessive rainfall continues to be possible. Where, portions of central and east central Kansas, including the following counties, in central Kansas, Dickinson. In east central Kansas, Anderson, Coffee, Douglas, Franklin, Geary, Lyon, Morris, Osage, Shawnee, and Wabalsee. When, until 1 p.m. this afternoon. Impacts, excessive runoff may result in flooding of rivers, creeks, streams, and other low-lying and flood-prone locations. Additional details, -2 to 3 inches of rain has fallen across much of east central and northeast Kansas through the night. Any additional rainfall may cause localized flooding. Runoff from earlier heavy rainfall may cause some rivers and creeks to approach flood stage. You should monitor later forecasts and be alert for possible flood warnings. Those living in areas prone to flooding should be prepared to take action should flooding develop. Repeating, a flood watch remains in effect until 1 p.m. for the following counties, in Kansas, Douglas, Geary, Morris, Osage, Shawnee, and Wabalsee. The Rangeland Fire Danger Index will be in a low category this afternoon. Low fire danger means controlled burns can be executed with reasonable safety. Check with local authorities to ensure burning is allowed before starting a planned burn. Now here is your National Weather Service forecast. Flood watch in effect until 1 p.m. this afternoon. Today, mostly cloudy with scattered showers with isolated thunderstorms this morning, then sunny this afternoon. Some thunderstorms may produce heavy rainfall this morning. Highs in the middle 80s. Southeast winds around 5 miles per hour. Chance of rain 40%. Tonight,

mostly clear in the evening, then becoming partly cloudy. Humid with lows in the upper 60s. Southeast winds around 5 miles per hour, becoming south after midnight. Thursday, mostly sunny. Humid with highs around 90. South winds around 5 miles per hour. Thursday night, mostly clear. Humid with lows around 70. Southeast winds around 5 miles per hour. Friday, sunny with highs in the lower 90s. South winds 10 to 15 miles per hour. Friday night and Saturday, partly cloudy. A chance of showers and thunderstorms. Lows in the lower 70s. Highs in the upper 80s. Chance of rain 40%. Saturday night, a chance of thunderstorms. Showers. Lows in the middle 60s. Chance of rain 80%. Sunday, mostly cloudy with a chance of thunderstorms. Showers likely, mainly in the morning. Not as warm with highs in the upper 70s. Chance of rain 70%. Sunday night, mostly cloudy with a chance of showers with a slight chance of thunderstorms. Lows in the lower 60s. Chance of rain 50%. Monday, partly sunny. A chance of showers in the morning. Highs in the lower 70s. Chance of rain 30%. Monday night, partly cloudy. A slight chance of showers and thunderstorms after midnight. Lows in the upper 50s. Tuesday, partly sunny. A slight chance of showers in the morning. Highs in the middle 70s. This hazardous weather outlook is for portions of central Kansas, east central Kansas, north central Kansas, and northeast Kansas. For today and tonight, thunderstorms are expected to come to an end across northeast Kansas by this afternoon. A few storms this morning may produce heavy rainfall that could cause localized flooding. Be on the lookout for flooding and avoid roads covered in water. For Thursday through Tuesday, the probability for widespread hazardous weather is low. Spotters may be needed this morning and are encouraged to report any flooding. The current time is 6:08 a.m. Central Daylight Time. The Topeka, Kansas climate summary for yesterday, September 15, 2026. Yesterday's high temperature was 93 degrees. The normal high is 81. The record high is 100 degrees, which was set in 1939. Yesterday's low temperature was 69 degrees. The normal low is 58. The record low is 39 degrees, which was set in 1961. 1.59 inches of precipitation fell yesterday, which brings the monthly total to 2.54 inches. This is 0.69 inches above the normal amount of 1.85 inches for September. The total precipitation for the year now stands at 31.91 inches, which is 3.17 inches above normal. Yesterday the maximum wind observed was 20 miles an hour from the north. The highest wind gust observed was 26 miles per hour from the north. The normal high temperature for today is 81 degrees, and the normal low is 57. The record high for today is 101, which occurred in 1978, and the record low is 40, which occurred in 1889. Sunrise today is at 7:05 a.m. and sunset is at 7:29 p.m. The Manhattan, Kansas climate summary for yesterday, September 15, 2026. Yesterday's high temperature was 86 degrees. The normal high is 82. Yesterday's low temperature was 65 degrees. The normal low is 56. 0.72 inches of precipitation fell yesterday, which brings the monthly total to 2.26 inches. This is 0.78 inches above the normal amount of 1.48 inches for September. The total precipitation for the year now stands at 26.64 inches, which is 0.46 inches above normal. Yesterday the maximum wind observed was 20 miles an hour from the northeast. The highest wind gust observed was 29 miles per hour from the south. The normal high temperature for today is 82 degrees, and the normal low is 56.

of east central and northeast Kansas through the night. Any additional rainfall may cause localized flooding. Runoff from earlier heavy rainfall may cause some rivers and creeks to approach flood stage. You should monitor later forecasts and be alert for possible flood warnings. Those living in areas prone to flooding should be prepared to take action should flooding develop. Repeating, a flood watch remains in effect until 1 p.m. for the following counties, in Kansas, Jackson, Jefferson, Pottawatomie, and Riley. Flood watch remains in effect until 1 p.m. this afternoon. Flooding caused by excessive rainfall continues to be possible. Where, portions of central and east central Kansas, including the following counties, in central Kansas, Dickinson. In east central Kansas, Anderson, Coffee, Douglas, Franklin, Geary, Lyon, Morris, Osage, Shawnee, and Wabalti. When, until 1 p.m. this afternoon. Impacts, excessive runoff may result in flooding of rivers, creeks, streams, and other low-lying and flood-prone locations. Additional details, -2 to 3 inches of rain has fallen across much of east central and northeast Kansas through the night. Any additional rainfall may cause localized flooding. Runoff from earlier heavy rainfall may cause some rivers and creeks to approach flood stage. You should monitor later forecasts and be alert for possible flood warnings. Those living in areas prone to flooding should be prepared to take action should flooding develop. Repeating, a flood watch remains in effect until 1 p.m. for the following counties, in Kansas, Douglas, Geary, Morris, Osage, Shawnee, and Wabalti. Now here is your National Weather Service forecast. Flood watch in effect until 1 p.m. this afternoon. Today, mostly cloudy with scattered showers with isolated thunderstorms this morning, then sunny this afternoon. Some thunderstorms may produce heavy rainfall this morning. Highs in the middle 80s. Southeast winds around 5 miles per hour. Chance of rain 40%. Tonight, mostly clear in the evening, then becoming partly cloudy. Humid with lows in the upper 60s. Southeast winds around 5 miles per hour, becoming south after midnight. Thursday, mostly sunny. Humid with highs around 90. South winds around 5 miles per hour. Thursday night, mostly clear. Humid with lows around 70. Southeast winds around 5 miles per hour. Friday, sunny with highs in the lower 90s. South winds 10 to 15 miles per hour. Friday night and Saturday, partly cloudy. A chance of showers and thunderstorms. Lows in the lower 70s. Highs in the upper 80s. Chance of rain 40%. Saturday night, a chance of thunderstorms. Showers. Lows in the middle 60s. Chance of rain 80%. Sunday, mostly cloudy with a chance of thunderstorms. Showers likely, mainly in the morning. Not as warm with highs in the upper 70s. Chance of rain 70%. Sunday night, mostly cloudy with a chance of showers with a slight chance of thunderstorms. Lows in the lower 60s. Chance of rain 50%. Monday, partly sunny. A chance of showers in the morning. Highs in the lower 70s. Chance of rain 30%. Monday night, partly cloudy. A slight chance of showers and thunderstorms after midnight. Lows in the upper 50s. Tuesday, partly sunny. A slight chance of showers in the morning. Highs in the middle 70s. The Rangeland Fire Danger Index will be in a low category this afternoon. Low fire danger means controlled burns can be executed with reasonable safety. Check with local authorities to ensure burning is allowed before starting a planned burn. This hazardous weather outlook is for portions of central Kansas, east central Kansas, north central Kansas, and northeast Kansas. For today and tonight, thunderstorms are expected to come to an end across northeast Kansas by this afternoon. A few storms this morning may produce heavy rainfall that could cause localized flooding.
Be on the lookout for flooding and avoid

Avoid roads covered in water. For Thursday through Tuesday, the probability for widespread hazardous weather is low. Spotters may be needed this morning, and are encouraged to report any flooding. The Topeka, Kansas climate summary for yesterday, September 15, 2026. Yesterday's high temperature was 93 degrees. The normal high is 81. The record high is 100 degrees, which was set in 1939. Yesterday's low temperature was 69 degrees. The normal low is 58. The record low is 39 degrees, which was set in 1961. 1.59 inches of precipitation fell yesterday, which brings the monthly total to 2.54 inches. This is 0.69 inches above the normal amount of 1.85 inches for September. The total precipitation for the year now stands at 31.91 inches, which is 3.17 inches above normal. Yesterday, the maximum wind observed was 20 miles an hour from the north. The highest wind gust observed was 26 miles per hour from the north. The normal high temperature for today is 81 degrees, and the normal low is 57. The record high for today is 101, which occurred in 1978, and the record low is 40, which occurred in 1889. Sunrise today is at 7:05 a.m. and sunset is at 7:29 p.m. The Manhattan, Kansas climate summary for yesterday, September 15, 2026. Yesterday's high temperature was 86 degrees. The normal high is 82. Yesterday's low temperature was 65 degrees. The normal low is 56. 0.72 inches of precipitation fell yesterday, which brings the monthly total to 2.26 inches. This is 0.78 inches above the normal amount of 1.48 inches for September. The total precipitation for the year now stands at 26.64 inches, which is 0.46 inches above normal. Yesterday, the maximum wind observed was 20 miles an hour from the northeast. The highest wind gust observed was 29 miles per hour from the south. The normal high temperature for today is 82 degrees, and the normal low is 56. Sunrise today is at 7:09 a.m. and sunset is at 7:33 p.m. This is NOAA Weather Radio Station WXK91 in Topeka. Here are the 6 a.m. conditions for the local area. At Topeka, a thunderstorm was reported. The temperature was 70 degrees. The dew point 69, and the relative humidity was 97%. The wind was east at 3 miles an hour. The pressure was 30.18 inches and rising. At Manhattan, it was cloudy. The temperature was 68 degrees, the dew point 67, and the relative humidity was 96%. The wind was east at 3 miles an hour. Around the region, at Beatrice, a thunderstorm was reported, with a temperature of 60. Rain was falling, with a temperature of 71 at Kansas City, and 61 at Concordia. At Springfield, it was partly cloudy, with a temperature of 78. At Wichita, it was mostly cloudy, with a temperature of 71. It was cloudy, with a temperature of 71 at Lawrence, 71 at Emporia, and 60 at Omaha. Once again, at Manhattan, it was 68 degrees under cloudy skies. Once again, at Topeka, it was 70 degrees with a thunderstorm. Flood watch remains in effect until 1 p.m. this afternoon. Flooding caused by excessive rainfall continues to be possible. Where, portions of north-central and northeast Kansas, including the following counties, in north-central Kansas, Clay and Washington. In northeast Kansas, Brown, Jackson, Jefferson, Marshall, Nemaha, Pottawatomie, and Riley. When, until 1 p.m. this afternoon. Impacts, excessive runoff may result in flooding of rivers, creeks, streams, and other low-lying and flood-prone locations. Additional details, -2 to 3 inches of rain has fallen across much of east central and northeast Kansas through the night. Any additional rainfall may cause localized flooding.
Runoff from earlier heavy rainfall may cause some rivers and creeks to approach flood stage. You should monitor later forecasts and be alert for possible flood warnings. Those living in areas prone to flooding should be prepared to take action should flooding develop. Repeating, a flood watch remains in effect until 1 p.m. for the following counties, in Kansas, Jackson, Jefferson, Pottawatomie, and Riley. Flood watch remains in effect until 1 p.m. this afternoon. Flooding caused by excessive rainfall continues to be possible. Where, portions of central and east central Kansas, including the following counties, in central Kansas, Dickinson. In east central Kansas, Anderson, Coffee, Douglas, Franklin, Geary, Lyon, Morris, Osage, Shawnee, and Wabalsee. When, until 1 p.m. this afternoon. Impacts, excessive runoff may result in flooding of rivers, creeks, streams, and other low-lying and flood-prone locations. Additional details, -2 to 3 inches of rain has fallen across much of east central and northeast Kansas through the night. Any additional rainfall may cause localized flooding. Runoff from earlier heavy rainfall may cause some rivers and creeks to approach flood stage. You should monitor later forecasts and be alert for possible flood warnings. Those living in areas prone to flooding should be prepared to take action should flooding develop. Repeating, a flood watch remains in effect until 1 p.m. for the following counties, in Kansas, Douglas, Geary, Morris, Osage, Shawnee, and Wabalsee. The current time is 6:23 a.m. Central Daylight Time. Now here is your National Weather Service forecast. Flood watch in effect until 1 p.m. this afternoon. Today, mostly cloudy with scattered showers with isolated thunderstorms this morning, then sunny this afternoon. Some thunderstorms may produce heavy rainfall this morning. Highs in the middle 80s. East winds around 5 miles per hour, becoming southeast this afternoon. Chance of rain 40%. Tonight, mostly clear in the evening, then becoming partly cloudy. Humid with lows in the upper 60s. Southeast winds around 5 miles per hour, becoming south after midnight. Thursday, mostly sunny. Humid with highs around 90. South winds around 5 miles per hour. Thursday night, mostly clear. Humid with lows around 70. Southeast winds around 5 miles per hour. Friday, sunny with highs in the lower 90s. South winds 10 to 15 miles per hour. Friday night and Saturday, partly cloudy. A chance of showers and thunderstorms. Lows in the lower 70s. Highs in the upper 80s. Chance of rain 40%. Saturday night, a chance of thunderstorms. Showers. Lows in the middle 60s. Chance of rain 80%. Sunday, mostly cloudy with a chance of thunderstorms. Showers likely, mainly in the morning. Not as warm with highs in the upper 70s. Chance of rain 70%. Sunday night, mostly cloudy with a chance of showers with a slight chance of thunderstorms. Lows in the lower 60s. Chance of rain 50%. Monday, partly sunny. A chance of showers in the morning. Highs in the lower 70s. Chance of rain 30%. Monday night, partly cloudy. A slight chance of showers and thunderstorms after midnight. Lows in the upper 50s. Tuesday, partly sunny. A slight chance of showers in the morning. Highs in the middle 70s. The Rangeland Fire Danger Index will be in a low category this afternoon. Low fire danger means controlled burns can be executed with reasonable safety. Check with local authorities to ensure burning is allowed before starting a planned burn. This hazardous weather outlook is for portions of central Kansas, east central Kansas, north central Kansas, and northeast Kansas. For today and tonight, thunderstorms are expected to come to an end across northeast Kansas by this afternoon. A few storms this morning may produce heavy rainfall that could cause localized flooding.
Be on the lookout for flooding and avoid roads covered in water. For Thursday through Tuesday, the

probability for widespread hazardous weather is low. Spotters may be needed this morning and are encouraged to report any flooding. The Topeka, Kansas climate summary for yesterday, September 15, 2026. Yesterday's high temperature was 93 degrees. The normal high is 81. The record high is 100 degrees, which was set in 1939. Yesterday's low temperature was 69 degrees. The normal low is 58. The record low is 39 degrees, which was set in 1961. 1.59 inches of precipitation fell yesterday, which brings the monthly total to 2.54 inches. This is 0.69 inches above the normal amount of 1.85 inches for September. The total precipitation for the year now stands at 31.91 inches, which is 3.17 inches above normal. Yesterday the maximum wind observed was 20 miles an hour from the north. The highest wind gust observed was 26 miles per hour from the north. The normal high temperature for today is 81 degrees, and the normal low is 57. The record high for today is 101, which occurred in 1978, and the record low is 40, which occurred in 1889. Sunrise today is at 7:05 a.m. and sunset is at 7:29 p.m. The Manhattan, Kansas climate summary for yesterday, September 15, 2026. Yesterday's high temperature was 86 degrees. The normal high is 82. Yesterday's low temperature was 65 degrees. The normal low is 56. 0.72 inches of precipitation fell yesterday, which brings the monthly total to 2.26 inches. This is 0.78 inches above the normal amount of 1.48 inches for September. The total precipitation for the year now stands at 26.64 inches, which is 0.46 inches above normal. Yesterday the maximum wind observed was 20 miles an hour from the northeast. The highest wind gust observed was 29 miles per hour from the south. The normal high temperature for today is 82 degrees, and the normal low is 56. Sunrise today is at 7:09 a.m. and sunset is at 7:33 p.m. This is NOAA Weather Radio Station WXK91 in Topeka. Here are the 6 a.m. conditions for the local area. At Topeka, a thunderstorm was reported. The temperature was 70 degrees, the dew point 69, and the relative humidity was 97%. The wind was east at 3 miles an hour. The pressure was 30.18 inches and rising. At Manhattan, it was cloudy. The temperature was 68 degrees, the dew point 67, and the relative humidity was 96%. The wind was east at 3 miles an hour. Around the region, at Beatrice, a thunderstorm was reported, with a temperature of 60. Rain was falling, with a temperature of 71 at Kansas City, and 61 at Concordia. At Springfield, it was partly cloudy, with a temperature of 78. At Wichita, it was mostly cloudy, with a temperature of 71. It was cloudy, with a temperature of 71 at Lawrence, 71 at Emporia, and 60 at Omaha. Once again, at Manhattan, it was 68 degrees under cloudy skies. Once again, at Topeka, it was 70 degrees with a thunderstorm. Flood watch remains in effect until 1 p.m. this afternoon. Flooding caused by excessive rainfall continues to be possible. Where, portions of north-central and northeast Kansas, including the following counties, in north-central Kansas, Clay and Washington. In northeast Kansas, Brown, Jackson, Jefferson, Marshall, Nemaha, Pottawatomie, and Riley. When, until 1 p.m. this afternoon. Impacts, excessive runoff may result in flooding of rivers, creeks, streams, and other low-lying and flood-prone locations. Additional details, dash 2 to 3 inches of rain has fallen across much of east central and northeast Kansas through the night. Any additional rainfall may cause localized flooding. Runoff from earlier heavy rainfall may cause some rivers and creeks to approach flood stage.
You should monitor later forecasts and be alert for possible flood warnings. Those living in areas prone to flooding should be prepared to take action should flooding develop. Repeating, a flood watch remains in effect until 1 p.m. for the following counties, in Kansas, Jackson, Jefferson, Pottawatomie, and Riley. Flood watch remains in effect until 1 p.m. this afternoon. Flooding caused by excessive rainfall continues to be possible. Where, portions of central and east central Kansas, including the following counties, in central Kansas, Dickinson. In east central Kansas, Anderson, Coffey, Douglas, Franklin, Geary, Lyon, Morris, Osage, Shawnee, and Wabalsee. When, until 1 p.m. this afternoon. Impacts, excessive runoff may result in flooding of rivers, creeks, streams, and other low-lying and flood-prone locations. Additional details, -2 to 3 inches of rain has fallen across much of east central and northeast Kansas through the night. Any additional rainfall may cause localized flooding. Runoff from earlier heavy rainfall may cause some rivers and creeks to approach flood stage. You should monitor later forecasts and be alert for possible flood warnings. Those living in areas prone to flooding should be prepared to take action should flooding develop. Repeating, a flood watch remains in effect until 1 p.m. for the following counties, in Kansas, Douglas, Geary, Morris, Osage, Shawnee, and Wabalsee. Now here is your National Weather Service forecast. Flood watch in effect until 1 p.m. this afternoon. Today, mostly cloudy with scattered showers with isolated thunderstorms this morning, then sunny this afternoon. Some thunderstorms may produce heavy rainfall this morning. Highs in the middle 80s. East winds around 5 miles per hour, becoming southeast this afternoon. Chance of rain 40%. Tonight, mostly clear in the evening, then becoming partly cloudy. Humid with lows in the upper 60s. Southeast winds around 5 miles per hour, becoming south after midnight. Thursday, mostly sunny. Humid with highs around 90. South winds around 5 miles per hour. Thursday night, mostly clear. Humid with lows around 70. Southeast winds around 5 miles per hour. Friday, sunny with highs in the lower 90s. South winds 10 to 15 miles per hour. Friday night and Saturday, partly cloudy. A chance of showers and thunderstorms. Lows in the lower 70s. Highs in the upper 80s. Chance of rain 40%. Saturday night, a chance of thunderstorms. Showers. Lows in the middle 60s. Chance of rain 80%. Sunday, mostly cloudy with a chance of thunderstorms. Showers likely, mainly in the morning. Not as warm with highs in the upper 70s. Chance of rain 70%. Sunday night, mostly cloudy with a chance of showers with a slight chance of thunderstorms. Lows in the lower 60s. Chance of rain 50%. Monday, partly sunny. A chance of showers in the morning. Highs in the lower 70s. Chance of rain 30%. Monday night, partly cloudy. A slight chance of showers and thunderstorms after midnight. Lows in the upper 50s. Tuesday, partly sunny. A slight chance of showers in the morning. Highs in the middle 70s. The Rangeland Fire Danger Index will be in a low category this afternoon. Low fire danger means controlled burns can be executed with reasonable safety. Check with local authorities to ensure burning is allowed before starting a planned burn. This hazardous weather outlook is for portions of central Kansas, east central Kansas, north central Kansas, and northeast Kansas. For today and tonight, thunderstorms are expected to come to an end across northeast Kansas by this afternoon. A few storms this morning may produce heavy rainfall that could cause localized flooding. Be on the lookout for flooding and avoid roads covered in water. For Thursday through Tuesday, the probability for widespread hazardous weather is low.
responders may be needed this morning and are encouraged to report any flooding. The Topeka, Kansas climate summary for yesterday, September 15, 2026. Yesterday's high temperature was 93 degrees. The normal high is 81. The record high is 100 degrees, which was set in 1939. Yesterday's low temperature was 69 degrees. The normal low is 58. The record low is 39 degrees, which was set in 1961. 1.59 inches of precipitation fell yesterday, which brings the monthly total to 2.54 inches. This is 0.69 inches above the normal amount of 1.85 inches for September. The total precipitation for the year now stands at 31.91 inches, which is 3.17 inches above normal. Yesterday the maximum wind observed was 20 miles an hour from the north. The highest wind gust observed was 26 miles per hour from the north. The normal high temperature for today is 81 degrees, and the normal low is 57. The record high for today is 101, which occurred in 1978, and the record low is 40, which occurred in 1889. Sunrise today is at 7:05 a.m. and sunset is at 7:29 p.m. This is NOAA Weather Radio WXK91 in Topeka. The current time is 6:38 a.m. Central Daylight Time. The Manhattan, Kansas climate summary for yesterday, September 15, 2026. Yesterday's high temperature was 86 degrees. The normal high is 82. Yesterday's low temperature was 65 degrees. The normal low is 56. 0.72 inches of precipitation fell yesterday, which brings the monthly total to 2.26 inches. This is 0.78 inches above the normal amount of 1.48 inches for September. The total precipitation for the year now stands at 26.64 inches, which is 0.46 inches above normal. Yesterday the maximum wind observed was 20 miles an hour from the northeast. The highest wind gust observed was 29 miles per hour from the south. The normal high temperature for today is 82 degrees, and the normal low is 56. Sunrise today is at 7:09 a.m. and sunset is at 7:33 p.m. This is NOAA Weather Radio Station WXK91 in Topeka. Here are the 6 a.m. conditions for the local area. At Topeka, a thunderstorm was reported. The temperature was 70 degrees, the dew point 69, and the relative humidity was 97%. The wind was east at 3 miles an hour. The pressure was 30.18 inches and rising. At Manhattan, it was cloudy. The temperature was 68 degrees, the dew point 67, and the relative humidity was 96%. The wind was east at 3 miles an hour. Around the region, at Beatrice, a thunderstorm was reported, with a temperature of 60. Rain was falling, with a temperature of 71 at Kansas City, and 61 at Concordia. At Springfield, it was partly cloudy, with a temperature of 78. At Wichita, it was mostly cloudy, with a temperature of 71. It was cloudy, with a temperature of 71 at Lawrence, 71 at Emporia, and 60 at Omaha. Once again, at Manhattan, it was 68 degrees under cloudy skies. Once again, at Topeka, it was 70 degrees with a thunderstorm. Flood watch remains in effect until 1 p.m. this afternoon. Flooding caused by excessive rainfall continues to be possible. Where, portions of north-central and northeast Kansas, including the following counties, in north-central Kansas, Clay and Washington. In northeast Kansas, Brown, Jackson, Jefferson, Marshall, Nemaha, Pottawatomie, and Riley. When, until 1 p.m. this afternoon. Impacts, excessive runoff may result in flooding of rivers, creeks, streams, and other low-lying and flood-prone locations. Additional details, -2 to 3 inches of rain has fallen across much of east central and northeast Kansas through the night. Any additional rainfall may cause localized flooding.
Runoff from earlier heavy rainfall may cause some rivers and creeks to approach flood stage.

0: you should monitor later forecasts and be alert for possible flood warnings. Those living in areas prone to flooding should be prepared to take action should flooding develop. Repeating, a flood watch remains in effect until 1 p.m. for the following counties, in Kansas, Jackson, Jefferson, Pottawatomie, and Riley. Flood watch remains in effect until 1 p.m. this afternoon. Flooding caused by excessive rainfall continues to be possible. Where, portions of central and east central Kansas, including the following counties, in central Kansas, Dickinson. In east central Kansas, Anderson, Coffee, Douglas, Franklin, Geary, Lyon, Morris, Osage, Shawnee, and Wabalty. When, until 1 p.m. this afternoon. Impacts, excessive runoff may result in flooding of rivers, creeks, streams, and other low-lying and flood-prone locations. Additional details, -2 to 3 inches of rain has fallen across much of east central and northeast Kansas through the night. Any additional rainfall may cause localized flooding. Runoff from earlier heavy rainfall may cause some rivers and creeks to approach flood stage. You should monitor later forecasts and be alert for possible flood warnings. Those living in areas prone to flooding should be prepared to take action should flooding develop. Repeating, a flood watch remains in effect until 1 p.m. for the following counties, in Kansas, Douglas, Geary, Morris, Osage, Shawnee, and Wabalty. Now here is your National Weather Service forecast. Flood watch in effect until 1 p.m. this afternoon. Today, mostly cloudy with scattered showers with isolated thunderstorms this morning, then sunny this afternoon. Some thunderstorms may produce heavy rainfall this morning. Highs in the middle 80s. East winds around 5 miles per hour, becoming southeast this afternoon. Chance of rain 40%. Tonight, mostly clear in the evening, then becoming partly cloudy. Humid with lows in the upper 60s. Southeast winds around 5 miles per hour, becoming south after midnight. Thursday, mostly sunny. Humid with highs around 90. South winds around 5 miles per hour. Thursday night, mostly clear. Humid with lows around 70. Southeast winds around 5 miles per hour. Friday, sunny with highs in the lower 90s. South winds 10 to 15 miles per hour. Friday night and Saturday, partly cloudy. A chance of showers and thunderstorms. Lows in the lower 70s. Highs in the upper 80s. Chance of rain 40%. Saturday night, a chance of thunderstorms. Showers. Lows in the middle 60s. Chance of rain 80%. Sunday, mostly cloudy with a chance of thunderstorms. Showers likely, mainly in the morning. Not as warm with highs in the upper 70s. Chance of rain 70%. Sunday night, mostly cloudy with a chance of showers with a slight chance of thunderstorms. Lows in the lower 60s. Chance of rain 50%. Monday, partly sunny. A chance of showers in the morning. Highs in the lower 70s. Chance of rain 30%. Monday night, partly cloudy. A slight chance of showers and thunderstorms after midnight. Lows in the upper 50s. Tuesday, partly sunny. A slight chance of showers in the morning. Highs in the middle 70s. This hazardous weather outlook is for portions of central Kansas, east central Kansas, north central Kansas, and northeast Kansas. For today and tonight, thunderstorms are expected to come to an end across northeast Kansas by this afternoon. A few storms this morning may produce heavy rainfall that could cause localized flooding. Be on the lookout for flooding and avoid roads covered in water. For Thursday through Tuesday, the probability for widespread hazardous weather is low. Spotters may be needed this morning and are encouraged to report any flooding. The Topeka, Kansas climate summary for yesterday, September 15, 2026. Yesterday's high temperature was 93 degrees. The normal high is 81.
1: The record high is 100 degrees, which was set in 1939. Yesterday's low temperature was 69 degrees. The normal low is 58. The record low is 39 degrees, which was set in 1961. 1.59 inches of precipitation fell yesterday, which brings the monthly total to 2.54 inches. This is 0.69 inches above the normal amount of 1.85 inches for September. The total precipitation for the year now stands at 31.91 inches, which is 3.17 inches above normal. Yesterday the maximum wind observed was 20 miles an hour from the north. The highest wind gust observed was 26 miles per hour from the north. The normal high temperature for today is 81 degrees, and the normal low is 57. The record high for today is 101, which occurred in 1978, and the record low is 40, which occurred in 1889. Sunrise today is at 7:05 a.m. and sunset is at 7:29 p.m. The Manhattan, Kansas climate summary for yesterday, September 15, 2026. Yesterday's high temperature was 86 degrees. The normal high is 82. Yesterday's low temperature was 65 degrees. The normal low is 56. 0.72 inches of precipitation fell yesterday, which brings the monthly total to 2.26 inches. This is 0.78 inches above the normal amount of 1.48 inches for September. The total precipitation for the year now stands at 26.64 inches, which is 0.46 inches above normal. Yesterday the maximum wind observed was 20 miles an hour from the northeast. The highest wind gust observed was 29 miles per hour from the south. The normal high temperature for today is 82 degrees, and the normal low is 56. Sunrise today is at 7:09 a.m. and sunset is at 7:33 p.m. This is NOAA Weather Radio Station WXK91 in Topeka. Here are the 6 a.m. conditions for the local area. At Topeka, a thunderstorm was reported. The temperature was 70 degrees, the dew point 69, and the relative humidity was 97%. The wind was east at 3 miles an hour. The pressure was 30.18 inches and rising. At Manhattan, it was cloudy. The temperature was 68 degrees, the dew point 67, and the relative humidity was 96%. The wind was east at 3 miles an hour. Around the region, at Beatrice, a thunderstorm was reported, with a temperature of 60. Rain was falling, with a temperature of 71 at Kansas City, and 61 at Concordia. At Springfield, it was partly cloudy, with a temperature of 78. At Wichita, it was mostly cloudy, with a temperature of 71. It was cloudy, with a temperature of 71 at Lawrence, 71 at Emporia, and 60 at Omaha. Once again, at Manhattan, it was 68 degrees under cloudy skies. Once again, at Topeka, it was 70 degrees with the thunderstorm. Flood watch remains in effect until 1 p.m. this afternoon. Flooding caused by excessive rainfall continues to be possible. Where, portions of north-central and northeast Kansas, including the following counties, in north-central Kansas, Clay and Washington. In northeast Kansas, Brown, Jackson, Jefferson, Marshall, Nemaha, Pottawatomie and Riley. When, until 1 p.m. this afternoon. Impacts, excessive runoff may result in flooding of rivers, creeks, streams, and other low-lying and flood-prone locations. Additional details, -2 to 3 inches of rain has fallen across much of east central and northeast Kansas through the night. Any additional rainfall may cause localized flooding. Runoff from earlier heavy rainfall may cause some rivers and creeks to approach flood stage. You should monitor later forecasts and be alert for possible flood warnings. Those living in areas prone to flooding should be prepared to take action should flooding develop. Repeating, a flood watch remains in effect until 1 p.m. for the following counties, in Kansas, Jackson, Jefferson, Pottawatomie, and Riley. Flood watch remains in effect until 1 p.m. this afternoon. Flooding caused

by excessive rainfall continues to be possible. Where, portions of central and east central Kansas, including the following counties, in central Kansas, Dickinson. In east central Kansas, Anderson, Coffee, Douglas, Franklin, Geary, Lyon, Morris, Osage, Shawnee, and Wabalty. When, until 1 p.m. this afternoon. Impacts, excessive runoff may result in flooding of rivers, creeks, streams, and other low-lying and flood-prone locations. Additional details, - 2 to 3 inches of rain has fallen across much of east central and northeast Kansas through the night. Any additional rainfall may cause localized flooding. Runoff from earlier heavy rainfall may cause some rivers and creeks to approach flood stage. You should monitor later forecasts and be alert for possible flood warnings. Those living in areas prone to flooding should be prepared to take action should flooding develop. Repeating, a flood watch remains in effect until 1 p.m. for the following counties, in Kansas, Douglas, Geary, Morris, Osage, Shawnee, and Wabalty. The current time is 6:53 a.m. Central Daylight Time. Now here is your National Weather Service forecast. Flood watch in effect until 1 p.m. this afternoon. Today, mostly cloudy with scattered showers with isolated thunderstorms this morning, then sunny this afternoon. Some thunderstorms may produce heavy rainfall this morning. Highs in the middle 80s. East winds around 5 miles per hour, becoming southeast this afternoon. Chance of rain 40%. Tonight, mostly clear in the evening, then becoming partly cloudy. Humid with lows in the upper 60s. Southeast winds around 5 miles per hour, becoming south after midnight. Thursday, mostly sunny. Humid with highs around 90. South winds around 5 miles per hour. Thursday night, mostly clear. Humid with lows around 70. Southeast winds around 5 miles per hour. Friday, sunny with highs in the lower 90s. South winds 10 to 15 miles per hour. Friday night and Saturday, partly cloudy. A chance of showers and thunderstorms. Lows in the lower 70s. Highs in the upper 80s. Chance of rain 40%. Saturday night, a chance of thunderstorms. Showers. Lows in the middle 60s. Chance of rain 80%. Sunday, mostly cloudy with a chance of thunderstorms. Showers likely, mainly in the morning. Not as warm with highs in the upper 70s. Chance of rain 70%. Sunday night, mostly cloudy with a chance of showers with a slight chance of thunderstorms. Lows in the lower 60s. Chance of rain 50%. Monday, partly sunny. A chance of showers in the morning. Highs in the lower 70s. Chance of rain 30%. Monday night, partly cloudy. A slight chance of showers and thunderstorms after midnight. Lows in the upper 50s. Tuesday, partly sunny. A slight chance of showers in the morning. Highs in the middle 70s. This hazardous weather outlook is for portions of central Kansas, east central Kansas, north central Kansas, and northeast Kansas. For today and tonight, thunderstorms are expected to come to an end across northeast Kansas by this afternoon. A few storms this morning may produce heavy rainfall that could cause localized flooding. Be on the lookout for flooding and avoid roads covered in water. For Thursday through Tuesday, the probability for widespread hazardous weather is low. Spotters may be needed this morning and are encouraged to report any flooding. The Topeka, Kansas climate summary for yesterday, September 15, 2026. Yesterday's high temperature was 93 degrees. The normal high is 81. The record high is 100 degrees, which was set in 1939. Yesterday's low temperature was 69 degrees. The normal low is 58. The record low is 39 degrees, which was set in 1961.
1.59 inches of precipitation fell yesterday, which brings the monthly total to 2.54 inches. This is 0.69 inches above the normal amount of 1.85 inches for September. The total precipitation for the year now stands at 31.91 inches, which is 3.17 inches above normal. Yesterday the maximum wind observed was 20 miles an hour from the north. The highest wind gust observed was 26 miles per hour from the north. The normal high temperature for today is 81 degrees, and the normal low is 57. The record high for today is 101, which occurred in 1978, and the record low is 40, which occurred in 1889. Sunrise today is at 7:05 a.m. and sunset is at 7:29 p.m. The Manhattan, Kansas climate summary for yesterday, September 15, 2026. Yesterday's high temperature was 86 degrees. The normal high is 82. Yesterday's low temperature was 65 degrees. The normal low is 56. 0.72 inches of precipitation fell yesterday, which brings the monthly total to 2.26 inches. This is 0.78 inches above the normal amount of 1.48 inches for September. The total precipitation for the year now stands at 26.64 inches, which is 0.46 inches above normal. Yesterday the maximum wind observed was 20 miles an hour from the northeast. The highest wind gust observed was 29 miles per hour from the south. The normal high temperature for today is 82 degrees, and the normal low is 56. Sunrise today is at 7:09 a.m. and sunset is at 7:33 p.m. This is NOAA Weather Radio Station WXK91 in Topeka. Here are the 6 a.m. conditions for the local area. At Topeka, a thunderstorm was reported. The temperature was 70 degrees, the dew point 69, and the relative humidity was 97%. The wind was east at 3 miles an hour. The pressure was 30.18 inches and rising. At Manhattan, it was cloudy. The temperature was 68 degrees, the dew point 67, and the relative humidity was 96%. The wind was east at 3 miles an hour. Around the region, at Beatrice, a thunderstorm was reported, with a temperature of 60. Rain was falling, with a temperature of 71 at Kansas City, and 61 at Concordia. At Springfield, it was partly cloudy, with a temperature of 78. At Wichita, it was mostly cloudy, with a temperature of 71. It was cloudy, with a temperature of 71 at Lawrence, 71 at Emporia, and 60 at Omaha. Once again, at Manhattan, it was 68 degrees under cloudy skies. Once again, at Topeka, it was 70 degrees with a thunderstorm. Flood watch remains in effect until 1 p.m. this afternoon. Flooding caused by excessive rainfall continues to be possible. Where, portions of north-central and northeast Kansas, including the following counties, in north-central Kansas, Clay and Washington. In northeast Kansas, Brown, Jackson, Jefferson, Marshall, Nemaha, Pottawatomie, and Riley. When, until 1 p.m. this afternoon. Impacts, excessive runoff may result in flooding of rivers, creeks, streams, and other low-lying and flood-prone locations. Additional details, -2 to 3 inches of rain has fallen across much of east central and northeast Kansas through the night. Any additional rainfall may cause localized flooding. Runoff from earlier heavy rainfall may cause some rivers and creeks to approach flood stage. You should monitor later forecasts and be alert for possible flood warnings. Those living in areas prone to flooding should be prepared to take action should flooding develop. Repeating, a flood watch remains in effect until 1 p.m. for the following counties, in Kansas, Jackson, Jefferson, Pottawatomie, and Riley. Flood watch remains in effect until 1 p.m. this afternoon. Flooding caused by excessive rainfall continues to be possible. Where, portions of central and east central Kansas, including the following counties, in central Kansas, Dickinson. In east central Kansas,
Anderson, Coffee, Douglas, Franklin, Geary, Lyon, Morris, Osage, Shawnee, and what about

B. When, until 1 p.m. this afternoon. Impacts. Excessive runoff may result in flooding of rivers, creeks, streams, and other low-lying and flood-prone locations. Additional details, - 2 to 3 inches of rain has fallen across much of east central and northeast Kansas through the night. Any additional rainfall may cause localized flooding. Runoff from earlier heavy rainfall may cause some rivers and creeks to approach flood stage. You should monitor later forecasts and be alert for possible flood warnings. Those living in areas prone to flooding should be prepared to take action should flooding develop. Repeating, a flood watch remains in effect until 1 p.m. for the following counties, in Kansas, Douglas, Geary, Morris, Osage, Shawnee, and Wabalsee. Now here is your National Weather Service forecast. Flood watch in effect until 1 p.m. this afternoon. Today, mostly cloudy with scattered showers with isolated thunderstorms this morning, then sunny this afternoon. Some thunderstorms may produce heavy rainfall this morning. Highs in the middle 80s. East winds around 5 miles per hour, becoming southeast this afternoon. Chance of rain 40%. Tonight, mostly clear in the evening, then becoming partly cloudy. Humid with lows in the upper 60s. Southeast winds around 5 miles per hour, becoming south after midnight. Thursday, mostly sunny. Humid with highs around 90. South winds around 5 miles per hour. Thursday night, mostly clear. Humid with lows around 70. Southeast winds around 5 miles per hour. Friday, sunny with highs in the lower 90s. South winds 10 to 15 miles per hour. Friday night and Saturday, partly cloudy. A chance of showers and thunderstorms. Lows in the lower 70s. Highs in the upper 80s. Chance of rain 40%. Saturday night, a chance of thunderstorms. Showers. Lows in the middle 60s. Chance of rain 80%. Sunday, mostly cloudy with a chance of thunderstorms. Showers likely, mainly in the morning. Not as warm with highs in the upper 70s. Chance of rain 70%. Sunday night, mostly cloudy with a chance of showers with a slight chance of thunderstorms. Lows in the lower 60s. Chance of rain 50%. Monday, partly sunny. A chance of showers in the morning. Highs in the lower 70s. Chance of rain 30%. Monday night, partly cloudy. A slight chance of showers and thunderstorms after midnight. Lows in the upper 50s. Tuesday, partly sunny. A slight chance of showers in the morning. Highs in the middle 70s. This hazardous weather outlook is for portions of central Kansas, east central Kansas, north central Kansas, and northeast Kansas. For today and tonight, thunderstorms are expected to come to an end across northeast Kansas by this afternoon. A few storms this morning may produce heavy rainfall that could cause localized flooding. Be on the lookout for flooding and avoid roads covered in water. For Thursday through Tuesday, the probability for widespread hazardous weather is low. Spotters may be needed this morning and are encouraged to report any flooding. The Topeka, Kansas climate summary for yesterday, September 15, 2026. Yesterday's high temperature was 93 degrees. The normal high is 81. The record high is 100 degrees, which was set in 1939. Yesterday's low temperature was 69 degrees. The normal low is 58. The record low is 39 degrees, which was set in 1961. 1.59 inches of precipitation fell yesterday, which brings the monthly total to 2.54 inches. This is 0.69 inches above the normal amount of 1.85 inches for September. The total precipitation for the year now stands at 31.91 inches, which is 3.17 inches above normal. Yesterday the maximum wind observed was 20 miles an hour from the north. The highest wind gust observed was 26 miles per hour from the north.
the normal high

High temperature for today is 81 degrees, and the normal low is 57. The record high for today is 101, which occurred in 1978, and the record low is 40, which occurred in 1889. Sunrise today is at 7:05 a.m. and sunset is at 7:29 p.m. The Manhattan, Kansas climate summary for yesterday, September 15, 2026. Yesterday's high temperature was 86 degrees. The normal high is 82. Yesterday's low temperature was 65 degrees. The normal low is 56. 0.72 inches of precipitation fell yesterday, which brings the monthly total to 2.26 inches. This is 0.78 inches above the normal amount of 1.48 inches for September. The total precipitation for the year now stands at 26.64 inches, which is 0.46 inches above normal. Yesterday, the maximum wind observed was 20 miles an hour from the northeast. The highest wind gust observed was 29 miles per hour from the south. The normal high temperature for today is 82 degrees, and the normal low is 56. Sunrise today is at 7:09 a.m. and sunset is at 7:33 p.m. The current time is 7:08 a.m. Central Daylight Time. 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Flood watch remains in effect until 1 p.m. this afternoon. Flooding caused by excessive rainfall continues to be possible. Where, portions of north-central and northeast Kansas, including the following counties, in north-central Kansas, Clay and Washington. In northeast Kansas, Brown, Jackson, Jefferson, Marshall, Nemaha, Pottawatomie, and Riley. When, until 1 p.m. this afternoon. Impacts, excessive runoff may result in flooding of rivers, creeks, streams, and other low-lying and flood-prone locations. Additional details, -2 to 3 inches of rain has fallen across much of east central and northeast Kansas through the night. Any additional rainfall may cause localized flooding. Runoff from earlier heavy rainfall may cause some rivers and creeks to approach flood stage. You should monitor later forecasts and be alert for possible flood warnings. Those living in areas prone to flooding should be prepared to take action should flooding develop. Repeating, a flood watch remains in effect until 1 p.m. for the following counties, in Kansas, Jackson, Jefferson, Pottawatomie, and Riley. Flood watch remains in effect until 1 p.m. this afternoon. Flooding caused by excessive rainfall continues to be possible. Where, portions of central and east central Kansas, including the following counties, in central Kansas, Dickinson. In east central Kansas, Anderson, Coffey, Douglas, Franklin, Geary, Lyon, Morris, Osage, Shawnee, and Wabalti. When, until 1 p.m. this afternoon. Impacts, excessive runoff may result in flooding of rivers, creeks, streams, and other low-lying and flood-prone locations. Additional details, -2 to 3 inches of rain has fallen across much of east central and northeast Kansas through the night. Any additional rainfall may cause localized flooding. Runoff from earlier heavy rainfall may cause some rivers and creeks to approach flood stage. You should monitor later forecasts and be alert for possible flood warnings. Those living in areas prone to flooding should be prepared to take action should flooding develop. Repeating, a flood watch remains in effect until 1 p.m. for the following counties, in Kansas, Douglas, Geary, Morris, Osage, Shawnee, and Wabalti. Now here is your National Weather Service forecast. Flood watch in effect until 1 p.m. this afternoon. Today, mostly cloudy with scattered showers with isolated thunderstorms this morning, then sunny this afternoon. Some thunderstorms may produce heavy rainfall this morning. Highs in the middle 80s. East winds around 5 miles per hour, becoming southeast this afternoon. Chance of rain 40%. Tonight, mostly clear in the evening, then becoming partly cloudy. Humid with lows in the upper 60s. Southeast winds around 5 miles per hour, becoming south after midnight.
Thursday.

Sunday, mostly cloudy with a chance of thunderstorms. Showers likely, mainly in the morning. Not as warm with highs in the upper 70s. Chance of rain 70%. Sunday night, mostly cloudy with a chance of showers with a slight chance of thunderstorms. Lows in the lower 60s. Chance of rain 50%. Monday, partly sunny. A chance of showers in the morning. Highs in the lower 70s. Chance of rain 30%. Monday night, partly cloudy. A slight chance of showers and thunderstorms after midnight. Lows in the upper 50s. Tuesday, partly sunny. A slight chance of showers in the morning. Highs in the middle 70s. This hazardous weather outlook is for portions of central Kansas, east central Kansas, north central Kansas, and northeast Kansas. For today and tonight, thunderstorms are expected to come to an end across northeast Kansas by this afternoon. A few storms this morning may produce heavy rainfall that could cause localized flooding. Be on the lookout for flooding and avoid roads covered in water. For Thursday through Tuesday, the probability for widespread hazardous weather is low. Spotters may be needed this morning and are encouraged to report any flooding. The Topeka, Kansas climate summary for yesterday, September 15, 2026. Yesterday's high temperature was 93 degrees. The normal high is 81. The record high is 100 degrees, which was set in 1939. Yesterday's low temperature was 69 degrees. The normal low is 58. The record low is 39 degrees, which was set in 1961. 1.59 inches of precipitation fell yesterday, which brings the monthly total to 2.54 inches. This is 0.69 inches above the normal amount of 1.85 inches for September. The total precipitation for the year now stands at 31.91 inches, which is 3.17 inches above normal. Yesterday, the maximum wind observed was 20 miles an hour from the north. The highest wind gust observed was 26 miles per hour from the north. The normal high temperature for today is 81 degrees, and the normal low is 57. The record high for today is 101, which occurred in 1978, and the record low is 40, which occurred in 1889. Sunrise today is at 7:05 a.m. and sunset is at 7:29 p.m. The Manhattan, Kansas climate summary for yesterday, September 15, 2026. Yesterday's high temperature was 86 degrees. The normal high is 82. Yesterday's low temperature was 65 degrees. The normal low is 56. 0.72 inches of precipitation fell yesterday, which brings the monthly total to 2.26 inches. This is 0.78 inches above the normal amount of 1.48 inches for September. The total precipitation for the year now stands at 26.64 inches, which is 0.46 inches above normal. Yesterday, the maximum wind observed was 20 miles an hour from the northeast. The highest wind gust observed was 29 miles per hour from the south. The normal high temperature for today is 82 degrees, and the normal low is 56. Sunrise today is at 7:09 a.m. and sunset is at 7:33 p.m. This is NOAA Weather Radio Station WXK91 in Topeka. Here are the 7 a.m. conditions for the local area. At Topeka, rain was falling. The temperature was 70 degrees. The dew point 69, and the relative humidity was 97%. The wind was east at 12 miles an hour. The pressure was 30.16 inches and falling. At Manhattan, light rain was falling. The temperature was 68 degrees, the dew point 67, and the relative humidity was 96%. The wind was calm. Around the region, at Springfield, it was partly cloudy, with a temperature of 77. At Wichita, it was mostly cloudy, with a temperature of 71. It was cloudy, with a temperature of 71 at Kansas City, 71 at Emporia, 62 at Concordia, 60 at Beatrice, and

61 at Omaha. At Lawrence, rain and fog were reported with a temperature of 71. Once again, at Manhattan, it was 68 degrees with light rain. Once again, at Topeka, it was 70 degrees with rain. Flood watch remains in effect until 1 p.m. this afternoon. Flooding caused by excessive rainfall continues to be possible. Where, portions of north-central and northeast Kansas, including the following counties, in north-central Kansas, Clay and Washington. In northeast Kansas, Brown, Jackson, Jefferson, Marshall, Nemaha, Pottawatomie, and Riley. When, until 1 p.m. this afternoon. Impacts, excessive runoff may result in flooding of rivers, creeks, streams, and other low-lying and flood-prone locations. Additional details, -2 to 3 inches of rain has fallen across much of east central and northeast Kansas through the night. Any additional rainfall may cause localized flooding. Runoff from earlier heavy rainfall may cause some rivers and creeks to approach flood stage. You should monitor later forecasts and be alert for possible flood warnings. Those living in areas prone to flooding should be prepared to take action should flooding develop. Repeating, a flood watch remains in effect until 1 p.m. for the following counties, in Kansas, Jackson, Jefferson, Pottawatomie, and Riley. Flood watch remains in effect until 1 p.m. this afternoon. Flooding caused by excessive rainfall continues to be possible. Where, portions of central and east central Kansas, including the following counties, in central Kansas, Dickinson. In east central Kansas, Anderson, Coffey, Douglas, Franklin, Geary, Lyon, Morris, Osage, Shawnee, and Wabalti. When, until 1 p.m. this afternoon. Impacts, excessive runoff may result in flooding of rivers, creeks, streams, and other low-lying and flood-prone locations. Additional details, -2 to 3 inches of rain has fallen across much of east central and northeast Kansas through the night. Any additional rainfall may cause localized flooding. Runoff from earlier heavy rainfall may cause some rivers and creeks to approach flood stage. You should monitor later forecasts and be alert for possible flood warnings. Those living in areas prone to flooding should be prepared to take action should flooding develop. Repeating, a flood watch remains in effect until 1 p.m. for the following counties, in Kansas, Douglas, Geary, Morris, Osage, Shawnee, and Wabalti. Now here is your National Weather Service forecast. Flood watch in effect until 1 p.m. this afternoon. Today, mostly cloudy with scattered showers with isolated thunderstorms this morning, then sunny this afternoon. Some thunderstorms may produce heavy rainfall this morning. Highs in the middle 80s. East winds around 5 miles per hour, becoming southeast this afternoon. Chance of rain 40%. Tonight, mostly clear in the evening, then becoming partly cloudy. Humid with lows in the upper 60s. Southeast winds around 5 miles per hour, becoming south after midnight. Thursday, mostly sunny. Humid with highs around 90. South winds around 5 miles per hour. Thursday night, mostly clear. Humid with lows around 70. Southeast winds around 5 miles per hour. Friday, sunny with highs in the lower 90s. South winds 10 to 15 miles per hour. Friday night and Saturday, partly cloudy. A chance of showers and thunderstorms. Lows in the lower 70s. Highs in the upper 80s. Chance of rain 40%. Saturday night, a chance of thunderstorms. Showers. Lows in the middle 60s. Chance of rain 80%. Sunday, mostly cloudy with a chance of thunderstorms. Showers likely, mainly in the morning. Not as warm with highs in the upper 70s. Chance of rain 70%. Sunday night, mostly cloudy with a chance of showers with a slight chance of thunderstorms. Lows in the lower 60s. Chance of rain 50%. Monday, partly sunny. A chance of showers in the morning. Highs in the lower 70s.
chance of rain 30%. Monday night, partly cloudy. A slight chance of showers and thunderstorms after midnight. Lows in the upper 50s. Tuesday, partly sunny. A slight chance of showers in the morning. Highs in the middle 70s. This hazardous weather outlook is for portions of central Kansas, east central Kansas, north central Kansas, and northeast Kansas. For today and tonight, thunderstorms are expected to come to an end across northeast Kansas by this afternoon. A few storms this morning may produce heavy rainfall that could cause localized flooding. Be on the lookout for flooding and avoid roads covered in water. For Thursday through Tuesday, the probability for widespread hazardous weather is low. Spotters may be needed this morning and are encouraged to report any flooding. The current time is 7:23 a.m. Central Daylight Time. The Topeka, Kansas climate summary for yesterday, September 15, 2026. Yesterday's high temperature was 93 degrees. The normal high is 81. The record high is 100 degrees, which was set in 1939. Yesterday's low temperature was 69 degrees. The normal low is 58. The record low is 39 degrees, which was set in 1961. 1.59 inches of precipitation fell yesterday, which brings the monthly total to 2.54 inches. This is 0.69 inches above the normal amount of 1.85 inches for September. The total precipitation for the year now stands at 31.91 inches, which is 3.17 inches above normal. Yesterday, the maximum wind observed was 20 miles an hour from the north. The highest wind gust observed was 26 miles per hour from the north. The normal high temperature for today is 81 degrees, and the normal low is 57. The record high for today is 101, which occurred in 1978, and the record low is 40, which occurred in 1889. Sunrise today is at 7:05 a.m. and sunset is at 7:29 p.m. The Manhattan, Kansas climate summary for yesterday, September 15, 2026. Yesterday's high temperature was 86 degrees. The normal high is 82. Yesterday's low temperature was 65 degrees. The normal low is 56. 0.72 inches of precipitation fell yesterday, which brings the monthly total to 2.26 inches. This is 0.78 inches above the normal amount of 1.48 inches for September. The total precipitation for the year now stands at 26.64 inches, which is 0.46 inches above normal. Yesterday, the maximum wind observed was 20 miles an hour from the northeast. The highest wind gust observed was 29 miles per hour from the south. The normal high temperature for today is 82 degrees, and the normal low is 56. Sunrise today is at 7:09 a.m. and sunset is at 7:33 p.m. This is NOAA Weather Radio Station WXK91 in Topeka. Here are the 7 a.m. conditions for the local area. At Topeka, rain was falling. The temperature was 70 degrees, the dew point 69, and the relative humidity was 97%. The wind was east at 12 miles an hour. The pressure was 30.16 inches and falling. At Manhattan, light rain was falling. The temperature was 68 degrees, the dew point 67, and the relative humidity was 96%. The wind was calm. Around the region, at Springfield, it was partly cloudy, with a temperature of 77. At Wichita, it was mostly cloudy, with a temperature of 71. It was cloudy, with a temperature of 71 at Kansas City, 71 at Emporia, 62 at Concordia, 60 at Beatrice, and 61 at Omaha. At Lawrence, rain and fog were reported, with a temperature of 71. Once again, at Manhattan, it was 68 degrees with light rain. Once again, at Topeka, it was 70 degrees with rain. Flood watch remains in effect until 1 p.m. this afternoon. Flooding caused by excessive rainfall continues to be possible.

where portions of north central and northeast Kansas, including the following counties in north central Kansas, Clay and Washington. In northeast Kansas, Brown, Jackson, Jefferson, Marshall, Nemaha, Pottawatomie, and Riley. When, until 1 p.m. this afternoon. Impacts, excessive runoff may result in flooding of rivers, creeks, streams, and other low-lying and flood-prone locations. Additional details, -2 to 3 inches of rain has fallen across much of east central and northeast Kansas through the night. Any additional rainfall may cause localized flooding. Runoff from earlier heavy rainfall may cause some rivers and creeks to approach flood stage. You should monitor later forecasts and be alert for possible flood warnings. Those living in areas prone to flooding should be prepared to take action should flooding develop. Repeating, a flood watch remains in effect until 1 p.m. for the following counties in Kansas, Jackson, Jefferson, Pottawatomie, and Riley. Flood watch remains in effect until 1 p.m. this afternoon. Flooding caused by excessive rainfall continues to be possible. Where, portions of central and east central Kansas, including the following counties, in central Kansas, Dickinson. In east central Kansas, Anderson, Coffee, Douglas, Franklin, Geary, Lyon, Morris, Osage, Shawnee, and Wabalti. When, until 1 p.m. this afternoon. Impacts, excessive runoff may result in flooding of rivers, creeks, streams, and other low-lying and flood-prone locations. Additional details, -2 to 3 inches of rain has fallen across much of east central and northeast Kansas through the night. Any additional rainfall may cause localized flooding. Runoff from earlier heavy rainfall may cause some rivers and creeks to approach flood stage. You should monitor later forecasts and be alert for possible flood warnings. Those living in areas prone to flooding should be prepared to take action should flooding develop. Repeating, a flood watch remains in effect until 1 p.m. for the following counties in Kansas, Douglas, Geary, Morris, Osage, Shawnee, and Wabalti. Now here is your National Weather Service forecast. Flood watch in effect until 1 p.m. this afternoon. Today, mostly cloudy with scattered showers with isolated thunderstorms this morning, then sunny this afternoon. Some thunderstorms may produce heavy rainfall this morning. Highs in the middle 80s. East winds around 5 miles per hour, becoming southeast this afternoon. Chance of rain 40%. Tonight, mostly clear in the evening, then becoming partly cloudy. Humid with lows in the upper 60s. Southeast winds around 5 miles per hour, becoming south after midnight. Thursday, mostly sunny. Humid with highs around 90. South winds around 5 miles per hour. Thursday night, mostly clear. Humid with lows around 70. Southeast winds around 5 miles per hour. Friday, sunny with highs in the lower 90s. South winds 10 to 15 miles per hour. Friday night and Saturday, partly cloudy. A chance of showers and thunderstorms. Lows in the lower 70s. Highs in the upper 80s. Chance of rain 40%. Saturday night, a chance of thunderstorms. Showers. Lows in the middle 60s. Chance of rain 80%. Sunday, mostly cloudy with a chance of thunderstorms. Showers likely, mainly in the morning. Not as warm with highs in the upper 70s. Chance of rain 70%. Sunday night, mostly cloudy with a chance of showers with a slight chance of thunderstorms. Lows in the lower 60s. Chance of rain 50%. Monday, partly sunny. A chance of showers in the morning. Highs in the lower 70s. Chance of rain 30%. Monday night, partly cloudy. A slight chance of showers and thunderstorms after midnight. Lows in the upper 50s. Tuesday, partly sunny. A slight chance of showers in the morning. Highs in the middle 70s.
This hazardous weather outlook is for portions of central Kansas, east central Kansas, north central Kansas, and northeast Kansas. For today and tonight, thunderstorms are expected to come to an end across northeast Kansas by this afternoon. A few storms this morning may produce heavy rainfall that could cause localized flooding. Be on the lookout for flooding and avoid roads covered in water. For Thursday through Tuesday, the probability for widespread hazardous weather is low. Spotters may be needed this morning, and are encouraged to report any flooding. The Topeka, Kansas climate summary for yesterday, September 15, 2026. Yesterday's high temperature was 93 degrees. Flooding. The Topeka, Kansas climate summary for yesterday, September 15, 2026. Yesterday's high temperature was 93 degrees. The normal high is 81. The record high is 100 degrees, which was set in 1939. Yesterday's low temperature was 69 degrees. The normal low is 58. The record low is 39 degrees, which was set in 1961. 1.59 inches of precipitation fell yesterday, which brings the monthly total to 2.54 inches. This is 0.69 inches above the normal amount of 1.85 inches for September. The total precipitation for the year now stands at 31.91 inches, which is 3.17 inches above normal. Yesterday the maximum wind observed was 20 miles an hour from the north. The highest wind gust observed was 26 miles per hour from the north. The normal high temperature for today is 81 degrees, and the normal low is 57. The record high for today is 101, which occurred in 1978, and the record low is 40, which occurred in 1889. Sunrise today is at 7:05 a.m. and sunset is at 7:29 p.m. The Manhattan, Kansas climate summary for yesterday, September 15, 2026. Yesterday's high temperature was 86 degrees. The normal high is 82. Yesterday's low temperature was 65 degrees. The normal low is 56. 0.72 inches of precipitation fell yesterday, which brings the monthly total to 2.26 inches. This is 0.78 inches above the normal amount of 1.48 inches for September. The total precipitation for the year now stands at 26.64 inches, which is 0.46 inches above normal. Yesterday the maximum wind observed was 20 miles an hour from the northeast. The highest wind gust observed was 29 miles per hour from the south. The normal high temperature for today is 82 degrees, and the normal low is 56. Sunrise today is at 7:09 a.m. and sunset is at 7:33 p.m. This is NOAA Weather Radio Station WXK91 in Topeka. Here are the 7 a.m. conditions for the local area. At Topeka, rain was falling. The temperature was 70 degrees. The dew point 69, and the relative humidity was 97%. The wind was east at 12 miles an hour. The pressure was 30.16 inches and falling. At Manhattan, light rain was falling. The temperature was 68 degrees, the dew point 67, and the relative humidity was 96%. The wind was calm. Around the region, at Springfield, it was partly cloudy, with a temperature of 77. At Wichita, it was mostly cloudy, with a temperature of 71. It was cloudy, with a temperature of 71 at Kansas City, 71 at Emporia, 62 at Concordia, 60 at Beatrice, and 61 at Omaha. At Lawrence, rain and fog were reported, with a temperature of 71. Once again, at Manhattan, it was 68 degrees with light rain. Once again, at Topeka, it was 70 degrees with rain. Flood watch remains in effect until 1 p.m. this afternoon. Flooding caused by excessive rainfall continues to be possible. Where, portions of north-central and northeast Kansas, including the following counties, in north-central Kansas, Clay and Washington. In northeast Kansas, Brown, Jackson, Jefferson, Marshall, Nemaha,
Potawatomi and Riley. When? Until 1 p.m. this afternoon.

impacts, excessive runoff may result in flooding of rivers, creeks, streams, and other low-lying and flood-prone locations. Additional details, - 2 to 3 inches of rain has fallen across much of east central and northeast Kansas through the night. Any additional rainfall may cause localized flooding. Runoff from earlier heavy rainfall may cause some rivers and creeks to approach flood stage. You should monitor later forecasts and be alert for possible flood warnings. Those living in areas prone to flooding should be prepared to take action should flooding develop. Repeating, a flood watch remains in effect until 1 p.m. for the following counties, in Kansas, Jackson, Jefferson, Pottawatomie, and Riley. 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The current time is 7:38 a.m. Central Daylight Time. Flood watch remains in effect until 1 p.m. this afternoon. Flooding caused by excessive rainfall continues to be possible. Where, portions of central and east central Kansas, including the following counties, in central Kansas, Dickinson. In east central Kansas, Anderson, Coffey, Douglas, Franklin, Geary, Lyon, Morris, Osage, Shawnee, and Wabalti. When, until 1 p.m. this afternoon. Impacts, excessive runoff may result in flooding of rivers, creeks, streams, and other low-lying and flood-prone locations. Additional details, -2 to 3 inches of rain has fallen across much of east central and northeast Kansas through the night. Any additional rainfall may cause localized flooding. Runoff from earlier heavy rainfall may cause some rivers and creeks to approach flood stage. You should monitor later forecasts and be alert for possible flood warnings. Those living in areas prone to flooding should be prepared to take action should flooding develop. Repeating, a flood watch remains in effect until 1 p.m. for the following counties, in Kansas, Douglas, Geary, Morris, Osage, Shawnee, and Wabalti. Now here is your National Weather Service forecast. Flood watch in effect until 1 p.m. this afternoon. Today, mostly cloudy with scattered showers with isolated thunderstorms this morning, then sunny this afternoon. Some thunderstorms may produce heavy rainfall this morning. Highs in the middle 80s. East winds around 5 miles per hour, becoming southeast this afternoon. Chance of rain 40%. Tonight, mostly clear in the evening, then becoming partly cloudy. Humid with lows in the upper 60s. Southeast winds around 5 miles per hour, becoming south after midnight. Thursday, mostly sunny. Humid with highs around 90. South winds around 5 miles per hour. Thursday night, mostly clear. Humid with lows around 70. Southeast winds around 5 miles per hour. Friday, sunny with highs in the lower 90s. South winds 10 to 15 miles per hour. Friday night and Saturday, partly cloudy. A chance of showers and thunderstorms. Lows in the lower 70s. Highs in the upper 80s. Chance of rain 40%. Saturday night, a chance of thunderstorms. Showers. Lows in the middle 60s. Chance of rain 80%. Sunday, mostly cloudy with a chance of thunderstorms. Showers likely, mainly in the morning. Not as warm with highs in the upper 70s. Chance of rain 70%. Sunday night, mostly cloudy with a chance of showers with a slight chance of thunderstorms. Lows in the lower 60s. Chance of rain 50%. Monday, partly sunny. A chance of showers in the morning. Highs in the lower 70s. Chance of rain 30%. Monday night, partly cloudy. A slight chance of showers and thunderstorms after midnight. Lows in the upper 50s. Tuesday, partly sunny. A slight chance of showers in the morning. Highs in the middle 70s. 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Here are the 7 a.m. conditions for the local area.
At Topeka, rain was falling. The temperature was 70 degrees, the dew point 69, and the relative humidity was 97%. The wind was east at 12 miles an hour. The pressure was 30.16 inches and falling. At Manhattan, light rain was falling. The temperature was 68 degrees, the dew point 67, and the relative humidity was 96%. The wind was calm. Around the region, at Springfield, it was partly cloudy, with a temperature of 77. At Wichita, it was mostly cloudy, with a temperature of 71. It was cloudy, with a temperature of 71 at Kansas City, 71 at Emporia, 62 at Concordia, 60 at Beatrice, and 61 at Omaha. At Lawrence, rain and fog were reported, with a temperature of 71. Once again, at Manhattan, it was 68 degrees with light rain. Once again, at Topeka, it was 70 degrees with rain. Flood watch remains in effect until 1 p.m. this afternoon. Flooding caused by excessive rainfall continues to be possible. Where, portions of north-central and northeast Kansas, including the following counties, in north-central Kansas, Clay and Washington. In northeast Kansas, Brown, Jackson, Jefferson, Marshall, Nemaha, Pottawatomie and Riley. When, until 1 p.m. this afternoon. Impacts, excessive runoff may result in flooding of rivers, creeks, streams, and other low-lying and flood-prone locations. Additional details, - 2 to 3 inches of rain has fallen across much of east central and northeast Kansas through the night. Any additional rainfall may cause localized flooding. Runoff from earlier heavy rainfall may cause some rivers and creeks to approach flood stage. You should monitor later forecasts and be alert for possible flood warnings. Those living in areas prone to flooding should be prepared to take action should flooding develop. Repeating, a flood watch remains in effect until 1 p.m. for the following counties, in Kansas, Jackson, Jefferson, Pottawatomie and Riley. Flood watch remains in effect until 1 p.m. this afternoon. Flooding caused by excessive rainfall continues to be possible. Where, portions of central and east central Kansas, including the following counties, in central Kansas, Dickinson. In east central Kansas, Anderson, Coffee, Douglas, Franklin, Geary, Lyon, Morris, Osage, Shawnee and Wabalse. When, until 1 p.m. this afternoon. Impacts, excessive runoff may result in flooding of rivers, creeks, streams, and other low-lying and flood-prone locations. Additional details, - 2 to 3 inches of rain has fallen across much of east central and northeast Kansas through the night. Any additional rainfall may cause localized flooding. Runoff from earlier heavy rainfall may cause some rivers and creeks to approach flood stage. You should monitor later forecasts and be alert for possible flood warnings. Those living in areas prone to flooding should be prepared to take action should flooding develop. Repeating, a flood watch remains in effect until 1 p.m. for the following counties, in Kansas, Douglas, Geary, Morris, Osage, Shawnee and Wabalse. Now here is your National Weather Service forecast. Flood watch in effect until 1 p.m. this afternoon. Today, mostly cloudy with scattered showers with isolated thunderstorms this morning, then sunny this afternoon. Some thunderstorms may produce heavy rainfall this morning. Highs in the middle 80s. East winds around 5 miles per hour, becoming southeast this afternoon. Chance of rain 40%. Tonight, mostly clear in the evening, then becoming partly cloudy. Humid with lows in the upper 60s. Southeast winds around 5 miles per hour, becoming south after midnight. Thursday, mostly sunny. Humid with highs around 90. South winds around 5 miles per hour. Thursday night, mostly clear. Humid with lows around 70. Southeast winds around 5 miles per hour. Friday, sunny with highs in the lower 90s. South winds 10 to 15 miles per hour. Friday night and Saturday, partly cloudy,

a chance of showers and thunderstorms. Lows in the lower 70s. Highs in the upper 80s. Chance of rain 40%. Saturday night, a chance of thunderstorms. Showers. Lows in the middle 60s. Chance of rain 80%. Sunday, mostly cloudy with a chance of thunderstorms. Showers likely, mainly in the morning. Not as warm with highs in the upper 70s. Chance of rain 70%. Sunday night, mostly cloudy with a chance of showers with a slight chance of thunderstorms. Lows in the lower 60s. Chance of rain 50%. Monday, partly sunny. A chance of showers in the morning. Highs in the lower 70s. Chance of rain 30%. Monday night, partly cloudy. A slight chance of showers and thunderstorms after midnight. Lows in the upper 50s. Tuesday, partly sunny. A slight chance of showers in the morning. Highs in the middle 70s. This hazardous weather outlook is for portions of central Kansas, east central Kansas, north central Kansas, and northeast Kansas. For today and tonight, thunderstorms are expected to come to an end across northeast Kansas by this afternoon. A few storms this morning may produce heavy rainfall that could cause localized flooding. Be on the lookout for flooding and avoid roads covered in water. For Thursday through Tuesday, the probability for widespread hazardous weather is low. Spotters may be needed this morning and are encouraged to report any flooding. The Topeka, Kansas climate summary for yesterday, September 15, 2026. Yesterday's high temperature was 93 degrees. The normal high is 81. The record high is 100 degrees, which was set in 1939. Yesterday's low temperature was 69 degrees. The normal low is 58. The record low is 39 degrees, which was set in 1961. 1.59 inches of precipitation fell yesterday, which brings the monthly total to 2.54 inches. This is 0.69 inches above the normal amount of 1.85 inches for September. The total precipitation for the year now stands at 31.91 inches, which is 3.17 inches above normal. Yesterday, the maximum wind observed was 20 miles an hour from the north. The highest wind gust observed was 26 miles per hour from the north. The normal high temperature for today is 81 degrees, and the normal low is 57. The record high for today is 101, which occurred in 1978, and the record low is 40, which occurred in 1889. Sunrise today is at 7:05 a.m. and sunset is at 7:29 p.m. The Manhattan, Kansas climate summary for yesterday, September 15, 2026. Yesterday's high temperature was 86 degrees. The normal high is 82. Yesterday's low temperature was 65 degrees. The normal low is 56. 0.72 inches of precipitation fell yesterday, which brings the monthly total to 2.26 inches. This is 0.78 inches above the normal amount of 1.48 inches for September. The total precipitation for the year now stands at 26.64 inches, which is 0.46 inches above normal. Yesterday, the maximum wind observed was 20 miles an hour from the northeast. The highest wind gust observed was 29 miles per hour from the south. The normal high temperature for today is 82 degrees, and the normal low is 56. Sunrise today is at 7:09 a.m. and sunset is at 7:33 p.m. This is NOAA Weather Radio Station WXK91 in Topeka. Here are the 7 a.m. conditions for the local area. At Topeka, rain was falling. The temperature was 70 degrees, the dew point 69, and the relative humidity was 97%. The wind was east at 12 miles an hour. The pressure was 30.16 inches and falling. At Manhattan, light rain was falling. The temperature was 68 degrees,

the dew point 67, and the relative humidity was 96%. The wind was calm. Around the region, at Springfield, it was partly cloudy, with a temperature of 77. At Wichita, it was mostly cloudy, with a temperature of 71. It was cloudy, with a temperature of 71 at Kansas City, 71 at Emporia, 62 at Concordia, 60 at Beatrice, and 61 at Omaha. At Lawrence, rain and fog were reported, with a temperature of 71. Once again, at Manhattan, it was 68 degrees with light rain. Once again, at Topeka, it was 70 degrees with rain. The current time is 7:53 a.m. Central Daylight Time. Flood watch remains in effect until 1 p.m. this afternoon. Flooding caused by excessive rainfall continues to be possible. Where, portions of north-central and northeast Kansas, including the following counties, in north-central Kansas, Clay and Washington. In northeast Kansas, Brown, Jackson, Jefferson, Marshall, Nemaha, Pottawatomie, and Riley. When, until 1 p.m. this afternoon. Impacts, excessive runoff may result in flooding of rivers, creeks, streams, and other low-lying and flood-prone locations. Additional details, -2 to 3 inches of rain has fallen across much of east central and northeast Kansas through the night. Any additional rainfall may cause localized flooding. Runoff from earlier heavy rainfall may cause some rivers and creeks to approach flood stage. You should monitor later forecasts and be alert for possible flood warnings. Those living in areas prone to flooding should be prepared to take action should flooding develop. Repeating, a flood watch remains in effect until 1 p.m. for the following counties, in Kansas, Jackson, Jefferson, Pottawatomie, and Riley. Flood watch remains in effect until 1 p.m. this afternoon. Flooding caused by excessive rainfall continues to be possible. Where, portions of central and east central Kansas, including the following counties, in central Kansas, Dickinson. In east central Kansas, Anderson, Coffey, Douglas, Franklin, Geary, Lyon, Morris, Osage, Shawnee, and Wabalty. When, until 1 p.m. this afternoon. Impacts, excessive runoff may result in flooding of rivers, creeks, streams, and other low-lying and flood-prone locations. Additional details, -2 to 3 inches of rain has fallen across much of east central and northeast Kansas through the night. Any additional rainfall may cause localized flooding. Runoff from earlier heavy rainfall may cause some rivers and creeks to approach flood stage. You should monitor later forecasts and be alert for possible flood warnings. Those living in areas prone to flooding should be prepared to take action should flooding develop. Repeating, a flood watch remains in effect until 1 p.m. for the following counties, in Kansas, Douglas, Geary, Morris, Osage, Shawnee, and Wabalty. Now here is your National Weather Service forecast. Flood watch in effect until 1 p.m. this afternoon. Today, mostly cloudy with scattered showers with isolated thunderstorms this morning, then sunny this afternoon. Some thunderstorms may produce heavy rainfall this morning. Highs in the middle 80s. East winds around 5 miles per hour, becoming southeast this afternoon. Chance of rain 40%. Tonight, mostly clear in the evening, then becoming partly cloudy. Humid with lows in the upper 60s. Southeast winds around 5 miles per hour, becoming south after midnight. Thursday, mostly sunny. Humid with highs around 90. South winds around 5 miles per hour. Thursday night, mostly clear. Humid with lows around 70. Southeast winds around 5 miles per hour. Friday, sunny with highs in the lower 90s. South winds 10 to 15 miles per hour. Friday night and Saturday, partly cloudy. A chance of showers and thunderstorms. Lows in the lower 70s. Highs in the upper 80s. Chance of rain 40%. Saturday night, a chance of thunderstorms. Showers. Lows in the middle 60s.

chance of rain 80%. Sunday, mostly cloudy with a chance of thunderstorms. Showers likely, mainly in the morning. Not as warm with highs in the upper 70s. Chance of rain 70%. Sunday night, mostly cloudy with a chance of showers with a slight chance of thunderstorms. Lows in the lower 60s. Chance of rain 50%. Monday, partly sunny. A chance of showers in the morning. Highs in the lower 70s. Chance of rain 30%. Monday night, partly cloudy. A slight chance of showers and thunderstorms after midnight. Lows in the upper 50s. Tuesday, partly sunny. A slight chance of showers in the morning. Highs in the middle 70s. This hazardous weather outlook is for portions of central Kansas, east central Kansas, north central Kansas, and northeast Kansas. For today and tonight, thunderstorms are expected to come to an end across northeast Kansas by this afternoon. A few storms this morning may produce heavy rainfall that could cause localized flooding. Be on the lookout for flooding and avoid roads covered in water. For Thursday through Tuesday, the probability for widespread hazardous weather is low. Spotters may be needed this morning and are encouraged to report any flooding. The Topeka, Kansas climate summary for yesterday, September 15, 2026. Yesterday's high temperature was 93 degrees. The normal high is 81. The record high is 100 degrees, which was set in 1939. Yesterday's low temperature was 69 degrees. The normal low is 58. The record low is 39 degrees, which was set in 1961. 1.59 inches of precipitation fell yesterday, which brings the monthly total to 2.54 inches. This is 0.69 inches above the normal amount of 1.85 inches for September. The total precipitation for the year now stands at 31.91 inches, which is 3.17 inches above normal. Yesterday, the maximum wind observed was 20 miles an hour from the north. The highest wind gust observed was 26 miles per hour from the north. The normal high temperature for today is 81 degrees, and the normal low is 57. The record high for today is 101, which occurred in 1978, and the record low is 40, which occurred in 1889. Sunrise today is at 7:05 a.m. and sunset is at 7:29 p.m. The Manhattan, Kansas climate summary for yesterday, September 15, 2026. Yesterday's high temperature was 86 degrees. The normal high is 82. Yesterday's low temperature was 65 degrees. The normal low is 56. 0.72 inches of precipitation fell yesterday, which brings the monthly total to 2.26 inches. This is 0.78 inches above the normal amount of 1.48 inches for September. The total precipitation for the year now stands at 26.64 inches, which is 0.46 inches above normal. Yesterday, the maximum wind observed was 20 miles an hour from the northeast. The highest wind gust observed was 29 miles per hour from the south. The normal high temperature for today is 82 degrees, and the normal low is 56. Sunrise today is at 7:09 a.m. and sunset is at 7:33 p.m. This is NOAA Weather Radio Station WXK91 in Topeka. Here are the 7 a.m. conditions for the local area. At Topeka, rain was falling. The temperature was 70 degrees, the dew point 69, and the relative humidity was 97%. The wind was east at 12 miles an hour. The pressure was 30.16 inches and falling. At Manhattan, light rain was falling. The temperature was 68 degrees, the dew point 67, and the relative humidity was 96%. The wind was calm. Around the region, at Springfield, it was partly cloudy, with a temperature of 77. At Wichita, it was mostly cloudy, with a temperature of 71. It was cloudy, with a temperature of 71 at Kansas City, 71 at Emporia,
62 at Concordia.

Yeah, 60 at Beatrice, and 61 at Omaha. At Lawrence, rain and fog were reported, with a temperature of 71. Once again, at Manhattan, it was 68 degrees with light rain. Once again, at Topeka, it was 70 degrees with rain. Flood watch remains in effect until 1 p.m. this afternoon. Flooding caused by excessive rainfall continues to be possible. Where, portions of north-central and northeast Kansas, including the following counties, in north-central Kansas, Clay and Washington. In northeast Kansas, Brown, Jackson, Jefferson, Marshall, Nemaha, Pottawatomie and Riley. When, until 1 p.m. this afternoon. Impacts, excessive runoff may result in flooding of rivers, creeks, streams, and other low-lying and flood-prone locations. Additional details, - 2 to 3 inches of rain has fallen across much of east central and northeast Kansas through the night. Any additional rainfall may cause localized flooding. Runoff from earlier heavy rainfall may cause some rivers and creeks to approach flood stage. You should monitor later forecasts and be alert for possible flood warnings. Those living in areas prone to flooding should be prepared to take action should flooding develop. Repeating, a flood watch remains in effect until 1 p.m. for the following counties, in Kansas, Jackson, Jefferson, Pottawatomie and Riley. Flood watch remains in effect until 1 p.m. this afternoon. Flooding caused by excessive rainfall continues to be possible. Where, portions of central and east central Kansas, including the following counties, in central Kansas, Dickinson. In east central Kansas, Anderson, Coffee, Douglas, Franklin, Geary, Lyon, Morris, Osage, Shawnee and Wabalti. When, until 1 p.m. this afternoon. Impacts, excessive runoff may result in flooding of rivers, creeks, streams, and other low-lying and flood-prone locations. Additional details, - 2 to 3 inches of rain has fallen across much of east central and northeast Kansas through the night. Any additional rainfall may cause localized flooding. Runoff from earlier heavy rainfall may cause some rivers and creeks to approach flood stage. You should monitor later forecasts and be alert for possible flood warnings. Those living in areas prone to flooding should be prepared to take action should flooding develop. Repeating, a flood watch remains in effect until 1 p.m. for the following counties, in Kansas, Douglas, Geary, Morris, Osage, Shawnee, and Wabalti. Now here is your National Weather Service forecast. Flood watch in effect until 1 p.m. this afternoon. Today, mostly cloudy with scattered showers with isolated thunderstorms this morning, then sunny this afternoon. Some thunderstorms may produce heavy rainfall this morning. Highs in the middle 80s. East winds around 5 miles per hour, becoming southeast this afternoon. Chance of rain 40%. Tonight, mostly clear in the evening, then becoming partly cloudy. Humid with lows in the upper 60s. Southeast winds around 5 miles per hour, becoming south after midnight. Thursday, mostly sunny. Humid with highs around 90. South winds around 5 miles per hour. Thursday night, mostly clear. Humid with lows around 70. Southeast winds around 5 miles per hour. Friday, sunny with highs in the lower 90s. South winds 10 to 15 miles per hour. Friday night and Saturday, partly cloudy. A chance of showers and thunderstorms. Lows in the lower 70s. Highs in the upper 80s. Chance of rain 40%. Saturday night, a chance of thunderstorms. Showers. Lows in the middle 60s. Chance of rain 80%. Sunday, mostly cloudy with a chance of thunderstorms. Showers likely, mainly in the morning. Not as warm with highs in the upper 70s. Chance of rain 70%. Sunday night, mostly cloudy with a chance of showers with a slight chance of thunderstorms. Lows in the lower 60s. Chance of rain 50%. Monday, partly sunny. A chance of showers in the morning.

highs in the lower 70s. Chance of rain 30%. Monday night, partly cloudy. A slight chance of showers and thunderstorms after midnight. Lows in the upper 50s. Tuesday, partly sunny. A slight chance of showers in the morning. Highs in the middle 70s. This hazardous weather outlook is for portions of central Kansas, east central Kansas, north central Kansas, and northeast Kansas. For today and tonight, thunderstorms are expected to come to an end across northeast Kansas by this afternoon. A few storms this morning may produce heavy rainfall that could cause localized flooding. Be on the lookout for flooding and avoid roads covered in water. For Thursday through Tuesday, the probability for widespread hazardous weather is low. Spotters may be needed this morning and are encouraged to report any flooding. The current time is 8:08 a.m. Central Daylight Time. The Topeka, Kansas climate summary for yesterday, September 15, 2026. Yesterday's high temperature was 93 degrees. The normal high is 81. The record high is 100 degrees, which was set in 1939. Yesterday's low temperature was 69 degrees. The normal low is 58. The record low is 39 degrees, which was set in 1961. 1.59 inches of precipitation fell yesterday, which brings the monthly total to 2.54 inches. This is 0.69 inches above the normal amount of 1.85 inches for September. The total precipitation for the year now stands at 31.91 inches, which is 3.17 inches above normal. Yesterday the maximum wind observed was 20 miles an hour from the north. The highest wind gust observed was 26 miles per hour from the north. The normal high temperature for today is 81 degrees, and the normal low is 57. The record high for today is 101, which occurred in 1978, and the record low is 40, which occurred in 1889. Sunrise today is at 7:05 a.m. and sunset is at 7:29 p.m. The Manhattan, Kansas climate summary for yesterday, September 15, 2026. Yesterday's high temperature was 86 degrees. The normal high is 82. Yesterday's low temperature was 65 degrees. The normal low is 56. 0.72 inches of precipitation fell yesterday, which brings the monthly total to 2.26 inches. This is 0.78 inches above the normal amount of 1.48 inches for September. The total precipitation for the year now stands at 26.64 inches, which is 0.46 inches above normal. Yesterday the maximum wind observed was 20 miles an hour from the northeast. The highest wind gust observed was 29 miles per hour from the south. The normal high temperature for today is 82 degrees, and the normal low is 56. Sunrise today is at 7:09 a.m. and sunset is at 7:33.

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Please tune to an flood watch remains in effect until 1 p.m. this afternoon. Flooding caused by excessive rainfall continues to be possible. Where, portions of north central and northeast Kansas, including the following counties, in north central Kansas, Clay and Washington. In northeast Kansas, Brown, Jackson, Jefferson, Marshall, Nemaha, Pottawatomie and Riley. When, until 1 p.m. this afternoon. Impacts, excessive runoff may result in flooding of rivers, creeks, streams, and other low-lying and flood-prone locations. Additional details, -2 to 3 inches of rain has fallen across much of east central and northeast Kansas through the night. Any additional rainfall may cause localized flooding. Runoff from earlier heavy rainfall may cause some rivers and creeks to approach flood stage. You should monitor later forecasts and be alert for possible flood warnings. Those living in areas prone to flooding should be prepared to take action should flooding develop. Repeating, a flood watch remains in effect until 1 p.m. for the following counties, in Kansas, Jackson, Jefferson, Pottawatomie and Riley. Flood watch remains in effect until 1 p.m. this afternoon. Flooding caused by excessive rainfall continues to be possible. Where, portions of central and east central Kansas, including the following counties, in central Kansas, Dickinson. In east central Kansas, Anderson, Coffey, Douglas, Franklin, Geary, Lyon, Morris, Osage, Shawnee and Wabalsee. When, until 1 p.m. this afternoon. Impacts, excessive runoff may result in flooding of rivers, creeks, streams, and other low-lying and flood-prone locations. Additional details, -2 to 3 inches of rain has fallen across much of east central and northeast Kansas through the night. Any additional rainfall may cause localized flooding. Runoff from earlier heavy rainfall may cause some rivers and creeks to approach flood stage. You should monitor later forecasts and be alert for possible flood warnings. Those living in areas prone to flooding should be prepared to take action should flooding develop. Repeating, a flood watch remains in effect until 1 p.m. for the following counties, in Kansas, Douglas, Geary, Morris, Osage, Shawnee and Wabalsee.
Now here is your National Weather Service forecast. Flood watch in effect until 1 p.m. this afternoon. Today, mostly cloudy with scattered showers with isolated thunderstorms this morning, then sunny this afternoon. Some thunderstorms may produce heavy rainfall this morning. Highs in the middle 80s. East winds around 5 miles per hour, becoming southeast this afternoon. Chance of rain 40%. Tonight, mostly clear in the evening, then becoming partly cloudy. Humid with lows in the upper 60s. Southeast winds around 5 miles per hour, becoming south after midnight. Thursday, mostly sunny. Humid with highs around 90. South winds around 5 miles per hour. Thursday night, mostly clear. Humid with lows around 70. Southeast winds around 5 miles per hour. Friday, sunny with highs in the lower 90s. South winds 10 to 15 miles per hour. Friday night and Saturday, partly cloudy. A chance of showers and thunderstorms. Lows in the lower 70s. Highs in the upper 80s. Chance of rain 40%. Saturday night, a chance of thunderstorms. Showers. Lows in the middle 60s. Chance of rain 80%. Sunday, mostly cloudy with a chance of thunderstorms. Showers likely, mainly in the morning. Not as warm with highs in the upper 70s. Chance of rain 70%. Sunday night, mostly cloudy with a chance of showers with a slight chance of thunderstorms. Lows in the lower 60s. Chance of rain 50%. Monday, partly sunny. A chance of showers in the morning. Highs in the lower 70s. Chance of rain 30%. Monday night, partly cloudy. A slight chance of showers and thunderstorms after midnight. Lows in the upper 50s. Tuesday, partly sunny. A slight chance of showers in the morning. Highs in the middle 70s. This hazardous weather outlook is for portions of central Kansas, east central Kansas, north central Kansas, and northeast Kansas. For today and tonight, thunderstorms are expected to come to an end across northeast Kansas by this afternoon. A few storms this morning may produce heavy rainfall that could cause localized flooding. Be on the lookout for flooding and avoid roads covered in water. For Thursday through Tuesday, the probability for widespread hazardous weather is low. Spotters may be needed this morning and are encouraged to report any flooding. The Topeka, Kansas climate summary for yesterday, September 15, 2026. Yesterday's high temperature was 93 degrees. The normal high is 81. The record high is 100 degrees, which was set in 1939. Yesterday's low temperature was 69 degrees. The normal low is 58. The record low is 39 degrees, which was set in 1961. 1.59 inches of precipitation fell yesterday, which brings the monthly total to 2.54 inches. This is 0.69 inches above the normal amount of 1.85 inches for September. The total precipitation for the year now stands at 31.91 inches, which is 3.17 inches above normal. Yesterday, the maximum wind observed was 20 miles an hour from the north. The highest wind gust observed was 26 miles per hour from the north. The normal high temperature for today is 81 degrees, and the normal low is 57. The record high for today is 101, which occurred in 1978, and the record low is 40, which occurred in 1889. Sunrise today is at 7:05 a.m. and sunset is at 7:29 p.m. The Manhattan, Kansas climate summary for yesterday, September 15, 2026. Yesterday's high temperature was 86 degrees. The normal high is 82. Yesterday's low temperature was 65 degrees. The normal low is 56. 0.72 inches of precipitation fell yesterday, which brings the monthly total to 2.26 inches.
This is 0.78 inches above the normal amount of 1.48 inches for September. The total precipitation for the year now stands at 26.64 inches, which is 0.46 inches above normal. Yesterday the maximum wind observed was 20 miles an hour from the northeast. The highest wind gust observed was 29 miles per hour from the south. The normal high temperature for today is 82 degrees, and the normal low is 56. Sunrise today is at 7:09 a.m. and sunset is at 7:33 p.m. This is NOAA Weather Radio WXK91 in Topeka. The current time is 9:44 a.m. Central Daylight Time. Flood watch remains in effect until 1 p.m. this afternoon. Flooding caused by excessive rainfall continues to be possible. Where, portions of north-central and northeast Kansas, including the following counties, in north-central Kansas, Clay and Washington. In northeast Kansas, Brown, Jackson, Jefferson, Marshall, Nemaha, Pottawatomie, and Riley. When, until 1 p.m. this afternoon. Impacts, excessive runoff may result in flooding of rivers, creeks, streams, and other low-lying and flood-prone locations. Additional details, -2 to 3 inches of rain has fallen across much of east central and northeast Kansas through the night. Any additional rainfall may cause localized flooding. Runoff from earlier heavy rainfall may cause some rivers and creeks to approach flood stage. You should monitor later forecasts and be alert for possible flood warnings. Those living in areas prone to flooding should be prepared to take action should flooding develop. Repeating, a flood watch remains in effect until 1 p.m. for the following counties, in Kansas, Jackson, Jefferson, Pottawatomie, and Riley. Flood watch remains in effect until 1 p.m. this afternoon. Flooding caused by excessive rainfall continues to be possible. Where, portions of central and east central Kansas, including the following counties, in central Kansas, Dickinson. In east central Kansas, Anderson, Coffee, Douglas, Franklin, Geary, Lyon, Morris, Osage, Shawnee, and Wabalsee. When, until 1 p.m. this afternoon. Impacts, excessive runoff may result in flooding of rivers, creeks, streams, and other low-lying and flood-prone locations. Additional details, -2 to 3 inches of rain has fallen across much of east central and northeast Kansas through the night. Any additional rainfall may cause localized flooding. Runoff from earlier heavy rainfall may cause some rivers and creeks to approach flood stage. You should monitor later forecasts and be alert for possible flood warnings. Those living in areas prone to flooding should be prepared to take action should flooding develop. Repeating, a flood watch remains in effect until 1 p.m. for the following counties, in Kansas, Douglas, Geary, Morris, Osage, Shawnee, and Wabalsee. Now here is your National Weather Service forecast. Flood watch in effect until 1 p.m. this afternoon. Today, mostly cloudy with scattered showers with isolated thunderstorms this morning, then sunny this afternoon. Some thunderstorms may produce heavy rainfall this morning. Highs in the middle 80s. East winds around 5 miles per hour, becoming southeast this afternoon. Chance of rain 40%. Tonight, mostly clear in the evening, then becoming partly cloudy. Humid with lows in the upper 60s. Southeast winds around 5 miles per hour, becoming south after midnight. Thursday, mostly sunny. Humid with highs around 90. South winds around 5 miles per hour. Thursday night, mostly clear. Humid with lows around 70. Southeast winds around 5 miles per hour. Friday, sunny with highs in the lower 90s. South winds 10 to 15 miles per hour. Friday night and Saturday, partly cloudy. A chance of showers and thunderstorms. Lows in the lower 70s. Highs in the upper 80s. Chance of rain 40%. Saturday night, a chance of thunderstorms. Showers. Lows in the middle 60s. Chance of rain 80%.
Sunday, mostly cloudy with a chance of thunderstorms. Showers likely, mainly

mainly in the morning. Not as warm with highs in the upper 70s. Chance of rain 70%. Sunday night, mostly cloudy with a chance of showers with a slight chance of thunderstorms. Lows in the lower 60s. Chance of rain 50%. Monday, partly sunny. A chance of showers in the morning. Highs in the lower 70s. Chance of rain 30%. Monday night, partly cloudy. A slight chance of showers and thunderstorms after midnight. Lows in the upper 50s. Tuesday, partly sunny. A slight chance of showers in the morning. Highs in the middle 70s. This hazardous weather outlook is for portions of central Kansas, east central Kansas, north central Kansas, and northeast Kansas. For today and tonight, thunderstorms are expected to come to an end across northeast Kansas by this afternoon. A few storms this morning may produce heavy rainfall that could cause localized flooding. Be on the lookout for flooding and avoid roads covered in water. For Thursday through Tuesday, the probability for widespread hazardous weather is low. Spotters may be needed this morning and are encouraged to report any flooding. The Topeka, Kansas climate summary for yesterday, September 15, 2026. Yesterday's high temperature was 93 degrees. The normal high is 81. The record high is 100 degrees, which was set in 1939. Yesterday's low temperature was 69 degrees. The normal low is 58. The record low is 39 degrees, which was set in 1961. 1.59 inches of precipitation fell yesterday, which brings the monthly total to 2.54 inches. This is 0.69 inches above the normal amount of 1.85 inches for September. The total precipitation for the year now stands at 31.91 inches, which is 3.17 inches above normal. Yesterday, the maximum wind observed was 20 miles an hour from the north. The highest wind gust observed was 26 miles per hour from the north. The normal high temperature for today is 81 degrees, and the normal low is 57. The record high for today is 101, which occurred in 1978, and the record low is 40, which occurred in 1889. Sunrise today is at 7:05 a.m. and sunset is at 7:29 p.m. The Manhattan, Kansas climate summary for yesterday, September 15, 2026. Yesterday's high temperature was 86 degrees. The normal high is 82. Yesterday's low temperature was 65 degrees. The normal low is 56. 0.72 inches of precipitation fell yesterday, which brings the monthly total to 2.26 inches. This is 0.78 inches above the normal amount of 1.48 inches for September. The total precipitation for the year now stands at 26.64 inches, which is 0.46 inches above normal. Yesterday, the maximum wind observed was 20 miles an hour from the northeast. The highest wind gust observed was 29 miles per hour from the south. The normal high temperature for today is 82 degrees, and the normal low is 56. Sunrise today is at 7:09 a.m. and sunset is at 7:33 p.m. Flood watch remains in effect until 1 p.m. this afternoon. Flooding caused by excessive rainfall continues to be possible. Where, portions of north central and northeast Kansas, including the following counties, in north central Kansas, Clay and Washington. In northeast Kansas, Brown, Jackson, Jefferson, Marshall, Nemaha, Pottawatomie, and Riley. When, until 1 p.m. this afternoon. Impacts, excessive runoff may result in flooding of rivers, creeks, streams, and other low-lying and flood-prone locations. Additional details, dash 2 to 3 inches of rain has fallen across much of east central and northeast Kansas through the night. Any additional rainfall may cause localized flooding. Runoff from earlier heavy rainfall may cause some rivers and creeks to approach flood stage. You should monitor later forecasts and be alert for possible flood warnings.
Those living in areas prone to flooding should be prepared to take action should flooding develop.

repeating, a flood watch remains in effect until 1 p.m. for the following counties, in Kansas, Jackson, Jefferson, Pottawatomie, and Riley. The current time is 9:54 a.m. Central Daylight Time. Flood watch remains in effect until 1 p.m. this afternoon. Flooding caused by excessive rainfall continues to be possible. Where, portions of central and east central Kansas, including the following counties, in central Kansas, Dickinson. In east central Kansas, Anderson, Coffee, Douglas, Franklin, Geary, Lyon, Morris, Osage, Shawnee, and Wabalty. When, until 1 p.m. this afternoon. Impacts, excessive runoff may result in flooding of rivers, creeks, streams, and other low-lying and flood-prone locations. Additional details, dash 2 to 3 inches of rain has fallen across much of east central and northeast Kansas through the night. Any additional rainfall may cause localized flooding. Runoff from earlier heavy rainfall may cause some rivers and creeks to approach flood stage. You should monitor later forecasts and be alert for possible flood warnings. Those living in areas prone to flooding should be prepared to take action should flooding develop. Repeating, a flood watch remains in effect until 1 p.m. for the following counties, in Kansas, Douglas, Geary, Morris, Osage, Shawnee, and Wabalty. Now here is your National Weather Service forecast. Flood watch in effect until 1 p.m. this afternoon. Today, mostly cloudy with scattered showers with isolated thunderstorms this morning, then sunny this afternoon. Some thunderstorms may produce heavy rainfall this morning. Highs in the middle 80s. East winds around 5 miles per hour, becoming southeast this afternoon. Chance of rain 40%. Tonight, mostly clear in the evening, then becoming partly cloudy. Humid with lows in the upper 60s. Southeast winds around 5 miles per hour, becoming south after midnight. Thursday, mostly sunny. Humid with highs around 90. South winds around 5 miles per hour. Thursday night, mostly clear. Humid with lows around 70. Southeast winds around 5 miles per hour. Friday, sunny with highs in the lower 90s. South winds 10 to 15 miles per hour. Friday night and Saturday, partly cloudy. A chance of showers and thunderstorms. Lows in the lower 70s. Highs in the upper 80s. Chance of rain 40%. Saturday night, a chance of thunderstorms. Showers. Lows in the middle 60s. Chance of rain 80%. Sunday, mostly cloudy with a chance of thunderstorms. Showers likely, mainly in the morning. Not as warm with highs in the upper 70s. Chance of rain 70%. Sunday night, mostly cloudy with a chance of showers with a slight chance of thunderstorms. Lows in the lower 60s. Chance of rain 50%. Monday, partly sunny. A chance of showers in the morning. Highs in the lower 70s. Chance of rain 30%. Monday night, partly cloudy. A slight chance of showers and thunderstorms after midnight. Lows in the upper 50s. Tuesday, partly sunny. A slight chance of showers in the morning. Highs in the middle 70s. This hazardous weather outlook is for portions of central Kansas, east central Kansas, north central Kansas, and northeast Kansas. For today and tonight, thunderstorms are expected to come to an end across northeast Kansas by this afternoon. A few storms this morning may produce heavy rainfall that could cause localized flooding. Be on the lookout for flooding and avoid roads covered in water. For Thursday through Tuesday, the probability for widespread hazardous weather is low. Spotters may be needed this morning and are encouraged to report any flooding. The Topeka, Kansas climate summary for yesterday, September 15, 2026. Yesterday's high temperature was 93 degrees. The normal high is 81. The record high is 100 degrees, which was set in 1939. Yesterday's low temperature was 60.

39 degrees. The normal low is 58. The record low is 39 degrees, which was set in 1961. 1.59 inches of precipitation fell yesterday, which brings the monthly total to 2.54 inches. This is 0.69 inches above the normal amount of 1.85 inches for September. The total precipitation for the year now stands at 31.91 inches, which is 3.17 inches above normal. Yesterday the maximum wind observed was 20 miles an hour from the north. The highest wind gust observed was 26 miles per hour from the north. The normal high temperature for today is 81 degrees, and the normal low is 57. The record high for today is 101, which occurred in 1978, and the record low is 40, which occurred in 1889. Sunrise today is at 7:05 a.m. and sunset is at 7:29 p.m. Flood watch remains in effect until 1 p.m. this afternoon. Flooding caused by excessive rainfall continues to be possible. Where, portions of north central and northeast Kansas, including the following counties, in north central Kansas, Clay and Washington. In northeast Kansas, Brown, Jackson, Jefferson, Marshall, Nemaha, Pottawatomie and Riley. When, until 1 p.m. this afternoon. Impacts, excessive runoff may result in flooding of rivers, creeks, streams, and other low-lying and flood-prone locations. Additional details, - 2 to 3 inches of rain has fallen across much of east central and northeast Kansas through the night. Any additional rainfall may cause localized flooding. Runoff from earlier heavy rainfall may cause some rivers and creeks to approach flood stage. You should monitor later forecasts and be alert for possible flood warnings. Those living in areas prone to flooding should be prepared to take action should flooding develop. Repeating, a flood watch remains in effect until 1 p.m. for the following counties, in Kansas, Jackson, Jefferson, Pottawatomie and Riley. Flood watch remains in effect until 1 p.m. this afternoon. Flooding caused by excessive rainfall continues to be possible. Where, portions of central and east central Kansas, including the following counties, in central Kansas, Dickinson. In east central Kansas, Anderson, Coffee, Douglas, Franklin, Geary, Lyon, Morris, Osage, Shawnee and Wabalty. When, until 1 p.m. this afternoon. Impacts, excessive runoff may result in flooding of rivers, creeks, streams, and other low-lying and flood-prone locations. Additional details, -2 to 3 inches of rain has fallen across much of east central and northeast Kansas through the night. Any additional rainfall may cause localized flooding. Runoff from earlier heavy rainfall may cause some rivers and creeks to approach flood stage. You should monitor later forecasts and be alert for possible flood warnings. Those living in areas prone to flooding should be prepared to take action should flooding develop. Repeating, a flood watch remains in effect until 1 p.m. for the following counties, in Kansas, Douglas, Geary, Morris, Osage, Shawnee and Wabalty. Now here is your National Weather Service forecast. Flood watch in effect until 1 p.m. this afternoon. Today, mostly cloudy with scattered showers with isolated thunderstorms this morning, then sunny this afternoon. Some thunderstorms may produce heavy rainfall this morning. Highs in the middle 80s. East winds around 5 miles per hour, becoming southeast this afternoon. Chance of rain 40%. Tonight, mostly clear in the evening, then becoming partly cloudy. Humid with lows in the upper 60s. Southeast winds around 5 miles per hour, becoming south after midnight. Thursday, mostly sunny. Humid with highs around 90. South winds around 5 miles per hour. Thursday night, mostly clear. Humid with lows around 70. Southeast winds around 5 miles per hour. Friday, sunny with highs in the lower 90s. South winds 10 to 15 miles per hour. Friday night and Saturday, partly cloudy. A chance of showers and thunderstorms. Lows in the lower 70s.

highs in the upper 80s. Chance of rain 40%. Saturday night, a chance of thunderstorms. Showers. Lows in the middle 60s. Chance of rain 80%. Sunday, mostly cloudy with a chance of thunderstorms. Showers likely, mainly in the morning. Not as warm with highs in the upper 70s. Chance of rain 70%. Sunday night, mostly cloudy with a chance of showers with a slight chance of thunderstorms. Lows in the lower 60s. Chance of rain 50%. Monday, partly sunny. A chance of showers in the morning. Highs in the lower 70s. Chance of rain 30%. Monday night, partly cloudy. A slight chance of showers and thunderstorms after midnight. Lows in the upper 50s. Tuesday, partly sunny. A slight chance of showers in the morning. Highs in the middle 70s. This hazardous weather outlook is for portions of central Kansas, east central Kansas, north central Kansas, and northeast Kansas. For today and tonight, thunderstorms are expected to come to an end across northeast Kansas by this afternoon. A few storms this morning may produce heavy rainfall that could cause localized flooding. Be on the lookout for flooding and avoid roads covered in water. For Thursday through Tuesday, the probability for widespread hazardous weather is low. Spotters may be needed this morning and are encouraged to report any flooding. Flood watch remains in effect until 1 p.m. this afternoon. Flooding caused by excessive rainfall continues to be possible. Where, portions of north central and northeast Kansas, including the following counties, in north central Kansas, Clay and Washington. In northeast Kansas, Brown, Jackson, Jefferson, Marshall, Nemaha, Pottawatomie and Riley. When, until 1 p.m. this afternoon. Impacts, excessive runoff may result in flooding of rivers, creeks, streams, and other low-lying and flood-prone locations. Additional details, -2 to 3 inches of rain has fallen across much of east central and northeast Kansas through the night. Any additional rainfall may cause localized flooding. Runoff from earlier heavy rainfall may cause some rivers and creeks to approach flood stage. You should monitor later forecasts and be alert for possible flood warnings. Those living in areas prone to flooding should be prepared to take action should flooding develop. Repeating, a flood watch remains in effect until 1 p.m. for the following counties, in Kansas, Jackson, Jefferson, Pottawatomie and Riley. Flood watch remains in effect until 1 p.m. this afternoon. Flooding caused by excessive rainfall continues to be possible. Where, portions of central and east central Kansas, including the following counties, in central Kansas, Dickinson. In east central Kansas, Anderson, Coffee, Douglas, Franklin, Geary, Lyon, Morris, Osage, Shawnee and Wabalti. When, until 1 p.m. this afternoon. Impacts, excessive runoff may result in flooding of rivers, creeks, streams, and other low-lying and flood-prone locations. Additional details, -2 to 3 inches of rain has fallen across much of east central and northeast Kansas through the night. Any additional rainfall may cause localized flooding. Runoff from earlier heavy rainfall may cause some rivers and creeks to approach flood stage. You should monitor later forecasts and be alert for possible flood warnings. Those living in areas prone to flooding should be prepared to take action should flooding develop. Repeating, a flood watch remains in effect until 1 p.m. for the following counties, in Kansas, Douglas, Geary, Morris, Osage, Shawnee and Wabalti. The current time is 10:08 a.m. Central Daylight Time. Now here is your National Weather Service forecast. Flood watch in effect until 1 p.m. this afternoon. Today, mostly cloudy with scattered showers with isolated thunderstorms this morning, then sunny this afternoon. Some thunderstorms may produce heavy rainfall this morning. Highs in the middle 80s. East winds around 5 miles per hour, becoming southeast this afternoon. Chance of rain 40%. Tonight,

mostly clear in the evening, then becoming partly cloudy. Humid with lows in the upper 60s. Southeast winds around 5 miles per hour, becoming south after midnight. Thursday, mostly sunny. Humid with highs around 90. South winds around 5 miles per hour. Thursday night, mostly clear. Humid with lows around 70. Southeast winds around 5 miles per hour. Friday, sunny with highs in the lower 90s. South winds 10 to 15 miles per hour. Friday night and Saturday, partly cloudy. A chance of showers and thunderstorms. Lows in the lower 70s. Highs in the upper 80s. Chance of rain 40%. Saturday night, a chance of thunderstorms. Showers. Lows in the middle 60s. Chance of rain 80%. Sunday, mostly cloudy with a chance of thunderstorms. Showers likely, mainly in the morning. Not as warm with highs in the upper 70s. Chance of rain 70%. Sunday night, mostly cloudy with a chance of showers with a slight chance of thunderstorms. Lows in the lower 60s. Chance of rain 50%. Monday, partly sunny. A chance of showers in the morning. Highs in the lower 70s. Chance of rain 30%. Monday night, partly cloudy. A slight chance of showers and thunderstorms after midnight. Lows in the upper 50s. Tuesday, partly sunny. A slight chance of showers in the morning. Highs in the middle 70s. This hazardous weather outlook is for portions of central Kansas, east central Kansas, north central Kansas, and northeast Kansas. For today and tonight, thunderstorms are expected to come to an end across northeast Kansas by this afternoon. A few storms this morning may produce heavy rainfall that could cause localized flooding. Be on the lookout for flooding and avoid roads covered in water. For Thursday through Tuesday, the probability for widespread hazardous weather is low. Spotters may be needed this morning and are encouraged to report any flooding. Here are the 10 a.m. conditions for the local area. At Topeka, it was fair. The temperature was 74 degrees, the dew point 71, and the relative humidity was 91%. The wind was east at 6 miles an hour. The pressure was 30.21 inches and rising. At Manhattan, it was cloudy. The temperature was 69 degrees, the dew point 69, and the relative humidity was 100%. The wind was northeast at 7 miles an hour. Around the region, rain was falling, with a temperature of 61 at Beatrice, and 61 at Omaha. At Concordia, fog was reported, with a temperature of 64. At Lawrence, it was partly sunny, with a temperature of 74. At Emporia, it was cloudy, with a temperature of 75. It was fair, with a temperature of 88 at Springfield, and 77 at Wichita. At Kansas City, rain and fog were reported, with a temperature of 72. Once again, at Manhattan, it was 69 degrees under cloudy skies. Once again, at Topeka, it was 74 degrees under fair skies. Flood watch remains in effect until 1 p.m. this afternoon. Flooding caused by excessive rainfall continues to be possible. Where, portions of north central and northeast Kansas, including the following counties, in north central Kansas, Clay and Washington. In northeast Kansas, Brown, Jackson, Jefferson, Marshall, Nemaha, Pottawatomie and Riley. When, until 1 p.m. this afternoon. Impacts, excessive runoff may result in flooding of rivers, creeks, streams, and other low-lying and flood-prone locations. Additional details, -2 to 3 inches of rain has fallen across much of east central and northeast Kansas through the night. Any additional rainfall may cause localized flooding. Runoff from earlier heavy rainfall may cause some rivers and creeks to approach flood stage. You should monitor later forecasts and be alert for possible flood warnings. Those living in areas prone to flooding should be prepared to take action should flooding develop. Repeating,

cause localized flooding. Runoff from earlier heavy rainfall may cause some rivers and creeks to approach flood stage. You should monitor later forecasts and be alert for possible flood warnings. Those living in areas prone to flooding should be prepared to take action should flooding develop. Repeating, a flood watch remains in effect until 1 p.m. for the following counties: in Kansas, Douglas, Geary, Morris, Osage, Shawnee, and Wabalti. Now here is your National Weather Service forecast. Flood watch in effect until 1 p.m. this afternoon. Today, mostly cloudy with scattered showers with isolated thunderstorms this morning, then sunny this afternoon. Some thunderstorms may produce heavy rainfall this morning. Highs in the middle 80s. East winds around 5 miles per hour, becoming southeast this afternoon. Chance of rain 40%. Tonight, mostly clear in the evening, then becoming partly cloudy. Humid with lows in the upper 60s. Southeast winds around 5 miles per hour, becoming south after midnight. Thursday, mostly sunny. Humid with highs around 90. South winds around 5 miles per hour. Thursday night, mostly clear. Humid with lows around 70. Southeast winds around 5 miles per hour. Friday, sunny with highs in the lower 90s. South winds 10 to 15 miles per hour. Friday night and Saturday, partly cloudy. A chance of showers and thunderstorms. Lows in the lower 70s. Highs in the upper 80s. Chance of rain 40%. Saturday night, a chance of thunderstorms. Showers. Lows in the middle 60s. Chance of rain 80%. Sunday, mostly cloudy with a chance of thunderstorms. Showers likely, mainly in the morning. Not as warm with highs in the upper 70s. Chance of rain 70%. Sunday night, mostly cloudy with a chance of showers with a slight chance of thunderstorms. Lows in the lower 60s. Chance of rain 50%. Monday, partly sunny. A chance of showers in the morning. Highs in the lower 70s. Chance of rain 30%. Monday night, partly cloudy. A slight chance of showers and thunderstorms after midnight. Lows in the upper 50s. Tuesday, partly sunny. A slight chance of showers in the morning. Highs in the middle 70s. This hazardous weather outlook is for portions of central Kansas, east central Kansas, north central Kansas, and northeast Kansas. For today and tonight, thunderstorms are expected to come to an end across northeast Kansas by this afternoon. A few storms this morning may produce heavy rainfall that could cause localized flooding. Be on the lookout for flooding and avoid roads covered in water. For Thursday through Tuesday, the probability for widespread hazardous weather is low. Spotters may be needed this morning and are encouraged to report any flooding. This is NOAA Weather Radio Station WXK91 in Topeka. Here are the 10 a.m. conditions for the local area. At Topeka, it was fair. The temperature was 74 degrees, the dew point 71, and the relative humidity was 91%. The wind was east at 6 miles an hour. The pressure was 30.21 inches and rising. At Manhattan, it was cloudy. The temperature was 69 degrees, the dew point 69, and the relative humidity was 100%. The wind was northeast at 7 miles an hour. Around the region, rain was falling, with a temperature of 61 at Beatrice, and 61 at Omaha. At Concordia, fog was reported, with a temperature of 64. At Lawrence, it was partly sunny, with a temperature of 74. At Emporia, it was cloudy, with a temperature of 75. It was fair, with a temperature of 88 at Springfield, and 77 at Wichita. At Kansas City, rain and fog were reported, with a temperature of 72. Once again, at Manhattan, it was 69 degrees under cloudy skies. Once again, at Topeka, it was 74 degrees under fair skies. Flood

Watch remains in effect until 1 p.m. this afternoon. Flooding caused by excessive rainfall continues to be possible. Where, portions of north-central and northeast Kansas, including the following counties, in north-central Kansas, Clay and Washington. In northeast Kansas, Brown, Jackson, Jefferson, Marshall, Nemaha, Pottawatomie and Riley. When, until 1 p.m. this afternoon. Impacts, excessive runoff may result in flooding of rivers, creeks, streams, and other low-lying and flood-prone locations. Additional details, -2 to 3 inches of rain has fallen across much of east-central and northeast Kansas through the night. Any additional rainfall may cause localized flooding. Runoff from earlier heavy rainfall may cause some rivers and creeks to approach flood stage. You should monitor later forecasts and be alert for possible flood warnings. Those living in areas prone to flooding should be prepared to take action should flooding develop. Repeating, a flood watch remains in effect until 1 p.m. for the following counties, in Kansas, Jackson, Jefferson, Pottawatomie and Riley. Flood watch remains in effect until 1 p.m. this afternoon. Flooding caused by excessive rainfall continues to be possible. Where, portions of central and east central Kansas, including the following counties, in central Kansas, Dickinson. In east central Kansas, Anderson, Coffee, Douglas, Franklin, Geary, Lyon, Morris, Osage, Shawnee and Wabalsee. When, until 1 p.m. this afternoon. Impacts, excessive runoff may result in flooding of rivers, creeks, streams, and other low-lying and flood-prone locations. Additional details, -2 to 3 inches of rain has fallen across much of east central and northeast Kansas through the night. Any additional rainfall may cause localized flooding. Runoff from earlier heavy rainfall may cause some rivers and creeks to approach flood stage. You should monitor later forecasts and be alert for possible flood warnings. Those living in areas prone to flooding should be prepared to take action should flooding develop. Repeating, a flood watch remains in effect until 1 p.m. for the following counties, in Kansas, Douglas, Geary, Morris, Osage, Shawnee and Wabalsee. Now here is your National Weather Service forecast. Flood watch in effect until 1 p.m. this afternoon. Today, mostly cloudy with scattered showers with isolated thunderstorms this morning, then sunny this afternoon. Some thunderstorms may produce heavy rainfall this morning. Highs in the middle 80s. East winds around 5 miles per hour, becoming southeast this afternoon. Chance of rain 40%. Tonight, mostly clear in the evening, then becoming partly cloudy. Humid with lows in the upper 60s. Southeast winds around 5 miles per hour, becoming south after midnight. Thursday, mostly sunny. Humid with highs around 90. South winds around 5 miles per hour. Thursday night, mostly clear. Humid with lows around 70. Southeast winds around 5 miles per hour. Friday, sunny with highs in the lower 90s. South winds 10 to 15 miles per hour. Friday night and Saturday, partly cloudy. A chance of showers and thunderstorms. Lows in the lower 70s. Highs in the upper 80s. Chance of rain 40%. Saturday night, a chance of thunderstorms. Showers. Lows in the middle 60s. Chance of rain 80%. Sunday, mostly cloudy with a chance of thunderstorms. Showers likely, mainly in the morning. Not as warm with highs in the upper 70s. Chance of rain 70%. Sunday night, mostly cloudy with a chance of showers with a slight chance of thunderstorms. Lows in the lower 60s. Chance of rain 50%. Monday, partly sunny. A chance of showers in the morning. Highs in the lower 70s. Chance of rain 30%. Monday night, partly cloudy. A slight chance of showers and thunderstorms after midnight. Lows in the upper 50s. Tuesday, partly sunny. A slight chance of showers in the morning.
highs in the middle 70s. The current time is 10:25 a.m. Central Daylight Time. This hazardous weather outlook is for portions of Central Kansas, East Central Kansas, North Central Kansas, and Northeast Kansas. For today and tonight, thunderstorms are expected to come to an end across Northeast Kansas by this afternoon. A few storms this morning may produce heavy rainfall that could cause localized flooding. Be on the lookout for flooding and avoid roads covered in water. For Thursday through Tuesday, the probability for widespread hazardous weather is low. Spotters may be needed this morning and are encouraged to report any flooding. This is NOAA Weather Radio Station WXK91 in Topeka. Here are the 10 a.m. conditions for the local area. At Topeka, it was fair. The temperature was 74 degrees, the dew point 71, and the relative humidity was 91%. The wind was east at 6 miles an hour. The pressure was 30.21 inches and rising. At Manhattan, it was cloudy. The temperature was 69 degrees, the dew point 69, and the relative humidity was 100%. The wind was northeast at 7 miles an hour. Around the region, rain was falling, with a temperature of 61 at Beatrice, and 61 at Omaha. At Concordia, fog was reported, with a temperature of 64. At Lawrence, it was partly sunny, with a temperature of 74. At Emporia, it was cloudy, with a temperature of 75. It was fair, with a temperature of 88 at Springfield, and 77 at Wichita. At Kansas City, rain and fog were reported, with a temperature of 72. Once again, at Manhattan, it was 69 degrees under cloudy skies. Once again, at Topeka, it was 74 degrees under fair skies. Flood watch remains in effect until 1 p.m. this afternoon. Flooding caused by excessive rainfall continues to be possible. Where, portions of north central and northeast Kansas, including the following counties, in north central Kansas, Clay and Washington. In northeast Kansas, Brown, Jackson, Jefferson, Marshall, Nemaha, Pottawatomie, and Riley. When, until 1 p.m. this afternoon. Impacts, excessive runoff may result in flooding of rivers, creeks, streams, and other low-lying and flood-prone locations. Additional details, -2 to 3 inches of rain has fallen across much of east central and northeast Kansas through the night. Any additional rainfall may cause localized flooding. Runoff from earlier heavy rainfall may cause some rivers and creeks to approach flood stage. You should monitor later forecasts and be alert for possible flood warnings. Those living in areas prone to flooding should be prepared to take action should flooding develop. Repeating, a flood watch remains in effect until 1 p.m. for the following counties, in Kansas, Jackson, Jefferson, Pottawatomie, and Riley. Flood watch remains in effect until 1 p.m. this afternoon. Flooding caused by excessive rainfall continues to be possible. Where, portions of central and east central Kansas, including the following counties, in central Kansas, Dickinson. In east central Kansas, Anderson, Coffee, Douglas, Franklin, Geary, Lyon, Morris, Osage, Shawnee, and Wabalti. When, until 1 p.m. this afternoon. Impacts, excessive runoff may result in flooding of rivers, creeks, streams, and other low-lying and flood-prone locations. Additional details, -2 to 3 inches of rain has fallen across much of east central and northeast Kansas through the night. Any additional rainfall may cause localized flooding. Runoff from earlier heavy rainfall may cause some rivers and creeks to approach flood stage. You should monitor later forecasts and be alert for possible flood warnings. Those living in areas prone to flooding should be prepared to take action should flooding develop. Repeating, a flood watch remains in effect until 1 p.m. for the following counties, in Kansas, Douglas, Geary, Morris, Osage, Shawnee, and Wabalti. Now here is your National Weather Service forecast. Flood watch in effect until 1 p.m. this afternoon. Today, mostly cloudy with scattered showers.

with isolated thunderstorms this morning, then sunny this afternoon. Some thunderstorms may produce heavy rainfall this morning. Highs in the middle 80s. East winds around 5 miles per hour, becoming southeast this afternoon. Chance of rain 40%. Tonight, mostly clear in the evening, then becoming partly cloudy. Humid with lows in the upper 60s. Southeast winds around 5 miles per hour, becoming south after midnight. Thursday, mostly sunny. Humid with highs around 90. South winds around 5 miles per hour. Thursday night, mostly clear. Humid with lows around 70. Southeast winds around 5 miles per hour. Friday, sunny with highs in the lower 90s. South winds 10 to 15 miles per hour. Friday night and Saturday, partly cloudy. A chance of showers and thunderstorms. Lows in the lower 70s. Highs in the upper 80s. Chance of rain 40%. Saturday night, a chance of thunderstorms. Showers. Lows in the middle 60s. Chance of rain 80%. Sunday, mostly cloudy with a chance of thunderstorms. Showers likely, mainly in the morning. Not as warm with highs in the upper 70s. Chance of rain 70%. Sunday night, mostly cloudy with a chance of showers with a slight chance of thunderstorms. Lows in the lower 60s. Chance of rain 50%. Monday, partly sunny. A chance of showers in the morning. Highs in the lower 70s. Chance of rain 30%. Monday night, partly cloudy. A slight chance of showers and thunderstorms after midnight. Lows in the upper 50s. Tuesday, partly sunny. A slight chance of showers in the morning. Highs in the middle 70s. This hazardous weather outlook is for portions of central Kansas, east central Kansas, north central Kansas, and northeast Kansas. For today and tonight, thunderstorms are expected to come to an end across northeast Kansas by this afternoon. A few storms this morning may produce heavy rainfall that could cause localized flooding. Be on the lookout for flooding and avoid roads covered in water. For Thursday through Tuesday, the probability for widespread hazardous weather is low. Spotters may be needed this morning and are encouraged to report any flooding. This is NOAA Weather Radio Station WXK91 in Topeka. Here are the 10 a.m. conditions for the local area. At Topeka, it was fair. The temperature was 74 degrees, the dew point 71, and the relative humidity was 91%. The wind was east at 6 miles an hour. The wind was east at 6 miles an hour. The pressure was 30.21 inches and rising. At Manhattan, it was cloudy. The temperature was 69 degrees, the dew point 69, and the relative humidity was 100%. The wind was northeast at 7 miles an hour. Around the region, rain was falling, with a temperature of 61 at Beatrice, and 61 at Omaha. At Concordia, fog was reported, with a temperature of 64. At Lawrence, it was partly sunny, with a temperature of 74. At Emporia, it was cloudy, with a temperature of 75. It was fair, with a temperature of 88 at Springfield, and 77 at Wichita. At Kansas City, rain and fog were reported, with a temperature of 72. Once again, at Manhattan, it was 69 degrees under cloudy skies. Once again, at Topeka, it was 74 degrees under fair skies. Flood watch remains in effect until 1 p.m. this afternoon. Flooding caused by excessive rainfall continues to be possible. Where, portions of north central and northeast Kansas, including the following counties, in north central Kansas, Clay and Washington. In northeast Kansas, Brown, Jackson, Jefferson, Marshall, Nemaha, Pottawatomie, and Riley. When, until 1 p.m. this afternoon. Impacts, excessive runoff may result in flooding of rivers, creeks, streams, and other low-lying and flood-prone locations.
Additional details, -2 to 3 inches of rain has fallen across much of east central and northeast Kansas through the night. Any additional rainfall may cause localized flooding. Runoff from earlier heavy rainfall may cause some rivers and creeks to approach flood stage. You should monitor later forecasts and be alert for possible flood warnings. Those living in areas prone to flooding should be prepared to take action should flooding develop. Repeating, a flood watch remains in effect until 1 p.m. for the following counties, in Kansas, Jackson, Jefferson, Pottawatomie, and Riley. Flood watch remains in effect until 1 p.m. this afternoon. Flooding caused by excessive rainfall continues to be possible. Where, portions of central and east central Kansas, including the following counties, in central Kansas, Dickinson. In east central Kansas, Anderson, Coffee, Douglas, Franklin, Geary, Lyon, Morris, Osage, Shawnee, and Wabalsee. When, until 1 p.m. this afternoon. Impacts, excessive runoff may result in flooding of rivers, creeks, streams, and other low-lying and flood-prone locations. Additional details, -2 to 3 inches of rain has fallen across much of east central and northeast Kansas through the night. Any additional rainfall may cause localized flooding. Runoff from earlier heavy rainfall may cause some rivers and creeks to approach flood stage. You should monitor later forecasts and be alert for possible flood warnings. Those living in areas prone to flooding should be prepared to take action should flooding develop. Repeating, a flood watch remains in effect until 1 p.m. for the following counties, in Kansas, Douglas, Geary, Morris, Osage, Shawnee, and Wabalsee. Now here is your National Weather Service forecast. Flood watch in effect until 1 p.m. this afternoon. Today, mostly cloudy with scattered showers with isolated thunderstorms this morning, then sunny this afternoon. Some thunderstorms may produce heavy rainfall this morning. Highs in the middle 80s. East winds around 5 miles per hour, becoming southeast this afternoon. Chance of rain 40%. Tonight, mostly clear in the evening, then becoming partly cloudy. Humid with lows in the upper 60s. Southeast winds around 5 miles per hour, becoming south after midnight. Thursday, mostly sunny. Humid with highs around 90. South winds around 5 miles per hour. Thursday night, mostly clear. Humid with lows around 70. Southeast winds around 5 miles per hour. Friday, sunny with highs in the lower 90s. South winds 10 to 15 miles per hour. Friday night and Saturday, partly cloudy. A chance of showers and thunderstorms. Lows in the lower 70s. Highs in the upper 80s. Chance of rain 40%. Saturday night, a chance of thunderstorms. Showers. Lows in the middle 60s. Chance of rain 80%. Sunday, mostly cloudy with a chance of thunderstorms. Showers likely, mainly in the morning. Not as warm with highs in the upper 70s. Chance of rain 70%. Sunday night, mostly cloudy with a chance of showers with a slight chance of thunderstorms. Lows in the lower 60s. Chance of rain 50%. Monday, partly sunny. A chance of showers in the morning. Highs in the lower 70s. Chance of rain 30%. Monday night, partly cloudy. A slight chance of showers and thunderstorms after midnight. Lows in the upper 50s. Tuesday, partly sunny. A slight chance of showers in the morning. Highs in the middle 70s. 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The current time is 10:39 a.m. Central Daylight Time. This hazardous weather outlook is for portions of central Kansas, east central Kansas, north central Kansas, and northeast Kansas. For today and tonight, thunderstorms are expected to come to an end across northeast Kansas by this afternoon. A few storms this morning may produce heavy rainfall that could cause localized flooding.
Be on the lookout for flooding and avoid roads covered in water. For Thursday through Tuesday, the probability for widespread hazardous weather is low. Spotters may be needed this morning and are encouraged to report any flooding. This is NOAA Weather Radio Station WXK91 in Topeka. Here are the 10 a.m. conditions for the local area. At Topeka, it was fair. The temperature was 74 degrees, the dew point 71, and the relative humidity was 91%. The wind was east at 6 miles an hour. The pressure was 30.21 inches and rising. At Manhattan, it was cloudy. The temperature was 69 degrees, the dew point 69, and the relative humidity was 100%. The wind was northeast at 7 miles an hour. Around the region, rain was falling, with a temperature of 61 at Beatrice and 61 at Omaha. At Concordia, fog was reported, with a temperature of 64. At Lawrence, it was partly sunny, with a temperature of 74. At Emporia, it was cloudy, with a temperature of 75. It was fair, with a temperature of 88 at Springfield, and 77 at Wichita. At Kansas City, rain and fog were reported, with a temperature of 72. Once again, at Manhattan, it was 69 degrees under cloudy skies. Once again, at Topeka, it was 74 degrees under fair skies. Flood watch remains in effect until 1 p.m. this afternoon. Flooding caused by excessive rainfall continues to be possible. Where, portions of north-central and northeast Kansas, including the following counties, in north-central Kansas, Clay and Washington. In northeast Kansas, Brown, Jackson, Jefferson, Marshall, Nemaha, Pottawatomie, and Riley. When, until 1 p.m. this afternoon. Impacts, excessive runoff may result in flooding of rivers, creeks, streams, and other low-lying and flood-prone locations. Additional details, -2 to 3 inches of rain has fallen across much of east central and northeast Kansas through the night. Any additional rainfall may cause localized flooding. Runoff from earlier heavy rainfall may cause some rivers and creeks to approach flood stage. You should monitor later forecasts and be alert for possible flood warnings. Those living in areas prone to flooding should be prepared to take action should flooding develop. Repeating, a flood watch remains in effect until 1 p.m. for the following counties, in Kansas, Jackson, Jefferson, Pottawatomie, and Riley. Flood watch remains in effect until 1 p.m. this afternoon. Flooding caused by excessive rainfall continues to be possible. Where, portions of central and east central Kansas, including the following counties, in central Kansas, Dickinson. In east central Kansas, Anderson, Coffee, Douglas, Franklin, Geary, Lyon, Morris, Osage, Shawnee, and Wabalti. When, until 1 p.m. this afternoon. Impacts, excessive runoff may result in flooding of rivers, creeks, streams, and other low-lying and flood-prone locations. Additional details, -2 to 3 inches of rain has fallen across much of east central and northeast Kansas through the night. Any additional rainfall may cause localized flooding. Runoff from earlier heavy rainfall may cause some rivers and creeks to approach flood stage. You should monitor later forecasts and be alert for possible flood warnings. Those living in areas prone to flooding should be prepared to take action should flooding develop. Repeating, a flood watch remains in effect until 1 p.m. for the following counties, in Kansas, Douglas, Geary, Morris, Osage, Shawnee, and Wabalti. Now here is your National Weather Service forecast. Flood watch in effect until 1 p.m. this afternoon. Today, mostly cloudy with scattered showers with isolated thunderstorms this morning, then sunny this afternoon. Some thunderstorms may produce heavy rainfall this morning. Highs in the middle 80s. East winds around 5 miles per hour, becoming southeast this afternoon. Chance of rain 40%. Tonight, mostly clear in the evening, then becoming partly cloudy. Humid with lows in the upper 60s. Southeast winds around 5 miles per hour,
becoming south after midnight. Thursday, mostly sunny. Humid with highs around 90. South winds around 5 miles per hour. Thursday night, mostly clear. Humid with lows around 70. Southeast winds around 5 miles per hour. Friday, sunny with highs in the lower 90s. South winds 10 to 15 miles per hour. Friday night and Saturday, partly cloudy. A chance of showers and thunderstorms. Lows in the lower 70s. Highs in the upper 80s. Chance of rain 40%. Saturday night, a chance of thunderstorms. Showers. Lows in the middle 60s. Chance of rain 80%. Sunday, mostly cloudy with a chance of thunderstorms. Showers likely, mainly in the morning. Not as warm with highs in the upper 70s. Chance of rain 70%. Sunday night, mostly cloudy with a chance of showers with a slight chance of thunderstorms. Lows in the lower 60s. Chance of rain 50%. Monday, partly sunny. A chance of showers in the morning. Highs in the lower 70s. Chance of rain 30%. Monday night, partly cloudy. A slight chance of showers and thunderstorms after midnight. Lows in the upper 50s. Tuesday, partly sunny. A slight chance of showers in the morning. Highs in the middle 70s. This hazardous weather outlook is for portions of central Kansas, east central Kansas, north central Kansas, and northeast Kansas. For today and tonight, thunderstorms are expected to come to an end across northeast Kansas by this afternoon. A few storms this morning may produce heavy rainfall that could cause localized flooding. Be on the lookout for flooding and avoid roads covered in water. For Thursday through Tuesday, the probability for widespread hazardous weather is low. Spotters may be needed this morning and are encouraged to report any flooding. This is NOAA Weather Radio Station WXK91 in Topeka. Here are the 10 a.m. conditions for the local area. At Topeka, it was fair. The temperature was 74 degrees, the dew point 71, and the relative humidity was 91%. The wind was east at 6 miles an hour. The pressure was 30.21 inches and rising. At Manhattan, it was cloudy. The temperature was 69 degrees, the dew point 69, and the relative humidity was 100%. The wind was northeast at 7 miles an hour. Around the region, rain was falling, with a temperature of 61 at Beatrice, and 61 at Omaha. At Concordia, fog was reported, with a temperature of 64. At Lawrence, it was partly sunny, with a temperature of 74. At Emporia, it was cloudy, with a temperature of 75. It was fair, with a temperature of 88 at Springfield, and 77 at Wichita. At Kansas City, rain and fog were reported, with a temperature of 72. Once again, at Manhattan, it was 69 degrees under cloudy skies. Once again, at Topeka, it was 74 degrees under fair skies. Now here is your National Weather Service forecast. Flood watch in effect until 1 p.m. this afternoon. Today, mostly cloudy with scattered showers with isolated thunderstorms this morning, then sunny this afternoon. Some thunderstorms may produce heavy rainfall this morning. Highs in the middle 80s. East winds around 5 miles per hour, becoming southeast this afternoon. Chance of rain 40%. Tonight, mostly clear in the evening, then becoming partly cloudy. Humid with lows in the upper 60s. Southeast winds around 5 miles per hour, becoming south after midnight. Thursday, mostly sunny. Humid with highs around 90. South winds around 5 miles per hour. Thursday night, mostly clear. Humid with lows around 70. Southeast winds around 5 miles per hour. Friday, sunny with highs in the lower 90s. South winds 10 to 15 miles per hour. Friday night and Saturday, partly cloudy.
a chance of showers and thunderstorms.

lows in the lower 70s. Highs in the upper 80s. Chance of rain 40%. Saturday night, a chance of thunderstorms. Showers. Lows in the middle 60s. Chance of rain 80%. Sunday, mostly cloudy with a chance of thunderstorms. Showers likely, mainly in the morning. Not as warm with highs in the upper 70s. Chance of rain 70%. Sunday night, mostly cloudy with a chance of showers with a slight chance of thunderstorms. Lows in the lower 60s. Chance of rain 50%. Monday, partly sunny. A chance of showers in the morning. Highs in the lower 70s. Chance of rain 30%. Monday night, partly cloudy. A slight chance of showers and thunderstorms after midnight. Lows in the upper 50s. Tuesday, partly sunny. A slight chance of showers in the morning. Highs in the middle 70s. This hazardous weather outlook is for portions of central Kansas, east central Kansas, north central Kansas, and northeast Kansas. For today and tonight, thunderstorms are expected to come to an end across northeast Kansas by this afternoon. A few storms this morning may produce heavy rainfall that could cause localized flooding. Be on the lookout for flooding and avoid roads covered in water. For Thursday through Tuesday, the probability for widespread hazardous weather is low. Spotters may be needed this morning and are encouraged to report any flooding. This is NOAA Weather Radio Station WXK91 in Topeka. Here are the 10 a.m. conditions for the local area. At Topeka, it was fair. The temperature was 74 degrees, the dew point 71, and the relative humidity was 91%. The wind was east at 6 miles an hour. The pressure was 30.21 inches and rising. At Manhattan, it was cloudy. The temperature was 69 degrees, the dew point 69, and the relative humidity was 100%. The wind was northeast at 7 miles an hour. Around the region, rain was falling, with a temperature of 61 at Beatrice and 61 at Omaha. At Concordia, fog was reported, with a temperature of 64. At Lawrence, it was partly sunny, with a temperature of 74. At Emporia, it was cloudy, with a temperature of 75. It was fair, with a temperature of 88 at Springfield and 77 at Wichita. At Kansas City, rain and fog were reported, with a temperature of 72. Once again, at Manhattan, it was 69 degrees under cloudy skies. Once again, at Topeka, it was 74 degrees under fair skies. The current time is 10:53 a.m. Central Daylight Time. Now here is your National Weather Service forecast. Flood watch in effect until 1 p.m. this afternoon. Today, mostly cloudy with scattered showers with isolated thunderstorms this morning, then sunny this afternoon. Some thunderstorms may produce heavy rainfall this morning. Highs in the middle 80s. East winds around 5 miles per hour, becoming southeast this afternoon. Chance of rain 40%. Tonight, mostly clear in the evening, then becoming partly cloudy. Humid with lows in the upper 60s. Southeast winds around 5 miles per hour, becoming south after midnight. Thursday, mostly sunny. Humid with highs around 90. South winds around 5 miles per hour. Thursday night, mostly clear. Humid with lows around 70. Southeast winds around 5 miles per hour. Friday, sunny with highs in the lower 90s. South winds 10 to 15 miles per hour. Friday night and Saturday, partly cloudy. A chance of showers and thunderstorms. Lows in the lower 70s. Highs in the upper 80s. Chance of rain 40%. Saturday night, a chance of thunderstorms. Showers. Lows in the middle 60s. Chance of rain 80%. Sunday, mostly cloudy with a chance of thunderstorms. Showers likely, mainly in the morning. Not as

Warm with highs in the upper 70s. Chance of rain 70%. Sunday night, mostly cloudy with a chance of showers with a slight chance of thunderstorms. Lows in the lower 60s. Chance of rain 50%. Monday, partly sunny. A chance of showers in the morning. Highs in the lower 70s. Chance of rain 30%. Monday night, partly cloudy. A slight chance of showers and thunderstorms after midnight. Lows in the upper 50s. Tuesday, partly sunny. A slight chance of showers in the morning. Highs in the middle 70s. This hazardous weather outlook is for portions of central Kansas, east central Kansas, north central Kansas, and northeast Kansas. For today and tonight, thunderstorms are expected to come to an end across northeast Kansas by this afternoon. A few storms this morning may produce heavy rainfall that could cause localized flooding. Be on the lookout for flooding and avoid roads covered in water. For Thursday through Tuesday, the probability for widespread hazardous weather is low. Spotters may be needed this morning and are encouraged to report any flooding. This is NOAA Weather Radio Station WXK91 in Topeka. Here are the 10 a.m. conditions for the local area. At Topeka, it was fair. The temperature was 74 degrees, the dew point 71, and the relative humidity was 91%. The wind was east at 6 miles an hour. The pressure was 30.21 inches and rising. At Manhattan, it was cloudy. The temperature was 69 degrees, the dew point 69, and the relative humidity was 100%. The wind was northeast at 7 miles an hour. Around the region, rain was falling, with a temperature of 61 at Beatrice, and 61 at Omaha. At Concordia, fog was reported, with a temperature of 64. At Lawrence, it was partly sunny, with a temperature of 74. At Emporia, it was cloudy, with a temperature of 75. It was fair, with a temperature of 88 at Springfield, and 77 at Wichita. At Kansas City, rain and fog were reported, with a temperature of 72. Once again, at Manhattan, it was 69 degrees under cloudy skies. Once again, at Topeka, it was 74 degrees under fair skies. Now here is your National Weather Service forecast. Flood watch in effect until 1 p.m. this afternoon. Today, mostly cloudy with scattered showers with isolated thunderstorms this morning, then sunny this afternoon. Some thunderstorms may produce heavy rainfall this morning. Highs in the middle 80s. East winds around 5 miles per hour, becoming southeast this afternoon. Chance of rain 40%. Tonight, mostly clear in the evening, then becoming partly cloudy. Humid with lows in the upper 60s. Southeast winds around 5 miles per hour, becoming south after midnight. Thursday, mostly sunny. Humid with highs around 90. South winds around 5 miles per hour. Thursday night, mostly clear. Humid with lows around 70. Southeast winds around 5 miles per hour. Friday, sunny with highs in the lower 90s. South winds 10 to 15 miles per hour. Friday night and Saturday, partly cloudy. A chance of showers and thunderstorms. Lows in the lower 70s. Highs in the upper 80s. Chance of rain 40%. Saturday night, a chance of thunderstorms. Showers. Lows in the middle 60s. Chance of rain 80%. Sunday, mostly cloudy with a chance of thunderstorms. Showers likely, mainly in the morning. Not as warm with highs in the upper 70s. Chance of rain 70%. Sunday night, mostly cloudy with a chance of showers with a slight chance of thunderstorms. Lows in the lower 60s. Chance of rain 50%. Monday, partly sunny. A chance of showers in the morning. Highs in the lower 70s. Chance of rain 30%. Monday night, partly cloudy.
a slight chance of showers and thunderstorms.

after midnight. Lows in the upper 50s. Tuesday, partly sunny. A slight chance of showers in the morning. Highs in the middle 70s. This hazardous weather outlook is for portions of central Kansas, east central Kansas, north central Kansas, and northeast Kansas. For today and tonight, thunderstorms are expected to come to an end across northeast Kansas by this afternoon. A few storms this morning may produce heavy rainfall that could cause localized flooding. Be on the lookout for flooding and avoid roads covered in water. For Thursday through Tuesday, the probability for widespread hazardous weather is low. Spotters may be needed this morning and are encouraged to report any flooding. This is NOAA Weather Radio Station WXK91 in Topeka. Here are the 10 a.m. conditions for the local area. At Topeka, it was fair. The temperature was 74 degrees, the dew point 71, and the relative humidity was 91%. The wind was east at 6 miles an hour. The pressure was 30.21 inches and rising. At Manhattan, it was cloudy. The temperature was 69 degrees, the dew point 69, and the relative humidity was 100%. The wind was northeast at 7 miles an hour. Around the region, rain was falling, with a temperature of 61 at Beatrice, and 61 at Omaha. At Concordia, fog was reported, with a temperature of 64. At Lawrence, it was partly sunny, with a temperature of 74. At Emporia, it was cloudy, with a temperature of 75. It was fair, with a temperature of 88 at Springfield, and 77 at Wichita. At Kansas City, rain and fog were reported, with a temperature of 72. Once again, at Manhattan, it was 69 degrees under cloudy skies. Once again, at Topeka, it was 74 degrees under fair skies. Now here is your National Weather Service forecast. Flood watch in effect until 1 p.m. this afternoon. Today, mostly cloudy with scattered showers with isolated thunderstorms this morning, then sunny this afternoon. Some thunderstorms may produce heavy rainfall this morning. Highs in the middle 80s. East winds around 5 miles per hour, becoming southeast this afternoon. Chance of rain 40%. Tonight, mostly clear in the evening, then becoming partly cloudy. Humid with lows in the upper 60s. Southeast winds around 5 miles per hour, becoming south after midnight. Thursday, mostly sunny. Humid with highs around 90. South winds around 5 miles per hour. Thursday night, mostly clear. Humid with lows around 70. Southeast winds around 5 miles per hour. Friday, sunny with highs in the lower 90s. South winds 10 to 15 miles per hour. Friday night and Saturday, partly cloudy. A chance of showers and thunderstorms. Lows in the lower 70s. Highs in the upper 80s. Chance of rain 40%. Saturday night, a chance of thunderstorms. Showers. Lows in the middle 60s. Chance of rain 80%. Sunday, mostly cloudy with a chance of thunderstorms. Showers likely, mainly in the morning. Not as warm with highs in the upper 70s. Chance of rain 70%. Sunday night, mostly cloudy with a chance of showers with a slight chance of thunderstorms. Lows in the lower 60s. Chance of rain 50%. Monday, partly sunny. A chance of showers in the morning. Highs in the lower 70s. Chance of rain 30%. Monday night, partly cloudy. A slight chance of showers and thunderstorms after midnight. Lows in the upper 50s. Tuesday, partly sunny. A slight chance of showers in the morning. Highs in the middle 70s. This hazardous weather outlook is for portions of central Kansas, east central Kansas, north central Kansas, and northeast Kansas. For today and tonight, thunderstorms are expected to come to an end across northeast Kansas by this afternoon.
A few storms this morning may produce heavy rainfall that could cause localized flooding. Be on the lookout for flooding and avoid roads covered in water. For Thursday through Tuesday, the probability for widespread hazardous weather is low. Spotters may be needed this morning and are encouraged to report any flooding. This is NOAA Weather Radio Station WXK91 in Topeka. Now here is your National Weather Service forecast. Flood watch in effect until 1 p.m. this afternoon. Today, mostly cloudy with scattered showers with isolated thunderstorms this morning, then sunny this afternoon. Some thunderstorms may produce heavy rainfall this morning. Highs in the middle 80s. East winds around 5 miles per hour, becoming southeast this afternoon. Chance of rain 40%. Tonight, mostly clear in the evening, then becoming partly cloudy. Humid with lows in the upper 60s. Southeast winds around 5 miles per hour, becoming south after midnight. Thursday, mostly sunny. Humid with highs around 90. South winds around 5 miles per hour. Thursday night, mostly clear. Humid with lows around 70. Southeast winds around 5 miles per hour. Friday, sunny with highs in the lower 90s. South winds 10 to 15 miles per hour. Friday night and Saturday, partly cloudy. A chance of showers and thunderstorms. Lows in the lower 70s. Highs in the upper 80s. Chance of rain 40%. Saturday night, a chance of thunderstorms. Showers. Lows in the middle 60s. Chance of rain 80%. Sunday, mostly cloudy with a chance of thunderstorms. Showers likely, mainly in the morning. Not as warm with highs in the upper 70s. Chance of rain 70%. Sunday night, mostly cloudy with a chance of showers with a slight chance of thunderstorms. Lows in the lower 60s. Chance of rain 50%. Monday, partly sunny. A chance of showers in the morning. Highs in the lower 70s. Chance of rain 30%. Monday night, partly cloudy. A slight chance of showers and thunderstorms after midnight. Lows in the upper 50s. Tuesday, partly sunny. A slight chance of showers in the morning. Highs in the middle 70s. This hazardous weather outlook is for portions of central Kansas, east central Kansas, north central Kansas, and northeast Kansas. For today and tonight, thunderstorms are expected to come to an end across northeast Kansas by this afternoon. A few storms this morning may produce heavy rainfall that could cause localized flooding. Be on the lookout for flooding and avoid roads covered in water. For Thursday through Tuesday, the probability for widespread hazardous weather is low. Spotters may be needed this morning and are encouraged to report any flooding. The current time is 11:08 a.m. Central Daylight Time. 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Now here is your National Weather Service forecast. Flood watch in effect until 1 p.m. this afternoon. Today, mostly cloudy with scattered showers with isolated thunderstorms this morning, then sunny this afternoon. Some thunderstorms may produce heavy rainfall this morning. Highs in the middle 80s. East winds around 5 miles per hour, becoming southeast this afternoon. Chance of rain 40%. Tonight, mostly clear in the evening, then becoming partly cloudy. Humid with lows in the upper 60s. Southeast winds around 5 miles per hour, becoming south after midnight. Thursday, mostly sunny. Humid with highs around 90. South winds around 5 miles per hour. Thursday night, mostly clear. Humid with lows around 70. Southeast winds around 5 miles per hour. Friday, sunny with highs in the lower 90s. South winds 10 to 15 miles per hour. Friday night and Saturday, partly cloudy. A chance of showers and thunderstorms. Lows in the lower 70s.
highs in the upper 80s. Chance of

rain 40%. Saturday night, a chance of thunderstorms. Showers. Lows in the middle 60s. Chance of rain 80%. Sunday, mostly cloudy with a chance of thunderstorms. Showers likely, mainly in the morning. Not as warm with highs in the upper 70s. Chance of rain 70%. Sunday night, mostly cloudy with a chance of showers with a slight chance of thunderstorms. Lows in the lower 60s. Chance of rain 50%. Monday, partly sunny. A chance of showers in the morning. Highs in the lower 70s. Chance of rain 30%. Monday night, partly cloudy. A slight chance of showers and thunderstorms after midnight. Lows in the upper 50s. Tuesday, partly sunny. A slight chance of showers in the morning. Highs in the middle 70s. This hazardous weather outlook is for portions of central Kansas, east central Kansas, north central Kansas, and northeast Kansas. For today and tonight, thunderstorms are expected to come to an end across northeast Kansas by this afternoon. A few storms this morning may produce heavy rainfall that could cause localized flooding. Be on the lookout for flooding and avoid roads covered in water. For Thursday through Tuesday, the probability for widespread hazardous weather is low. Spotters may be needed this morning and are encouraged to report any flooding. This is NOAA Weather Radio Station WXK91 in Topeka. Here are the 11 a.m. conditions for the local area. At Topeka, it was partly sunny. The temperature was 76 degrees, the dew point 72, and the relative humidity was 87%. The wind was east at 12 miles an hour. The pressure was 30.22 inches and rising. At Manhattan, light rain was falling. The temperature was 72 degrees, the dew point 70, and the relative humidity was 93%. The wind was east at 7 miles an hour. Around the region, at Omaha, rain was falling, with a temperature of 62. At Springfield, it was sunny, with a temperature of 91. It was mostly sunny, with a temperature of 79 at Emporia, and 81 at Wichita. It was partly sunny, with a temperature of 77 at Lawrence, and 74 at Kansas City. It was cloudy, with a temperature of 65 at Concordia, and 65 at Beatrice. Once again, at Manhattan, it was 72 degrees with light rain. Once again, at Topeka, it was 76 degrees under partly sunny skies. Now here is your National Weather Service forecast. Flood watch in effect until 1 p.m. this afternoon. Today, mostly cloudy with scattered showers with isolated thunderstorms this morning, then sunny this afternoon. Some thunderstorms may produce heavy rainfall this morning. Highs in the middle 80s. East winds around 5 miles per hour, becoming southeast this afternoon. Chance of rain 40%. Tonight, mostly clear in the evening, then becoming partly cloudy. Humid with lows in the upper 60s. Southeast winds around 5 miles per hour, becoming south after midnight. Thursday, mostly sunny. Humid with highs around 90. South winds around 5 miles per hour. Thursday night, mostly clear. Humid with lows around 70. Southeast winds around 5 miles per hour. Friday, sunny with highs in the lower 90s. South winds 10 to 15 miles per hour. Friday night and Saturday, partly cloudy. A chance of showers and thunderstorms. Lows in the lower 70s. Highs in the upper 80s. Chance of rain 40%. Saturday night, a chance of thunderstorms. Showers. Lows in the middle 60s. Chance of rain 80%. Sunday, mostly cloudy with a chance of thunderstorms. Showers likely, mainly in the morning. Not as warm with highs in the upper 70s. Chance of rain 70%. Sunday night, mostly cloudy with a chance of showers with a slight chance of thunderstorms. Lows in the lower 60s.

may produce heavy rainfall that could cause localized flooding. Be on the lookout for flooding and avoid roads covered in water. For Thursday through Tuesday, the probability for widespread hazardous weather is low. Spotters may be needed this morning and are encouraged to report any flooding. This is NOAA Weather Radio Station WXK91 in Topeka. Here are the 11 a.m. conditions for the local area. At Topeka, it was partly sunny. The temperature was 76 degrees, the dew point 72, and the relative humidity was 87%. The wind was east at 12 miles an hour. The pressure was 30.22 inches and rising. At Manhattan, light rain was falling. The temperature was 72 degrees, the dew point 70, and the relative humidity was 93%. The wind was east at 7 miles an hour. Around the region, at Omaha, rain was falling, with a temperature of 62. At Springfield, it was sunny, with a temperature of 91. It was mostly sunny, with a temperature of 79 at Emporia, and 81 at Wichita. It was partly sunny, with a temperature of 77 at Lawrence, and 74 at Kansas City. It was cloudy, with a temperature of 65 at Concordia, and 65 at Beatrice. Once again, at Manhattan, it was 72 degrees with light rain. Once again, at Topeka, it was 76 degrees under partly sunny skies. Now here is your National Weather Service forecast. Flood watch in effect until 1 p.m. this afternoon. Today, mostly cloudy with scattered showers with isolated thunderstorms this morning, then sunny this afternoon. Some thunderstorms may produce heavy rainfall this morning. Highs in the middle 80s. East winds around 5 miles per hour, becoming southeast this afternoon. Chance of rain 40%. Tonight, mostly clear in the evening, then becoming partly cloudy. Humid with lows in the upper 60s. Southeast winds around 5 miles per hour, becoming south after midnight. Thursday, mostly sunny. Humid with highs around 90. South winds around 5 miles per hour. Thursday night, mostly clear. Humid with lows around 70. Southeast winds around 5 miles per hour. Friday, sunny with highs in the lower 90s. South winds 10 to 15 miles per hour. Friday night and Saturday, partly cloudy. A chance of showers and thunderstorms. Lows in the lower 70s. Highs in the upper 80s. Chance of rain 40%. Saturday night, a chance of thunderstorms. Showers. Lows in the middle 60s. Chance of rain 80%. Sunday, mostly cloudy with a chance of thunderstorms. Showers likely, mainly in the morning. Not as warm with highs in the upper 70s. Chance of rain 70%. Sunday night, mostly cloudy with a chance of showers with a slight chance of thunderstorms. Lows in the lower 60s. Chance of rain 50%. Monday, partly sunny. A chance of showers in the morning. Highs in the lower 70s. Chance of rain 30%. Monday night, partly cloudy. A slight chance of showers and thunderstorms after midnight. Lows in the upper 50s. Tuesday, partly sunny. A slight chance of showers in the morning. Highs in the middle 70s. This hazardous weather outlook is for portions of central Kansas, east central Kansas, north central Kansas, and northeast Kansas. For today and tonight, thunderstorms are expected to come to an end across northeast Kansas by this afternoon. A few storms this morning may produce heavy rainfall that could cause localized flooding. Be on the lookout for flooding and avoid roads covered in water. For Thursday through Tuesday, the probability for widespread hazardous weather is low. Spotters may be needed this morning and are encouraged to report any flooding. This is NOAA Weather Radio Station WXK91 in Topeka. Here are the 11 a.m. conditions for the local area. At Topeka, it was partly sunny.
The temperature was 76.

6 degrees, the dew point 72, and the relative humidity was 87%. The wind was east at 12 miles an hour. The pressure was 30.22 inches and rising. At Manhattan, light rain was falling. The temperature was 72 degrees, the dew point 70, and the relative humidity was 93%. The wind was east at 7 miles an hour. Around the region, at Omaha, rain was falling, with a temperature of 62. At Springfield, it was sunny, with a temperature of 91. It was mostly sunny, with a temperature of 79 at Emporia, and 81 at Wichita. It was partly sunny, with a temperature of 77 at Lawrence, and 74 at Kansas City. It was cloudy, with a temperature of 65 at Concordia, and 65 at Beatrice. Once again, at Manhattan, it was 72 degrees with light rain. Once again, at Topeka, it was 76 degrees under partly sunny skies. Now here is your National Weather Service forecast. Flood watch in effect until 1 p.m. this afternoon. Today, mostly cloudy with scattered showers with isolated thunderstorms this morning, then sunny this afternoon. Some thunderstorms may produce heavy rainfall this morning. Highs in the middle 80s. East winds around 5 miles per hour, becoming southeast this afternoon. Chance of rain 40%. Tonight, mostly clear in the evening, then becoming partly cloudy. Humid with lows in the upper 60s. Southeast winds around 5 miles per hour, becoming south after midnight. Thursday, mostly sunny. Humid with highs around 90. South winds around 5 miles per hour. Thursday night, mostly clear. Humid with lows around 70. Southeast winds around 5 miles per hour. Friday, sunny with highs in the lower 90s. South winds 10 to 15 miles per hour. Friday night and Saturday, partly cloudy. A chance of showers and thunderstorms. Lows in the lower 70s. Highs in the upper 80s. Chance of rain 40%. Saturday night, a chance of thunderstorms. Showers. Lows in the middle 60s. Chance of rain 80%. Sunday, mostly cloudy with a chance of thunderstorms. Showers likely, mainly in the morning. Not as warm with highs in the upper 70s. Chance of rain 70%. Sunday night, mostly cloudy with a chance of showers with a slight chance of thunderstorms. Lows in the lower 60s. Chance of rain 50%. Monday, partly sunny. A chance of showers in the morning. Highs in the lower 70s. Chance of rain 30%. Monday night, partly cloudy. A slight chance of showers and thunderstorms after midnight. Lows in the upper 50s. Tuesday, partly sunny. A slight chance of showers in the morning. Highs in the middle 70s. The current time is 11:24 a.m. Central Daylight Time. This hazardous weather outlook is for portions of central Kansas, east central Kansas, north central Kansas, and northeast Kansas. For today and tonight, thunderstorms are expected to come to an end across northeast Kansas by this afternoon. A few storms this morning may produce heavy rainfall that could cause localized flooding. Be on the lookout for flooding and avoid roads covered in water. For Thursday through Tuesday, the probability for widespread hazardous weather is low. Spotters may be needed this morning and are encouraged to report any flooding. This is NOAA Weather Radio Station WXK91 in Topeka. Here are the 11 a.m. conditions for the local area. At Topeka, it was partly sunny. The temperature was 76 degrees, the dew point 72, and the relative humidity was 87%. The wind was east at 12 miles an hour. The pressure was 30.22 inches and rising. At Manhattan, light rain was falling. The temperature was 72 degrees, the dew point 70, and the relative humidity was 93%. The wind was east at 7 miles an hour.
around the region, and Omaha, rain was falling with a temperature of 62. At Springfield, it was sunny with a temperature of 91. It was mostly sunny with a temperature of 79 at Emporia and 81 at Wichita. It was partly sunny with a temperature of 77 at Lawrence and 74 at Kansas City. It was cloudy with a temperature of 65 at Concordia and 65 at Beatrice. Once again, at Manhattan, it was 72 degrees with light rain. Once again, at Topeka, it was 76 degrees under partly sunny skies. Now here is your National Weather Service forecast. Flood watch in effect until 1 p.m. this afternoon. Today, mostly cloudy with scattered showers with isolated thunderstorms this morning, then sunny this afternoon. Some thunderstorms may produce heavy rainfall this morning. Highs in the middle 80s. East winds around 5 miles per hour, becoming southeast this afternoon. Chance of rain 40%. Tonight, mostly clear in the evening, then becoming partly cloudy. Humid with lows in the upper 60s. Southeast winds around 5 miles per hour, becoming south after midnight. Thursday, mostly sunny. Humid with highs around 90. South winds around 5 miles per hour. Thursday night, mostly clear. Humid with lows around 70. Southeast winds around 5 miles per hour. Friday, sunny with highs in the lower 90s. South winds 10 to 15 miles per hour. Friday night and Saturday, partly cloudy. A chance of showers and thunderstorms. Lows in the lower 70s. Highs in the upper 80s. Chance of rain 40%. Saturday night, a chance of thunderstorms. Showers. Lows in the middle 60s. Chance of rain 80%. Sunday, mostly cloudy with a chance of thunderstorms. Showers likely, mainly in the morning. Not as warm with highs in the upper 70s. Chance of rain 70%. Sunday night, mostly cloudy with a chance of showers with a slight chance of thunderstorms. Lows in the lower 60s. Chance of rain 50%. Monday, partly sunny. A chance of showers in the morning. Highs in the lower 70s. Chance of rain 30%. Monday night, partly cloudy. A slight chance of showers and thunderstorms after midnight. Lows in the upper 50s. Tuesday, partly sunny. A slight chance of showers in the morning. Highs in the middle 70s. This hazardous weather outlook is for portions of central Kansas, east central Kansas, north central Kansas, and northeast Kansas. For today and tonight, thunderstorms are expected to come to an end across northeast Kansas by this afternoon. A few storms this morning may produce heavy rainfall that could cause localized flooding. Be on the lookout for flooding and avoid roads covered in water. For Thursday through Tuesday, the probability for widespread hazardous weather is low. Spotters may be needed this morning and are encouraged to report any flooding. This is NOAA Weather Radio Station WXK91 in Topeka. Here are the 11 a.m. conditions for the local area. At Topeka, it was partly sunny. The temperature was 76 degrees, the dew point 72, and the relative humidity was 87%. The wind was east at 12 miles an hour. The pressure was 30.22 inches and rising. At Manhattan, light rain was falling. The temperature was 72 degrees, the dew point 70, and the relative humidity was 93%. The wind was east at 7 miles an hour. Around the region, at Omaha, rain was falling with a temperature of 62. At Springfield, it was sunny with a temperature of 91. It was mostly sunny with a temperature of 79 at Emporia and 81 at Wichita. It was partly sunny, with a temperature of 77 at Lawrence and 74 at Kansas City. It was cloudy, with a temperature of 65 at Concordia and 65 at Beatrice.
Once again, at Manhattan, it was 72 degrees with light rain. Once again, at Topeka, it was 76 degrees under partly sunny skies. Flood watch is canceled. The flood watch is canceled for portions of central, east central, north central, and northeast Kansas, including the following areas: in central Kansas, Dickinson; in east central Kansas, Anderson, Coffee, Douglas, Franklin, Geary, Lyon, Morris, Osage, Shawnee, and Wabansee; in north central Kansas, Clay and Washington; in northeast Kansas, Brown, Jackson, Jefferson, Marshall, Nemaha, Pottawatomie, and Riley. Flooding is no longer expected to pose a threat. Please continue to heed any remaining road closures. Now here is your National Weather Service forecast. Flood watch in effect until 1 p.m. this afternoon. Today, mostly cloudy with scattered showers with isolated thunderstorms this morning, then sunny this afternoon. Some thunderstorms may produce heavy rainfall this morning. Highs in the middle 80s. East winds around 5 miles per hour, becoming southeast this afternoon. Chance of rain 40%. Tonight, mostly clear in the evening, then becoming partly cloudy. Humid with lows in the upper 60s. Southeast winds around 5 miles per hour, becoming south after midnight. Thursday, mostly sunny. Humid with highs around 90. South winds around 5 miles per hour. Thursday night, mostly clear. Humid with lows around 70. Southeast winds around 5 miles per hour. Friday, sunny with highs in the lower 90s. South winds 10 to 15 miles per hour. Friday night and Saturday, partly cloudy. A chance of showers and thunderstorms. Lows in the lower 70s. Highs in the upper 80s. Chance of rain 40%. Saturday night, a chance of thunderstorms. Showers. Lows in the middle 60s. Chance of rain 80%. Sunday, mostly cloudy with a chance of thunderstorms. Showers likely, mainly in the morning. Chance of rain 80%. Sunday, mostly cloudy with a chance of thunderstorms. Showers likely, mainly in the morning. Not as warm with highs in the upper 70s. Chance of rain 70%. Sunday night, mostly cloudy with a chance of showers with a slight chance of thunderstorms. Lows in the lower 60s. Chance of rain 50%. Monday, partly sunny. A chance of showers in the morning. Highs in the lower 70s. Chance of rain 30%. Monday night, partly cloudy. A slight chance of showers and thunderstorms after midnight. Lows in the upper 50s. Tuesday, partly sunny. A slight chance of showers in the morning. Highs in the middle 70s. This hazardous weather outlook is for portions of central Kansas, east central Kansas, north central Kansas, and northeast Kansas. For today and tonight, thunderstorms are expected to come to an end across northeast Kansas by this afternoon. A few storms this morning may produce heavy rainfall that could cause localized flooding. Be on the lookout for flooding and avoid roads covered in water. For Thursday through Tuesday, the probability for widespread hazardous weather is low. Spotters may be needed this morning and are encouraged to report any flooding. This is NOAA Weather Radio Station WXK91 in Topeka. Here are the 11 a.m. conditions for the local area. At Topeka, it was partly sunny. The temperature was 76 degrees, the dew point 72, and the relative humidity was 87%. The wind was east at 12 miles an hour. The pressure was 30.22 inches and rising. At Manhattan, light rain was falling. The temperature was 72 degrees, the dew point 70, and the relative humidity was 93%. The wind was east at 7 miles an hour. Around the region, at Omaha, rain was falling, with a temperature of 62. At Springfield, it was sunny, with a temperature of 91.
It was mostly sunny, with a temperature of 79 at Emporia.

and 81 at Wichita. It was partly sunny, with a temperature of 77 at Lawrence and 74 at Kansas City. It was cloudy, with a temperature of 65 at Concordia and 65 at Beatrice. Once again, at Manhattan, it was 72 degrees with light rain. Once again, at Topeka, it was 76 degrees under partly sunny skies. Flood watch is canceled. The flood watch is canceled for portions of central, east central, north central, and northeast Kansas, including the following areas: in central Kansas, Dickinson; in east central Kansas, Anderson, Coffee, Douglas, Franklin, Geary, Lyon, Morris, Osage, Shawnee, and Wabansee; in north central Kansas, Clay and Washington; in northeast Kansas, Brown, Jackson, Jefferson, Marshall, Nemaha, Pottawatomie, and Riley. Flooding is no longer expected to pose a threat. Please continue to heed any remaining road closures. Now here is your National Weather Service forecast. Flood watch in effect until 1 p.m. this afternoon. Today, mostly cloudy with scattered showers with isolated thunderstorms this morning, then sunny this afternoon. Some thunderstorms may produce heavy rainfall this morning. Highs in the middle 80s. East winds around 5 miles per hour, becoming southeast this afternoon. Chance of rain 40%. Tonight, mostly clear in the evening, then becoming partly cloudy. Humid with lows in the upper 60s. Southeast winds around 5 miles per hour, becoming south after midnight. Thursday, mostly sunny. Humid with highs around 90. South winds around 5 miles per hour. Thursday night, mostly clear. Humid with lows around 70. Southeast winds around 5 miles per hour. Friday, sunny with highs in the lower 90s. South winds 10 to 15 miles per hour. Friday night and Saturday, partly cloudy. A chance of showers and thunderstorms. Lows in the lower 70s. Highs in the upper 80s. Chance of rain 40%. Saturday night, a chance of thunderstorms. Showers. Lows in the middle 60s. Chance of rain 80%. Sunday, mostly cloudy with a chance of thunderstorms. Showers likely, mainly in the morning. Not as warm with highs in the upper 70s. Chance of rain 70%. Sunday night, mostly cloudy with a chance of showers with a slight chance of thunderstorms. Lows in the lower 60s. Chance of rain 50%. Monday, partly sunny. A chance of showers in the morning. Highs in the lower 70s. Chance of rain 30%. Monday night, partly cloudy. A slight chance of showers and thunderstorms after midnight. Lows in the upper 50s. Tuesday, partly sunny. A slight chance of showers in the morning. Highs in the middle 70s. 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The current time is 11:39 a.m. Central Daylight Time. This hazardous weather outlook is for portions of central Kansas, east central Kansas, north central Kansas, and northeast Kansas. For today and tonight, thunderstorms are expected to come to an end across northeast Kansas by this afternoon. A few storms this morning may produce heavy rainfall that could cause localized flooding. Be on the lookout for flooding and avoid roads covered in water. For Thursday through Tuesday, the probability for widespread hazardous weather is low. Spotters may be needed this morning and are encouraged to report any flooding. This is NOAA Weather Radio Station WXK91 in Topeka. Here are the 11 a.m. conditions for the local area. At Topeka, it was partly sunny. The temperature was 76 degrees, the dew point 72, and the relative humidity was 87%. The wind was east at 12 miles an hour. The pressure was 30.22 inches and rising. At Manhattan, light rain was falling. The temperature was 72 degrees, the dew point 70, and the relative humidity was

was 93%. The wind was east at 7 miles an hour. Around the region, at Omaha, rain was falling with a temperature of 62. At Springfield, it was sunny with a temperature of 91. It was mostly sunny with a temperature of 79 at Emporia and 81 at Wichita. It was partly sunny with a temperature of 77 at Lawrence and 74 at Kansas City. It was cloudy with a temperature of 65 at Concordia and 65 at Beatrice. Once again, at Manhattan, it was 72 degrees with light rain. Once again, at Topeka, it was 76 degrees under partly sunny skies. Now here is your National Weather Service forecast. Flood watch in effect until 1 p.m. this afternoon. Today, mostly cloudy with scattered showers with isolated thunderstorms this morning, then sunny this afternoon. Some thunderstorms may produce heavy rainfall this morning. Highs in the middle 80s. East winds around 5 miles per hour, becoming southeast this afternoon. Chance of rain 40%. Tonight, mostly clear in the evening, then becoming partly cloudy. Humid with lows in the upper 60s. Southeast winds around 5 miles per hour, becoming south after midnight. Thursday, mostly sunny. Humid with highs around 90. South winds around 5 miles per hour. Thursday night, mostly clear. Humid with lows around 70. Southeast winds around 5 miles per hour. Friday, sunny with highs in the lower 90s. South winds 10 to 15 miles per hour. Friday night and Saturday, partly cloudy. A chance of showers and thunderstorms. Lows in the lower 70s. Highs in the upper 80s. Chance of rain 40%. Saturday night, a chance of thunderstorms. Showers. Lows in the middle 60s. Chance of rain 80%. Sunday, mostly cloudy with a chance of thunderstorms. Showers likely, mainly in the morning. Not as warm with highs in the upper 70s. Chance of rain 70%. Sunday night, mostly cloudy with a chance of showers with a slight chance of thunderstorms. Lows in the lower 60s. Chance of rain 50%. Monday, partly sunny. A chance of showers in the morning. Highs in the lower 70s. Chance of rain 30%. Monday night, partly cloudy. A slight chance of showers and thunderstorms after midnight. Lows in the upper 50s. Tuesday, partly sunny. A slight chance of showers in the morning. Highs in the middle 70s. This hazardous weather outlook is for portions of central Kansas, east central Kansas, north central Kansas, and northeast Kansas. For today and tonight, thunderstorms are expected to come to an end across northeast Kansas by this afternoon. A few storms this morning may produce heavy rainfall that could cause localized flooding. Be on the lookout for flooding and avoid roads covered in water. For Thursday through Tuesday, the probability for widespread hazardous weather is low. Spotters may be needed this morning and are encouraged to report any flooding. This is NOAA Weather Radio Station WXK91 in Topeka. Here are the 11 a.m. conditions for the local area. At Topeka, it was partly sunny. The temperature was 76 degrees, the dew point 72, and the relative humidity was 87%. The wind was east at 12 miles an hour. The pressure was 30.22 inches and rising. At Manhattan, light rain was falling. The temperature was 72 degrees, the dew point 70, and the relative humidity was 93%. The wind was east at 7 miles an hour. Around the region, at Omaha, rain was falling, with a temperature of 62. At Springfield, it was sunny, with a temperature of 91. It was mostly sunny, with a temperature of 79 at Emporia, and 81 at Wichita. It was partly sunny, with a temperature of 77 at Lawrence, and 74 at Kansas City.
It was cloudy, with a temperature of 65 at Concordia, and 65 at

Beatrice. Once again, at Manhattan, it was 72 degrees with light rain. Once again, at Topeka, it was 76 degrees under partly sunny skies. Now here is your National Weather Service forecast. Flood watch in effect until 1 p.m. this afternoon. Today, mostly cloudy with scattered showers with isolated thunderstorms this morning, then sunny this afternoon. Some thunderstorms may produce heavy rainfall this morning. Highs in the middle 80s. East winds around 5 miles per hour, becoming southeast this afternoon. Chance of rain 40%. Tonight, mostly clear in the evening, then becoming partly cloudy. Humid with lows in the upper 60s. Southeast winds around 5 miles per hour, becoming south after midnight. Thursday, mostly sunny. Humid with highs around 90. South winds around 5 miles per hour. Thursday night, mostly clear. Humid with lows around 70. Southeast winds around 5 miles per hour. Friday, sunny with highs in the lower 90s. South winds 10 to 15 miles per hour. Friday night and Saturday, partly cloudy. A chance of showers and thunderstorms. Lows in the lower 70s. Highs in the upper 80s. Chance of rain 40%. Saturday night, a chance of thunderstorms. Showers. Lows in the middle 60s. Chance of rain 80%. Sunday, mostly cloudy with a chance of thunderstorms. Showers likely, mainly in the morning. Not as warm with highs in the upper 70s. Chance of rain 70%. Sunday night, mostly cloudy with a chance of showers with a slight chance of thunderstorms. Lows in the lower 60s. Chance of rain 50%. Monday, partly sunny. A chance of showers in the morning. Highs in the lower 70s. Chance of rain 30%. Monday night, partly cloudy. A slight chance of showers and thunderstorms after midnight. Lows in the upper 50s. Tuesday, partly sunny. A slight chance of showers in the morning. Highs in the middle 70s. This hazardous weather outlook is for portions of central Kansas, east central Kansas, north central Kansas, and northeast Kansas. For today and tonight, thunderstorms are expected to come to an end across northeast Kansas by this afternoon. A few storms this morning may produce heavy rainfall that could cause localized flooding. Be on the lookout for flooding and avoid roads covered in water. For Thursday through Tuesday, the probability for widespread hazardous weather is low. Spotters may be needed this morning and are encouraged to report any flooding. This is NOAA Weather Radio Station WXK91 in Topeka. Here are the 11 a.m. conditions for the local area. At Topeka, it was partly sunny. The temperature was 76 degrees, the dew point 72, and the relative humidity was 87%. The wind was east at 12 miles an hour. The pressure was 30.22 inches and rising. At Manhattan, light rain was falling. The temperature was 72 degrees, the dew point 70, and the relative humidity was 93%. The wind was east at 7 miles an hour. Around the region, at Omaha, rain was falling, with a temperature of 62. At Springfield, it was sunny, with a temperature of 91. It was mostly sunny, with a temperature of 79 at Emporia, and 81 at Wichita. It was partly sunny, with a temperature of 77 at Lawrence, and 74 at Kansas City. It was cloudy, with a temperature of 65 at Concordia, and 65 at Beatrice. Once again, at Manhattan, it was 72 degrees with light rain. Once again, at Topeka, it was 76 degrees under partly sunny skies. Now here is your National Weather Service forecast. Flood watch in effect until 1 p.m. this afternoon. Today, mostly cloudy with scattered showers with isolated thunderstorms this morning, then sunny this afternoon. Some thunderstorms may produce heavy rainfall this morning.
Highs in the middle 80s. East winds around 5 miles per hour, becoming southeast this afternoon. Chance of rain 40%. Tonight, mostly clear in the evening, then becoming partly cloudy. Humid with lows in the upper 60s. Southeast winds around 5 miles per hour, becoming south after midnight. Thursday, mostly sunny. Humid with highs around 90. South winds around 5 miles per hour. Thursday night, mostly clear. Humid with lows around 70. Southeast winds around 5 miles per hour. Friday, sunny with highs in the lower 90s. South winds 10 to 15 miles per hour. Friday night and Saturday, partly cloudy. A chance of showers and thunderstorms. Lows in the lower 70s. Highs in the upper 80s. Chance of rain 40%. Saturday night, a chance of thunderstorms. Showers. Lows in the middle 60s. Chance of rain 80%. Sunday, mostly cloudy with a chance of thunderstorms. Showers likely, mainly in the morning. Not as warm with highs in the upper 70s. Chance of rain 70%. Sunday night, mostly cloudy with a chance of showers with a slight chance of thunderstorms. Lows in the lower 60s. Chance of rain 50%. Monday, partly sunny. A chance of showers in the morning. Highs in the lower 70s. Chance of rain 30%. Monday night, partly cloudy. A slight chance of showers and thunderstorms after midnight. Lows in the upper 50s. Tuesday, partly sunny. A slight chance of showers in the morning. Highs in the middle 70s. This hazardous weather outlook is for portions of central Kansas, east central Kansas, north central Kansas, and northeast Kansas. For today and tonight, thunderstorms are expected to come to an end across northeast Kansas by this afternoon. A few storms this morning may produce heavy rainfall that could cause localized flooding. Be on the lookout for flooding and avoid roads covered in water. For Thursday through Tuesday, the probability for widespread hazardous weather is low. Spotters may be needed this morning and are encouraged to report any flooding. The current time is 11:53 a.m. Central Daylight Time. 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Here are the 11 a.m. conditions for the local area. At Topeka, it was partly sunny. The temperature was 76 degrees, the dew point 72, and the relative humidity was 87%. The wind was east at 12 miles an hour. The pressure was 30.22 inches and rising. At Manhattan, light rain was falling. The temperature was 72 degrees, the dew point 70, and the relative humidity was 93%. The wind was east at 7 miles an hour. Around the region, at Omaha, rain was falling, with a temperature of 62. At Springfield, it was sunny, with a temperature of 91. It was mostly sunny, with a temperature of 79 at Emporia, and 81 at Wichita. It was partly sunny, with a temperature of 77 at Lawrence, and 74 at Kansas City. It was cloudy, with a temperature of 65 at Concordia, and 65 at Beatrice. Once again, at Manhattan, it was 72 degrees with light rain. Once again, at Topeka, it was 76 degrees under partly sunny skies. Now here is your National Weather Service forecast. Flood watch in effect until 1 p.m. this afternoon. Today, mostly cloudy with scattered showers with isolated thunderstorms this morning, then sunny this afternoon. Some thunderstorms may produce heavy rainfall this morning. Highs in the middle 80s. East winds around 5 miles per hour, becoming southeast this afternoon. Chance of rain 40%. Tonight, mostly clear in the evening, then becoming partly cloudy. Humid with lows in the upper 60s. Southeast winds around 5 miles per hour, becoming south after midnight. Thursday, mostly sunny.
humid with highs around 90. South winds around 5 miles per hour. Thursday night, mostly clear. Humid with lows around 70. Southeast winds around 5 miles per hour. Friday, sunny with highs in the lower 90s. South winds 10 to 15 miles per hour. Friday night and Saturday, partly cloudy. A chance of showers and thunderstorms. Lows in the lower 70s. Highs in the upper 80s. Chance of rain 40%. Saturday night, a chance of thunderstorms. Showers. Lows in the middle 60s. Chance of rain 80%. Sunday, mostly cloudy with a chance of thunderstorms. Showers likely, mainly in the morning. Not as warm with highs in the upper 70s. Chance of rain 70%. Sunday night, mostly cloudy with a chance of showers with a slight chance of thunderstorms. Lows in the lower 60s. Chance of rain 50%. Monday, partly sunny. A chance of showers in the morning. Highs in the lower 70s. Chance of rain 30%. Monday night, partly cloudy. A slight chance of showers and thunderstorms after midnight. Lows in the upper 50s. Tuesday, partly sunny. A slight chance of showers in the morning. Highs in the middle 70s. This hazardous weather outlook is for portions of central Kansas, east central Kansas, north central Kansas, and northeast Kansas. For today and tonight, thunderstorms are expected to come to an end across northeast Kansas by this afternoon. A few storms this morning may produce heavy rainfall that could cause localized flooding. Be on the lookout for flooding and avoid roads covered in water. For Thursday through Tuesday, the probability for widespread hazardous weather is low. Spotters may be needed this morning and are encouraged to report any flooding. This is NOAA Weather Radio Station WXK91 in Topeka. Here are the 11 a.m. conditions for the local area. At Topeka, it was partly sunny. The temperature was 76 degrees, the dew point 72, and the relative humidity was 87%. The wind was east at 12 miles an hour. The pressure was 30.22 inches and rising. At Manhattan, light rain was falling. The temperature was 72 degrees, the dew point 70, and the relative humidity was 93%. The wind was east at 7 miles an hour. Around the region, at Omaha, rain was falling, with a temperature of 62. At Springfield, it was sunny, with a temperature of 91. It was mostly sunny, with a temperature of 79 at Emporia, and 81 at Wichita. It was partly sunny, with a temperature of 77 at Lawrence, and 74 at Kansas City. It was cloudy, with a temperature of 65 at Concordia, and 65 at Beatrice. Once again, at Manhattan, it was 72 degrees with light rain. Once again, at Topeka, it was 76 degrees under partly sunny skies. Now here is your National Weather Service forecast. Flood watch in effect until 1 p.m. this afternoon. Today, mostly cloudy with scattered showers with isolated thunderstorms this morning, then sunny this afternoon. Some thunderstorms may produce heavy rainfall this morning. Highs in the middle 80s. East winds around 5 miles per hour, becoming southeast this afternoon. Chance of rain 40%. Tonight, mostly clear in the evening, then becoming partly cloudy. Humid with lows in the upper 60s. Southeast winds around 5 miles per hour, becoming south after midnight. Thursday, mostly sunny. Humid with highs around 90. South winds around 5 miles per hour. Thursday night, mostly clear. Humid with lows around 70. Southeast winds around 5 miles per hour. Friday, sunny with highs in the lower 90s. South winds 10 to 15 miles per hour. Friday night and Saturday, partly cloudy. A chance of showers and thunderstorms. Lows in the lower 70s. Highs in the upper 80s.
chance of rain 40%.

proceeding was a test of the warning alarm system of National Weather Service radio station WXK91 in Topeka, Kansas. During potential or actual dangerous weather situations, specially built receivers are automatically activated by the signal to warn of the impending hazard. Tests of these receivers are normally conducted twice each Wednesday. The first test will occur around noon and the second near 7 p.m. When there is severe weather, or the threat of severe weather in the area, the test will be postponed until the next good weather day. Reception of this broadcast, and especially the warning alarm, will vary at any given location. This variability, normally more noticeable at greater distances from the transmitter, will occur, even though you are using a good quality receiver in perfect working order. To provide the most consistent warning service possible, the warning alarm will be activated for selected watches and warnings affecting the following counties: Shawnee, Wabanaki, Douglas, Osage, Jefferson, Jackson, Potawatomi, Riley, Geary, Atchison, and Morris. We now return to normal programming. Now here is your National Weather Service forecast. Flood watch in effect until 1 p.m. this afternoon. Today, mostly cloudy with scattered showers with isolated thunderstorms this morning, then sunny this afternoon. Some thunderstorms may produce heavy rainfall this morning. Highs in the middle 80s. East winds around 5 miles per hour, becoming southeast this afternoon. Chance of rain 40%. Tonight, mostly clear in the evening, then becoming partly cloudy. Humid with lows in the upper 60s. Southeast winds around 5 miles per hour, becoming south after midnight. Thursday, mostly sunny. Humid with highs around 90. South winds around 5 miles per hour. Thursday night, mostly clear. Humid with lows around 70. Southeast winds around 5 miles per hour. Friday, sunny with highs in the lower 90s. South winds 10 to 15 miles per hour. Friday night and Saturday, partly cloudy. A chance of showers and thunderstorms. Lows in the lower 70s. Highs in the upper 80s. Chance of rain 40%. Saturday night, a chance of thunderstorms. Showers. Lows in the middle 60s. Chance of rain 80%. Sunday, mostly cloudy with a chance of thunderstorms. Showers likely, mainly in the morning. Not as warm with highs in the upper 70s. Chance of rain 70%. Sunday night, mostly cloudy with a chance of showers with a slight chance of thunderstorms. Lows in the lower 60s. Chance of rain 50%. Monday, partly sunny. A chance of showers in the morning. Highs in the lower 70s. Chance of rain 30%. Monday night, partly cloudy. A slight chance of showers and thunderstorms after midnight. Lows in the upper 50s. Tuesday, partly sunny. A slight chance of showers in the morning. Highs in the middle 70s. This hazardous weather outlook is for portions of central Kansas, east central Kansas, north central Kansas, and northeast Kansas. For today and tonight, thunderstorms are expected to come to an end across northeast Kansas by this afternoon. A few storms this morning may produce heavy rainfall that could cause localized flooding. Be on the lookout for flooding and avoid roads covered in water. For Thursday through Tuesday, the probability for widespread hazardous weather is low. Spotters may be needed this morning, and are encouraged to report any flooding. This is NOAA Weather Radio Station WXK91, in Topeka. Now here is your National Weather Service forecast. Flood watch in effect until 1 p.m. this afternoon. Today, mostly cloudy with scattered showers with isolated thunderstorms this morning, then sunny this afternoon. Some thunderstorms may produce heavy rainfall this morning. Highs in the middle 80s. East winds around 5 miles per hour, becoming southeast this afternoon. Chance of rain 40%. Tonight,
mostly clear in the evening, then becoming partly cloudy. Humid with lows in the upper 60s. Southeast winds around 5 miles per hour, becoming south after midnight. Thursday, mostly sunny. Humid with highs around 90. South winds around 5 miles per hour. Thursday night, mostly clear. Humid with lows around 70. Southeast winds around 5 miles per hour. Friday, sunny with highs in the lower 90s. South winds 10 to 15 miles per hour. Friday night and Saturday, partly cloudy. A chance of showers and thunderstorms. Lows in the lower 70s. Highs in the upper 80s. Chance of rain 40%. Saturday night, a chance of thunderstorms. Showers. Lows in the middle 60s. Chance of rain 80%. Sunday, mostly cloudy with a chance of thunderstorms. Showers likely, mainly in the morning. Not as warm with highs in the upper 70s. Chance of rain 70%. Sunday night, mostly cloudy with a chance of showers with a slight chance of thunderstorms. Lows in the lower 60s. Chance of rain 50%. Monday, partly sunny. A chance of showers in the morning. Highs in the lower 70s. Chance of rain 30%. Monday night, partly cloudy. A slight chance of showers and thunderstorms after midnight. Lows in the upper 50s. Tuesday, partly sunny. A slight chance of showers in the morning. Highs in the middle 70s. This hazardous weather outlook is for portions of central Kansas, east central Kansas, north central Kansas, and northeast Kansas. For today and tonight, thunderstorms are expected to come to an end across northeast Kansas by this afternoon. A few storms this morning may produce heavy rainfall that could cause localized flooding. Be on the lookout for flooding and avoid roads covered in water. For Thursday through Tuesday, the probability for widespread hazardous weather is low. Spotters may be needed this morning and are encouraged to report any flooding. The current time is 12:08 p.m. Central Daylight Time. 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Now here is your National Weather Service forecast. Flood watch in effect until 1 p.m. this afternoon. Today, mostly cloudy with scattered showers with isolated thunderstorms this morning, then sunny this afternoon. Some thunderstorms may produce heavy rainfall this morning. Highs in the middle 80s. East winds around 5 miles per hour, becoming southeast this afternoon. Chance of rain 40%. Tonight, mostly clear in the evening, then becoming partly cloudy. Humid with lows in the upper 60s. Southeast winds around 5 miles per hour, becoming south after midnight. Thursday, mostly sunny. Humid with highs around 90. South winds around 5 miles per hour. Thursday night, mostly clear. Humid with lows around 70. Southeast winds around 5 miles per hour. Friday, sunny with highs in the lower 90s. South winds 10 to 15 miles per hour. Friday night and Saturday, partly cloudy. A chance of showers and thunderstorms. Lows in the lower 70s. Highs in the upper 80s. Chance of rain 40%. Saturday night, a chance of thunderstorms. Showers. Lows in the middle 60s. Chance of rain 80%. Sunday, mostly cloudy with a chance of thunderstorms. Showers likely, mainly in the morning. Not as warm with highs in the upper 70s. Chance of rain 70%. Sunday night, mostly cloudy with a chance of showers with a slight chance of thunderstorms. Lows in the lower 60s. Chance of rain 50%. Monday, partly sunny. A chance of showers in the morning. Highs in the lower 70s. Chance of rain 30%. Monday night, partly cloudy. A slight chance of showers and thunderstorms after midnight.
lows in the upper 50s. Tuesday, partly sunny. A slight chance of showers in the morning. Highs in the middle 70s. This hazardous weather outlook is for portions of central Kansas, east central Kansas, north central Kansas, and northeast Kansas. For today and tonight, thunderstorms are expected to come to an end across northeast Kansas by this afternoon. A few storms this morning may produce heavy rainfall that could cause localized flooding. Be on the lookout for flooding and avoid roads covered in water. For Thursday through Tuesday, the probability for widespread hazardous weather is low. Spotters may be needed this morning and are encouraged to report any flooding. This is NOAA Weather Radio Station WXK91 in Topeka. Here are the noon conditions for the local area. At Topeka, it was partly sunny. The temperature was 79 degrees, the dew point 73, and the relative humidity was 82%. The wind was east at 13 miles an hour. The pressure was 30.21 inches and falling. At Manhattan, it was cloudy. The temperature was 75 degrees, the dew point 72, and the relative humidity was 90%. The wind was east at 10 miles an hour. Around the region, at Concordia, fog was reported, with a temperature of 66. At Emporia, it was sunny, with a temperature of 83. It was mostly sunny, with a temperature of 93 at Springfield, and 85 at Wichita. It was partly sunny, with a temperature of 80 at Lawrence, and 78 at Kansas City. It was cloudy, with a temperature of 69 at Beatrice, and 63 at Omaha. Once again, at Manhattan, it was 75 degrees under cloudy skies. Once again, at Topeka, it was 79 degrees under partly sunny skies. Now here is your National Weather Service forecast. Flood watch in effect until 1 p.m. this afternoon. Today, mostly cloudy with scattered showers with isolated thunderstorms this morning, then sunny this afternoon. Some thunderstorms may produce heavy rainfall this morning. Highs in the middle 80s. East winds around 5 miles per hour, becoming southeast this afternoon. Chance of rain 40%. Tonight, mostly clear in the evening, then becoming partly cloudy. Humid with lows in the upper 60s. Southeast winds around 5 miles per hour, becoming south after midnight. Thursday, mostly sunny. Humid with highs around 90. South winds around 5 miles per hour. Thursday night, mostly clear. Humid with lows around 70. Southeast winds around 5 miles per hour. Friday, sunny with highs in the lower 90s. South winds 10 to 15 miles per hour. Friday night and Saturday, partly cloudy. A chance of showers and thunderstorms. Lows in the lower 70s. Highs in the upper 80s. Chance of rain 40%. Saturday night, a chance of thunderstorms. Showers. Lows in the middle 60s. Chance of rain 80%. Sunday, mostly cloudy with a chance of thunderstorms. Showers likely, mainly in the morning. Not as warm with highs in the upper 70s. Chance of rain 70%. Sunday night, mostly cloudy with a chance of showers with a slight chance of thunderstorms. Lows in the lower 60s. Chance of rain 50%. Monday, partly sunny. A chance of showers in the morning. Highs in the lower 70s. Chance of rain 30%. Monday night, partly cloudy. A slight chance of showers and thunderstorms after midnight. Lows in the upper 50s. Tuesday, partly sunny. A slight chance of showers in the morning. Highs in the middle 70s. Now here is your National Weather Service forecast. This afternoon, most

the upper 80s. Chance of rain 40%. Saturday night, a chance of thunderstorms. Showers. Lows in the middle 60s. Chance of rain 80%. Sunday, mostly cloudy with a chance of thunderstorms. Showers likely, mainly in the morning. Not as warm with highs in the upper 70s. Chance of rain 70%. Sunday night, mostly cloudy with a chance of showers with a slight chance of thunderstorms. Lows in the lower 60s. Chance of rain 50%. Monday, partly sunny. A chance of showers in the morning. Highs in the lower 70s. Chance of rain 30%. Monday night, partly cloudy. A slight chance of showers and thunderstorms after midnight. Lows in the upper 50s. Tuesday, partly sunny. A slight chance of showers in the morning. Highs in the middle 70s. This hazardous weather outlook is for portions of central Kansas, east central Kansas, north central Kansas, and northeast Kansas. For today and tonight, thunderstorms are expected to come to an end across northeast Kansas by this afternoon. A few storms this morning may produce heavy rainfall that could cause localized flooding. Be on the lookout for flooding and avoid roads covered in water. For Thursday through Tuesday, the probability for widespread hazardous weather is low. Spotters may be needed this morning and are encouraged to report any flooding. This is NOAA Weather Radio Station WXK91 in Topeka. Here are the noon conditions for the local area. At Topeka, it was partly sunny. The temperature was 79 degrees, the dew point 73, and the relative humidity was 82%. The wind was east at 13 miles an hour. The pressure was 30.21 inches and falling. At Manhattan, it was cloudy. The temperature was 75 degrees, the dew point 72, and the relative humidity was 90%. The wind was east at 10 miles an hour. Around the region, at Concordia, fog was reported, with a temperature of 66. At Emporia, it was sunny, with a temperature of 83. It was mostly sunny, with a temperature of 93 at Springfield, and 85 at Wichita. It was partly sunny, with a temperature of 80 at Lawrence, and 78 at Kansas City. It was cloudy, with a temperature of 69 at Beatrice, and 63 at Omaha. Once again, at Manhattan, it was 75 degrees under cloudy skies. Once again, at Topeka, it was 79 degrees under partly sunny skies. Now here is your National Weather Service forecast. This afternoon, mostly sunny. Highs in the middle 80s. Southeast winds 5 to 10 miles per hour. Tonight, mostly clear in the evening, then becoming partly cloudy. Humid with lows in the upper 60s. East winds around 5 miles per hour, becoming south after midnight. Thursday, mostly sunny. Humid with highs around 90. South winds around 5 miles per hour. Thursday night, mostly clear. Humid with lows around 70. Southeast winds around 5 miles per hour. Friday, sunny with highs in the lower 90s. South winds 10 to 15 miles per hour. Friday night and Saturday, partly cloudy. A chance of showers and thunderstorms. Lows in the lower 70s. Highs in the upper 80s. Chance of rain 40%. Saturday night, a chance of thunderstorms. Showers. Lows in the middle 60s. Chance of rain 80%. Sunday, mostly cloudy with a chance of thunderstorms. Showers likely, mainly in the morning. Not as warm with highs in the upper 70s. Chance of rain 70%. Sunday night, mostly cloudy with a chance of showers with a slight chance of thunderstorms. Lows in the lower 60s. Chance of rain 50%. Monday, partly sunny. A chance of showers in the morning. Highs in the lower 70s. Chance of rain 30%. Monday night, partly cloudy. A slight chance

of showers and thunderstorms after midnight. Lows in the upper 50s. Tuesday, partly sunny. A slight chance of showers in the morning. Highs in the middle 70s. This hazardous weather outlook is for portions of central Kansas, east central Kansas, north central Kansas, and northeast Kansas. For today and tonight, thunderstorms are expected to come to an end across northeast Kansas by this afternoon. A few storms this morning may produce heavy rainfall that could cause localized flooding. Be on the lookout for flooding and avoid roads covered in water. For Thursday through Tuesday, the probability for widespread hazardous weather is low. Spotters may be needed this morning and are encouraged to report any flooding. This is NOAA Weather Radio Station WXK91 in Topeka. Here are the noon conditions for the local area. At Topeka, it was partly sunny. The temperature was 79 degrees, the dew point 73, and the relative humidity was 82%. The wind was east at 13 miles an hour. The pressure was 30.21 inches and falling. At Manhattan, it was cloudy. The temperature was 75 degrees, the dew point 72, and the relative humidity was 90%. The wind was east at 10 miles an hour. Around the region, at Concordia, fog was reported, with a temperature of 66. At Emporia, it was sunny, with a temperature of 83. It was mostly sunny, with a temperature of 93 at Springfield, and 85 at Wichita. It was partly sunny, with a temperature of 80 at Lawrence, and 78 at Kansas City. It was cloudy, with a temperature of 69 at Beatrice, and 63 at Omaha. Once again, at Manhattan, it was 75 degrees under cloudy skies. Once again, at Topeka, it was 79 degrees under partly sunny skies. The current time is 12:23 p.m. Central Daylight Time. Now here is your National Weather Service forecast. This afternoon, mostly sunny. Highs in the middle 80s. Southeast winds 5 to 10 miles per hour. Tonight, mostly clear in the evening, then becoming partly cloudy. Humid with lows in the upper 60s. East winds around 5 miles per hour, becoming south after midnight. Thursday, mostly sunny. Humid with highs around 90. South winds around 5 miles per hour. Thursday night, mostly clear. Humid with lows around 70. Southeast winds around 5 miles per hour. Friday, sunny with highs in the lower 90s. South winds 10 to 15 miles per hour. Friday night and Saturday, partly cloudy. A chance of showers and thunderstorms. Lows in the lower 70s. Highs in the upper 80s. Chance of rain 40%. Saturday night, a chance of thunderstorms. Showers. Lows in the middle 60s. Chance of rain 80%. Sunday, mostly cloudy with a chance of thunderstorms. Showers likely, mainly in the morning. Not as warm with highs in the upper 70s. Chance of rain 70%. Sunday night, mostly cloudy with a chance of showers with a slight chance of thunderstorms. Lows in the lower 60s. Chance of rain 50%. Monday, partly sunny. A chance of showers in the morning. Highs in the lower 70s. Chance of rain 30%. Monday night, partly cloudy. A slight chance of showers and thunderstorms after midnight. Lows in the upper 50s. Tuesday, partly sunny. A slight chance of showers in the morning. Highs in the middle 70s. This hazardous weather outlook is for portions of central Kansas, east central Kansas, north central Kansas, and northeast Kansas. For today and tonight, thunderstorms are expected to come to an end across northeast Kansas by this afternoon. A few storms this morning may produce heavy rainfall that could cause localized flooding. Be on the lookout for flooding and avoid roads covered in water. For Thursday through Tuesday, the probability for widespread hazardous weather is low.
spotters may be needed this morning and are encouraged to report any flooding. This is NOAA Weather Radio Station WXK 91 in Topeka. Here are the noon conditions for the local area. At Topeka, it was partly sunny. The temperature was 79 degrees, the dew point 73, and the relative humidity was 82%. The wind was east at 13 miles an hour. The pressure was 30.21 inches and falling. At Manhattan, it was cloudy. The temperature was 75 degrees, the dew point 72, and the relative humidity was 90%. The wind was east at 10 miles an hour. Around the region, at Concordia, fog was reported, with a temperature of 66. At Emporia, it was sunny, with a temperature of 83. It was mostly sunny, with a temperature of 93 at Springfield, and 85 at Wichita. It was partly sunny, with a temperature of 80 at Lawrence, and 78 at Kansas City. It was cloudy, with a temperature of 69 at Beatrice, and 63 at Omaha. Once again, at Manhattan, it was 75 degrees under cloudy skies. Once again, at Topeka, it was 79 degrees under partly sunny skies. Now here is your National Weather Service forecast. This afternoon, mostly sunny. Highs in the middle 80s. Southeast winds 5 to 10 miles per hour. Tonight, mostly clear in the evening, then becoming partly cloudy. Humid with lows in the upper 60s. East winds around 5 miles per hour, becoming south after midnight. Thursday, mostly sunny. Humid with highs around 90. South winds around 5 miles per hour. Thursday night, mostly clear. Humid with lows around 70. Southeast winds around 5 miles per hour. Friday, sunny with highs in the lower 90s. South winds 10 to 15 miles per hour. Friday night and Saturday, partly cloudy. A chance of showers and thunderstorms. Lows in the lower 70s. Highs in the upper 80s. Chance of rain 40%. Saturday night, a chance of thunderstorms. Showers. Lows in the middle 60s. Chance of rain 80%. Sunday, mostly cloudy with a chance of thunderstorms. Showers likely, mainly in the morning. Not as warm with highs in the upper 70s. Chance of rain 70%. Sunday night, mostly cloudy with a chance of showers with a slight chance of thunderstorms. Lows in the lower 60s. Chance of rain 50%. Monday, partly sunny. A chance of showers in the morning. Highs in the lower 70s. Chance of rain 30%. Monday night, partly cloudy. A slight chance of showers and thunderstorms after midnight. Lows in the upper 50s. Tuesday, partly sunny. A slight chance of showers in the morning. Highs in the middle 70s. This hazardous weather outlook is for portions of central Kansas, east central Kansas, north central Kansas, and northeast Kansas. For today and tonight, thunderstorms are expected to come to an end across northeast Kansas by this afternoon. A few storms this morning may produce heavy rainfall that could cause localized flooding. Be on the lookout for flooding and avoid roads covered in water. For Thursday through Tuesday, the probability for widespread hazardous weather is low. Spotters may be needed this morning and are encouraged to report any flooding. This is NOAA Weather Radio Station WXK 91 in Topeka. Here are the noon conditions for the local area. At Topeka, it was partly sunny. The temperature was 79 degrees, the dew point 73, and the relative humidity was 82%. The wind was east at 13 miles an hour. The pressure was 30.21 inches and falling. At Manhattan, it was cloudy. The temperature was 75 degrees, the dew point 72, and the relative humidity was 90%. The wind was east at 10 miles an hour. Around the region, at Concordia, fog was reported, with a temperature of 66.

Emporia, it was sunny, with a temperature of 83. It was mostly sunny, with a temperature of 93 at Springfield, and 85 at Wichita. It was partly sunny, with a temperature of 80 at Lawrence, and 78 at Kansas City. It was cloudy, with a temperature of 69 at Beatrice, and 63 at Omaha. Once again, at Manhattan, it was 75 degrees under cloudy skies. Once again, at Topeka, it was 79 degrees under partly sunny skies. Now here is your National Weather Service forecast. This afternoon, mostly sunny. Highs in the middle 80s. Southeast winds 5 to 10 miles per hour. Tonight, mostly clear in the evening, then becoming partly cloudy. Humid with lows in the upper 60s. East winds around 5 miles per hour, becoming south after midnight. Thursday, mostly sunny. Humid with highs around 90. South winds around 5 miles per hour. Thursday night, mostly clear. Humid with lows around 70. Southeast winds around 5 miles per hour. Friday, sunny with highs in the lower 90s. South winds 10 to 15 miles per hour. Friday night and Saturday, partly cloudy. A chance of showers and thunderstorms. Lows in the lower 70s. Highs in the upper 80s. Chance of rain 40%. Saturday night, a chance of thunderstorms. Chance of showers and thunderstorms. Lows in the lower 70s. Highs in the upper 80s. Chance of rain 40%. Saturday night, a chance of thunderstorms. Showers. Lows in the middle 60s. Chance of rain 80%. Sunday, mostly cloudy with a chance of thunderstorms. Showers likely, mainly in the morning. Not as warm with highs in the upper 70s. Chance of rain 70%. Sunday night, mostly cloudy with a chance of showers with a slight chance of thunderstorms. Lows in the lower 60s. Chance of rain 50%. Monday, partly sunny. A chance of showers in the morning. Highs in the lower 70s. Chance of rain 30%. Monday night, partly cloudy. A slight chance of showers and thunderstorms after midnight. Lows in the upper 50s. Tuesday, partly sunny. A slight chance of showers in the morning. Highs in the middle 70s. This hazardous weather outlook is for portions of central Kansas, east central Kansas, north central Kansas, and northeast Kansas. For today and tonight, thunderstorms are expected to come to an end across northeast Kansas by this afternoon. A few storms this morning may produce heavy rainfall that could cause localized flooding. Be on the lookout for flooding and avoid roads covered in water. For Thursday through Tuesday, the probability for widespread hazardous weather is low. Spotters may be needed this morning and are encouraged to report any flooding. This is NOAA Weather Radio Station WXK91 in Topeka. Here are the noon conditions for the local area. At Topeka, it was partly sunny. The temperature was 79 degrees, the dew point 73, and the relative humidity was 82%. The wind was east at 13 miles an hour. The pressure was 30.21 inches and falling. At Manhattan, it was cloudy. The temperature was 75 degrees, the dew point 72, and the relative humidity was 90%. The wind was east at 10 miles an hour. Around the region, at Concordia, fog was reported, with a temperature of 66. At Emporia, it was sunny, with a temperature of 83. It was mostly sunny, with a temperature of 93 at Springfield, and 85 at Wichita. It was partly sunny, with a temperature of 80 at Lawrence, and 78 at Kansas City. It was cloudy, with a temperature of 69 at Beatrice, and 63 at Omaha. Once again, at Manhattan, it was 75 degrees under cloudy skies. Once again, at Topeka, it was 79 degrees under partly sunny skies. Now here is your National Weather Service forecast.

forecast. This afternoon, mostly sunny. Highs in the middle 80s. Southeast winds 5 to 10 miles per hour. Tonight, mostly clear in the evening, then becoming partly cloudy. Humid with lows in the upper 60s. East winds around 5 miles per hour, becoming south after midnight. Thursday, mostly sunny. Humid with highs around 90. South winds around 5 miles per hour. Thursday night, mostly clear. Humid with lows around 70. Southeast winds around 5 miles per hour. Friday, sunny with highs in the lower 90s. South winds 10 to 15 miles per hour. Friday night and Saturday, partly cloudy. A chance of showers and thunderstorms. Lows in the lower 70s. Highs in the upper 80s. Chance of rain 40%. Saturday night, a chance of thunderstorms. Showers. Lows in the middle 60s. Chance of rain 80%. Sunday, mostly cloudy with a chance of thunderstorms. Showers likely, mainly in the morning. Not as warm with highs in the upper 70s. Chance of rain 70%. Sunday night, mostly cloudy with a chance of showers with a slight chance of thunderstorms. Lows in the lower 60s. Chance of rain 50%. Monday, partly sunny. A chance of showers in the morning. Highs in the lower 70s. Chance of rain 30%. Monday night, partly cloudy. A slight chance of showers and thunderstorms after midnight. Lows in the upper 50s. Tuesday, partly sunny. A slight chance of showers in the morning. Highs in the middle 70s. 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The current time is 12:38 p.m. Central Daylight Time. This hazardous weather outlook is for Central Kansas, East Central Kansas, North Central Kansas, and Northeast Kansas. For this afternoon and tonight, the probability for widespread hazardous weather is low. For Thursday through Tuesday, the probability for widespread hazardous weather is low. This is NOAA Weather Radio Station WXK91 in Topeka. Here are the noon conditions for the local area. At Topeka, it was partly sunny. The temperature was 79 degrees, the dew point 73, and the relative humidity was 82%. The wind was east at 13 miles an hour. The pressure was 30.21 inches and falling. At Manhattan, it was cloudy. The temperature was 75 degrees, the dew point 72, and the relative humidity was 90%. The wind was east at 10 miles an hour. Around the region, at Concordia, fog was reported, with a temperature of 66. At Emporia, it was sunny, with a temperature of 83. It was mostly sunny, with a temperature of 93 at Springfield, and 85 at Wichita. It was partly sunny, with a temperature of 80 at Lawrence, and 78 at Kansas City. It was cloudy, with a temperature of 69 at Beatrice, and 63 at Omaha. Once again, at Manhattan, it was 75 degrees under cloudy skies. Once again, at Topeka, it was 79 degrees under partly sunny skies. Now here is your National Weather Service forecast. This afternoon, mostly sunny. Highs in the middle 80s. Southeast winds 5 to 10 miles per hour. Tonight, mostly clear in the evening, then becoming partly cloudy. Humid with lows in the upper 60s. East winds around 5 miles per hour, becoming south after midnight. Thursday, mostly sunny. Humid with highs around 90. South winds around 5 miles per hour. Thursday night, mostly clear. Humid with lows around 70. Southeast winds around 5 miles per hour. Friday, sunny with highs in the lower 90s. South winds 10 to 15 miles per hour. Friday night and Saturday, partly cloudy. A chance of showers and thunderstorms. Lows in the lower 70s.

highs in the upper 80s. Chance of rain 40%. Saturday night, a chance of thunderstorms. Showers. Lows in the middle 60s. Chance of rain 80%. Sunday, mostly cloudy with a chance of thunderstorms. Showers likely, mainly in the morning. Not as warm with highs in the upper 70s. Chance of rain 70%. Sunday night, mostly cloudy with a chance of showers with a slight chance of thunderstorms. Lows in the lower 60s. Chance of rain 50%. Monday, partly sunny. A chance of showers in the morning. Highs in the lower 70s. Chance of rain 30%. Monday night, partly cloudy. A slight chance of showers and thunderstorms after midnight. Lows in the upper 50s. Tuesday, partly sunny. A slight chance of showers in the morning. Highs in the middle 70s. This hazardous weather outlook is for central Kansas, east central Kansas, north central Kansas, and northeast Kansas. For this afternoon and tonight, the probability for widespread hazardous weather is low. For Thursday through Tuesday, the probability for widespread hazardous weather is low. This is NOAA Weather Radio Station WXK91 in Topeka. Here are the noon conditions for the local area. At Topeka, it was partly sunny. The temperature was 79 degrees, the dew point 73, and the relative humidity was 82%. The wind was east at 13 miles an hour. The pressure was 30.21 inches and falling. At Manhattan, it was cloudy. The temperature was 75 degrees, the dew point 72, and the relative humidity was 90%. The wind was east at 10 miles an hour. Around the region, at Concordia, fog was reported, with a temperature of 66. At Emporia, it was sunny, with a temperature of 83. It was mostly sunny, with a temperature of 93 at Springfield, and 85 at Wichita. It was partly sunny, with a temperature of 80 at Lawrence, and 78 at Kansas City. It was cloudy, with a temperature of 69 at Beatrice, and 63 at Omaha. Once again, at Manhattan, it was 75 degrees under cloudy skies. Once again, at Topeka, it was 79 degrees under partly sunny skies. Now here is your National Weather Service forecast. This afternoon, mostly sunny. Highs in the middle 80s. Southeast winds 5 to 10 miles per hour. Tonight, mostly clear in the evening, then becoming partly cloudy. Humid with lows in the upper 60s. East winds around 5 miles per hour, becoming south after midnight. Thursday, mostly sunny. Humid with highs around 90. South winds around 5 miles per hour. Thursday night, mostly clear. Humid with lows around 70. Southeast winds around 5 miles per hour. Friday, sunny with highs in the lower 90s. South winds 10 to 15 miles per hour. Friday night and Saturday, partly cloudy. A chance of showers and thunderstorms. Lows in the lower 70s. Highs in the upper 80s. Chance of rain 40%. Saturday night, a chance of thunderstorms. Showers. Lows in the middle 60s. Chance of rain 80%. Sunday, mostly cloudy with a chance of thunderstorms. Showers likely, mainly in the morning. Not as warm with highs in the upper 70s. Chance of rain 70%. Sunday night, mostly cloudy with a chance of showers with a slight chance of thunderstorms. Lows in the lower 60s. Chance of rain 50%. Monday, partly sunny. A chance of showers in the morning. Highs in the lower 70s. Chance of rain 30%. Monday night, partly cloudy. A slight chance of showers and thunderstorms after midnight. Tuesday, partly sunny. A slight chance of showers in the morning. Highs in the middle 70s. This hazardous weather outlook is for central Kansas, east central Kansas.

Kansas, North Central Kansas, and Northeast Kansas. For this afternoon and tonight, the probability for widespread hazardous weather is low. For Thursday through Tuesday, the probability for widespread hazardous weather is low. This is NOAA Weather Radio Station WXK 91 in Topeka. Here are the noon conditions for the local area. At Topeka, it was partly sunny. The temperature was 79 degrees, the dew point 73, and the relative humidity was 82%. The wind was east at 13 miles an hour. The pressure was 30.21 inches and falling. At Manhattan, it was cloudy. The temperature was 75 degrees, the dew point 72, and the relative humidity was 90%. The wind was east at 10 miles an hour. Around the region, at Concordia, fog was reported, with a temperature of 66. At Emporia, it was sunny, with a temperature of 83. It was mostly sunny, with a temperature of 93 at Springfield, and 85 at Wichita. It was partly sunny, with a temperature of 80 at Lawrence, and 78 at Kansas City. It was cloudy, with a temperature of 69 at Beatrice, and 63 at Omaha. Once again, at Manhattan, it was 75 degrees under cloudy skies. Once again, at Topeka, it was 79 degrees under partly sunny skies. Now here is your National Weather Service forecast. This afternoon, mostly sunny. Highs in the middle 80s. Southeast winds 5 to 10 miles per hour. Tonight, mostly clear in the evening, then becoming partly cloudy. Humid with lows in the upper 60s. East winds around 5 miles per hour, becoming south after midnight. Thursday, mostly sunny. Humid with highs around 90. South winds around 5 miles per hour. Thursday night, mostly clear. Humid with lows around 70. Southeast winds around 5 miles per hour. Friday, sunny with highs in the lower 90s. South winds 10 to 15 miles per hour. Friday night and Saturday, partly cloudy. A chance of showers and thunderstorms. Lows in the lower 70s. Highs in the upper 80s. Chance of rain 40%. Saturday night, a chance of thunderstorms. Showers. Lows in the middle 60s. Chance of rain 80%. Sunday, mostly cloudy with a chance of thunderstorms. Showers likely, mainly in the morning. Not as warm with highs in the upper 70s. Chance of rain 70%. Sunday night, mostly cloudy with a chance of showers with a slight chance of thunderstorms. Lows in the lower 60s. Chance of rain 50%. Monday, partly sunny. A chance of showers in the morning. Highs in the lower 70s. Chance of rain 30%. Monday night, partly cloudy. A slight chance of showers and thunderstorms after midnight. Lows in the upper 50s. Tuesday, partly sunny. A slight chance of showers in the morning. Highs in the middle 70s. This hazardous weather outlook is for Central Kansas, East Central Kansas, North Central Kansas, and Northeast Kansas. For this afternoon and tonight, the probability for widespread hazardous weather is low. For Thursday through Tuesday, the probability for widespread hazardous weather is low. This is NOAA Weather Radio Station WXK 91 in Topeka. Here are the noon conditions for the local area. At Topeka, it was partly sunny. The temperature was 79 degrees, the dew point 73, and the relative humidity was 82%. The wind was east at 13 miles an hour. The pressure was 30.21 inches and falling. At Manhattan, it was cloudy. The temperature was 75 degrees, the dew point 72, and the relative humidity was 90%. The wind was east at 10 miles an hour. Around the region, at Concordia, fog was reported, with a temperature of 66. At Emporia, it was sunny, with a temperature of 83.
it was mostly sunny, with

temperature of 93 at Springfield and 85 at Wichita. It was partly sunny, with a temperature of 80 at Lawrence and 78 at Kansas City. It was cloudy, with a temperature of 69 at Beatrice and 63 at Omaha. Once again, at Manhattan, it was 75 degrees under cloudy skies. Once again, at Topeka, it was 79 degrees under partly sunny skies. Now here is your National Weather Service forecast. This afternoon, mostly sunny. Highs in the middle 80s. Southeast winds 5 to 10 miles per hour. Tonight, mostly clear in the evening, then becoming partly cloudy. Humid with lows in the upper 60s. East winds around 5 miles per hour, becoming south after midnight. Thursday, mostly sunny. Humid with highs around 90. South winds around 5 miles per hour. Thursday night, mostly clear. Humid with lows around 70. Southeast winds around 5 miles per hour. Friday, sunny with highs in the lower 90s. South winds 10 to 15 miles per hour. Friday night and Saturday, partly cloudy. A chance of showers and thunderstorms. Lows in the lower 70s. Highs in the upper 80s. Chance of rain 40%. Saturday night, a chance of thunderstorms. Showers. Lows in the middle 60s. Chance of rain 80%. Sunday, mostly cloudy with a chance of thunderstorms. Showers likely, mainly in the morning. Not as warm with highs in the upper 70s. Chance of rain 70%. Sunday night, mostly cloudy with a chance of showers with a slight chance of thunderstorms. Lows in the lower 60s. Chance of rain 50%. Monday, partly sunny. A chance of showers in the morning. Highs in the lower 70s. Chance of rain 30%. Monday night, partly cloudy. A slight chance of showers and thunderstorms after midnight. Lows in the upper 50s. Tuesday, partly sunny. A slight chance of showers in the morning. Highs in the middle 70s. The current time is 12:53 p.m. Central Daylight Time. This hazardous weather outlook is for Central Kansas, East Central Kansas, North Central Kansas and Northeast Kansas. For this afternoon and tonight, the probability for widespread hazardous weather is low. For Thursday through Tuesday, the probability for widespread hazardous weather is low. This is NOAA Weather Radio Station WXK91 in Topeka. Here are the noon conditions for the local area. At Topeka, it was partly sunny. The temperature was 79 degrees, the dew point 73, and the relative humidity was 82%. The wind was east at 13 miles an hour. The pressure was 30.21 inches and falling. At Manhattan, it was cloudy. The temperature was 75 degrees, the dew point 72, and the relative humidity was 90%. The wind was east at 10 miles an hour. Around the region, at Concordia, fog was reported, with a temperature of 66. At Emporia, it was sunny, with a temperature of 83. It was mostly sunny, with a temperature of 93 at Springfield and 85 at Wichita. It was partly sunny, with a temperature of 80 at Lawrence and 78 at Kansas City. It was cloudy, with a temperature of 69 at Beatrice and 63 at Omaha. Once again, at Manhattan, it was 75 degrees under cloudy skies. Once again, at Topeka, it was 79 degrees under partly sunny skies. Now here is your National Weather Service forecast. This afternoon, mostly sunny. Highs in the middle 80s. Southeast winds 5 to 10 miles per hour. Tonight, mostly clear in the evening, then becoming partly cloudy. Humid with lows in the upper 60s. East winds around 5 miles per hour, becoming south after midnight. Thursday, mostly sunny. Humid with highs around 90.
south winds around 5 miles per hour. Thursday night, mostly clear. Humid with lows around 70. Southeast winds around 5 miles per hour. Friday, sunny with highs in the lower 90s. South winds 10 to 15 miles per hour. Friday night and Saturday, partly cloudy. A chance of showers and thunderstorms. Lows in the lower 70s. Highs in the upper 80s. Chance of rain 40%. Saturday night, a chance of thunderstorms. Showers. Lows in the middle 60s. Chance of rain 80%. Sunday, mostly cloudy with a chance of thunderstorms. Showers likely, mainly in the morning. Not as warm with highs in the upper 70s. Chance of rain 70%. Sunday night, mostly cloudy with a chance of showers with a slight chance of thunderstorms. Lows in the lower 60s. Chance of rain 50%. Monday, partly sunny. A chance of showers in the morning. Highs in the lower 70s. Chance of rain 30%. Monday night, partly cloudy. A slight chance of showers and thunderstorms after midnight. Lows in the upper 50s. Tuesday, partly sunny. A slight chance of showers in the morning. Highs in the middle 70s. This hazardous weather outlook is for central Kansas, east central Kansas, north central Kansas, and northeast Kansas. For this afternoon and tonight, the probability for widespread hazardous weather is low. For Thursday through Tuesday, the probability for widespread hazardous weather is low. This is NOAA Weather Radio Station WXK91 in Topeka. Here are the noon conditions for the local area. At Topeka, it was partly sunny. The temperature was 79 degrees, the dew point 73, and the relative humidity was 82%. The wind was east at 13 miles an hour. The pressure was 30.21 inches and falling. At Manhattan, it was cloudy. The temperature was 75 degrees, the dew point 72, and the relative humidity was 90%. The wind was east at 10 miles an hour. Around the region, at Concordia, fog was reported, with a temperature of 66. At Emporia, it was sunny, with a temperature of 83. It was mostly sunny, with a temperature of 93 at Springfield, and 85 at Wichita. It was partly sunny, with a temperature of 80 at Lawrence, and 78 at Kansas City. It was cloudy, with a temperature of 69 at Beatrice, and 63 at Omaha. Once again, at Manhattan, it was 75 degrees under cloudy skies. Once again, at Topeka, it was 79 degrees under partly sunny skies. Now here is your National Weather Service forecast. This afternoon, mostly sunny. Highs in the middle 80s. Southeast winds 5 to 10 miles per hour. Tonight, mostly clear in the evening, then becoming partly cloudy. Humid with lows in the upper 60s. East winds around 5 miles per hour, becoming south after midnight. Thursday, mostly sunny. Humid with highs around 90. South winds around 5 miles per hour. Thursday night, mostly clear. Humid with lows around 70. Southeast winds around 5 miles per hour. Friday, sunny with highs in the lower 90s. South winds 10 to 15 miles per hour. Friday night and Saturday, partly cloudy. A chance of showers and thunderstorms. Lows in the lower 70s. Highs in the upper 80s. Chance of rain 40%. Saturday night, a chance of thunderstorms. Showers. Lows in the middle 60s. Chance of rain 80%. Sunday, mostly cloudy with a chance of thunderstorms. Showers likely, mainly in the morning. Not as warm with highs in the upper 70s. Chance of rain 70%. Sunday night, mostly cloudy with a chance of showers with a slight chance of thunderstorms. Lows in the lower 60s. Chance of rain 50%.
Monday, partly sunny. A chance of showers in the morning. Highs in the lower 70s. Chance of rain 30%. Monday night, partly cloudy. A slight chance of showers and thunderstorms after midnight. Lows in the upper 50s. Tuesday, partly sunny. A slight chance of showers in the morning. Highs in the middle 70s. This hazardous weather outlook is for central Kansas, east central Kansas, north central Kansas, and northeast Kansas. For this afternoon and tonight, the probability for widespread hazardous weather is low. For Thursday through Tuesday, the probability for widespread hazardous weather is low. This is NOAA Weather Radio Station WXK91 in Topeka. Here are the noon conditions for the local area. At Topeka, it was partly sunny. The temperature was 79 degrees, the dew point 73, and the relative humidity was 82%. The wind was east at 13 miles an hour. The pressure was 30.21 inches and falling. At Manhattan, it was cloudy. The temperature was 75 degrees, the dew point 72, and the relative humidity was 90%. The wind was east at 10 miles an hour. Around the region, at Concordia, fog was reported, with a temperature of 66. At Emporia, it was sunny, with a temperature of 83. It was mostly sunny, with a temperature of 93 at Springfield, and 85 at Wichita. It was partly sunny, with a temperature of 80 at Lawrence, and 78 at Kansas City. It was cloudy, with a temperature of 69 at Beatrice, and 63 at Omaha. Once again, at Manhattan, it was 75 degrees under cloudy skies. Once again, at Topeka, it was 79 degrees under partly sunny skies. Now here is your National Weather Service forecast. This afternoon, mostly sunny. Highs in the middle 80s. Southeast winds 5 to 10 miles per hour. Tonight, mostly clear in the evening, then becoming partly cloudy. Humid with lows in the upper 60s. East winds around 5 miles per hour, becoming south after midnight. Thursday, mostly sunny. Humid with highs around 90. South winds around 5 miles per hour. Thursday night, mostly clear. Humid with lows around 70. Southeast winds around 5 miles per hour. Friday, sunny with highs in the lower 90s. South winds 10 to 15 miles per hour. Friday night and Saturday, partly cloudy. A chance of showers and thunderstorms. Lows in the lower 70s. Highs in the upper 80s. Chance of rain 40%. Saturday night, a chance of thunderstorms. Showers. Lows in the middle 60s. Chance of rain 80%. Sunday, mostly cloudy with a chance of thunderstorms. Showers likely, mainly in the morning. Not as warm with highs in the upper 70s. Chance of rain 70%. Sunday night, mostly cloudy with a chance of showers with a slight chance of thunderstorms. Lows in the lower 60s. Chance of rain 50%. Monday, partly sunny. A chance of showers in the morning. Highs in the lower 70s. Chance of rain 30%. Monday night, partly cloudy. A slight chance of showers and thunderstorms after midnight. Lows in the upper 50s. Tuesday, partly sunny. A slight chance of showers in the morning. Highs in the middle 70s. This hazardous weather outlook is for central Kansas, east central Kansas, north central Kansas, and northeast Kansas. For this afternoon and tonight, the probability for widespread hazardous weather is low. For Thursday through Tuesday, the probability for widespread hazardous weather is low. This is NOAA Weather Radio Station WXK91 in Topeka. Now here is your National Weather Service forecast. This afternoon, mostly sunny. Highs in the middle 80s. Southeast winds 5 to 10 miles per hour. Tonight,
mostly clear in the evening, then becoming partly cloudy.

humid with lows in the upper 60s. East winds around 5 miles per hour, becoming south after midnight. Thursday, mostly sunny. Humid with highs around 90. South winds around 5 miles per hour. Thursday night, mostly clear. Humid with lows around 70. Southeast winds around 5 miles per hour. Friday, sunny with highs in the lower 90s. South winds 10 to 15 miles per hour. Friday night and Saturday, partly cloudy. A chance of showers and thunderstorms. Lows in the lower 70s. Highs in the upper 80s. Chance of rain 40%. Saturday night, a chance of thunderstorms. Showers. Lows in the middle 60s. Chance of rain 80%. Sunday, mostly cloudy with a chance of thunderstorms. Showers likely, mainly in the morning. Not as warm with highs in the upper 70s. Chance of rain 70%. Sunday night, mostly cloudy with a chance of showers with a slight chance of thunderstorms. Lows in the lower 60s. Chance of rain 50%. Monday, partly sunny. A chance of showers in the morning. Highs in the lower 70s. Chance of rain 30%. Monday night, partly cloudy. A slight chance of showers and thunderstorms after midnight. Lows in the upper 50s. Tuesday, partly sunny. A slight chance of showers in the morning. Highs in the middle 70s. The current time is 1:08 p.m. Central Daylight Time. This hazardous weather outlook is for Central Kansas, East Central Kansas, North Central Kansas and Northeast Kansas. For this afternoon and tonight, the probability for widespread hazardous weather is low. For Thursday through Tuesday, the probability for widespread hazardous weather is low. 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Now here is your National Weather Service forecast. This afternoon, mostly sunny. Highs in the middle 80s. Southeast winds 5 to 10 miles per hour. Tonight, mostly clear in the evening, then becoming partly cloudy. Humid with lows in the upper 60s. East winds around 5 miles per hour, becoming south after midnight. Thursday, mostly sunny. Humid with highs around 90. South winds around 5 miles per hour. Thursday night, mostly clear. Humid with lows around 70. Southeast winds around 5 miles per hour. Friday, sunny with highs in the lower 90s. South winds 10 to 15 miles per hour. Friday night and Saturday, partly cloudy. A chance of showers and thunderstorms. Lows in the lower 70s. Highs in the upper 80s. Chance of rain 40%. Saturday night, a chance of thunderstorms. Showers. Lows in the middle 60s. Chance of rain 80%. Sunday, mostly cloudy with a chance of thunderstorms. Showers likely, mainly in the morning. Not as warm with highs in the upper 70s. Chance of rain 70%. Sunday night, mostly cloudy with a chance of showers with a slight chance of thunderstorms. Lows in the lower 60s. Chance of rain 50%. Monday, partly sunny. A chance of showers in the morning. Highs in the lower 70s. Chance of rain 30%. Monday night, partly cloudy. A slight chance of showers and thunderstorms after midnight. Lows in the upper 50s. Tuesday, partly sunny. A slight chance of showers in the morning. Highs in the middle 70s. This hazardous weather outlook is for Central Kansas, East Central Kansas, North Central Kansas and Northeast Kansas. For this afternoon and tonight, the probability for widespread hazardous weather is low. For Thursday through Tuesday, the probability for widespread hazardous weather is low. 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Here are the 1 p.m. conditions for

The local area at Topeka, it was mostly sunny. The temperature was 83 degrees, the dew point 74, and the relative humidity was 74%. The wind was southeast at 9 miles an hour. The pressure was 30.19 inches and falling. At Manhattan, it was partly sunny. The temperature was 79 degrees, the dew point 73, and the relative humidity was 82%. The wind was southeast at 10 miles an hour. Around the region, at Concordia, fog was reported, with a temperature of 68. At Emporia, it was sunny, with a temperature of 87. It was mostly sunny, with a temperature of 83 at Lawrence, 81 at Kansas City, and 88 at Wichita. At Springfield, it was partly sunny, with a temperature of 93. It was cloudy, with a temperature of 72 at Beatrice, and 66 at Omaha. Once again, at Manhattan, it was 79 degrees under partly sunny skies. Once again, at Topeka, it was 83 degrees under mostly sunny skies. Now here is your National Weather Service forecast. This afternoon, mostly sunny. Highs in the middle 80s. Southeast winds 5 to 10 miles per hour. Tonight, mostly clear in the evening, then becoming partly cloudy. Humid with lows in the upper 60s. East winds around 5 miles per hour, becoming south after midnight. Thursday, mostly sunny. Humid with highs around 90. South winds around 5 miles per hour. Thursday night, mostly clear. Humid with lows around 70. Southeast winds around 5 miles per hour. Friday, sunny with highs in the lower 90s. South winds 10 to 15 miles per hour. Friday night and Saturday, partly cloudy. A chance of showers and thunderstorms. Lows in the lower 70s. Highs in the upper 80s. Chance of rain 40%. Saturday night, a chance of thunderstorms. Showers. Lows in the middle 60s. Chance of rain 80%. Sunday, mostly cloudy with a chance of thunderstorms. Showers likely, mainly in the morning. Not as warm with highs in the upper 70s. Chance of rain 70%. Sunday night, mostly cloudy with a chance of showers with a slight chance of thunderstorms. Lows in the lower 60s. Chance of rain 50%. Monday, partly sunny. A chance of showers in the morning. Highs in the lower 70s. Chance of rain 30%. Monday night, partly cloudy. A slight chance of showers and thunderstorms after midnight. Lows in the upper 50s. Tuesday, partly sunny. A slight chance of showers in the morning. Highs in the middle 70s. This hazardous weather outlook is for Central Kansas, East Central Kansas, North Central Kansas and Northeast Kansas. For this afternoon and tonight, the probability for widespread hazardous weather is low. For Thursday through Tuesday, the probability for widespread hazardous weather is low. 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Here are the 1 p.m. conditions for the local area. At Topeka, it was mostly sunny. The temperature was 83 degrees, the dew point 74, and the relative humidity was 74%. The wind was southeast at 9 miles an hour. The pressure was 30.19 inches and falling. At Manhattan, it was partly sunny. The temperature was 79 degrees, the dew point 73, and the relative humidity was 82%. The wind was southeast at 10 miles an hour. Around the region, at Concordia, fog was reported, with a temperature of 68. At Emporia, it was sunny, with a temperature of 87. It was mostly sunny, with a temperature of 83 at Lawrence, 81 at Kansas City, and 88 at Wichita. At Springfield, it was partly sunny, with a temperature of 93.
It was cloudy, with a temperature of 72 at Beatrice.

winds around 5 miles per hour. Friday, sunny with highs in the lower 90s. South winds 10 to 15 miles per hour. Friday night and Saturday, partly cloudy. A chance of showers and thunderstorms. Lows in the lower 70s. Highs in the upper 80s. Chance of rain 40%. Saturday night, a chance of thunderstorms. Showers. Lows in the middle 60s. Chance of rain 80%. Sunday, mostly cloudy with a chance of thunderstorms. Showers likely, mainly in the morning. Not as warm with highs in the upper 70s. Chance of rain 70%. Sunday night, mostly cloudy with a chance of showers with a slight chance of thunderstorms. Lows in the lower 60s. Chance of rain 50%. Monday, partly sunny. A chance of showers in the morning. Highs in the lower 70s. Chance of rain 30%. Monday night, partly cloudy. A slight chance of showers and thunderstorms after midnight. Lows in the upper 50s. Tuesday, partly sunny. A slight chance of showers in the morning. Highs in the middle 70s. This hazardous weather outlook is for central Kansas, east central Kansas, north central Kansas, and northeast Kansas. For this afternoon and tonight, the probability for widespread hazardous weather is low. For Thursday through Tuesday, the probability for widespread hazardous weather is low. This is NOAA Weather Radio Station WXK91 in Topeka. Here are the 1 p.m. conditions for the local area. At Topeka, it was mostly sunny. The temperature was 83 degrees, the dew point 74, and the relative humidity was 74%. The wind was southeast at 9 miles an hour. The pressure was 30.19 inches and falling. At Manhattan, it was partly sunny. The temperature was 79 degrees, the dew point 73, and the relative humidity was 82%. The wind was southeast at 10 miles an hour. Around the region, at Concordia, fog was reported, with a temperature of 68. At Emporia, it was sunny, with a temperature of 87. It was mostly sunny, with a temperature of 83 at Lawrence, 81 at Kansas City, and 88 at Wichita. At Springfield, it was partly sunny, with a temperature of 93. It was cloudy, with a temperature of 72 at Beatrice, and 66 at Omaha. Once again, at Manhattan, it was 79 degrees under partly sunny skies. Once again, at Topeka, it was 83 degrees under mostly sunny skies. Now here is your National Weather Service forecast. This afternoon, mostly sunny. Highs in the middle 80s. Southeast winds 5 to 10 miles per hour. Tonight, mostly clear in the evening, then becoming partly cloudy. Humid with lows in the upper 60s. East winds around 5 miles per hour, becoming south after midnight. Thursday, mostly sunny. Humid with highs around 90. South winds around 5 miles per hour. Thursday night, mostly clear. Humid with lows around 70. Southeast winds around 5 miles per hour. Friday, sunny with highs in the lower 90s. South winds 10 to 15 miles per hour. Friday night and Saturday, partly cloudy. A chance of showers and thunderstorms. Lows in the lower 70s. Highs in the upper 80s. Chance of rain 40%. Saturday night, a chance of thunderstorms. Showers. Lows in the middle 60s. Chance of rain 80%. Sunday, mostly cloudy with a chance of thunderstorms. Showers likely, mainly in the morning. Not as warm with highs in the upper 70s. Chance of rain 70%. Sunday night, mostly cloudy with a chance of showers with a slight chance of thunderstorms. Lows in the lower 60s. Chance of rain 50%. Monday, partly sunny. A chance showers in the morning. Highs in the lower 70s. Chance of rain.

30%. Monday night, partly cloudy. A slight chance of showers and thunderstorms after midnight. Lows in the upper 50s. Tuesday, partly sunny. A slight chance of showers in the morning. Highs in the middle 70s. This hazardous weather outlook is for central Kansas, east central Kansas, north central Kansas and northeast Kansas. For this afternoon and tonight, the probability for widespread hazardous weather is low. For Thursday through Tuesday, the probability for widespread hazardous weather is low. The current time is 1:23 p.m. Central Daylight Time. 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Here are the 1 p.m. conditions for the local area. At Topeka, it was mostly sunny. The temperature was 83 degrees, the dew point 74, and the relative humidity was 74%. The wind was southeast at 9 miles an hour. The pressure was 30.19 inches and falling. At Manhattan, it was partly sunny. The temperature was 79 degrees, the dew point 73, and the relative humidity was 82%. The wind was southeast at 10 miles an hour. Around the region, at Concordia, fog was reported, with a temperature of 68. At Emporia, it was sunny, with a temperature of 87. It was mostly sunny, with a temperature of 83 at Lawrence, 81 at Kansas City, and 88 at Wichita. At Springfield, it was partly sunny, with a temperature of 93. It was cloudy, with a temperature of 72 at Beatrice, and 66 at Omaha. Once again, at Manhattan, it was 79 degrees under partly sunny skies. Once again, at Topeka, it was 83 degrees under mostly sunny skies. Now here is your National Weather Service forecast. This afternoon, mostly sunny. Highs in the middle 80s. Southeast winds 5 to 10 miles per hour. Tonight, mostly clear in the evening, then becoming partly cloudy. Humid with lows in the upper 60s. East winds around 5 miles per hour, becoming south after midnight. Thursday, mostly sunny. Humid with highs around 90. South winds around 5 miles per hour. Thursday night, mostly clear. Humid with lows around 70. Southeast winds around 5 miles per hour. Friday, sunny with highs in the lower 90s. South winds 10 to 15 miles per hour. Friday night and Saturday, partly cloudy. A chance of showers and thunderstorms. Lows in the lower 70s. Highs in the upper 80s. Chance of rain 40%. Saturday night, a chance of thunderstorms. Showers. Lows in the middle 60s. Chance of rain 80%. Sunday, mostly cloudy with a chance of thunderstorms. Showers likely, mainly in the morning. Not as warm with highs in the upper 70s. Chance of rain 70%. Sunday night, mostly cloudy with a chance of showers with a slight chance of thunderstorms. Lows in the lower 60s. Chance of rain 50%. Monday, partly sunny. A chance of showers in the morning. Highs in the lower 70s. Chance of rain 30%. Monday night, partly cloudy. A slight chance of showers and thunderstorms after midnight. Lows in the upper 50s. Tuesday, partly sunny. A slight chance of showers in the morning. Highs in the middle 70s. This hazardous weather outlook is for central Kansas, east central Kansas, north central Kansas and northeast Kansas. For this afternoon and tonight, the probability for widespread hazardous weather is low. For Thursday through Tuesday, the probability for widespread hazardous weather is low. This is NOAA Weather Radio Station WXK91 in Topeka. Here are the 1 p.m. conditions for the local area. At Topeka, it was mostly sunny. The temperature was 83 degrees, the dew point 74, and the relative humidity was 74%.
The wind was southeast at 9 miles an hour. The pressure was 30.19 inches and falling. At Manhattan, it was partly sunny. The temperature was 79 degrees, the dew point 73, and the relative humidity was 82%. The wind was southeast at 10 miles an hour. Around the region, at Concordia, fog was reported, with a temperature of 68. At Emporia, it was sunny, with a temperature of 87. It was mostly sunny, with a temperature of 83 at Lawrence, 81 at Kansas City, and 88 at Wichita. At Springfield, it was partly sunny, with a temperature of 93. It was cloudy, with a temperature of 72 at Beatrice, and 66 at Omaha. Once again, at Manhattan, it was 79 degrees under partly sunny skies. Once again, at Topeka, it was 83 degrees under mostly sunny skies. Now here is your National Weather Service forecast. This afternoon, sunny. Highs in the upper 80s. Southeast winds 5 to 10 miles per hour. Tonight, mostly clear in the evening, then becoming partly cloudy. Patchy fog after midnight. Humid with lows around 70. East winds around 5 miles per hour, becoming south after midnight. Thursday, patchy fog in the morning. Mostly sunny. Humid with highs around 90. South winds around 5 miles per hour. Thursday night, mostly clear. Humid with lows in the lower 70s. Southeast winds around 5 miles per hour. Friday, sunny with highs in the lower 90s. South winds 10 to 15 miles per hour. Friday night, mostly clear in the evening, then partly cloudy with a slight chance of showers and thunderstorms after midnight. Lows in the lower 70s. Saturday, mostly sunny. A slight chance of showers and thunderstorms in the morning, then a chance of showers and thunderstorms in the afternoon. Highs in the lower 90s. Chance of rain 40%. Saturday night, a chance of thunderstorms. Showers. Lows in the upper 60s. Chance of rain 80%. Sunday and Sunday night, mostly cloudy with showers likely with a chance of thunderstorms. Highs in the upper 70s. Lows in the lower 60s. Chance of rain 70%. Monday, mostly cloudy with a chance of showers in the morning, then partly sunny with a slight chance of showers in the afternoon. Highs in the lower 70s. Chance of rain 30%. Monday night, partly cloudy. Lows in the upper 50s. Tuesday, partly sunny. A slight chance of showers in the morning. Highs in the lower 70s. This hazardous weather outlook is for central Kansas, east central Kansas, north central Kansas, and northeast Kansas. For this afternoon and tonight, the probability for widespread hazardous weather is low. For Thursday through Tuesday, the probability for widespread hazardous weather is low. This is NOAA Weather Radio Station WXK 91 in Topeka. Here are the 1 p.m. conditions for the local area. At Topeka, it was mostly sunny. The temperature was 83 degrees, the dew point 74, and the relative humidity was 74%. The wind was southeast at 9 miles an hour. The pressure was 30.19 inches and falling. At Manhattan, it was partly sunny. The temperature was 79 degrees, the dew point 73, and the relative humidity was 82%. The wind was southeast at 10 miles an hour. Around the region, at Concordia, fog was reported, with a temperature of 68. At Emporia, it was sunny, with a temperature of 87. It was mostly sunny, with a temperature of 83 at Lawrence, 81 at Kansas City, and 88 at Wichita. At Springfield, it was partly sunny, with a temperature of 93. It was cloudy, with a temperature of 72 at Beatrice, and 66 at Omaha. Once again, at Manhattan, it was 79 degrees under partly sunny skies. Once again,
At Topeka, it was 83 degrees under mostly sunny skies. Now here is your National Weather Service forecast. This afternoon, sunny. Highs in the upper 80s. Southeast winds 5 to 10 miles per hour. Tonight, mostly clear in the evening, then becoming partly cloudy. Patchy fog after midnight. Humid with lows around 70. East winds around 5 miles per hour, becoming south after midnight. Thursday, patchy fog in the morning. Mostly sunny. Humid with highs around 90. South winds around 5 miles per hour. Thursday night, mostly clear. Humid with lows in the lower 70s. Southeast winds around 5 miles per hour. Friday, sunny with highs in the lower 90s. South winds 10 to 15 miles. Friday, sunny with highs in the lower 90s. South winds 10 to 15 miles per hour. Friday night, mostly clear in the evening, then partly cloudy with a slight chance of showers and thunderstorms after midnight. Lows in the lower 70s. Saturday, mostly sunny. A slight chance of showers and thunderstorms in the morning, then a chance of showers and thunderstorms in the afternoon. Highs in the lower 90s. Chance of rain 40%. Saturday night, a chance of thunderstorms. Showers. Lows in the upper 60s. Chance of rain 80%. Sunday and Sunday night, mostly cloudy with showers likely with a chance of thunderstorms. Highs in the upper 70s. Lows in the lower 60s. Chance of rain 70%. Monday, mostly cloudy with a chance of showers in the morning, then partly sunny with a slight chance of showers in the afternoon. Highs in the lower 70s. Chance of rain 30%. Monday night, partly cloudy. Lows in the upper 50s. Tuesday, partly sunny. A slight chance of showers in the morning. Highs in the lower 70s. This hazardous weather outlook is for central Kansas, east central Kansas, north central Kansas, and northeast Kansas. For this afternoon and tonight, the probability for widespread hazardous weather is low. For Thursday through Tuesday, the probability for widespread hazardous weather is low. This is NOAA Weather Radio Station WXK91 in Topeka. Here are the 1 p.m. conditions for the local area. At Topeka, it was mostly sunny. The temperature was 83 degrees, the dew point 74, and the relative humidity was 74%. The wind was southeast at 9 miles an hour. The pressure was 30.19 inches and falling. At Manhattan, it was partly sunny. The temperature was 79 degrees, the dew point 73, and the relative humidity was 82%. The wind was southeast at 10 miles an hour. Around the region, at Concordia, fog was reported, with a temperature of 68. At Emporia, it was sunny, with a temperature of 87. It was mostly sunny, with a temperature of 83 at Lawrence, 81 at Kansas City, and 88 at Wichita. At Springfield, it was partly sunny, with a temperature of 93. It was cloudy, with a temperature of 72 at Beatrice, and 66 at Omaha. Once again, at Manhattan, it was 79 degrees under partly sunny skies. Once again, at Topeka, it was 83 degrees under mostly sunny skies. Now here is your National Weather Service forecast. This afternoon, sunny. Highs in the upper 80s. Southeast winds 5 to 10 miles per hour. Tonight, mostly clear in the evening, then becoming partly cloudy. Patchy fog after midnight. Humid with lows around 70. East winds around 5 miles per hour, becoming south after midnight. Thursday, patchy fog in the morning. Mostly sunny. Humid with highs around 90. South winds around 5 miles per hour. Thursday night, mostly clear. Humid with lows in the lower 70s. Southeast winds around 5 miles per hour. Friday,
Sunny with highs in the lower 90s. South winds 10 to 15.

miles per hour. Friday night, mostly clear in the evening, then partly cloudy with a slight chance of showers and thunderstorms after midnight. Lows in the lower 70s. Saturday, mostly sunny. A slight chance of showers and thunderstorms in the morning, then a chance of showers and thunderstorms in the afternoon. Highs in the lower 90s. Chance of rain 40%. Saturday night, a chance of thunderstorms. Showers. Lows in the upper 60s. Chance of rain 80%. Sunday and Sunday night, mostly cloudy with showers likely with a chance of thunderstorms. Highs in the upper 70s. Lows in the lower 60s. Chance of rain 70%. Monday, mostly cloudy with a chance of showers in the morning, then partly sunny with a slight chance of showers in the afternoon. Highs in the lower 70s. Chance of rain 30%. Monday night, partly cloudy. Lows in the upper 50s. Tuesday, partly sunny. A slight chance of showers in the morning. Highs in the lower 70s. 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The current time is 1:38 p.m. Central Daylight Time. This hazardous weather outlook is for Central Kansas, East Central Kansas, North Central Kansas, and Northeast Kansas. For this afternoon and tonight, the probability for widespread hazardous weather is low. For Thursday through Tuesday, the probability for widespread hazardous weather is low. This is NOAA Weather Radio Station WXK91 in Topeka. Here are the 1 p.m. conditions for the local area. At Topeka, it was mostly sunny. The temperature was 83 degrees, the dew point 74, and the relative humidity was 74%. The wind was southeast at 9 miles an hour. The pressure was 30.19 inches and falling. At Manhattan, it was partly sunny. The temperature was 79 degrees, the dew point 73, and the relative humidity was 82%. The wind was southeast at 10 miles an hour. Around the region, at Concordia, fog was reported, with a temperature of 68. At Emporia, it was sunny, with a temperature of 87. It was mostly sunny, with a temperature of 83 at Lawrence, 81 at Kansas City, and 88 at Wichita. At Springfield, it was partly sunny, with a temperature of 93. It was cloudy, with a temperature of 72 at Beatrice, and 66 at Omaha. Once again, at Manhattan, it was 79 degrees under partly sunny skies. Once again, at Topeka, it was 83 degrees under mostly sunny skies. Now here is your National Weather Service forecast. This afternoon, sunny. Highs in the upper 80s. Southeast winds 5 to 10 miles per hour. Tonight, mostly clear in the evening, then becoming partly cloudy. Patchy fog after midnight. Humid with lows around 70. East winds around 5 miles per hour, becoming south after midnight. Thursday, patchy fog in the morning. Mostly sunny. Humid with highs around 90. South winds around 5 miles per hour. Thursday night, mostly clear. Humid with lows in the lower 70s. Southeast winds around 5 miles per hour. Friday, sunny with highs in the lower 90s. South winds 10 to 15 miles per hour. Friday night, mostly clear in the evening, then partly cloudy with a slight chance of showers and thunderstorms after midnight. Lows in the lower 70s. Saturday, mostly sunny. A slight chance of showers and thunderstorms in the morning, then a chance of showers and thunderstorms in the afternoon. Highs in the lower 90s. Chance of rain 40%. Saturday night, a chance of thunderstorms. Showers. Lows in the upper 60s. Chance of rain 80%. Sunday and Sunday night, mostly cloudy with showers likely with a chance of thunderstorms. Highs in the upper 70s. Lows in the lower 60s. Chance of rain 70%. Monday.

once again, at Topeka, it was 83 degrees under mostly sunny skies. Now here is your National Weather Service forecast. This afternoon, sunny. Highs in the upper 80s. Southeast winds 5 to 10 miles per hour. Tonight, mostly clear in the evening, then becoming partly cloudy. Patchy fog after midnight. Humid with lows around 70. East winds around 5 miles per hour, becoming south after midnight. Thursday, patchy fog in the morning. Mostly sunny. Humid with highs around 90. South winds around 5 miles per hour. Thursday night, mostly clear. Humid with lows in the lower 70s. Southeast winds around 5 miles per hour. Friday, sunny with highs in the lower 90s. South winds 10 to 15 miles per hour. Friday night, mostly clear in the evening, then partly cloudy with a slight chance of showers and thunderstorms after midnight. Lows in the lower 70s. Saturday, mostly sunny. A slight chance of showers and thunderstorms in the morning, then a chance of showers and thunderstorms in the afternoon. Highs in the lower 90s. Chance of rain 40%. Saturday night, a chance of thunderstorms. Showers. Lows in the upper 60s. Chance of rain 80%. Sunday and Sunday night, mostly cloudy with showers likely with a chance of thunderstorms. Highs in the upper 70s. Lows in the lower 60s. Chance of rain 70%. Monday, mostly cloudy with a chance of showers in the morning, then partly sunny with a slight chance of showers in the afternoon. Highs in the lower 70s. Chance of rain 30%. Monday night, partly cloudy. Lows in the upper 50s. Tuesday, partly sunny. A slight chance of showers in the morning. Highs in the lower 70s. The current time is 1:54 p.m. Central Daylight Time. This hazardous weather outlook is for Central Kansas, East Central Kansas, North Central Kansas, and Northeast Kansas. For this afternoon and tonight, the probability for widespread hazardous weather is low. For Thursday through Tuesday, the probability for widespread hazardous weather is low. This is NOAA Weather Radio Station WXK91 in Topeka. Here are the 1 p.m. conditions for the local area. At Topeka, it was mostly sunny. The temperature was 83 degrees, the dew point 74, and the relative humidity was 74%. The wind was southeast at 9 miles an hour. The pressure was 30.19 inches and falling. At Manhattan, it was partly sunny. The temperature was 79 degrees, the dew point 73, and the relative humidity was 82%. The wind was southeast at 10 miles an hour. Around the region, at Concordia, fog was reported, with a temperature of 68. At Emporia, it was sunny, with a temperature of 87. It was mostly sunny, with a temperature of 83 at Lawrence, 81 at Kansas City, and 88 at Wichita. At Springfield, it was partly sunny, with a temperature of 93. It was cloudy, with a temperature of 72 at Beatrice, and 66 at Omaha. Once again, at Manhattan, it was 79 degrees under partly sunny skies. Once again, at Topeka, it was 83 degrees under mostly sunny skies. Now here is your National Weather Service forecast. This afternoon, sunny. Highs in the upper 80s. Southeast winds 5 to 10 miles per hour. Tonight, mostly clear in the evening, then becoming partly cloudy. Patchy fog after midnight. Humid with lows around 70. East winds around 5 miles per hour, becoming south after midnight. Thursday, patchy fog in the morning. Mostly sunny. Humid with highs around 90. South winds around 5 miles per hour. Thursday night, mostly clear. Humid with lows in the lower 70s. Southeast winds around 5 miles per hour. Friday,

Sunny with highs in the lower 90s. South winds 10 to 15 miles per hour. Friday night, mostly clear in the evening, then partly cloudy with a slight chance of showers and thunderstorms after midnight. Lows in the lower 70s. Saturday, mostly sunny. A slight chance of showers and thunderstorms in the morning, then a chance of showers and thunderstorms in the afternoon. Highs in the lower 90s. Chance of rain 40%. Saturday night, a chance of thunderstorms. Showers. Lows in the upper 60s. Chance of rain 80%. Sunday and Sunday night, mostly cloudy with showers likely with a chance of thunderstorms. Highs in the upper 70s. Lows in the lower 60s. Chance of rain 70%. Monday, mostly cloudy with a chance of showers in the morning, then partly sunny with a slight chance of showers in the afternoon. Highs in the lower 70s. Chance of rain 30%. Monday night, partly cloudy. Lows in the upper 50s. Tuesday, partly sunny. A slight chance of showers in the morning. Highs in the lower 70s. This hazardous weather outlook is for central Kansas, east central Kansas, north central Kansas, and northeast Kansas. For this afternoon and tonight, the probability for widespread hazardous weather is low. For Thursday through Tuesday, the probability for widespread hazardous weather is low. This is NOAA Weather Radio Station WXK91 in Topeka. Here are the 1 p.m. conditions for the local area. At Topeka, it was mostly sunny. The temperature was 83 degrees, the dew point 74, and the relative humidity was 74%. The wind was southeast at 9 miles an hour. The pressure was 30.19 inches and falling. At Manhattan, it was partly sunny. The temperature was 79 degrees, the dew point 73, and the relative humidity was 82%. The wind was southeast at 10 miles an hour. Around the region, at Concordia, fog was reported, with a temperature of 68. At Emporia, it was sunny, with a temperature of 87. It was mostly sunny, with a temperature of 83 at Lawrence, 81 at Kansas City, and 88 at Wichita. At Springfield, it was partly sunny, with a temperature of 93. It was cloudy, with a temperature of 72 at Beatrice, and 66 at Omaha. Once again, at Manhattan, it was 79 degrees under partly sunny skies. Once again, at Topeka, it was 83 degrees under mostly sunny skies. Now here is your National Weather Service forecast. This afternoon, sunny. Highs in the upper 80s. Southeast winds 5 to 10 miles per hour. Tonight, mostly clear in the evening, then becoming partly cloudy. Patchy fog after midnight. Humid with lows around 70. East winds around 5 miles per hour, becoming south after midnight. Thursday, patchy fog in the morning. Mostly sunny. Humid with highs around 90. South winds around 5 miles per hour. Thursday night, mostly clear. Humid with lows in the lower 70s. Southeast winds around 5 miles per hour. Friday, sunny with highs in the lower 90s. South winds 10 to 15 miles per hour. Friday night, mostly clear in the evening, then partly cloudy with a slight chance of showers and thunderstorms after midnight. Lows in the lower 70s. Saturday, mostly sunny. A slight chance of showers and thunderstorms in the morning, then a chance of showers and thunderstorms in the afternoon. Highs in the lower 90s. Chance of rain 40%. Saturday night, a chance of thunderstorms. Showers. Lows in the upper 60s. Chance of rain 80%. Sunday and Sunday night, mostly cloudy with showers likely with a chance of thunderstorms. Highs in the upper 70s. Lows in the lower 60s. Chance of rain 70%.
Monday, mostly cloudy with a chance of showers in the morning, then partly sunny with a slight chance of showers in the afternoon.

afternoon. Highs in the lower 70s. Chance of rain 30%. Monday night, partly cloudy. Lows in the upper 50s. Tuesday, partly sunny. A slight chance of showers in the morning. Highs in the lower 70s. This hazardous weather outlook is for central Kansas, east central Kansas, north central Kansas, and northeast Kansas. For this afternoon and tonight, the probability for widespread hazardous weather is low. For Thursday through Tuesday, the probability for widespread hazardous weather is low. This is NOAA Weather Radio Station WXK91 in Topeka. Here are the 1 p.m. conditions for the local area. At Topeka, it was mostly sunny. The temperature was 83 degrees, the dew point 74, and the relative humidity was 74%. The wind was southeast at 9 miles an hour. The pressure was 30.19 inches and falling. At Manhattan, it was partly sunny. The temperature was 79 degrees, the dew point 73, and the relative humidity was 82%. The wind was southeast at 10 miles an hour. Around the region, at Concordia, fog was reported, with a temperature of 68. At Emporia, it was sunny, with a temperature of 87. It was mostly sunny, with a temperature of 83 at Lawrence, 81 at Kansas City, and 88 at Wichita. At Springfield, it was partly sunny, with a temperature of 93. It was cloudy, with a temperature of 72 at Beatrice, and 66 at Omaha. Once again, at Manhattan, it was 79 degrees under partly sunny skies. Once again, at Topeka, it was 83 degrees under mostly sunny skies. Now here is your National Weather Service forecast. This afternoon, sunny. Highs in the upper 80s. Southeast winds 5 to 10 miles per hour. Tonight, mostly clear in the evening, then becoming partly cloudy. Patchy fog after midnight. Humid with lows around 70. East winds around 5 miles per hour, becoming south after midnight. Thursday, patchy fog in the morning. Mostly sunny. Humid with highs around 90. South winds around 5 miles per hour. Thursday night, mostly clear. Humid with lows in the lower 70s. Southeast winds around 5 miles per hour. Friday, sunny with highs in the lower 90s. South winds 10 to 15 miles per hour. Friday night, mostly clear in the evening, then partly cloudy with a slight chance of showers and thunderstorms after midnight. Lows in the lower 70s. Saturday, mostly sunny. A slight chance of showers and thunderstorms in the morning, then a chance of showers and thunderstorms in the afternoon. Highs in the lower 90s. Chance of rain 40%. Saturday night, a chance of thunderstorms. Showers. Lows in the upper 60s. Chance of rain 80%. Sunday and Sunday night, mostly cloudy with showers likely with a chance of thunderstorms. Highs in the upper 70s. Lows in the lower 60s. Chance of rain 70%. Monday, mostly cloudy with a chance of showers in the morning, then partly sunny with a slight chance of showers in the afternoon. Highs in the lower 70s. Chance of rain 30%. Monday night, partly cloudy. Lows in the upper 50s. Tuesday, partly sunny. A slight chance of showers in the morning. Highs in the lower 70s. This hazardous weather outlook is for central Kansas, east central Kansas, north central Kansas, and northeast Kansas. For this afternoon and tonight, the probability for widespread hazardous weather is low. For Thursday through Tuesday, the probability for widespread hazardous weather is low. This is NOAA Weather Radio Station WXK91 in Topeka. Now here is your National Weather Service forecast. This afternoon, sunny. Highs in the upper 80s. Southeast winds 5 to 10 miles per hour. Tonight, mostly clear in the evening,
then becoming partly cloudy. Patchy fog after midnight. Humid with lows around 70. East winds around 5 miles per hour, becoming south after midnight. Thursday, patchy fog in the morning. Mostly sunny. Humid with highs around 90. South winds around 5 miles per hour. Thursday night, mostly clear. Humid with lows in the lower 70s. Southeast winds around 5 miles per hour. Friday, sunny with highs in the lower 90s. South winds 10 to 15 miles per hour. Friday night, mostly clear in the evening, then partly cloudy with a slight chance of showers and thunderstorms after midnight. Lows in the lower 70s. Saturday, mostly sunny. A slight chance of showers and thunderstorms in the morning, then a chance of showers and thunderstorms in the afternoon. Highs in the lower 90s. Chance of rain 40%. Saturday night, a chance of thunderstorms. Showers. Lows in the upper 60s. Chance of rain 80%. Sunday and Sunday night, mostly cloudy with showers likely with a chance of thunderstorms. Highs in the upper 70s. Lows in the lower 60s. Chance of rain 70%. Monday, mostly cloudy with a chance of showers in the morning, then partly sunny with a slight chance of showers in the afternoon. Highs in the lower 70s. Chance of rain 30%. Monday night, partly cloudy. Lows in the upper 50s. Tuesday, partly sunny. A slight chance of showers in the morning. Highs in the lower 70s. The current time is 2:09 p.m. Central Daylight Time. This hazardous weather outlook is for Central Kansas, East Central Kansas, North Central Kansas, and Northeast Kansas. For this afternoon and tonight, the probability for widespread hazardous weather is low. For Thursday through Tuesday, the probability for widespread hazardous weather is low. This is NOAA Weather Radio Station WXK91 in Topeka. Now here is your National Weather Service forecast. This afternoon, sunny. Highs in the upper 80s. Southeast winds 5 to 10 miles per hour. Tonight, mostly clear in the evening, then becoming partly cloudy. Patchy fog after midnight. Humid with lows around 70. East winds around 5 miles per hour, becoming south after midnight. Thursday, patchy fog in the morning. Mostly sunny. Humid with highs around 90. South winds around 5 miles per hour. Thursday night, mostly clear. Humid with lows in the lower 70s. Southeast winds around 5 miles per hour. Friday, sunny with highs in the lower 90s. South winds 10 to 15 miles per hour. Friday night, mostly clear in the evening, then partly cloudy with a slight chance of showers and thunderstorms after midnight. Lows in the lower 70s. Saturday, mostly sunny. A slight chance of showers and thunderstorms in the morning, then a chance of showers and thunderstorms in the afternoon. Highs in the lower 90s. Chance of rain 40%. Saturday night, a chance of thunderstorms. Showers. Lows in the upper 60s. Chance of rain 80%. Sunday and Sunday night, mostly cloudy with showers likely with a chance of thunderstorms. Highs in the upper 70s. Lows in the lower 60s. Chance of rain 70%. Monday, mostly cloudy with a chance of showers in the morning, then partly sunny with a slight chance of showers in the afternoon. Highs in the lower 70s. Chance of rain 30%. Monday night, partly cloudy. Lows in the upper 50s. Tuesday, partly sunny. A slight chance of showers in the morning. Highs in the lower 70s. This hazardous weather outlook is for Central Kansas, East Central Kansas, North Central Kansas, and Northeast Kansas. For this afternoon and tonight, the probability for widespread hazardous weather is low. For Thursday through Tuesday,
The probability for widespread hazard

this weather is low. This is NOAA Weather Radio Station WXK91 in Topeka. Here are the 2 p.m. conditions for the local area. At Topeka, it was sunny. The temperature was 86 degrees, the dew point 74, and the relative humidity was 67%, producing a heat index of 94. The wind was southeast at 14 miles an hour. The pressure was 30.16 inches and falling. At Manhattan, it was mostly sunny. The temperature was 85 degrees, the dew point 73, and the relative humidity was 67%, producing a heat index of 91. The wind was variable at 7 miles an hour. Around the region, at Concordia, fog was reported, with a temperature of 69. It was sunny, with a temperature of 86 at Lawrence, 86 at Kansas City, 90 at Emporia, and 89 at Wichita. At Springfield, it was mostly sunny, with a temperature of 95. It was cloudy, with a temperature of 75 at Beatrice, and 68 at Omaha. Once again, at Manhattan, it was 85 degrees under mostly sunny skies. Once again, at Topeka, it was 86 degrees under sunny skies. Now here is your National Weather Service forecast. This afternoon, sunny. Highs in the upper 80s. Southeast winds 5 to 10 miles per hour. Tonight, mostly clear in the evening, then becoming partly cloudy. Patchy fog after midnight. Humid with lows around 70. East winds around 5 miles per hour, becoming south after midnight. Thursday, patchy fog in the morning. Mostly sunny. Humid with highs around 90. South winds around 5 miles per hour. Thursday night, mostly clear. Humid with lows in the lower 70s. Southeast winds around 5 miles per hour. Friday, sunny with highs in the lower 90s. South winds 10 to 15 miles per hour. Friday night, mostly clear in the evening, then partly cloudy with a slight chance of showers and thunderstorms after midnight. Lows in the lower 70s. Saturday, mostly sunny. A slight chance of showers and thunderstorms in the morning, then a chance of showers and thunderstorms in the afternoon. Highs in the lower 90s. Chance of rain 40%. Saturday night, a chance of thunderstorms. Showers. Lows in the upper 60s. Chance of rain 80%. Sunday and Sunday night, mostly cloudy with showers likely with a chance of thunderstorms. Highs in the upper 70s. Lows in the lower 60s. Chance of rain 70%. Monday, mostly cloudy with a chance of showers in the morning, then partly sunny with a slight chance of showers in the afternoon. Highs in the lower 70s. Chance of rain 30%. Monday night, partly cloudy. Lows in the upper 50s. Tuesday, partly sunny. A slight chance of showers in the morning. Highs in the lower 70s. This hazardous weather outlook is for Central Kansas, East Central Kansas, North Central Kansas, and Northeast Kansas. For this afternoon and tonight, the probability for widespread hazardous weather is low. For Thursday through Tuesday, the probability for widespread hazardous weather is low. This is NOAA Weather Radio Station WXK91 in Topeka. Here are the 2 p.m. conditions for the local area. At Topeka, it was sunny. The temperature was 86 degrees, the dew point 74, and the relative humidity was 67%, producing a heat index of 94. The wind was southeast at 14 miles an hour. The pressure was 30.16 inches and falling. At Manhattan, it was mostly sunny. The temperature was 85 degrees, the dew point 73, and the relative humidity was 67%, producing a heat index of 91. The wind was variable at 7 miles an hour. Around the region, at Concordia, fog was reported, with a temperature of 69. It was sunny, with a temperature of 86 at Lawrence, 86 at Kansas City, 90 at

5 miles per hour, becoming south after midnight. Thursday, patchy fog in the morning. Mostly sunny. Humid with highs around 90. South winds around 5 miles per hour. Thursday night, mostly clear. Humid with lows in the lower 70s. Southeast winds around 5 miles per hour. Friday, sunny with highs in the lower 90s. South winds 10 to 15 miles per hour. Friday night, mostly clear in the evening, then partly cloudy with a slight chance of showers and thunderstorms after midnight. Lows in the lower 70s. Saturday, mostly sunny. A slight chance of showers and thunderstorms in the morning, then a chance of showers and thunderstorms in the afternoon. Highs in the lower 90s. Chance of rain 40%. Saturday night, a chance of thunderstorms. Showers. Lows in the upper 60s. Chance of rain 80%. Sunday and Sunday night, mostly cloudy with showers likely with a chance of thunderstorms. Highs in the upper 70s. Lows in the lower 60s. Chance of rain 70%. Monday, mostly cloudy with a chance of showers in the morning, then partly sunny with a slight chance of showers in the afternoon. Highs in the lower 70s. Chance of rain 30%. Monday night, partly cloudy. Lows in the upper 50s. Tuesday, partly sunny. A slight chance of showers in the morning. Highs in the lower 70s. This hazardous weather outlook is for central Kansas, east central Kansas, north central Kansas, and northeast Kansas. For this afternoon and tonight, the probability for widespread hazardous weather is low. For Thursday through Tuesday, the probability for widespread hazardous weather is low. This is NOAA Weather Radio Station WXK 91 in Topeka. Here are the 2 p.m. conditions for the local area. At Topeka, it was sunny. The temperature was 86 degrees, the dew point 74, and the relative humidity was 67%, producing a heat index of 94. The wind was southeast at 14 miles an hour. The pressure was 30.16 inches and falling. At Manhattan, it was mostly sunny. The temperature was 85 degrees, the dew point 73, and the relative humidity was 67%, producing a heat index of 91. The wind was variable at 7 miles an hour. Around the region, at Concordia, fog was reported, with a temperature of 69. It was sunny, with a temperature of 86 at Lawrence, 86 at Kansas City, 90 at Emporia, and 89 at Wichita. At Springfield, it was mostly sunny, with a temperature of 95. It was cloudy, with a temperature of 75 at Beatrice, and 68 at Omaha. Once again, at Manhattan, it was 85 degrees under mostly sunny skies. Once again, at Topeka, it was 86 degrees under sunny skies. Now here is your National Weather Service forecast. This afternoon, sunny. Highs in the upper 80s. Southeast winds 5 to 10 miles per hour. Tonight, mostly clear in the evening, then becoming partly cloudy. Patchy fog after midnight. Humid with lows around 70. East winds around 5 miles per hour, becoming south after midnight. Thursday, patchy fog in the morning. Mostly sunny. Humid with highs around 90. South winds around 5 miles per hour. Thursday night, mostly clear. Humid with lows in the lower 70s. Southeast winds around 5 miles per hour. Friday, sunny with highs in the lower 90s. South winds 10 to 15 miles per hour. Friday night, mostly clear in the evening, then partly cloudy with a slight chance of showers and thunderstorms after midnight. Lows in the lower 70s. Saturday, mostly sunny. A slight chance of showers and thunderstorms in the morning, then a chance of showers and thunderstorms in the afternoon. Highs in the lower 90s. Chance of rain 40%. Saturday night, a chance of thunderstorms.

showers. Lows in the upper 60s. Chance of rain 80%. Sunday and Sunday night, mostly cloudy with showers likely with a chance of thunderstorms. Highs in the upper 70s. Lows in the lower 60s. Chance of rain 70%. Monday, mostly cloudy with a chance of showers in the morning, then partly sunny with a slight chance of showers in the afternoon. Highs in the lower 70s. Chance of rain 30%. Monday night, partly cloudy. Lows in the upper 50s. Tuesday, partly sunny. A slight chance of showers in the morning. Highs in the lower 70s. The current time is 2:23 p.m. Central Daylight Time. This hazardous weather outlook is for Central Kansas, East Central Kansas, North Central Kansas, and Northeast Kansas. For this afternoon and tonight, the probability for widespread hazardous weather is low. For Thursday through Tuesday, the probability for widespread hazardous weather is low. 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Here are the 2 p.m. conditions for the local area. At Topeka, it was sunny. The temperature was 86 degrees, the dew point 74, and the relative humidity was 67%, producing a heat index of 94. The wind was southeast at 14 miles an hour. The pressure was 30.16 inches and falling. At Manhattan, it was mostly sunny. The temperature was 85 degrees, the dew point 73, and the relative humidity was 67%, producing a heat index of 91. The wind was variable at 7 miles an hour. Around the region, at Concordia, fog was reported, with a temperature of 69. It was sunny, with a temperature of 86 at Lawrence, 86 at Kansas City, 90 at Emporia, and 89 at Wichita. At Springfield, it was mostly sunny, with a temperature of 95. It was cloudy, with a temperature of 75 at Beatrice, and 68 at Omaha. Once again, at Manhattan, it was 85 degrees under mostly sunny skies. Once again, at Topeka, it was 86 degrees under sunny skies. Now here is your National Weather Service forecast. This afternoon, sunny. Highs in the upper 80s. Southeast winds 5 to 10 miles per hour. Tonight, mostly clear in the evening, then becoming partly cloudy. Patchy fog after midnight. Humid with lows around 70. East winds around 5 miles per hour, becoming south after midnight. Thursday, patchy fog in the morning. Mostly sunny. Humid with highs around 90. South winds around 5 miles per hour. Thursday night, mostly clear. Humid with lows in the lower 70s. Southeast winds around 5 miles per hour. Friday, sunny with highs in the lower 90s. South winds 10 to 15 miles per hour. Friday night, mostly clear in the evening, then partly cloudy with a slight chance of showers and thunderstorms after midnight. Lows in the lower 70s. Saturday, mostly sunny. A slight chance of showers and thunderstorms in the morning, then a chance of showers and thunderstorms in the afternoon. Highs in the lower 90s. Chance of rain 40%. Saturday night, a chance of thunderstorms. Showers. Lows in the upper 60s. Chance of rain 80%. Sunday and Sunday night, mostly cloudy with showers likely with a chance of thunderstorms. Highs in the upper 70s. Lows in the lower 60s. Chance of rain 70%. Monday, mostly cloudy with a chance of showers in the morning, then partly sunny with a slight chance of showers in the afternoon. Highs in the lower 70s. Chance of rain 30%. Monday night, partly cloudy. Lows in the upper 50s. Tuesday, partly sunny. A slight chance of showers in the morning. Highs in the lower 70s. This hazardous weather outlook is for Central Kansas, East Central Kansas, North Central Kansas, and Northeast Kansas.
For this afternoon and tonight, the probability for widespread hazardous weather is low. For Thursday through Tuesday, the probability for widespread hazardous weather is low. This is NOAA Weather Radio Station WXK91 in Topeka. Here are the 2 p.m. conditions for the local area. At Topeka, it was sunny. The temperature was 86 degrees, the dew point 74, and the relative humidity was 67%, producing a heat index of 94. The wind was southeast at 14 miles an hour. The pressure was 30.16 inches and falling. At Manhattan, it was mostly sunny. The temperature was 85 degrees, the dew point 73, and the relative humidity was 67%, producing a heat index of 91. The wind was variable at 7 miles an hour. Around the region, at Concordia, fog was reported, with a temperature of 69. It was sunny, with a temperature of 86 at Lawrence, 86 at Kansas City, 90 at Emporia, and 89 at Wichita. At Springfield, it was mostly sunny, with a temperature of 95. It was cloudy, with a temperature of 75 at Beatrice, and 68 at Omaha. Once again, at Manhattan, it was 85 degrees under mostly sunny skies. Once again, at Topeka, it was 86 degrees under sunny skies. Now here is your National Weather Service forecast. This afternoon, sunny. Highs in the upper 80s. Southeast winds 5 to 10 miles per hour. Tonight, mostly clear in the evening, then becoming partly cloudy. Patchy fog after midnight. Humid with lows around 70. East winds around 5 miles per hour, becoming south after midnight. Thursday, patchy fog in the morning. Mostly sunny. Humid with highs around 90. South winds around 5 miles per hour. Thursday night, mostly clear. Humid with lows in the lower 70s. Southeast winds around 5 miles per hour. Friday, sunny with highs in the lower 90s. South winds 10 to 15 miles per hour. Friday night, mostly clear in the evening, then partly cloudy with a slight chance of showers and thunderstorms after midnight. Lows in the lower 70s. Saturday, mostly sunny. A slight chance of showers and thunderstorms in the morning, then a chance of showers and thunderstorms in the afternoon. Highs in the lower 90s. Chance of rain 40%. Saturday night, a chance of thunderstorms. Showers. Lows in the upper 60s. Chance of rain 80%. Sunday and Sunday night, mostly cloudy with showers likely with a chance of thunderstorms. Highs in the upper 70s. Lows in the lower 60s. Chance of rain 70%. Monday, mostly cloudy with a chance of showers in the morning, then partly sunny with a slight chance of showers in the afternoon. Highs in the lower 70s. Chance of rain 30%. Monday night, partly cloudy. Lows in the upper 50s. Tuesday, partly sunny. A slight chance of showers in the morning. Highs in the lower 70s. This hazardous weather outlook is for Central Kansas, East Central Kansas, North Central Kansas, and Northeast Kansas. For this afternoon and tonight, the probability for widespread hazardous weather is low. For Thursday through Tuesday, the probability for widespread hazardous weather is low. This is NOAA Weather Radio Station WXK91 in Topeka. Here are the 2 p.m. conditions for the local area. At Topeka, it was sunny. The temperature was 86 degrees, the dew point 74, and the relative humidity was 67%, producing a heat index of 94. The wind was southeast at 14 miles an hour. The pressure was 30.16 inches and falling. At Manhattan, it was mostly sunny. The temperature was 85 degrees, the dew point 73, and the relative humidity was 67%, producing a heat index of 91. The wind was variable at 7 miles an hour.
around the region. At Concordia, fog was reported with a temperature of 69. It was sunny with a temperature of 86 at Lawrence, 86 at Kansas City, 90 at Emporia, and 89 at Wichita. At Springfield, it was Lawrence, 86 at Kansas City, 90 at Emporia, and 89 at Wichita. At Springfield, it was mostly sunny, with a temperature of 95. It was cloudy, with a temperature of 75 at Beatrice, and 68 at Omaha. Once again, at Manhattan, it was 85 degrees under mostly sunny skies. Once again, at Topeka, it was 86 degrees under sunny skies. Now here is your National Weather Service forecast. This afternoon, sunny. Highs in the upper 80s. Southeast winds 5 to 10 miles per hour. Tonight, mostly clear in the evening, then becoming partly cloudy. Patchy fog after midnight. Humid with lows around 70. East winds around 5 miles per hour, becoming south after midnight. Thursday, patchy fog in the morning. Mostly sunny. Humid with highs around 90. South winds around 5 miles per hour. Thursday night, mostly clear. Humid with lows in the lower 70s. Southeast winds around 5 miles per hour. Friday, sunny with highs in the lower 90s. South winds 10 to 15 miles per hour. Friday night, mostly clear in the evening, then partly cloudy with a slight chance of showers and thunderstorms after midnight. Lows in the lower 70s. Saturday, mostly sunny. A slight chance of showers and thunderstorms in the morning, then a chance of showers and thunderstorms in the afternoon. Highs in the lower 90s. Chance of rain 40%. Saturday night, a chance of thunderstorms. Showers. Lows in the upper 60s. Chance of rain 80%. Sunday and Sunday night, mostly cloudy with showers likely with a chance of thunderstorms. Highs in the upper 70s. Lows in the lower 60s. Chance of rain 70%. Monday, mostly cloudy with a chance of showers in the morning, then partly sunny with a slight chance of showers in the afternoon. Highs in the lower 70s. Chance of rain 30%. Monday night, partly cloudy. Lows in the upper 50s. Tuesday, partly sunny. A slight chance of showers in the morning. Highs in the lower 70s. This hazardous weather outlook is for Central Kansas, East Central Kansas, North Central Kansas, and Northeast Kansas. For this afternoon and tonight, the probability for widespread hazardous weather is low. For Thursday through Tuesday, the probability for widespread hazardous weather is low. This is NOAA Weather Radio Station WXK91 in Topeka. Here are the 2 p.m. conditions for the local area. At Topeka, it was sunny. The temperature was 86 degrees, the dew point 74, and the relative humidity was 67%, producing a heat index of 94. The wind was southeast at 14 miles an hour. The pressure was 30.16 inches and falling. At Manhattan, it was mostly sunny. The temperature was 85 degrees, the dew point 73, and the relative humidity was 67%, producing a heat index of 91. The wind was variable at 7 miles an hour. Around the region, at Concordia, fog was reported with a temperature of 69. It was sunny, with a temperature of 86 at Lawrence, 86 at Kansas City, 90 at Emporia, and 89 at Wichita. At Springfield, it was mostly sunny, with a temperature of 95. It was cloudy, with a temperature of 75 at Beatrice, and 68 at Omaha. Once again, at Manhattan, it was 85 degrees under mostly sunny skies. Once again, at Topeka, it was 86 degrees under sunny skies. Now here is your National Weather Service forecast. This afternoon, sunny. Highs in the upper 80s. Southeast winds 5 to 10 miles per hour. Tonight,
mostly clear in the evening, then

becoming partly cloudy. Patchy fog after midnight. Humid with lows around 70. East winds around 5 miles per hour, becoming south after midnight. Thursday, patchy fog in the morning. Mostly sunny. Humid with highs around 90. South winds around 5 miles per hour. Thursday night, mostly clear. Humid with lows in the lower 70s. Southeast winds around 5 miles per hour. Friday, sunny with highs in the lower 90s. South winds 10 to 15 miles per hour. Friday night, mostly clear in the evening, then partly cloudy with a slight chance of showers and thunderstorms after midnight. Lows in the lower 70s. Saturday, mostly sunny. A slight chance of showers and thunderstorms in the morning, then a chance of showers and thunderstorms in the afternoon. Highs in the lower 90s. Chance of rain 40%. Saturday night, a chance of thunderstorms. Showers. Lows in the upper 60s. Chance of rain 80%. Sunday and Sunday night, mostly cloudy with showers likely with a chance of thunderstorms. Highs in the upper 70s. Lows in the lower 60s. Chance of rain 70%. Monday, mostly cloudy with a chance of showers in the morning, then partly sunny with a slight chance of showers in the afternoon. Highs in the lower 70s. Chance of rain 30%. Monday night, partly cloudy. Lows in the upper 50s. Tuesday, partly sunny. A slight chance of showers in the morning. Highs in the lower 70s. 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The current time is 2:39 p.m. Central Daylight Time. This hazardous weather outlook is for Central Kansas, East Central Kansas, North Central Kansas, and Northeast Kansas. For this afternoon and tonight, the probability for widespread hazardous weather is low. For Thursday through Tuesday, the probability for widespread hazardous weather is low. 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Here are the 2 p.m. conditions for the local area. At Topeka, it was sunny. The temperature was 86 degrees, the dew point 74, and the relative humidity was 67%, producing a heat index of 94. The wind was southeast at 14 miles an hour. The pressure was 30.16 inches and falling. At Manhattan, it was mostly sunny. The temperature was 85 degrees, the dew point 73, and the relative humidity was 67%, producing a heat index of 91. The wind was variable at 7 miles an hour. Around the region, at Concordia, fog was reported, with a temperature of 69. It was sunny, with a temperature of 86 at Lawrence, 86 at Kansas City, 90 at Emporia, and 89 at Wichita. At Springfield, it was mostly sunny, with a temperature of 95. It was cloudy, with a temperature of 75 at Beatrice, and 68 at Omaha. Once again, at Manhattan, it was 85 degrees under mostly sunny skies. Once again, at Topeka, it was 86 degrees under sunny skies. Now here is your National Weather Service forecast. This afternoon, sunny. Highs in the upper 80s. Southeast winds 5 to 10 miles per hour. Tonight, mostly clear in the evening, then becoming partly cloudy. Patchy fog after midnight. Humid with lows around 70. East winds around 5 miles per hour, becoming south after midnight. Thursday, patchy fog in the morning. Mostly sunny. Humid with highs around 90. South winds around 5 miles per hour. Thursday night, mostly clear. Humid with lows in the lower 70s. Southeast winds around 5 miles per hour. Friday, sunny with highs in the lower 90s. South winds 10 to 15 miles per hour. Friday night, mostly clear in the evening, then partly cloudy with a slight chance of showers and thunderstorms after midnight. Lows in the lower 70s.

70s. Saturday, mostly sunny. A slight chance of showers and thunderstorms in the morning, then a chance of showers and thunderstorms in the afternoon. Highs in the lower 90s. Chance of rain 40%. Saturday night, a chance of thunderstorms. Showers. Lows in the upper 60s. Chance of rain 80%. Sunday and Sunday night, mostly cloudy with showers likely with a chance of thunderstorms. Highs in the upper 70s. Lows in the lower 60s. Chance of rain 70%. Monday, mostly cloudy with a chance of showers in the morning, then partly sunny with a slight chance of showers in the afternoon. Highs in the lower 70s. Chance of rain 30%. Monday night, partly cloudy. Lows in the upper 50s. Tuesday, partly sunny. A slight chance of showers in the morning. Highs in the lower 70s. This hazardous weather outlook is for central Kansas, east central Kansas, north central Kansas, and northeast Kansas. For this afternoon and tonight, the probability for widespread hazardous weather is low. For Thursday through Tuesday, the probability for widespread hazardous weather is low. 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Here are the 2 p.m. conditions for the local area. At Topeka, it was sunny. The temperature was 86 degrees, the dew point 74, and the relative humidity was 67%, producing a heat index of 94. The wind was southeast at 14 miles an hour. The pressure was 30.16 inches and falling. At Manhattan, it was mostly sunny. The temperature was 85 degrees, the dew point 73, and the relative humidity was 67%, producing a heat index of 91. The wind was variable at 7 miles an hour. Around the region, at Concordia, fog was reported, with a temperature of 69. It was sunny, with a temperature of 86 at Lawrence, 86 at Kansas City, 90 at Emporia, and 89 at Wichita. At Springfield, it was mostly sunny, with a temperature of 95. It was cloudy, with a temperature of 75 at Beatrice, and 68 at Omaha. Once again, at Manhattan, it was 85 degrees under mostly sunny skies. Once again, at Topeka, it was 86 degrees under sunny skies. Now here is your National Weather Service forecast. This afternoon, sunny. Highs in the upper 80s. Southeast winds 5 to 10 miles per hour. Tonight, mostly clear in the evening, then becoming partly cloudy. Patchy fog after midnight. Humid with lows around 70. East winds around 5 miles per hour, becoming south after midnight. Thursday, patchy fog in the morning. Mostly sunny. Humid with highs around 90. South winds around 5 miles per hour. Thursday night, mostly clear. Humid with lows in the lower 70s. Southeast winds around 5 miles per hour. Friday, sunny with highs in the lower 90s. South winds 10 to 15 miles per hour. Friday night, mostly clear in the evening, then partly cloudy with a slight chance of showers and thunderstorms after midnight. Lows in the lower 70s. Saturday, mostly sunny. A slight chance of showers and thunderstorms in the morning, then a chance of showers and thunderstorms in the afternoon. Highs in the lower 90s. Chance of rain 40%. Saturday night, a chance of thunderstorms. Showers. Lows in the upper 60s. Chance of rain 80%. Sunday and Sunday night, mostly cloudy with showers likely with a chance of thunderstorms. Highs in the upper 70s. Lows in the lower 60s. Chance of rain 70%. Monday, mostly cloudy with a chance of showers in the morning, then partly sunny with a slight chance of showers in the afternoon. Highs in the lower 70s. Chance of rain 30%. Monday night, partly cloudy. Lows in the upper 50s. Tuesday, partly sunny.
A slight chance of showers in the morning. Highs in the lower 70s. This hazardous weather outlook is for central Kansas, east central Kansas, north central Kansas, and northeast Kansas. For this afternoon and tonight, the probability for widespread hazardous weather is low. For Thursday through Tuesday, the probability for widespread hazardous weather is low. This is NOAA Weather Radio Station WXK 91 in Topeka. Here are the 2 p.m. conditions for the local area. At Topeka, it was sunny. The temperature was 86 degrees, the dew point 74, and the relative humidity was 67%, producing a heat index of 94. The wind was southeast at 14 miles an hour. The pressure was 30.16 inches and falling. At Manhattan, it was mostly sunny. The temperature was 85 degrees, the dew point 73, and the relative humidity was 67%, producing a heat index of 91. The wind was variable at 7 miles an hour. Around the region, at Concordia, fog was reported, with a temperature of 69. It was sunny, with a temperature of 86 at Lawrence, 86 at Kansas City, 90 at Emporia, and 89 at Wichita. At Springfield, it was mostly sunny, with a temperature of 95. It was cloudy, with a temperature of 75 at Beatrice, and 68 at Omaha. Once again, at Manhattan, it was 85 degrees under mostly sunny skies. Once again, at Topeka, it was 86 degrees under sunny skies. Now here is your National Weather Service forecast. This afternoon, sunny. Highs in the upper 80s. Southeast winds 5 to 10 miles per hour. Tonight, mostly clear in the evening, then becoming partly cloudy. Patchy fog after midnight. Humid with lows around 70. East winds around 5 miles per hour, becoming south after midnight. Thursday, patchy fog in the morning. Mostly sunny. Humid with highs around 90. South winds around 5 miles per hour. Thursday night, mostly clear. Humid with lows in the lower 70s. Southeast winds around 5 miles per hour. Friday, sunny with highs in the lower 90s. South winds 10 to 15 miles per hour. Friday night, mostly clear in the evening, then partly cloudy with a slight chance of showers and thunderstorms after midnight. Lows in the lower 70s. Saturday, mostly sunny. A slight chance of showers and thunderstorms in the morning, then a chance of showers and thunderstorms in the afternoon. Highs in the lower 90s. Chance of rain 40%. Saturday night, a chance of thunderstorms. Showers. Lows in the upper 60s. Chance of rain 80%. Sunday and Sunday night, mostly cloudy with showers likely with a chance of thunderstorms. Highs in the upper 70s. Lows in the lower 60s. Chance of rain 70%. Monday, mostly cloudy with a chance of showers in the morning, then partly sunny with a slight chance of showers in the afternoon. Highs in the lower 70s. Chance of rain 30%. Monday night, partly cloudy. Lows in the upper 50s. Tuesday, partly sunny. A slight chance of showers in the morning. Highs in the lower 70s. This hazardous weather outlook is for central Kansas, east central Kansas, north central Kansas, and northeast Kansas. For this afternoon and tonight, the probability for widespread hazardous weather is low. For Thursday through Tuesday, the probability for widespread hazardous weather is low. This is NOAA Weather Radio Station WXK 91 in Topeka. Here are the 2 p.m. conditions for the local area. At Topeka, it was sunny. The temperature was 86 degrees, the dew point 74, and the relative humidity was 67%, producing a heat index of 94. The wind was southeast at 14 miles an hour. The pressure was 30.16 inches and falling. At Manhattan, it was mostly sunny.
The temperature was 85 degrees, the dew point 73, and the relative humidity was 67%, producing a heat index of 91. The wind was variable at 7 miles an hour. Around the region, at Concordia, fog was reported, with a temperature of 69. It was sunny, with a temperature of 86 at Lawrence, 86 at Kansas City, 90 at Emporia, and 89 at Wichita. At Springfield, it was mostly sunny, with a temperature of 95. It was cloudy, with a temperature of 75 at Beatrice, and 68 at Omaha. Once again, at Manhattan, it was 85 degrees under mostly sunny skies. Once again, at Topeka, it was 86 degrees under sunny skies. The current time is 2:53 p.m. Central Daylight Time. Now here is your National Weather Service forecast. This afternoon, sunny. Highs in the upper 80s. Southeast winds 5 to 10 miles per hour. Tonight, mostly clear in the evening, then becoming partly cloudy. Patchy fog after midnight. Humid with lows around 70. East winds around 5 miles per hour, becoming south after midnight. Thursday, patchy fog in the morning. Mostly sunny. Humid with highs around 90. South winds around 5 miles per hour. Thursday night, mostly clear. Humid with lows in the lower 70s. Southeast winds around 5 miles per hour. Friday, sunny with highs in the lower 90s. South winds 10 to 15 miles per hour. Friday night, mostly clear in the evening, then partly cloudy with a slight chance of showers and thunderstorms after midnight. Lows in the lower 70s. Saturday, mostly sunny. A slight chance of showers and thunderstorms in the morning, then a chance of showers and thunderstorms in the afternoon. Highs in the lower 90s. Chance of rain 40%. Saturday night, a chance of thunderstorms. Showers. Lows in the upper 60s. Chance of rain 80%. Sunday and Sunday night, mostly cloudy with showers likely with a chance of thunderstorms. Highs in the upper 70s. Lows in the lower 60s. Chance of rain 70%. Monday, mostly cloudy with a chance of showers in the morning, then partly sunny with a slight chance of showers in the afternoon. Highs in the lower 70s. Chance of rain 30%. Monday night, partly cloudy. Lows in the upper 50s. Tuesday, partly sunny. A slight chance of showers in the morning. Highs in the lower 70s. This hazardous weather outlook is for Central Kansas, East Central Kansas, North Central Kansas and Northeast Kansas. For this afternoon and tonight, the probability for widespread hazardous weather is low. For Thursday through Tuesday, the probability for widespread hazardous weather is low. This is NOAA Weather Radio Station WXK91 in Topeka. Here are the 2 p.m. conditions for the local area. At Topeka, it was sunny. The temperature was 86 degrees, the dew point 74, and the relative humidity was 67%, producing a heat index of 94. The wind was southeast at 14 miles an hour. The pressure was 30.16 inches and falling. At Manhattan, it was mostly sunny. The temperature was 85 degrees, the dew point 73, and the relative humidity was 67%, producing a heat index of 91. The wind was variable at 7 miles an hour. Around the region, at Concordia, fog was reported, with a temperature of 69. It was sunny, with a temperature of 86 at Lawrence, 86 at Kansas City, 90 at Emporia, and 89 at Wichita. At Springfield, it was mostly sunny, with a temperature of 95. It was cloudy, with a temperature of 75 at Beatrice, and 68 at Omaha. Once again, at Manhattan, it was 85 degrees under mostly sunny skies. Once again, at Topeka, it was 86 degrees under sunny skies.
Now here is your National Weather Service forecast.

This afternoon, sunny. Highs in the upper 80s. Southeast winds 5 to 10 miles per hour. Tonight, mostly clear in the evening, then becoming partly cloudy. Patchy fog after midnight. Humid with lows around 70. East winds around 5 miles per hour, becoming south after midnight. Thursday, patchy fog in the morning. Mostly sunny. Humid with highs around 90. South winds around 5 miles per hour. Thursday night, mostly clear. Humid with lows in the lower 70s. Southeast winds around 5 miles per hour. Friday, sunny with highs in the lower 90s. South winds 10 to 15 miles per hour. Friday night, mostly clear in the evening, then partly cloudy with a slight chance of showers and thunderstorms after midnight. Lows in the lower 70s. Saturday, mostly sunny. A slight chance of showers and thunderstorms in the morning, then a chance of showers and thunderstorms in the afternoon. Highs in the lower 90s. Chance of rain 40%. Saturday night, a chance of thunderstorms. Showers. Lows in the upper 60s. Chance of rain 80%. Sunday and Sunday night, mostly cloudy with showers likely with a chance of thunderstorms. Highs in the upper 70s. Lows in the lower 60s. Chance of rain 70%. Monday, mostly cloudy with a chance of showers in the morning, then partly sunny with a slight chance of showers in the afternoon. Highs in the lower 70s. Chance of rain 30%. Monday night, partly cloudy. Lows in the upper 50s. Tuesday, partly sunny. A slight chance of showers in the morning. Highs in the lower 70s. This hazardous weather outlook is for central Kansas, east central Kansas, north central Kansas, and northeast Kansas. For this afternoon and tonight, the probability for widespread hazardous weather is low. For Thursday through Tuesday, the probability for widespread hazardous weather is low. 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Here are the 2 p.m. conditions for the local area. At Topeka, it was sunny. The temperature was 86 degrees, the dew point 74, and the relative humidity was 67%, producing a heat index of 94. The wind was southeast at 14 miles an hour. The pressure was 30.16 inches and falling. At Manhattan, it was mostly sunny. The temperature was 85 degrees, the dew point 73, and the relative humidity was 67%, producing a heat index of 91. The wind was variable at 7 miles an hour. Around the region, at Concordia, fog was reported, with a temperature of 69. It was sunny, with a temperature of 86 at Lawrence, 86 at Kansas City, 90 at Emporia, and 89 at Wichita. At Springfield, it was mostly sunny, with a temperature of 95. It was cloudy, with a temperature of 75 at Beatrice, and 68 at Omaha. Once again, at Manhattan, it was 85 degrees under mostly sunny skies. Once again, at Topeka, it was 86 degrees under sunny skies. Now here is your National Weather Service forecast. This afternoon, sunny. Highs in the upper 80s. Southeast winds 5 to 10 miles per hour. Tonight, mostly clear in the evening, then becoming partly cloudy. Patchy fog after midnight. Humid with lows around 70. East winds around 5 miles per hour, becoming south after midnight. Thursday, patchy fog in the morning. Mostly sunny. Humid with highs around 90. South winds around 5 miles per hour. Thursday night, mostly clear. Humid with lows in the lower 70s. Southeast winds around 5 miles per hour. Friday, sunny with highs in the lower 90s. South winds 10 to 15 miles per hour. Friday night, mostly clear in the evening, then partly cloudy with a slight chance of showers and thunderstorms after midnight.
lows in the lower 70s. Saturday, mostly sunny. A slight chance of showers and thunderstorms in the morning, then a chance of showers and thunderstorms in the afternoon. Highs in the lower 90s. Chance of rain 40%. Saturday night, a chance of thunderstorms. Showers. Lows in the upper 60s. Chance of rain 80%. Sunday and Sunday night, mostly cloudy with showers likely with a chance of thunderstorms. Highs in the upper 70s. Lows in the lower 60s. Chance of rain 70%. Monday, mostly cloudy with a chance of showers in the morning, then partly sunny with a slight chance of showers in the afternoon. Highs in the lower 70s. Chance of rain 30%. Monday night, partly cloudy. Lows in the upper 50s. Tuesday, partly sunny. A slight chance of showers in the morning. Highs in the lower 70s. This hazardous weather outlook is for central Kansas, east central Kansas, north central Kansas, and northeast Kansas. For this afternoon and tonight, the probability for widespread hazardous weather is low. For Thursday through Tuesday, the probability for widespread hazardous weather is low. This is NOAA Weather Radio Station WXK91 in Topeka. Here are the 2 p.m. conditions for the local area. At Topeka, it was sunny. The temperature was 86 degrees, the dew point 74, and the relative humidity was 67%, producing a heat index of 94. The wind was southeast at 14 miles an hour. The pressure was 30.16 inches and falling. At Manhattan, it was mostly sunny. The temperature was 85 degrees, the dew point 73, and the relative humidity was 67%, producing a heat index of 91. The wind was variable at 7 miles an hour. Around the region, at Concordia, fog was reported, with a temperature of 69. It was sunny, with a temperature of 86 at Lawrence, 86 at Kansas City, 90 at Emporia, and 89 at Wichita. At Springfield, it was mostly sunny, with a temperature of 95. It was cloudy, with a temperature of 75 at Beatrice, and 68 at Omaha. Once again, at Manhattan, it was 85 degrees under mostly sunny skies. Once again, at Topeka, it was 86 degrees under sunny skies. Now here is your National Weather Service forecast. This afternoon, sunny. Highs in the upper 80s. Southeast winds 5 to 10 miles per hour. Tonight, mostly clear in the evening, then becoming partly cloudy. Patchy fog after midnight. Humid with lows around 70. East winds around 5 miles per hour, becoming south after midnight. Thursday, patchy fog in the morning. Mostly sunny. Humid with highs around 90. South winds around 5 miles per hour. Thursday night, mostly clear. Humid with lows in the lower 70s. Southeast winds around 5 miles per hour. Friday, sunny with highs in the lower 90s. South winds 10 to 15 miles per hour. Friday night, mostly clear in the evening, then partly cloudy with a slight chance of showers and thunderstorms after midnight. Lows in the lower 70s. Saturday, mostly sunny. A slight chance of showers and thunderstorms in the morning, then a chance of showers and thunderstorms in the afternoon. Highs in the lower 90s. Chance of rain 40%. Saturday night, a chance of thunderstorms. Showers. Lows in the upper 60s. Chance of rain 80%. Sunday and Sunday night, mostly cloudy with showers likely with a chance of thunderstorms. Highs in the upper 70s. Lows in the lower 60s. Chance of rain 70%. Monday, mostly cloudy with a chance of showers in the morning, then partly sunny with a slight chance of showers in the afternoon. Highs in the lower 70s. Chance of rain 30%. Monday night, partly cloudy. Lows in the upper 50s.
Tuesday, partly sunny. A slight chance of showers in the morning. Highs in the lower 70s. The current time is 3:08 p.m. Central Daylight Time. This hazardous weather outlook is for Central Kansas, East Central Kansas, North Central Kansas, and Northeast Kansas. For this afternoon and tonight, the probability for widespread hazardous weather is low. For Thursday through Tuesday, the probability for widespread hazardous weather is low. 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Now here is your National Weather Service forecast. This afternoon, sunny. Highs in the upper 80s. Southeast winds 5 to 10 miles per hour. Tonight, mostly clear in the evening, then becoming partly cloudy. Patchy fog after midnight. Humid with lows around 70. East winds around 5 miles per hour, becoming south after midnight. Thursday, patchy fog in the morning. Mostly sunny. Humid with highs around 90. South winds around 5 miles per hour. Thursday night, mostly clear. Humid with lows in the lower 70s. Southeast winds around 5 miles per hour. Friday, sunny with highs in the lower 90s. South winds 10 to 15 miles per hour. Friday night, mostly clear in the evening, then partly cloudy with a slight chance of showers and thunderstorms after midnight. Lows in the lower 70s. Saturday, mostly sunny. A slight chance of showers and thunderstorms in the morning, then a chance of showers and thunderstorms in the afternoon. Highs in the lower 90s. Chance of rain 40%. Saturday night, a chance of thunderstorms. Showers. Lows in the upper 60s. Chance of rain 80%. Sunday and Sunday night, mostly cloudy with showers likely with a chance of thunderstorms. Highs in the upper 70s. Lows in the lower 60s. Chance of rain 70%. Monday, mostly cloudy with a chance of showers in the morning, then partly sunny with a slight chance of showers in the afternoon. Highs in the lower 70s. Chance of rain 30%. Monday night, partly cloudy. Lows in the upper 50s. Tuesday, partly sunny. A slight chance of showers in the morning. Highs in the lower 70s. This hazardous weather outlook is for Central Kansas, East Central Kansas, North Central Kansas, and Northeast Kansas. For this afternoon and tonight, the probability for widespread hazardous weather is low. For Thursday through Tuesday, the probability for widespread hazardous weather is low. This is NOAA Weather Radio Station WXK91 in Topeka. Now here is your National Weather Service forecast. This afternoon, sunny. Highs in the upper 80s. Southeast winds 5 to 10 miles per hour. Tonight, mostly clear in the evening, then becoming partly cloudy. Patchy fog after midnight. Humid with lows around 70. East winds around 5 miles per hour, becoming south after midnight. Thursday, patchy fog in the morning. Mostly sunny. Humid with highs around 90. South winds around 5 miles per hour. Thursday night, mostly clear. Humid with lows in the lower 70s. Southeast winds around 5 miles per hour. Friday, sunny with highs in the lower 90s. South winds 10 to 15 miles per hour. Friday night, mostly clear in the evening, then partly cloudy with a slight chance of showers and thunderstorms after midnight. Lows in the lower 70s. Saturday, mostly sunny. A slight chance of showers and thunderstorms in the morning, then a chance of showers and thunderstorms in the afternoon. Highs in the lower 90s. Chance of rain 40%. Saturday night, a chance of thunderstorms. Showers. Lows in the upper 60s. Chance of rain 80%. Sunday and Sunday night, mostly cloudy with showers likely with a chance of thunderstorms. Highs in the upper 70s.
Lows in the lower 60s. Chance of rain 70%. Monday, mostly cloudy with a chance of showers in the morning, then partly sunny with a slight chance of showers in the afternoon. Highs in the lower 70s. Chance of rain 30%. Monday night, partly cloudy. Lows in the upper 50s. Tuesday, partly sunny. A slight chance of showers in the morning. Highs in the lower 70s. This hazardous weather outlook is for central Kansas, east central Kansas, north central Kansas, and northeast Kansas. For this afternoon and tonight, the probability for widespread hazardous weather is low. For Thursday through Tuesday, the probability for widespread hazardous weather is low. This is NOAA Weather Radio Station WXK91 in Topeka. Here are the 3 p.m. conditions for the local area. At Topeka, it was mostly sunny. The temperature was 87 degrees, the dew point 75, and the relative humidity was 67%, producing a heat index of 96. The wind was southeast at 10 miles an hour. The pressure was 30.14 inches and falling. At Manhattan, it was mostly sunny. The temperature was 87 degrees, the dew point 73, and the relative humidity was 62%, producing a heat index of 94. The wind was south at 6 miles an hour. Around the region, at Beatrice, rain was falling, with a temperature of 74. It was sunny, with a temperature of 89 at Lawrence, 89 at Kansas City, 92 at Emporia, and 91 at Wichita. At Springfield, it was partly sunny, with a temperature of 95. It was cloudy, with a temperature of 71 at Concordia, and 70 at Omaha. Once again, at Manhattan, it was 87 degrees under mostly sunny skies. Once again, at Topeka, it was 87 degrees under mostly sunny skies. Now here is your National Weather Service forecast. This afternoon, sunny. Highs in the upper 80s. Southeast winds 5 to 10 miles per hour. Tonight, mostly clear in the evening, then becoming partly cloudy. Patchy fog after midnight. Humid with lows around 70. East winds around 5 miles per hour, becoming south after midnight. Thursday, patchy fog in the morning. Mostly sunny. Humid with highs around 90. South winds around 5 miles per hour. Thursday night, mostly clear. Humid with lows in the lower 70s. Southeast winds around 5 miles per hour. Friday, sunny with highs in the lower 90s. South winds 10 to 15 miles per hour. Friday night, mostly clear in the evening, then partly cloudy with a slight chance of showers and thunderstorms after midnight. Lows in the lower 70s. Saturday, mostly sunny. A slight chance of showers and thunderstorms in the morning, then a chance of showers and thunderstorms in the afternoon. Highs in the lower 90s. Chance of rain 40%. Saturday night, a chance of thunderstorms. Showers. Lows in the upper 60s. Chance of rain 80%. Sunday and Sunday night, mostly cloudy with showers likely with a chance of thunderstorms. Highs in the upper 70s. Lows in the lower 60s. Chance of rain 70%. Monday, mostly cloudy with a chance of showers in the morning, then partly sunny with a slight chance of showers in the afternoon. Highs in the lower 70s. Chance of rain 30%. Monday night, partly cloudy. Lows in the upper 50s. Tuesday, partly sunny. A slight chance of showers in the morning. Highs in the lower 70s. This hazardous weather outlook is for central Kansas, east central Kansas, north central Kansas, and northeast Kansas. For this afternoon and tonight, the probability for widespread hazardous weather is low. For Thursday through Tuesday, the probability for widespread hazardous weather is low. 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
here are the 3 p.m. conditions for the local area.

It was partly sunny, with a temperature of 95. It was cloudy, with a temperature of 71 at Concordia, and 70 at Omaha. Once again, at Manhattan, it was 87 degrees under mostly sunny skies. Once again, at Topeka, it was 87 degrees under mostly sunny skies. Now here is your National Weather Service forecast. This afternoon, sunny. Highs in the upper 80s. Southeast winds 5 to 10 miles per hour. Tonight, mostly clear in the evening, then becoming partly cloudy. Patchy fog after midnight. Humid with lows around 70. East winds around 5 miles per hour, becoming south after midnight. Thursday, patchy fog in the morning. Mostly sunny. Humid with highs around 90. South winds around 5 miles per hour. Thursday night, mostly clear. Humid with lows in the lower 70s. Southeast winds around 5 miles per hour. Friday, sunny with highs in the lower 90s. South winds 10 to 15 miles per hour. Friday night, mostly clear in the evening, then partly cloudy with a slight chance of showers and thunderstorms after midnight. Lows in the lower 70s. Saturday, mostly sunny. A slight chance of showers and thunderstorms in the morning, then a chance of showers and thunderstorms in the afternoon. Highs in the lower 90s. Chance of rain 40%. Saturday night, a chance of thunderstorms. Showers. Lows in the upper 60s. Chance of rain 80%. Sunday and Sunday night, mostly cloudy with showers likely with a chance of thunderstorms. Highs in the upper 70s. Lows in the lower 60s. Chance of rain 70%. Monday, mostly cloudy with a chance of showers in the morning, then partly sunny with a slight chance of showers in the afternoon. Highs in the lower 70s. Chance of rain 30%. Monday night, partly cloudy. Lows in the upper 50s. Tuesday, partly sunny. A slight chance of showers in the morning. Highs in the lower 70s. This hazardous weather outlook is for central Kansas, east central Kansas, north central Kansas, and northeast Kansas. For this afternoon and tonight, the probability for widespread hazardous weather is low. For Thursday through Tuesday, the probability for widespread hazardous weather is low. This is NOAA Weather Radio Station WXK91 in Topeka. Here are the 3 p.m. conditions for the local area. At Topeka, it was mostly sunny. The temperature was 87 degrees, the dew point 75, and the relative humidity was 67%, producing a heat index of 96. The wind was southeast at 10 miles an hour. The pressure was 30.14 inches and falling. At Manhattan, it was mostly sunny. The temperature was 87 degrees, the dew point 73, and the relative humidity was 62%, producing a heat index of 94. The wind was south at 6 miles an hour. Around the region, at Beatrice, rain was falling, with a temperature of 74. It was sunny, with a temperature of 89 at Lawrence, 89 at Kansas City, 92 at Emporia, and 91 at Wichita. At Springfield, it was partly sunny, with a temperature of 95. It was cloudy, with a temperature of 71 at Concordia, and 70 at Omaha. Once again, at Manhattan, it was 87 degrees under mostly sunny skies. Once again, at Topeka, it was 87 degrees under mostly sunny skies. The current time is 3:23 p.m. Central Daylight Time. Now here is your National Weather Service forecast. This afternoon, sunny. Highs in the upper 80s. Southeast winds 5 to 10 miles per hour. Tonight, mostly clear in the evening, then becoming partly cloudy. Patchy fog after midnight. Humid with lows around 70. East winds around 5 miles per hour, becoming south after midnight. Thursday, patchy fog in the morning. Mostly

sunny. Humid with highs around 90. South winds around 5 miles per hour. Thursday night, mostly clear. Humid with lows in the lower 70s. Southeast winds around 5 miles per hour. Friday, sunny with highs in the lower 90s. South winds 10 to 15 miles per hour. Friday night, mostly clear in the evening, then partly cloudy with a slight chance of showers and thunderstorms after midnight. Lows in the lower 70s. Saturday, mostly sunny. A slight chance of showers and thunderstorms in the morning, then a chance of showers and thunderstorms in the afternoon. Highs in the lower 90s. Chance of rain 40%. Saturday night, a chance of thunderstorms. Showers. Lows in the upper 60s. Chance of rain 80%. Sunday and Sunday night, mostly cloudy with showers likely with a chance of thunderstorms. Highs in the upper 70s. Lows in the lower 60s. Chance of rain 70%. Monday, mostly cloudy with a chance of showers in the morning, then partly sunny with a slight chance of showers in the afternoon. Highs in the lower 70s. Chance of rain 30%. Monday night, partly cloudy. Lows in the upper 50s. Tuesday, partly sunny. A slight chance of showers in the morning. Highs in the lower 70s. This hazardous weather outlook is for central Kansas, east central Kansas, north central Kansas and northeast Kansas. For this afternoon and tonight, the probability for widespread hazardous weather is low. For Thursday through Tuesday, the probability for widespread hazardous weather is low. This is NOAA Weather Radio Station WXK91 in Topeka. Here are the 3 p.m. conditions for the local area. At Topeka, it was mostly sunny. The temperature was 87 degrees, the dew point 75, and the relative humidity was 67%, producing a heat index of 96. The wind was southeast at 10 miles an hour. The pressure was 30.14 inches and falling. At Manhattan, it was mostly sunny. The temperature was 87 degrees, the dew point 73, and the relative humidity was 62%, producing a heat index of 94. The wind was south at 6 miles an hour. Around the region, at Beatrice, rain was falling, with a temperature of 74. It was sunny, with a temperature of 89 at Lawrence, 89 at Kansas City, 92 at Emporia, and 91 at Wichita. At Springfield, it was partly sunny, with a temperature of 95. It was cloudy, with a temperature of 71 at Concordia, and 70 at Omaha. Once again, at Manhattan, it was 87 degrees under mostly sunny skies. Once again, at Topeka, it was 87 degrees under mostly sunny skies. Now here is your National Weather Service forecast. This afternoon, sunny. Highs in the upper 80s. Southeast winds 5 to 10 miles per hour. Tonight, mostly clear in the evening, then becoming partly cloudy. Patchy fog after midnight. Humid with lows around 70. East winds around 5 miles per hour, becoming south after midnight. Thursday, patchy fog in the morning. Mostly sunny. Humid with highs around 90. South winds around 5 miles per hour. Thursday night, mostly clear. Humid with lows in the lower 70s. Southeast winds around 5 miles per hour. Friday, sunny with highs in the lower 90s. South winds 10 to 15 miles per hour. Friday night, mostly clear in the evening, then partly cloudy with a slight chance of showers and thunderstorms after midnight. Lows in the lower 70s. Saturday, mostly sunny. A slight chance of showers and thunderstorms in the morning, then a chance of showers and thunderstorms in the afternoon. Highs in the lower 90s. Chance of rain 40%. Saturday night, a chance of thunderstorms. Showers. Lows in the upper 60s. Chance of rain 80%.
Sunday and Sunday night, mostly cloudy with showers likely with a chance of thunderstorms. Highs in the upper 70s. Lows in the lower 60s. Chance of rain 70%. Monday, mostly cloudy with a chance of showers in the morning, then partly sunny with a slight chance of showers in the afternoon. Highs in the lower 70s. Chance of rain 30%. Monday night, partly cloudy. Lows in the upper 50s. Tuesday, partly sunny. A slight chance of showers in the morning. Highs in the lower 70s. This hazardous weather outlook is for central Kansas, east central Kansas, north central Kansas, and northeast Kansas. For this afternoon and tonight, the probability for widespread hazardous weather is low. For Thursday through Tuesday, the probability for widespread hazardous weather is low. This is NOAA Weather Radio Station WXK91 in Topeka. Here are the 3 p.m. conditions for the local area. At Topeka, it was mostly sunny. The temperature was 87 degrees, the dew point 75, and the relative humidity was 67%, producing a heat index of 96. The wind was southeast at 10 miles an hour. The pressure was 30.14 inches and falling. At Manhattan, it was mostly sunny. The temperature was 87 degrees, the dew point 73, and the relative humidity was 62%, producing a heat index of 94. The wind was south at 6 miles an hour. Around the region, at Beatrice, rain was falling, with a temperature of 74. It was sunny, with a temperature of 89 at Lawrence, 89 at Kansas City, 92 at Emporia, and 91 at Wichita. At Springfield, it was partly sunny, with a temperature of 95. It was cloudy, with a temperature of 71 at Concordia. Again, at Manhattan, it was 87 degrees under mostly sunny skies. Once again, at Topeka, it was 87 degrees under mostly sunny skies. Now here is your National Weather Service forecast. This afternoon, sunny. Highs in the upper 80s. Southeast winds 5 to 10 miles per hour. Tonight, mostly clear in the evening, then becoming partly cloudy. Patchy fog after midnight. Humid with lows around 70. East winds around 5 miles per hour, becoming south after midnight. Thursday, patchy fog in the morning. Mostly sunny. Humid with highs around 90. South winds around 5 miles per hour. Thursday night, mostly clear. Humid with lows in the lower 70s. Southeast winds around 5 miles per hour. Friday, sunny with highs in the lower 90s. South winds 10 to 15 miles per hour. Friday night, mostly clear in the evening, then partly cloudy with a slight chance of showers and thunderstorms after midnight. Lows in the lower 70s. Saturday, mostly sunny. A slight chance of showers and thunderstorms in the morning, then a chance of showers and thunderstorms in the afternoon. Highs in the lower 90s. Chance of rain 40%. Saturday night, a chance of thunderstorms. Showers. Lows in the upper 60s. Chance of rain 80%. Sunday and Sunday night, mostly cloudy with showers likely with a chance of thunderstorms. Highs in the upper 70s. Lows in the lower 60s. Chance of rain 70%. Monday, mostly cloudy with a chance of showers in the morning, then partly sunny with a slight chance of showers in the afternoon. Highs in the lower 70s. Chance of rain 30%. 70s. Chance of rain 30%. Monday night, partly cloudy. Lows in the upper 50s. Tuesday, partly sunny. A slight chance of showers in the morning. Highs in the lower 70s. This hazardous weather outlook is for central Kansas, east central Kansas, north central Kansas, and northeast Kansas. For this afternoon and tonight, the probability for widespread hazardous weather is low. For Thursday through Tuesday,
the probability for widespread hazardous weather is low. This is NOAA Weather Radio Station WXK91 in Topeka. Here are the 3 p.m. conditions for the local area. At Topeka, it was mostly sunny. The temperature was 87 degrees, the dew point 75, and the relative humidity was 67%, producing a heat index of 96. The wind was southeast at 10 miles an hour. The pressure was 30.14 inches and falling. At Manhattan, it was mostly sunny. The temperature was 87 degrees, the dew point 73, and the relative humidity was 62%, producing a heat index of 94. The wind was south at 6 miles an hour. Around the region, at Beatrice, rain was falling, with a temperature of 74. It was sunny, with a temperature of 89 at Lawrence, 89 at Kansas City, 92 at Emporia, and 91 at Wichita. At Springfield, it was partly sunny, with a temperature of 95. It was cloudy, with a temperature of 71 at Concordia, and 70 at Omaha. Once again, at Manhattan, it was 87 degrees under mostly sunny skies. Once again, at Topeka, it was 87 degrees under mostly sunny skies. Now here is your National Weather Service forecast. This afternoon, sunny. Highs in the upper 80s. Southeast winds 5 to 10 miles per hour. Tonight, mostly clear in the evening, then becoming partly cloudy. Patchy fog after midnight. Humid with lows around 70. East winds around 5 miles per hour, becoming south after midnight. Thursday, patchy fog in the morning. Mostly sunny. Humid with highs around 90. South winds around 5 miles per hour. Thursday night, mostly clear. Humid with lows in the lower 70s. Southeast winds around 5 miles per hour. Friday, sunny with highs in the lower 90s. South winds 10 to 15 miles per hour. Friday night, mostly clear in the evening, then partly cloudy with a slight chance of showers and thunderstorms after midnight. Lows in the lower 70s. Saturday, mostly sunny. A slight chance of showers and thunderstorms in the morning, then a chance of showers and thunderstorms in the afternoon. Highs in the lower 90s. Chance of rain 40%. Saturday night, a chance of thunderstorms. Showers. Lows in the upper 60s. Chance of rain 80%. Sunday and Sunday night, mostly cloudy with showers likely with a chance of thunderstorms. Highs in the upper 70s. Lows in the lower 60s. Chance of rain 70%. Monday, mostly cloudy with a chance of showers in the morning, then partly sunny with a slight chance of showers in the afternoon. Highs in the lower 70s. Chance of rain 30%. Monday night, partly cloudy. Lows in the upper 50s. Tuesday, partly sunny. A slight chance of showers in the morning. Highs in the lower 70s. This hazardous weather outlook is for central Kansas, east central Kansas, north central Kansas, and northeast Kansas. For this afternoon and tonight, the probability for widespread hazardous weather is low. For Thursday through Tuesday, the probability for widespread hazardous weather is low. This is NOAA Weather Radio Station WXK91 in Topeka. Here are the 3 p.m. conditions for the local area. At Topeka, it was mostly sunny. The temperature was 87 degrees, the dew point 75, and the relative humidity was 67%, producing a heat index of 96. The wind was southeast at 10 miles an hour. The pressure was 30.14 inches and falling. At Manhattan, it was mostly sunny. The temperature was 87 degrees, the dew point 73, and the relative humidity was 62%, producing a heat index of 94. The wind was south at 6 miles an hour. Around the region, at Beatrice, rain was falling, with a temperature of 74.
It was sunny, with a temperature of 89 at Lawrence, 89 at Kansas City, 92 at Emporia.

showers. Lows in the upper 60s. Chance of rain 80%. Sunday and Sunday night, mostly cloudy with showers likely with a chance of thunderstorms. Highs in the upper 70s. Lows in the lower 60s. Chance of rain 70%. Monday, mostly cloudy with a chance of showers in the morning, then partly sunny with a slight chance of showers in the afternoon. Highs in the lower 70s. Chance of rain 30%. Monday night, partly cloudy. Lows in the upper 50s. Tuesday, partly sunny. A slight chance of showers in the morning. Highs in the lower 70s. This hazardous weather outlook is for central Kansas, east central Kansas, north central Kansas, and northeast Kansas. For this afternoon and tonight, the probability for widespread hazardous weather is low. For Thursday through Tuesday, the probability for widespread hazardous weather is low. This is NOAA Weather Radio Station WXK91 in Topeka. Here are the 3 p.m. conditions for the local area. At Topeka, it was mostly sunny. The temperature was 87 degrees, the dew point 75, and the relative humidity was 67%, producing a heat index of 96. The wind was southeast at 10 miles an hour. The pressure was 30.14 inches and falling. At Manhattan, it was mostly sunny. The temperature was 87 degrees, the dew point 73, and the relative humidity was 62%, producing a heat index of 94. The wind was south at 6 miles an hour. Around the region, at Beatrice, rain was falling, with a temperature of 74. It was sunny, with a temperature of 89 at Lawrence, 89 at Kansas City, 92 at Emporia, and 91 at Wichita. At Springfield, it was partly sunny, with a temperature of 95. It was cloudy, with a temperature of 71 at Concordia, and 70 at Omaha. Once again, at Manhattan, it was 87 degrees under mostly sunny skies. Once again, at Topeka, it was 87 degrees under mostly sunny skies. Now here is your National Weather Service forecast. This afternoon, sunny. Highs in the upper 80s. Southeast winds 5 to 10 miles per hour. Tonight, mostly clear in the evening, then becoming partly cloudy. Patchy fog after midnight. Humid with lows around 70. East winds around 5 miles per hour, becoming south after midnight. Thursday, patchy fog in the morning. Mostly sunny. Humid with highs around 90. South winds around 5 miles per hour. Thursday night, mostly clear. Humid with lows in the lower 70s. Southeast winds around 5 miles per hour. Friday, sunny with highs in the lower 90s. South winds 10 to 15 miles per hour. Friday night, mostly clear in the evening, then partly cloudy with a slight chance of showers and thunderstorms after midnight. Lows in the lower 70s. Saturday, mostly sunny. A slight chance of showers and thunderstorms in the morning, then a chance of showers and thunderstorms in the afternoon. Highs in the lower 90s. Chance of rain 40%. Saturday night, a chance of thunderstorms. Showers. Lows in the upper 60s. Chance of rain 80%. Sunday and Sunday night, mostly cloudy with showers likely with a chance of thunderstorms. Highs in the upper 70s. Lows in the lower 60s. Chance of rain 70%. Monday, mostly cloudy with a chance of showers in the morning, then partly sunny with a slight chance of showers in the afternoon. Highs in the lower 70s. Chance of rain 30%. Monday night, partly cloudy. Lows in the upper 50s. Tuesday, partly sunny. A slight chance of showers in the morning. Highs in the lower 70s. The current time is 3:53 p.m. Central Daylight Time. This hazardous weather outlook is for central Kansas, east central Kansas, north central Kansas, and northeast Kansas.

Kansas. For this afternoon and tonight, the probability for widespread hazardous weather is low. For Thursday through Tuesday, the probability for widespread hazardous weather is low. This is NOAA Weather Radio Station WXK91 in Topeka. Here are the 3 p.m. conditions for the local area. At Topeka, it was mostly sunny. The temperature was 87 degrees, the dew point 75, and the relative humidity was 67%, producing a heat index of 96. The wind was southeast at 10 miles an hour. The pressure was 30.14 inches and falling. At Manhattan, it was mostly sunny. The temperature was 87 degrees, the dew point 73, and the relative humidity was 62%, producing a heat index of 94. The wind was south at 6 miles an hour. Around the region, at Beatrice, rain was falling, with a temperature of 74. It was sunny, with a temperature of 89 at Lawrence, 89 at Kansas City, 92 at Emporia, and 91 at Wichita. At Springfield, it was partly sunny, with a temperature of 95. It was cloudy, with a temperature of 71 at Concordia, and 70 at Omaha. Once again, at Manhattan, it was 87 degrees under mostly sunny skies. Once again, at Topeka, it was 87 degrees under mostly sunny skies. Now here is your National Weather Service forecast. This afternoon, sunny. Highs in the upper 80s. Southeast winds 5 to 10 miles per hour. Tonight, mostly clear in the evening, then becoming partly cloudy. Patchy fog after midnight. Humid with lows around 70. East winds around 5 miles per hour, becoming south after midnight. Thursday, patchy fog in the morning. Mostly sunny. Humid with highs around 90. South winds around 5 miles per hour. Thursday night, mostly clear. Humid with lows in the lower 70s. Southeast winds around 5 miles per hour. Friday, sunny with highs in the lower 90s. South winds 10 to 15 miles per hour. Friday night, mostly clear in the evening, then partly cloudy with a slight chance of showers and thunderstorms after midnight. Lows in the lower 70s. Saturday, mostly sunny. A slight chance of showers and thunderstorms in the morning, then a chance of showers and thunderstorms in the afternoon. Highs in the lower 90s. Chance of rain 40%. Saturday night, a chance of thunderstorms. Showers. Lows in the upper 60s. Chance of rain 80%. Sunday and Sunday night, mostly cloudy with showers likely with a chance of thunderstorms. Highs in the upper 70s. Lows in the lower 60s. Chance of rain 70%. Monday, mostly cloudy with a chance of showers in the morning, then partly sunny with a slight chance of showers in the afternoon. Highs in the lower 70s. Chance of rain 30%. Monday night, partly cloudy. Lows in the upper 50s. Tuesday, partly sunny. A slight chance of showers in the morning. Highs in the lower 70s. This hazardous weather outlook is for Central Kansas, East Central Kansas, North Central Kansas, and Northeast Kansas. For this afternoon and tonight, the probability for widespread hazardous weather is low. For Thursday through Tuesday, the probability for widespread hazardous weather is low. This is NOAA Weather Radio Station WXK91 in Topeka. Here are the 3 p.m. conditions for the local area. At Topeka, it was mostly sunny. The temperature was 87 degrees, the dew point 75, and the relative humidity was 67%, producing a heat index of 96. The wind was southeast at 10 miles an hour. The pressure was 30.14 inches and falling. At Manhattan, it was mostly sunny. The temperature was 87 degrees, the dew point 73, and the relative humidity was 62%, producing a heat index of 94.
The wind was south at 6 miles an hour.

around the region. At Beatrice, rain was falling with a temperature of 74. It was sunny with a temperature of 89 at Lawrence, 89 at Kansas City, 92 at Emporia, and 91 at Wichita. At Springfield, it was partly sunny with a temperature of 95. It was cloudy with a temperature of 71 at Concordia and 70 at Omaha. Once again, at Manhattan, it was 87 degrees under mostly sunny skies. Once again, at Topeka, it was 87 degrees under mostly sunny skies. Now here is your National Weather Service forecast. This afternoon, sunny. Highs in the upper 80s. Southeast winds 5 to 10 miles per hour. Tonight, mostly clear in the evening, then becoming partly cloudy. Patchy fog after midnight. Humid with lows around 70. East winds around 5 miles per hour, becoming south after midnight. Thursday, patchy fog in the morning. Mostly sunny. Humid with highs around 90. South winds around 5 miles per hour. Thursday night, mostly clear. Humid with lows in the lower 70s. Southeast winds around 5 miles per hour. Friday, sunny with highs in the lower 90s. South winds 10 to 15 miles per hour. Friday night, mostly clear in the evening, then partly cloudy with a slight chance of showers and thunderstorms after midnight. Lows in the lower 70s. Saturday, mostly sunny. A slight chance of showers and thunderstorms in the morning, then a chance of showers and thunderstorms in the afternoon. Highs in the lower 90s. Chance of rain 40%. Saturday night, a chance of thunderstorms. Showers. Lows in the upper 60s. Chance of rain 80%. Sunday and Sunday night, mostly cloudy with showers likely with a chance of thunderstorms. Highs in the upper 70s. Lows in the lower 60s. Chance of rain 70%. Monday, mostly cloudy with a chance of showers in the morning, then partly sunny with a slight chance of showers in the afternoon. Highs in the lower 70s. Chance of rain 30%. Monday night, partly cloudy. Lows in the upper 50s. Tuesday, partly sunny. A slight chance of showers in the morning. Highs in the lower 70s. This hazardous weather outlook is for central Kansas, east central Kansas, north central Kansas, and northeast Kansas. For this afternoon and tonight, the probability for widespread hazardous weather is low. For Thursday through Tuesday, the probability for widespread hazardous weather is low. This is NOAA Weather Radio Station WXK91 in Topeka. Here are the 3 p.m. conditions for the local area. At Topeka, it was mostly sunny. The temperature was 87 degrees, the dew point 75, and the relative humidity was 67%, producing a heat index of 96. The wind was southeast at 10 miles an hour. The pressure was 30.14 inches and falling. At Manhattan, it was mostly sunny. The temperature was 87 degrees, the dew point 73, and the relative humidity was 62%, producing a heat index of 94. The wind was south at 6 miles an hour. Around the region, at Beatrice, rain was falling with a temperature of 74. It was sunny with a temperature of 89 at Lawrence, 89 at Kansas City, 92 at Emporia, and 91 at Wichita. At Springfield, it was partly sunny with a temperature of 95. It was cloudy with a temperature of 71 at Concordia and 70 at Omaha. Once again, at Manhattan, it was 87 degrees under mostly sunny skies. Once again, at Topeka, it was 87 degrees under mostly sunny skies. Now here is your National Weather Service forecast. This afternoon, sunny. Highs in the upper 80s. Southeast winds 5 to 10 miles per hour. Tonight, mostly clear in the evening, then becoming partly cloudy. Patchy fog after midnight.

blows around 70. East winds around 5 miles per hour, becoming south after midnight. Thursday, patchy fog in the morning. Mostly sunny. Humid with highs around 90. South winds around 5 miles per hour. Thursday night, mostly clear. Humid with lows in the lower 70s. Southeast winds around 5 miles per hour. Friday, sunny with highs in the lower 90s. South winds 10 to 15 miles per hour. Friday night, mostly clear in the evening, then partly cloudy with a slight chance of showers and thunderstorms after midnight. Lows in the lower 70s. Saturday, mostly sunny. A slight chance of showers and thunderstorms in the morning, then a chance of showers and thunderstorms in the afternoon. Highs in the lower 90s. Chance of rain 40%. Saturday night, a chance of thunderstorms. Showers. Lows in the upper 60s. Chance of rain 80%. Sunday and Sunday night, mostly cloudy with showers likely with a chance of thunderstorms. Highs in the upper 70s. Lows in the lower 60s. Chance of rain 70%. Monday, mostly cloudy with a chance of showers in the morning, then partly sunny with a slight chance of showers in the afternoon. Highs in the lower 70s. Chance of rain 30%. Monday night, partly cloudy. Lows in the upper 50s. Tuesday, partly sunny. A slight chance of showers in the morning. Highs in the lower 70s. This hazardous weather outlook is for central Kansas, east central Kansas, north central Kansas, and northeast Kansas. For this afternoon and tonight, the probability for widespread hazardous weather is low. For Thursday through Tuesday, the probability for widespread hazardous weather is low. This is NOAA Weather Radio Station WXK91 in Topeka. Now here is your National Weather Service forecast. This afternoon, sunny. Highs in the upper 80s. Southeast winds 5 to 10 miles per hour. Tonight, mostly clear in the evening, then becoming partly cloudy. Patchy fog after midnight. Humid with lows around 70. East winds around 5 miles per hour, becoming south after midnight. Thursday, patchy fog in the morning. Mostly sunny. Humid with highs around 90. South winds around 5 miles per hour. Thursday night, mostly clear. Humid with lows in the lower 70s. Southeast winds around 5 miles per hour. Friday, sunny with highs in the lower 90s. South winds 10 to 15 miles per hour. Friday night, mostly clear in the evening, then partly cloudy with a slight chance of showers and thunderstorms after midnight. Lows in the lower 70s. Saturday, mostly sunny. A slight chance of showers and thunderstorms in the morning, then a chance of showers and thunderstorms in the afternoon. Highs in the lower 90s. Chance of rain 40%. Saturday night, a chance of thunderstorms. Showers. Lows in the upper 60s. Chance of rain 80%. Sunday and Sunday night, mostly cloudy with showers likely with a chance of thunderstorms. Highs in the upper 70s. Lows in the lower 60s. Chance of rain 70%. Monday, mostly cloudy with a chance of showers in the morning, then partly sunny with a slight chance of showers in the afternoon. Highs in the lower 70s. Chance of rain 30%. Monday night, partly cloudy. Lows in the upper 50s. Tuesday, partly sunny. A slight chance of showers in the morning. Highs in the lower 70s. The current time is 4:08 p.m. Central Daylight Time. This hazardous weather outlook is for central Kansas, east central Kansas, north central Kansas, and northeast Kansas. For this afternoon and tonight, the probability for widespread hazardous weather is low. For Thursday through Tuesday, the probability for widespread hazardous weather is low. 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

SK91 in Topeka. Now here is your National Weather Service forecast. This afternoon, sunny. Highs in the upper 80s. Southeast winds 5 to 10 miles per hour. Tonight, mostly clear in the evening, then becoming partly cloudy. Patchy fog after midnight. Humid with lows around 70. East winds around 5 miles per hour, becoming south after midnight. Thursday, patchy fog in the morning. Mostly sunny. Humid with highs around 90. South winds around 5 miles per hour. Thursday night, mostly clear. Humid with lows in the lower 70s. Southeast winds around 5 miles per hour. Friday, sunny with highs in the lower 90s. South winds 10 to 15 miles per hour. Friday night, mostly clear in the evening, then partly cloudy with a slight chance of showers and thunderstorms after midnight. Lows in the lower 70s. Saturday, mostly sunny. A slight chance of showers and thunderstorms in the morning, then a chance of showers and thunderstorms in the afternoon. Highs in the lower 90s. Chance of rain 40%. Saturday night, a chance of thunderstorms. Showers. Lows in the upper 60s. Chance of rain 80%. Sunday and Sunday night, mostly cloudy with showers likely with a chance of thunderstorms. Highs in the upper 70s. Lows in the lower 60s. Chance of rain 70%. Monday, mostly cloudy with a chance of showers in the morning, then partly sunny with a slight chance of showers in the afternoon. Highs in the lower 70s. Chance of rain 30%. Monday night, partly cloudy. Lows in the upper 50s. Tuesday, partly sunny. A slight chance of showers in the morning. Highs in the lower 70s. This hazardous weather outlook is for central Kansas, east central Kansas, north central Kansas and northeast Kansas. For this afternoon and tonight, the probability for widespread hazardous weather is low. For Thursday through Tuesday, the probability for widespread hazardous weather is low. This is NOAA Weather Radio Station WXK91 in Topeka. Here are the 4 p.m. conditions for the local area. At Topeka, it was mostly sunny. The temperature was 90 degrees, the dew point 74, and the relative humidity was 59%, producing a heat index of 99. The wind was southeast at 8 miles an hour, gusting to 17. The pressure was 30.13 inches and falling. At Manhattan, it was mostly sunny. The temperature was 88 degrees, the dew point 73, and the relative humidity was 61%, producing a heat index of 95. The wind was southeast at 8 miles an hour, gusting to 17. Around the region, it was sunny, with a temperature of 91 at Lawrence, 90 at Kansas City, and 94 at Emporia. It was mostly sunny, with a temperature of 96 at Springfield, and 91 at Wichita. It was cloudy, with a temperature of 75 at Concordia, 75 at Beatrice, and 72 at Omaha. Once again, at Manhattan, it was 88 degrees under mostly sunny skies. Once again, at Topeka, it was 90 degrees under mostly sunny skies. Now here is your National Weather Service forecast. This afternoon, sunny. Highs in the upper 80s. Southeast winds 5 to 10 miles per hour. Tonight, mostly clear in the evening, then becoming partly cloudy. Patchy fog after midnight. Humid with lows around 70. East winds around 5 miles per hour, becoming south after midnight. Thursday, patchy fog in the morning. Mostly sunny. Humid with highs around 90. South winds around 5 miles per hour. Thursday night, mostly clear. Humid with lows in the lower 70s. Southeast winds around 5 miles per hour. Friday, sunny with highs in the lower 90s. South winds 10 to 15 miles per hour. Friday night, mostly clear in the evening.

then partly cloudy with a slight chance of showers and thunderstorms after midnight. Lows in the lower 70s. Saturday, mostly sunny. A slight chance of showers and thunderstorms in the morning, then a chance of showers and thunderstorms in the east. Chance of rain 40%. Saturday night, a chance of thunderstorms. Showers. Lows in the upper 60s. Chance of rain 80%. Sunday and Sunday night, mostly cloudy with showers likely with a chance of thunderstorms. Highs in the upper 70s. Lows in the lower 60s. Chance of rain 70%. Monday, mostly cloudy with a chance of showers in the morning, then partly sunny with a slight chance of showers in the afternoon. Highs in the lower 70s. Chance of rain 30%. Monday night, partly cloudy. Lows in the upper 50s. Tuesday, partly sunny. A slight chance of showers in the morning. Highs in the lower 70s. This hazardous weather outlook is for central Kansas, east central Kansas, north central Kansas, and northeast Kansas. For this afternoon and tonight, the probability for widespread hazardous weather is low. For Thursday through Tuesday, the probability for widespread hazardous weather is low. This is NOAA Weather Radio Station WXK91 in Topeka. Here are the 4 p.m. conditions for the local area. At Topeka, it was mostly sunny. The temperature was 90 degrees, the dew point 74, and the relative humidity was 59%, producing a heat index of 99. The wind was southeast at 8 miles an hour, gusting to 17. The pressure was 30.13 inches and falling. At Manhattan, it was mostly sunny. The temperature was 88 degrees, the dew point 73, and the relative humidity was 61%, producing a heat index of 95. The wind was southeast at 8 miles an hour, gusting to 17. Around the region, it was sunny, with a temperature of 91 at Lawrence, 90 at Kansas City, and 94 at Emporia. It was mostly sunny, with a temperature of 96 at Springfield, and 91 at Wichita. It was cloudy, with a temperature of 75 at Concordia, 75 at Beatrice, and 72 at Omaha. Once again, at Manhattan, it was 88 degrees under mostly sunny skies. Once again, at Topeka, it was 90 degrees under mostly sunny skies. Now here is your National Weather Service forecast. This afternoon, sunny. Highs in the upper 80s. Southeast winds 5 to 10 miles per hour. Tonight, mostly clear in the evening, then becoming partly cloudy. Patchy fog after midnight. Humid with lows around 70. East winds around 5 miles per hour, becoming south after midnight. Thursday, patchy fog in the morning. Mostly sunny. Humid with highs around 90. South winds around 5 miles per hour. Thursday night, mostly clear. Humid with lows in the lower 70s. Southeast winds around 5 miles per hour. Friday, sunny with highs in the lower 90s. South winds 10 to 15 miles per hour. Friday night, mostly clear in the evening, then partly cloudy with a slight chance of showers and thunderstorms after midnight. Lows in the lower 70s. Saturday, mostly sunny. A slight chance of showers and thunderstorms in the morning, then a chance of showers and thunderstorms in the afternoon. Highs in the lower 90s. Chance of rain 40%. Saturday night, a chance of thunderstorms. Showers. Lows in the upper 60s. Chance of rain 80%. Sunday and Sunday night, mostly cloudy with showers likely with a chance of thunderstorms. Highs in the upper 70s. Lows in the lower 60s. Chance of rain 70%. Monday, mostly cloudy with a chance of showers in the morning, then partly sunny with a slight chance of showers in the afternoon. Highs in the lower 70s. Chance of rain 30%. Monday night, partly cloudy. Lows in the upper 50s.

the dew point 74, and the relative humidity was 59%, producing a heat index of 99. The wind was southeast at 8 miles an hour, gusting to 17. The pressure was 30.13 inches and falling. At Manhattan, it was mostly sunny. The temperature was 88 degrees, the dew point 73, and the relative humidity was 61%, producing a heat index of 95. The wind was southeast at 8 miles an hour, gusting to 17. Around the region, it was sunny, with a temperature of 91 at Lawrence, 90 at Kansas City, and 94 at Emporia. It was mostly sunny, with a temperature of 96 at Springfield, and 91 at Wichita. It was cloudy, with a temperature of 75 at Concordia, 75 at Beatrice, and 72 at Omaha. Once again, at Manhattan, it was 88 degrees under mostly sunny skies. Once again, at Topeka, it was 90 degrees under mostly sunny skies. Now here is your National Weather Service forecast. This afternoon, sunny. Highs in the upper 80s. Southeast winds 5 to 10 miles per hour. Tonight, mostly clear in the evening, then becoming partly cloudy. Patchy fog after midnight. Humid with lows around 70. East winds around 5 miles per hour, becoming south after midnight. Thursday, patchy fog in the morning. Mostly sunny. Humid with highs around 90. South winds around 5 miles per hour. Thursday night, mostly clear. Humid with lows in the lower 70s. Southeast winds around 5 miles per hour. Friday, sunny with highs in the lower 90s. South winds 10 to 15 miles per hour. Friday night, mostly clear in the evening, then partly cloudy with a slight chance of showers and thunderstorms after midnight. Lows in the lower 70s. Saturday, mostly sunny. A slight chance of showers and thunderstorms in the morning, then a chance of showers and thunderstorms in the afternoon. Highs in the lower 90s. Chance of rain 40%. Saturday night, a chance of thunderstorms. Showers. Lows in the upper 60s. Chance of rain 80%. Sunday and Sunday night, mostly cloudy with showers likely with a chance of thunderstorms. Highs in the upper 70s. Lows in the lower 60s. Chance of rain 70%. Monday, mostly cloudy with a chance of showers in the morning, then partly sunny with a slight chance of showers in the afternoon. Highs in the lower 70s. Chance of rain 30%. Monday night, partly cloudy. Lows in the upper 50s. Tuesday, partly sunny. A slight chance of showers in the morning. Highs in the lower 70s. This hazardous weather outlook is for Central Kansas, East Central Kansas, North Central Kansas, and Northeast Kansas. For this afternoon and tonight, the probability for widespread hazardous weather is low. For Thursday through Tuesday, the probability for widespread hazardous weather is low. The current time is 4:23 p.m. Central Daylight Time. 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Here are the 4 p.m. conditions for the local area. At Topeka, it was mostly sunny. The temperature was 9 degrees, the dew point 74, and the relative humidity was 59%, producing a heat index of 99. The wind was southeast at 8 miles an hour, gusting to 17. The pressure was 30.13 inches and falling. At Manhattan, it was mostly sunny. The temperature was 88 degrees, the dew point 73, and the relative humidity was 61%, producing a heat index of 95. The wind was southeast at 8 miles an hour, gusting to 17. Around the region, it was sunny, with a temperature of 91 at Lawrence, 90 at Kansas City, and 94 at Emporia. It was mostly sunny, with a temperature of 96 at Springfield, and 91 at Wichita. It was cloudy, with a temperature of 75 at Concordia, 75 at Beatrice, and 72 at Omaha.

Once again, at Manhattan, it was 88 degrees under mostly sunny skies. Once again, at Topeka, it was 90 degrees under mostly sunny skies. Now here is your National Weather Service forecast. This afternoon, sunny. Highs in the upper 80s. Southeast winds 5 to 10 miles per hour. Tonight, mostly clear in the evening, then becoming partly cloudy. Patchy fog after midnight. Humid with lows around 70. East winds around 5 miles per hour, becoming south after midnight. Thursday, patchy fog in the morning. Mostly sunny. Humid with highs around 90. South winds around 5 miles per hour. Thursday night, mostly clear. Humid with lows in the lower 70s. Southeast winds around 5 miles per hour. Friday, sunny with highs in the lower 90s. South winds 10 to 15 miles per hour. Friday night, mostly clear in the evening, then partly cloudy with a slight chance of showers and thunderstorms after midnight. Lows in the lower 70s. Saturday, mostly sunny. A slight chance of showers and thunderstorms in the morning, then a chance of showers and thunderstorms in the afternoon. Highs in the lower 90s. Chance of rain 40%. Saturday night, a chance of thunderstorms. Showers. Lows in the upper 60s. Chance of rain 80%. Sunday and Sunday night, mostly cloudy with showers likely with a chance of thunderstorms. Highs in the upper 70s. Lows in the lower 60s. Chance of rain 70%. Monday, mostly cloudy with a chance of showers in the morning, then partly sunny with a slight chance of showers in the afternoon. Highs in the lower 70s. Chance of rain 30%. Monday night, partly cloudy. Lows in the upper 50s. Tuesday, partly sunny. A slight chance of showers in the morning. Highs in the lower 70s. This hazardous weather outlook is for central Kansas, east central Kansas, north central Kansas, and northeast Kansas. For this afternoon and tonight, the probability for widespread hazardous weather is low. For Thursday through Tuesday, the probability for widespread hazardous weather is low. This is NOAA Weather Radio Station WXK91 in Topeka. Here are the 4 p.m. conditions for the local area. At Topeka, it was mostly sunny. The temperature was 90 degrees, the dew point 74, and the relative humidity was 59%, producing a heat index of 99. The wind was southeast at 8 miles an hour, gusting to 17. The pressure was 30.13 inches and falling. At Manhattan, it was mostly sunny. The temperature was 88 degrees, the dew point 73, and the relative humidity was 61%, producing a heat index of 95. The wind was southeast at 8 miles an hour, gusting to 17. Around the region, it was sunny, with a temperature of 91 at Lawrence, 90 at Kansas City, and 94 at Emporia. It was mostly sunny, with a temperature of 96 at Springfield, and 91 at Wichita. It was cloudy, with a temperature of 75 at Concordia, 75 at Beatrice, and 72 at Omaha. Once again, at Manhattan, it was 88 degrees under mostly sunny skies. Once again, at Topeka, it was 90 degrees under mostly sunny skies. Now here is your National Weather Service forecast. This afternoon, sunny. Highs in the upper 80s. Southeast winds 5 to 10 miles per hour. Tonight, mostly clear in the evening, then becoming partly cloudy. Patchy fog after midnight. Humid with lows around 70. East winds around 5 miles per hour, becoming south after midnight. Thursday, patchy fog in the morning. Mostly sunny. Humid with highs around 90. South winds around 5 miles per hour. Thursday night, mostly clear. Humid with lows in the lower 70s. Southeast winds around 5 miles per hour.
Friday, sunny with highs in the lower 90s. South winds 10 to 15 miles per hour. Friday night, mostly clear in the evening, then partly cloudy with a slight chance of showers and thunderstorms after midnight. Lows in the lower 70s. Saturday, mostly sunny. A slight chance of showers and thunderstorms in the morning, then a chance of showers and thunderstorms in the afternoon. Highs in the lower 90s. Chance of rain 40%. Saturday night, a chance of thunderstorms. Showers. Lows in the upper 60s. Chance of rain 80%. Sunday and Sunday night, mostly cloudy with showers likely with a chance of thunderstorms. Highs in the upper 70s. Lows in the lower 60s. Chance of rain 70%. Monday, mostly cloudy with a chance of showers in the morning, then partly sunny with a slight chance of showers in the afternoon. Highs in the lower 70s. Chance of rain 30%. Monday night, partly cloudy. Lows in the upper 50s. Tuesday, partly sunny. A slight chance of showers in the morning. Highs in the lower 70s. This hazardous weather outlook is for central Kansas, east central Kansas, north central Kansas, and northeast Kansas. For this afternoon and tonight, the probability for widespread hazardous weather is low. For Thursday through Tuesday, the probability for widespread hazardous weather is low. This is NOAA Weather Radio Station WXK91 in Topeka. Here are the 4 p.m. conditions for the local area. At Topeka, it was mostly sunny. The temperature was 90 degrees, the dew point 74, and the relative humidity was 59%, producing a heat index of 99. The wind was southeast at 8 miles an hour, gusting to 17. The pressure was 30.13 inches and falling. At Manhattan, it was mostly sunny. The temperature was 88 degrees, the dew point 73, and the relative humidity was 61%, producing a heat index of 95. The wind was southeast at 8 miles an hour, gusting to 17. Around the region, it was sunny, with a temperature of 91 at Lawrence, 90 at Kansas City, and 94 at Emporia. It was mostly sunny, with a temperature of 96 at Springfield, and 91 at Wichita. It was cloudy.

again, at Topeka, it was 90 degrees under mostly sunny skies. Now here is your National Weather Service forecast. This afternoon, sunny. Highs in the upper 80s. Southeast winds 5 to 10 miles per hour. Tonight, mostly clear in the evening, then becoming partly cloudy. Patchy fog after midnight. Humid with lows around 70. East winds around 5 miles per hour, becoming south after midnight. Thursday, patchy fog in the morning. Mostly sunny. Humid with highs around east winds around 5 miles per hour, becoming south after midnight. Thursday, patchy fog in the morning. Mostly sunny. Humid with highs around 90. South winds around 5 miles per hour. Thursday night, mostly clear. Humid with lows in the lower 70s. Southeast winds around 5 miles per hour. Friday, sunny with highs in the lower 90s. South winds 10 to 15 miles per hour. Friday night, mostly clear in the evening, then partly cloudy with a slight chance of showers and thunderstorms after midnight. Lows in the lower 70s. Saturday, mostly sunny. A slight chance of showers and thunderstorms in the morning, then a chance of showers and thunderstorms in the afternoon. Highs in the lower 90s. Chance of rain 40%. Saturday night, a chance of thunderstorms. Showers. Lows in the upper 60s. Chance of rain 80%. Sunday and Sunday night, mostly cloudy with showers likely with a chance of thunderstorms. Highs in the upper 70s. Lows in the lower 60s. Chance of rain 70%. Monday, mostly cloudy with a chance of showers in the morning, then partly sunny with a slight chance of showers in the afternoon. Highs in the lower 70s. Chance of rain 30%. Monday night, partly cloudy. Lows in the upper 50s. Tuesday, partly sunny. A slight chance of showers in the morning. Highs in the lower 70s. This hazardous weather outlook is for central Kansas, east central Kansas, north central Kansas, and northeast Kansas. For this afternoon and tonight, the probability for widespread hazardous weather is low. For Thursday through Tuesday, the probability for widespread hazardous weather is low. The Topeka, Kansas climate summary for this evening, as of 4 p.m., September 16, 2026. Today's high temperature was 90 degrees. The normal high is 81. The record high is 101 degrees, which was set in 1978. Today's low temperature was 67 degrees. The normal low is 57. The record low is 40 degrees, which was set in 1889. 1.07 inches of precipitation fell today, which brings the monthly total to 3.61 inches. The total precipitation for the year now stands at 32.98 inches. Today the maximum wind observed was 16 miles an hour from the east. The highest wind gust observed was 21 miles per hour from the southeast. Sunset tonight is at 7:29 p.m. Sunrise tomorrow is at 7:06 a.m. The Manhattan, Kansas climate summary for this evening, as of 4 p.m., September 16, 2026. Today's high temperature was 89 degrees. This high was 7 degrees above the normal high of 82. Today's low temperature was 65 degrees. This low was 9 degrees above the normal low of 56. 0.53 inches of precipitation fell today, which brings the monthly total to 2.79 inches. The total precipitation for the year now stands at 27.17 inches. Today the maximum wind observed was 12 miles an hour from the southeast. The highest wind gust observed was 18 miles per hour from the southeast. Sunset tonight is at 7:33 p.m. Sunrise tomorrow is at 7:10 a.m. This is NOAA Weather Radio Station WXK91 in Topeka. Here are the 4 p.m. conditions for the local area. At Topeka, it was mostly sunny.

temperature was 90 degrees, the dew point 74, and the relative humidity was 59%, producing a heat index of 99. The wind was southeast at 8 miles an hour, gusting to 17. The pressure was 30.13 inches and falling. At Manhattan, it was mostly sunny. The temperature was 88 degrees, the dew point 73, and the relative humidity was 61%, producing a heat index of 95. The wind was southeast at 8 miles an hour, gusting to 17. Around the region, it was sunny, with a temperature of 91 at Lawrence, 90 at Kansas City, and 94 at Emporia. It was mostly sunny, with a temperature of 96 at Springfield, and 91 at Wichita. It was cloudy, with a temperature of 75 at Concordia, 75 at Beatrice, and 72 at Omaha. Once again, at Manhattan, it was 88 degrees under mostly sunny skies. Once again, at Topeka, it was 90 degrees under mostly sunny skies. This is NOAA Weather Radio WXK91 in Topeka. The current time is 4:38 p.m. Central Daylight Time. Now here is your National Weather Service forecast. This afternoon, sunny. Highs in the upper 80s. Southeast winds 5 to 10 miles per hour. Tonight, mostly clear in the evening, then becoming partly cloudy. Patchy fog after midnight. Humid with lows around 70. East winds around 5 miles per hour, becoming south after midnight. Thursday, patchy fog in the morning. Mostly sunny. Humid with highs around 90. South winds around 5 miles per hour. Thursday night, mostly clear. Humid with lows in the lower 70s. Southeast winds around 5 miles per hour. Friday, sunny with highs in the lower 90s. South winds 10 to 15 miles per hour. Friday night, mostly clear in the evening, then partly cloudy with a slight chance of showers and thunderstorms after midnight. Lows in the lower 70s. Saturday, mostly sunny. A slight chance of showers and thunderstorms in the morning, then a chance of showers and thunderstorms in the afternoon. Highs in the lower 90s. Chance of rain 40%. Saturday night, a chance of thunderstorms. Showers. Lows in the upper 60s. Chance of rain 80%. Sunday and Sunday night, mostly cloudy with showers likely with a chance of thunderstorms. Highs in the upper 70s. Lows in the lower 60s. Chance of rain 70%. Monday, mostly cloudy with a chance of showers in the morning, then partly sunny with a slight chance of showers in the afternoon. Highs in the lower 70s. Chance of rain 30%. Monday night, partly cloudy. Lows in the upper 50s. Tuesday, partly sunny. A slight chance of showers in the morning. Highs in the lower 70s. This hazardous weather outlook is for Central Kansas, East Central Kansas, North Central Kansas and Northeast Kansas. For this afternoon and tonight, the probability for widespread hazardous weather is low. For Thursday through Tuesday, the probability for widespread hazardous weather is low. The Topeka, Kansas climate summary for this evening, as of 4 p.m., September 16, 2026. Today's high temperature was 90 degrees. The normal high is 81. The record high is 101 degrees, which was set in 1978. Today's low temperature was 67 degrees. The normal low is 57. The record low is 40 degrees, which was set in 1889. 1.07 inches of precipitation fell today, which brings the monthly total to 3.61 inches. The total precipitation for the year now stands at 32.98 inches. Today the maximum wind observed was 16 miles an hour from the east. The highest wind gust observed was 21 miles per hour from the southeast. Sunset tonight is at 7:29 p.m. Sunrise tomorrow is at 7:06 a.m. The Manhattan, Kansas climate summary for this evening,
as of 4 p.m., September 16, 2026. Today's high temperature was 89 degrees. This high was 7 degrees above the normal high of 82. Today's low temperature was 65 degrees. This low was 9 degrees above the normal low of 56. 0.53 inches of precipitation fell today, which brings the monthly total to 2.79 inches. The total precipitation for the year now stands at 27.17 inches. Today the maximum wind observed was 12 miles an hour from the southeast. The highest wind gust observed was 18 miles per hour from the southeast. Sunset tonight is at 7:33 p.m. Sunrise tomorrow is at 7:10 a.m. This is NOAA Weather Radio Station WXK91 in Topeka. Here are the 4 p.m. conditions for the local area. At Topeka, it was mostly sunny. The temperature was 90 degrees, the dew point 74, and the relative humidity was 59%, producing a heat index of 99. The wind was southeast at 8 miles an hour, gusting to 17. The pressure was 30.13 inches and falling. At Manhattan, it was mostly sunny. The temperature was 88 degrees, the dew point 73, and the relative humidity was 61%, producing a heat index of 95. The wind was southeast at 8 miles an hour, gusting to 17. Around the region, it was sunny, with a temperature of 91 at Lawrence, 90 at Kansas City, and 94 at Emporia. It was mostly sunny, with a temperature of 96 at Springfield, and 91 at Wichita. It was cloudy, with a temperature of 75 at Concordia, 75 at Beatrice, and 72 at Omaha. Once again, at Manhattan, it was 88 degrees under mostly sunny skies. Once again, at Topeka, it was 90 degrees under mostly sunny skies. Now here is your National Weather Service forecast. This afternoon, sunny. Highs in the upper 80s. Southeast winds 5 to 10 miles per hour. Tonight, mostly clear in the evening, then becoming partly cloudy. Patchy fog after midnight. Humid with lows around 70. East winds around 5 miles per hour, becoming south after midnight. Thursday, patchy fog in the morning. Mostly sunny. Humid with highs around 90. South winds around 5 miles per hour. Thursday night, mostly clear. Humid with lows in the lower 70s. Southeast winds around 5 miles per hour. Friday, sunny with highs in the lower 90s. South winds 10 to 15 miles per hour. Friday night, mostly clear in the evening, then partly cloudy with a slight chance of showers and thunderstorms after midnight. Lows in the lower 70s. Saturday, mostly sunny. A slight chance of showers and thunderstorms in the morning, then a chance of showers and thunderstorms in the afternoon. Highs in the lower 90s. Chance of rain 40%. Saturday night, a chance of thunderstorms. Showers. Lows in the upper 60s. Chance of rain 80%. Sunday and Sunday night, mostly cloudy with showers likely with a chance of thunderstorms. Highs in the upper 70s. Lows in the lower 60s. Chance of rain 70%. Monday, mostly cloudy with a chance of showers in the morning, then partly sunny with a slight chance of showers in the afternoon. Highs in the lower 70s. Chance of rain 30%. Monday night, partly cloudy. Lows in the upper 50s. Tuesday, partly sunny. A slight chance of showers in the morning. Highs in the lower 70s. This hazardous weather outlook is for Central Kansas, East Central Kansas, North Central Kansas and Northeast Kansas. For this afternoon and tonight, the probability for widespread hazardous weather is low. For Thursday through Tuesday, the probability for widespread hazardous weather is low. The Topeka, Kansas climate summary for this evening, as of 4 p.m., September 16, 2026. Today's high temperature was 90 degrees.
normal high is 81. The record high is 101 degrees, which was set in 1978. Today's low temperature was 67 degrees. The normal low is 57. The record low is 40 degrees, which was set in 1889. 1.07 inches of precipitation fell today, which brings the monthly total to 3.61 inches. The total precipitation for the year now stands at 32.98 inches. Today the maximum wind observed was 16 miles an hour from the east. The highest wind gust observed was 21 miles per hour from the southeast. Sunset tonight is at 7:29 p.m. Sunrise tomorrow is at 7:06 a.m. The Manhattan, Kansas climate summary for this evening, as of 4 p.m., September 16, 2026. Today's high temperature was 89 degrees. This high was 7 degrees above the normal high of 82. Today's low temperature was 65 degrees. This low was 9 degrees above the normal low of 56. 0.53 inches of precipitation fell today, which brings the monthly total to 2.79 inches. The total precipitation for the year now stands at 27.17 inches. Today the maximum wind observed was 12 miles an hour from the southeast. The highest wind gust observed was 18 miles per hour from the southeast. Sunset tonight is at 7:33 p.m. Sunrise tomorrow is at 7:10 a.m. This is NOAA Weather Radio Station WXK91 in Topeka. Here are the 4 p.m. conditions for the local area. At Topeka, it was mostly sunny. The temperature was 90 degrees, the dew point 74, and the relative humidity was 59%, producing a heat index of 99. The wind was southeast at 8 miles an hour, gusting to 17. The pressure was 30.13 inches and falling. At Manhattan, it was mostly sunny. The temperature was 88 degrees, the dew point 73, and the relative humidity was 61%, producing a heat index of 95. The wind was southeast at 8 miles an hour, gusting to 17. Around the region, it was sunny, with a temperature of 91 at Lawrence, 90 at Kansas City, and 94 at Emporia. It was mostly sunny, with a temperature of 96 at Springfield, and 91 at Wichita. It was cloudy, with a temperature of 75 at Concordia, 75 at Beatrice, and 72 at Omaha. Once again, at Manhattan, it was 88 degrees under mostly sunny skies. Once again, at Topeka, it was 90 degrees under mostly sunny skies. Now here is your National Weather Service forecast. This afternoon, sunny. Highs in the upper 80s. Southeast winds 5 to 10 miles per hour. Tonight, mostly clear in the evening, then becoming partly cloudy. Patchy fog after midnight. Humid with lows around 70. East winds around 5 miles per hour, becoming south after midnight. Thursday, patchy fog in the morning. Mostly sunny. Humid with highs around 90. South winds around 5 miles per hour. Thursday night, mostly clear. Humid with lows in the lower 70s. Southeast winds around 5 miles per hour. Friday, sunny with highs in the lower 90s. South winds 10 to 15 miles per hour. Friday night, mostly clear in the evening, then partly cloudy with a slight chance of showers and thunderstorms after midnight. Lows in the lower 70s. Saturday, mostly sunny. A slight chance of showers and thunderstorms in the morning, then a chance of showers and thunderstorms in the afternoon. Highs in the lower 90s. Chance of rain 40%. Saturday night, a chance of thunderstorms. Showers. Lows in the upper 60s. Chance of rain 80%. Sunday and Sunday night, mostly cloudy with showers likely with a chance of thunderstorms. Highs in the upper 70s. Lows in the lower 60s. Chance of rain 70%.
Monday, mostly cloudy with a chance of showers in the morning, then partly sunny with a slight chance of showers in the afternoon. Highs in the lower 70s. Chance of rain 30%. Monday night, partly cloudy. Lows in the upper 50s. Tuesday, partly sunny. A slight chance of showers in the morning. Highs in the lower 70s. This hazardous weather outlook is for central Kansas, east central Kansas, north central Kansas, and northeast Kansas. For this afternoon and tonight, the probability for widespread hazardous weather is low. For Thursday through Tuesday, the probability for widespread hazardous weather is low. The current time is 4:53 p.m. Central Daylight Time. The Topeka, Kansas climate summary for this evening, as of 4 p.m., September 16, 2026. Today's high temperature was 90 degrees. The normal high is 81. The record high is 101 degrees, which was set in 1978. Today's low temperature was 67 degrees. The normal low is 57. The record low is 40 degrees, which was set in 1889. 1.07 inches of precipitation fell today, which brings the monthly total to 3.61 inches. The total precipitation for the year now stands at 32.98 inches. Today the maximum wind observed was 16 miles an hour from the east. The highest wind gust observed was 21 miles per hour from the southeast. Sunset tonight is at 7:29 p.m. Sunrise tomorrow is at 7:06 a.m. The Manhattan, Kansas climate summary for this evening, as of 4 p.m., September 16, 2026. Today's high temperature was 89 degrees. This high was 7 degrees above the normal high of 82. Today's low temperature was 65 degrees. This low was 9 degrees above the normal low of 56. 0.53 inches of precipitation fell today, which brings the monthly total to 2.79 inches. The total precipitation for the year now stands at 27.17 inches. Today the maximum wind observed was 12 miles an hour from the southeast. The highest wind gust observed was 18 miles per hour from the southeast. Sunset tonight is at 7:33 p.m. Sunrise tomorrow is at 7:10 a.m. This is NOAA Weather Radio Station WXK91 in Topeka. Here are the 4 p.m. conditions for the local area. At Topeka, it was mostly sunny. The temperature was 90 degrees, the dew point 74, and the relative humidity was 59%, producing a heat index of 99. The wind was southeast at 8 miles an hour, gusting to 17. The pressure was 30.13 inches and falling. At Manhattan, it was mostly sunny. The temperature was 88 degrees, the dew point 73, and the relative humidity was 61%, producing a heat index of 95. The wind was southeast at 8 miles an hour, gusting to 17. Around the region, it was sunny, with a temperature of 91 at Lawrence, 90 at Kansas City, and 94 at Emporia. It was mostly sunny, with a temperature of 96 at Springfield, and 91 at Wichita. It was cloudy, with a temperature of 75 at Concordia, 75 at Beatrice, and 72 at Omaha. Once again, at Manhattan, it was 88 degrees under mostly sunny skies. Once again, at Topeka, it was 90 degrees under mostly sunny skies. Now here is your National Weather Service forecast. This afternoon, sunny. Highs in the upper 80s. Southeast winds 5 to 10 miles per hour. Tonight, mostly clear in the evening, then becoming partly cloudy. Patchy fog after midnight. Humid with lows around 70. East winds around 5 miles per hour, becoming south after midnight. Thursday, patchy fog in the morning. Mostly sunny. Humid with highs around 90. South winds around 5 miles per hour. Thursday night, mostly clear. Humid with lows in the lower 70s.
southeast winds around 5 miles per hour. Friday,

with highs in the lower 90s. South winds 10 to 15 miles per hour. Friday night, mostly clear in the evening, then partly cloudy with a slight chance of showers and thunderstorms after midnight. Lows in the lower 70s. Saturday, mostly sunny. A slight chance of showers and thunderstorms in the morning, then a chance of showers and thunderstorms in the afternoon. Highs in the lower 90s. Chance of rain 40%. Saturday night, a chance of thunderstorms. Showers. Lows in the upper 60s. Chance of rain 80%. Sunday and Sunday night, mostly cloudy with showers likely with a chance of thunderstorms. Highs in the upper 70s. Lows in the lower 60s. Chance of rain 70%. Monday, mostly cloudy with a chance of showers in the morning, then partly sunny with a slight chance of showers in the afternoon. Highs in the lower 70s. Chance of rain 30%. Monday night, partly cloudy. Lows in the upper 50s. Tuesday, partly sunny. A slight chance of showers in the morning. Highs in the lower 70s. This hazardous weather outlook is for central Kansas, east central Kansas, north central Kansas, and northeast Kansas. For this afternoon and tonight, the probability for widespread hazardous weather is low. For Thursday through Tuesday, the probability for widespread hazardous weather is low. The Topeka, Kansas climate summary for this evening, as of 4 p.m., September 16, 2026. Today's high temperature was 90 degrees. The normal high is 81. The record high is 101 degrees, which was set in 1978. Today's low temperature was 67 degrees. The normal low is 57. The record low is 40 degrees, which was set in 1889. 1.07 inches of precipitation fell today, which brings the monthly total to 3.61 inches. The total precipitation for the year now stands at 32.98 inches. Today the maximum wind observed was 16 miles an hour from the east. The highest wind gust observed was 21 miles per hour from the southeast. Sunset tonight is at 7:29 p.m. Sunrise tomorrow is at 7:06 a.m. The Manhattan, Kansas climate summary for this evening, as of 4 p.m., September 16, 2026. Today's high temperature was 89 degrees. This high was 7 degrees above the normal high of 82. Today's low temperature was 65 degrees. This low was 9 degrees above the normal low of 56. 0.53 inches of precipitation fell today, which brings the monthly total to 2.79 inches. The total precipitation for the year now stands at 27.17 inches. Today the maximum wind observed was 12 miles an hour from the southeast. The highest wind gust observed was 18 miles per hour from the southeast. Sunset tonight is at 7:33 p.m. Sunrise tomorrow is at 7:10 a.m. This is NOAA Weather Radio Station WXK91 in Topeka. Here are the 4 p.m. conditions for the local area. At Topeka, it was mostly sunny. The temperature was 90 degrees, the dew point 74, and the relative humidity was 59%, producing a heat index of 99. The wind was southeast at 8 miles an hour, gusting to 17. The pressure was 30.13 inches and falling. At Manhattan, it was mostly sunny. The temperature was 88 degrees, the dew point 73, and the relative humidity was 61%, producing a heat index of 95. The wind was southeast at 8 miles an hour, gusting to 17. Around the region, it was sunny, with a temperature of 91 at Lawrence, 90 at Kansas City, and 94 at Emporia. It was mostly sunny, with a temperature of 96 at Springfield, and 91 at Wichita. It was cloudy, with a temperature of 75 at Concordia, 75 at Beatrice, and 72 at Omaha. Once again, at Manhattan, it was 88 degrees under mostly sunny skies. Once again,
At Topeka, it was 90 degrees under mostly sunny skies. Now here is your National Weather Service forecast. This afternoon, sunny. Highs in the upper 80s. Southeast winds 5 to 10 miles per hour. Tonight, mostly clear in the evening, then becoming partly cloudy. Patchy fog after midnight. Humid with lows around 70. East winds around 5 miles per hour, becoming south after midnight. Thursday, patchy fog in the morning. Mostly sunny. Humid with highs around 90. South winds around 5 miles per hour. Thursday night, mostly clear. Humid with lows in the lower 70s. Southeast winds around 5 miles per hour. Friday, sunny with highs in the lower 90s. South winds 10 to 15 miles per hour. Friday night, mostly clear in the evening, then partly cloudy with a slight chance of showers and thunderstorms after midnight. Lows in the lower 70s. Saturday, mostly sunny. A slight chance of showers and thunderstorms in the morning, then a chance of showers and thunderstorms in the afternoon. Highs in the lower 90s. Chance of rain 40%. Saturday night, a chance of thunderstorms. Showers. Lows in the upper 60s. Chance of rain 80%. Sunday and Sunday night, mostly cloudy with showers likely with a chance of thunderstorms. Highs in the upper 70s. Lows in the lower 60s. Chance of rain 70%. Monday, mostly cloudy with a chance of showers in the morning, then partly sunny with a slight chance of showers in the afternoon. Highs in the lower 70s. Chance of rain 30%. Monday night, partly cloudy. Lows in the upper 50s. Tuesday, partly sunny. A slight chance of showers in the morning. Highs in the lower 70s. This hazardous weather outlook is for central Kansas, east central Kansas, north central Kansas, and northeast Kansas. For this afternoon and tonight, the probability for widespread hazardous weather is low. For Thursday through Tuesday, the probability for widespread hazardous weather is low. The Topeka, Kansas climate summary for this evening, as of 4 p.m., September 16, 2026. Today's high temperature was 90 degrees. The normal high is 81. The record high is 101 degrees, which was set in 1978. Today's low temperature was 67 degrees. The normal low is 57. The record low is 40 degrees, which was set in 1889. 1.07 inches of precipitation fell today, which brings the monthly total to 3.61 inches. The total precipitation for the year now stands at 32.98 inches. Today the maximum wind observed was 16 miles an hour from the east. The highest wind gust observed was 21 miles per hour from the southeast. Sunset tonight is at 7:29 p.m. Sunrise tomorrow is at 7:06 a.m. The Manhattan, Kansas climate summary for this evening, as of 4 p.m., September 16, 2026. Today's high temperature was 89 degrees. This high was 7 degrees above the normal high of 82. Today's low temperature was 65 degrees. This low was 9 degrees above the normal low of 56. 0.53 inches of precipitation fell today, which brings the monthly total to 2.79 inches. The total precipitation for the year now stands at 27.17 inches. Today the maximum wind observed was 12 miles an hour from the southeast. The highest wind gust observed was 18 miles per hour from the southeast. Sunset tonight is at 7:33 p.m. Sunrise tomorrow is at 7:10 a.m. This is NOAA Weather Radio Station WXK91 in Topeka. Now here is your National Weather Service forecast. This afternoon, sunny. Highs in the upper 80s. Southeast winds 5 to 10 miles per hour. Tonight, mostly clear in the evening, then becoming partly cloudy. Patchy fog after midnight.
humid with lows around 70. East winds around 5 miles per hour, becoming south after midnight. Thursday, patchy fog in the morning. Mostly sunny. Humid with highs around 90. South winds around 5 miles per hour. Thursday night, mostly clear. Humid with lows in the lower 70s. Southeast winds around 5 miles per hour. Friday, sunny with highs in the lower 90s. South winds 10 to 15 miles per hour. Friday night, mostly clear in the evening, then partly cloudy with a slight chance of showers and thunderstorms after midnight. Lows in the lower 70s. Saturday, mostly sunny. A slight chance of showers and thunderstorms in the morning, then a chance of showers and thunderstorms in the afternoon. Highs in the lower 90s. Chance of rain 40%. Saturday night, a chance of thunderstorms. Showers. Lows in the upper 60s. Chance of rain 80%. Sunday and Sunday night, mostly cloudy with showers likely with a chance of thunderstorms. Highs in the upper 70s. Lows in the lower 60s. Chance of rain 70%. Monday, mostly cloudy with a chance of showers in the morning, then partly sunny with a slight chance of showers in the afternoon. Highs in the lower 70s. Chance of rain 30%. Monday night, partly cloudy. Lows in the upper 50s. Tuesday, partly sunny. A slight chance of showers in the morning. Highs in the lower 70s. The current time is 5:09 p.m. Central Daylight Time. This hazardous weather outlook is for Central Kansas, East Central Kansas, North Central Kansas, and Northeast Kansas. For this afternoon and tonight, the probability for widespread hazardous weather is low. For Thursday through Tuesday, the probability for widespread hazardous weather is low. The Topeka, Kansas climate summary for this evening, as of 4 p.m., September 16, 2026. Today's high temperature was 90 degrees. The normal high is 81. The record high is 101 degrees, which was set in 1978. Today's low temperature was 67 degrees. The normal low is 57. The record low is 40 degrees, which was set in 1889. 1.07 inches of precipitation fell today, which brings the monthly total to 3.61 inches. The total precipitation for the year now stands at 32.98 inches. Today the maximum wind observed was 16 miles an hour from the east. The highest wind gust observed was 21 miles per hour from the southeast. Sunset tonight is at 7:29 p.m. Sunrise tomorrow is at 7:06 a.m. The Manhattan, Kansas climate summary for this evening, as of 4 p.m., September 16, 2026. Today's high temperature was 89 degrees. This high was 7 degrees above the normal high of 82. Today's low temperature was 65 degrees. This low was 9 degrees above the normal low of 56. 0.53 inches of precipitation fell today, which brings the monthly total to 2.79 inches. The total precipitation for the year now stands at 27.17 inches. Today the maximum wind observed was 12 miles an hour from the southeast. The highest wind gust observed was 18 miles per hour from the southeast. Sunset tonight is at 7:33 p.m. Sunrise tomorrow is at 7:10 a.m. This is NOAA Weather Radio Station WXK91 in Topeka. Here are the 5 p.m. conditions for the local area. At Topeka, it was sunny. The temperature was 91 degrees, the dew point 73, and the relative humidity was 55%, producing a heat index of 99. The wind was south at 7 miles an hour. The pressure was 30.12 inches and falling. At Manhattan, it was mostly sunny. The temperature was 90 degrees, the dew point 74, and the relative humidity was 59%, producing a heat index of 99. The wind was south at 8 miles an hour.
Around the region, it was sunny, with a temperature of 92 at Lawrence, 91 at Kansas City, at 95 at Emporia. It was mostly sunny, with a temperature of 77 at Concordia, 94 at Springfield, and 92 at Wichita. It was cloudy, with a temperature of 76 at Beatrice, and 72 at Omaha. Once again, at Manhattan, it was 90 degrees under mostly sunny skies. Once again, at Topeka, it was 91 degrees under sunny skies. Now here is your National Weather Service forecast. This afternoon, sunny. Highs in the upper 80s. Southeast winds 5 to 10 miles per hour. Tonight, mostly clear in the evening, then becoming partly cloudy. Patchy fog after midnight. Humid with lows around 70. East winds around 5 miles per hour, becoming south after midnight. Thursday, patchy fog in the morning. Mostly sunny. Humid with highs around 90. South winds around 5 miles per hour. Thursday night, mostly clear. Humid with lows in the lower 70s. Southeast winds around 5 miles per hour. Friday, sunny with highs in the lower 90s. South winds 10 to 15 miles per hour. Friday night, mostly clear in the evening, then partly cloudy with a slight chance of showers and thunderstorms after midnight. Lows in the lower 70s. Saturday, mostly sunny. A slight chance of showers and thunderstorms in the morning, then a chance of showers and thunderstorms in the afternoon. Highs in the lower 90s. Chance of rain 40%. Saturday night, a chance of thunderstorms. Showers. Lows in the upper 60s. Chance of rain 80%. Sunday and Sunday night, mostly cloudy with showers likely with a chance of thunderstorms. Highs in the upper 70s. Lows in the lower 60s. Chance of rain 70%. Monday, mostly cloudy with a chance of showers in the morning, then partly sunny with a slight chance of showers in the afternoon. Highs in the lower 70s. Chance of rain 30%. Monday night, partly cloudy. Lows in the upper 50s. Tuesday, partly sunny. A slight chance of showers in the morning. Highs in the lower 70s. This hazardous weather outlook is for central Kansas, east central Kansas, north central Kansas, and northeast Kansas. For this afternoon and tonight, the probability for widespread hazardous weather is low. For Thursday through Tuesday, the probability for widespread hazardous weather is low. The Topeka, Kansas climate summary for this evening, as of 4 p.m., September 16, 2026. Today's high temperature was 90 degrees. The normal high is 81. The record high is 101 degrees, which was set in 1978. Today's low temperature was 67 degrees. The normal low is 57. The record low is 40 degrees, which was set in 1889. 1.07 inches of precipitation fell today, which brings the monthly total to 3.61 inches. The total precipitation for the year now stands at 32.98 inches. Today the maximum wind observed was 16 miles an hour from the east. The highest wind gust observed was 21 miles per hour from the southeast. Sunset tonight is at 7:29 p.m. Sunrise tomorrow is at 7:06 a.m. The Manhattan, Kansas climate summary for this evening, as of 4 p.m., September 16, 2026. Today's high temperature was 89 degrees. This high was 7 degrees above the normal high of 82. Today's low temperature was 65 degrees. This low was 9 degrees above the normal low of 56. 0.53 inches of precipitation fell today, which brings the monthly total to 2.79 inches. The total precipitation for the year now stands at 27.17 inches. Today the maximum wind observed was 12 miles an hour from the southeast. The highest wind gust observed was 18 miles per hour from the southeast.
Sunset tonight is at 7:33 p.m. Sunrise tomorrow is at 7:10 a.m. This is NOAA Weather Radio Station WXK91 in Topeka. Here are the 5 p.m. conditions for the local area. At Topeka, it was sunny. The temperature was 91 degrees, the dew point 73, and the relative humidity was 55%, producing a heat index of 99. The wind was south at 7 miles an hour. The pressure was 30.12 inches and falling. At Manhattan, it was mostly sunny. The temperature was 90 degrees, the dew point 74, and the relative humidity was 59%, producing a heat index of 99. The wind was south at 8 miles an hour. Around the region, it was sunny, with a temperature of 92 at Lawrence, 91 at Kansas City, at 95 at Emporia. It was mostly sunny, with a temperature of 77 at Concordia, 94 at Springfield, and 92 at Wichita. It was cloudy, with a temperature of 76 at Beatrice, and 72 at Omaha. Once again, at Manhattan, it was 90 degrees under mostly sunny skies. Once again, at Topeka, it was 91 degrees under sunny skies. Now here is your National Weather Service forecast. This afternoon, sunny. Highs in the upper 80s. Southeast winds 5 to 10 miles per hour. Tonight, mostly clear in the evening, then becoming partly cloudy. Patchy fog after midnight. Humid with lows around 70. East winds around 5 miles per hour, becoming south after midnight. Thursday, patchy fog in the morning. Mostly sunny. Humid with highs around 90. South winds around 5 miles per hour. Thursday night, mostly clear. Humid with lows in the lower 70s. Southeast winds around 5 miles per hour. Friday, sunny with highs in the lower 90s. South winds 10 to 15 miles

of rain 80%. Sunday and Sunday night, mostly cloudy with showers, likely with a chance of thunderstorms. Highs in the upper 70s. Lows in the lower 60s. Chance of rain 70%. Monday, mostly cloudy with a chance of showers in the morning, then partly sunny with a slight chance of showers in the afternoon. Highs in the lower 70s. Chance of rain 30%. Monday night, partly cloudy. Lows in the upper 50s. Tuesday, partly sunny. A slight chance of showers in the morning. Highs in the lower 70s. This hazardous weather outlook is for central Kansas, east central Kansas, north central Kansas, and northeast Kansas. For this afternoon and tonight, the probability for widespread hazardous weather is low. For Thursday through Tuesday, the probability for widespread hazardous weather is low. The Topeka, Kansas climate summary for this evening, as of 4 p.m., September 16, 2026. Today's high temperature was 90 degrees. The normal high is 81. The record high is 101 degrees, which was set in 1978. Today's low temperature was 67 degrees. The normal low is 57. The record low is 40 degrees, which was set in 1889. 1.07 inches of precipitation fell today, which brings the monthly total to 3.61 inches. The total precipitation for the year now stands at 32.98 inches. Today the maximum wind observed was 16 miles an hour from the east. The highest wind gust observed was 21 miles per hour from the southeast. Sunset tonight is at 7:29 p.m. Sunrise tomorrow is at 7:06 a.m. The Manhattan, Kansas climate summary for this evening, as of 4 p.m., September 16, 2026. Today's high temperature was 89 degrees. This high was 7 degrees above the normal high of 82. Today's low temperature was 65 degrees. This low was 9 degrees above the normal low of 56. 0.53 inches of precipitation fell today, which brings the monthly total to 2.79 inches. The total precipitation for the year now stands at 27.17 inches. Today the maximum wind observed was 12 miles an hour from the southeast. The highest wind gust observed was 18 miles per hour from the southeast. Sunset tonight is at 7:33 p.m. Sunrise tomorrow is at 7:10 a.m. The current time is 5:23 p.m. Central Daylight Time. 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Here are the 5 p.m. conditions for the local area. At Topeka, it was sunny. The temperature was 91 degrees, the dew point 73, and the relative humidity was 55%, producing a heat index of 99. The wind was south at 7 miles an hour. The pressure was 30.12 inches and falling. At Manhattan, it was mostly sunny. The temperature was 90 degrees, the dew point 74, and the relative humidity was 59%, producing a heat index of 99. The wind was south at 8 miles an hour. Around the region, it was sunny, with a temperature of 92 at Lawrence, 91 at Kansas City, and 95 at Emporia. It was mostly sunny, with a temperature of 77 at Concordia, 94 at Springfield, and 92 at Wichita. It was cloudy, with a temperature of 76 at Beatrice, and 72 at Omaha. Once again, at Manhattan, it was 90 degrees under mostly sunny skies. Once again, at Topeka, it was 91 degrees under sunny skies. Now here is your National Weather Service forecast. This afternoon, sunny. Highs in the upper 80s. Southeast winds 5 to 10 miles per hour. Tonight, mostly clear in the evening, then becoming partly cloudy. Patchy fog after midnight. Humid with lows around 70. East winds around 5 miles per hour, becoming south after midnight. Thursday, patchy fog in the morning. Mostly sunny. Humid with highs around

90. South winds around 5 miles per hour. Thursday night, mostly clear. Humid with lows in the lower 70s. Southeast winds around 5 miles per hour. Friday, sunny with highs in the lower 90s. South winds 10 to 15 miles per hour. Friday night, mostly clear in the evening, then partly cloudy with a slight chance of showers and thunderstorms after midnight. Lows in the lower 70s. Saturday, mostly sunny. A slight chance of showers and thunderstorms in the morning, then a chance of showers and thunderstorms in the afternoon. Highs in the lower 90s. Chance of rain 40%. Saturday night, a chance of thunderstorms. Showers. Lows in the upper 60s. Chance of rain 80%. Sunday and Sunday night, mostly cloudy with showers likely with a chance of thunderstorms. Highs in the upper 70s. Lows in the lower 60s. Chance of rain 70%. Monday, mostly cloudy with a chance of showers in the morning, then partly sunny with a slight chance of showers in the afternoon. Highs in the lower 70s. Chance of rain 30%. Monday night, partly cloudy. Lows in the upper 50s. Tuesday, partly sunny. A slight chance of showers in the morning. Highs in the lower 70s. This hazardous weather outlook is for central Kansas, east central Kansas, north central Kansas, and northeast Kansas. For this afternoon and tonight, the probability for widespread hazardous weather is low. For Thursday through Tuesday, the probability for widespread hazardous weather is low. The Topeka, Kansas climate summary for this evening, as of 4 p.m., September 16, 2026. Today's high temperature was 90 degrees. The normal high is 81. The record high is 101 degrees, which was set in 1978. Today's low temperature was 67 degrees. The normal low is 57. The record low is 40 degrees, which was set in 1889. 1.07 inches of precipitation fell today, which brings the monthly total to 3.61 inches. The total precipitation for the year now stands at 32.98 inches. Today the maximum wind observed was 16 miles an hour from the east. The highest wind gust observed was 21 miles per hour from the southeast. Sunset tonight is at 7:29 p.m. Sunrise tomorrow is at 7:06 a.m. The Manhattan, Kansas climate summary for this evening, as of 4 p.m., September 16, 2026. Today's high temperature was 89 degrees. This high was 7 degrees above the normal high of 82. Today's low temperature was 65 degrees. This low was 9 degrees above the normal low of 56. 0.53 inches of precipitation fell today, which brings the monthly total to 2.79 inches. The total precipitation for the year now stands at 27.17 inches. Today the maximum wind observed was 12 miles an hour from the southeast. The highest wind gust observed was 18 miles per hour from the southeast. Sunset tonight is at 7:33 p.m. Sunrise tomorrow is at 7:10 a.m. This is NOAA Weather Radio Station WXK91 in Topeka. Here are the 5 p.m. conditions for the local area. At Topeka, it was sunny. The temperature was 91 degrees, the dew point 73, and the relative humidity was 55%, producing a heat index of 99. The wind was south at 7 miles an hour. The pressure was 30.12 inches and falling. At Manhattan, it was mostly sunny. The temperature was 90 degrees, the dew point 74, and the relative humidity was 59%, producing a heat index of 99. The wind was south at 8 miles an hour. Around the region, it was sunny, with a temperature of 92 at Lawrence, 91 at Kansas City, at 95 at Emporia. It was mostly sunny, with a temperature of 77 at Concordia, 94 at Springfield, and 92 at Wichita.
It was cloudy, with a temperature of 76 at Beatrice and 72 at Omaha. Once again, at Manhattan, it was 90 degrees under mostly sunny skies. Once again, at Topeka, it was 91 degrees under sunny skies. Now here is your National Weather Service forecast. This afternoon, sunny. Highs in the upper 80s. Southeast winds 5 to 10 miles per hour. Tonight, mostly clear in the evening, then becoming partly cloudy. Patchy fog after midnight. Humid with lows around 70. East winds around 5 miles per hour, becoming south after midnight. Thursday, patchy fog in the morning. Mostly sunny. Humid with highs around 90. South winds around 5 miles per hour. Thursday night, mostly clear. Humid with lows in the lower 70s. Southeast winds around 5 miles per hour. Friday, sunny with highs in the lower 90s. South winds 10 to 15 miles per hour. Friday night, mostly clear in the evening, then partly cloudy with a slight chance of showers and thunderstorms after midnight. Lows in the lower 70s. Saturday, mostly sunny. A slight chance of showers and thunderstorms in the morning, then a chance of showers and thunderstorms in the afternoon. Highs in the lower 90s. Chance of rain 40%. Saturday night, a chance of thunderstorms. Showers. Lows in the upper 60s. Chance of rain 80%. Sunday and Sunday night, mostly cloudy with showers likely with a chance of thunderstorms. Highs in the upper 70s. Lows in the lower 60s. Chance of rain 70%. Monday, mostly cloudy with a chance of showers in the morning, then partly sunny with a slight chance of showers in the afternoon. Highs in the lower 70s. Chance of rain 30%. Monday night, partly cloudy. Lows in the upper 50s. Tuesday, partly sunny. A slight chance of showers in the morning. Highs in the lower 70s. This hazardous weather outlook is for Central Kansas, East Central Kansas, North Central Kansas, and Northeast Kansas. For this afternoon and tonight, the probability for widespread hazardous weather is low. For Thursday through Tuesday, the probability for widespread hazardous weather is low. The Topeka, Kansas climate summary for this evening, as of 4 p.m., September 16, 2026. Today's hottest climate summary for this evening, as of 4 p.m., September 16, 2026. Today's high temperature was 90 degrees. The normal high is 81. The record high is 101 degrees, which was set in 1978. Today's low temperature was 67 degrees. The normal low is 57. The record low is 40 degrees, which was set in 1889. 1.07 inches of precipitation fell today, which brings the monthly total to 3.61 inches. The total precipitation for the year now stands at 32.98 inches. Today the maximum wind observed was 16 miles an hour from the east. The highest wind gust observed was 21 miles per hour from the southeast. Sunset tonight is at 7:29 p.m. Sunrise tomorrow is at 7:06 a.m. The Manhattan, Kansas climate summary for this evening, as of 4 p.m., September 16, 2026. Today's high temperature was 89 degrees. This high was 7 degrees above the normal high of 82. Today's low temperature was 65 degrees. This low was 9 degrees above the normal low of 56. 0.53 inches of precipitation fell today, which brings the monthly total to 2.79 inches. The total precipitation for the year now stands at 27.17 inches. Today the maximum wind observed was 12 miles an hour from the southeast. The highest wind gust observed was 18 miles per hour from the southeast. Sunset tonight is at 7:33 p.m. Sunrise tomorrow is at 7:10 a.m. This is NOAA Weather Radio Station WXK91 in Topeka.
here are the 5 p.m. conditions for the local area.

At Topeka, it was sunny. The temperature was 91 degrees, the dew point 73, and the relative humidity was 55%, producing a heat index of 99. The wind was south at 7 miles an hour. The pressure was 30.12 inches and falling. At Manhattan, it was mostly sunny. The temperature was 90 degrees, the dew point 74, and the relative humidity was 59%, producing a heat index of 99. The wind was south at 8 miles an hour. Around the region, it was sunny, with a temperature of 92 at Lawrence, 91 at Kansas City, and 95 at Emporia. It was mostly sunny, with a temperature of 77 at Concordia, 94 at Springfield, and 92 at Wichita. It was cloudy, with a temperature of 76 at Beatrice, and 72 at Omaha. Once again, at Manhattan, it was 90 degrees under mostly sunny skies. Once again, at Topeka, it was 91 degrees under sunny skies. Now here is your National Weather Service forecast. This afternoon, sunny. Highs in the upper 80s. Southeast winds 5 to 10 miles per hour. Tonight, mostly clear in the evening, then becoming partly cloudy. Patchy fog after midnight. Humid with lows around 70. East winds around 5 miles per hour, becoming south after midnight. Thursday, patchy fog in the morning. Mostly sunny. Humid with highs around 90. South winds around 5 miles per hour. Thursday night, mostly clear. Humid with lows in the lower 70s. Southeast winds around 5 miles per hour. Friday, sunny with highs in the lower 90s. South winds 10 to 15 miles per hour. Friday night, mostly clear in the evening, then partly cloudy with a slight chance of showers and thunderstorms after midnight. Lows in the lower 70s. Saturday, mostly sunny. A slight chance of showers and thunderstorms in the morning, then a chance of showers and thunderstorms in the afternoon. Highs in the lower 90s. Chance of rain 40%. Saturday night, a chance of thunderstorms. Showers. Lows in the upper 60s. Chance of rain 80%. Sunday and Sunday night, mostly cloudy with showers likely with a chance of thunderstorms. Highs in the upper 70s. Lows in the lower 60s. Chance of rain 70%. Monday, mostly cloudy with a chance of showers in the morning, then partly sunny with a slight chance of showers in the afternoon. Highs in the lower 70s. Chance of rain 30%. Monday night, partly cloudy. Lows in the upper 50s. Tuesday, partly sunny. A slight chance of showers in the morning. Highs in the lower 70s. 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The current time is 5:38 p.m. Central Daylight Time. This hazardous weather outlook is for Central Kansas, East Central Kansas, North Central Kansas, and Northeast Kansas. For this afternoon and tonight, the probability for widespread hazardous weather is low. For Thursday through Tuesday, the probability for widespread hazardous weather is low. The Topeka, Kansas climate summary for this evening, as of 4 p.m., September 16, 2026. Today's high temperature was 90 degrees. The normal high is 81. The record high is 101 degrees, which was set in 1978. Today's low temperature was 67 degrees. The normal low is 57. The record low is 40 degrees, which was set in 1889. 1.07 inches of precipitation fell today, which brings the monthly total to 3.61 inches. The total precipitation for the year now stands at 32.98 inches. Today the maximum wind observed was 16 miles an hour from the east. The highest wind gust observed was 21 miles per hour from the southeast. Sunset tonight is at 7:29 p.m. Sunrise tomorrow is at 7:06 a.m. The Manhattan, Kansas climate summary for this evening,
As of 4 p.m., September 16, 2026, today's high temperature was 89 degrees. This high was 7 degrees above the normal high of 82. Today's low temperature was 65 degrees. This low was 9 degrees above the normal low of 56. 0.53 inches of precipitation fell today, which brings the monthly total to 2.79 inches. The total precipitation for the year now stands at 27.17 inches. Today the maximum wind observed was 12 miles an hour from the southeast. The highest wind gust observed was 18 miles per hour from the southeast. Sunset tonight is at 7:33 p.m. Sunrise tomorrow is at 7:10 a.m. This is NOAA Weather Radio Station WXK91 in Topeka. Here are the 5 p.m. conditions for the local area. At Topeka, it was sunny. The temperature was 91 degrees, the dew point 73, and the relative humidity was 55%, producing a heat index of 99. The wind was south at 7 miles an hour. The pressure was 30.12 inches and falling. At Manhattan, it was mostly sunny. The temperature was 90 degrees, the dew point 74, and the relative humidity was 59%, producing a heat index of 99. The wind was south at 8 miles an hour. Around the region, it was sunny, with a temperature of 92 at Lawrence, 91 at Kansas City, at 95 at Emporia. It was mostly sunny, with a temperature of 77 at Concordia, 94 at Springfield, and 92 at Wichita. It was cloudy, with a temperature of 76 at Beatrice, and 72 at Omaha. Once again, at Manhattan, it was 90 degrees under mostly sunny skies. Once again, at Topeka, it was 91 degrees under sunny skies. Now here is your National Weather Service forecast. This afternoon, sunny. Highs in the upper 80s. Southeast winds 5 to 10 miles per hour. Tonight, mostly clear in the evening, then becoming partly cloudy. Patchy fog after midnight. Humid with lows around 70. East winds around 5 miles per hour, becoming south after midnight. Thursday, patchy fog in the morning. Mostly sunny. Humid with highs around 90. South winds around 5 miles per hour. Thursday night, mostly clear. Humid with lows in the lower 70s. Southeast winds around 5 miles per hour. Friday, sunny with highs in the lower 90s. South winds 10 to 15 miles per hour. Friday night, mostly clear in the evening, then partly cloudy with a slight chance of showers and thunderstorms after midnight. Lows in the lower 70s. Saturday, mostly sunny. A slight chance of showers and thunderstorms in the morning, then a chance of showers and thunderstorms in the afternoon. Highs in the lower 90s. Chance of rain 40%. Saturday night, a chance of thunderstorms. Showers. Lows in the upper 60s. Chance of rain 80%. Sunday and Sunday night, mostly cloudy with showers likely with a chance of thunderstorms. Highs in the upper 70s. Lows in the lower 60s. Chance of rain 70%. Monday, mostly cloudy with a chance of showers in the morning, then partly sunny with a slight chance of showers in the afternoon. Highs in the lower 70s. Chance of rain 30%. Monday night, partly cloudy. Lows in the upper 50s. Tuesday, partly sunny. A slight chance of showers in the morning. Highs in the lower 70s. This hazardous weather outlook is for Central Kansas, East Central Kansas, North Central Kansas, and Northeast Kansas. For this afternoon and tonight, the probability for widespread hazardous weather is low. For Thursday through Tuesday, the probability for widespread hazardous weather is low. The Topeka, Kansas climate summary for this evening, as of 4 p.m., September 16, 2026. Today's high temperature was 90 degrees. The normal high is 81.
The record high is 100.

1 degrees, which was set in 1978. Today's low temperature was 67 degrees. The normal low is 57. The record low is 40 degrees, which was set in 1889. 1.07 inches of precipitation fell today, which brings the monthly total to 3.61 inches. The total precipitation for the year now stands at 32.98 inches. Today the maximum wind observed was 16 miles an hour from the east. The highest wind gust observed was 21 miles per hour from the southeast. Sunset tonight is at 7:29 p.m. Sunrise tomorrow is at 7:06 a.m. The Manhattan, Kansas climate summary for this evening, as of 4 p.m., September 16, 2026. Today's high temperature was 89 degrees. This high was 7 degrees above the normal high of 82. Today's low temperature was 65 degrees. This low was 9 degrees above the normal low of 56. 0.53 inches of precipitation fell today, which brings the monthly total to 2.79 inches. The total precipitation for the year now stands at 27.17 inches. Today the maximum wind observed was 12 miles an hour from the southeast. The highest wind gust observed was 18 miles per hour from the southeast. Sunset tonight is at 7:33 p.m. Sunrise tomorrow is at 7:10 a.m. This is NOAA Weather Radio Station WXK91 in Topeka. Here are the 5 p.m. conditions for the local area. At Topeka, it was sunny. The temperature was 91 degrees, the dew point 73, and the relative humidity was 55%, producing a heat index of 99. The wind was south at 7 miles an hour. The pressure was 30.12 inches and falling. At Manhattan, it was mostly sunny. The temperature was 90 degrees, the dew point 74, and the relative humidity was 59%, producing a heat index of 99. The wind was south at 8 miles an hour. Around the region, it was sunny, with a temperature of 92 at Lawrence, 91 at Kansas City, at 95 at Emporia. It was mostly sunny, with a temperature of 77 at Concordia, 94 at Springfield, and 92 at Wichita. It was cloudy, with a temperature of 76 at Beatrice, and 72 at Omaha. Once again, at Manhattan, it was 90 degrees under mostly sunny skies. Once again, at Topeka, it was 91 degrees under sunny skies. Now here is your National Weather Service forecast. This afternoon, sunny. Highs in the upper 80s. Southeast winds 5 to 10 miles per hour. Tonight, mostly clear in the evening, then becoming partly cloudy. Patchy fog after midnight. Humid with lows around 70. East winds around 5 miles per hour, becoming south after midnight. Thursday, patchy fog in the morning. Mostly sunny. Humid with highs around 90. South winds around 5 miles per hour. Thursday night, mostly clear. Humid with lows in the lower 70s. Southeast winds around 5 miles per hour. Friday, sunny with highs in the lower 90s. South winds 10 to 15 miles per hour. Friday night, mostly clear in the evening, then partly cloudy with a slight chance of showers and thunderstorms after midnight. Lows in the lower 70s. Saturday, mostly sunny. A slight chance of showers and thunderstorms in the morning, then a chance of showers and thunderstorms in the afternoon. Highs in the lower 90s. Chance of rain 40%. Saturday night, a chance of thunderstorms. Showers. Lows in the upper 60s. Chance of rain 80%. Sunday and Sunday night, mostly cloudy with showers likely with a chance of thunderstorms. Highs in the upper 70s. Lows in the lower 60s. Chance of rain 70%. Monday, mostly cloudy with a chance of showers in the morning, then partly sunny with a slight chance of showers in the afternoon. Highs in the lower 70s. Chance of rain 30%.
Monday night, partly cloudy. Lows in the upper 50s. Tuesday, partly sunny. A slight chance of showers in the morning. Highs in the lower 70s. This hazardous weather outlook is for central Kansas, east central Kansas, north central Kansas, and northeast Kansas. For this afternoon and tonight, the probability for widespread hazardous weather is low. For Thursday through Tuesday, the probability for widespread hazardous weather is low. The Topeka, Kansas climate summary for this evening, as of 4 p.m., September 16, 2026. Today's high temperature was 90 degrees. The normal high is 81. The record high is 101 degrees, which was set in 1978. Today's low temperature was 67 degrees. The normal low is 57. The record low is 40 degrees, which was set in 1889. 1.07 inches of precipitation fell today, which brings the monthly total to 3.61 inches. The total precipitation for the year now stands at 32.98 inches. Today the maximum wind observed was 16 miles an hour from the east. The highest wind gust observed was 21 miles per hour from the southeast. Sunset tonight is at 7:29 p.m. Sunrise tomorrow is at 7:06 a.m. The Manhattan, Kansas climate summary for this evening, as of 4 p.m., September 16, 2026. Today's high temperature was 89 degrees. This high was 7 degrees above the normal high of 82. Today's low temperature was 65 degrees. This low was 9 degrees above the normal low of 56. 0.53 inches of precipitation fell today, which brings the monthly total to 2.79 inches. The total precipitation for the year now stands at 27.17 inches. Today the maximum wind observed was 12 miles an hour from the southeast. The highest wind gust observed was 18 miles per hour from the southeast. Sunset tonight is at 7:33 p.m. Sunrise tomorrow is at 7:10 a.m. This is NOAA Weather Radio Station WXK91 in Topeka. Here are the 5 p.m. conditions for the local area. At Topeka, it was sunny. The temperature was 91 degrees, the dew point 73, and the relative humidity was 55%, producing a heat index of 99. The wind was south at 7 miles an hour. The pressure was 30.12 inches and falling. At Manhattan, it was mostly sunny. The temperature was 90 degrees, the dew point 74, and the relative humidity was 59%, producing a heat index of 99. The wind was south at 8 miles an hour. Around the region, it was sunny, with a temperature of 92 at Lawrence, 91 at Kansas City, at 95 at Emporia. It was mostly sunny, with a temperature of 77 at Concordia, 94 at Springfield, and 92 at Wichita. It was cloudy, with a temperature of 76 at Beatrice, and 72 at Omaha. Once again, at Manhattan, it was 90 degrees under mostly sunny skies. Once again, at Topeka, it was 91 degrees under sunny skies. The current time is 5:54 p.m. Central Daylight Time. Now here is your National Weather Service forecast. This afternoon, sunny. Highs in the upper 80s. Southeast winds 5 to 10 miles per hour. Tonight, mostly clear in the evening, then becoming partly cloudy. Patchy fog after midnight. Humid with lows around 70. East winds around 5 miles per hour, becoming south after midnight. Thursday, patchy fog in the morning. Mostly sunny. Humid with highs around 90. South winds around 5 miles per hour. Thursday night, mostly clear. Humid with lows in the lower 70s. Southeast winds around 5 miles per hour. Friday, sunny with highs in the lower 90s. South winds 10 to 15 miles per hour. Friday night,
mostly clear in the evening, then partly cloudy with a slight chance of showers and thunderstorms after midnight. Lows in the lower 70s. Saturday, mostly sunny. A slight chance of showers and thunderstorms in the morning, then a chance of showers and thunderstorms in the afternoon. Highs in the lower 90s. Chance of rain 40%. Saturday night, a chance of thunderstorms. Showers. Lows in the upper 60s. Chance of rain 80%. Sunday and Sunday night, mostly cloudy with showers likely with a chance of thunderstorms. Highs in the upper 70s. Lows in the lower 60s. Chance of rain 70%. Monday, mostly cloudy with a chance of showers in the morning, then partly sunny with a slight chance of showers in the afternoon. Highs in the lower 70s. Chance of rain 30%. Monday night, partly cloudy. Lows in the upper 50s. Tuesday, partly sunny. A slight chance of showers in the morning. Highs in the lower 70s. This hazardous weather outlook is for central Kansas, east central Kansas, north central Kansas, and northeast Kansas. For this afternoon and tonight, the probability for widespread hazardous weather is low. For Thursday through Tuesday, the probability for widespread hazardous weather is low. The Topeka, Kansas climate summary for this evening, as of 4 p.m., September 16, 2026. Today's high temperature was 90 degrees. The normal high is 81. The record high is 101 degrees, which was set in 1978. Today's low temperature was 67 degrees. The normal low is 57. The record low is 40 degrees, which was set in 1889. 1.07 inches of precipitation fell today, which brings the monthly total to 3.61 inches. The total precipitation for the year now stands at 32.98 inches. Today the maximum wind observed was 16 miles an hour from the east. The highest wind gust observed was 21 miles per hour from the southeast. Sunset tonight is at 7:29 p.m. Sunrise tomorrow is at 7:06 a.m. The Manhattan, Kansas climate summary for this evening, as of 4 p.m., September 16, 2026. Today's high temperature was 89 degrees. This high was 7 degrees above the normal high of 82. Today's low temperature was 65 degrees. This low was 9 degrees above the normal low of 56. 0.53 inches of precipitation fell today, which brings the monthly total to 2.79 inches. The total precipitation for the year now stands at 27.17 inches. Today the maximum wind observed was 12 miles an hour from the southeast. The highest wind gust observed was 18 miles per hour from the southeast. Sunset tonight is at 7:33 p.m. Sunrise tomorrow is at 7:10 a.m. This is NOAA Weather Radio Station WXK91 in Topeka. Here are the 5 p.m. conditions for the local area. At Topeka, it was sunny. The temperature was 91 degrees, the dew point 73, and the relative humidity was 55%, producing a heat index of 99. The wind was south at 7 miles an hour. The pressure was 30.12 inches and falling. At Manhattan, it was mostly sunny. The temperature was 90 degrees, the dew point 74, and the relative humidity was 59%, producing a heat index of 99. The wind was south at 8 miles an hour. Around the region, it was sunny, with a temperature of 92 at Lawrence, 91 at Kansas City, at 95 at Emporia. It was mostly sunny, with a temperature of 77 at Concordia, 94 at Springfield, and 92 at Wichita. It was cloudy, with a temperature of 76 at Beatrice, and 72 at Omaha. Once again, at Manhattan, it was 90 degrees under mostly sunny skies. Once again, at Topeka, it was 91 degrees under sunny skies. Now here is your National Weather Service forecast. This afternoon, sunny.
highs in the upper 80s. Southeast winds 5 to 10 miles per hour. Tonight, mostly clear in the evening, then becoming partly cloudy. Patchy fog after midnight. Humid with lows around 70. East winds around 5 miles per hour, becoming south after midnight. Thursday, patchy fog in the morning. Mostly sunny. Humid with highs around 90. South winds around 5 miles per hour. Thursday night, mostly clear. Humid with lows in the lower 70s. Southeast winds around 5 miles per hour. Friday, sunny with highs in the lower 90s. South winds 10 to 15 miles per hour. Friday night, mostly clear in the evening, then partly cloudy with a slight chance of showers and thunderstorms after midnight. Lows in the lower 70s. Saturday, mostly sunny. A slight chance of showers and thunderstorms in the morning, then a chance of showers and thunderstorms in the afternoon. Highs in the lower 90s. Chance of rain 40%. Saturday night, a chance of thunderstorms. Showers. Lows in the upper 60s. Chance of rain 80%. Sunday and Sunday night, mostly cloudy with showers likely with a chance of thunderstorms. Highs in the upper 70s. Lows in the lower 60s. Chance of rain 70%. Monday, mostly cloudy with a chance of showers in the morning, then partly sunny with a slight chance of showers in the afternoon. Highs in the lower 70s. Chance of rain 30%. Monday night, partly cloudy. Lows in the upper 50s. Tuesday, partly sunny. A slight chance of showers in the morning. Highs in the lower 70s. This hazardous weather outlook is for central Kansas, east central Kansas, north central Kansas, and northeast Kansas. For this afternoon and tonight, the probability for widespread hazardous weather is low. For Thursday through Tuesday, the probability for widespread hazardous weather is low. The Topeka, Kansas climate summary for this evening, as of 4 p.m., September 16, 2026. Today's high temperature was 90 degrees. The normal high is 81. The record high is 101 degrees, which was set in 1978. Today's low temperature was 67 degrees. The normal low is 57. The record low is 40 degrees, which was set in 1889. 1.07 inches of precipitation fell today, which brings the monthly total to 3.61 inches. The total precipitation for the year now stands at 32.98 inches. Today the maximum wind observed was 16 miles an hour from the east. The highest wind gust observed was 21 miles per hour from the southeast. Sunset tonight is at 7:29 p.m. Sunrise tomorrow is at 7:06 a.m. The Manhattan, Kansas climate summary for this evening, as of 4 p.m., September 16, 2026. Today's high temperature was 89 degrees. This high was 7 degrees above the normal high of 82. Today's low temperature was 65 degrees. This low was 9 degrees above the normal low of 56. 0.53 inches of precipitation fell today, which brings the monthly total to 2.79 inches. The total precipitation for the year now stands at 27.17 inches. Today the maximum wind observed was 12 miles an hour from the southeast. The highest wind gust observed was 18 miles per hour from the southeast. Sunset tonight is at 7:33 p.m. Sunrise tomorrow is at 7:10 a.m. This is NOAA Weather Radio Station WXK91 in Topeka. Here are the 5 p.m. conditions for the local area. At Topeka, it was sunny. The temperature was 91 degrees, the dew point 73, and the relative humidity was 55%, producing a heat index of 99. The wind was south at 7 miles an hour. The pressure was 30.12 inches and falling. At Manhattan, it was mostly sunny. The temperature was 90 degrees, the dew point 74,
and the relative humidity was 59%, producing a heat index of 99. The wind was south at 8 miles an hour. Around the region, it was sunny, with a temperature of 92 at Lawrence, 91 at Kansas City, and 95 at Emporia. It was mostly sunny, with a temperature of 77 at Concordia, 94 at Springfield, and 92 at Wichita. It was cloudy, with a temperature of 76 at Beatrice, and 72 at Omaha. Once again, at Manhattan, it was 90 degrees under mostly sunny skies. Once again, at Topeka, it was 91 degrees under sunny skies. Now here is your National Weather Service forecast. This afternoon, sunny. Highs in the upper 80s. Southeast winds 5 to 10 miles per hour. Tonight, mostly clear in the evening, then becoming partly cloudy. Patchy fog after midnight. Humid with lows around 70. East winds around 5 miles per hour, becoming south after midnight. Thursday, patchy fog in the morning. Mostly sunny. Humid with highs around 90. South winds around 5 miles per hour. Thursday night, mostly clear. Humid with lows in the lower 70s. Southeast winds around 5 miles per hour. Friday, sunny with highs in the lower 90s. South winds 10 to 15 miles per hour. Friday night, mostly clear in the evening, then partly cloudy with a slight chance of showers and thunderstorms after midnight. Lows in the lower 70s. Saturday, mostly sunny. A slight chance of showers and thunderstorms in the morning, then a chance of showers and thunderstorms in the afternoon. Highs in the lower 90s. Chance of rain 40%. Saturday night, a chance of thunderstorms. Showers. Lows in the upper 60s. Chance of rain 80%. Sunday and Sunday night, mostly cloudy with showers likely with a chance of thunderstorms. Highs in the upper 70s. Lows in the lower 60s. Chance of rain 70%. Monday, mostly cloudy with a chance of showers in the morning, then partly sunny with a slight chance of showers in the afternoon. Highs in the lower 70s. Chance of rain 30%. Monday night, partly cloudy. Lows in the upper 50s. Tuesday, partly sunny. A slight chance of showers in the morning. Highs in the lower 70s. The current time is 6:08 p.m. Central Daylight Time. This hazardous weather outlook is for Central Kansas, East Central Kansas, North Central Kansas, and Northeast Kansas. For this afternoon and tonight, the probability for widespread hazardous weather is low. For Thursday through Tuesday, the probability for widespread hazardous weather is low. The Topeka, Kansas climate summary for this evening, as of 4 p.m., September 16, 2026. Today's high temperature was 90 degrees. The normal high is 81. The record high is 101 degrees, which was set in 1978. Today's low temperature was 67 degrees. The normal low is 57. The record low is 40 degrees, which was set in 1889. 1.07 inches of precipitation fell today, which brings the monthly total to 3.61 inches. The total precipitation for the year now stands at 32.98 inches. Today the maximum wind observed was 16 miles an hour from the east. The highest wind gust observed was 21 miles per hour from the southeast. Sunset tonight is at 7:29 p.m. Sunrise tomorrow is at 7:06 a.m. The Manhattan, Kansas climate summary for this evening, as of 4 p.m., September 16, 2026. Today's high temperature was 89 degrees. This high was 7 degrees above the normal high of 82. Today's low temperature was 65 degrees. This low was 9 degrees above the normal low of 56. 0.53 inches of precipitation fell today, which brings the monthly total to 2.79 inches.
The total precipitation for the year now stands at 27.17 inches. Today the maximum wind observed was 12 miles an hour from the southeast. The highest wind gust observed was 18 miles per hour from the southeast. Sunset tonight is at 7:33 p.m. Sunrise tomorrow is at 7:10 a.m. This is NOAA Weather Radio Station WXK91 in Topeka. Now here is your National Weather Service forecast. This afternoon, sunny. Highs in the upper 80s. Southeast winds 5 to 10 miles per hour. Tonight, mostly clear in the evening, then becoming partly cloudy. Patchy fog after midnight. Humid with lows around 70. East winds around 5 miles per hour, becoming south after midnight. Thursday, patchy fog in the morning. Mostly sunny. Humid with highs around 90. South winds around 5 miles per hour. Thursday night, mostly clear. Humid with lows in the lower 70s. Southeast winds around 5 miles per hour. Friday, sunny with highs in the lower 90s. South winds 10 to 15 miles per hour. Friday night, mostly clear in the evening, then partly cloudy with a slight chance of showers and thunderstorms after midnight. Lows in the lower 70s. Saturday, mostly sunny. A slight chance of showers and thunderstorms in the morning, then a chance of showers and thunderstorms in the afternoon. Highs in the lower 90s. Chance of rain 40%. Saturday night, a chance of thunderstorms. Showers. Lows in the upper 60s. Chance of rain 80%. Sunday and Sunday night, mostly cloudy with showers likely with a chance of thunderstorms. Highs in the upper 70s. Lows in the lower 60s. Chance of rain 70%. Monday, mostly cloudy with a chance of showers in the morning, then partly sunny with a slight chance of showers in the afternoon. Highs in the lower 70s. Chance of rain 30%. Monday night, partly cloudy. Lows in the upper 50s. Tuesday, partly sunny. A slight chance of showers in the morning. Highs in the lower 70s. This hazardous weather outlook is for Central Kansas, East Central Kansas, North Central Kansas and Northeast Kansas. For this afternoon and tonight, the probability for widespread hazardous weather is low. For Thursday through Tuesday, the probability for widespread hazardous weather is low. The Topeka, Kansas climate summary for this evening, as of 4 p.m., September 16, 2026. Today's high temperature was 90 degrees. The normal high is 81. The record high is 101 degrees, which was set in 1978. Today's low temperature was 67 degrees. The normal low is 57. The record low is 40 degrees, which was set in 1889. 1.07 inches of precipitation fell today, which brings the monthly total to 3.61 inches. The total precipitation for the year now stands at 32.98 inches. Today the maximum wind observed was 16 miles an hour from the east. The highest wind gust observed was 21 miles per hour from the southeast. Sunset tonight is at 7:29 p.m. Sunrise tomorrow is at 7:06 a.m. The Manhattan, Kansas climate summary for this evening, as of 4 p.m., September 16, 2026. Today's high temperature was 89 degrees. This high was 7 degrees above the normal high of 82. Today's low temperature was 65 degrees. This low was 9 degrees above the normal low of 56. 0.53 inches of precipitation fell today, which brings the monthly total to 2.79 inches. The total precipitation for the year now stands at 27.17 inches. Today the maximum wind observed was 12 miles an hour from the southeast. The highest wind gust observed was 18 miles per hour from the southeast. Sunset tonight is at 7:33 p.m. Sunrise tomorrow is at 7:10 a.m.
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Here are the 6 p.m. conditions for the local area. At Topeka, it was sunny. The temperature was 91 degrees, the dew point 75, and the relative humidity was 59%, producing a heat index of 101. The wind was southeast at 6 miles an hour. The pressure was 30.11 inches and falling. At Manhattan, it was sunny. The temperature was 90 degrees, the dew point 74, and the relative humidity was 59%, producing a heat index of 99. The wind was southeast at 5 miles an hour. Around the region, at Omaha, rain was falling, with a temperature of 71. It was sunny, with a temperature of 91 at Lawrence, 91 at Kansas City, 94 at Emporia, 79 at Concordia, at 95 at Springfield. At Wichita, it was mostly sunny, with a temperature of 92. At Beatrice, it was cloudy, with a temperature of 77. Once again, at Manhattan, it was 90 degrees under sunny skies. Once again, at Topeka, it was 91 degrees under sunny skies. Now here is your National Weather Service forecast. This afternoon, sunny. Highs in the upper 80s. Southeast winds 5 to 10 miles per hour. Tonight, mostly clear in the evening, then becoming partly cloudy. Patchy fog after midnight. Humid with lows around 70. East winds around 5 miles per hour, becoming south after midnight. Thursday, patchy fog in the morning. Mostly sunny. Humid with highs around 90. South winds around 5 miles per hour. Thursday night, mostly clear. Humid with lows in the lower 70s. Southeast winds around 5 miles per hour. Friday, sunny with highs in the lower 90s. South winds 10 to 15 miles per hour. Friday night, mostly clear in the evening, then partly cloudy with a slight chance of showers and thunderstorms after midnight. Lows in the lower 70s. Saturday, mostly sunny. A slight chance of showers and thunderstorms in the morning, then a chance of showers and thunderstorms in the afternoon. Highs in the lower 90s. Chance of rain 40%. Saturday night, a chance of thunderstorms. Showers. Lows in the upper 60s. Chance of rain 80%. Sunday and Sunday night, mostly cloudy with showers likely with a chance of thunderstorms. Highs in the upper 70s. Lows in the lower 60s. Chance of rain 70%. Monday, mostly cloudy with a chance of showers in the morning, then partly sunny with a slight chance of showers in the afternoon. Highs in the lower 70s. Chance of rain 30%. Monday night, partly cloudy. Lows in the upper 50s. Tuesday, partly sunny. A slight chance of showers in the morning. Highs in the lower 70s. This hazardous weather outlook is for Central Kansas, East Central Kansas, North Central Kansas, and Northeast Kansas. For this afternoon and tonight, the probability for widespread hazardous weather is low. For Thursday through Tuesday, the probability for widespread hazardous weather is low. The Topeka, Kansas climate summary for this evening, as of 4 p.m., September 16, 2026. Today's high temperature was 90 degrees. The normal high is 81. The record high is 101 degrees, which was set in 1978. Today's low temperature was 67 degrees. The normal low is 57. The record low is 40 degrees, which was set in 1889. 1.07 inches of precipitation fell today, which brings the monthly total to 3.61 inches. The total precipitation for the year now stands at 32.98 inches. Today the maximum wind observed was 16 miles an hour from the east. The highest wind gust observed was 21 miles per hour from the southeast. Sunset tonight is at 7:29 p.m. Sunrise tomorrow is at 7:06 a.m.
the Manhattan, Kansas climate summary for this evening, as of 4 p.m., September 16, 2026. Today's high temperature was 89 degrees. This high was 7 degrees above the normal high of 82.

the dew point 75, and the relative humidity was 59%, producing a heat index of 101. The wind was southeast at 6 miles an hour. The pressure was 30.11 inches and falling. At Manhattan, it was sunny. The temperature was 90 degrees, the dew point 74, and the relative humidity was 59%, producing a heat index of 99. The wind was southeast at 5 miles an hour. Around the region, at Omaha, rain was falling, with a temperature of 71. It was sunny, with a temperature of 91 at Lawrence, 91 at Kansas City, 94 at Emporia, 79 at Concordia, at 95 at Springfield. At Wichita, it was mostly sunny, with a temperature of 92. At Beatrice, it was cloudy, with a temperature of 77. Once again, at Manhattan, it was 90 degrees under sunny skies. Once again, at Topeka, it was 91 degrees under sunny skies. Now here is your National Weather Service forecast. This afternoon, sunny. Highs in the upper 80s. Southeast winds 5 to 10 miles per hour. Tonight, mostly clear in the evening, then becoming partly cloudy. Patchy fog after midnight. Humid with lows around 70. East winds around 5 miles per hour, becoming south after midnight. Thursday, patchy fog in the morning. Mostly sunny. Humid with highs around 90. South winds around 5 miles per hour. Thursday night, mostly clear. Humid with lows in the lower 70s. Southeast winds around 5 miles per hour. Friday, sunny with highs in the lower 90s. South winds 10 to 15 miles per hour. Friday night, mostly clear in the evening, then partly cloudy with a slight chance of showers and thunderstorms after midnight. Lows in the lower 70s. Saturday, mostly sunny. A slight chance of showers and thunderstorms in the morning, then a chance of showers and thunderstorms in the afternoon. Highs in the lower 90s. Chance of rain 40%. Saturday night, a chance of thunderstorms. Showers. Lows in the upper 60s. Chance of rain 80%. Sunday and Sunday night, mostly cloudy with showers likely with a chance of thunderstorms. Highs in the upper 70s. Lows in the lower 60s. Chance of rain 70%. Monday, mostly cloudy with a chance of showers in the morning, then partly sunny with a slight chance of showers in the afternoon. Highs in the lower 70s. Chance of rain 30%. Monday night, partly cloudy. Lows in the upper 50s. Tuesday, partly sunny. A slight chance of showers in the morning. Highs in the lower 70s. The current time is 6:24 p.m. Central Daylight Time. Now here is your National Weather Service forecast. Tonight, mostly clear. Lows around 70. East winds around 5 miles per hour, becoming south after midnight. Thursday, sunny with highs around 90. Northwest winds around 5 miles per hour, becoming southeast around 5 miles per hour in the afternoon. Thursday night, mostly clear. Humid with lows in the lower 70s. Southeast Friday, sunny with highs in the lower 90s. South winds 10 to 15 miles per hour. Friday night, mostly clear in the evening, then partly cloudy with a slight chance of showers and thunderstorms after midnight. Humid with lows in the lower 70s. South winds 10 to 15 miles per hour with gusts up to 25 miles per hour. Saturday, mostly sunny. A slight chance of showers and thunderstorms in the morning, then a chance of showers and thunderstorms in the afternoon. Highs in the lower 90s. Chance of rain 40%. Saturday night, a chance of thunderstorms. Showers. Lows in the upper 60s. Chance of rain 80%. Sunday and Sunday night, mostly cloudy with showers likely with a chance of thunderstorms. Highs in the upper 70s. Lows in the lower 60s.

60s. Chance of rain 70%. Monday, mostly cloudy with a chance of showers in the morning, then partly sunny with a slight chance of showers in the afternoon. Highs in the lower 70s. Chance of rain 30%. Monday night, partly cloudy. Lows in the upper 50s. Tuesday, partly sunny. A slight chance of showers in the morning. Highs in the lower 70s. Tuesday night, partly cloudy. A slight chance of showers and thunderstorms after midnight. Lows in the upper 50s. Wednesday, partly sunny with a slight chance of thunderstorms. A chance of showers, mainly in the morning. Highs in the middle 70s. Chance of rain 30%. This hazardous weather outlook is for central Kansas, east central Kansas, north central Kansas, and northeast Kansas. For this afternoon and tonight, the probability for widespread hazardous weather is low. For Thursday through Tuesday, the probability for widespread hazardous weather is low. The Topeka, Kansas climate summary for this evening, as of 4 p.m., September 16, 2026. Today's high temperature was 90 degrees. The normal high is 81. The record high is 101 degrees, which was set in 1978. Today's low temperature was 67 degrees. The normal low is 57. The record low is 40 degrees, which was set in 1889. 1.07 inches of precipitation fell today, which brings the monthly total to 3.61 inches. The total precipitation for the year now stands at 32.98 inches. Today the maximum wind observed was 16 miles an hour from the east. The highest wind gust observed was 21 miles per hour from the southeast. Sunset tonight is at 7:29 p.m. Sunrise tomorrow is at 7:06 a.m. The Manhattan, Kansas climate summary for this evening, as of 4 p.m., September 16, 2026. Today's high temperature was 89 degrees. This high was 7 degrees above the normal high of 82. Today's low temperature was 65 degrees. This low was 9 degrees above the normal low of 56. 0.53 inches of precipitation fell today, which brings the monthly total to 2.79 inches. The total precipitation for the year now stands at 27.17 inches. Today the maximum wind observed was 12 miles an hour from the southeast. The highest wind gust observed was 18 miles per hour from the southeast. Sunset tonight is at 7:33 p.m. Sunrise tomorrow is at 7:10 a.m. This is NOAA Weather Radio Station WXK91 in Topeka. Here are the 6 p.m. conditions for the local area. At Topeka, it was sunny. The temperature was 91 degrees, the dew point 75, and the relative humidity was 59%, producing a heat index of 101. The wind was southeast at 6 miles an hour. The pressure was 30.11 inches and falling. At Manhattan, it was sunny. The temperature was 90 degrees, the dew point 74, and the relative humidity was 59%, producing a heat index of 99. The wind was southeast at 5 miles an hour. Around the region, at Omaha, rain was falling, with a temperature of 71. It was sunny, with a temperature of 91 at Lawrence, 91 at Kansas City, 94 at Emporia, 79 at Concordia, at 95 at Springfield. At Wichita, it was mostly sunny, with a temperature of 92. At Beatrice, it was cloudy, with a temperature of 77. Once again, at Manhattan, it was 90 degrees under sunny skies. Once again, at Topeka, it was 91 degrees under sunny skies. Now here is your National Weather Service forecast. Tonight, mostly clear. Lows around 70. East winds around 5 miles per hour, becoming south after midnight. Thursday, sunny with highs around 90. Northwest winds around 5 miles per hour, becoming southeast around 5 miles per hour in the afternoon. Thursday night.

mostly clear. Humid with lows in the lower 70s. Southeast winds around 5 miles per hour. Friday, sunny with highs in the lower 90s. South winds 10 to 15 miles per hour. Friday night, mostly clear in the evening, then partly cloudy with a slight chance of showers and thunderstorms after midnight. Humid with lows in the lower 70s. South winds 10 to 15 miles per hour with gusts up to 25 miles per hour. Saturday, mostly sunny. A slight chance of showers and thunderstorms in the morning, then a chance of showers and thunderstorms in the afternoon. Highs in the lower 90s. Chance of rain 40%. Saturday night, a chance of thunderstorms. Showers. Lows in the upper 60s. Chance of rain 80%. Sunday and Sunday night, mostly cloudy with showers likely with a chance of thunderstorms. Highs in the upper 70s. Lows in the lower 60s. Chance of rain 70%. Monday, mostly cloudy with a chance of showers in the morning, then partly sunny with a slight chance of showers in the afternoon. Highs in the lower 70s. Chance of rain 30%. Monday night, partly cloudy. Lows in the upper 50s. Tuesday, partly sunny. A slight chance of showers in the morning. Highs in the lower 70s. Tuesday night, partly cloudy. A slight chance of showers and thunderstorms after midnight. Lows in the upper 50s. Wednesday, partly sunny with a slight chance of thunderstorms. A chance of showers, mainly in the morning. Highs in the middle 70s. Chance of rain 30%. This hazardous weather outlook, partly sunny with a slight chance of thunderstorms. A chance of showers, mainly in the morning. Highs in the middle 70s. Chance of rain 30%. This hazardous weather outlook is for central Kansas, east central Kansas, north central Kansas and northeast Kansas. For this afternoon and tonight, the probability for widespread hazardous weather is low. For Thursday through Tuesday, the probability for widespread hazardous weather is low. The Topeka, Kansas climate summary for this evening, as of 4 p.m., September 16, 2026. Today's high temperature was 90 degrees. The normal high is 81. The record high is 101 degrees, which was set in 1978. Today's low temperature was 67 degrees. The normal low is 57. The record low is 40 degrees, which was set in 1889. 1.07 inches of precipitation fell today, which brings the monthly total to 3.61 inches. The total precipitation for the year now stands at 32.98 inches. Today the maximum wind observed was 16 miles an hour from the east. The highest wind gust observed was 21 miles per hour from the southeast. Sunset tonight is at 7:29 p.m. Sunrise tomorrow is at 7:06 a.m. The Manhattan, Kansas climate summary for this evening, as of 4 p.m., September 16, 2026. Today's high temperature was 89 degrees. This high was 7 degrees above the normal high of 82. Today's low temperature was 65 degrees. This low was 9 degrees above the normal low of 56. 0.53 inches of precipitation fell today, which brings the monthly total to 2.79 inches. The total precipitation for the year now stands at 27.17 inches. Today the maximum wind observed was 12 miles an hour from the southeast. The highest wind gust observed was 18 miles per hour from the southeast. Sunset tonight is at 7:33 p.m. Sunrise tomorrow is at 7:10 a.m. This is NOAA Weather Radio Station WXK91 in Topeka. Here are the 6 p.m. conditions for the local area. At Topeka, it was sunny. The temperature was 91 degrees, the dew point 75, and the relative humidity was 59%, producing a heat index of 101. The wind was southeast at 6 miles an hour. The pressure was 30.1.

1 inch and falling. At Manhattan, it was sunny. The temperature was 90 degrees, the dew point 74, and the relative humidity was 59%, producing a heat index of 99. The wind was southeast at 5 miles an hour. Around the region, at Omaha, rain was falling, with a temperature of 71. It was sunny, with a temperature of 91 at Lawrence, 91 at Kansas City, 94 at Emporia, 79 at Concordia, at 95 at Springfield. At Wichita, it was mostly sunny, with a temperature of 92. At Beatrice, it was cloudy, with a temperature of 77. Once again, at Manhattan, it was 90 degrees under sunny skies. Once again, at Topeka, it was 91 degrees under sunny skies. Now here is your National Weather Service forecast. Tonight, mostly clear. Lows around 70. East winds around 5 miles per hour, becoming south after midnight. Thursday, sunny with highs around 90. Northwest winds around 5 miles per hour, becoming southeast around 5 miles per hour in the afternoon. Thursday night, mostly clear. Humid with lows in the lower 70s. Southeast winds around 5 miles per hour. Friday, sunny with highs in the lower 90s. South winds 10 to 15 miles per hour. Friday night, mostly clear in the evening, then partly cloudy with a slight chance of showers and thunderstorms after midnight. Humid with lows in the lower 70s. South winds 10 to 15 miles per hour with gusts up to 25 miles per hour. Saturday, mostly sunny. A slight chance of showers and thunderstorms in the morning, then a chance of showers and thunderstorms in the afternoon. Highs in the lower 90s. Chance of rain 40%. Saturday night, a chance of thunderstorms. Showers. Lows in the upper 60s. Chance of rain 80%. Sunday and Sunday night, mostly cloudy with showers likely with a chance of thunderstorms. Highs in the upper 70s. Lows in the lower 60s. Chance of rain 70%. Monday, mostly cloudy with a chance of showers in the morning, then partly sunny with a slight chance of showers in the afternoon. Highs in the lower 70s. Chance of rain 30%. Monday night, partly cloudy. Lows in the upper 50s. Tuesday, partly sunny. A slight chance of showers in the morning. Highs in the lower 70s. Tuesday night, partly cloudy. A slight chance of showers and thunderstorms after midnight. Lows in the upper 50s. Wednesday, partly sunny with a slight chance of thunderstorms. A chance of showers, mainly in the morning. Highs in the middle 70s. Chance of rain 30%. 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The current time is 6:39 p.m. Central Daylight Time. This hazardous weather outlook is for Central Kansas, East Central Kansas, North Central Kansas, and Northeast Kansas. For this afternoon and tonight, the probability for widespread hazardous weather is low. For Thursday through Tuesday, the probability for widespread hazardous weather is low. The Topeka, Kansas climate summary for this evening, as of 4 p.m., September 16, 2026. Today's high temperature was 90 degrees. The normal high is 81. The record high is 101 degrees, which was set in 1978. Today's low temperature was 67 degrees. The normal low is 57. The record low is 40 degrees, which was set in 1889. 1.07 inches of precipitation fell today, which brings the monthly total to 3.61 inches. The total precipitation for the year now stands at 32.98 inches. Today the maximum wind observed was 16 miles an hour from the east. The highest wind gust observed was 21 miles per hour from the southeast. Sunset tonight is at 7:29 p.m. Sunrise tomorrow is at 7:06 a.m. The Manhattan, Kansas climate summary for this evening,

As of 4 p.m., September 16, 2026, today's high temperature was 89 degrees. This high was 7 degrees above the normal high of 82. Today's low temperature was 65 degrees. This low was 9 degrees above the normal low of 56. 0.53 inches of precipitation fell today, which brings the monthly total to 2.79 inches. The total precipitation for the year now stands at 27.17 inches. Today the maximum wind observed was 12 miles an hour from the southeast. The highest wind gust observed was 18 miles per hour from the southeast. Sunset tonight is at 7:33 p.m. Sunrise tomorrow is at 7:10 a.m. This is NOAA Weather Radio Station WXK91 in Topeka. Here are the 6 p.m. conditions for the local area. At Topeka, it was sunny. The temperature was 91 degrees, the dew point 75, and the relative humidity was 59%, producing a heat index of 101. The wind was southeast at 6 miles an hour. The pressure was 30.11 inches and falling. At Manhattan, it was sunny. The temperature was 90 degrees. The dew point 74, and the relative humidity was 59%, producing a heat index of 99. The wind was southeast at 5 miles an hour. Around the region, at Omaha, rain was falling, with a temperature of 71. It was sunny, with a temperature of 91 at Lawrence, 91 at Kansas City, 94 at Emporia, 79 at Concordia, at 95 at Springfield. At Wichita, it was mostly sunny, with a temperature of 92. At Beatrice, it was cloudy, with a temperature of 77. Once again, at Manhattan, it was 90 degrees under sunny skies. Once again, at Topeka, it was 91 degrees under sunny skies. Now here is your National Weather Service forecast. Tonight, mostly clear. Lows around 70. East winds around 5 miles per hour, becoming south after midnight. Thursday, sunny with highs around 90. Northwest winds around 5 miles per hour, becoming southeast around 5 miles per hour in the afternoon. Thursday night, mostly clear. Humid with lows in the lower 70s. Southeast winds around 5 miles per hour. Friday, sunny with highs in the lower 90s. South winds 10 to 15 miles per hour. Friday night, mostly clear in the evening, then partly cloudy with a slight chance of showers and thunderstorms after midnight. Humid with lows in the lower 70s. South winds 10 to 15 miles per hour with gusts up to 25 miles per hour. Saturday, mostly sunny. A slight chance of showers and thunderstorms in the morning, then a chance of showers and thunderstorms in the afternoon. Highs in the lower 90s. Chance of rain 40%. Saturday night, a chance of thunderstorms. Showers. Lows in the upper 60s. Chance of rain 80%. Sunday and Sunday night, mostly cloudy with showers likely with a chance of thunderstorms. Highs in the upper 70s. Lows in the lower 60s. Chance of rain 70%. Monday, mostly cloudy with a chance of showers in the morning, then partly sunny with a slight chance of showers in the afternoon. Highs in the lower 70s. Chance of rain 30%. Monday night, partly cloudy. Lows in the upper 50s. Tuesday, partly sunny. A slight chance of showers in the morning. Highs in the lower 70s. Tuesday night, partly cloudy. A slight chance of showers and thunderstorms after midnight. Lows in the upper 50s. Wednesday, partly sunny with a slight chance of thunderstorms. A chance of showers, mainly in the morning. Highs in the middle 70s. Chance of rain 30%. This hazardous weather outlook is for central Kansas, east central Kansas, north central Kansas and northeast Kansas. For this afternoon and tonight, the probability for widespread hazardous weather is low. For Thursday through Tuesday,

probability for widespread hazardous weather is low. The Topeka, Kansas climate summary for this evening, as of 4 p.m., September 16, 2026. Today's high temperature was 90 degrees. The normal high is 81. The record high is 101 degrees, which was set in 1978. Today's low temperature was 67 degrees. The normal low is 57. The record low is 40 degrees, which was set in 1889. 1.07 inches of precipitation fell today, which brings the monthly total to 3.61 inches. The total precipitation for the year now stands at 32.98 inches. Today the maximum wind observed was 16 miles an hour from the east. The highest wind gust observed was 21 miles per hour from the southeast. Sunset tonight is at 7:29 p.m. Sunrise tomorrow is at 7:06 a.m. The Manhattan, Kansas climate summary for this evening, as of 4 p.m., September 16, 2026. Today's high temperature was 89 degrees. This high was 7 degrees above the normal high of 82. Today's low temperature was 65 degrees. This low was 9 degrees above the normal low of 56. 0.53 inches of precipitation fell today, which brings the monthly total to 2.79 inches. The total precipitation for the year now stands at 27.17 inches. Today the maximum wind observed was 12 miles an hour from the southeast. The highest wind gust observed was 18 miles per hour from the southeast. Sunset tonight is at 7:33 p.m. Sunrise tomorrow is at 7:10 a.m. This is NOAA Weather Radio Station WXK91 in Topeka. Here are the 6 p.m. conditions for the local area. At Topeka, it was sunny. The temperature was 91 degrees, the dew point 75, and the relative humidity was 59%, producing a heat index of 101. The wind was southeast at 6 miles an hour. The pressure was 30.11 inches and falling. At Manhattan, it was sunny. The temperature was 90 degrees, the dew point 74, and the relative humidity was 59%, producing a heat index of 99. The wind was southeast at 5 miles an hour. Around the region, at Omaha, rain was falling, with a temperature of 71. It was sunny, with a temperature of 91 at Lawrence, 91 at Kansas City, 94 at Emporia, 79 at Concordia, and 95 at Springfield. At Wichita, it was mostly sunny, with a temperature of 92. At Beatrice, it was cloudy, with a temperature of 77. Once again, at Manhattan, it was 90 degrees under sunny skies. Once again, at Topeka, it was 91 degrees under sunny skies. Now here is your National Weather Service forecast. Tonight, mostly clear. Lows around 70. East winds around 5 miles per hour, becoming south after midnight. Thursday, sunny with highs around 90. Northwest winds around 5 miles per hour, becoming southeast around 5 miles per hour in the afternoon. Thursday night, mostly clear. Humid with lows in the lower 70s. Southeast winds around 5 miles per hour. Friday, sunny with highs in the lower 90s. South winds 10 to 15 miles per hour. Friday night, mostly clear in the evening, then partly cloudy with a slight chance of showers and thunderstorms after midnight. Humid with lows in the lower 70s. South winds 10 to 15 miles per hour with gusts up to 25 miles per hour. Saturday, mostly sunny. A slight chance of showers and thunderstorms in the morning, then a chance of showers and thunderstorms in the afternoon. Highs in the lower 90s. Chance of rain 40%. Saturday night, a chance of thunderstorms. Showers. Lows in the upper 60s. Chance of rain 80%. Sunday and Sunday night, mostly cloudy with showers likely with a chance of thunderstorms. Highs in the upper 70s. Lows in the lower 60s. Chance of rain.

70%. Monday, mostly cloudy with a chance of showers in the morning, then partly sunny with a slight chance of showers in the afternoon. Highs in the lower 70s. Chance of rain 30%. Monday night, partly cloudy. Lows in the upper 50s. Tuesday, partly sunny. A slight chance of showers in the morning. Highs in the lower 70s. Tuesday night, partly cloudy. A slight chance of showers and thunderstorms after midnight. Lows in the upper 50s. Wednesday, partly sunny with a slight chance of thunderstorms. A chance of showers, mainly in the morning. Highs in the middle 70s. Chance of rain 30%. This hazardous weather outlook is for central Kansas, east central Kansas, north central Kansas and northeast Kansas. For this afternoon and tonight, the probability for widespread hazardous weather is low. For Thursday through Tuesday, the probability for widespread hazardous weather is low. The Topeka, Kansas climate summary for this evening, as of 4 p.m., September 16, 2026. Today's high temperature was 90 degrees. The normal high is 81. The record high is 101 degrees, which was set in 1978. Today's low temperature was 67 degrees. The normal low is 57. The record low is 40 degrees, which was set in 1889. 1.07 inches of precipitation fell today, which brings the monthly total to 3.61 inches. The total precipitation for the year now stands at 32.98 inches. Today the maximum wind observed was 16 miles an hour from the east. The highest wind gust observed was 21 miles per hour from the southeast. Sunset tonight is at 7:29 p.m. Sunrise tomorrow is at 7:06 a.m. The current time is 6:53 p.m. Central Daylight Time. The Manhattan, Kansas climate summary for this evening, as of 4 p.m., September 16, 2026. Today's high temperature was 89 degrees. This high was 7 degrees above the normal high of 82. Today's low temperature was 65 degrees. This low was 9 degrees above the normal low of 56. 0.53 inches of precipitation fell today, which brings the monthly total to 2.79 inches. The total precipitation for the year now stands at 27.17 inches. Today the maximum wind observed was 12 miles an hour from the southeast. The highest wind gust observed was 18 miles per hour from the southeast. Sunset tonight is at 7:33 p.m. Sunrise tomorrow is at 7:10 a.m. This is NOAA Weather Radio Station WXK91 in Topeka. Here are the 6 p.m. conditions for the local area. At Topeka, it was sunny. The temperature was 91 degrees, the dew point 75, and the relative humidity was 59%, producing a heat index of 101. The wind was southeast at 6 miles an hour. The pressure was 30.11 inches and falling. At Manhattan, it was sunny. The temperature was 90 degrees, the dew point 74, and the relative humidity was 59%, producing a heat index of 99. The wind was southeast at 5 miles an hour. Around the region, at Omaha, rain was falling, with a temperature of 71. It was sunny, with a temperature of 91 at Lawrence, 91 at Kansas City, 94 at Emporia, 79 at Concordia, at 95 at Springfield. At Wichita, it was mostly sunny, with a temperature of 92. At Beatrice, it was cloudy, with a temperature of 77. Once again, at Manhattan, it was 90 degrees under sunny skies. Once again, at Topeka, it was 91 degrees under sunny skies. Now here is your National Weather Service forecast. Tonight, mostly clear. Lows around 70. East winds around 5 miles per hour, becoming south after midnight. Thursday, sunny with highs around 90. Northwest winds around 5 miles per hour, becoming southeast around

5 miles per hour in the afternoon. Thursday night, mostly clear. Humid with lows in the lower 70s. Southeast winds around 5 miles per hour. Friday, sunny with highs in the lower 90s. South winds 10 to 15 miles per hour. Friday night, mostly clear in the evening, then partly cloudy with a slight chance of showers and thunderstorms after midnight. Humid with lows in the lower 70s. South winds 10 to 15 miles per hour with gusts up to 25 miles per hour. Saturday, mostly sunny. A slight chance of showers and thunderstorms in the morning, then a chance of showers and thunderstorms in the afternoon. Highs in the lower 90s. Chance of rain 40%. Saturday night, a chance of thunderstorms. Showers. Lows in the upper 60s. Chance of rain 80%. Sunday and Sunday night, mostly cloudy with showers likely with a chance of thunderstorms. Highs in the upper 70s. Lows in the lower 60s. Chance of rain 70%. Monday, mostly cloudy with a chance of showers in the morning, then partly sunny with a slight chance of showers in the afternoon. Highs in the lower 70s. Chance of rain 30%. Monday night, partly cloudy. Lows in the upper 50s. Tuesday, partly sunny. A slight chance of showers in the morning. Highs in the lower 70s. Tuesday night, partly cloudy. A slight chance of showers and thunderstorms after midnight. Lows in the upper 50s. Wednesday, partly sunny with a slight chance of thunderstorms. A chance of showers, mainly in the morning. Highs in the middle 70s. Chance of rain 30%. This hazardous weather outlook is for central Kansas, east central Kansas, north central Kansas and northeast Kansas. For this afternoon and tonight, the probability for widespread hazardous weather is low. For Thursday through Tuesday, the probability for widespread hazardous weather is low. The Topeka, Kansas climate summary for this evening, as of 4 p.m., September 16, 2026. Today's high temperature was 90 degrees. The normal high is 81. The record high is 101 degrees, which was set in 1978. Today's low temperature was 67 degrees. The normal low is 57. The record low is 40 degrees, which was set in 1889. 1.07 inches of precipitation fell today, which brings the monthly total to 3.61 inches. The total precipitation for the year now stands at 32.98 inches. Today the maximum wind observed was 16 miles an hour from the east. The highest wind gust observed was 21 miles per hour from the southeast. Sunset tonight is at 7:29 p.m. Sunrise tomorrow is at 7:06 a.m. The Manhattan, Kansas climate summary for this evening, as of 4 p.m., September 16, 2026. Today's high temperature was 89 degrees. This high was 7 degrees above the normal high of 82. Today's low temperature was 65 degrees. This low was 9 degrees above the normal low of 56. 0.53 inches of precipitation fell today, which brings the monthly total to 2.79 inches. The total precipitation for the year now stands at 27.17 inches. Today the maximum wind observed was 12 miles an hour from the southeast. The highest wind gust observed was 18 miles per hour from the southeast. Sunset tonight is at 7:33 p.m. Sunrise tomorrow is at 7:10 a.m. This is NOAA Weather Radio Station WXK91 in Topeka. Here are the 6 p.m. conditions for the local area. At Topeka, it was sunny. The temperature was 91.